In Cahokia, it was cloudy and 80 degrees. In St. Charles, it was partly sunny and 79. Across the region, it was partly sunny in Columbia, Missouri, with a temperature of 78. In Quincy, it was partly sunny and 78 degrees. In Kansas City, it was partly sunny and the temperature was 74. It was partly sunny in Springfield, Missouri, with a temperature of 91. In Rolla, it was cloudy and the temperature was 77. In Farmington, it was 79 degrees. It was mostly sunny in Cape Girardeau, with 81 degrees. It was partly sunny in Springfield, Illinois, with a temperature of 80. Once again in St. Louis, it was cloudy, the temperature was 81 degrees and the wind was calm. The St. Louis climate summary for this evening, as of 4 p.m., August 19, 2026. Today's high temperature of 81 degrees occurred at 1:46 p.m. The normal high is 88. The record high is 105 degrees, which was last set in 1962. Today's low temperature of 71 degrees occurred at 7:10 a.m. The normal low is 69. The record low is 55 degrees, which was set in 1953. 0.15 inches of precipitation fell today, which brings the monthly total to 3.62 inches. The total precipitation for the season since June 1st now stands at 17.57 inches, and the total precipitation for the year is now 36.24 inches. The normal high temperature for tomorrow is 88 degrees, and the normal low is 69. The record high for tomorrow is 104, which occurred in 1962, and the record low is 52, which occurred in 1950. Sunset tonight is at 7:50 p.m. Sunrise tomorrow is at 6:20 a.m. The current time is 7:06 p.m. Central Daylight Time. 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This program originates from the National Weather Service Forecast Office in St. Louis, Missouri, and serves parts of East Central Missouri and Southwest Illinois, including the St. Louis metro area and surrounding counties. Tonight, mostly cloudy with a chance of showers and thunderstorms. Patchy fog after midnight. Lows in the upper 60s. Northeast winds around 5 miles per hour. Chance of rain 50%. Thursday, mostly cloudy in the morning, then becoming mostly sunny. Patchy fog in the morning. Highs in the mid-80s. Northeast winds around 5 miles per hour. Thursday night, partly cloudy in the evening, then becoming mostly clear. Lows in the mid-60s. Northeast winds around 5 miles per hour in the evening, becoming light and variable. Friday, sunny. Highs in the upper 80s. Light and variable winds, becoming west around 5 miles per hour in the afternoon. Friday night, mostly clear in the evening, then partly cloudy with a slight chance of showers and thunderstorms after midnight. Lows in the upper 60s. Southwest winds around 5 miles per hour in the evening, becoming light and variable. Chance of rain 20%. Saturday, sunny. A slight chance of showers in the morning. Highs in the mid-80s. Chance of rain 20%. Saturday night, mostly clear. Lows in the mid-60s. Sunday, mostly sunny. A slight chance of showers in the afternoon. Highs in the mid-80s. Chance of rain 20%. Sunday night, a slight chance of thunderstorms in the evening. Mostly cloudy with a slight chance of showers. Lows in the mid-60s. Chance of rain 20%. Monday, mostly sunny. A slight chance of showers in the morning. Highs in the mid-80s. Chance of rain 20%. Monday night, partly cloudy in the evening, then becoming mostly clear. A slight chance of thunderstorms in the evening. A slight chance of showers. Lows in the upper 60s. Chance of rain 20%. Tuesday, mostly sunny. A slight chance of showers in the morning.
highs in the upper 80s. Chance of rain 20%. Tuesday night and Wednesday, partly cloudy. Lows in the upper 60s. Highs in the upper 80s. At 6 p.m. at Lambert Field in St. Louis, it was cloudy with a temperature of 81 degrees. The dew point was 71, giving us a relative humidity of 71%. The wind was calm, and the pressure was 29.91 inches and steady. Elsewhere in the metro area, in Chesterfield, it was cloudy and the temperature was 79. In Belleville, it was 80 degrees. In Cahokia, it was cloudy and 80 degrees. In St. Charles, it was partly sunny and 79. Across the region, it was partly sunny in Columbia, Missouri, with a temperature of 78. In Quincy, it was partly sunny and 78 degrees. In Kansas City, it was partly sunny and the temperature was 74. It was partly sunny in Springfield, Missouri, with a temperature of 91. In Rolla, it was cloudy and the temperature was 77. In Farmington, it was 79 degrees. It was mostly sunny in Cape Girardeau, with 81 degrees. It was partly sunny in Springfield, Illinois, with a temperature of 80. Once again in St. Louis, it was cloudy, the temperature was 81 degrees and the wind was calm. At 7 p.m. at Lambert Field in St. Louis, it was cloudy with a temperature of 80 degrees. The dew point was 72, giving us a relative humidity of 76%. The wind was northeast at 3 miles an hour, and the pressure was 29.91 inches and steady. Elsewhere in the metro area, in Chesterfield, it was cloudy and the temperature was 78. In Belleville, it was 78 degrees. In Cahokia, it was cloudy and 79 degrees. In St. Charles, it was cloudy and 78. Across the region, it was partly sunny in Columbia, Missouri, with a temperature of 79. In Quincy, it was cloudy and 77 degrees. In Kansas City, it was mostly sunny and the temperature was 74. It was partly sunny in Springfield, Missouri, with a temperature of 88. In Rolla, it was mostly cloudy and the temperature was 78. In Farmington, it was 77 degrees. It was partly cloudy in Cape Girardeau, with 80 degrees. It was cloudy in Springfield, Illinois, with a temperature of 78. Once again in St. Louis, it was cloudy, the temperature was 80 degrees, and the wind was northeast at 3 miles an hour. The St. Louis climate summary for this evening, as of 4 p.m., August 19, 2026. Today's high temperature of 81 degrees occurred at 1:46 p.m. The normal high is 88. The record high is 105 degrees, which was last set in 1962. Today's low temperature of 71 degrees occurred at 7:10 a.m. The normal low is 69. The record low is 55 degrees, which was set in 1953. 0.15 inches of precipitation fell today, which brings the monthly total to 3.62 inches. The total precipitation for the season since June 1st now stands at 17.57 inches, and the total precipitation for the year is now 36.24 inches. The normal high temperature for tomorrow is 88 degrees, and the normal low is 69. The record high for tomorrow is 104, which occurred in 1962, and the record low is 52, which occurred in 1950. Sunset tonight is at 7:50 p.m. Sunrise tomorrow is at 6:20 a.m. The current time is 7:13 p.m. Central Daylight Time. 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Tonight, mostly cloudy with a chance of showers and thunderstorms. Patchy fog after midnight. Lows in the upper 60s. Northeast winds around 5 miles per hour. Chance of rain 50%. Thursday,
mostly cloudy in the morning, then becoming mostly sunny. Patchy fog in the morning. Highs in the mid-80s. Northeast winds around 5 miles per hour. Thursday night, partly cloudy in the evening, then becoming mostly clear. Lows in the mid-60s. Northeast winds around 5 miles per hour in the evening, becoming light and variable. Friday, sunny. Highs in the upper 80s. Light and variable winds, becoming west around 5 miles per hour in the afternoon. Friday night, mostly clear in the evening, then partly cloudy with a slight chance of showers and thunderstorms after midnight. Lows in the upper 60s. Southwest winds around 5 miles per hour in the evening, becoming light and variable. Chance of rain 20%. Saturday, sunny. A slight chance of showers in the morning. Highs in the mid-80s. Chance of rain 20%. Saturday night, mostly clear. Lows in the mid-60s. Sunday, mostly sunny. A slight chance of showers in the afternoon. Highs in the mid-80s. Chance of rain 20%. Sunday night, a slight chance of thunderstorms in the evening. Mostly cloudy with a slight chance of showers. Lows in the mid-60s. Chance of rain 20%. Monday, mostly sunny. A slight chance of showers in the morning. Highs in the mid-80s. Chance of rain 20%. Monday night, partly cloudy in the evening, then becoming mostly clear. A slight chance of thunderstorms in the evening. A slight chance of showers. Lows in the upper 60s. Chance of rain 20%. Tuesday, mostly sunny. A slight chance of showers in the morning. Highs in the upper 80s. Chance of rain 20%. Tuesday night and Wednesday, partly cloudy. Lows in the upper 60s. Highs in the upper 80s. At 7 p.m. at Lambert Field in St. Louis, it was cloudy with a temperature of 80 degrees. The dew point was 72, giving us a relative humidity of 76%. The wind was northeast at 3 miles an hour, and the pressure was 29.91 inches and steady. Elsewhere in the metro area, in Chesterfield, it was cloudy and the temperature was 78. In Belleville, it was 78 degrees. In Cahokia, it was cloudy and 79 degrees. In St. Charles, it was cloudy and 78. Across the region, it was partly sunny in Columbia, Missouri, with a temperature of 79. In Quincy, it was cloudy and 77 degrees. In Kansas City, it was mostly sunny and the temperature was 74. It was partly sunny in Springfield, Missouri, with a temperature of 88. In Rolla, it was mostly cloudy and the temperature was 78. In Farmington, it was 77 degrees. It was partly cloudy in Cape Girardeau, with 80 degrees. It was cloudy in Springfield, Illinois, with a temperature of 78. Once again in St. Louis, it was cloudy, the temperature was 80 degrees, and the wind was northeast at 3 miles an hour. The St. Louis climate summary for this evening, as of 4 p.m., August 19, 2026. Today's high temperature of 81 degrees occurred at 1:46 p.m. The normal high is 88. The record high is 105 degrees, which was last set in 1962. Today's low temperature of 71 degrees occurred at 7:10 a.m. The normal low is 69. The record low is 55 degrees, which was set in 1953. 0.15 inches of precipitation fell today, which brings the monthly total to 3.62 inches. The total precipitation for the season since June 1st now stands at 17.57 inches, and the total precipitation for the year is now 36.24 inches. The normal high temperature for tomorrow is 88 degrees, and the normal low is 69. The record high for tomorrow is 104, which occurred in 1962, and the record low is 52, which occurred in 1950. Sunset tonight is at 7:50 p.m. Sunrise tomorrow is at 6:20 a.m. The current time is 7:19.
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Tonight, mostly cloudy with a chance of showers and thunderstorms. Patchy fog after midnight. Lows in the upper 60s. Northeast winds around 5 miles per hour. Chance of rain 50%. Thursday, mostly cloudy in the morning, then becoming mostly sunny. Patchy fog in the morning. Highs in the mid-80s. Northeast winds around 5 miles per hour. Thursday night, partly cloudy in the evening, then becoming mostly clear. Lows in the mid-60s. Northeast winds around 5 miles per hour in the evening, becoming light and variable. Friday, sunny. Highs in the upper 80s. Light and variable winds, becoming west around 5 miles per hour in the afternoon. Friday night, mostly clear in the evening, then partly cloudy with a slight chance of showers and thunderstorms after midnight. Lows in the upper 60s. Southwest winds around 5 miles per hour in the evening, becoming light and variable. Chance of rain 20%. Saturday, sunny. A slight chance of showers in the morning. Highs in the mid-80s. Chance of rain 20%. Saturday night, mostly clear. Lows in the mid-60s. Sunday, mostly sunny. A slight chance of showers in the afternoon. Highs in the mid-80s. Chance of rain 20%. Sunday night, a slight chance of thunderstorms in the evening. Mostly cloudy with a slight chance of showers. Lows in the mid-60s. Chance of rain 20%. Monday, mostly sunny. A slight chance of showers in the morning. Highs in the mid-80s. Chance of rain 20%. Monday night, partly cloudy in the evening, then becoming mostly clear. A slight chance of thunderstorms in the evening. A slight chance of showers. Lows in the upper 60s. Chance of rain 20%. Tuesday, mostly sunny. A slight chance of showers in the morning. Highs in the upper 80s. Chance of rain 20%. Tuesday night and Wednesday, partly cloudy. Lows in the upper 60s. Highs in the upper 80s. At 7 p.m. at Lambert Field in St. Louis, it was cloudy with a temperature of 80 degrees. The dew point was 72, giving us a relative humidity of 76%. The wind was northeast at 3 miles an hour, and the pressure was 29.91 inches and steady. Elsewhere in the metro area, in Chesterfield, it was cloudy and the temperature was 78. In Belleville, it was 78 degrees. In Cahokia, it was cloudy and 79 degrees. In St. Charles, it was cloudy and 78. Across the region, it was partly sunny in Columbia, Missouri, with a temperature of 79. In Quincy, it was cloudy and 77 degrees. In Kansas City, it was mostly sunny and the temperature was 74. It was partly sunny in Springfield, Missouri, with a temperature of 88. In Rolla, it was mostly cloudy and the temperature was 78. In Farmington, it was 77 degrees. It was partly cloudy in Cape Girardeau, with 80 degrees. It was cloudy in Springfield, Illinois, with a temperature of 78. Once again in St. Louis, it was cloudy, the temperature was 80 degrees, and the wind was northeast at 3 miles an hour. The St. Louis climate summary for this evening, as of 4 p.m., August 19, 2026. Today's high temperature of 81 degrees occurred at 1:46 p.m. The normal high is 88. The record high is 105 degrees, which was last set in 1962. Today's low temperature of 71 degrees occurred at 7:10 a.m. The normal low is 69. The record low is 55 degrees, which was set in 1953.
4.15 inches of precipitation fell today, which brings the monthly total to 3.62 inches. The total precipitation for the season since June 1st now stands at 17.57 inches, and the total precipitation for the year is now 36.24 inches. The normal high temperature for tomorrow is 88 degrees, and the normal low is 69. The record high for tomorrow is 104, which occurred in 1962, and the record low is 52, which occurred in 1950. Sunset tonight is at 7:50 p.m. Sunrise tomorrow is at 6:20 a.m. The current time is 7:25 p.m. Central Daylight Time. 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This program originates from the National Weather Service Forecast Office in St. Louis, Missouri, and serves parts of East Central Missouri and Southwest Illinois, including the St. Louis metro area and surrounding counties. Tonight, mostly cloudy with a chance of showers and thunderstorms. Patchy fog after midnight. Lows in the upper 60s. Northeast winds around 5 miles per hour. Chance of rain 50%. Thursday, mostly cloudy in the morning, then becoming mostly sunny. Patchy fog in the morning. Highs in the mid-80s. Northeast winds around 5 miles per hour. Thursday night, partly cloudy in the evening, then becoming mostly clear. Lows in the mid-60s. Northeast winds around 5 miles per hour in the evening, becoming light and variable. Friday, sunny. Highs in the upper 80s. Light and variable winds, becoming west around 5 miles per hour in the afternoon. Friday night, mostly clear in the evening, then partly cloudy with a slight chance of showers and thunderstorms after midnight. Lows in the upper 60s. Southwest winds around 5 miles per hour in the evening, becoming light and variable. Chance of rain 20%. Saturday, sunny. A slight chance of showers in the morning. Highs in the mid-80s. Chance of rain 20%. Saturday night, mostly clear. Lows in the mid-60s. Sunday, mostly sunny. A slight chance of showers in the afternoon. Highs in the mid-80s. Chance of rain 20%. Sunday night, a slight chance of thunderstorms in the evening. Mostly cloudy with a slight chance of showers. Lows in the mid-60s. Chance of rain 20%. Monday, mostly sunny. A slight chance of showers in the morning. Highs in the mid-80s. Chance of rain 20%. Monday night, partly cloudy in the evening, then becoming mostly clear. A slight chance of thunderstorms in the evening. A slight chance of showers. Lows in the upper 60s. Chance of rain 20%. Tuesday, mostly sunny. A slight chance of showers in the morning. Highs in the upper 80s. Chance of rain 20%. Tuesday night and Wednesday, partly cloudy. Lows in the upper 60s. Highs in the upper 80s. At 7 p.m. at Lambert Field in St. Louis, it was cloudy with a temperature of 80 degrees. The dew point was 72, giving us a relative humidity of 76%. The wind was northeast at 3 miles an hour, and the pressure was 29.91 inches and steady. Elsewhere in the metro area, in Chesterfield, it was cloudy and the temperature was 78. In Belleville, it was 78 degrees. In Cahokia, it was cloudy and 79 degrees. In St. Charles, it was cloudy and 78. Across the region, it was partly sunny in Columbia, Missouri, with a temperature of 79. In Quincy, it was cloudy and 77 degrees. In Kansas City, it was mostly sunny and the temperature was 74. It was partly sunny in Springfield, Missouri, with a temperature of 88. In Rolla, it was mostly cloudy and the temperature was 78. In Farmington, it was 77 degrees. It was partly cloudy in Cape Girardeau, with 80 degrees.
it was cloudy in Springfield, Illinois, with a temperature of 78. Once again in St. Louis, it was cloudy. The temperature was 80 degrees and the wind was northeast at 3 miles an hour. The St. Louis climate summary for this evening as of 4 p.m., August 19, 2026. Today's high temperature of 81 degrees occurred at 1:46 p.m. The normal high is 88. The record high is 105 degrees, which was last set in 1962. Today's low temperature of 71 degrees occurred at 7:10 a.m. The normal low is 69. The record low is 55 degrees, which was set in 1953. 0.15 inches of precipitation fell today, which brings the monthly total to 3.62 inches. The total precipitation for the season since June 1st now stands at 17.57 inches, and the total precipitation for the year is now 36.24 inches. The normal high temperature for tomorrow is 88 degrees, and the normal low is 69. The record high for tomorrow is 104, which occurred in 1962, and the record low is 52, which occurred in 1950. Sunset tonight is at 7:50 p.m. Sunrise tomorrow is at 6:20 a.m. The current time is 7:30 p.m. Central Daylight Time. 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This program originates from the National Weather Service Forecast Office in St. Louis, Missouri, and serves parts of East Central Missouri and Southwest Illinois, including the St. Louis metro area and surrounding counties. Tonight, mostly cloudy with a chance of showers and thunderstorms. Patchy fog after midnight. Lows in the upper 60s. Northeast winds around 5 miles per hour. Chance of rain 50%. Thursday, mostly cloudy in the morning, then becoming mostly sunny. Patchy fog in the morning. Highs in the mid-80s. Northeast winds around 5 miles per hour. Thursday night, partly cloudy in the evening, then becoming mostly clear. Lows in the mid-60s. Northeast winds around 5 miles per hour in the evening, becoming light and variable. Friday, sunny. Highs in the upper 80s. Light and variable winds, becoming west around 5 miles per hour in the afternoon. Friday night, mostly clear in the evening, then partly cloudy with a slight chance of showers and thunderstorms after midnight. Lows in the upper 60s. Southwest winds around 5 miles per hour in the evening, becoming light and variable. Chance of rain 20%. Saturday, sunny. A slight chance of showers in the morning. Highs in the mid-80s. Chance of rain 20%. Saturday night, mostly clear. Lows in the mid-60s. Sunday, mostly sunny. A slight chance of showers in the afternoon. Highs in the mid-80s. Chance of rain 20%. Sunday night, a slight chance of thunderstorms in the evening. Mostly cloudy with a slight chance of showers. Lows in the mid-60s. Chance of rain 20%. Monday, mostly sunny. A slight chance of showers in the morning. Highs in the mid-80s. Chance of rain 20%. Monday night, partly cloudy in the evening, then becoming mostly clear. A slight chance of thunderstorms in the evening. A slight chance of showers. Lows in the upper 60s. Chance of rain 20%. Tuesday, mostly sunny. A slight chance of showers in the morning. Highs in the upper 80s. Chance of rain 20%. Tuesday night and Wednesday, partly cloudy. Lows in the upper 60s. Highs in the upper 80s. At 7 p.m. at Lambert Field in St. Louis, it was cloudy with a temperature of 80 degrees. The dew point was 72, giving us a relative humidity of 76%. The wind was northeast at 3 miles an hour, and the pressure was 29.91 inches and steady. Elsewhere in the metro area, in Chesterfield, it was cloudy and the temperature was 78.
In Belleville, it was 78 degrees. In Cahokia, it was cloudy and 79 degrees. In St. Charles, it was cloudy and 78. Across the region, it was partly sunny in Columbia, Missouri, with a temperature of 79. In Quincy, it was cloudy and 77 degrees. In Kansas City, it was mostly sunny and the temperature was 74. It was partly sunny in Springfield, Missouri, with a temperature of 88. In Rolla, it was mostly cloudy and the temperature was 78. In Farmington, it was 77 degrees. It was partly cloudy in Cape Girardeau, with 80 degrees. It was cloudy in Springfield, Illinois, with a temperature of 78. Once again in St. Louis, it was cloudy, the temperature was 80 degrees, and the wind was northeast at 3 miles an hour. The St. Louis climate summary for this evening, as of 4 p.m., August 19, 2026. Today's high temperature of 81 degrees occurred at 1:46 p.m. The normal high is 88. The record high is 105 degrees, which was last set in 1962. Today's low temperature of 71 degrees occurred at 7:10 a.m. The normal low is 69. The record low is 55 degrees, which was set in 1953. 0.15 inches of precipitation fell today, which brings the monthly total to 3.62 inches. The total precipitation for the season since June 1st now stands at 17.57 inches, and the total precipitation for the year is now 36.24 inches. The normal high temperature for tomorrow is 88 degrees, and the normal low is 69. The record high for tomorrow is 104, which occurred in 1962, and the record low is 52, which occurred in 1950. Sunset tonight is at 7:50 p.m. Sunrise tomorrow is at 6:20 a.m. The current time is 7:36 p.m. Central Daylight Time. 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This program originates from the National Weather Service Forecast Office in St. Louis, Missouri, and serves parts of East Central Missouri and Southwest Illinois, including the St. Louis metro area and surrounding counties. Tonight, mostly cloudy with a chance of showers and thunderstorms. Patchy fog after midnight. Lows in the upper 60s. Northeast winds around 5 miles per hour. Chance of rain 50%. Thursday, mostly cloudy in the morning, then becoming mostly sunny. Patchy fog in the morning. Highs in the mid-80s. Northeast winds around 5 miles per hour. Thursday night, partly cloudy in the evening, then becoming mostly clear. Lows in the mid-60s. Northeast winds around 5 miles per hour in the evening, becoming light and variable. Friday, sunny. Highs in the upper 80s. Light and variable winds, becoming west around 5 miles per hour in the afternoon. Friday night, mostly clear in the evening, then partly cloudy with a slight chance of showers and thunderstorms after midnight. Lows in the upper 60s. Southwest winds around 5 miles per hour in the evening, becoming light and variable. Chance of rain 20%. Saturday, sunny. A slight chance of showers in the morning. Highs in the mid-80s. Chance of rain 20%. Saturday night, mostly clear. Lows in the mid-60s. Sunday, mostly sunny. A slight chance of showers in the afternoon. Highs in the mid-80s. Chance of rain 20%. Sunday night, a slight chance of thunderstorms in the evening. Mostly cloudy with a slight chance of showers. Lows in the mid-60s. Chance of rain 20%. Monday, mostly sunny. A slight chance of showers in the morning. Highs in the mid-80s. Chance of rain 20%. Monday night, partly cloudy in the evening, then becoming mostly clear. A slight chance of thunderstorms in the evening. A slight chance of showers. Lows in the upper 60s. Chance of rain 20%.
Tuesday, mostly sunny. A slight chance of showers in the morning. Highs in the upper 80s. Chance of rain 20%. Tuesday night and Wednesday, partly cloudy. Lows in the upper 60s. Highs in the upper 80s. At 7 p.m. at Lambert Field in St. Louis, it was cloudy with a temperature of 80 degrees. The dew point was 72, giving us a relative humidity of 76%. The wind was northeast at 3 miles an hour, and the pressure was 29.91 inches and steady. Elsewhere in the metro area, in Chesterfield, it was cloudy and the temperature was 78. In Belleville, it was 78 degrees. In Cahokia, it was cloudy and 79 degrees. In St. Charles, it was cloudy and 78. Across the region, it was partly sunny in Columbia, Missouri, with a temperature of 79. In Quincy, it was cloudy and 77 degrees. In Kansas City, it was mostly sunny and the temperature was 74. It was partly sunny in Springfield, Missouri, with a temperature of 88. In Rolla, it was mostly cloudy and the temperature was 78. In Farmington, it was 77 degrees. It was partly cloudy in Cape Girardeau, with 80 degrees. It was cloudy in Springfield, Illinois, with a temperature of 78. Once again in St. Louis, it was cloudy, the temperature was 80 degrees, and the wind was northeast at 3 miles an hour. The St. Louis climate summary for this evening, as of 4 p.m., August 19, 2026. Today's high temperature of 81 degrees occurred at 1:46 p.m. The normal high is 88. The record high is 105 degrees, which was last set in 1962. Today's low temperature of 71 degrees occurred at 7:10 a.m. The normal low is 69. The record low is 55 degrees, which was set in 1953. 0.15 inches of precipitation fell today, which brings the monthly total to 3.62 inches. The total precipitation for the season since June 1st now stands at 17.57 inches, and the total precipitation for the year is now 36.24 inches. The normal high temperature for tomorrow is 88 degrees, and the normal low is 69. The record high for tomorrow is 104, which occurred in 1962, and the record low is 52, which occurred in 1950. Sunset tonight is at 7:50 p.m. Sunrise tomorrow is at 6:20 a.m. The current time is 7:42 p.m. Central Daylight Time. 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Tonight, mostly cloudy with a chance of showers and thunderstorms. Patchy fog after midnight. Lows in the upper 60s. Northeast winds around 5 miles per hour. Chance of rain 50%. Thursday, mostly cloudy in the morning, then becoming mostly sunny. Patchy fog in the morning. Highs in the mid-80s. Northeast winds around 5 miles per hour. Thursday night, partly cloudy in the evening, then becoming mostly clear. Lows in the mid-60s. Northeast winds around 5 miles per hour in the evening, becoming light and variable. Friday, sunny. Highs in the upper 80s. Light and variable winds, becoming west around 5 miles per hour in the afternoon. Friday night, mostly clear in the evening, then partly cloudy with a slight chance of showers and thunderstorms after midnight. Lows in the upper 60s. Southwest winds around 5 miles per hour in the evening, becoming light and variable. Chance of rain 20%. Saturday, sunny. A slight chance of showers in the morning. Highs in the mid-80s. Chance of rain 20%. Saturday night, mostly clear. Lows in the mid-60s. Sunday, mostly sunny.
A slight chance of showers in the afternoon. Highs in the mid-80s. Chance of rain 20%. Sunday night, a slight chance of thunderstorms in the evening. Mostly cloudy with a slight chance of showers. Lows in the mid-60s. Chance of rain 20%. Monday, mostly sunny. A slight chance of showers in the morning. Highs in the mid-80s. Chance of rain 20%. Monday night, partly cloudy in the evening, then becoming mostly clear. A slight chance of thunderstorms in the evening. A slight chance of showers. Lows in the upper 60s. Chance of rain 20%. Tuesday, mostly sunny. A slight chance of showers in the morning. Highs in the upper 80s. Chance of rain 20%. Tuesday night and Wednesday, partly cloudy. Lows in the upper 60s. Highs in the upper 80s. At 7 p.m. at Lambert Field in St. Louis, it was cloudy with a temperature of 80 degrees. The dew point was 72, giving us a relative humidity of 76%. The wind was northeast at 3 miles an hour, and the pressure was 29.91 inches and steady. Elsewhere in the metro area, in Chesterfield, it was cloudy and the temperature was 78. In Belleville, it was 78 degrees. In Cahokia, it was cloudy and 79 degrees. In St. Charles, it was cloudy and 78. Across the region, it was partly sunny in Columbia, Missouri, with a temperature of 79. In Quincy, it was cloudy and 77 degrees. In Kansas City, it was mostly sunny and the temperature was 74. It was partly sunny in Springfield, Missouri, with a temperature of 88. In Rolla, it was mostly cloudy and the temperature was 78. In Farmington, it was 77 degrees. It was partly cloudy in Cape Girardeau, with 80 degrees. It was cloudy in Springfield, Illinois, with a temperature of 78. Once again in St. Louis, it was cloudy, the temperature was 80 degrees, and the wind was northeast at 3 miles an hour. The St. Louis climate summary for this evening, as of 4 p.m., August 19, 2026. Today's high temperature of 81 degrees occurred at 1:46 p.m. The normal high is 88. The record high is 105 degrees, which was last set in 1962. Today's low temperature of 71 degrees occurred at 7:10 a.m. The normal low is 69. The record low is 55 degrees, which was set in 1953. 0.15 inches of precipitation fell today, which brings the monthly total to 3.62 inches. The total precipitation for the season since June 1st now stands at 17.57 inches, and the total precipitation for the year is now 36.24 inches. The normal high temperature for tomorrow is 88 degrees, and the normal low is 69. The record high for tomorrow is 104, which occurred in 1962, and the record low is 52, which occurred in 1950. Sunset tonight is at 7:50 p.m. Sunrise tomorrow is at 6:20 a.m. The current time is 7:47 p.m. Central Daylight Time. 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This program originates from the National Weather Service Forecast Office in St. Louis, Missouri, and serves parts of East Central Missouri and Southwest Illinois, including the St. Louis metro area and surrounding counties. Tonight, mostly cloudy with a chance of showers and thunderstorms. Patchy fog after midnight. Lows in the upper 60s. Northeast winds around 5 miles per hour. Chance of rain 50%. Thursday, mostly cloudy in the morning, then becoming mostly sunny. Patchy fog in the morning. Highs in the mid-80s. Northeast winds around 5 miles per hour. Thursday night, partly cloudy in the evening, then becoming mostly clear. Lows in the mid-60s. Northeast winds around 5 miles per hour in the evening, becoming light and variable. Friday, sunny.
highs in the upper 80s. Light and variable winds, becoming west around 5 miles per hour in the afternoon. Friday night, mostly clear in the evening, then partly cloudy with a slight chance of showers and thunderstorms after midnight. Lows in the upper 60s. Southwest winds around 5 miles per hour in the evening, becoming light and variable. Chance of rain 20%. Saturday, sunny. A slight chance of showers in the morning. Highs in the mid-80s. Chance of rain 20%. Saturday night, mostly clear. Lows in the mid-60s. Sunday, mostly sunny. A slight chance of showers in the afternoon. Highs in the mid-80s. Chance of rain 20%. Sunday night, a slight chance of thunderstorms in the evening. Mostly cloudy with a slight chance of showers. Lows in the mid-60s. Chance of rain 20%. Monday, mostly sunny. A slight chance of showers in the morning. Highs per hour in the afternoon. Friday night, mostly

Monday, mostly sunny. A slight chance of showers in the afternoon. Highs in the mid-80s. Chance of rain 20%. Sunday night, a slight chance of thunderstorms in the evening. Mostly cloudy with a slight chance of showers. Lows in the mid-60s. Chance of rain 20%. Monday, mostly sunny. A slight chance of showers in the morning. Highs in the mid-80s. Chance of rain 20%. Monday night, partly cloudy in the evening, then becoming mostly clear. A slight chance of thunderstorms in the evening. A slight chance of showers. Lows in the upper 60s. Chance of rain 20%. Tuesday, mostly sunny. A slight chance of showers in the morning. Highs in the upper 80s. Chance of rain 20%. Tuesday night and Wednesday, partly cloudy. Lows in the upper 60s. Highs in the upper 80s. At 7 p.m. at Lambert Field in St. Louis, it was cloudy with a temperature of 80 degrees. The dew point was 72, giving us a relative humidity of 76%. The wind was northeast at 3 miles an hour, and the pressure was 29.91 inches and steady. Elsewhere in the metro area, in Chesterfield, it was cloudy and the temperature was 78. In Belleville, it was 78 degrees. In Cahokia, it was cloudy and 79 degrees. In St. Charles, it was cloudy and 78. Across the region, it was partly sunny in Columbia, Missouri, with a temperature of 79. In Quincy, it was cloudy and 77 degrees. In Kansas City, it was mostly sunny and the temperature was 74. It was partly sunny in Springfield, Missouri, with a temperature of 88. In Rolla, it was mostly cloudy and the temperature was 78. In Farmington, it was 77 degrees. It was partly cloudy in Cape Girardeau, with 80 degrees. It was cloudy in Springfield, Illinois, with a temperature of 78. Once again in St. Louis, it was cloudy, the temperature was 80 degrees, and the wind was northeast at 3 miles an hour. The St. Louis climate summary for this evening, as of 4 p.m., August 19, 2026. Today's high temperature of 81 degrees occurred at 1:46 p.m. The normal high is 88. The record high is 105 degrees, which was last set in 1962. Today's low temperature of 71 degrees occurred at 7:10 a.m. The normal low is 69. The record low is 55 degrees, which was set in 1953. 0.15 inches of precipitation fell today, which brings the monthly total to 3.62 inches. The total precipitation for the season since June 1st now stands at 17.57 inches, and the total precipitation for the year is now 36.24 inches. The normal high temperature for tomorrow is 88 degrees, and the normal low is 69. The record high for tomorrow is 104, which occurred in 1962, and the record low is 52, which occurred in 1950. Sunset tonight is at 7:50 p.m. Sunrise tomorrow is at 6:20 a.m. The current time is 7:53 p.m. Central Daylight Time. 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This program originates from the National Weather Service Forecast Office in St. Louis, Missouri, and serves parts of East Central Missouri and Southwest Illinois, including the St. Louis metro area and surrounding counties. Tonight, mostly cloudy with a chance of showers and thunderstorms. Patchy fog after midnight. Lows in the upper 60s. Northeast winds around 5 miles per hour. Chance of rain 50%. Thursday, mostly cloudy in the morning, then becoming mostly sunny. Patchy fog in the morning. Highs in the mid-80s. Northeast winds around 5 miles per hour. Thursday night, partly cloudy in the evening, then becoming mostly clear. Lows in the mid-60s. Northeast winds around 5 miles per hour in the evening, becoming light and variable. Friday.

Sunny. Highs in the upper 80s. Light and variable winds, becoming west around 5 miles per hour in the afternoon. Friday night, mostly clear in the evening, then partly cloudy with a slight chance of showers and thunderstorms after midnight. Lows in the upper 60s. Southwest winds around 5 miles per hour in the evening, becoming light and variable. Chance of rain 20%. Saturday, sunny. A slight chance of showers in the morning. Highs in the mid-80s. Chance of rain 20%. Saturday night, mostly clear. Lows in the mid-60s. Sunday, mostly sunny. A slight chance of showers in the afternoon. Highs in the mid-80s. Chance of rain 20%. Sunday night, a slight chance of thunderstorms in the evening. Mostly cloudy with a slight chance of showers. Lows in the mid-60s. Chance of rain 20%. Monday, mostly sunny. A slight chance of showers in the morning. Highs in the mid-80s. Chance of rain 20%. Monday night, partly cloudy in the evening, then becoming mostly clear. A slight chance of thunderstorms in the evening. A slight chance of showers. Lows in the upper 60s. Chance of rain 20%. Tuesday, mostly sunny. A slight chance of showers in the morning. Highs in the upper 80s. Chance of rain 20%. Tuesday night and Wednesday, partly cloudy. Lows in the upper 60s. Highs in the upper 80s. At 7 p.m. at Lambert Field in St. Louis, it was cloudy with a temperature of 80 degrees. The dew point was 72, giving us a relative humidity of 76%. The wind was northeast at 3 miles an hour, and the pressure was 29.91 inches and steady. Elsewhere in the metro area, in Chesterfield, it was cloudy and the temperature was 78. In Belleville, it was 78 degrees. In Cahokia, it was cloudy and 79 degrees. In St. Charles, it was cloudy and 78. Across the region, it was partly sunny in Columbia, Missouri, with a temperature of 79. In Quincy, it was cloudy and 77 degrees. In Kansas City, it was mostly sunny and the temperature was 74. It was partly sunny in Springfield, Missouri, with a temperature of 88. In Rolla, it was mostly cloudy and the temperature was 78. In Farmington, it was 77 degrees. It was partly cloudy in Cape Girardeau, with 80 degrees. It was cloudy in Springfield, Illinois, with a temperature of 78. Once again in St. Louis, it was cloudy, the temperature was 80 degrees, and the wind was northeast at 3 miles an hour. The St. Louis climate summary for this evening, as of 4 p.m., August 19, 2026. Today's high temperature of 81 degrees occurred at 1:46 p.m. The normal high is 88. The record high is 105 degrees, which was last set in 1962. Today's low temperature of 71 degrees occurred at 7:10 a.m. The normal low is 69. The record low is 55 degrees, which was set in 1953. 0.15 inches of precipitation fell today, which brings the monthly total to 3.62 inches. The total precipitation for the season since June 1st now stands at 17.57 inches, and the total precipitation for the year is now 36.24 inches. The normal high temperature for tomorrow is 88 degrees, and the normal low is 69. The record high for tomorrow is 104, which occurred in 1962, and the record low is 52, which occurred in 1950. Sunset tonight is at 7:50 p.m. Sunrise tomorrow is at 6:20 a.m. The current time is 7:59 p.m. Central Daylight Time. 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
Tonight, mostly cloudy with a chance of showers and thunderstorms. Patchy fog after midnight. Lows in the upper 60s. Northeast winds around 5 miles per hour. Chance of rain 50%. Thursday, mostly cloudy in the morning, then becoming mostly sunny. Patchy fog in the morning. Highs in the mid-80s. Northeast winds around 5 miles per hour. Thursday night, partly cloudy in the evening, then becoming mostly clear. Lows in the mid-60s. Northeast winds around 5 miles per hour in the evening, becoming light and variable. Friday, sunny. Highs in the upper 80s. Light and variable winds, becoming west around 5 miles per hour in the afternoon. Friday night, mostly clear in the evening, then partly cloudy with a slight chance of showers and thunderstorms after midnight. Lows in the upper 60s. Southwest winds around 5 miles per hour in the evening, becoming light and variable. Chance of rain 20%. Saturday, sunny. A slight chance of showers in the morning. Highs in the mid-80s. Chance of rain 20%. Saturday night, mostly clear. Lows in the mid-60s. Sunday, mostly sunny. A slight chance of showers in the afternoon. Highs in the mid-80s. Chance of rain 20%. Sunday night, a slight chance of thunderstorms in the evening. Mostly cloudy with a slight chance of showers. Lows in the mid-60s. Chance of rain 20%. Monday, mostly sunny. A slight chance of showers in the morning. Highs in the mid-80s. Chance of rain 20%. Monday night, partly cloudy in the evening, then becoming mostly clear. A slight chance of thunderstorms in the evening. A slight chance of showers. Lows in the upper 60s. Chance of rain 20%. Tuesday, mostly sunny. A slight chance of showers in the morning. Highs in the upper 80s. Chance of rain 20%. Tuesday night and Wednesday, partly cloudy. Lows in the upper 60s. Highs in the upper 80s. At 7 p.m. at Lambert Field in St. Louis, it was cloudy with a temperature of 80 degrees. The dew point was 72, giving us a relative humidity of 76%. The wind was northeast at 3 miles an hour, and the pressure was 29.91 inches and steady. Elsewhere in the metro area, in Chesterfield, it was cloudy and the temperature was 78. In Belleville, it was 78 degrees. In Cahokia, it was cloudy and 79 degrees. In St. Charles, it was cloudy and 78. Across the region, it was partly sunny in Columbia, Missouri, with a temperature of 79. In Quincy, it was cloudy and 77 degrees. In Kansas City, it was mostly sunny and the temperature was 74. It was partly sunny in Springfield, Missouri, with a temperature of 88. In Rolla, it was mostly cloudy and the temperature was 78. In Farmington, it was 77 degrees. It was partly cloudy in Cape Girardeau, with 80 degrees. It was cloudy in Springfield, Illinois, with a temperature of 78. Once again in St. Louis, it was cloudy, the temperature was 80 degrees, and the wind was northeast at 3 miles an hour. The St. Louis climate summary for this evening, as of 4 p.m., August 19, 2026. Today's high temperature of 81 degrees occurred at 1:46 p.m. The normal high is 88. The record high is 105 degrees, which was last set in 1962. Today's low temperature of 71 degrees occurred at 7:10 a.m. The normal low is 69. The record low is 55 degrees, which was set in 1953. 0.15 inches of precipitation fell today, which brings the monthly total to 3.62 inches. The total precipitation for the season since June 1st now stands at 17.57 inches, and the total precipitation for the year is now 36.24 inches. The normal high temperature for tomorrow is 88 degrees, and the normal low is 69.
The record high for tomorrow is 104, which occurred in 1962, and the record low is 52, which occurred in 1950. Sunset tonight is at 7:50 p.m. Sunrise tomorrow is at 6:20 a.m. The current time is 8:05 p.m. Central Daylight Time. 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This program originates from the National Weather Service Forecast Office in St. Louis, Missouri, and serves parts of East Central Missouri and Southwest Illinois, including the St. Louis metro area and surrounding counties. Tonight, mostly cloudy with a chance of showers and thunderstorms. Patchy fog after midnight. Lows in the upper 60s. Northeast winds around 5 miles per hour. Chance of rain 50%. Thursday, mostly cloudy in the morning, then becoming mostly sunny. Patchy fog in the morning. Highs in the mid-80s. Northeast winds around 5 miles per hour. Thursday night, partly cloudy in the evening, then becoming mostly clear. Lows in the mid-60s. Northeast winds around 5 miles per hour in the evening, becoming light and variable. Friday, sunny. Highs in the upper 80s. Light and variable winds, becoming west around 5 miles per hour in the afternoon. Friday night, mostly clear in the evening, then partly cloudy with a slight chance of showers and thunderstorms after midnight. Lows in the upper 60s. Southwest winds around 5 miles per hour in the evening, becoming light and variable. Chance of rain 20%. Saturday, sunny. A slight chance of showers in the morning. Highs in the mid-80s. Chance of rain 20%. Saturday night, mostly clear. Lows in the mid-60s. Sunday, mostly sunny. A slight chance of showers in the afternoon. Highs in the mid-80s. Chance of rain 20%. Sunday night, a slight chance of thunderstorms in the evening. Mostly cloudy with a slight chance of showers. Lows in the mid-60s. Chance of rain 20%. Monday, mostly sunny. A slight chance of showers in the morning. Highs in the mid-80s. Chance of rain 20%. Monday night, partly cloudy in the evening, then becoming mostly clear. A slight chance of thunderstorms in the evening. A slight chance of showers. Lows in the upper 60s. Chance of rain 20%. Tuesday, mostly sunny. A slight chance of showers in the morning. Highs in the upper 80s. Chance of rain 20%. Tuesday night and Wednesday, partly cloudy. Lows in the upper 60s. Highs in the upper 80s. At 7 p.m. at Lambert Field in St. Louis, it was cloudy with a temperature of 80 degrees. The dew point was 72, giving us a relative humidity of 76%. The wind was northeast at 3 miles an hour, and the pressure was 29.91 inches and steady. Elsewhere in the metro area, in Chesterfield, it was cloudy and the temperature was 78. In Belleville, it was 78 degrees. In Cahokia, it was cloudy and 79 degrees. In St. Charles, it was cloudy and 78. Across the region, it was partly sunny in Columbia, Missouri, with a temperature of 79. In Quincy, it was cloudy and 77 degrees. In Kansas City, it was mostly sunny and the temperature was 74. It was partly sunny in Springfield, Missouri, with a temperature of 88. In Rolla, it was mostly cloudy and the temperature was 78. In Farmington, it was 77 degrees. It was partly cloudy in Cape Girardeau, with 80 degrees. It was cloudy in Springfield, Illinois, with a temperature of 78. Once again in St. Louis, it was cloudy, the temperature was 80 degrees, and the wind was northeast at 3 miles an hour. The St. Louis climate summary for this evening, as of 4 p.m., August 19, 2026. Today's high temperature of 81 degrees occurred at 1:46 p.m.
The normal high is 88. The record high is 105 degrees, which was last set in 1962. Today's low temperature of 71 degrees occurred at 7:10 a.m. The normal low is 69. The record low is 55 degrees, which was set in 1953. 0.15 inches of precipitation fell today, which brings the monthly total to 3.62 inches. The total precipitation for the season since June 1st now stands at 17.57 inches, and the total precipitation for the year is now 36.24 inches. The normal high temperature for tomorrow is 88 degrees, and the normal low is 69. The record high for tomorrow is 104, which occurred in 1962, and the record low is 52, which occurred in 1950. Sunset tonight is at 7:50 p.m. Sunrise tomorrow is at 6:20 a.m. The current time is 8:10 p.m. Central Daylight Time. 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This program originates from the National Weather Service Forecast Office in St. Louis, Missouri, and serves parts of East Central Missouri and Southwest Illinois, including the St. Louis metro area and surrounding counties. Tonight, mostly cloudy with a chance of showers and thunderstorms. Patchy fog after midnight. Lows in the upper 60s. Northeast winds around 5 miles per hour. Chance of rain 50%. Thursday, mostly cloudy in the morning, then becoming mostly sunny. Patchy fog in the morning. Highs in the mid-80s. Northeast winds around 5 miles per hour. Thursday night, partly cloudy in the evening, then becoming mostly clear. Lows in the mid-60s. Northeast winds around 5 miles per hour in the evening, becoming light and variable. Friday, sunny. Highs in the upper 80s. Light and variable winds, becoming west around 5 miles per hour in the afternoon. Friday night, mostly clear in the evening, then partly cloudy with a slight chance of showers and thunderstorms after midnight. Lows in the upper 60s. Southwest winds around 5 miles per hour in the evening, becoming light and variable. Chance of rain 20%. Saturday, sunny. A slight chance of showers in the morning. Highs in the mid-80s. Chance of rain 20%. Saturday night, mostly clear. Lows in the mid-60s. Sunday, mostly sunny. A slight chance of showers in the afternoon. Highs in the mid-80s. Chance of rain 20%. Sunday night, a slight chance of thunderstorms in the evening. Mostly cloudy with a slight chance of showers. Lows in the mid-60s. Chance of rain 20%. Monday, mostly sunny. A slight chance of showers in the morning. Highs in the mid-80s. Chance of rain 20%. Monday night, partly cloudy in the evening, then becoming mostly clear. A slight chance of thunderstorms in the evening. A slight chance of showers. Lows in the upper 60s. Chance of rain 20%. Tuesday, mostly sunny. A slight chance of showers in the morning. Highs in the upper 80s. Chance of rain 20%. Tuesday night and Wednesday, partly cloudy. Lows in the upper 60s. Highs in the upper 80s. At 8 p.m. at Lambert Field in St. Louis, it was mostly cloudy with a temperature of 79 degrees. The dew point was 72, giving us a relative humidity of 79%. The wind was east at 6 miles an hour, and the pressure was 29.90 inches and falling. Elsewhere in the metro area, in Chesterfield, it was mostly cloudy and the temperature was 77. In Belleville, it was 78 degrees. In Cahokia, it was mostly cloudy and 77 degrees. In St. Charles, it was mostly cloudy and 76. Across the region, it was partly cloudy in Columbia, Missouri, with a temperature of 75. In Quincy, it was mostly cloudy and 70 degrees.
In Kansas City, it was partly cloudy and the temperature was 70. It was mostly cloudy in Springfield, Missouri, with a temperature of 85. In Rolla, it was mostly cloudy and the temperature was 75. In Farmington, it was 76 degrees. It was partly cloudy in Cape Girardeau, with 76 degrees. It was cloudy in Springfield, Illinois, with a temperature of 77. Once again in St. Louis, it was mostly cloudy. The temperature was 79 degrees and the wind was east at 6 miles an hour. The St. Louis climate summary for this evening, as of 4 p.m., August 19, 2026. Today's high temperature of 81 degrees occurred at 1:46 p.m. The normal high is 88. The record high is 105 degrees, which was last set in 1962. Today's low temperature of 71 degrees occurred at 7:10 a.m. The normal low is 69. The record low is 55 degrees, which was set in 1953. 0.15 inches of precipitation fell today, which brings the monthly total to 3.62 inches. The total precipitation for the season since June 1st now stands at 17.57 inches, and the total precipitation for the year is now 36.24 inches. The normal high temperature for tomorrow is 88 degrees, and the normal low is 69. The record high for tomorrow is 104, which occurred in 1962, and the record low is 52, which occurred in 1950. Sunset tonight is at 7:50 p.m. Sunrise tomorrow is at 6:20 a.m. The current time is 8:16 p.m. Central Daylight Time. 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This program originates from the National Weather Service Forecast Office in St. Louis, Missouri, and serves parts of East Central Missouri and Southwest Illinois, including the St. Louis metro area and surrounding counties. Tonight, mostly cloudy with a chance of showers and thunderstorms. Patchy fog after midnight. Lows in the upper 60s. Northeast winds around 5 miles per hour. Chance of rain 50%. Thursday, mostly cloudy in the morning, then becoming mostly sunny. Patchy fog in the morning. Highs in the mid-80s. Northeast winds around 5 miles per hour. Thursday night, partly cloudy in the evening, then becoming mostly clear. Lows in the mid-60s. Northeast winds around 5 miles per hour in the evening, becoming light and variable. Friday, sunny. Highs in the upper 80s. Light and variable winds, becoming west around 5 miles per hour in the afternoon. Friday night, mostly clear in the evening, then partly cloudy with a slight chance of showers and thunderstorms after midnight. Lows in the upper 60s. Southwest winds around 5 miles per hour in the evening, becoming light and variable. Chance of rain 20%. Saturday, sunny. A slight chance of showers in the morning. Highs in the mid-80s. Chance of rain 20%. Saturday night, mostly clear. Lows in the mid-60s. Sunday, mostly sunny. A slight chance of showers in the afternoon. Highs in the mid-80s. Chance of rain 20%. Sunday night, a slight chance of thunderstorms in the evening. Mostly cloudy with a slight chance of showers. Lows in the mid-60s. Chance of rain 20%. Monday, mostly sunny. A slight chance of showers in the morning. Highs in the mid-80s. Chance of rain 20%. Monday night, partly cloudy in the evening, then becoming mostly clear. A slight chance of thunderstorms in the evening. A slight chance of showers. Lows in the upper 60s. Chance of rain 20%. Tuesday, mostly sunny. A slight chance of showers in the morning. Highs in the upper 80s. Chance of rain 20%. Tuesday night and Wednesday, partly cloudy. Lows in the upper 60s. Highs in the upper 80s.
at 8 p.m. at Lambert Field in St. Louis, it was mostly cloudy with a temperature of 79 degrees. The dew point was 72, giving us a relative humidity of 79%. The wind was east at 6 miles an hour, and the pressure was 29.90 inches and falling. Elsewhere in the metro area, in Chesterfield, it was mostly cloudy and the temperature was 77. In Belleville, it was 78 degrees. In Cahokia, it was mostly cloudy and 77 degrees. In St. Charles, it was mostly cloudy and 76. Across the region, it was partly cloudy in Columbia, Missouri, with a temperature of 75. In Quincy, it was mostly cloudy and 70 degrees. In Kansas City, it was partly cloudy and the temperature was 70. It was mostly cloudy in Springfield, Missouri, with a temperature of 85. In Rolla, it was mostly cloudy and the temperature was 75. In Farmington, it was 76 degrees. It was partly cloudy in Cape Girardeau, with 76 degrees. It was cloudy in Springfield, Illinois, with a temperature of 77. Once again in St. Louis, it was mostly cloudy, the temperature was 79 degrees, and the wind was east at 6 miles an hour. The St. Louis climate summary for this evening, as of 4 p.m., August 19, 2026. Today's high temperature of 81 degrees occurred at 1:46 p.m. The normal high is 88. The record high is 105 degrees, which was last set in 1962. Today's low temperature of 71 degrees occurred at 7:10 a.m. The normal low is 69. The record low is 55 degrees, which was set in 1953. 0.15 inches of precipitation fell today, which brings the monthly total to 3.62 inches. The total precipitation for the season since June 1st now stands at 17.57 inches, and the total precipitation for the year is now 36.24 inches. The normal high temperature for tomorrow is 88 degrees, and the normal low is 69. The record high for tomorrow is 104, which occurred in 1962, and the record low is 52, which occurred in 1950. Sunset tonight is at 7:50 p.m. Sunrise tomorrow is at 6:20 a.m. The current time is 8:22 p.m. Central Daylight Time. 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This program originates from the National Weather Service Forecast Office in St. Louis, Missouri, and serves parts of East Central Missouri and Southwest Illinois, including the St. Louis metro area and surrounding counties. Tonight, mostly cloudy with a chance of showers and thunderstorms. Patchy fog after midnight. Lows in the upper 60s. Northeast winds around 5 miles per hour. Chance of rain 50%. Thursday, mostly cloudy in the morning, then becoming mostly sunny. Patchy fog in the morning. Highs in the mid-80s. Northeast winds around 5 miles per hour. Thursday night, partly cloudy in the evening, then becoming mostly clear. Lows in the mid-60s. Northeast winds around 5 miles per hour in the evening, becoming light and variable. Friday, sunny. Highs in the upper 80s. Light and variable winds, becoming west around 5 miles per hour in the afternoon. Friday night, mostly clear in the evening, then partly cloudy with a slight chance of showers and thunderstorms after midnight. Lows in the upper 60s. Southwest winds around 5 miles per hour in the evening, becoming light and variable. Chance of rain 20%. Saturday, sunny. A slight chance of showers in the morning. Highs in the mid-80s. Chance of rain 20%. Saturday night, mostly clear. Lows in the mid-60s. Sunday, mostly sunny. A slight chance of showers in the afternoon. Highs in the mid-80s. Chance of rain 20%. Sunday night, a slight chance of thunderstorms in the evening. Mostly cloudy with a slight chance of showers. Lows in the mid-60s.
chance of rain 20%. Monday, mostly sunny. A slight chance of showers in the morning. Highs in the mid-80s. Chance of rain 20%. Monday night, partly cloudy in the evening, then becoming mostly clear. A slight chance of thunderstorms in the evening. A slight chance of showers. Lows in the upper 60s. Chance of rain 20%. Tuesday, mostly sunny. A slight chance of showers in the morning. Highs in the upper 80s. Chance of rain 20%. Tuesday night and Wednesday, partly cloudy. Lows in the upper 60s. Highs in the upper 80s. At 8 p.m. at Lambert Field in St. Louis, it was mostly cloudy with a temperature of 79 degrees. The dew point was 72, giving us a relative humidity of 79%. The wind was east at 6 miles an hour, and the pressure was 29.90 inches and falling. Elsewhere in the metro area, in Chesterfield, it was mostly cloudy and the temperature was 77. In Belleville, it was 78 degrees. In Cahokia, it was mostly cloudy and 77 degrees. In St. Charles, it was mostly cloudy and 76. Across the region, it was partly cloudy in Columbia, Missouri, with a temperature of 75. In Quincy, it was mostly cloudy and 70 degrees. In Kansas City, it was partly cloudy and the temperature was 70. It was mostly cloudy in Springfield, Missouri, with a temperature of 85. In Rolla, it was mostly cloudy and the temperature was 75. In Farmington, it was 76 degrees. It was partly cloudy in Cape Girardeau, with 76 degrees. It was cloudy in Springfield, Illinois, with a temperature of 77. Once again in St. Louis, it was mostly cloudy. The temperature was 79 degrees and the wind was east at 6 miles an hour. The St. Louis climate summary for this evening, as of 4 p.m., August 19, 2026. Today's high temperature of 81 degrees occurred at 1:46 p.m. The normal high is 88. The record high is 105 degrees, which was last set in 1962. Today's low temperature of 71 degrees occurred at 7:10 a.m. The normal low is 69. The record low is 55 degrees, which was set in 1953. 0.15 inches of precipitation fell today, which brings the monthly total to 3.62 inches. The total precipitation for the season since June 1st now stands at 17.57 inches and the total precipitation for the year is now 36.24 inches. The normal high temperature for tomorrow is 88 degrees and the normal low is 69. The record high for tomorrow is 104, which occurred in 1962, and the record low is 52, which occurred in 1950. Sunset tonight is at 7:50 p.m. Sunrise tomorrow is at 6:20 a.m. The current time is 8:28 p.m. Central Daylight Time. 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Tonight, mostly cloudy with a chance of showers and thunderstorms. Patchy fog after midnight. Lows in the upper 60s. Northeast winds around 5 miles per hour. Chance of rain 50%. Thursday, mostly cloudy in the morning, then becoming mostly sunny. Patchy fog in the morning. Highs in the mid-80s. Northeast winds around 5 miles per hour. Thursday night, partly cloudy in the evening, then becoming mostly clear. Lows in the mid-60s. Northeast winds around 5 miles per hour in the evening, becoming light and variable. Friday, sunny. Highs in the upper 80s. Light and variable winds, becoming west around 5 miles per hour in the afternoon. Friday night, mostly clear in the evening,
then partly cloudy with a slight chance of showers and thunderstorms after midnight. Lows in the upper 60s. Southwest winds around 5 miles per hour in the evening, becoming light and variable. Chance of rain 20%. Saturday, sunny. A slight chance of showers in the morning. Highs in the mid-80s. Chance of rain 20%. Saturday night, mostly clear. Lows in the mid-60s. Sunday, mostly sunny. A slight chance of showers in the afternoon. Highs in the mid-80s. Chance of rain 20%. Sunday night, a slight chance of thunderstorms in the evening. Mostly cloudy with a slight chance of showers. Lows in the mid-60s. Chance of rain 20%. Monday, mostly sunny. A slight chance of showers in the morning. Highs in the mid-80s. Chance of rain 20%. Monday night, partly cloudy in the evening, then becoming mostly clear. A slight chance of thunderstorms in the evening. A slight chance of showers. Lows in the upper 60s. Chance of rain 20%. Tuesday, mostly sunny. A slight chance of showers in the morning. Highs in the upper 80s. Chance of rain 20%. Tuesday night and Wednesday, partly cloudy. Lows in the upper 60s. Highs in the upper 80s. At 8 p.m. at Lambert Field in St. Louis, it was mostly cloudy with a temperature of 79 degrees. The dew point was 72, giving us a relative humidity of 79%. The wind was east at 6 miles an hour, and the pressure was 29.90 inches and falling. Elsewhere in the metro area, in Chesterfield, it was mostly cloudy and the temperature was 77. In Belleville, it was 78 degrees. In Cahokia, it was mostly cloudy and 77 degrees. In St. Charles, it was mostly cloudy and 76. Across the region, it was partly cloudy in Columbia, Missouri, with a temperature of 75. In Quincy, it was mostly cloudy and 70 degrees. In Kansas City, it was partly cloudy and the temperature was 70. It was mostly cloudy in Springfield, Missouri, with a temperature of 85. In Rolla, it was mostly cloudy and the temperature was 75. In Farmington, it was 76 degrees. It was partly cloudy in Cape Girardeau, with 76 degrees. It was cloudy in Springfield, Illinois, with a temperature of 77. Once again in St. Louis, it was mostly cloudy, the temperature was 79 degrees, and the wind was east at 6 miles an hour. The current time is 8:32 p.m. Central Daylight Time. 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Tonight, mostly cloudy with a chance of showers and thunderstorms. Patchy fog after midnight. Lows in the upper 60s. Northeast winds around 5 miles per hour. Chance of rain 50%. Thursday, mostly cloudy in the morning, then becoming mostly sunny. Patchy fog in the morning. Highs in the mid-80s. Northeast winds around 5 miles per hour. Thursday night, partly cloudy in the evening, then becoming mostly clear. Lows in the mid-60s. Northeast winds around 5 miles per hour in the evening, becoming light and variable. Friday, sunny. Highs in the upper 80s. Light and variable winds, becoming west around 5 miles per hour in the afternoon. Friday night, mostly clear in the evening, then partly cloudy with a slight chance of showers and thunderstorms after midnight. Lows in the upper 60s. Southwest winds around 5 miles per hour in the evening, becoming light and variable. Chance of rain 20%. Saturday, sunny. A slight chance of showers in the morning. Highs in the mid-80s. Chance of rain 20%.
Saturday night, mostly clear. Lows in the mid-60s. Sunday, mostly sunny. A slight chance of showers in the afternoon. Highs in the mid-80s. Chance of rain 20%. Sunday night, a slight chance of thunderstorms in the evening. Mostly cloudy with a slight chance of showers. Lows in the mid-60s. Chance of rain 20%. Monday, mostly sunny. A slight chance of showers in the morning. Highs in the mid-80s. Chance of rain 20%. Monday night, partly cloudy in the evening, then becoming mostly clear. A slight chance of thunderstorms in the evening. A slight chance of showers. Lows in the upper 60s. Chance of rain 20%. Tuesday, mostly sunny. A slight chance of showers in the morning. Highs in the upper 80s. Chance of rain 20%. Tuesday night and Wednesday, partly cloudy. Lows in the upper 60s. Highs in the upper 80s. At 8 p.m. at Lambert Field in St. Louis, it was mostly cloudy with a temperature of 79 degrees. The dew point was 72, giving us a relative humidity of 79%. The wind was east at 6 miles an hour, and the pressure was 29.90 inches and falling. Elsewhere in the metro area, in Chesterfield, it was mostly cloudy and the temperature was 77. In Belleville, it was 78 degrees. In Cahokia, it was mostly cloudy and 77 degrees. In St. Charles, it was mostly cloudy and 76. Across the region, it was partly cloudy in Columbia, Missouri, with a temperature of 75. In Quincy, it was mostly cloudy and 70 degrees. In Kansas City, it was partly cloudy and the temperature was 70. It was mostly cloudy in Springfield, Missouri, with a temperature of 85. In Rolla, it was mostly cloudy and the temperature was 75. In Farmington, it was 76 degrees. It was partly cloudy in Cape Girardeau, with 76 degrees. It was cloudy in Springfield, Illinois, with a temperature of 77. Once again in St. Louis, it was mostly cloudy, the temperature was 79 degrees, and the wind was east at 6 miles an hour. The current time is 8:37 p.m. Central Daylight Time. 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Tonight, mostly cloudy with a chance of showers and thunderstorms. Patchy fog after midnight. Lows in the upper 60s. Northeast winds around 5 miles per hour. Chance of rain 50%. Thursday, mostly cloudy in the morning, then becoming mostly sunny. Patchy fog in the morning. Highs in the mid-80s. Northeast winds around 5 miles per hour. Thursday night, partly cloudy in the evening, then becoming mostly clear. Lows in the mid-60s. Northeast winds around 5 miles per hour in the evening, becoming light and variable. Friday, sunny. Highs in the upper 80s. Light and variable winds, becoming west around 5 miles per hour in the afternoon. Friday night, mostly clear in the evening, then partly cloudy with a slight chance of showers and thunderstorms after midnight. Lows in the upper 60s. Southwest winds around 5 miles per hour in the evening, becoming light and variable. Chance of rain 20%. Saturday, sunny. A slight chance of showers in the morning. Highs in the mid-80s. Chance of rain 20%. Saturday night, mostly clear. Lows in the mid-60s. Sunday, mostly sunny. A slight chance of showers in the afternoon. Highs in the mid-80s. Chance of rain 20%. Sunday night, a slight chance of thunderstorms in the evening. Mostly cloudy with a slight chance of showers. Lows in the mid-60s. Chance of rain 20%.
Monday, mostly sunny. A slight chance of showers in the morning. Highs in the mid-80s. Chance of rain 20%. Monday night, partly cloudy in the evening, then becoming mostly clear. A slight chance of thunderstorms in the evening. A slight chance of showers. Lows in the upper 60s. Chance of rain 20%. Tuesday, mostly sunny. A slight chance of showers in the morning. Highs in the upper 80s. Chance of rain 20%. Tuesday night and Wednesday, partly cloudy. Lows in the upper 60s. Highs in the upper 80s. At 8 p.m. at Lambert Field in St. Louis, it was mostly cloudy with a temperature of 79 degrees. The dew point was 72, giving us a relative humidity of 79%. The wind was east at 6 miles an hour, and the pressure was 29.90 inches and falling. Elsewhere in the metro area, in Chesterfield, it was mostly cloudy and the temperature was 77. In Belleville, it was 78 degrees. In Cahokia, it was mostly cloudy and 77 degrees. In St. Charles, it was mostly cloudy and 76. Across the region, it was partly cloudy in Columbia, Missouri, with a temperature of 75. In Quincy, it was mostly cloudy and 70 degrees. In Kansas City, it was partly cloudy and the temperature was 70. It was mostly cloudy in Springfield, Missouri, with a temperature of 85. In Rolla, it was mostly cloudy and the temperature was 75. In Farmington, it was 76 degrees. It was partly cloudy in Cape Girardeau, with 76 degrees. It was cloudy in Springfield, Illinois, with a temperature of 77. Once again in St. Louis, it was mostly cloudy, the temperature was 79 degrees, and the wind was east at 6 miles an hour. The current time is 8:41 p.m. Central Daylight Time. 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Tonight, mostly cloudy with a chance of showers and thunderstorms. Patchy fog after midnight. Lows in the upper 60s. Northeast winds around 5 miles per hour. Chance of rain 50%. Thursday, mostly cloudy in the morning, then becoming mostly sunny. Patchy fog in the morning. Highs in the mid-80s. Northeast winds around 5 miles per hour. Thursday night, partly cloudy in the evening, then becoming mostly clear. Lows in the mid-60s. Northeast winds around 5 miles per hour in the evening, becoming light and variable. Friday, sunny. Highs in the upper 80s. Light and variable winds, becoming west around 5 miles per hour in the afternoon. Friday night, mostly clear in the evening, then partly cloudy with a slight chance of showers and thunderstorms after midnight. Lows in the upper 60s. Southwest winds around 5 miles per hour in the evening, becoming light and variable. Chance of rain 20%. Saturday, sunny. A slight chance of showers in the morning. Highs in the mid-80s. Chance of rain 20%. Saturday night, mostly clear. Lows in the mid-60s. Sunday, mostly sunny. A slight chance of showers in the afternoon. Highs in the mid-80s. Chance of rain 20%. Sunday night, a slight chance of thunderstorms in the evening. Mostly cloudy with a slight chance of showers. Lows in the mid-60s. Chance of rain 20%. Monday, mostly sunny. A slight chance of showers in the morning. Highs in the mid-80s. Chance of rain 20%. Monday night, partly cloudy in the evening, then becoming mostly clear. A slight chance of thunderstorms in the evening. A slight chance of showers. Lows in the upper 60s. Chance of rain 20%.
Tuesday, mostly sunny. A slight chance of showers in the morning. Highs in the upper 80s. Chance of rain 20%. Tuesday night and Wednesday, partly cloudy. Lows in the upper 60s. Highs in the upper 80s. At 8 p.m. at Lambert Field in St. Louis, it was mostly cloudy with a temperature of 79 degrees. The dew point was 72, giving us a relative humidity of 79%. The wind was east at 6 miles an hour, and the pressure was 29.90 inches and falling. Elsewhere in the metro area, in Chesterfield, it was mostly cloudy and the temperature was 77. In Belleville, it was 78 degrees. In Cahokia, it was mostly cloudy and 77 degrees. In St. Charles, it was mostly cloudy and 76. Across the region, it was partly cloudy in Columbia, Missouri, with a temperature of 75. In Quincy, it was mostly cloudy and 70 degrees. In Kansas City, it was partly cloudy and the temperature was 70. It was mostly cloudy in Springfield, Missouri, with a temperature of 85. In Rolla, it was mostly cloudy and the temperature was 75. In Farmington, it was 76 degrees. It was partly cloudy in Cape Girardeau, with 76 degrees. It was cloudy in Springfield, Illinois, with a temperature of 77. Once again in St. Louis, it was mostly cloudy. The temperature was 79 degrees and the wind was east at 6 miles an hour. The current time is 8:46 p.m. Central Daylight Time. 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This program originates from the National Weather Service Forecast Office in St. Louis, Missouri, and serves parts of East Central Missouri and Southwest Illinois, including the St. Louis metro area and surrounding counties. Tonight, mostly cloudy with a chance of showers and thunderstorms. Patchy fog after midnight. Lows in the upper 60s. Northeast winds around 5 miles per hour. Chance of rain 50%. Thursday, mostly cloudy in the morning, then becoming mostly sunny. Patchy fog in the morning. Highs in the mid-80s. Northeast winds around 5 miles per hour. Thursday night, partly cloudy in the evening, then becoming mostly clear. Lows in the mid-60s. Northeast winds around 5 miles per hour in the evening, becoming light and variable. Friday, sunny. Highs in the upper 80s. Light and variable winds, becoming west around 5 miles per hour in the afternoon. Friday night, mostly clear in the evening, then partly cloudy with a slight chance of showers and thunderstorms after midnight. Lows in the upper 60s. Southwest winds around 5 miles per hour in the evening, becoming light and variable. Chance of rain 20%. Saturday, sunny. A slight chance of showers in the morning. Highs in the mid-80s. Chance of rain 20%. Saturday night, mostly clear. Lows in the mid-60s. Sunday, mostly sunny. A slight chance of showers in the afternoon. Highs in the mid-80s. Chance of rain 20%. Sunday night, a slight chance of thunderstorms in the evening. Mostly cloudy with a slight chance of showers. Lows in the mid-60s. Chance of rain 20%. Monday, mostly sunny. A slight chance of showers in the morning. Highs in the mid-80s. Chance of rain 20%. Monday night, partly cloudy in the evening, then becoming mostly clear. A slight chance of thunderstorms in the evening. A slight chance of showers. Lows in the upper 60s. Chance of rain 20%. Tuesday, mostly sunny. A slight chance of showers in the morning. Highs in the upper 80s. Chance of rain 20%. Tuesday night and Wednesday, partly cloudy. Lows in the upper 60s. Highs in the upper 80s. At 8 p.m. at Lambert Field in St. Louis, it was mostly cloudy with a temperature of 79 degrees.
The dew point was 72, giving us a relative humidity of 79%. The wind was east at 6 miles an hour, and the pressure was 29.90 inches and falling. Elsewhere in the metro area, in Chesterfield, it was mostly cloudy. The temperature was 77. In Belleville, it was 78 degrees. In Cahokia, it was mostly cloudy and 77 degrees. In St. Charles, it was mostly cloudy and 76. Across the region, it was partly cloudy in Columbia, Missouri, with a temperature of 75. In Quincy, it was mostly cloudy and 70 degrees. In Kansas City, it was partly cloudy and the temperature was 70. It was mostly cloudy in Springfield, Missouri, with a temperature of 85. In Rolla, it was mostly cloudy and the temperature was 75. In Farmington, it was 76 degrees. It was partly cloudy in Cape Girardeau, with 76 degrees. It was cloudy in Springfield, Illinois, with a temperature of 77. Once again in St. Louis, it was mostly cloudy. The temperature was 79 degrees and the wind was east at 6 miles an hour. The current time is 8. The temperature was 77.

mostly cloudy, and the temperature was 75. In Farmington, it was 76 degrees. It was partly cloudy in Cape Girardeau, with 76 degrees. It was cloudy in Springfield, Illinois, with a temperature of 77. Once again in St. Louis, it was mostly cloudy. The temperature was 79 degrees and the wind was east at 6 miles an hour. The current time is 8:51 p.m. Central Daylight Time. 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This program originates from the National Weather Service Forecast Office in St. Louis, Missouri, and serves parts of East Central Missouri and Southwest Illinois, including the St. Louis metro area and surrounding counties. Tonight, mostly cloudy with a chance of showers and thunderstorms. Patchy fog after midnight. Lows in the upper 60s. Northeast winds around 5 miles per hour. Chance of rain 50%. Thursday, mostly cloudy in the morning, then becoming mostly sunny. Patchy fog in the morning. Highs in the mid-80s. Northeast winds around 5 miles per hour. Thursday night, partly cloudy in the evening, then becoming mostly clear. Lows in the mid-60s. Northeast winds around 5 miles per hour in the evening, becoming light and variable. Friday, sunny. Highs in the upper 80s. Light and variable winds, becoming west around 5 miles per hour in the afternoon. Friday night, mostly clear in the evening, then partly cloudy with a slight chance of showers and thunderstorms after midnight. Lows in the upper 60s. Southwest winds around 5 miles per hour in the evening, becoming light and variable. Chance of rain 20%. Saturday, sunny. A slight chance of showers in the morning. Highs in the mid-80s. Chance of rain 20%. Saturday night, mostly clear. Lows in the mid-60s. Sunday, mostly sunny. A slight chance of showers in the afternoon. Highs in the mid-80s. Chance of rain 20%. Sunday night, a slight chance of thunderstorms in the evening. Mostly cloudy with a slight chance of showers. Lows in the mid-60s. Chance of rain 20%. Monday, mostly sunny. A slight chance of showers in the morning. Highs in the mid-80s. Chance of rain 20%. Monday night, partly cloudy in the evening, then becoming mostly clear. A slight chance of thunderstorms in the evening. A slight chance of showers. Lows in the upper 60s. Chance of rain 20%. Tuesday, mostly sunny. A slight chance of showers in the morning. Highs in the upper 80s. Chance of rain 20%. Tuesday night and Wednesday, partly cloudy. Lows in the upper 60s. Highs in the upper 80s. At 8 p.m. at Lambert Field in St. Louis, it was mostly cloudy with a temperature of 79 degrees. The dew point was 72, giving us a relative humidity of 79%. The wind was east at 6 miles an hour, and the pressure was 29.90 inches and falling. Elsewhere in the metro area, in Chesterfield, it was mostly cloudy and the temperature was 77. In Belleville, it was 78 degrees. In Cahokia, it was mostly cloudy and 77 degrees. In St. Charles, it was mostly cloudy and 76. Across the region, it was partly cloudy in Columbia, Missouri, with a temperature of 75. In Quincy, it was mostly cloudy and 70 degrees. In Kansas City, it was partly cloudy and the temperature was 70. It was mostly cloudy in Springfield, Missouri, with a temperature of 85. In Rolla, it was mostly cloudy and the temperature was 75. In Farmington, it was 76 degrees. It was partly cloudy in Cape Girardeau, with 76 degrees. It was cloudy in Springfield, Illinois, with a temperature of 77. Once again in St. Louis, it was mostly cloudy. The temperature was 79 degrees and the wind was east at 6 miles an hour. The current time is 8.

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Tonight, mostly cloudy with a chance of showers and thunderstorms. Patchy fog after midnight. Lows in the upper 60s. Northeast winds around 5 miles per hour. Chance of rain 50%. Thursday, mostly cloudy in the morning, then becoming mostly sunny. Patchy fog in the morning. Highs in the mid-80s. Northeast winds around 5 miles per hour. Thursday night, partly cloudy in the evening, then becoming mostly clear. Lows in the mid-60s. Northeast winds around 5 miles per hour in the evening, becoming light and variable. Friday, sunny. Highs in the upper 80s. Light and variable winds, becoming west around 5 miles per hour in the afternoon. Friday night, mostly clear in the evening, then partly cloudy with a slight chance of showers and thunderstorms after midnight. Lows in the upper 60s. Southwest winds around 5 miles per hour in the evening, becoming light and variable. Chance of rain 20%. Saturday, sunny. A slight chance of showers in the morning. Highs in the mid-80s. Chance of rain 20%. Saturday night, mostly clear. Lows in the mid-60s. Sunday, mostly sunny. A slight chance of showers in the afternoon. Highs in the mid-80s. Chance of rain 20%. Sunday night, a slight chance of thunderstorms in the evening. Mostly cloudy with a slight chance of showers. Lows in the mid-60s. Chance of rain 20%. Monday, mostly sunny. A slight chance of showers in the morning. Highs in the mid-80s. Chance of rain 20%. Monday night, partly cloudy in the evening, then becoming mostly clear. A slight chance of thunderstorms in the evening. A slight chance of showers. Lows in the upper 60s. Chance of rain 20%. Tuesday, mostly sunny. A slight chance of showers in the morning. Highs in the upper 80s. Chance of rain 20%. Tuesday night and Wednesday, partly cloudy. Lows in the upper 60s. Highs in the upper 80s. At 8 p.m. at Lambert Field in St. Louis, it was mostly cloudy with a temperature of 79 degrees. The dew point was 72, giving us a relative humidity of 79%. The wind was east at 6 miles an hour, and the pressure was 29.90 inches and falling. Elsewhere in the metro area, in Chesterfield, it was mostly cloudy and the temperature was 77. In Belleville, it was 78 degrees. In Cahokia, it was mostly cloudy and 77 degrees. In St. Charles, it was mostly cloudy and 76. Across the region, it was partly cloudy in Columbia, Missouri, with a temperature of 75. In Quincy, it was mostly cloudy and 70 degrees. In Kansas City, it was partly cloudy and the temperature was 70. It was mostly cloudy in Springfield, Missouri, with a temperature of 85. In Rolla, it was mostly cloudy and the temperature was 75. In Farmington, it was 76 degrees. It was partly cloudy in Cape Girardeau, with 76 degrees. It was cloudy in Springfield, Illinois, with a temperature of 77. Once again in St. Louis, it was mostly cloudy, the temperature was 79 degrees, and the wind was east at 6 miles an hour. The current time is 9 p.m. Central Daylight Time. 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Tonight,
Mostly cloudy with a chance of showers and thunderstorms. Patchy fog after midnight. Lows in the upper 60s. Northeast winds around 5 miles per hour. Chance of rain 50%. Thursday, mostly cloudy in the morning, then becoming mostly sunny. Patchy fog in the morning. Highs in the mid-80s. Northeast winds around 5 miles per hour. Thursday night, partly cloudy in the evening, then becoming mostly clear. Lows in the mid-60s. Northeast winds around 5 miles per hour in the evening, becoming light and variable. Friday, sunny. Highs in the upper 80s. Light and variable winds, becoming west around 5 miles per hour in the afternoon. Friday night, mostly clear in the evening, then partly cloudy with a slight chance of showers and thunderstorms after midnight. Lows in the upper 60s. Southwest winds around 5 miles per hour in the evening, becoming light and variable. Chance of rain 20%. Saturday, sunny. A slight chance of showers in the morning. Highs in the mid-80s. Chance of rain 20%. Saturday night, mostly clear. Lows in the mid-60s. Sunday, mostly sunny. A slight chance of showers in the afternoon. Highs in the mid-80s. Chance of rain 20%. Sunday night, a slight chance of thunderstorms in the evening. Mostly cloudy with a slight chance of showers. Lows in the mid-60s. Chance of rain 20%. Monday, mostly sunny. A slight chance of showers in the morning. Highs in the mid-80s. Chance of rain 20%. Monday night, partly cloudy in the evening, then becoming mostly clear. A slight chance of thunderstorms in the evening. A slight chance of showers. Lows in the upper 60s. Chance of rain 20%. Tuesday, mostly sunny. A slight chance of showers in the morning. Highs in the upper 80s. Chance of rain 20%. Tuesday night and Wednesday, partly cloudy. Lows in the upper 60s. Highs in the upper 80s. At 8 p.m. at Lambert Field in St. Louis, it was mostly cloudy with a temperature of 79 degrees. The dew point was 72, giving us a relative humidity of 79%. The wind was east at 6 miles an hour, and the pressure was 29.90 inches and falling. Elsewhere in the metro area, in Chesterfield, it was mostly cloudy and the temperature was 77. In Belleville, it was 78 degrees. In Cahokia, it was mostly cloudy and 77 degrees. In St. Charles, it was mostly cloudy and 76. Across the region, it was partly cloudy in Columbia, Missouri, with a temperature of 75. In Quincy, it was mostly cloudy and 70 degrees. In Kansas City, it was partly cloudy and the temperature was 70. It was mostly cloudy in Springfield, Missouri, with a temperature of 85. In Rolla, it was mostly cloudy and the temperature was 75. In Farmington, it was 76 degrees. It was partly cloudy in Cape Girardeau, with 76 degrees. It was cloudy in Springfield, Illinois, with a temperature of 77. Once again in St. Louis, it was mostly cloudy, the temperature was 79 degrees, and the wind was east at 6 miles an hour. The current time is 9:04 p.m. Central Daylight Time. 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This program originates from the National Weather Service Forecast Office in St. Louis, Missouri, and serves parts of East Central Missouri and Southwest Illinois, including the St. Louis metro area and surrounding counties. Tonight, mostly cloudy with a chance of showers and thunderstorms. Patchy fog after midnight. Lows in the upper 60s. Northeast winds around 5 miles per hour. Chance of rain 50%. Thursday, mostly cloudy in the morning, then becoming mostly sunny. Patchy fog in the morning. Highs in the mid-80s. Northeast winds around 5 miles per hour.
Thursday night, partly cloudy in the evening, then becoming mostly clear. Lows in the mid-60s. Northeast winds around 5 miles per hour in the evening, becoming light and variable. Friday, sunny. Highs in the upper 80s. Light and variable winds, becoming west around 5 miles per hour in the afternoon. Friday night, mostly clear in the evening, then partly cloudy with a slight chance of showers and thunderstorms after midnight. Lows in the upper 60s. Southwest winds around 5 miles per hour in the evening, becoming light and variable. Chance of rain 20%. Saturday, sunny. A slight chance of showers in the morning. Highs in the mid-80s. Chance of rain 20%. Saturday night, mostly clear. Lows in the mid-60s. Sunday, mostly sunny. A slight chance of showers in the afternoon. Highs in the mid-80s. Chance of rain 20%. Sunday night, a slight chance of thunderstorms in the evening. Mostly cloudy with a slight chance of showers. Lows in the mid-60s. Chance of rain 20%. Monday, mostly sunny. A slight chance of showers in the morning. Highs in the mid-80s. Chance of rain 20%. Monday night, partly cloudy in the evening, then becoming mostly clear. A slight chance of thunderstorms in the evening. A slight chance of showers. Lows in the upper 60s. Chance of rain 20%. Tuesday, mostly sunny. A slight chance of showers in the morning. Highs in the upper 80s. Chance of rain 20%. Tuesday night and Wednesday, partly cloudy. Lows in the upper 60s. Highs in the upper 80s. At 8 p.m. at Lambert Field in St. Louis, it was mostly cloudy with a temperature of 79 degrees. The dew point was 72, giving us a relative humidity of 79%. The wind was east at 6 miles an hour, and the pressure was 29.90 inches and falling. Elsewhere in the metro area, in Chesterfield, it was mostly cloudy and the temperature was 77. In Belleville, it was 78 degrees. In Cahokia, it was mostly cloudy and 77 degrees. In St. Charles, it was mostly cloudy and 76. Across the region, it was partly cloudy in Columbia, Missouri, with a temperature of 75. In Quincy, it was mostly cloudy and 70 degrees. In Kansas City, it was partly cloudy and the temperature was 70. It was mostly cloudy in Springfield, Missouri, with a temperature of 85. In Rolla, it was mostly cloudy and the temperature was 75. In Farmington, it was 76 degrees. It was partly cloudy in Cape Girardeau, with 76 degrees. It was cloudy in Springfield, Illinois, with a temperature of 77. Once again in St. Louis, it was mostly cloudy, the temperature was 79 degrees, and the wind was east at 6 miles an hour. The current time is 9:09 p.m. Central Daylight Time. 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This program originates from the National Weather Service Forecast Office in St. Louis, Missouri, and serves parts of East Central Missouri and Southwest Illinois, including the St. Louis metro area and surrounding counties. Tonight, mostly cloudy with a chance of showers and thunderstorms. Patchy fog after midnight. Lows in the upper 60s. Northeast winds around 5 miles per hour. Chance of rain 50%. Thursday, mostly cloudy in the morning, then becoming mostly sunny. Patchy fog in the morning. Highs in the mid-80s. Northeast winds around 5 miles per hour. Thursday night, partly cloudy in the evening, then becoming mostly clear. Lows in the mid-60s. Northeast winds around 5 miles per hour in the evening, becoming light and variable. Friday, sunny. Highs in the upper 80s. Light and variable winds, becoming west around 5 miles per hour in the afternoon. Friday night, mostly clear in the evening.
Then partly cloudy with a slight chance of showers and thunderstorms after midnight. Lows in the upper 60s. Southwest winds around 5 miles per hour in the evening, becoming light and variable. Chance of rain 20%. Saturday, sunny. A slight chance of showers in the morning. Highs in the mid-80s. Chance of rain 20%. Saturday night, mostly clear. Lows in the mid-60s. Sunday, mostly sunny. A slight chance of showers in the afternoon. Highs in the mid-80s. Chance of rain 20%. Sunday night, a slight chance of thunderstorms in the evening. Mostly cloudy with a slight chance of showers. Lows in the mid-60s. Chance of rain 20%. Monday, mostly sunny. A slight chance of showers in the morning. Highs in the mid-80s. Chance of rain 20%. Monday night, partly cloudy in the evening, then becoming mostly clear. A slight chance of thunderstorms in the evening. A slight chance of showers. Lows in the upper 60s. Chance of rain 20%. Tuesday, mostly sunny. A slight chance of showers in the morning. Highs in the upper 80s. Chance of rain 20%. Tuesday night and Wednesday, partly cloudy. Lows in the upper 60s. Highs in the upper 80s. At 9 p.m. at Lambert Field in St. Louis, it was cloudy with a temperature of 78 degrees. The dew point was 72, giving us a relative humidity of 81%. The wind was north at 3 miles an hour, and the pressure was 29.92 inches and rising. Elsewhere in the metro area, in Chesterfield, it was partly cloudy and the temperature was 75. In Belleville, it was 76 degrees. In Cahokia, it was cloudy and 76 degrees. In St. Charles, it was mostly cloudy and 76. Across the region, it was partly cloudy in Columbia, Missouri, with a temperature of 73. In Quincy, it was mostly cloudy and 69 degrees. In Kansas City, it was partly cloudy and the temperature was 68. It was partly cloudy in Springfield, Missouri, with a temperature of 82. In Rolla, it was clear and the temperature was 73. In Farmington, it was 74 degrees. It was partly cloudy in Cape Girardeau, with 76 degrees. Light rain was falling in Springfield, Illinois, with a temperature of 73. Once again in St. Louis, it was cloudy, the temperature was 78 degrees and the wind was north at 3 miles an hour. The current time is 9:13 p.m. Central Daylight Time. 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Tonight, mostly cloudy with a chance of showers and thunderstorms. Patchy fog after midnight. Lows in the upper 60s. Northeast winds around 5 miles per hour. Chance of rain 50%. Thursday, mostly cloudy in the morning, then becoming mostly sunny. Patchy fog in the morning. Highs in the mid-80s. Northeast winds around 5 miles per hour. Thursday night, partly cloudy in the evening, then becoming mostly clear. Lows in the mid-60s. Northeast winds around 5 miles per hour in the evening, becoming light and variable. Friday, sunny. Highs in the upper 80s. Light and variable winds, becoming west around 5 miles per hour in the afternoon. Friday night, mostly clear in the evening, then partly cloudy with a slight chance of showers and thunderstorms after midnight. Lows in the upper 60s. Southwest winds around 5 miles per hour in the evening, becoming light and variable. Chance of rain 20%. Saturday, sunny. A slight chance of showers in the morning. Highs in the mid-80s. Chance of rain 20%. Saturday night, mostly clear.
lows in the mid-60s. Sunday, mostly sunny. A slight chance of showers in the afternoon. Highs in the mid-80s. Chance of rain 20%. Sunday night, a slight chance of thunderstorms in the evening. Mostly cloudy with a slight chance of showers. Lows in the mid-60s. Chance of rain 20%. Monday, mostly sunny. A slight chance of showers in the morning. Highs in the mid-80s. Chance of rain 20%. Monday night, partly cloudy in the evening, then becoming mostly clear. A slight chance of thunderstorms in the evening. A slight chance of showers. Lows in the upper 60s. Chance of rain 20%. Tuesday, mostly sunny. A slight chance of showers in the morning. Highs in the upper 80s. Chance of rain 20%. Tuesday night and Wednesday, partly cloudy. Lows in the upper 60s. Highs in the upper 80s. At 9 p.m. at Lambert Field in St. Louis, it was cloudy with a temperature of 78 degrees. The dew point was 72, giving us a relative humidity of 81%. The wind was north at 3 miles an hour, and the pressure was 29.92 inches and rising. Elsewhere in the metro area, in Chesterfield, it was partly cloudy and the temperature was 75. In Belleville, it was 76 degrees. In Cahokia, it was cloudy and 76 degrees. In St. Charles, it was mostly cloudy and 76. Across the region, it was partly cloudy in Columbia, Missouri, with a temperature of 73. In Quincy, it was mostly cloudy and 69 degrees. In Kansas City, it was partly cloudy and the temperature was 68. It was partly cloudy in Springfield, Missouri, with a temperature of 82. In Rolla, it was clear and the temperature was 73. In Farmington, it was 74 degrees. It was partly cloudy in Cape Girardeau, with 76 degrees. Light rain was falling in Springfield, Illinois, with a temperature of 73. Once again in St. Louis, it was cloudy, the temperature was 78 degrees and the wind was north at 3 miles an hour. The current time is 9:18 p.m. Central Daylight Time. 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Tonight, mostly cloudy with a chance of showers and thunderstorms. Patchy fog after midnight. Lows in the upper 60s. Northeast winds around 5 miles per hour. Chance of rain 50%. Thursday, mostly cloudy in the morning, then becoming mostly sunny. Patchy fog in the morning. Highs in the mid-80s. Northeast winds around 5 miles per hour. Thursday night, partly cloudy in the evening, then becoming mostly clear. Lows in the mid-60s. Northeast winds around 5 miles per hour in the evening, becoming light and variable. Friday, sunny. Highs in the upper 80s. Light and variable winds, becoming west around 5 miles per hour in the afternoon. Friday night, mostly clear in the evening, then partly cloudy with a slight chance of showers and thunderstorms after midnight. Lows in the upper 60s. Southwest winds around 5 miles per hour in the evening, becoming light and variable. Chance of rain 20%. Saturday, sunny. A slight chance of showers in the morning. Highs in the mid-80s. Chance of rain 20%. Saturday night, mostly clear. Lows in the mid-60s. Sunday, mostly sunny. A slight chance of showers in the afternoon. Highs in the mid-80s. Chance of rain 20%. Sunday night, a slight chance of thunderstorms in the evening. Mostly cloudy with a slight chance of showers. Lows in the mid-60s. Chance of rain 20%. Monday, mostly sunny. A slight chance of showers.
the morning. Highs in the mid-80s. Chance of rain 20%. Monday night, partly cloudy in the evening, then becoming mostly clear. A slight chance of thunderstorms in the evening. A slight chance of showers. Lows in the upper 60s. Chance of rain 20%. Tuesday, mostly sunny. A slight chance of showers in the morning. Highs in the upper 80s. Chance of rain 20%. Tuesday night and Wednesday, partly cloudy. Lows in the upper 60s. Highs in the upper 80s. At 9 p.m. at Lambert Field in St. Louis, it was cloudy with a temperature of 78 degrees. The dew point was 72, giving us a relative humidity of 81%. The wind was north at 3 miles an hour, and the pressure was 29.92 inches and rising. Elsewhere in the metro area, in Chesterfield, it was partly cloudy and the temperature was 75. In Belleville, it was 76 degrees. In Cahokia, it was cloudy and 76 degrees. In St. Charles, it was mostly cloudy and 76. Across the region, it was partly cloudy in Columbia, Missouri, with a temperature of 73. In Quincy, it was mostly cloudy and 69 degrees. In Kansas City, it was partly cloudy and the temperature was 68. It was partly cloudy in Springfield, Missouri, with a temperature of 82. In Rolla, it was clear and the temperature was 73. In Farmington, it was 74 degrees. It was partly cloudy in Cape Girardeau, with 76 degrees. Light rain was falling in Springfield, Illinois, with a temperature of 73. Once again in St. Louis, it was cloudy, the temperature was 78 degrees, and the wind was north at 3 miles an hour. The current time is 9:22 p.m. Central Daylight Time. 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This program originates from the National Weather Service Forecast Office in St. Louis, Missouri, and serves parts of East Central Missouri and Southwest Illinois, including the St. Louis metro area and surrounding counties. Tonight, mostly cloudy with a chance of showers and thunderstorms. Patchy fog after midnight. Lows in the upper 60s. Northeast winds around 5 miles per hour. Chance of rain 50%. Thursday, mostly cloudy in the morning, then becoming mostly sunny. Patchy fog in the morning. Highs in the mid-80s. Northeast winds around 5 miles per hour. Thursday night, partly cloudy in the evening, then becoming mostly clear. Lows in the mid-60s. Northeast winds around 5 miles per hour in the evening, becoming light and variable. Friday, sunny. Highs in the upper 80s. Light and variable winds, becoming west around 5 miles per hour in the afternoon. Friday night, mostly clear in the evening, then partly cloudy with a slight chance of showers and thunderstorms after midnight. Lows in the upper 60s. Southwest winds around 5 miles per hour in the evening, becoming light and variable. Chance of rain 20%. Saturday, sunny. A slight chance of showers in the morning. Highs in the mid-80s. Chance of rain 20%. Saturday night, mostly clear. Lows in the mid-60s. Sunday, mostly sunny. A slight chance of showers in the afternoon. Highs in the mid-80s. Chance of rain 20%. Sunday night, a slight chance of thunderstorms in the evening. Mostly cloudy with a slight chance of showers. Lows in the mid-60s. Chance of rain 20%. Monday, mostly sunny. A slight chance of showers in the morning. Highs in the mid-80s. Chance of rain 20%. Monday night, partly cloudy in the evening, then becoming mostly clear. A slight chance of thunderstorms in the evening. A slight chance of showers. Lows in the upper 60s. Chance of rain 20%. Tuesday, mostly sunny. A slight chance of showers in the morning. Highs in the upper 80s.
chance of rain 20%. Tuesday night and Wednesday, partly cloudy. Lows in the upper 60s. Highs in the upper 80s. At 9 p.m. at Lambert Field in St. Louis, it was cloudy with a temperature of 78 degrees. The dew point was 72, giving us a relative humidity of 81%. The wind was north at 3 miles an hour, and the pressure was 29.92 inches and rising. Elsewhere in the metro area, in Chesterfield, it was partly cloudy and the temperature was 75. In Belleville, it was 76 degrees. In Cahokia, it was cloudy and 76 degrees. In St. Charles, it was mostly cloudy and 76. Across the region, it was partly cloudy in Columbia, Missouri, with a temperature of 73. In Quincy, it was mostly cloudy and 69 degrees. In Kansas City, it was partly cloudy and the temperature was 68. It was partly cloudy in Springfield, Missouri, with a temperature of 82. In Rolla, it was clear and the temperature was 73. In Farmington, it was 74 degrees. It was partly cloudy in Cape Girardeau, with 76 degrees. Light rain was falling in Springfield, Illinois, with a temperature of 73. Once again in St. Louis, it was cloudy, the temperature was 78 degrees, and the wind was north at 3 miles an hour. The current time is 9:27 p.m. Central Daylight Time. 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This program originates from the National Weather Service Forecast Office in St. Louis, Missouri, and serves parts of East Central Missouri and Southwest Illinois, including the St. Louis metro area and surrounding counties. Tonight, mostly cloudy with a chance of showers and thunderstorms. Patchy fog after midnight. Lows in the upper 60s. Northeast winds around 5 miles per hour. Chance of rain 50%. Thursday, mostly cloudy in the morning, then becoming mostly sunny. Patchy fog in the morning. Highs in the mid-80s. Northeast winds around 5 miles per hour. Thursday night, partly cloudy in the evening, then becoming mostly clear. Lows in the mid-60s. Northeast winds around 5 miles per hour in the evening, becoming light and variable. Friday, sunny. Highs in the upper 80s. Light and variable winds, becoming west around 5 miles per hour in the afternoon. Friday night, mostly clear in the evening, then partly cloudy with a slight chance of showers and thunderstorms after midnight. Lows in the upper 60s. Southwest winds around 5 miles per hour in the evening, becoming light and variable. Chance of rain 20%. Saturday, sunny. A slight chance of showers in the morning. Highs in the mid-80s. Chance of rain 20%. Saturday night, mostly clear. Lows in the mid-60s. Sunday, mostly sunny. A slight chance of showers in the afternoon. Highs in the mid-80s. Chance of rain 20%. Sunday night, a slight chance of thunderstorms in the evening. Mostly cloudy with a slight chance of showers. Lows in the mid-60s. Chance of rain 20%. Monday, mostly sunny. A slight chance of showers in the morning. Highs in the mid-80s. Chance of rain 20%. Monday night, partly cloudy in the evening, then becoming mostly clear. A slight chance of thunderstorms in the evening. A slight chance of showers. Lows in the upper 60s. Chance of rain 20%. Tuesday, mostly sunny. A slight chance of showers in the morning. Highs in the upper 80s. Chance of rain 20%. Tuesday night and Wednesday, partly cloudy. Lows in the upper 60s. Highs in the upper 80s. At 9 p.m. at Lambert Field in St. Louis, it was cloudy with a temperature of 78 degrees. The dew point was 72, giving us a relative humidity of 81%. The wind was north at 3 miles an hour, and the pressure was 29.
0.92 inches and rising. Elsewhere in the metro area, in Chesterfield, it was partly cloudy and the temperature was 75. In Belleville, it was 76 degrees. In Cahokia, it was cloudy and 76 degrees. In St. Charles, it was mostly cloudy and 76. Across the region, it was partly cloudy in Columbia, Missouri, with a temperature of 73. In Quincy, it was mostly cloudy and 69 degrees. In Kansas City, it was partly cloudy and the temperature was 68. It was partly cloudy in Springfield, Missouri, with a temperature of 82. In Rolla, it was clear and the temperature was 73. In Farmington, it was 74 degrees. It was partly cloudy in Cape Girardeau, with 76 degrees. Light rain was falling in Springfield, Illinois, with a temperature of 73. Once again in St. Louis, it was cloudy, the temperature was 78 degrees and the wind was north at 3 miles an hour. The current time is 9:31 p.m. Central Daylight Time. 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Tonight, mostly cloudy with a chance of showers and thunderstorms. Patchy fog after midnight. Lows in the upper 60s. Northeast winds around 5 miles per hour. Chance of rain 50%. Thursday, mostly cloudy in the morning, then becoming mostly sunny. Patchy fog in the morning. Highs in the mid-80s. Northeast winds around 5 miles per hour. Thursday night, partly cloudy in the evening, then becoming mostly clear. Lows in the mid-60s. Northeast winds around 5 miles per hour in the evening, becoming light and variable. Friday, sunny. Highs in the upper 80s. Light and variable winds, becoming west around 5 miles per hour in the afternoon. Friday night, mostly clear in the evening, then partly cloudy with a slight chance of showers and thunderstorms after midnight. Lows in the upper 60s. Southwest winds around 5 miles per hour in the evening, becoming light and variable. Chance of rain 20%. Saturday, sunny. A slight chance of showers in the morning. Highs in the mid-80s. Chance of rain 20%. Saturday night, mostly clear. Lows in the mid-60s. Sunday, mostly sunny. A slight chance of showers in the afternoon. Highs in the mid-80s. Chance of rain 20%. Sunday night, a slight chance of thunderstorms in the evening. Mostly cloudy with a slight chance of showers. Lows in the mid-60s. Chance of rain 20%. Monday, mostly sunny. A slight chance of showers in the morning. Highs in the mid-80s. Chance of rain 20%. Monday night, partly cloudy in the evening, then becoming mostly clear. A slight chance of thunderstorms in the evening. A slight chance of showers. Lows in the upper 60s. Chance of rain 20%. Tuesday, mostly sunny. A slight chance of showers in the morning. Highs in the upper 80s. Chance of rain 20%. Tuesday night and Wednesday, partly cloudy. Lows in the upper 60s. Highs in the upper 80s. At 9 p.m. at Lambert Field in St. Louis, it was cloudy with a temperature of 78 degrees. The dew point was 72, giving us a relative humidity of 81%. The wind was north at 3 miles an hour, and the pressure was 29.92 inches and rising. Elsewhere in the metro area, in Chesterfield, it was partly cloudy and the temperature was 75. In Belleville, it was 76 degrees. In Cahokia, it was cloudy and 76 degrees. In St. Charles, it was mostly cloudy and 76. Across the region, it was partly cloudy in Columbia, Missouri, with a temperature of 73. In Quincy, it was
mostly cloudy and 69 degrees. In Kansas City, it was partly cloudy and the temperature was 68. It was partly cloudy in Springfield, Missouri, with a temperature of 82. In Rolla, it was clear and the temperature was 73. In Farmington, it was 74 degrees. It was partly cloudy in Cape Girardeau, with 76 degrees. Light rain was falling in Springfield, Illinois, with a temperature of 73. Once again in St. Louis, it was cloudy, the temperature was 78 degrees and the wind was north at 3 miles an hour. The current time is 9:36 p.m. Central Daylight Time. 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Tonight, mostly cloudy with a chance of showers and thunderstorms. Patchy fog after midnight. Lows in the upper 60s. Northeast winds around 5 miles per hour. Chance of rain 50%. Thursday, mostly cloudy in the morning, then becoming mostly sunny. Patchy fog in the morning. Highs in the mid-80s. Northeast winds around 5 miles per hour. Thursday night, partly cloudy in the evening, then becoming mostly clear. Lows in the mid-60s. Northeast winds around 5 miles per hour in the evening, becoming light and variable. Friday, sunny. Highs in the upper 80s. Light and variable winds, becoming west around 5 miles per hour in the afternoon. Friday night, mostly clear in the evening, then partly cloudy with a slight chance of showers and thunderstorms after midnight. Lows in the upper 60s. Southwest winds around 5 miles per hour in the evening, becoming light and variable. Chance of rain 20%. Saturday, sunny. A slight chance of showers in the morning. Highs in the mid-80s. Chance of rain 20%. Saturday night, mostly clear. Lows in the mid-60s. Sunday, mostly sunny. A slight chance of showers in the afternoon. Highs in the mid-80s. Chance of rain 20%. Sunday night, a slight chance of thunderstorms in the evening. Mostly cloudy with a slight chance of showers. Lows in the mid-60s. Chance of rain 20%. Monday, mostly sunny. A slight chance of showers in the morning. Highs in the mid-80s. Chance of rain 20%. Monday night, partly cloudy in the evening, then becoming mostly clear. A slight chance of thunderstorms in the evening. A slight chance of showers. Lows in the upper 60s. Chance of rain 20%. Tuesday, mostly sunny. A slight chance of showers in the morning. Highs in the upper 80s. Chance of rain 20%. Tuesday night and Wednesday, partly cloudy. Lows in the upper 60s. Highs in the upper 80s. Tonight, mostly cloudy with a chance of showers and thunderstorms. Patchy fog after midnight. Lows around 70. Northeast winds around 5 miles per hour. Chance of rain 50%. Thursday, mostly cloudy in the morning, then becoming mostly sunny. Patchy fog in the morning. Highs in the mid-80s. North winds around 5 miles per hour. Thursday night, mostly clear. Patchy fog after midnight. Lows in the mid-60s. Northeast winds around 5 miles per hour. Friday, patchy fog in the morning. Sunny. Highs in the upper 80s. Northeast winds around 5 miles per hour, becoming west in the afternoon. Friday night, mostly clear in the evening, then partly cloudy with a slight chance of showers and thunderstorms after midnight. Lows in the upper 60s. Southwest winds around 5 miles per hour in the evening, becoming light and variable. Chance of rain 20%. Saturday, sunny. A slight chance
Showers in the morning. Highs in the mid-80s. Chance of rain 20%. Saturday night, mostly clear. Lows in the mid-60s. Sunday, mostly sunny. A slight chance of showers in the afternoon. Highs in the mid-80s. Chance of rain 20%. Sunday night, a slight chance of thunderstorms in the evening. Mostly cloudy with a slight chance of showers. Lows in the mid-60s. Chance of rain 20%. Monday, mostly sunny. A slight chance of showers in the morning. Highs in the mid-80s. Chance of rain 20%. Monday night, partly cloudy in the evening, then becoming mostly clear. A slight chance of thunderstorms in the evening. A slight chance of showers. Lows in the upper 60s. Chance of rain 20%. Tuesday, mostly sunny. A slight chance of showers in the morning. Highs in the upper 80s. Chance of rain 20%. Tuesday night and Wednesday, partly cloudy. Lows in the upper 60s. Highs in the upper 80s. At 9 p.m. at Lambert Field in St. Louis, it was cloudy with a temperature of 78 degrees. The dew point was 72, giving us a relative humidity of 81%. The wind was north at 3 miles an hour, and the pressure was 29.92 inches and rising. Elsewhere in the metro area, in Chesterfield, it was partly cloudy and the temperature was 75. In Belleville, it was 76 degrees. In Cahokia, it was cloudy and 76 degrees. In St. Charles, it was mostly cloudy and 76. Across the region, it was partly cloudy in Columbia, Missouri, with a temperature of 73. In Quincy, it was mostly cloudy and 69 degrees. In Kansas City, it was partly cloudy and the temperature was 68. It was partly cloudy in Springfield, Missouri, with a temperature of 82. In Rolla, it was clear and the temperature was 73. In Farmington, it was 74 degrees. It was partly cloudy in Cape Girardeau, with 76 degrees. Light rain was falling in Springfield, Illinois, with a temperature of 73. Once again in St. Louis, it was cloudy, the temperature was 78 degrees, and the wind was north at 3 miles an hour. The current time is 9:43 p.m. Central Daylight Time. 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This program originates from the National Weather Service Forecast Office in St. Louis, Missouri, and serves parts of East Central Missouri and Southwest Illinois, including the St. Louis metro area and surrounding counties. Tonight, mostly cloudy with a chance of showers and thunderstorms. Patchy fog after midnight. Lows around 70. Northeast winds around 5 miles per hour. Chance of rain 50%. Thursday, mostly cloudy in the morning, then becoming mostly sunny. Patchy fog in the morning. Highs in the mid-80s. North winds around 5 miles per hour. Thursday night, mostly clear. Patchy fog after midnight. Lows in the mid-60s. Northeast winds around 5 miles per hour. Friday, patchy fog in the morning. Sunny. Highs in the upper 80s. Northeast winds around 5 miles per hour, becoming west in the afternoon. Friday night, mostly clear in the evening, then partly cloudy with a slight chance of showers and thunderstorms after midnight. Lows in the upper 60s. Southwest winds around 5 miles per hour in the evening, becoming light and variable. Chance of rain 20%. Saturday, sunny. A slight chance of showers in the morning. Highs in the mid-80s. Chance of rain 20%. Saturday night, mostly clear. Lows in the mid-60s. Sunday, mostly sunny. A slight chance of showers in the afternoon. Highs in the mid-80s. Chance of rain 20%. Sunday night, a slight chance of thunderstorms in the evening. Mostly cloudy with a slight chance of showers.
lows in the mid-60s. Chance of rain 20%. Monday, mostly sunny. A slight chance of showers in the morning. Highs in the mid-80s. Chance of rain 20%. Monday night, partly cloudy in the evening, then becoming mostly clear. A slight chance of thunderstorms in the evening. A slight chance of showers. Lows in the upper 60s. Chance of rain 20%. Tuesday, mostly sunny. A slight chance of showers in the morning. Highs in the upper 80s. Chance of rain 20%. Tuesday night and Wednesday, partly cloudy. Lows in the upper 60s. Highs in the upper 80s. At 9 p.m. at Lambert Field in St. Louis, it was cloudy with a temperature of 78 degrees. The dew point was 72, giving us a relative humidity of 81%. The wind was north at 3 miles an hour, and the pressure was 29.92 inches and rising. Elsewhere in the metro area, in Chesterfield, it was partly cloudy and the temperature was 75. In Belleville, it was 76 degrees. In Cahokia, it was cloudy and 76 degrees. In St. Charles, it was mostly cloudy and 76. Across the region, it was partly cloudy in Columbia, Missouri, with a temperature of 73. In Quincy, it was mostly cloudy and 69 degrees. In Kansas City, it was partly cloudy and the temperature was 68. It was partly cloudy in Springfield, Missouri, with a temperature of 82. In Rolla, it was clear and the temperature was 73. In Farmington, it was 74 degrees. It was partly cloudy in Cape Girardeau, with 76 degrees. Light rain was falling in Springfield, Illinois, with a temperature of 73. Once again in St. Louis, it was cloudy, the temperature was 78 degrees, and the wind was north at 3 miles an hour. The current time is 9:47 p.m. Central Daylight Time. 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This program originates from the National Weather Service Forecast Office in St. Louis, Missouri, and serves parts of East Central Missouri and Southwest Illinois, including the St. Louis metro area and surrounding counties. Tonight, mostly cloudy with a chance of showers and thunderstorms. Patchy fog after midnight. Lows around 70. Northeast winds around 5 miles per hour. Chance of rain 50%. Thursday, mostly cloudy in the morning, then becoming mostly sunny. Patchy fog in the morning. Highs in the mid-80s. North winds around 5 miles per hour. Thursday night, mostly clear. Patchy fog after midnight. Lows in the mid-60s. Northeast winds around 5 miles per hour. Friday, patchy fog in the morning. Sunny. Highs in the upper 80s. Northeast winds around 5 miles per hour, becoming west in the afternoon. Friday night, mostly clear in the evening, then partly cloudy with a slight chance of showers and thunderstorms after midnight. Lows in the upper 60s. Southwest winds around 5 miles per hour in the evening, becoming light and variable. Chance of rain 20%. Saturday, sunny. A slight chance of showers in the morning. Highs in the mid-80s. Chance of rain 20%. Saturday night, mostly clear. Lows in the mid-60s. Sunday, mostly sunny. A slight chance of showers in the afternoon. Highs in the mid-80s. Chance of rain 20%. Sunday night, a slight chance of thunderstorms in the evening. Mostly cloudy with a slight chance of showers. Lows in the mid-60s. Chance of rain 20%. Monday, mostly sunny. A slight chance of showers in the morning. Highs in the mid-80s. Chance of rain 20%. Monday night, partly cloudy in the evening, then becoming mostly clear. A slight chance of thunderstorms in the evening. A slight chance of showers. Lows in the upper 60s. Chance of rain 20%.
Tuesday, mostly sunny. A slight chance of showers in the morning. Highs in the upper 80s. Chance of rain 20%. Tuesday night and Wednesday, partly cloudy. Lows in the upper 60s. Highs in the upper 80s. At 9 p.m. at Lambert Field in St. Louis, it was cloudy with a temperature of 78 degrees. The dew point was 72, giving us a relative humidity of 81%. The wind was north at 3 miles an hour, and the pressure was 29.92 inches and rising. Elsewhere in the metro area, in Chesterfield, it was partly cloudy and the temperature was 75. In Belleville, it was 76 degrees. In Cahokia, it was cloudy and 76 degrees. In St. Charles, it was mostly cloudy and 76. Across the region, it was partly cloudy in Columbia, Missouri, with a temperature of 73. In Quincy, Tuesday, mostly sunny.

2 inches and rising. Elsewhere in the metro area, in Chesterfield, it was partly cloudy and the temperature was 75. In Belleville, it was 76 degrees. In Cahokia, it was cloudy and 76 degrees. In St. Charles, it was mostly cloudy and 76. Across the region, it was partly cloudy in Columbia, Missouri, with a temperature of 73. In Quincy, it was mostly cloudy and 69 degrees. In Kansas City, it was partly cloudy and the temperature was 68. It was partly cloudy in Springfield, Missouri, with a temperature of 82. In Rolla, it was clear and the temperature was 73. In Farmington, it was 74 degrees. It was partly cloudy in Cape Girardeau, with 76 degrees. Light rain was falling in Springfield, Illinois, with a temperature of 73. Once again in St. Louis, it was cloudy, the temperature was 78 degrees and the wind was north at 3 miles an hour. The current time is 9:52 p.m. Central Daylight Time. 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Tonight, mostly cloudy with a chance of showers and thunderstorms. Patchy fog after midnight. Lows around 70. Northeast winds around 5 miles per hour. Chance of rain 50%. Thursday, mostly cloudy in the morning, then becoming mostly sunny. Patchy fog in the morning. Highs in the mid-80s. North winds around 5 miles per hour. Thursday night, mostly clear. Patchy fog after midnight. Lows in the mid-60s. Northeast winds around 5 miles per hour. Friday, patchy fog in the morning. Sunny. Highs in the upper 80s. Northeast winds around 5 miles per hour, becoming west in the afternoon. Friday night, mostly clear in the evening, then partly cloudy with a slight chance of showers and thunderstorms after midnight. Lows in the upper 60s. Southwest winds around 5 miles per hour in the evening, becoming light and variable. Chance of rain 20%. Saturday, sunny. A slight chance of showers in the morning. Highs in the mid-80s. Chance of rain 20%. Saturday night, mostly clear. Lows in the mid-60s. Sunday, mostly sunny. A slight chance of showers in the afternoon. Highs in the mid-80s. Chance of rain 20%. Sunday night, a slight chance of thunderstorms in the evening. Mostly cloudy with a slight chance of showers. Lows in the mid-60s. Chance of rain 20%. Monday, mostly sunny. A slight chance of showers in the morning. Highs in the mid-80s. Chance of rain 20%. Monday night, partly cloudy in the evening, then becoming mostly clear. A slight chance of thunderstorms in the evening. A slight chance of showers. Lows in the upper 60s. Chance of rain 20%. Tuesday, mostly sunny. A slight chance of showers in the morning. Highs in the upper 80s. Chance of rain 20%. Tuesday night and Wednesday, partly cloudy. Lows in the upper 60s. Highs in the upper 80s. At 9 p.m. at Lambert Field in St. Louis, it was cloudy with a temperature of 78 degrees. The dew point was 72, giving us a relative humidity of 81%. The wind was north at 3 miles an hour, and the pressure was 29.92 inches and rising. Elsewhere in the metro area, in Chesterfield, it was partly cloudy and the temperature was 75. In Belleville, it was 76 degrees. In Cahokia, it was cloudy and 76 degrees. In St. Charles, it was mostly cloudy and 76. Across the region, it was partly cloudy in Columbia, Missouri, with a temperature of 73. In Quincy, it was mostly cloudy and

69 degrees. In Kansas City, it was partly cloudy and the temperature was 68. It was partly cloudy in Springfield, Missouri, with a temperature of 82. In Rolla, it was clear and the temperature was 73. In Farmington, it was 74 degrees. It was partly cloudy in Cape Girardeau, with 76 degrees. Light rain was falling in Springfield, Illinois, with a temperature of 73. Once again in St. Louis, it was cloudy, the temperature was 78 degrees, and the wind was north at 3 miles an hour. The current time is 9:56 p.m. Central Daylight Time. 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Tonight, mostly cloudy with a chance of showers and thunderstorms. Patchy fog after midnight. Lows around 70. Northeast winds around 5 miles per hour. Chance of rain 50%. Thursday, mostly cloudy in the morning, then becoming mostly sunny. Patchy fog in the morning. Highs in the mid-80s. North winds around 5 miles per hour. Thursday night, mostly clear. Patchy fog after midnight. Lows in the mid-60s. Northeast winds around 5 miles per hour. Friday, patchy fog in the morning. Sunny. Highs in the upper 80s. Northeast winds around 5 miles per hour, becoming west in the afternoon. Friday night, mostly clear in the evening, then partly cloudy with a slight chance of showers and thunderstorms after midnight. Lows in the upper 60s. Southwest winds around 5 miles per hour in the evening, becoming light and variable. Chance of rain 20%. Saturday, sunny. A slight chance of showers in the morning. Highs in the mid-80s. Chance of rain 20%. Saturday night, mostly clear. Lows in the mid-60s. Sunday, mostly sunny. A slight chance of showers in the afternoon. Highs in the mid-80s. Chance of rain 20%. Sunday night, a slight chance of thunderstorms in the evening. Mostly cloudy with a slight chance of showers. Lows in the mid-60s. Chance of rain 20%. Monday, mostly sunny. A slight chance of showers in the morning. Highs in the mid-80s. Chance of rain 20%. Monday night, partly cloudy in the evening, then becoming mostly clear. A slight chance of thunderstorms in the evening. A slight chance of showers. Lows in the upper 60s. Chance of rain 20%. Tuesday, mostly sunny. A slight chance of showers in the morning. Highs in the upper 80s. Chance of rain 20%. Tuesday night and Wednesday, partly cloudy. Lows in the upper 60s. Highs in the upper 80s. At 9 p.m. at Lambert Field in St. Louis, it was cloudy with a temperature of 78 degrees. The dew point was 72, giving us a relative humidity of 81%. The wind was north at 3 miles an hour, and the pressure was 29.92 inches and rising. Elsewhere in the metro area, in Chesterfield, it was partly cloudy and the temperature was 75. In Belleville, it was 76 degrees. In Cahokia, it was cloudy and 76 degrees. In St. Charles, it was mostly cloudy and 76. Across the region, it was partly cloudy in Columbia, Missouri, with a temperature of 73. In Quincy, it was mostly cloudy and 69 degrees. In Kansas City, it was partly cloudy and the temperature was 68. It was partly cloudy in Springfield, Missouri, with a temperature of 82. In Rolla, it was clear and the temperature was 73. In Farmington, it was 74 degrees. It was partly cloudy in Cape Girardeau, with 76 degrees. Light rain was falling in Springfield, Illinois, with a temperature of 73.
once again in St. Louis. It was cloudy. The temperature was 78 degrees and the wind was north at 3 miles an hour. The current time is 10:01 p.m. Central Daylight Time. 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This program originates from the National Weather Service Forecast Office in St. Louis, Missouri, and serves parts of East Central Missouri and Southwest Illinois, including the St. Louis metro area and surrounding counties. Tonight, mostly cloudy with a chance of showers and thunderstorms. Patchy fog after midnight. Lows around 70. Northeast winds around 5 miles per hour. Chance of rain 50%. Thursday, mostly cloudy in the morning, then becoming mostly sunny. Patchy fog in the morning. Highs in the mid-80s. North winds around 5 miles per hour. Thursday night, mostly clear. Patchy fog after midnight. Lows in the mid-60s. Northeast winds around 5 miles per hour. Friday, patchy fog in the morning. Sunny. Highs in the upper 80s. Northeast winds around 5 miles per hour, becoming west in the afternoon. Friday night, mostly clear in the evening, then partly cloudy with a slight chance of showers and thunderstorms after midnight. Lows in the upper 60s. Southwest winds around 5 miles per hour in the evening, becoming light and variable. Chance of rain 20%. Saturday, sunny. A slight chance of showers in the morning. Highs in the mid-80s. Chance of rain 20%. Saturday night, mostly clear. Lows in the mid-60s. Sunday, mostly sunny. A slight chance of showers in the afternoon. Highs in the mid-80s. Chance of rain 20%. Sunday night, a slight chance of thunderstorms in the evening. Mostly cloudy with a slight chance of showers. Lows in the mid-60s. Chance of rain 20%. Monday, mostly sunny. A slight chance of showers in the morning. Highs in the mid-80s. Chance of rain 20%. Monday night, partly cloudy in the evening, then becoming mostly clear. A slight chance of thunderstorms in the evening. A slight chance of showers. Lows in the upper 60s. Chance of rain 20%. Tuesday, mostly sunny. A slight chance of showers in the morning. Highs in the upper 80s. Chance of rain 20%. Tuesday night and Wednesday, partly cloudy. Lows in the upper 60s. Highs in the upper 80s. At 9 p.m. at Lambert Field in St. Louis, it was cloudy with a temperature of 78 degrees. The dew point was 72, giving us a relative humidity of 81%. The wind was north at 3 miles an hour, and the pressure was 29.92 inches and rising. Elsewhere in the metro area, in Chesterfield, it was partly cloudy and the temperature was 75. In Belleville, it was 76 degrees. In Cahokia, it was cloudy and 76 degrees. In St. Charles, it was mostly cloudy and 76. Across the region, it was partly cloudy in Columbia, Missouri, with a temperature of 73. In Quincy, it was mostly cloudy and 69 degrees. In Kansas City, it was partly cloudy and the temperature was 68. It was partly cloudy in Springfield, Missouri, with a temperature of 82. In Rolla, it was clear and the temperature was 73. In Farmington, it was 74 degrees. It was partly cloudy in Cape Girardeau, with 76 degrees. Light rain was falling in Springfield, Illinois, with a temperature of 73. Once again in St. Louis, it was cloudy. The temperature was 78 degrees and the wind was north at 3 miles an hour. The current time is 10:05 p.m. Central Daylight Time. 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
of East Central Missouri and Southwest Illinois, including the St. Louis metro area and surrounding counties. Tonight, mostly cloudy with a chance of showers and thunderstorms. Patchy fog after midnight. Lows around 70. Northeast winds around 5 miles per hour. Chance of rain 50%. Thursday, mostly cloudy in the morning, then becoming mostly sunny. Patchy fog in the morning. Highs in the mid-80s. North winds around 5 miles per hour. Thursday night, mostly clear. Patchy fog after midnight. Lows in the mid-60s. Northeast winds around 5 miles per hour. Friday, patchy fog in the morning. Sunny. Highs in the upper 80s. Northeast winds around 5 miles per hour, becoming west in the afternoon. Friday night, mostly clear in the evening, then partly cloudy with a slight chance of showers and thunderstorms after midnight. Lows in the upper 60s. Southwest winds around 5 miles per hour in the evening, becoming light and variable. Chance of rain 20%. Saturday, sunny. A slight chance of showers in the morning. Highs in the mid-80s. Chance of rain 20%. Saturday night, mostly clear. Lows in the mid-60s. Sunday, mostly sunny. A slight chance of showers in the afternoon. Highs in the mid-80s. Chance of rain 20%. Sunday night, a slight chance of thunderstorms in the evening. Mostly cloudy with a slight chance of showers. Lows in the mid-60s. Chance of rain 20%. Monday, mostly sunny. A slight chance of showers in the morning. Highs in the mid-80s. Chance of rain 20%. Monday night, partly cloudy in the evening, then becoming mostly clear. A slight chance of thunderstorms in the evening. A slight chance of showers. Lows in the upper 60s. Chance of rain 20%. Tuesday, mostly sunny. A slight chance of showers in the morning. Highs in the upper 80s. Chance of rain 20%. Tuesday night and Wednesday, partly cloudy. Lows in the upper 60s. Highs in the upper 80s. At 9 p.m. at Lambert Field in St. Louis, it was cloudy with a temperature of 78 degrees. The dew point was 72, giving us a relative humidity of 81%. The wind was north at 3 miles an hour, and the pressure was 29.92 inches and rising. Elsewhere in the metro area, in Chesterfield, it was partly cloudy and the temperature was 75. In Belleville, it was 76 degrees. In Cahokia, it was cloudy and 76 degrees. In St. Charles, it was mostly cloudy and 76. Across the region, it was partly cloudy in Columbia, Missouri, with a temperature of 73. In Quincy, it was mostly cloudy and 69 degrees. In Kansas City, it was partly cloudy and the temperature was 68. It was partly cloudy in Springfield, Missouri, with a temperature of 82. In Rolla, it was clear and the temperature was 73. In Farmington, it was 74 degrees. It was partly cloudy in Cape Girardeau, with 76 degrees. Light rain was falling in Springfield, Illinois, with a temperature of 73. Once again in St. Louis, it was cloudy, the temperature was 78 degrees and the wind was north at 3 miles an hour. At 10 p.m. at Lambert Field in St. Louis, it was mostly cloudy with a temperature of 77 degrees. The dew point was 72, giving us a relative humidity of 84%. The wind was east at 5 miles an hour, and the pressure was 29.93 inches and rising. Elsewhere in the metro area, in Chesterfield, it was clear and the temperature was 74. In Belleville, it was 74 degrees. In Cahokia, it was mostly cloudy and 76 degrees. In St. Charles, fog was reported and 73. Across the region, it was clear in Columbia, Missouri, with a temperature of 73. In Quincy, it was mostly cloudy and 68 degrees. In Kansas City, it was clear and the temperature was 67.
It was partly cloudy in Springfield, Missouri, with a temperature of 80. In Rolla, it was partly cloudy and the temperature was 73. In Farmington, it was 73 degrees. It was mostly cloudy in Cape Girardeau, with 74 degrees. Light rain was falling in Springfield, Illinois, with a temperature of 69. Once again in St. Louis, it was mostly cloudy, the temperature was 77 degrees and the wind was east at 5 miles an hour. The current time is 10:11 p.m. Central Daylight Time. 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Tonight, mostly cloudy with a chance of showers and thunderstorms. Patchy fog after midnight. Lows around 70. Northeast winds around 5 miles per hour. Chance of rain 50%. Thursday, mostly cloudy in the morning, then becoming mostly sunny. Patchy fog in the morning. Highs in the mid-80s. North winds around 5 miles per hour. Thursday night, mostly clear. Patchy fog after midnight. Lows in the mid-60s. Northeast winds around 5 miles per hour. Friday, patchy fog in the morning. Sunny. Highs in the upper 80s. Northeast winds around 5 miles per hour, becoming west in the afternoon. Friday night, mostly clear in the evening, then partly cloudy with a slight chance of showers and thunderstorms after midnight. Lows in the upper 60s. Southwest winds around 5 miles per hour in the evening, becoming light and variable. Chance of rain 20%. Saturday, sunny. A slight chance of showers in the morning. Highs in the mid-80s. Chance of rain 20%. Saturday night, mostly clear. Lows in the mid-60s. Sunday, mostly sunny. A slight chance of showers in the afternoon. Highs in the mid-80s. Chance of rain 20%. Sunday night, a slight chance of thunderstorms in the evening. Mostly cloudy with a slight chance of showers. Lows in the mid-60s. Chance of rain 20%. Monday, mostly sunny. A slight chance of showers in the morning. Highs in the mid-80s. Chance of rain 20%. Monday night, partly cloudy in the evening, then becoming mostly clear. A slight chance of thunderstorms in the evening. A slight chance of showers. Lows in the upper 60s. Chance of rain 20%. Tuesday, mostly sunny. A slight chance of showers in the morning. Highs in the upper 80s. Chance of rain 20%. Tuesday night and Wednesday, partly cloudy. Lows in the upper 60s. Highs in the upper 80s. At 10 p.m. at Lambert Field in St. Louis, it was mostly cloudy with a temperature of 77 degrees. The dew point was 72, giving us a relative humidity of 84%. The wind was east at 5 miles an hour, and the pressure was 29.93 inches and rising. Elsewhere in the metro area, in Chesterfield, it was clear and the temperature was 74. In Belleville, it was 74 degrees. In Cahokia, it was mostly cloudy and 76 degrees. In St. Charles, fog was reported and 73. Across the region, it was clear in Columbia, Missouri, with a temperature of 73. In Quincy, it was mostly cloudy and 68 degrees. In Kansas City, it was clear and the temperature was 67. It was partly cloudy in Springfield, Missouri, with a temperature of 80. In Rolla, it was partly cloudy and the temperature was 73. In Farmington, it was 73 degrees. It was mostly cloudy in Cape Girardeau, with 74 degrees. Light rain was falling in Springfield, Illinois, with a temperature of 69. Once again in St. Louis, it was mostly cloudy, the temperature was 77 degrees and the wind was east at 5 miles an hour.
current time is 10:16 p.m. Central Daylight Time. 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Tonight, mostly cloudy with a chance of showers and thunderstorms. Patchy fog after midnight. Lows around 70. Northeast winds around 5 miles per hour. Chance of rain 50%. Thursday, mostly cloudy in the morning, then becoming mostly sunny. Patchy fog in the morning. Highs in the mid-80s. North winds around 5 miles per hour. Thursday night, mostly clear. Patchy fog after midnight. Lows in the mid-60s. Northeast winds around 5 miles per hour. Friday, patchy fog in the morning. Sunny. Highs in the upper 80s. Northeast winds around 5 miles per hour, becoming west in the afternoon. Friday night, mostly clear in the evening, then partly cloudy with a slight chance of showers and thunderstorms after midnight. Lows in the upper 60s. Southwest winds around 5 miles per hour in the evening, becoming light and variable. Chance of rain 20%. Saturday, sunny. A slight chance of showers in the morning. Highs in the mid-80s. Chance of rain 20%. Saturday night, mostly clear. Lows in the mid-60s. Sunday, mostly sunny. A slight chance of showers in the afternoon. Highs in the mid-80s. Chance of rain 20%. Sunday night, a slight chance of thunderstorms in the evening. Mostly cloudy with a slight chance of showers. Lows in the mid-60s. Chance of rain 20%. Monday, mostly sunny. A slight chance of showers in the morning. Highs in the mid-80s. Chance of rain 20%. Monday night, partly cloudy in the evening, then becoming mostly clear. A slight chance of thunderstorms in the evening. A slight chance of showers. Lows in the upper 60s. Chance of rain 20%. Tuesday, mostly sunny. A slight chance of showers in the morning. Highs in the upper 80s. Chance of rain 20%. Tuesday night and Wednesday, partly cloudy. Lows in the upper 60s. Highs in the upper 80s. At 10 p.m. at Lambert Field in St. Louis, it was mostly cloudy with a temperature of 77 degrees. The dew point was 72, giving us a relative humidity of 84%. The wind was east at 5 miles an hour, and the pressure was 29.93 inches and rising. Elsewhere in the metro area, in Chesterfield, it was clear and the temperature was 74. In Belleville, it was 74 degrees. In Cahokia, it was mostly cloudy and 76 degrees. In St. Charles, fog was reported and 73. Across the region, it was clear in Columbia, Missouri, with a temperature of 73. In Quincy, it was mostly cloudy and 68 degrees. In Kansas City, it was clear and the temperature was 67. It was partly cloudy in Springfield, Missouri, with a temperature of 80. In Rolla, it was partly cloudy and the temperature was 73. In Farmington, it was 73 degrees. It was mostly cloudy in Cape Girardeau, with 74 degrees. Light rain was falling in Springfield, Illinois, with a temperature of 69. Once again in St. Louis, it was mostly cloudy, the temperature was 77 degrees and the wind was east at 5 miles an hour. The current time is 10:20 p.m. Central Daylight Time. 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Tonight,
mostly cloudy with a chance of showers and thunderstorms. Patchy fog after midnight. Lows around 70. Northeast winds around 5 miles per hour. Chance of rain 50%. Thursday, mostly cloudy in the morning, then becoming mostly sunny. Patchy fog in the morning. Highs in the mid-80s. North winds around 5 miles per hour. Thursday night, mostly clear. Patchy fog after midnight. Lows in the mid-60s. Northeast winds around 5 miles per hour. Friday, patchy fog in the morning. Sunny. Highs in the upper 80s. Northeast winds around 5 miles per hour, becoming west in the afternoon. Friday night, mostly clear in the evening, then partly cloudy with a slight chance of showers and thunderstorms after midnight. Lows in the upper 60s. Southwest winds around 5 miles per hour in the evening, becoming light and variable. Chance of rain 20%. Saturday, sunny. A slight chance of showers in the morning. Highs in the mid-80s. Chance of rain 20%. Saturday night, mostly clear. Lows in the mid-60s. Sunday, mostly sunny. A slight chance of showers in the afternoon. Highs in the mid-80s. Chance of rain 20%. Sunday night, a slight chance of thunderstorms in the evening. Mostly cloudy with a slight chance of showers. Lows in the mid-60s. Chance of rain 20%. Monday, mostly sunny. A slight chance of showers in the morning. Highs in the mid-80s. Chance of rain 20%. Monday night, partly cloudy in the evening, then becoming mostly clear. A slight chance of thunderstorms in the evening. A slight chance of showers. Lows in the upper 60s. Chance of rain 20%. Tuesday, mostly sunny. A slight chance of showers in the morning. Highs in the upper 80s. Chance of rain 20%. Tuesday night and Wednesday, partly cloudy. Lows in the upper 60s. Highs in the upper 80s. At 10 p.m. at Lambert Field in St. Louis, it was mostly cloudy with a temperature of 77 degrees. The dew point was 72, giving us a relative humidity of 84%. The wind was east at 5 miles an hour, and the pressure was 29.93 inches and rising. Elsewhere in the metro area, in Chesterfield, it was clear and the temperature was 74. In Belleville, it was 74 degrees. In Cahokia, it was mostly cloudy and 76 degrees. In St. Charles, fog was reported and 73. Across the region, it was clear in Columbia, Missouri, with a temperature of 73. In Quincy, it was mostly cloudy and 68 degrees. In Kansas City, it was clear and the temperature was 67. It was partly cloudy in Springfield, Missouri, with a temperature of 80. In Rolla, it was partly cloudy and the temperature was 73. In Farmington, it was 73 degrees. It was mostly cloudy in Cape Girardeau, with 74 degrees. Light rain was falling in Springfield, Illinois, with a temperature of 69. Once again in St. Louis, it was mostly cloudy, the temperature was 77 degrees and the wind was east at 5 miles an hour. The current time is 10:25 p.m. Central Daylight Time. 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This program originates from the National Weather Service Forecast Office in St. Louis, Missouri, and serves parts of East Central Missouri and Southwest Illinois, including the St. Louis metro area and surrounding counties. Tonight, mostly cloudy with a chance of showers and thunderstorms. Patchy fog after midnight. Lows around 70. Northeast winds around 5 miles per hour. Chance of rain 50%. Thursday, mostly cloudy in the morning, then becoming mostly sunny. Patchy fog in the morning. Highs in the mid-80s. North winds around 5 miles per hour. Thursday night, mostly clear.
patchy fog after midnight. Lows in the mid-60s. Northeast winds around 5 miles per hour. Friday, patchy fog in the morning. Sunny. Highs in the upper 80s. Northeast winds around 5 miles per hour, becoming west in the afternoon. Friday night, mostly clear in the evening, then partly cloudy with a slight chance of showers and thunderstorms after midnight. Lows in the upper 60s. Southwest winds around 5 miles per hour in the evening, becoming light and variable. Chance of rain 20%. Saturday, sunny. A slight chance of showers in the morning. Highs in the mid-80s. Chance of rain 20%. Saturday night, mostly clear. Lows in the mid-60s. Sunday, mostly sunny. A slight chance of showers in the afternoon. Highs in the mid-80s. Chance of rain 20%. Sunday night, a slight chance of thunderstorms in the evening. Mostly cloudy with a slight chance of showers. Lows in the mid-60s. Chance of rain 20%. Monday, mostly sunny. A slight chance of showers in the morning. Highs in the mid-80s. Chance of rain 20%. Monday night, partly cloudy in the evening, then becoming mostly clear. A slight chance of thunderstorms in the evening. A slight chance of showers. Lows in the upper 60s. Chance of rain 20%. Tuesday, mostly sunny. A slight chance of showers in the morning. Highs in the upper 80s. Chance of rain 20%. Tuesday night and Wednesday, partly cloudy. Lows in the upper 60s. Highs in the upper 80s. At 10 p.m. at Lambert Field in St. Louis, it was mostly cloudy with a temperature of 77 degrees. The dew point was 72, giving us a relative humidity of 84%. The wind was east at 5 miles an hour, and the pressure was 29.93 inches and rising. Elsewhere in the metro area, in Chesterfield, it was clear and the temperature was 74. In Belleville, it was 74 degrees. In Cahokia, it was mostly cloudy and 76 degrees. In St. Charles, fog was reported and 73. Across the region, it was clear in Columbia, Missouri, with a temperature of 73. In Quincy, it was mostly cloudy and 68 degrees. In Kansas City, it was clear and the temperature was 67. It was partly cloudy in Springfield, Missouri, with a temperature of 80. In Rolla, it was partly cloudy and the temperature was 73. In Farmington, it was 73 degrees. It was mostly cloudy in Cape Girardeau, with 74 degrees. Light rain was falling in Springfield, Illinois, with a temperature of 69. Once again in St. Louis, it was mostly cloudy, the temperature was 77 degrees and the wind was east at 5 miles an hour. The current time is 10:29 p.m. Central Daylight Time. 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Tonight, mostly cloudy with a chance of showers and thunderstorms. Patchy fog after midnight. Lows around 70. Northeast winds around 5 miles per hour. Chance of rain 50%. Thursday, mostly cloudy in the morning, then becoming mostly sunny. Patchy fog in the morning. Highs in the mid-80s. North winds around 5 miles per hour. Thursday night, mostly clear. Patchy fog after midnight. Lows in the mid-60s. Northeast winds around 5 miles per hour. Friday, patchy fog in the morning. Sunny. Highs in the upper 80s. Northeast winds around 5 miles per hour, becoming west in the afternoon. Friday night, mostly clear in the evening, then partly cloudy with a slight chance of showers and thunderstorms after midnight. Lows in the upper 60s.
southwest winds around 5 miles per hour in the evening, becoming light and variable. Chance of rain 20%. Saturday, sunny. A slight chance of showers in the morning. Highs in the mid-80s. Chance of rain 20%. Saturday night, mostly clear. Lows in the mid-60s. Sunday, mostly sunny. A slight chance of showers in the afternoon. Highs in the mid-80s. Chance of rain 20%. Sunday night, a slight chance of thunderstorms in the evening. Mostly cloudy with a slight chance of showers. Lows in the mid-60s. Chance of rain 20%. Monday, mostly sunny. A slight chance of showers in the morning. Highs in the mid-80s. Chance of rain 20%. Monday night, partly cloudy in the evening, then becoming mostly clear. A slight chance of thunderstorms in the evening. A slight chance of showers. Lows in the upper 60s. Chance of rain 20%. Tuesday, mostly sunny. A slight chance of showers in the morning. Highs in the upper 80s. Chance of rain 20%. Tuesday night and Wednesday, partly cloudy. Lows in the upper 60s. Highs in the upper 80s. At 10 p.m. at Lambert Field in St. Louis, it was mostly cloudy with a temperature of 77 degrees. The dew point was 72, giving us a relative humidity of 84%. The wind was east at 5 miles an hour, and the pressure was 29.93 inches and rising. Elsewhere in the metro area, in Chesterfield, it was clear and the temperature was 74. In Belleville, it was 74 degrees. In Cahokia, it was mostly cloudy and 76 degrees. In St. Charles, fog was reported and 73. Across the region, it was clear in Columbia, Missouri, with a temperature of 73. In Quincy, it was mostly cloudy and 68 degrees. In Kansas City, it was clear and the temperature was 67. It was partly cloudy in Springfield, Missouri, with a temperature of 80. In Rolla, it was partly cloudy and the temperature was 73. In Farmington, it was 73 degrees. It was mostly cloudy in Cape Girardeau, with 74 degrees. Light rain was falling in Springfield, Illinois, with a temperature of 69. Once again in St. Louis, it was mostly cloudy, the temperature was 77 degrees and the wind was east at 5 miles an hour. The current time is 10:34 p.m. Central Daylight Time. 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Tonight, mostly cloudy with a chance of showers and thunderstorms. Patchy fog after midnight. Lows around 70. Northeast winds around 5 miles per hour. Chance of rain 50%. Thursday, mostly cloudy in the morning, then becoming mostly sunny. Patchy fog in the morning. Highs in the mid-80s. North winds around 5 miles per hour. Thursday night, mostly clear. Patchy fog after midnight. Lows in the mid-60s. Northeast winds around 5 miles per hour. Friday, patchy fog in the morning. Sunny. Highs in the upper 80s. Northeast winds around 5 miles per hour, becoming west in the afternoon. Friday night, mostly clear in the evening, then partly cloudy with a slight chance of showers and thunderstorms after midnight. Lows in the upper 60s. Southwest winds around 5 miles per hour in the evening, becoming light and variable. Chance of rain 20%. Saturday, sunny. A slight chance of showers in the morning. Highs in the mid-80s. Chance of rain 20%. Saturday night, mostly clear. Lows in the mid-60s. Sunday, mostly sunny. A slight chance of showers in the afternoon. Highs in the mid-80s.
chance of rain 20%. Sunday night, a slight chance of thunderstorms in the evening. Mostly cloudy with a slight chance of showers. Lows in the mid-60s. Chance of rain 20%. Monday, mostly sunny. A slight chance of showers in the morning. Highs in the mid-80s. Chance of rain 20%. Monday night, partly cloudy in the evening, then becoming mostly clear. A slight chance of thunderstorms in the evening. A slight chance of showers. Lows in the upper 60s. Chance of rain 20%. Tuesday, mostly sunny. A slight chance of showers in the morning. Highs in the upper 80s. Chance of rain 20%. Tuesday night and Wednesday, partly cloudy. Lows in the upper 60s. Highs in the upper 80s. At 10 p.m. at Lambert Field in St. Louis, it was mostly cloudy with a temperature of 77 degrees. The dew point was 72, giving us a relative humidity of 84%. The wind was east at 5 miles an hour, and the pressure was 29.93 inches and rising. Elsewhere in the metro area, in Chesterfield, it was clear and the temperature was 74. In Belleville, it was 74 degrees. In Cahokia, it was mostly cloudy and 76 degrees. In St. Charles, fog was reported and 73. Across the region, it was clear in Columbia, Missouri, with a temperature of 73. In Quincy, it was mostly cloudy and 68 degrees. In Kansas City, it was clear and the temperature was 67. It was partly cloudy in Springfield, Missouri, with a temperature of 80. In Rolla, it was partly cloudy and the temperature was 73. In Farmington, it was 73 degrees. It was mostly cloudy in Cape Girardeau, with 74 degrees. Light rain was falling in Springfield, Illinois, with a temperature of 69. Once again in St. Louis, it was mostly cloudy, the temperature was 77 degrees and the wind was east at 5 miles an hour. The current time is 10:38 p.m. Central Daylight Time. 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Tonight, mostly cloudy with a chance of showers and thunderstorms. Patchy fog after midnight. Lows around 70. Northeast winds around 5 miles per hour. Chance of rain 50%. Thursday, mostly cloudy in the morning, then becoming mostly sunny. Patchy fog in the morning. Highs in the mid-80s. North winds around 5 miles per hour. Thursday night, mostly clear. Patchy fog after midnight. Lows in the mid-60s. Northeast winds around 5 miles per hour. Friday, patchy fog in the morning. Sunny. Highs in the upper 80s. Northeast winds around 5 miles per hour, becoming west in the afternoon. Friday night, mostly clear in the evening, then partly cloudy with a slight chance of showers and thunderstorms after midnight. Lows in the upper 60s. Southwest winds around 5 miles per hour in the evening, becoming light and variable. Chance of rain 20%. Saturday, sunny. A slight chance of showers in the morning. Highs in the mid-80s. Chance of rain 20%. Saturday night, mostly clear. Lows in the mid-60s. Sunday, mostly sunny. A slight chance of showers in the afternoon. Highs in the mid-80s. Chance of rain 20%. Sunday night, a slight chance of thunderstorms in the evening. Mostly cloudy with a slight chance of showers. Lows in the mid-60s. Chance of rain 20%. Monday, mostly sunny. A slight chance of showers in the morning. Highs in the mid-80s. Chance of rain 20%. Monday night, partly cloudy in the evening, then becoming mostly clear. A slight chance of
thunderstorms in the evening. A slight chance of showers. Lows in the upper 60s. Chance of rain 20%. Tuesday, mostly sunny. A slight chance of showers in the morning. Highs in the upper 80s. Chance of rain 20%. Tuesday night and Wednesday, partly cloudy. Lows in the upper 60s. Highs in the upper 80s. At 10 p.m. at Lambert Field in St. Louis, it was mostly cloudy with a temperature of 77 degrees. The dew point was 72, giving us a relative humidity of 84%. The wind was east at 5 miles an hour, and the pressure was 29.93 inches and rising. Elsewhere in the metro area, in Chesterfield, it was clear and the temperature was 74. In Belleville, it was 74 degrees. In Cahokia, it was mostly cloudy and 76 degrees. In St. Charles, fog was reported and 73. Across the region, it was clear in Columbia, Missouri, with a temperature of 73. In Quincy, it was mostly cloudy and 68 degrees. In Kansas City, it was clear and the temperature was 67. It was partly cloudy in Springfield, Missouri, with a temperature of 80. In Rolla, it was partly cloudy and the temperature was 73. In Farmington, it was 73 degrees. It was mostly cloudy in Cape Girardeau, with 74 degrees. Light rain was falling in Springfield, Illinois, with a temperature of 69. Once again in St. Louis, it was mostly cloudy, the temperature was 77 degrees and the wind was east at 5 miles an hour. The current time is 10:43 p.m. Central Daylight Time. 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This program originates from the National Weather Service Forecast Office in St. Louis, Missouri, and serves parts of East Central Missouri and Southwest Illinois, including the St. Louis metro area and surrounding counties. Tonight, mostly cloudy with a chance of showers and thunderstorms. Patchy fog after midnight. Lows around 70. Northeast winds around 5 miles per hour. Chance of rain 50%. Thursday, mostly cloudy in the morning, then becoming mostly sunny. Patchy fog in the morning. Highs in the mid-80s. North winds around 5 miles per hour. Thursday night, mostly clear. Patchy fog after midnight. Lows in the mid-60s. Northeast winds around 5 miles per hour. Friday, patchy fog in the morning. Sunny. Highs in the upper 80s. Northeast winds around 5 miles per hour, becoming west in the afternoon. Friday night, mostly clear in the evening, then partly cloudy with a slight chance of showers and thunderstorms after midnight. Lows in the upper 60s. Southwest winds around 5 miles per hour in the evening, becoming light and variable. Chance of rain 20%. Saturday, sunny. A slight chance of showers in the morning. Highs in the mid-80s. Chance of rain 20%. Saturday night, mostly clear. Lows in the mid-60s. Sunday, mostly sunny. A slight chance of showers in the afternoon. Highs in the mid-80s. Chance of rain 20%. Sunday night, a slight chance of thunderstorms in the evening. Mostly cloudy with a slight chance of showers. Lows in the mid-60s. Chance of rain 20%. Monday, mostly sunny. A slight chance of showers in the morning. Highs in the mid-80s. Chance of rain 20%. Monday night, partly cloudy in the evening, then becoming mostly clear. A slight chance of thunderstorms in the evening. A slight chance of showers. Lows in the upper 60s. Chance of rain 20%. Tuesday, mostly sunny. A slight chance of showers in the morning. Highs in the upper 80s. Chance of rain 20%. Tuesday night and Wednesday, partly cloudy. Lows in the upper 60s. Highs in the upper 80s.
at 10 p.m. at Lambert Field in St. Louis. It was mostly cloudy with a temperature of 77 degrees. The dew point was 72, giving us a relative humidity of 84%. The wind was east at 5 miles an hour, and the pressure was 29.93 inches and rising. Elsewhere in the metro area, in Chesterfield, it was clear and the temperature was 74. In Belleville, it was 74 degrees. In Cahokia, it was mostly cloudy and 76 degrees. In St. Charles, fog was reported and 73. Across the region, it was clear in Columbia, Missouri, with a temperature of 73. In Quincy, it was mostly cloudy and 68 degrees. In Kansas City, it was clear and the temperature was 67. It was partly cloudy in Springfield, Missouri, with a temperature of 80. In Rolla, it was partly cloudy and the temperature was 73. In Farmington, it was 73 degrees. It was mostly cloudy in Cape Girardeau, with 74 degrees. Light rain was falling in Springfield, Illinois, with a temperature of 69. Once again in St. Louis, it was mostly cloudy. The temperature was 77 degrees and the wind was east at 5 miles an hour. The current time is 10:47 p.m. Central Daylight Time. 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This program originates from the National Weather Service Forecast Office in St. Louis, Missouri, and serves parts of East Central Missouri and Southwest Illinois, including the St. Louis metro area and surrounding counties. Tonight, mostly cloudy with a chance of showers and thunderstorms. Patchy fog after midnight. Lows around 70. Northeast winds around 5 miles per hour. Chance of rain 50%. Thursday, mostly cloudy in the morning, then becoming mostly sunny. Patchy fog in the morning. Highs in the mid-80s. North winds around 5 miles per hour. Thursday night, mostly clear. Patchy fog after midnight. Lows in the mid-60s. Northeast winds around 5 miles per hour. Friday, patchy fog in the morning. Sunny. Highs in the upper 80s. Northeast winds around 5 miles per hour, becoming west in the afternoon. Friday night, mostly clear in the evening, then partly cloudy with a slight chance of showers and thunderstorms after midnight. Lows in the upper 60s. Southwest winds around 5 miles per hour in the evening, becoming light and variable. Chance of rain 20%. Saturday, sunny. A slight chance of showers in the morning. Highs in the mid-80s. Chance of rain 20%. Saturday night, mostly clear. Lows in the mid-60s. Sunday, mostly sunny. A slight chance of showers in the afternoon. Highs in the mid-80s. Chance of rain 20%. Sunday night, a slight chance of thunderstorms in the evening. Mostly cloudy with a slight chance of showers. Lows in the mid-60s. Chance of rain 20%. Monday, mostly sunny. A slight chance of showers in the morning. Highs in the mid-80s. Chance of rain 20%. Monday night, partly cloudy in the evening, then becoming mostly clear. A slight chance of thunderstorms in the evening. A slight chance of showers. Lows in the upper 60s. Chance of rain 20%. Tuesday, mostly sunny. A slight chance of showers in the morning. Highs in the upper 80s. Chance of rain 20%. Tuesday night and Wednesday, partly cloudy. Lows in the upper 60s. Highs in the upper 80s. At 10 p.m. at Lambert Field in St. Louis, it was mostly cloudy with a temperature of 77 degrees. The dew point was 72, giving us a relative humidity of 84%. The wind was east at 5 miles an hour, and the pressure was 29.93 inches and rising. Elsewhere in the metro area, in Chesterfield, it was clear and the temperature was 74. In Belleville, it was 74 degrees.
In Cahokia, it was mostly cloudy and 76 degrees. In St. Charles, fog was reported and 73. Across the region, it was clear in Columbia, Missouri, with a temperature of 73. In Quincy, it was mostly cloudy and 68 degrees. In Kansas City, it was clear and the temperature was 67. It was partly cloudy in Springfield, Missouri, with a temperature of 80. In Rolla, it was partly cloudy and the temperature was 73. In Farmington, it was 73 degrees. It was mostly cloudy in Cape Girardeau, with 74 degrees. Light rain was falling in Springfield, Illinois, with a temperature of 69. Once again in St. Louis, it was mostly cloudy, the temperature was 77 degrees and the wind was east at 5 miles an hour. The current time is 10:52 p.m. Central Daylight Time. 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In St. Charles, fog was reported and 73.

light rain was falling in Springfield, Illinois, with a temperature of 69. Once again in St. Louis, it was mostly cloudy. The temperature was 77 degrees and the wind was east at 5 miles an hour. The current time is 10:52 p.m. Central Daylight Time. 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Tonight, mostly cloudy with a chance of showers and thunderstorms. Patchy fog after midnight. Lows around 70. Northeast winds around 5 miles per hour. Chance of rain 50%. Thursday, mostly cloudy in the morning, then becoming mostly sunny. Patchy fog in the morning. Highs in the mid-80s. North winds around 5 miles per hour. Thursday night, mostly clear. Patchy fog after midnight. Lows in the mid-60s. Northeast winds around 5 miles per hour. Friday, patchy fog in the morning. Sunny. Highs in the upper 80s. Northeast winds around 5 miles per hour, becoming west in the afternoon. Friday night, mostly clear in the evening, then partly cloudy with a slight chance of showers and thunderstorms after midnight. Lows in the upper 60s. Southwest winds around 5 miles per hour in the evening, becoming light and variable. Chance of rain 20%. Saturday, sunny. A slight chance of showers in the morning. Highs in the mid-80s. Chance of rain 20%. Saturday night, mostly clear. Lows in the mid-60s. Sunday, mostly sunny. A slight chance of showers in the afternoon. Highs in the mid-80s. Chance of rain 20%. Sunday night, a slight chance of thunderstorms in the evening. Mostly cloudy with a slight chance of showers. Lows in the mid-60s. Chance of rain 20%. Monday, mostly sunny. A slight chance of showers in the morning. Highs in the mid-80s. Chance of rain 20%. Monday night, partly cloudy in the evening, then becoming mostly clear. A slight chance of thunderstorms in the evening. A slight chance of showers. Lows in the upper 60s. Chance of rain 20%. Tuesday, mostly sunny. A slight chance of showers in the morning. Highs in the upper 80s. Chance of rain 20%. Tuesday night and Wednesday, partly cloudy. Lows in the upper 60s. Highs in the upper 80s. At 10 p.m. at Lambert Field in St. Louis, it was mostly cloudy with a temperature of 77 degrees. The dew point was 72, giving us a relative humidity of 84%. The wind was east at 5 miles an hour, and the pressure was 29.93 inches and rising. Elsewhere in the metro area, in Chesterfield, it was clear and the temperature was 74. In Belleville, it was 74 degrees. In Cahokia, it was mostly cloudy and 76 degrees. In St. Charles, fog was reported and 73. Across the region, it was clear in Columbia, Missouri, with a temperature of 73. In Quincy, it was mostly cloudy and 68 degrees. In Kansas City, it was clear and the temperature was 67. It was partly cloudy in Springfield, Missouri, with a temperature of 80. In Rolla, it was partly cloudy and the temperature was 73. In Farmington, it was 73 degrees. It was mostly cloudy in Cape Girardeau, with 74 degrees. Light rain was falling in Springfield, Illinois, with a temperature of 69. Once again in St. Louis, it was mostly cloudy. The temperature was 77 degrees and the wind was east at 5 miles an hour. The current time is 10:56 p.m. Central Daylight Time. 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This program

inmates from the National Weather Service Forecast Office in St. Louis, Missouri, and serves parts of east central Missouri and southwest Illinois, including the St. Louis metro area and surrounding counties. Tonight, mostly cloudy with a chance of showers and thunderstorms. Patchy fog after midnight. Lows around 70. Northeast winds around 5 miles per hour. Chance of rain 50%. Thursday, mostly cloudy in the morning, then becoming mostly sunny. Patchy fog in the morning. Highs in the mid-80s. North winds around 5 miles per hour. Thursday night, mostly clear. Patchy fog after midnight. Lows in the mid-60s. Northeast winds around 5 miles per hour. Friday, patchy fog in the morning. Sunny. Highs in the upper 80s. Northeast winds around 5 miles per hour, becoming west in the afternoon. Friday night, mostly clear in the evening, then partly cloudy with a slight chance of showers and thunderstorms after midnight. Lows in the upper 60s. Southwest winds around 5 miles per hour in the evening, becoming light and variable. Chance of rain 20%. Saturday, sunny. A slight chance of showers in the morning. Highs in the mid-80s. Chance of rain 20%. Saturday night, mostly clear. Lows in the mid-60s. Sunday, mostly sunny. A slight chance of showers in the afternoon. Highs in the mid-80s. Chance of rain 20%. Sunday night, a slight chance of thunderstorms in the evening. Mostly cloudy with a slight chance of showers. Lows in the mid-60s. Chance of rain 20%. Monday, mostly sunny. A slight chance of showers in the morning. Highs in the mid-80s. Chance of rain 20%. Monday night, partly cloudy in the evening, then becoming mostly clear. A slight chance of thunderstorms in the evening. A slight chance of showers. Lows in the upper 60s. Chance of rain 20%. Tuesday, mostly sunny. A slight chance of showers in the morning. Highs in the upper 80s. Chance of rain 20%. Tuesday night and Wednesday, partly cloudy. Lows in the upper 60s. Highs in the upper 80s. At 10 p.m. at Lambert Field in St. Louis, it was mostly cloudy with a temperature of 77 degrees. The dew point was 72, giving us a relative humidity of 84%. The wind was east at 5 miles an hour, and the pressure was 29.93 inches and rising. Elsewhere in the metro area, in Chesterfield it was clear and the temperature was 74. In Belleville it was 74 degrees. In Cahokia, it was mostly cloudy and 76 degrees. In St. Charles, fog was reported and 73. Across the region, it was clear in Columbia, Missouri, with a temperature of 73. In Quincy, it was mostly cloudy and 68 degrees. In Kansas City, it was clear and the temperature was 67. It was partly cloudy in Springfield, Missouri, with a temperature of 80. In Rolla, it was partly cloudy and the temperature was 73. In Farmington, it was 73 degrees. It was mostly cloudy in Cape Girardeau, with 74 degrees. Light rain was falling in Springfield, Illinois, with a temperature of 69. Once again in St. Louis, it was mostly cloudy, the temperature was 77 degrees and the wind was east at 5 miles an hour. The current time is 11 p.m. Central Daylight Time. 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This program originates from the National Weather Service Forecast Office in St. Louis, Missouri, and serves parts of east central Missouri and southwest Illinois, including the St. Louis metro area and surrounding counties. Tonight, mostly cloudy with a chance of showers and thunderstorms. Patchy fog after midnight. Lows around 70. Northeast winds around 5 miles per hour. Chance of rain 50%. Thursday, mostly cloudy in the morning, then becoming
mostly sunny. Patchy fog in the morning. Highs in the mid-80s. North winds around 5 miles per hour. Thursday night, mostly clear. Patchy fog after midnight. Lows in the mid-60s. Northeast winds around 5 miles per hour. Friday, patchy fog in the morning. Sunny. Highs in the upper 80s. Northeast winds around 5 miles per hour, becoming west in the afternoon. Friday night, mostly clear in the evening, then partly cloudy with a slight chance of showers and thunderstorms after midnight. Lows in the upper 60s. Southwest winds around 5 miles per hour in the evening, becoming light and variable. Chance of rain 20%. Saturday, sunny. A slight chance of showers in the morning. Highs in the mid-80s. Chance of rain 20%. Saturday night, mostly clear. Lows in the mid-60s. Sunday, mostly sunny. A slight chance of showers in the afternoon. Highs in the mid-80s. Chance of rain 20%. Sunday night, a slight chance of thunderstorms in the evening. Mostly cloudy with a slight chance of showers. Lows in the mid-60s. Chance of rain 20%. Monday, mostly sunny. A slight chance of showers in the morning. Highs in the mid-80s. Chance of rain 20%. Monday night, partly cloudy in the evening, then becoming mostly clear. A slight chance of thunderstorms in the evening. A slight chance of showers. Lows in the upper 60s. Chance of rain 20%. Tuesday, mostly sunny. A slight chance of showers in the morning. Highs in the upper 80s. Chance of rain 20%. Tuesday night and Wednesday, partly cloudy. Lows in the upper 60s. Highs in the upper 80s. At 10 p.m. at Lambert Field in St. Louis, it was mostly cloudy with a temperature of 77 degrees. The dew point was 72, giving us a relative humidity of 84%. The wind was east at 5 miles an hour, and the pressure was 29.93 inches and rising. Elsewhere in the metro area, in Chesterfield, it was clear and the temperature was 74. In Belleville, it was 74 degrees. In Cahokia, it was mostly cloudy and 76 degrees. In St. Charles, fog was reported and 73. Across the region, it was clear in Columbia, Missouri, with a temperature of 73. In Quincy, it was mostly cloudy and 68 degrees. In Kansas City, it was clear and the temperature was 67. It was partly cloudy in Springfield, Missouri, with a temperature of 80. In Rolla, it was partly cloudy and the temperature was 73. In Farmington, it was 73 degrees. It was mostly cloudy in Cape Girardeau, with 74 degrees. Light rain was falling in Springfield, Illinois, with a temperature of 69. Once again in St. Louis, it was mostly cloudy, the temperature was 77 degrees and the wind was east at 5 miles an hour. The current time is 11:05 p.m. Central Daylight Time. 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This program originates from the National Weather Service Forecast Office in St. Louis, Missouri, and serves parts of East Central Missouri and Southwest Illinois, including the St. Louis metro area and surrounding counties. Tonight, mostly cloudy with a chance of showers and thunderstorms. Patchy fog after midnight. Lows around 70. Northeast winds around 5 miles per hour. Chance of rain 50%. Thursday, mostly cloudy in the morning, then becoming mostly sunny. Patchy fog in the morning. Highs in the mid-80s. North winds around 5 miles per hour. Thursday night, mostly clear. Patchy fog after midnight. Lows in the mid-60s. Northeast winds around 5 miles per hour. Friday, patchy fog in the morning. Sunny. Highs in the upper 80s. Northeast winds around 5 miles per hour.
Ming west in the afternoon. Friday night, mostly clear in the evening, then partly cloudy with a slight chance of showers and thunderstorms after midnight. Lows in the upper 60s. Southwest winds around 5 miles per hour in the evening, becoming light and variable. Chance of rain 20%. Saturday, sunny. A slight chance of showers in the morning. Highs in the mid-80s. Chance of rain 20%. Saturday night, mostly clear. Lows in the mid-60s. Sunday, mostly sunny. A slight chance of showers in the afternoon. Highs in the mid-80s. Chance of rain 20%. Sunday night, a slight chance of thunderstorms in the evening. Mostly cloudy with a slight chance of showers. Lows in the mid-60s. Chance of rain 20%. Monday, mostly sunny. A slight chance of showers in the morning. Highs in the mid-80s. Chance of rain 20%. Monday night, partly cloudy in the evening, then becoming mostly clear. A slight chance of thunderstorms in the evening. A slight chance of showers. Lows in the upper 60s. Chance of rain 20%. Tuesday, mostly sunny. A slight chance of showers in the morning. Highs in the upper 80s. Chance of rain 20%. Tuesday night and Wednesday, partly cloudy. Lows in the upper 60s. Highs in the upper 80s. At 10 p.m. at Lambert Field in St. Louis, it was mostly cloudy with a temperature of 77 degrees. The dew point was 72, giving us a relative humidity of 84%. The wind was east at 5 miles an hour, and the pressure was 29.93 inches and rising. Elsewhere in the metro area, in Chesterfield, it was clear and the temperature was 74. In Belleville, it was 74 degrees. In Cahokia, it was mostly cloudy and 76 degrees. In St. Charles, fog was reported and 73. Across the region, it was clear in Columbia, Missouri, with a temperature of 73. In Quincy, it was mostly cloudy and 68 degrees. In Kansas City, it was clear and the temperature was 67. It was partly cloudy in Springfield, Missouri, with a temperature of 80. In Rolla, it was partly cloudy and the temperature was 73. In Farmington, it was 73 degrees. It was mostly cloudy in Cape Girardeau, with 74 degrees. Light rain was falling in Springfield, Illinois, with a temperature of 69. Once again in St. Louis, it was mostly cloudy, the temperature was 77 degrees and the wind was east at 5 miles an hour. The current time is 11:09 p.m. Central Daylight Time. 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Tonight, mostly cloudy with a chance of showers and thunderstorms. Patchy fog after midnight. Lows around 70. Northeast winds around 5 miles per hour. Chance of rain 50%. Thursday, mostly cloudy in the morning, then becoming mostly sunny. Patchy fog in the morning. Highs in the mid-80s. North winds around 5 miles per hour. Thursday night, mostly clear. Patchy fog after midnight. Lows in the mid-60s. Northeast winds around 5 miles per hour. Friday, patchy fog in the morning. Sunny. Highs in the upper 80s. Northeast winds around 5 miles per hour, becoming west in the afternoon. Friday night, mostly clear in the evening, then partly cloudy with a slight chance of showers and thunderstorms after midnight. Lows in the upper 60s. Southwest winds around 5 miles per hour in the evening, becoming light and variable. Chance of rain 20%. Saturday, sunny. A slight chance of showers in the morning. Highs in the mid-80s. Chance of rain 20%.
Saturday night, mostly clear. Lows in the mid-60s. Sunday, mostly sunny. A slight chance of showers in the afternoon. Highs in the mid-80s. Chance of rain 20%. Sunday night, a slight chance of thunderstorms in the evening. Mostly cloudy with a slight chance of showers. Lows in the mid-60s. Chance of rain 20%. Monday, mostly sunny. A slight chance of showers in the morning. Highs in the mid-80s. Chance of rain 20%. Monday night, partly cloudy in the evening, then becoming mostly clear. A slight chance of thunderstorms in the evening. A slight chance of showers. Lows in the upper 60s. Chance of rain 20%. Tuesday, mostly sunny. A slight chance of showers in the morning. Highs in the upper 80s. Chance of rain 20%. Tuesday night and Wednesday, partly cloudy. Lows in the upper 60s. Highs in the upper 80s. At 11 p.m. at Lambert Field in St. Louis, it was mostly cloudy with a temperature of 76 degrees. The dew point was 72, giving us a relative humidity of 87%. The wind was east at 3 miles an hour, and the pressure was 29.93 inches and steady. Elsewhere in the metro area, in Chesterfield, it was partly cloudy and the temperature was 74. In Cahokia, it was clear and 74 degrees. In St. Charles, it was mostly cloudy and 74. Across the region, fog was reported, reducing the visibility to 3/4 of a mile in Columbia, Missouri, with a temperature of 71. In Quincy, a thunderstorm was reported, reducing the visibility to 1 mile and 68 degrees. In Kansas City, it was partly cloudy and the temperature was 67. It was partly cloudy in Springfield, Missouri, with a temperature of 79. In Rolla, it was clear and the temperature was 72. In Farmington, it was 73 degrees. A thunderstorm was reported in Cape Girardeau with 75 degrees. Light rain was falling in Springfield, Illinois, with a temperature of 68. Once again in St. Louis, it was mostly cloudy. The temperature was 76 degrees and the wind was east at 3 miles an hour. The current time is 11:14 p.m. Central Daylight Time. 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This program originates from the National Weather Service Forecast Office in St. Louis, Missouri, and serves parts of East Central Missouri and Southwest Illinois, including the St. Louis metro area and surrounding counties. Tonight, mostly cloudy with a chance of showers and thunderstorms. Patchy fog after midnight. Lows around 70. Northeast winds around 5 miles per hour. Chance of rain 50%. Thursday, mostly cloudy in the morning, then becoming mostly sunny. Patchy fog in the morning. Highs in the mid-80s. North winds around 5 miles per hour. Thursday night, mostly clear. Patchy fog after midnight. Lows in the mid-60s. Northeast winds around 5 miles per hour. Friday, patchy fog in the morning. Sunny. Highs in the upper 80s. Northeast winds around 5 miles per hour, becoming west in the afternoon. Friday night, mostly clear in the evening, then partly cloudy with a slight chance of showers and thunderstorms after midnight. Lows in the upper 60s. Southwest winds around 5 miles per hour in the evening, becoming light and variable. Chance of rain 20%. Saturday, sunny. A slight chance of showers in the morning. Highs in the mid-80s. Chance of rain 20%. Saturday night, mostly clear. Lows in the mid-60s. Sunday, mostly sunny. A slight chance of showers in the afternoon. Highs in the mid-80s. Chance of rain 20%. Sunday night, a slight chance of thunderstorms in the evening. Mostly cloudy with a slight chance of showers. Lows in the mid-60s. Chance of rain 20%.
set. Monday, mostly sunny. A slight chance of showers in the morning. Highs in the mid-80s. Chance of rain 20%. Monday night, partly cloudy in the evening, then becoming mostly clear. A slight chance of thunderstorms in the evening. A slight chance of showers. Lows in the upper 60s. Chance of rain 20%. Tuesday, mostly sunny. A slight chance of showers in the morning. Highs in the upper 80s. Chance of rain 20%. Tuesday night and Wednesday, partly cloudy. Lows in the upper 60s. Highs in the upper 80s. At 11 p.m. at Lambert Field in St. Louis, it was mostly cloudy with a temperature of 76 degrees. The dew point was 72, giving us a relative humidity of 87%. The wind was east at 3 miles an hour, and the pressure was 29.93 inches and steady. Elsewhere in the metro area, in Chesterfield, it was partly cloudy and the temperature was 74. In Cahokia, it was clear and 74 degrees. In St. Charles, it was mostly cloudy and 74. Across the region, fog was reported, reducing the visibility to 3/4 of a mile in Columbia, Missouri, with a temperature of 71. In Quincy, a thunderstorm was reported, reducing the visibility to 1 mile and 68 degrees. In Kansas City, it was partly cloudy and the temperature was 67. It was partly cloudy in Springfield, Missouri, with a temperature of 79. In Rolla, it was clear and the temperature was 72. In Farmington, it was 73 degrees. A thunderstorm was reported in Cape Girardeau with 75 degrees. Light rain was falling in Springfield, Illinois, with a temperature of 68. Once again in St. Louis, it was mostly cloudy. The temperature was 76 degrees and the wind was east at 3 miles an hour. The current time is 11:19 p.m. Central Daylight Time. 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Tonight, mostly cloudy with a chance of showers and thunderstorms. Patchy fog after midnight. Lows around 70. Northeast winds around 5 miles per hour. Chance of rain 50%. Thursday, mostly cloudy in the morning, then becoming mostly sunny. Patchy fog in the morning. Highs in the mid-80s. North winds around 5 miles per hour. Thursday night, mostly clear. Patchy fog after midnight. Lows in the mid-60s. Northeast winds around 5 miles per hour. Friday, patchy fog in the morning. Sunny. Highs in the upper 80s. Northeast winds around 5 miles per hour, becoming west in the afternoon. Friday night, mostly clear in the evening, then partly cloudy with a slight chance of showers and thunderstorms after midnight. Lows in the upper 60s. Southwest winds around 5 miles per hour in the evening, becoming light and variable. Chance of rain 20%. Saturday, sunny. A slight chance of showers in the morning. Highs in the mid-80s. Chance of rain 20%. Saturday night, mostly clear. Lows in the mid-60s. Sunday, mostly sunny. A slight chance of showers in the afternoon. Highs in the mid-80s. Chance of rain 20%. Sunday night, a slight chance of thunderstorms in the evening. Mostly cloudy with a slight chance of showers. Lows in the mid-60s. Chance of rain 20%. Monday, mostly sunny. A slight chance of showers in the morning. Highs in the mid-80s. Chance of rain 20%. Monday night, partly cloudy in the evening, then becoming mostly clear. A slight chance of thunderstorms in the evening. A slight chance of showers. Lows in the upper 60s. Chance of rain 20%.
Tuesday, mostly sunny. A slight chance of showers in the morning. Highs in the upper 80s. Chance of rain 20%. Tuesday night and Wednesday, partly cloudy. Lows in the upper 60s. Highs in the upper 80s. At 11 p.m. at Lambert Field in St. Louis, it was mostly cloudy with a temperature of 76 degrees. The dew point was 72, giving us a relative humidity of 87%. The wind was east at 3 miles an hour, and the pressure was 29.93 inches and steady. Elsewhere in the metro area, in Chesterfield, it was partly cloudy and the temperature was 74. In Cahokia, it was clear and 74 degrees. In St. Charles, it was mostly cloudy and 74. Across the region, fog was reported, reducing the visibility to 3/4 of a mile in Columbia, Missouri, with a temperature of 71. In Quincy, a thunderstorm was reported, reducing the visibility to 1 mile and 68 degrees. In Kansas City, it was partly cloudy and the temperature was 67. It was partly cloudy in Springfield, Missouri, with a temperature of 79. In Rolla, it was clear and the temperature was 72. In Farmington, it was 73 degrees. A thunderstorm was reported in Cape Girardeau with 75 degrees. Light rain was falling in Springfield, Illinois, with a temperature of 68. Once again in St. Louis, it was mostly cloudy. The temperature was 76 degrees and the wind was east at 3 miles an hour. The current time is 11:23 p.m. Central Daylight Time. 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This program originates from the National Weather Service Forecast Office in St. Louis, Missouri, and serves parts of East Central Missouri and Southwest Illinois, including the St. Louis metro area and surrounding counties. Tonight, mostly cloudy with a chance of showers and thunderstorms. Patchy fog after midnight. Lows around 70. Northeast winds around 5 miles per hour. Chance of rain 50%. Thursday, mostly cloudy in the morning, then becoming mostly sunny. Patchy fog in the morning. Highs in the mid-80s. North winds around 5 miles per hour. Thursday night, mostly clear. Patchy fog after midnight. Lows in the mid-60s. Northeast winds around 5 miles per hour. Friday, patchy fog in the morning. Sunny. Highs in the upper 80s. Northeast winds around 5 miles per hour, becoming west in the afternoon. Friday night, mostly clear in the evening, then partly cloudy with a slight chance of showers and thunderstorms after midnight. Lows in the upper 60s. Southwest winds around 5 miles per hour in the evening, becoming light and variable. Chance of rain 20%. Saturday, sunny. A slight chance of showers in the morning. Highs in the mid-80s. Chance of rain 20%. Saturday night, mostly clear. Lows in the mid-60s. Sunday, mostly sunny. A slight chance of showers in the afternoon. Highs in the mid-80s. Chance of rain 20%. Sunday night, a slight chance of thunderstorms in the evening. Mostly cloudy with a slight chance of showers. Lows in the mid-60s. Chance of rain 20%. Monday, mostly sunny. A slight chance of showers in the morning. Highs in the mid-80s. Chance of rain 20%. Monday night, partly cloudy in the evening, then becoming mostly clear. A slight chance of thunderstorms in the evening. A slight chance of showers. Lows in the upper 60s. Chance of rain 20%. Tuesday, mostly sunny. A slight chance of showers in the morning. Highs in the upper 80s. Chance of rain 20%. Tuesday night and Wednesday, partly cloudy. Lows in the upper 60s. Highs in the upper 80s. At 11 p.m. at Lambert Field in St. Louis, it was mostly cloudy with a temperature of 76 degrees.
The dew point was 72, giving us a relative humidity of 87%. The wind was east at 3 miles an hour, and the pressure was 29.93 inches and steady. Elsewhere in the metro area, in Chesterfield, it was partly cloudy and the temperature was 74. In Cahokia, it was clear and 74 degrees. In St. Charles, it was mostly cloudy and 74. Across the region, fog was reported, reducing the visibility to 3/4 of a mile in Columbia, Missouri, with a temperature of 71. In Quincy, a thunderstorm was reported, reducing the visibility to 1 mile and 68 degrees. In Kansas City, it was partly cloudy and the temperature was 67. It was partly cloudy in Springfield, Missouri, with a temperature of 79. In Rolla, it was clear and the temperature was 72. In Farmington, it was 73 degrees. A thunderstorm was reported in Cape Girardeau with 75 degrees. Light rain was falling in Springfield, Illinois, with a temperature of 68. Once again in St. Louis, it was mostly cloudy. The temperature was 76 degrees and the wind was east at 3 miles an hour. The current time is 11:28 p.m. Central Daylight Time. 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This program originates from the National Weather Service Forecast Office in St. Louis, Missouri, and serves parts of East Central Missouri and Southwest Illinois, including the St. Louis metro area and surrounding counties. Tonight, mostly cloudy with a chance of showers and thunderstorms. Patchy fog after midnight. Lows around 70. Northeast winds around 5 miles per hour. Chance of rain 50%. Thursday, mostly cloudy in the morning, then becoming mostly sunny. Patchy fog in the morning. Highs in the mid-80s. North winds around 5 miles per hour. Thursday night, mostly clear. Patchy fog after midnight. Lows in the mid-60s. Northeast winds around 5 miles per hour. Friday, patchy fog in the morning. Sunny. Highs in the upper 80s. Northeast winds around 5 miles per hour, becoming west in the afternoon. Friday night, mostly clear in the evening, then partly cloudy with a slight chance of showers and thunderstorms after midnight. Lows in the upper 60s. Southwest winds around 5 miles per hour in the evening, becoming light and variable. Chance of rain 20%. Saturday, sunny. A slight chance of showers in the morning. Highs in the mid-80s. Chance of rain 20%. Saturday night, mostly clear. Lows in the mid-60s. Sunday, mostly sunny. A slight chance of showers in the afternoon. Highs in the mid-80s. Chance of rain 20%. Sunday night, a slight chance of thunderstorms in the evening. Mostly cloudy with a slight chance of showers. Lows in the mid-60s. Chance of rain 20%. Monday, mostly sunny. A slight chance of showers in the morning. Highs in the mid-80s. Chance of rain 20%. Monday night, partly cloudy in the evening, then becoming mostly clear. A slight chance of thunderstorms in the evening. A slight chance of showers. Lows in the upper 60s. Chance of rain 20%. Tuesday, mostly sunny. A slight chance of showers in the morning. Highs in the upper 80s. Chance of rain 20%. Tuesday night and Wednesday, partly cloudy. Lows in the upper 60s. Highs in the upper 80s. At 11 p.m. at Lambert Field in St. Louis, it was mostly cloudy with a temperature of 76 degrees. The dew point was 72, giving us a relative humidity of 87%. The wind was east at 3 miles an hour, and the pressure was 29.93 inches and steady. Elsewhere in the metro area, in Chesterfield, it was partly cloudy and the temperature was 74. In Cahokia, it was clear and 74 degrees. In St. Charles, it was mostly cloudy and 74.
hour. Across the region, fog was reported, reducing the visibility to 3/4 of a mile in Columbia, Missouri, with a temperature of 71. In Quincy, a thunderstorm was reported, reducing the visibility to 1 mile and 68 degrees. In Kansas City, it was partly cloudy and the temperature was 67. It was partly cloudy in Springfield, Missouri, with a temperature of 79. In Rolla, it was clear and the temperature was 72. In Farmington, it was 73 degrees. A thunderstorm was reported in Cape Girardeau with 75 degrees. Light rain was falling in Springfield, Illinois, with a temperature of 68. Once again in St. Louis, it was mostly cloudy. The temperature was 76 degrees and the wind was east at 3 miles an hour. The current time is 11:32 p.m. Central Daylight Time. 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Tonight, mostly cloudy with a chance of showers and thunderstorms. Patchy fog after midnight. Lows around 70. Northeast winds around 5 miles per hour. Chance of rain 50%. Thursday, mostly cloudy in the morning, then becoming mostly sunny. Patchy fog in the morning. Highs in the mid-80s. North winds around 5 miles per hour. Thursday night, mostly clear. Patchy fog after midnight. Lows in the mid-60s. Northeast winds around 5 miles per hour. Friday, patchy fog in the morning. Sunny. Highs in the upper 80s. Northeast winds around 5 miles per hour, becoming west in the afternoon. Friday night, mostly clear in the evening, then partly cloudy with a slight chance of showers and thunderstorms after midnight. Lows in the upper 60s. Southwest winds around 5 miles per hour in the evening, becoming light and variable. Chance of rain 20%. Saturday, sunny. A slight chance of showers in the morning. Highs in the mid-80s. Chance of rain 20%. Saturday night, mostly clear. Lows in the mid-60s. Sunday, mostly sunny. A slight chance of showers in the afternoon. Highs in the mid-80s. Chance of rain 20%. Sunday night, a slight chance of thunderstorms in the evening. Mostly cloudy with a slight chance of showers. Lows in the mid-60s. Chance of rain 20%. Monday, mostly sunny. A slight chance of showers in the morning. Highs in the mid-80s. Chance of rain 20%. Monday night, partly cloudy in the evening, then becoming mostly clear. A slight chance of thunderstorms in the evening. A slight chance of showers. Lows in the upper 60s. Chance of rain 20%. Tuesday, mostly sunny. A slight chance of showers in the morning. Highs in the upper 80s. Chance of rain 20%. Tuesday night and Wednesday, partly cloudy. Lows in the upper 60s. Highs in the upper 80s. At 11 p.m. at Lambert Field in St. Louis, it was mostly cloudy with a temperature of 76 degrees. The dew point was 72, giving us a relative humidity of 87%. The wind was east at 3 miles an hour, and the pressure was 29.93 inches and steady. Elsewhere in the metro area, in Chesterfield, it was partly cloudy and the temperature was 74. In Cahokia, it was clear and 74 degrees. In St. Charles, it was mostly cloudy and 74. Across the region, fog was reported, reducing the visibility to 3/4 of a mile in Columbia, Missouri, with a temperature of 71. In Quincy, a thunderstorm was reported, reducing the visibility to 1 mile and 68 degrees. In Kansas City, it was partly cloudy and the temperature was 67. It was partly cloudy in Springfield, Missouri, with a temperature of 67.
89. In Rolla, it was clear and the temperature was 72. In Farmington, it was 73 degrees. A thunderstorm was reported in Cape Girardeau with 75 degrees. Light rain was falling in Springfield, Illinois, with a temperature of 68. Once again in St. Louis, it was mostly cloudy. The temperature was 76 degrees and the wind was east at 3 miles an hour. The current time is 11:37 p.m. Central Daylight Time. 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Tonight, mostly cloudy with a chance of showers and thunderstorms. Patchy fog after midnight. Lows around 70. Northeast winds around 5 miles per hour. Chance of rain 50%. Thursday, mostly cloudy in the morning, then becoming mostly sunny. Patchy fog in the morning. Highs in the mid-80s. North winds around 5 miles per hour. Thursday night, mostly clear. Patchy fog after midnight. Lows in the mid-60s. Northeast winds around 5 miles per hour. Friday, patchy fog in the morning. Sunny. Highs in the upper 80s. Northeast winds around 5 miles per hour, becoming west in the afternoon. Friday night, mostly clear in the evening, then partly cloudy with a slight chance of showers and thunderstorms after midnight. Lows in the upper 60s. Southwest winds around 5 miles per hour in the evening, becoming light and variable. Chance of rain 20%. Saturday, sunny. A slight chance of showers in the morning. Highs in the mid-80s. Chance of rain 20%. Saturday night, mostly clear. Lows in the mid-60s. Sunday, mostly sunny. A slight chance of showers in the afternoon. Highs in the mid-80s. Chance of rain 20%. Sunday night, a slight chance of thunderstorms in the evening. Mostly cloudy with a slight chance of showers. Lows in the mid-60s. Chance of rain 20%. Monday, mostly sunny. A slight chance of showers in the morning. Highs in the mid-80s. Chance of rain 20%. Monday night, partly cloudy in the evening, then becoming mostly clear. A slight chance of thunderstorms in the evening. A slight chance of showers. Lows in the upper 60s. Chance of rain 20%. Tuesday, mostly sunny. A slight chance of showers in the morning. Highs in the upper 80s. Chance of rain 20%. Tuesday night and Wednesday, partly cloudy. Lows in the upper 60s. Highs in the upper 80s. At 11 p.m. at Lambert Field in St. Louis, it was mostly cloudy with a temperature of 76 degrees. The dew point was 72, giving us a relative humidity of 87%. The wind was east at 3 miles an hour, and the pressure was 29.93 inches and steady. Elsewhere in the metro area, in Chesterfield, it was partly cloudy and the temperature was 74. In Cahokia, it was clear and 74 degrees. In St. Charles, it was mostly cloudy and 74. Across the region, fog was reported, reducing the visibility to 3/4 of a mile in Columbia, Missouri, with a temperature of 71. In Quincy, a thunderstorm was reported, reducing the visibility to 1 mile and 68 degrees. In Kansas City, it was partly cloudy and the temperature was 67. It was partly cloudy in Springfield, Missouri, with a temperature of 79. In Rolla, it was clear and the temperature was 72. In Farmington, it was 73 degrees. A thunderstorm was reported in Cape Girardeau with 75 degrees. Light rain was falling in Springfield, Illinois, with a temperature of 68. Once again in St. Louis, it was mostly cloudy. The temperature was 76 degrees and the wind was east at
3 miles an hour. The current time is 11:41 p.m. Central Daylight Time. 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Tonight, mostly cloudy with a chance of showers and thunderstorms. Patchy fog after midnight. Lows around 70. Northeast winds around 5 miles per hour. Chance of rain 50%. Thursday, mostly cloudy in the morning, then becoming mostly sunny. Patchy fog in the morning. Highs in the mid-80s. North winds around 5 miles per hour. Thursday night, mostly clear. Patchy fog after midnight. Lows in the mid-60s. Northeast winds around 5 miles per hour. Friday, patchy fog in the morning. Sunny. Highs in the upper 80s. Northeast winds around 5 miles per hour, becoming west in the afternoon. Friday night, mostly clear in the evening, then partly cloudy with a slight chance of showers and thunderstorms after midnight. Lows in the upper 60s. Southwest winds around 5 miles per hour in the evening, becoming light and variable. Chance of rain 20%. Saturday, sunny. A slight chance of showers in the morning. Highs in the mid-80s. Chance of rain 20%. Saturday night, mostly clear. Lows in the mid-60s. Sunday, mostly sunny. A slight chance of showers in the afternoon. Highs in the mid-80s. Chance of rain 20%. Sunday night, a slight chance of thunderstorms in the evening. Mostly cloudy with a slight chance of showers. Lows in the mid-60s. Chance of rain 20%. Monday, mostly sunny. A slight chance of showers in the morning. Highs in the mid-80s. Chance of rain 20%. Monday night, partly cloudy in the evening, then becoming mostly clear. A slight chance of thunderstorms in the evening. A slight chance of showers. Lows in the upper 60s. Chance of rain 20%. Tuesday, mostly sunny. A slight chance of showers in the morning. Highs in the upper 80s. Chance of rain 20%. Tuesday night and Wednesday, partly cloudy. Lows in the upper 60s. Highs in the upper 80s. At 11 p.m. at Lambert Field in St. Louis, it was mostly cloudy with a temperature of 76 degrees. The dew point was 72, giving us a relative humidity of 87%. The wind was east at 3 miles an hour, and the pressure was 29.93 inches and steady. Elsewhere in the metro area, in Chesterfield, it was partly cloudy and the temperature was 74. In Cahokia, it was clear and 74 degrees. In St. Charles, it was mostly cloudy and 74. Across the region, fog was reported, reducing the visibility to 3/4 of a mile in Columbia, Missouri, with a temperature of 71. In Quincy, a thunderstorm was reported, reducing the visibility to 1 mile and 68 degrees. In Kansas City, it was partly cloudy and the temperature was 67. It was partly cloudy in Springfield, Missouri, with a temperature of 79. In Rolla, it was clear and the temperature was 72. In Farmington, it was 73 degrees. A thunderstorm was reported in Cape Girardeau with 75 degrees. Light rain was falling in Springfield, Illinois, with a temperature of 68. Once again in St. Louis, it was mostly cloudy. The temperature was 76 degrees and the wind was east at 3 miles an hour. The current time is 11:46 p.m. Central Daylight Time. 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
Illinois, including the St. Louis metro area and surrounding counties. Tonight, mostly cloudy with a chance of showers and thunderstorms. Patchy fog after midnight. Lows around 70. Northeast winds around 5 miles per hour. Chance of rain 50%. Thursday, mostly cloudy in the morning, then becoming mostly sunny. Patchy fog in the morning. Highs in the mid-80s. North winds around 5 miles per hour. Thursday night, mostly clear. Patchy fog after midnight. Lows in the mid-60s. Northeast winds around 5 miles per hour. Friday, patchy fog in the morning. Sunny. Highs in the upper 80s. Northeast winds around 5 miles per hour, becoming west in the afternoon. Friday night, mostly clear in the evening, then partly cloudy with a slight chance of showers and thunderstorms after midnight. Lows in the upper 60s. Southwest winds around 5 miles per hour in the evening, becoming light and variable. Chance of rain 20%. Saturday, sunny. A slight chance of showers in the morning. Highs in the mid-80s. Chance of rain 20%. Saturday night, mostly clear. Lows in the mid-60s. Sunday, mostly sunny. A slight chance of showers in the afternoon. Highs in the mid-80s. Chance of rain 20%. Sunday night, a slight chance of thunderstorms in the evening. Mostly cloudy with a slight chance of showers. Lows in the mid-60s. Chance of rain 20%. Monday, mostly sunny. A slight chance of showers in the morning. Highs in the mid-80s. Chance of rain 20%. Monday night, partly cloudy in the evening, then becoming mostly clear. A slight chance of thunderstorms in the evening. A slight chance of showers. Lows in the upper 60s. Chance of rain 20%. Tuesday, mostly sunny. A slight chance of showers in the morning. Highs in the upper 80s. Chance of rain 20%. Tuesday night and Wednesday, partly cloudy. Lows in the upper 60s. Highs in the upper 80s. At 11 p.m. at Lambert Field in St. Louis, it was mostly cloudy with a temperature of 76 degrees. The dew point was 72, giving us a relative humidity of 87%. The wind was east at 3 miles an hour, and the pressure was 29.93 inches and steady. Elsewhere in the metro area, in Chesterfield, it was partly cloudy and the temperature was 74. In Cahokia, it was clear and 74 degrees. In St. Charles, it was mostly cloudy and 74. Across the region, fog was reported, reducing the visibility to 3/4 of a mile in Columbia, Missouri, with a temperature of 71. In Quincy, a thunderstorm was reported, reducing the visibility to 1 mile and 68 degrees. In Kansas City, it was partly cloudy and the temperature was 67. It was partly cloudy in Springfield, Missouri, with a temperature of 79. In Rolla, it was clear and the temperature was 72. In Farmington, it was 73 degrees. A thunderstorm was reported in Cape Girardeau with 75 degrees. Light rain was falling in Springfield, Illinois, with a temperature of 68. Once again in St. Louis, it was mostly cloudy. The temperature was 76 degrees and the wind was east at 3 miles an hour. The current time is 11:50 p.m. Central Daylight Time. 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Tonight, mostly cloudy with a chance of showers and thunderstorms. Patchy fog after midnight. Lows around 70. Northeast winds around 5 miles per hour. Chance of rain 50%. Thursday, mostly cloudy in the morning, then becoming mostly sunny. Patchy
fog in the morning. Highs in the mid-80s. North winds around 5 miles per hour. Thursday night, mostly clear. Patchy fog after midnight. Lows in the mid-60s. Northeast winds around 5 miles per hour. Friday, patchy fog in the morning. Sunny. Highs in the upper 80s. Northeast winds around 5 miles per hour, becoming west in the afternoon. Friday night, mostly clear in the evening, then partly cloudy with a slight chance of showers and thunderstorms after midnight. Lows in the upper 60s. Southwest winds around 5 miles per hour in the evening, becoming light and variable. Chance of rain 20%. Saturday, sunny. A slight chance of showers in the morning. Highs in the mid-80s. Chance of rain 20%. Saturday night, mostly clear. Lows in the mid-60s. Patchy fog in the morning. Highs in the mid-80s.

warms after midnight. Lows in the upper 60s. Southwest winds around 5 miles per hour in the evening, becoming light and variable. Chance of rain 20%. Saturday, sunny. A slight chance of showers in the morning. Highs in the mid-80s. Chance of rain 20%. Saturday night, mostly clear. Lows in the mid-60s. Sunday, mostly sunny. A slight chance of showers in the afternoon. Highs in the mid-80s. Chance of rain 20%. Sunday night, a slight chance of thunderstorms in the evening. Mostly cloudy with a slight chance of showers. Lows in the mid-60s. Chance of rain 20%. Monday, mostly sunny. A slight chance of showers in the morning. Highs in the mid-80s. Chance of rain 20%. Monday night, partly cloudy in the evening, then becoming mostly clear. A slight chance of thunderstorms in the evening. A slight chance of showers. Lows in the upper 60s. Chance of rain 20%. Tuesday, mostly sunny. A slight chance of showers in the morning. Highs in the upper 80s. Chance of rain 20%. Tuesday night and Wednesday, partly cloudy. Lows in the upper 60s. Highs in the upper 80s. At 11 p.m. at Lambert Field in St. Louis, it was mostly cloudy with a temperature of 76 degrees. The dew point was 72, giving us a relative humidity of 87%. The wind was east at 3 miles an hour, and the pressure was 29.93 inches and steady. Elsewhere in the metro area, in Chesterfield, it was partly cloudy and the temperature was 74. In Cahokia, it was clear and 74 degrees. In St. Charles, it was mostly cloudy and 74. Across the region, fog was reported, reducing the visibility to 3/4 of a mile in Columbia, Missouri, with a temperature of 71. In Quincy, a thunderstorm was reported, reducing the visibility to 1 mile and 68 degrees. In Kansas City, it was partly cloudy and the temperature was 67. It was partly cloudy in Springfield, Missouri, with a temperature of 79. In Rolla, it was clear and the temperature was 72. In Farmington, it was 73 degrees. A thunderstorm was reported in Cape Girardeau with 75 degrees. Light rain was falling in Springfield, Illinois, with a temperature of 68. Once again in St. Louis, it was mostly cloudy. The temperature was 76 degrees and the wind was east at 3 miles an hour. The current time is 11:55 p.m. Central Daylight Time. 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This program originates from the National Weather Service Forecast Office in St. Louis, Missouri, and serves parts of East Central Missouri and Southwest Illinois, including the St. Louis metro area and surrounding counties. Tonight, mostly cloudy with a chance of showers and thunderstorms. Patchy fog after midnight. Lows around 70. Northeast winds around 5 miles per hour. Chance of rain 50%. Thursday, mostly cloudy in the morning, then becoming mostly sunny. Patchy fog in the morning. Highs in the mid-80s. North winds around 5 miles per hour. Thursday night, mostly clear. Patchy fog after midnight. Lows in the mid-60s. Northeast winds around 5 miles per hour. Friday, patchy fog in the morning. Sunny. Highs in the upper 80s. Northeast winds around 5 miles per hour, becoming west in the afternoon. Friday night, mostly clear in the evening, then partly cloudy with a slight chance of showers and thunderstorms after midnight. Lows in the upper 60s. Southwest winds around 5 miles per hour in the evening, becoming light and variable. Chance of rain 20%. Saturday, sunny. A slight chance of showers in the morning. Highs in the mid-80s. Chance of rain 20%. Saturday night, mostly clear. Lows in the mid-80s.

60s. Sunday, mostly sunny. A slight chance of showers in the afternoon. Highs in the mid-80s. Chance of rain 20%. Sunday night, a slight chance of thunderstorms in the evening. Mostly cloudy with a slight chance of showers. Lows in the mid-60s. Chance of rain 20%. Monday, mostly sunny. A slight chance of showers in the morning. Highs in the mid-80s. Chance of rain 20%. Monday night, partly cloudy in the evening, then becoming mostly clear. A slight chance of thunderstorms in the evening. A slight chance of showers. Lows in the upper 60s. Chance of rain 20%. Tuesday, mostly sunny. A slight chance of showers in the morning. Highs in the upper 80s. Chance of rain 20%. Tuesday night and Wednesday, partly cloudy. Lows in the upper 60s. Highs in the upper 80s. At 11 p.m. at Lambert Field in St. Louis, it was mostly cloudy with a temperature of 76 degrees. The dew point was 72, giving us a relative humidity of 87%. The wind was east at 3 miles an hour, and the pressure was 29.93 inches and steady. Elsewhere in the metro area, in Chesterfield, it was partly cloudy and the temperature was 74. In Cahokia, it was clear and 74 degrees. In St. Charles, it was mostly cloudy and 74. Across the region, fog was reported, reducing the visibility to 3/4 of a mile in Columbia, Missouri, with a temperature of 71. In Quincy, a thunderstorm was reported, reducing the visibility to 1 mile and 68 degrees. In Kansas City, it was partly cloudy and the temperature was 67. It was partly cloudy in Springfield, Missouri, with a temperature of 79. In Rolla, it was clear and the temperature was 72. In Farmington, it was 73 degrees. A thunderstorm was reported in Cape Girardeau with 75 degrees. Light rain was falling in Springfield, Illinois, with a temperature of 68. Once again in St. Louis, it was mostly cloudy. The temperature was 76 degrees and the wind was east at 3 miles an hour. The current time is 12 a.m. Central Daylight Time. 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Tonight, mostly cloudy with a chance of showers and thunderstorms. Patchy fog after midnight. Lows around 70. Northeast winds around 5 miles per hour. Chance of rain 50%. Thursday, mostly cloudy in the morning, then becoming mostly sunny. Patchy fog in the morning. Highs in the mid-80s. North winds around 5 miles per hour. Thursday night, mostly clear. Patchy fog after midnight. Lows in the mid-60s. Northeast winds around 5 miles per hour. Friday, patchy fog in the morning. Sunny. Highs in the upper 80s. Northeast winds around 5 miles per hour, becoming west in the afternoon. Friday night, mostly clear in the evening, then partly cloudy with a slight chance of showers and thunderstorms after midnight. Lows in the upper 60s. Southwest winds around 5 miles per hour in the evening, becoming light and variable. Chance of rain 20%. Saturday, sunny. A slight chance of showers in the morning. Highs in the mid-80s. Chance of rain 20%. Saturday night, mostly clear. Lows in the mid-60s. Sunday, mostly sunny. A slight chance of showers in the afternoon. Highs in the mid-80s. Chance of rain 20%. Sunday night, a slight chance of thunderstorms in the evening. Mostly cloudy with a slight chance of showers. Lows in the mid-60s. Chance of rain 20%. Monday, mostly sunny. A slight chance.
Showers in the morning. Highs in the mid-80s. Chance of rain 20%. Monday night, partly cloudy in the evening, then becoming mostly clear. A slight chance of thunderstorms in the evening. A slight chance of showers. Lows in the upper 60s. Chance of rain 20%. Tuesday, mostly sunny. A slight chance of showers in the morning. Highs in the upper 80s. Chance of rain 20%. Tuesday night and Wednesday, partly cloudy. Lows in the upper 60s. Highs in the upper 80s. At 11 p.m. at Lambert Field in St. Louis, it was mostly cloudy with a temperature of 76 degrees. The dew point was 72, giving us a relative humidity of 87%. The wind was east at 3 miles an hour, and the pressure was 29.93 inches and steady. Elsewhere in the metro area, in Chesterfield, it was partly cloudy and the temperature was 74. In Cahokia, it was clear and 74 degrees. In St. Charles, it was mostly cloudy and 74. Across the region, fog was reported, reducing the visibility to 3/4 of a mile in Columbia, Missouri, with a temperature of 71. In Quincy, a thunderstorm was reported, reducing the visibility to 1 mile and 68 degrees. In Kansas City, it was partly cloudy and the temperature was 67. It was partly cloudy in Springfield, Missouri, with a temperature of 79. In Rolla, it was clear and the temperature was 72. In Farmington, it was 73 degrees. A thunderstorm was reported in Cape Girardeau with 75 degrees. Light rain was falling in Springfield, Illinois, with a temperature of 68. Once again in St. Louis, it was mostly cloudy. The temperature was 76 degrees and the wind was east at 3 miles an hour. The current time is 12:04 a.m. Central Daylight Time. 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This program originates from the National Weather Service Forecast Office in St. Louis, Missouri, and serves parts of East Central Missouri and Southwest Illinois, including the St. Louis metro area and surrounding counties. Tonight, mostly cloudy with a chance of showers and thunderstorms. Patchy fog after midnight. Lows around 70. Northeast winds around 5 miles per hour. Chance of rain 50%. Thursday, mostly cloudy in the morning, then becoming mostly sunny. Patchy fog in the morning. Highs in the mid-80s. North winds around 5 miles per hour. Thursday night, mostly clear. Patchy fog after midnight. Lows in the mid-60s. Northeast winds around 5 miles per hour. Friday, patchy fog in the morning. Sunny. Highs in the upper 80s. Northeast winds around 5 miles per hour, becoming west in the afternoon. Friday night, mostly clear in the evening, then partly cloudy with a slight chance of showers and thunderstorms after midnight. Lows in the upper 60s. Southwest winds around 5 miles per hour in the evening, becoming light and variable. Chance of rain 20%. Saturday, sunny. A slight chance of showers in the morning. Highs in the mid-80s. Chance of rain 20%. Saturday night, mostly clear. Lows in the mid-60s. Sunday, mostly sunny. A slight chance of showers in the afternoon. Highs in the mid-80s. Chance of rain 20%. Sunday night, a slight chance of thunderstorms in the evening. Mostly cloudy with a slight chance of showers. Lows in the mid-60s. Chance of rain 20%. Monday, mostly sunny. A slight chance of showers in the morning. Highs in the mid-80s. Chance of rain 20%. Monday night, partly cloudy in the evening, then becoming mostly clear. A slight chance of thunderstorms in the evening. A slight chance of showers. Lows in the upper 60s. Chance of rain 20%. Tuesday, mostly sunny.
A slight chance of showers in the morning. Highs in the upper 80s. Chance of rain 20%. Tuesday night and Wednesday, partly cloudy. Lows in the upper 60s. Highs in the upper 80s. At 11 p.m. at Lambert Field in St. Louis, it was mostly cloudy with a temperature of 76 degrees. The dew point was 72, giving us a relative humidity of 87%. The wind was east at 3 miles an hour, and the pressure was 29.93 inches and steady. Elsewhere in the metro area, in Chesterfield, it was partly cloudy and the temperature was 74. In Cahokia, it was clear and 74 degrees. In St. Charles, it was mostly cloudy and 74. Across the region, fog was reported, reducing the visibility to 3/4 of a mile in Columbia, Missouri, with a temperature of 71. In Quincy, a thunderstorm was reported, reducing the visibility to 1 mile and 68 degrees. In Kansas City, it was partly cloudy and the temperature was 67. It was partly cloudy in Springfield, Missouri, with a temperature of 79. In Rolla, it was clear and the temperature was 72. In Farmington, it was 73 degrees. A thunderstorm was reported in Cape Girardeau with 75 degrees. Light rain was falling in Springfield, Illinois, with a temperature of 68. Once again in St. Louis, it was mostly cloudy. The temperature was 76 degrees and the wind was east at 3 miles an hour. The current time is 12:09 a.m. Central Daylight Time. 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Rest of tonight, mostly clear with isolated showers and thunderstorms. Patchy fog. Near steady temperature in the lower 70s. Northeast winds around 5 miles per hour. Chance of rain 20%. Thursday, patchy fog in the morning. Partly sunny. Highs in the mid-80s. North winds around 5 miles per hour. Thursday night, mostly clear. Patchy fog after midnight. Lows in the mid-60s. Northeast winds around 5 miles per hour. Friday, patchy fog in the morning. Sunny. Highs in the upper 80s. Northeast winds around 5 miles per hour, becoming west in the afternoon. Friday night, mostly clear in the evening, then partly cloudy with a slight chance of showers and thunderstorms after midnight. Lows in the upper 60s. Southwest winds around 5 miles per hour in the evening, becoming light and variable. Chance of rain 20%. Saturday, sunny. A slight chance of showers in the morning. Highs in the mid-80s. Chance of rain 20%. Saturday night, mostly clear. Lows in the mid-60s. Sunday, mostly sunny. A slight chance of showers in the afternoon. Highs in the mid-80s. Chance of rain 20%. Sunday night, a slight chance of thunderstorms in the evening. Mostly cloudy with a slight chance of showers. Lows in the mid-60s. Chance of rain 20%. Monday, mostly sunny. A slight chance of showers in the morning. Highs in the mid-80s. Chance of rain 20%. Monday night, partly cloudy in the evening, then becoming mostly clear. A slight chance of thunderstorms in the evening. A slight chance of showers. Lows in the upper 60s. Chance of rain 20%. Tuesday, mostly sunny. A slight chance of showers in the morning. Highs in the upper 80s. Chance of rain 20%. Tuesday night and Wednesday, partly cloudy. Lows in the upper 60s. Highs in the upper 80s. At midnight at Lambert Field in St. Louis, it was mostly cloudy with a temperature of 76 degrees. The dew point was 72,
giving us a relative humidity of 87%. The wind was east at 3 miles an hour, and the pressure was 29.92 inches and falling. Elsewhere in the metro area, in Chesterfield, it was clear and the temperature was 73. In Belleville, it was 74 degrees. In Cahokia, it was mostly cloudy and 74 degrees. In St. Charles, it was cloudy and 74. Across the region, it was clear in Columbia, Missouri, with a temperature of 71. In Quincy, it was mostly cloudy and 68 degrees. In Kansas City, it was partly cloudy and the temperature was 67. It was mostly cloudy in Springfield, Missouri, with a temperature of 77. In Rolla, it was partly cloudy and the temperature was 72. In Farmington, it was 72 degrees. Light rain was falling in Cape Girardeau, with 71 degrees. Light rain was falling in Springfield, Illinois, with a temperature of 69. Once again in St. Louis, it was mostly cloudy. The temperature was 76 degrees and the wind was east at 3 miles an hour. The current time is 12:13 a.m. Central Daylight Time. 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Rest of tonight, mostly clear with isolated showers and thunderstorms. Patchy fog. Near steady temperature in the lower 70s. Northeast winds around 5 miles per hour. Chance of rain 20%. Thursday, patchy fog in the morning. Partly sunny. Highs in the mid-80s. North winds around 5 miles per hour. Thursday night, mostly clear. Patchy fog after midnight. Lows in the mid-60s. Northeast winds around 5 miles per hour. Friday, patchy fog in the morning. Sunny. Highs in the upper 80s. Northeast winds around 5 miles per hour, becoming west in the afternoon. Friday night, mostly clear in the evening, then partly cloudy with a slight chance of showers and thunderstorms after midnight. Lows in the upper 60s. Southwest winds around 5 miles per hour in the evening, becoming light and variable. Chance of rain 20%. Saturday, sunny. A slight chance of showers in the morning. Highs in the mid-80s. Chance of rain 20%. Saturday night, mostly clear. Lows in the mid-60s. Sunday, mostly sunny. A slight chance of showers in the afternoon. Highs in the mid-80s. Chance of rain 20%. Sunday night, a slight chance of thunderstorms in the evening. Mostly cloudy with a slight chance of showers. Lows in the mid-60s. Chance of rain 20%. Monday, mostly sunny. A slight chance of showers in the morning. Highs in the mid-80s. Chance of rain 20%. Monday night, partly cloudy in the evening, then becoming mostly clear. A slight chance of thunderstorms in the evening. A slight chance of showers. Lows in the upper 60s. Chance of rain 20%. Tuesday, mostly sunny. A slight chance of showers in the morning. Highs in the upper 80s. Chance of rain 20%. Tuesday night and Wednesday, partly cloudy. Lows in the upper 60s. Highs in the upper 80s. At midnight at Lambert Field in St. Louis, it was mostly cloudy with a temperature of 76 degrees. The dew point was 72, giving us a relative humidity of 87%. The wind was east at 3 miles an hour, and the pressure was 29.92 inches and falling. Elsewhere in the metro area, in Chesterfield, it was clear and the temperature was 73. In Belleville, it was 74 degrees. In Cahokia, it was mostly cloudy and 74 degrees. In St. Charles, it was cloudy and 74.
Across the region, it was clear in Columbia, Missouri, with a temperature of 71. In Quincy, it was mostly cloudy and 68 degrees. In Kansas City, it was partly cloudy and the temperature was 67. It was mostly cloudy in Springfield, Missouri, with a temperature of 77. In Rolla, it was partly cloudy and the temperature was 72. In Farmington, it was 72 degrees. Light rain was falling in Cape Girardeau with 71 degrees. Light rain was falling in Springfield, Illinois, with a temperature of 69. Once again in St. Louis, it was mostly cloudy. The temperature was 76 degrees and the wind was east at 3 miles an hour. The current time is 12:18 a.m. Central Daylight Time. 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Rest of tonight, mostly clear with isolated showers and thunderstorms. Patchy fog. Near steady temperature in the lower 70s. Northeast winds around 5 miles per hour. Chance of rain 20%. Thursday, patchy fog in the morning. Partly sunny. Highs in the mid-80s. North winds around 5 miles per hour. Thursday night, mostly clear. Patchy fog after midnight. Lows in the mid-60s. Northeast winds around 5 miles per hour. Friday, patchy fog in the morning. Sunny. Highs in the upper 80s. Northeast winds around 5 miles per hour, becoming west in the afternoon. Friday night, mostly clear in the evening, then partly cloudy with a slight chance of showers and thunderstorms after midnight. Lows in the upper 60s. Southwest winds around 5 miles per hour in the evening, becoming light and variable. Chance of rain 20%. Saturday, sunny. A slight chance of showers in the morning. Highs in the mid-80s. Chance of rain 20%. Saturday night, mostly clear. Lows in the mid-60s. Sunday, mostly sunny. A slight chance of showers in the afternoon. Highs in the mid-80s. Chance of rain 20%. Sunday night, a slight chance of thunderstorms in the evening. Mostly cloudy with a slight chance of showers. Lows in the mid-60s. Chance of rain 20%. Monday, mostly sunny. A slight chance of showers in the morning. Highs in the mid-80s. Chance of rain 20%. Monday night, partly cloudy in the evening, then becoming mostly clear. A slight chance of thunderstorms in the evening. A slight chance of showers. Lows in the upper 60s. Chance of rain 20%. Tuesday, mostly sunny. A slight chance of showers in the morning. Highs in the upper 80s. Chance of rain 20%. Tuesday night and Wednesday, partly cloudy. Lows in the upper 60s. Highs in the upper 80s. At midnight at Lambert Field in St. Louis, it was mostly cloudy with a temperature of 76 degrees. The dew point was 72, giving us a relative humidity of 87%. The wind was east at 3 miles an hour, and the pressure was 29.92 inches and falling. Elsewhere in the metro area, in Chesterfield, it was clear and the temperature was 73. In Belleville, it was 74 degrees. In Cahokia, it was mostly cloudy and 74 degrees. In St. Charles, it was cloudy and 74. Across the region, it was clear in Columbia, Missouri, with a temperature of 71. In Quincy, it was mostly cloudy and 68 degrees. In Kansas City, it was partly cloudy and the temperature was 67. It was mostly cloudy in Springfield, Missouri, with a temperature of 77. In Rolla, it was partly cloudy and the temperature was 72. In Farmington, it was 72 degrees.
Light rain was falling in Cape Girardeau with 71 degrees. Light rain was falling in Springfield, Illinois with a temperature of 69. Once again in St. Louis, it was mostly cloudy. The temperature was 76 degrees and the wind was east at 3 miles an hour. The current time is 12:22 a.m. Central Daylight Time. 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Rest of tonight, mostly clear with isolated showers and thunderstorms. Patchy fog. Near steady temperature in the lower 70s. Northeast winds around 5 miles per hour. Chance of rain 20%. Thursday, patchy fog in the morning. Partly sunny. Highs in the mid-80s. North winds around 5 miles per hour. Thursday night, mostly clear. Patchy fog after midnight. Lows in the mid-60s. Northeast winds around 5 miles per hour. Friday, patchy fog in the morning. Sunny. Highs in the upper 80s. Northeast winds around 5 miles per hour, becoming west in the afternoon. Friday night, mostly clear in the evening, then partly cloudy with a slight chance of showers and thunderstorms after midnight. Lows in the upper 60s. Southwest winds around 5 miles per hour in the evening, becoming light and variable. Chance of rain 20%. Saturday, sunny. A slight chance of showers in the morning. Highs in the mid-80s. Chance of rain 20%. Saturday night, mostly clear. Lows in the mid-60s. Sunday, mostly sunny. A slight chance of showers in the afternoon. Highs in the mid-80s. Chance of rain 20%. Sunday night, a slight chance of thunderstorms in the evening. Mostly cloudy with a slight chance of showers. Lows in the mid-60s. Chance of rain 20%. Monday, mostly sunny. A slight chance of showers in the morning. Highs in the mid-80s. Chance of rain 20%. Monday night, partly cloudy in the evening, then becoming mostly clear. A slight chance of thunderstorms in the evening. A slight chance of showers. Lows in the upper 60s. Chance of rain 20%. Tuesday, mostly sunny. A slight chance of showers in the morning. Highs in the upper 80s. Chance of rain 20%. Tuesday night and Wednesday, partly cloudy. Lows in the upper 60s. Highs in the upper 80s. At midnight at Lambert Field in St. Louis, it was mostly cloudy with a temperature of 76 degrees. The dew point was 72, giving us a relative humidity of 87%. The wind was east at 3 miles an hour, and the pressure was 29.92 inches and falling. Elsewhere in the metro area, in Chesterfield it was clear and the temperature was 73. In Belleville it was 74 degrees. In Cahokia, it was mostly cloudy and 74 degrees. In St. Charles it was cloudy and 74. Across the region, it was clear in Columbia, Missouri, with a temperature of 71. In Quincy, it was mostly cloudy and 68 degrees. In Kansas City, it was partly cloudy and the temperature was 67. It was mostly cloudy in Springfield, Missouri, with a temperature of 77. In Rolla, it was partly cloudy and the temperature was 72. In Farmington, it was 72 degrees. Light rain was falling in Cape Girardeau with 71 degrees. Light rain was falling in Springfield, Illinois, with a temperature of 69. Once again in St. Louis, it was mostly cloudy. The temperature was 76 degrees and the wind was east at 3 miles an hour. The current time is 12:27 a.m. Central Daylight Time.
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Rest of tonight, mostly clear with isolated showers and thunderstorms. Patchy fog. Near steady temperature in the lower 70s. Northeast winds around 5 miles per hour. Chance of rain 20%. Thursday, patchy fog in the morning. Partly sunny. Highs in the mid-80s. North winds around 5 miles per hour. Thursday night, mostly clear. Patchy fog after midnight. Lows in the mid-60s. Northeast winds around 5 miles per hour. Friday, patchy fog in the morning. Sunny. Highs in the upper 80s. Northeast winds around 5 miles per hour, becoming west in the afternoon. Friday night, mostly clear in the evening, then partly cloudy with a slight chance of showers and thunderstorms after midnight. Lows in the upper 60s. Southwest winds around 5 miles per hour in the evening, becoming light and variable. Chance of rain 20%. Saturday, sunny. A slight chance of showers in the morning. Highs in the mid-80s. Chance of rain 20%. Saturday night, mostly clear. Lows in the mid-60s. Sunday, mostly sunny. A slight chance of showers in the afternoon. Highs in the mid-80s. Chance of rain 20%. Sunday night, a slight chance of thunderstorms in the evening. Mostly cloudy with a slight chance of showers. Lows in the mid-60s. Chance of rain 20%. Monday, mostly sunny. A slight chance of showers in the morning. Highs in the mid-80s. Chance of rain 20%. Monday night, partly cloudy in the evening, then becoming mostly clear. A slight chance of thunderstorms in the evening. A slight chance of showers. Lows in the upper 60s. Chance of rain 20%. Tuesday, mostly sunny. A slight chance of showers in the morning. Highs in the upper 80s. Chance of rain 20%. Tuesday night and Wednesday, partly cloudy. Lows in the upper 60s. Highs in the upper 80s. At midnight at Lambert Field in St. Louis, it was mostly cloudy with a temperature of 76 degrees. The dew point was 72, giving us a relative humidity of 87%. The wind was east at 3 miles an hour, and the pressure was 29.92 inches and falling. Elsewhere in the metro area, in Chesterfield, it was clear and the temperature was 73. In Belleville, it was 74 degrees. In Cahokia, it was mostly cloudy and 74 degrees. In St. Charles, it was cloudy and 74. Across the region, it was clear in Columbia, Missouri, with a temperature of 71. In Quincy, it was mostly cloudy and 68 degrees. In Kansas City, it was partly cloudy and the temperature was 67. It was mostly cloudy in Springfield, Missouri, with a temperature of 77. In Rolla, it was partly cloudy and the temperature was 72. In Farmington, it was 72 degrees. Light rain was falling in Cape Girardeau with 71 degrees. Light rain was falling in Springfield, Illinois, with a temperature of 69. Once again in St. Louis, it was mostly cloudy. The temperature was 76 degrees and the wind was east at 3 miles an hour. The current time is 12:31 a.m. Central Daylight Time. 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Rest of tonight, mostly clear with isolated showers and thunderstorms. Patchy fog.
near steady temperature in the lower 70s. Northeast winds around 5 miles per hour. Chance of rain 20%. Thursday, patchy fog in the morning. Partly sunny. Highs in the mid-80s. North winds around 5 miles per hour. Thursday night, mostly clear. Patchy fog after midnight. Lows in the mid-60s. Northeast winds around 5 miles per hour. Friday, patchy fog in the morning. Sunny. Highs in the upper 80s. Northeast winds around 5 miles per hour, becoming west in the afternoon. Friday night, mostly clear in the evening, then partly cloudy with a slight chance of showers and thunderstorms after midnight. Lows in the upper 60s. Southwest winds around 5 miles per hour in the evening, becoming light and variable. Chance of rain 20%. Saturday, sunny. A slight chance of showers in the morning. Highs in the mid-80s. Chance of rain 20%. Saturday night, mostly clear. Lows in the mid-60s. Sunday, mostly sunny. A slight chance of showers in the afternoon. Highs in the mid-80s. Chance of rain 20%. Sunday night, a slight chance of thunderstorms in the evening. Mostly cloudy with a slight chance of showers. Lows in the mid-60s. Chance of rain 20%. Monday, mostly sunny. A slight chance of showers in the morning. Highs in the mid-80s. Chance of rain 20%. Monday night, partly cloudy in the evening, then becoming mostly clear. A slight chance of thunderstorms in the evening. A slight chance of showers. Lows in the upper 60s. Chance of rain 20%. Tuesday, mostly sunny. A slight chance of showers in the morning. Highs in the upper 80s. Chance of rain 20%. Tuesday night and Wednesday, partly cloudy. Lows in the upper 60s. Highs in the upper 80s. At midnight at Lambert Field in St. Louis, it was mostly cloudy with a temperature of 76 degrees. The dew point was 72, giving us a relative humidity of 87%. The wind was east at 3 miles an hour, and the pressure was 29.92 inches and falling. Elsewhere in the metro area, in Chesterfield, it was clear and the temperature was 73. In Belleville, it was 74 degrees. In Cahokia, it was mostly cloudy and 74 degrees. In St. Charles, it was cloudy and 74. Across the region, it was clear in Columbia, Missouri, with a temperature of 71. In Quincy, it was mostly cloudy and 68 degrees. In Kansas City, it was partly cloudy and the temperature was 67. It was mostly cloudy in Springfield, Missouri, with a temperature of 77. In Rolla, it was partly cloudy and the temperature was 72. In Farmington, it was 72 degrees. Light rain was falling in Cape Girardeau, with 71 degrees. Light rain was falling in Springfield, Illinois, with a temperature of 69. Once again in St. Louis, it was mostly cloudy, the temperature was 76 degrees and the wind was east at 3 miles an hour. The current time is 12:35 a.m. Central Daylight Time. 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Rest of tonight, mostly clear with isolated showers and thunderstorms. Patchy fog. Near steady temperature in the lower 70s. Northeast winds around 5 miles per hour. Chance of rain 20%. Thursday, patchy fog in the morning. Partly sunny. Highs in the mid-80s. North winds around 5 miles per hour. Thursday night, mostly clear. Patchy fog after midnight. Lows in the mid-60s. Northeast winds around 5 miles per hour.
Friday, patchy fog in the morning. Sunny. Highs in the upper 80s. Northeast winds around 5 miles per hour, becoming west in the afternoon. Friday night, mostly clear in the evening, then partly cloudy with a slight chance of showers and thunderstorms after midnight. Lows in the upper 60s. Southwest winds around 5 miles per hour in the evening, becoming light and variable. Chance of rain 20%. Saturday, sunny. A slight chance of showers in the morning. Highs in the mid-80s. Chance of rain 20%. Saturday night, mostly clear. Lows in the mid-60s. Sunday, mostly sunny. A slight chance of showers in the afternoon. Highs in the mid-80s. Chance of rain 20%. Sunday night, a slight chance of thunderstorms in the evening. Mostly cloudy with a slight chance of showers. Lows in the mid-60s. Chance of rain 20%. Monday, mostly sunny. A slight chance of showers in the morning. Highs in the mid-80s. Chance of rain 20%. Monday night, partly cloudy in the evening, then becoming mostly clear. A slight chance of thunderstorms in the evening. A slight chance of showers. Lows in the upper 60s. Chance of rain 20%. Tuesday, mostly sunny. A slight chance of showers in the morning. Highs in the upper 80s. Chance of rain 20%. Tuesday night and Wednesday, partly cloudy. Lows in the upper 60s. Highs in the upper 80s. At midnight at Lambert Field in St. Louis, it was mostly cloudy with a temperature of 76 degrees. The dew point was 72, giving us a relative humidity of 87%. The wind was east at 3 miles an hour, and the pressure was 29.92 inches and falling. Elsewhere in the metro area, in Chesterfield, it was clear and the temperature was 73. In Belleville, it was 74 degrees. In Cahokia, it was mostly cloudy and 74 degrees. In St. Charles, it was cloudy and 74. Across the region, it was clear in Columbia, Missouri, with a temperature of 71. In Quincy, it was mostly cloudy and 68 degrees. In Kansas City, it was partly cloudy and the temperature was 67. It was mostly cloudy in Springfield, Missouri, with a temperature of 77. In Rolla, it was partly cloudy and the temperature was 72. In Farmington, it was 72 degrees. Light rain was falling in Cape Girardeau, with 71 degrees. Light rain was falling in Springfield, Illinois, with a temperature of 69. Once again in St. Louis, it was mostly cloudy, the temperature was 76 degrees and the wind was east at 3 miles an hour. The current time is 12:40 a.m. Central Daylight Time. 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Rest of tonight, mostly clear with isolated showers and thunderstorms. Patchy fog. Near steady temperature in the lower 70s. Northeast winds around 5 miles per hour. Chance of rain 20%. Thursday, patchy fog in the morning. Partly sunny. Highs in the mid-80s. North winds around 5 miles per hour. Thursday night, mostly clear. Patchy fog after midnight. Lows in the mid-60s. Northeast winds around 5 miles per hour. Friday, patchy fog in the morning. Sunny. Highs in the upper 80s. Northeast winds around 5 miles per hour, becoming west in the afternoon. Friday night, mostly clear in the evening, then partly cloudy with a slight chance of showers and thunderstorms after midnight. Lows in the upper 60s. Southwest winds around 5 miles per hour in the evening, becoming light and variable. Chance of rain 20%.
Saturday, sunny. A slight chance of showers in the morning. Highs in the mid-80s. Chance of rain 20%. Saturday night, mostly clear. Lows in the mid-60s. Sunday, mostly sunny. A slight chance of showers in the afternoon. Highs in the mid-80s. Chance of rain 20%. Sunday night, a slight chance of thunderstorms in the evening. Mostly cloudy with a slight chance of showers. Lows in the mid-60s. Chance of rain 20%. Monday, mostly sunny. A slight chance of showers in the morning. Highs in the mid-80s. Chance of rain 20%. Monday night, partly cloudy in the evening, then becoming mostly clear. A slight chance of thunderstorms in the evening. A slight chance of showers. Lows in the upper 60s. Chance of rain 20%. Tuesday, mostly sunny. A slight chance of showers in the morning. Highs in the upper 80s. Chance of rain 20%. Tuesday night and Wednesday, partly cloudy. Lows in the upper 60s. Highs in the upper 80s. At midnight at Lambert Field in St. Louis, it was mostly cloudy with a temperature of 76 degrees. The dew point was 72, giving us a relative humidity of 87%. The wind was east at 3 miles an hour, and the pressure was 29.92 inches and falling. Elsewhere in the metro area, in Chesterfield, it was clear and the temperature was 73. In Belleville, it was 74 degrees. In Cahokia, it was mostly cloudy and 74 degrees. In St. Charles, it was cloudy and 74. Across the region, it was clear in Columbia, Missouri, with a temperature of 71. In Quincy, it was mostly cloudy and 68 degrees. In Kansas City, it was partly cloudy and the temperature was 67. It was mostly cloudy in Springfield, Missouri, with a temperature of 77. In Rolla, it was partly cloudy and the temperature was 72. In Farmington, it was 72 degrees. Light rain was falling in Cape Girardeau, with 71 degrees. Light rain was falling in Springfield, Illinois, with a temperature of 69. Once again in St. Louis, it was mostly cloudy, the temperature was 76 degrees and the wind was east at 3 miles an hour. The current time is 12:44 a.m. Central Daylight Time. 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Rest of tonight, mostly clear with isolated showers and thunderstorms. Patchy fog. Near steady temperature in the lower 70s. Northeast winds around 5 miles per hour. Chance of rain 20%. Thursday, patchy fog in the morning. Partly sunny. Highs in the mid-80s. North winds around 5 miles per hour. Thursday night, mostly clear. Patchy fog after midnight. Lows in the mid-60s. Northeast winds around 5 miles per hour. Friday, patchy fog in the morning. Sunny. Highs in the upper 80s. Northeast winds around 5 miles per hour, becoming west in the afternoon. Friday night, mostly clear in the evening, then partly cloudy with a slight chance of showers and thunderstorms after midnight. Lows in the upper 60s. Southwest winds around 5 miles per hour in the evening, becoming light and variable. Chance of rain 20%. Saturday, sunny. A slight chance of showers in the morning. Highs in the mid-80s. Chance of rain 20%. Saturday night, mostly clear. Lows in the mid-60s. Sunday, mostly sunny. A slight chance of showers in the afternoon. Highs in the mid-80s. Chance of rain 20%. Sunday night, a slight chance of thunderstorms in the evening.
mostly cloudy with a slight chance of showers. Lows in the mid-60s. Chance of rain 20%. Monday, mostly sunny. A slight chance of showers in the morning. Highs in the mid-80s. Chance of rain 20%. Monday night, partly cloudy in the evening, then becoming mostly clear. A slight chance of thunderstorms in the evening. A slight chance of showers. Lows in the upper 60s. Chance of rain 20%. Tuesday, mostly sunny. A slight chance of showers in the morning. Highs in the upper 80s. Chance of rain 20%. Tuesday night and Wednesday, partly cloudy. Lows in the upper 60s. Highs in the upper 80s. At midnight at Lambert Field in St. Louis, it was mostly cloudy with a temperature of 76 degrees. The dew point was 72, giving us a relative humidity of 87%. The wind was east at 3 miles an hour, and the pressure was 29.92 inches and falling. Elsewhere in the metro area, in Chesterfield it was clear and the temperature was 73. In Belleville it was 74 degrees. In Cahokia, it was mostly cloudy and 74 degrees. In St. Charles, it was cloudy and 74. Across the region, it was clear in Columbia, Missouri, with a temperature of 71. In Quincy, it was mostly cloudy and 68 degrees. In Kansas City, it was partly cloudy and the temperature was 67. It was mostly cloudy in Springfield, Missouri, with a temperature of 77. In Rolla, it was partly cloudy and the temperature was 72. In Farmington, it was 72 degrees. Light rain was falling in Cape Girardeau with 71 degrees. Light rain was falling in Springfield, Illinois, with a temperature of 69. Once again in St. Louis, it was mostly cloudy. The temperature was 76 degrees and the wind was east at 3 miles an hour. The current time is 12:49 a.m. Central Daylight Time. 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Rest of tonight, mostly clear with isolated showers and thunderstorms. Patchy fog. Near steady temperature in the lower 70s. Northeast winds around 5 miles per hour. Chance of rain 20%. Thursday, patchy fog in the morning. Partly sunny. Highs in the mid-80s. North winds around 5 miles per hour. Thursday night, mostly clear. Patchy fog after midnight. Lows in the mid-60s. Northeast winds around 5 miles per hour. Friday, patchy fog in the morning. Sunny. Highs in the upper 80s. Northeast winds around 5 miles per hour, becoming west in the afternoon. Friday night, mostly clear in the evening, then partly cloudy with a slight chance of showers and thunderstorms after midnight. Lows in the upper 60s. Southwest winds around 5 miles per hour in the evening, becoming light and variable. Chance of rain 20%. Saturday, sunny. A slight chance of showers in the morning. Highs in the mid-80s. Chance of rain 20%. Saturday night, mostly clear. Lows in the mid-60s. Sunday, mostly sunny. A slight chance of showers in the afternoon. Highs in the mid-80s. Chance of rain 20%. Sunday night, a slight chance of thunderstorms in the evening. Mostly cloudy with a slight chance of showers. Lows in the mid-60s. Chance of rain 20%. Monday, mostly sunny. A slight chance of showers in the morning. Highs in the mid-80s. Chance of rain 20%. Monday night, partly cloudy in the evening, then becoming mostly clear. A slight chance of thunderstorms in the evening. A slight chance of showers. Lows in the upper 60s.
chance of rain 20%. Tuesday, mostly sunny. A slight chance of showers in the morning. Highs in the upper 80s. Chance of rain 20%. Tuesday night and Wednesday, partly cloudy. Lows in the upper 60s. Highs in the upper 80s. At midnight, Atlantic Field in St. Louis, it was mostly cloudy with a temperature of 76 degrees. The dew point was 72, giving us a relative humidity of 87%. The wind was east at 3 miles an hour, and the pressure was 29.92 inches and falling. Elsewhere in the metro area, in Chesterfield, it was clear and the temperature was 73. In Belleville, it was 74 degrees. In Cahokia, it was mostly cloudy and 74 degrees. In St. Charles, it was cloudy and 74. Across the region, it was clear in Columbia, Missouri, with a temperature of 71. In Quincy, it was mostly cloudy and 68 degrees. In Kansas City, it was partly cloudy and the temperature was 67. It was mostly cloudy in Springfield, Missouri, with a temperature of 77. In Rolla, it was partly cloudy and the temperature was 72. In Farmington, it was 72 degrees. Night at Lambert Field in St. Louis, it was mostly cloudy.

Across the region, it was clear in Columbia, Missouri, with a temperature of 71. In Quincy, it was mostly cloudy and 68 degrees. In Kansas City, it was partly cloudy and the temperature was 67. It was mostly cloudy in Springfield, Missouri, with a temperature of 77. In Rolla, it was partly cloudy and the temperature was 72. In Farmington, it was 72 degrees. Light rain was falling in Cape Girardeau with 71 degrees. Light rain was falling in Springfield, Illinois, with a temperature of 69. Once again in St. Louis, it was mostly cloudy. The temperature was 76 degrees and the wind was east at 3 miles an hour. The current time is 12:53 a.m. Central Daylight Time. 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Rest of tonight, mostly clear with isolated showers and thunderstorms. Patchy fog. Near steady temperature in the lower 70s. Northeast winds around 5 miles per hour. Chance of rain 20%. Thursday, patchy fog in the morning. Partly sunny. Highs in the mid-80s. North winds around 5 miles per hour. Thursday night, mostly clear. Patchy fog after midnight. Lows in the mid-60s. Northeast winds around 5 miles per hour. Friday, patchy fog in the morning. Sunny. Highs in the upper 80s. Northeast winds around 5 miles per hour, becoming west in the afternoon. Friday night, mostly clear in the evening, then partly cloudy with a slight chance of showers and thunderstorms after midnight. Lows in the upper 60s. Southwest winds around 5 miles per hour in the evening, becoming light and variable. Chance of rain 20%. Saturday, sunny. A slight chance of showers in the morning. Highs in the mid-80s. Chance of rain 20%. Saturday night, mostly clear. Lows in the mid-60s. Sunday, mostly sunny. A slight chance of showers in the afternoon. Highs in the mid-80s. Chance of rain 20%. Sunday night, a slight chance of thunderstorms in the evening. Mostly cloudy with a slight chance of showers. Lows in the mid-60s. Chance of rain 20%. Monday, mostly sunny. A slight chance of showers in the morning. Highs in the mid-80s. Chance of rain 20%. Monday night, partly cloudy in the evening, then becoming mostly clear. A slight chance of thunderstorms in the evening. A slight chance of showers. Lows in the upper 60s. Chance of rain 20%. Tuesday, mostly sunny. A slight chance of showers in the morning. Highs in the upper 80s. Chance of rain 20%. Tuesday night and Wednesday, partly cloudy. Lows in the upper 60s. Highs in the upper 80s. At midnight at Lambert Field in St. Louis, it was mostly cloudy with a temperature of 76 degrees. The dew point was 72, giving us a relative humidity of 87%. The wind was east at 3 miles an hour, and the pressure was 29.92 inches and falling. Elsewhere in the metro area, in Chesterfield, it was clear and the temperature was 73. In Belleville, it was 74 degrees. In Cahokia, it was mostly cloudy and 74 degrees. In St. Charles, it was cloudy and 74. Across the region, it was clear in Columbia, Missouri, with a temperature of 71. In Quincy, it was mostly cloudy and 68 degrees. In Kansas City, it was partly cloudy and the temperature was 67. It was mostly cloudy in Springfield, Missouri, with a temperature of 77. In Rolla, it was partly cloudy and the temperature was 72. In Farmington, it was 72 degrees. Light rain was falling in Cape Girardeau.

with 71 degrees. Light rain was falling in Springfield, Illinois, with a temperature of 69. Once again in St. Louis, it was mostly cloudy. The temperature was 76 degrees and the wind was east at 3 miles an hour. The current time is 12:58 a.m. Central Daylight Time. This is NOAA, Weather Radio KDO 89 St. Louis, Missouri, broadcasting on 162.550 MHz. 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Rest of tonight, mostly clear with isolated showers and thunderstorms. Patchy fog. Near steady temperature in the lower 70s. Northeast winds around 5 miles per hour. Chance of rain 20%. Thursday, patchy fog in the morning. Partly sunny. Highs in the mid-80s. North winds around 5 miles per hour. Thursday night, mostly clear. Patchy fog after midnight. Lows in the mid-60s. Northeast winds around 5 miles per hour. Friday, patchy fog in the morning. Sunny. Highs in the upper 80s. Northeast winds around 5 miles per hour, becoming west in the afternoon. Friday night, mostly clear in the evening, then partly cloudy with a slight chance of showers and thunderstorms after midnight. Lows in the upper 60s. Southwest winds around 5 miles per hour in the evening, becoming light and variable. Chance of rain 20%. Saturday, sunny. A slight chance of showers in the morning. Highs in the mid-80s. Chance of rain 20%. Saturday night, mostly clear. Lows in the mid-60s. Sunday, mostly sunny. A slight chance of showers in the afternoon. Highs in the mid-80s. Chance of rain 20%. Sunday night, a slight chance of thunderstorms in the evening. Mostly cloudy with a slight chance of showers. Lows in the mid-60s. Chance of rain 20%. Monday, mostly sunny. A slight chance of showers in the morning. Highs in the mid-80s. Chance of rain 20%. Monday night, partly cloudy in the evening, then becoming mostly clear. A slight chance of thunderstorms in the evening. A slight chance of showers. Lows in the upper 60s. Chance of rain 20%. Tuesday, mostly sunny. A slight chance of showers in the morning. Highs in the upper 80s. Chance of rain 20%. Tuesday night and Wednesday, partly cloudy. Lows in the upper 60s. Highs in the upper 80s. At midnight at Lambert Field in St. Louis, it was mostly cloudy with a temperature of 76 degrees. The dew point was 72, giving us a relative humidity of 87%. The wind was east at 3 miles an hour, and the pressure was 29.92 inches and falling. Elsewhere in the metro area, in Chesterfield, it was clear and the temperature was 73. In Belleville, it was 74 degrees. In Cahokia, it was mostly cloudy and 74 degrees. In St. Charles, it was cloudy and 74. Across the region, it was clear in Columbia, Missouri, with a temperature of 71. In Quincy, it was mostly cloudy and 68 degrees. In Kansas City, it was partly cloudy and the temperature was 67. It was mostly cloudy in Springfield, Missouri, with a temperature of 77. In Rolla, it was partly cloudy and the temperature was 72. In Farmington, it was 72 degrees. Light rain was falling in Cape Girardeau, with 71 degrees. Light rain was falling in Springfield, Illinois, with a temperature of 69. Once again in St. Louis, it was mostly cloudy. The temperature was 76 degrees and the wind was east at 3 miles an hour. The current time is 1:02 a.m. Central Daylight Time. 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
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Rest of tonight, mostly clear with isolated showers and thunderstorms. Patchy fog. Near steady temperature in the lower 70s. Northeast winds around 5 miles per hour. Chance of rain 20%. Thursday, patchy fog in the morning. Partly sunny. Highs in the mid-80s. North winds around 5 miles per hour. Thursday night, mostly clear. Patchy fog after midnight. Lows in the mid-60s. Northeast winds around 5 miles per hour. Friday, patchy fog in the morning. Sunny. Highs in the upper 80s. Northeast winds around 5 miles per hour, becoming west in the afternoon. Friday night, mostly clear in the evening, then partly cloudy with a slight chance of showers and thunderstorms after midnight. Lows in the upper 60s. Southwest winds around 5 miles per hour in the evening, becoming light and variable. Chance of rain 20%. Saturday, sunny. A slight chance of showers in the morning. Highs in the mid-80s. Chance of rain 20%. Saturday night, mostly clear. Lows in the mid-60s. Sunday, mostly sunny. A slight chance of showers in the afternoon. Highs in the mid-80s. Chance of rain 20%. Sunday night, a slight chance of thunderstorms in the evening. Mostly cloudy with a slight chance of showers. Lows in the mid-60s. Chance of rain 20%. Monday, mostly sunny. A slight chance of showers in the morning. Highs in the mid-80s. Chance of rain 20%. Monday night, partly cloudy in the evening, then becoming mostly clear. A slight chance of thunderstorms in the evening. A slight chance of showers. Lows in the upper 60s. Chance of rain 20%. Tuesday, mostly sunny. A slight chance of showers in the morning. Highs in the upper 80s. Chance of rain 20%. Tuesday night and Wednesday, partly cloudy. Lows in the upper 60s. Highs in the upper 80s. At midnight at Lambert Field in St. Louis, it was mostly cloudy with a temperature of 76 degrees. The dew point was 72, giving us a relative humidity of 87%. The wind was east at 3 miles an hour, and the pressure was 29.92 inches and falling. Elsewhere in the metro area, in Chesterfield it was clear and the temperature was 73. In Belleville it was 74 degrees. In Cahokia, it was mostly cloudy and 74 degrees. In St. Charles it was cloudy and 74. Across the region, it was clear in Columbia, Missouri, with a temperature of 71. In Quincy, it was mostly cloudy and 68 degrees. In Kansas City, it was partly cloudy and the temperature was 67. It was mostly cloudy in Springfield, Missouri, with a temperature of 77. In Rolla, it was partly cloudy and the temperature was 72. In Farmington, it was 72 degrees. Light rain was falling in Cape Girardeau with 71 degrees. Light rain was falling in Springfield, Illinois, with a temperature of 69. Once again in St. Louis, it was mostly cloudy. The temperature was 76 degrees and the wind was east at 3 miles an hour. The current time is 1:07 a.m. Central Daylight Time. 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Rest of tonight, mostly clear with isolated showers and thunderstorms. Patchy fog. Near steady temperature in the lower 70s. Northeast winds around 5 miles per hour. Chance of rain 20%. Thursday.
patchy fog in the morning. Partly sunny. Highs in the mid-80s. North winds around 5 miles per hour. Thursday night, mostly clear. Patchy fog after midnight. Lows in the mid-60s. Northeast winds around 5 miles per hour. Friday, patchy fog in the morning. Sunny. Highs in the upper 80s. Northeast winds around 5 miles per hour, becoming west in the afternoon. Friday night, mostly clear in the evening, then partly cloudy with a slight chance of showers and thunderstorms after midnight. Lows in the upper 60s. Southwest winds around 5 miles per hour in the evening, becoming light and variable. Chance of rain 20%. Saturday, sunny. A slight chance of showers in the morning. Highs in the mid-80s. Chance of rain 20%. Saturday night, mostly clear. Lows in the mid-60s. Sunday, mostly sunny. A slight chance of showers in the afternoon. Highs in the mid-80s. Chance of rain 20%. Sunday night, a slight chance of thunderstorms in the evening. Mostly cloudy with a slight chance of showers. Lows in the mid-60s. Chance of rain 20%. Monday, mostly sunny. A slight chance of showers in the morning. Highs in the mid-80s. Chance of rain 20%. Monday night, partly cloudy in the evening, then becoming mostly clear. A slight chance of thunderstorms in the evening. A slight chance of showers. Lows in the upper 60s. Chance of rain 20%. Tuesday, mostly sunny. A slight chance of showers in the morning. Highs in the upper 80s. Chance of rain 20%. Tuesday night and Wednesday, partly cloudy. Lows in the upper 60s. Highs in the upper 80s. At 1 a.m. at Lambert Field in St. Louis, it was mostly cloudy with a temperature of 75 degrees. The dew point was 72, giving us a relative humidity of 90%. The wind was north at 3 miles an hour, and the pressure was 29.93 inches and rising. Elsewhere in the metro area, in Chesterfield, it was clear and the temperature was 72. In Cahokia, it was cloudy and 73 degrees. In St. Charles, it was cloudy and 74. Across the region, fog was reported in Columbia, Missouri, with a temperature of 70. In Quincy, it was partly cloudy and 67 degrees. In Kansas City, it was partly cloudy and the temperature was 66. It was partly cloudy in Springfield, Missouri, with a temperature of 76. In Rolla, it was clear and the temperature was 71. In Farmington, it was 72 degrees. Light rain was falling in Cape Girardeau, with 69 degrees. Light rain was falling in Springfield, Illinois, with a temperature of 68. Once again in St. Louis, it was mostly cloudy. The temperature was 75 degrees and the wind was north at 3 miles an hour. The current time is 1:11 a.m. Central Daylight Time. 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Rest of tonight, mostly clear with isolated showers and thunderstorms. Patchy fog. Near steady temperature in the lower 70s. Northeast winds around 5 miles per hour. Chance of rain 20%. Thursday, patchy fog in the morning. Partly sunny. Highs in the mid-80s. North winds around 5 miles per hour. Thursday night, mostly clear. Patchy fog after midnight. Lows in the mid-60s. Northeast winds around 5 miles per hour. Friday, patchy fog in the morning. Sunny. Highs in the upper 80s. Northeast winds around 5 miles per hour, becoming west in the afternoon. Friday night, mostly clear in the evening, then
partly cloudy with a slight chance of showers and thunderstorms after midnight. Lows in the upper 60s. Southwest winds around 5 miles per hour in the evening, becoming light and variable. Chance of rain 20%. Saturday, sunny. A slight chance of showers in the morning. Highs in the mid-80s. Chance of rain 20%. Saturday night, mostly clear. Lows in the mid-60s. Sunday, mostly sunny. A slight chance of showers in the afternoon. Highs in the mid-80s. Chance of rain 20%. Sunday night, a slight chance of thunderstorms in the evening. Mostly cloudy with a slight chance of showers. Lows in the mid-60s. Chance of rain 20%. Monday, mostly sunny. A slight chance of showers in the morning. Highs in the mid-80s. Chance of rain 20%. Monday night, partly cloudy in the evening, then becoming mostly clear. A slight chance of thunderstorms in the evening. A slight chance of showers. Lows in the upper 60s. Chance of rain 20%. Tuesday, mostly sunny. A slight chance of showers in the morning. Highs in the upper 80s. Chance of rain 20%. Tuesday night and Wednesday, partly cloudy. Lows in the upper 60s. Highs in the upper 80s. At 1 a.m. at Lambert Field in St. Louis, it was mostly cloudy with a temperature of 75 degrees. The dew point was 72, giving us a relative humidity of 90%. The wind was north at 3 miles an hour, and the pressure was 29.93 inches and rising. Elsewhere in the metro area, in Chesterfield, it was clear and the temperature was 72. In Cahokia, it was cloudy and 73 degrees. In St. Charles, it was cloudy and 74. Across the region, fog was reported in Columbia, Missouri, with a temperature of 70. In Quincy, it was partly cloudy and 67 degrees. In Kansas City, it was partly cloudy and the temperature was 66. It was partly cloudy in Springfield, Missouri, with a temperature of 76. In Rolla, it was clear and the temperature was 71. In Farmington, it was 72 degrees. Light rain was falling in Cape Girardeau, with 69 degrees. Light rain was falling in Springfield, Illinois, with a temperature of 68. Once again in St. Louis, it was mostly cloudy. The temperature was 75 degrees and the wind was north at 3 miles an hour. The current time is 1:16 a.m. Central Daylight Time. 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Rest of tonight, mostly clear with isolated showers and thunderstorms. Patchy fog. Near steady temperature in the lower 70s. Northeast winds around 5 miles per hour. Chance of rain 20%. Thursday, patchy fog in the morning. Partly sunny. Highs in the mid-80s. North winds around 5 miles per hour. Thursday night, mostly clear. Patchy fog after midnight. Lows in the mid-60s. Northeast winds around 5 miles per hour. Friday, patchy fog in the morning. Sunny. Highs in the upper 80s. Northeast winds around 5 miles per hour, becoming west in the afternoon. Friday night, mostly clear in the evening, then partly cloudy with a slight chance of showers and thunderstorms after midnight. Lows in the upper 60s. Southwest winds around 5 miles per hour in the evening, becoming light and variable. Chance of rain 20%. Saturday, sunny. A slight chance of showers in the morning. Highs in the mid-80s. Chance of rain 20%. Saturday night, mostly clear. Lows in the mid-60s. Sunday, mostly sunny. A slight chance of showers in the afternoon.
highs in the mid-80s. Chance of rain 20%. Sunday night, a slight chance of thunderstorms in the evening. Mostly cloudy with a slight chance of showers. Lows in the mid-60s. Chance of rain 20%. Monday, mostly sunny. A slight chance of showers in the morning. Highs in the mid-80s. Chance of rain 20%. Monday night, partly cloudy in the evening, then becoming mostly clear. A slight chance of thunderstorms in the evening. A slight chance of showers. Lows in the upper 60s. Chance of rain 20%. Tuesday, mostly sunny. A slight chance of showers in the morning. Highs in the upper 80s. Chance of rain 20%. Tuesday night and Wednesday, partly cloudy. Lows in the upper 60s. Highs in the upper 80s. At 1 a.m. at Lambert Field in St. Louis, it was mostly cloudy with a temperature of 75 degrees. The dew point was 72, giving us a relative humidity of 90%. The wind was north at 3 miles an hour, and the pressure was 29.93 inches and rising. Elsewhere in the metro area, in Chesterfield, it was clear and the temperature was 72. In Cahokia, it was cloudy and 73 degrees. In St. Charles, it was cloudy and 74. Across the region, fog was reported in Columbia, Missouri, with a temperature of 70. In Quincy, it was partly cloudy and 67 degrees. In Kansas City, it was partly cloudy and the temperature was 66. It was partly cloudy in Springfield, Missouri, with a temperature of 76. In Rolla, it was clear and the temperature was 71. In Farmington, it was 72 degrees. Light rain was falling in Cape Girardeau, with 69 degrees. Light rain was falling in Springfield, Illinois, with a temperature of 68. Once again in St. Louis, it was mostly cloudy. The temperature was 75 degrees and the wind was north at 3 miles an hour. The current time is 1:20 a.m. Central Daylight Time. 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This program originates from the National Weather Service Forecast Office in St. Louis, Missouri, and serves parts of East Central Missouri and Southwest Illinois, including the St. Louis metro area and surrounding counties. Rest of tonight, mostly clear with isolated showers and thunderstorms. Patchy fog. Near steady temperature in the lower 70s. Northeast winds around 5 miles per hour. Chance of rain 20%. Thursday, patchy fog in the morning. Partly sunny. Highs in the mid-80s. North winds around 5 miles per hour. Thursday night, mostly clear. Patchy fog after midnight. Lows in the mid-60s. Northeast winds around 5 miles per hour. Friday, patchy fog in the morning. Sunny. Highs in the upper 80s. Northeast winds around 5 miles per hour, becoming west in the afternoon. Friday night, mostly clear in the evening, then partly cloudy with a slight chance of showers and thunderstorms after midnight. Lows in the upper 60s. Southwest winds around 5 miles per hour in the evening, becoming light and variable. Chance of rain 20%. Saturday, sunny. A slight chance of showers in the morning. Highs in the mid-80s. Chance of rain 20%. Saturday night, mostly clear. Lows in the mid-60s. Sunday, mostly sunny. A slight chance of showers in the afternoon. Highs in the mid-80s. Chance of rain 20%. Sunday night, a slight chance of thunderstorms in the evening. Mostly cloudy with a slight chance of showers. Lows in the mid-60s. Chance of rain 20%. Monday, mostly sunny. A slight chance of showers in the morning. Highs in the mid-80s. Chance of rain 20%. Monday night, partly cloudy in the evening, then becoming mostly clear. A slight chance of thunderstorms in the evening. A
slight chance of showers. Lows in the upper 60s. Chance of rain 20%. Tuesday, mostly sunny. A slight chance of showers in the morning. Highs in the upper 80s. Chance of rain 20%. Tuesday night and Wednesday, partly cloudy. Lows in the upper 60s. Highs in the upper 80s. Rest of tonight, partly cloudy. Patchy fog. Lows around 70. Northeast winds around 5 miles per hour. Thursday, patchy fog in the morning. Partly sunny. Highs in the lower 80s. North winds around 5 miles per hour. Thursday night, mostly clear. Patchy fog after midnight. Lows in the mid-60s. Northeast winds around 5 miles per hour. Friday, patchy fog in the morning. Sunny. Highs in the upper 80s. Northeast winds around 5 miles per hour, becoming west in the afternoon. Friday night, mostly clear in the evening, then partly cloudy with a slight chance of showers and thunderstorms after midnight. Lows in the upper 60s. Southwest winds around 5 miles per hour in the evening, becoming light and variable. Chance of rain 20%. Saturday, sunny. A slight chance of showers in the morning. Highs in the mid-80s. Chance of rain 20%. Saturday night, mostly clear. Lows in the mid-60s. Sunday, mostly sunny. A slight chance of showers in the afternoon. Highs in the mid-80s. Chance of rain 20%. Sunday night, a slight chance of thunderstorms in the evening. Mostly cloudy with a slight chance of showers. Lows in the mid-60s. Chance of rain 20%. Monday, mostly sunny. A slight chance of showers in the morning. Highs in the mid-80s. Chance of rain 20%. Monday night, partly cloudy in the evening, then becoming mostly clear. A slight chance of thunderstorms in the evening. A slight chance of showers. Lows in the upper 60s. Chance of rain 20%. Tuesday, mostly sunny. A slight chance of showers in the morning. Highs in the upper 80s. Chance of rain 20%. Tuesday night and Wednesday, partly cloudy. Lows in the upper 60s. Highs in the upper 80s. At 1 a.m. at Lambert Field in St. Louis, it was mostly cloudy with a temperature of 75 degrees. The dew point was 72, giving us a relative humidity of 90%. The wind was north at 3 miles an hour, and the pressure was 29.93 inches and rising. Elsewhere in the metro area, in Chesterfield, it was clear and the temperature was 72. In Cahokia, it was cloudy and 73 degrees. In St. Charles, it was cloudy and 74. Across the region, fog was reported in Columbia, Missouri, with a temperature of 70. In Quincy, it was partly cloudy and 67 degrees. In Kansas City, it was partly cloudy and the temperature was 66. It was partly cloudy in Springfield, Missouri, with a temperature of 76. In Rolla, it was clear and the temperature was 71. In Farmington, it was 72 degrees. Light rain was falling in Cape Girardeau with 69 degrees. Light rain was falling in Springfield, Illinois, with a temperature of 68. Once again in St. Louis, it was mostly cloudy. The temperature was 75 degrees and the wind was north at 3 miles an hour. The current time is 1:27 a.m. Central Daylight Time. 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Rest of tonight, partly cloudy. Patchy fog. Lows around 70. Northeast winds around 5 miles per hour. Thursday, patchy fog in the morning. Partly sunny. High
highs in the lower 80s. North winds around 5 miles per hour. Thursday night, mostly clear. Patchy fog after midnight. Lows in the mid-60s. Northeast winds around 5 miles per hour. Friday, patchy fog in the morning. Sunny. Highs in the upper 80s. Northeast winds around 5 miles per hour, becoming west in the afternoon. Friday night, mostly clear in the evening, then partly cloudy with a slight chance of showers and thunderstorms after midnight. Lows in the upper 60s. Southwest winds around 5 miles per hour in the evening, becoming light and variable. Chance of rain 20%. Saturday, sunny. A slight chance of showers in the morning. Highs in the mid-80s. Chance of rain 20%. Saturday night, mostly clear. Lows in the mid-60s. Sunday, mostly sunny. A slight chance of showers in the afternoon. Highs in the mid-80s. Chance of rain 20%. Sunday night, a slight chance of thunderstorms in the evening. Mostly cloudy with a slight chance of showers. Lows in the mid-60s. Chance of rain 20%. Monday, mostly sunny. A slight chance of showers in the morning. Highs in the mid-80s. Chance of rain 20%. Monday night, partly cloudy in the evening, then becoming mostly clear. A slight chance of thunderstorms in the evening. A slight chance of showers. Lows in the upper 60s. Chance of rain 20%. Tuesday, mostly sunny. A slight chance of showers in the morning. Highs in the upper 80s. Chance of rain 20%. Tuesday night and Wednesday, partly cloudy. Lows in the upper 60s. Highs in the upper 80s. At 1 a.m. at Lambert Field in St. Louis, it was mostly cloudy with a temperature of 75 degrees. The dew point was 72, giving us a relative humidity of 90%. The wind was north at 3 miles an hour, and the pressure was 29.93 inches and rising. Elsewhere in the metro area, in Chesterfield, it was clear and the temperature was 72. In Cahokia, it was cloudy and 73 degrees. In St. Charles, it was cloudy and 74. Across the region, fog was reported in Columbia, Missouri, with a temperature of 70. In Quincy, it was partly cloudy and 67 degrees. In Kansas City, it was partly cloudy and the temperature was 66. It was partly cloudy in Springfield, Missouri, with a temperature of 76. In Rolla, it was clear and the temperature was 71. In Farmington, it was 72 degrees. Light rain was falling in Cape Girardeau, with 69 degrees. Light rain was falling in Springfield, Illinois, with a temperature of 68. Once again in St. Louis, it was mostly cloudy. The temperature was 75 degrees and the wind was north at 3 miles an hour. The current time is 1:31 a.m. Central Daylight Time. 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Rest of tonight, partly cloudy. Patchy fog. Lows around 70. Northeast winds around 5 miles per hour. Thursday, patchy fog in the morning. Partly sunny. Highs in the lower 80s. North winds around 5 miles per hour. Thursday night, mostly clear. Patchy fog after midnight. Lows in the mid-60s. Northeast winds around 5 miles per hour. Friday, patchy fog in the morning. Sunny. Highs in the upper 80s. Northeast winds around 5 miles per hour, becoming west in the afternoon. Friday night, mostly clear in the evening, then partly cloudy with a slight chance of showers and thunderstorms after midnight. Lows in the upper 60s. Southwest winds around
5 miles per hour in the evening, becoming light and variable. Chance of rain 20%. Saturday, sunny. A slight chance of showers in the morning. Highs in the mid-80s. Chance of rain 20%. Saturday night, mostly clear. Lows in the mid-60s. Sunday, mostly sunny. A slight chance of showers in the afternoon. Highs in the mid-80s. Chance of rain 20%. Sunday night, a slight chance of thunderstorms in the evening. Mostly cloudy with a slight chance of showers. Lows in the mid-60s. Chance of rain 20%. Monday, mostly sunny. A slight chance of showers in the morning. Highs in the mid-80s. Chance of rain 20%. Monday night, partly cloudy in the evening, then becoming mostly clear. A slight chance of thunderstorms in the evening. A slight chance of showers. Lows in the upper 60s. Chance of rain 20%. Tuesday, mostly sunny. A slight chance of showers in the morning. Highs in the upper 80s. Chance of rain 20%. Tuesday night and Wednesday, partly cloudy. Lows in the upper 60s. Highs in the upper 80s. At 1 a.m. at Lambert Field in St. Louis, it was mostly cloudy with a temperature of 75 degrees. The dew point was 72, giving us a relative humidity of 90%. The wind was north at 3 miles an hour, and the pressure was 29.93 inches and rising. Elsewhere in the metro area, in Chesterfield, it was clear and the temperature was 72. In Cahokia, it was cloudy and 73 degrees. In St. Charles, it was cloudy and 74. Across the region, fog was reported in Columbia, Missouri, with a temperature of 70. In Quincy, it was partly cloudy and 67 degrees. In Kansas City, it was partly cloudy and the temperature was 66. It was partly cloudy in Springfield, Missouri, with a temperature of 76. In Rolla, it was clear and the temperature was 71. In Farmington, it was 72 degrees. Light rain was falling in Cape Girardeau, with 69 degrees. Light rain was falling in Springfield, Illinois, with a temperature of 68. Once again in St. Louis, it was mostly cloudy. The temperature was 75 degrees and the wind was north at 3 miles an hour. The current time is 1:35 a.m. Central Daylight Time. 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Rest of tonight, partly cloudy. Patchy fog. Lows around 70. Northeast winds around 5 miles per hour. Thursday, patchy fog in the morning. Partly sunny. Highs in the lower 80s. North winds around 5 miles per hour. Thursday night, mostly clear. Patchy fog after midnight. Lows in the mid-60s. Northeast winds around 5 miles per hour. Friday, patchy fog in the morning. Sunny. Highs in the upper 80s. Northeast winds around 5 miles per hour, becoming west in the afternoon. Friday night, mostly clear in the evening, then partly cloudy with a slight chance of showers and thunderstorms after midnight. Lows in the upper 60s. Southwest winds around 5 miles per hour in the evening, becoming light and variable. Chance of rain 20%. Saturday, sunny. A slight chance of showers in the morning. Highs in the mid-80s. Chance of rain 20%. Saturday night, mostly clear. Lows in the mid-60s. Sunday, mostly sunny. A slight chance of showers in the afternoon. Highs in the mid-80s. Chance of rain 20%. Sunday night, a slight chance of thunderstorms in the evening. Mostly cloudy with a slight chance of showers. Lows in the mid-60s.
chance of rain 20%. Monday, mostly sunny. A slight chance of showers in the morning. Highs in the mid-80s. Chance of rain 20%. Monday night, partly cloudy in the evening, then becoming mostly clear. A slight chance of thunderstorms in the evening. A slight chance of showers. Lows in the upper 60s. Chance of rain 20%. Tuesday, mostly sunny. A slight chance of showers in the morning. Highs in the upper 80s. Chance of rain 20%. Tuesday night and Wednesday, partly cloudy. Lows in the upper 60s. Highs in the upper 80s. At 1 a.m. at Lambert Field in St. Louis, it was mostly cloudy with a temperature of 75 degrees. The dew point was 72, giving us a relative humidity of 90%. The wind was north at 3 miles an hour, and the pressure was 29.93 inches and rising. Elsewhere in the metro area, in Chesterfield, it was clear and the temperature was 72. In Cahokia, it was cloudy and 73 degrees. In St. Charles, it was cloudy and 74. Across the region, fog was reported in Columbia, Missouri, with a temperature of 70. In Quincy, it was partly cloudy and 67 degrees. In Kansas City, it was partly cloudy and the temperature was 66. It was partly cloudy in Springfield, Missouri, with a temperature of 76. In Rolla, it was clear and the temperature was 71. In Farmington, it was 72 degrees. Light rain was falling in Cape Girardeau, with 69 degrees. Light rain was falling in Springfield, Illinois, with a temperature of 68. Once again in St. Louis, it was mostly cloudy. The temperature was 75 degrees and the wind was north at 3 miles an hour. The current time is 1:40 a.m. Central Daylight Time. 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This program originates from the National Weather Service Forecast Office in St. Louis, Missouri, and serves parts of East Central Missouri and Southwest Illinois, including the St. Louis metro area and surrounding counties. Rest of tonight, partly cloudy. Patchy fog. Lows around 70. Northeast winds around 5 miles per hour. Thursday, patchy fog in the morning. Partly sunny. Highs in the lower 80s. North winds around 5 miles per hour. Thursday night, mostly clear. Patchy fog after midnight. Lows in the mid-60s. Northeast winds around 5 miles per hour. Friday, patchy fog in the morning. Sunny. Highs in the upper 80s. Northeast winds around 5 miles per hour, becoming west in the afternoon. Friday night, mostly clear in the evening, then partly cloudy with a slight chance of showers and thunderstorms after midnight. Lows in the upper 60s. Southwest winds around 5 miles per hour in the evening, becoming light and variable. Chance of rain 20%. Saturday, sunny. A slight chance of showers in the morning. Highs in the mid-80s. Chance of rain 20%. Saturday night, mostly clear. Lows in the mid-60s. Sunday, mostly sunny. A slight chance of showers in the afternoon. Highs in the mid-80s. Chance of rain 20%. Sunday night, a slight chance of thunderstorms in the evening. Mostly cloudy with a slight chance of showers. Lows in the mid-60s. Chance of rain 20%. Monday, mostly sunny. A slight chance of showers in the morning. Highs in the mid-80s. Chance of rain 20%. Monday night, partly cloudy in the evening, then becoming mostly clear. A slight chance of thunderstorms in the evening. A slight chance of showers. Lows in the upper 60s. Chance of rain 20%. Tuesday, mostly sunny. A slight chance of showers in the morning. Highs in the upper 80s. Chance of rain 20%. Tuesday night and Wednesday, partly cloudy.
lows in the upper 60s, highs in the upper 80s. At 1 a.m. at Lambert Field in St. Louis, it was mostly cloudy with a temperature of 75 degrees. The dew point was 72, giving us a relative humidity of 90%. The wind was north at 3 miles an hour, and the pressure was 29.93 inches and rising. Elsewhere in the metro area, in Chesterfield, it was clear and the temperature was 72. In Cahokia, it was cloudy and 73 degrees. In St. Charles, it was cloudy and 74. Across the region, fog was reported in Columbia, Missouri, with a temperature of 70. In Quincy, it was partly cloudy and 67 degrees. In Kansas City, it was partly cloudy and the temperature was 66. It was partly cloudy in Springfield, Missouri, with a temperature of 76. In Rolla, it was clear and the temperature was 71. In Farmington, it was 72 degrees. Light rain was falling in Cape Girardeau, with 69 degrees. Light rain was falling in Springfield, Illinois, with a temperature of 68. Once again in St. Louis, it was mostly cloudy. The temperature was 75 degrees and the wind was north at 3 miles an hour. The current time is 1:44 a.m. Central Daylight Time. 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This program originates from the National Weather Service Forecast Office in St. Louis, Missouri, and serves parts of East Central Missouri and Southwest Illinois, including the St. Louis metro area and surrounding counties. Rest of tonight, partly cloudy. Patchy fog. Lows around 70. Northeast winds around 5 miles per hour. Thursday, patchy fog in the morning. Partly sunny. Highs in the lower 80s. North winds around 5 miles per hour. Thursday night, mostly clear. Patchy fog after midnight. Lows in the mid-60s. Northeast winds around 5 miles per hour. Friday, patchy fog in the morning. Sunny. Highs in the upper 80s. Northeast winds around 5 miles per hour, becoming west in the afternoon. Friday night, mostly clear in the evening, then partly cloudy with a slight chance of showers and thunderstorms after midnight. Lows in the upper 60s. Southwest winds around 5 miles per hour in the evening, becoming light and variable. Chance of rain 20%. Saturday, sunny. A slight chance of showers in the morning. Highs in the mid-80s. Chance of rain 20%. Saturday night, mostly clear. Lows in the mid-60s. Sunday, mostly sunny. A slight chance of showers in the afternoon. Highs in the mid-80s. Chance of rain 20%. Sunday night, a slight chance of thunderstorms in the evening. Mostly cloudy with a slight chance of showers. Lows in the mid-60s. Chance of rain 20%. Monday, mostly sunny. A slight chance of showers in the morning. Highs in the mid-80s. Chance of rain 20%. Monday night, partly cloudy in the evening, then becoming mostly clear. A slight chance of thunderstorms in the evening. A slight chance of showers. Lows in the upper 60s. Chance of rain 20%. Tuesday, mostly sunny. A slight chance of showers in the morning. Highs in the upper 80s. Chance of rain 20%. Tuesday night and Wednesday, partly cloudy. Lows in the upper 60s. Highs in the upper 80s. At 1 a.m. at Lambert Field in St. Louis, it was mostly cloudy with a temperature of 75 degrees. The dew point was 72, giving us a relative humidity of 90%. The wind was north at 3 miles an hour, and the pressure was 29.93 inches and rising. Elsewhere in the metro area, in Chesterfield, it was clear and the temperature was 72. In Cahokia, it was cloudy and 73 degrees. In St. Charles, it was cloudy and 74. Across the region, fog was reported in Columbia.
Missouri, with a temperature of 70. In Quincy, it was partly cloudy and 67 degrees. In Kansas City, it was partly cloudy and the temperature was 66. It was partly cloudy in Springfield, Missouri, with a temperature of 76. In Rolla, it was clear and the temperature was 71. In Farmington, it was 72 degrees. Light rain was falling in Cape Girardeau, with 69 degrees. Light rain was falling in Springfield, Illinois, with a temperature of 68. Once again in St. Louis, it was mostly cloudy. The temperature was 75 degrees and the wind was north at 3 miles an hour. The current time is 1:48 a.m. Central Daylight Time. 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This program originates from the National Weather Service Forecast Office in St. Louis, Missouri, and serves parts of East Central Missouri and Southwest Illinois, including the St. Louis metro area and surrounding counties. Rest of tonight, partly cloudy. Patchy fog. Lows around 70. Northeast winds around 5 miles per hour. Thursday, patchy fog in the morning. Partly sunny. Highs in the lower 80s. North winds around 5 miles per hour. Thursday night, mostly clear. Patchy fog after midnight. Lows in the mid-60s. Northeast winds around 5 miles per hour. Friday, patchy fog in the morning. Sunny. Highs in the upper 80s. Northeast winds around 5 miles per hour, becoming west in the afternoon. Friday night, mostly clear in the evening, then partly cloudy with a slight chance of showers and thunderstorms after midnight. Lows in the upper 60s. Southwest winds around 5 miles per hour in the evening, becoming light and variable. Chance of rain 20%. Saturday, sunny. A slight chance of showers in the morning. Highs in the mid-80s. Chance of rain 20%. Saturday night, mostly clear. Lows in the mid-60s. Sunday, mostly sunny. A slight chance of showers in the afternoon. Highs in the mid-80s. Chance of rain 20%. Sunday night, a slight chance of thunderstorms in the evening. Mostly cloudy with a slight chance of showers. Lows in the mid-60s. Chance of rain 20%. Monday, mostly sunny. A slight chance of showers in the morning. Highs in the mid-80s. Chance of rain 20%. Monday night, partly cloudy in the evening, then becoming mostly clear. A slight chance of thunderstorms in the evening. A slight chance of showers. Lows in the upper 60s. Chance of rain 20%. Tuesday, mostly sunny. A slight chance of showers in the morning. Highs in the upper 80s. Chance of rain 20%. Tuesday night and Wednesday, partly cloudy. Lows in the upper 60s. Highs in the upper 80s. At 1 a.m. at Lambert Field in St. Louis, it was mostly cloudy with a temperature of 75 degrees. The dew point was 72, giving us a relative humidity of 90%. The wind was north at 3 miles an hour, and the pressure was 29.93 inches and rising. Elsewhere in the metro area, in Chesterfield, it was clear and the temperature was 72. In Cahokia, it was cloudy and 73 degrees. In St. Charles, it was cloudy and 74. Across the region, fog was reported in Columbia, Missouri, with a temperature of 70. In Quincy, it was partly cloudy and 67 degrees. In Kansas City, it was partly cloudy and the temperature was 66. It was partly cloudy in Springfield, Missouri, with a temperature of 76. In Rolla, it was clear and the temperature was 71. In Farmington, it was 72 degrees. Light rain was falling in Cape Girardeau with 69 degrees. Light rain was falling in Springfield, Illinois, with a temperature of 68. Once again in St. Louis, it was mostly cloudy. The temperature was 75 degrees and the
was north at 3 miles an hour. The current time is 1:53 a.m. Central Daylight Time. 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This program originates from the National Weather Service Forecast Office in St. Louis, Missouri, and serves parts of East Central Missouri and Southwest Illinois, including the St. Louis metro area and surrounding counties. Rest of tonight, partly cloudy. Patchy fog. Lows around 70. Northeast winds around 5 miles per hour. Thursday, patchy fog in the morning. Partly sunny. Highs in the lower 80s. North winds around 5 miles per hour. Thursday night, mostly clear. Patchy fog after midnight. Lows in the mid-60s. Northeast winds around 5 miles per hour. Wind was north at 3 miles an hour.

lows around 70. Northeast winds around 5 miles per hour. Thursday, patchy fog in the morning. Partly sunny. Highs in the lower 80s. North winds around 5 miles per hour. Thursday night, mostly clear. Patchy fog after midnight. Lows in the mid-60s. Northeast winds around 5 miles per hour. Friday, patchy fog in the morning. Sunny. Highs in the upper 80s. Northeast winds around 5 miles per hour, becoming west in the afternoon. Friday night, mostly clear in the evening, then partly cloudy with a slight chance of showers and thunderstorms after midnight. Lows in the upper 60s. Southwest winds around 5 miles per hour in the evening, becoming light and variable. Chance of rain 20%. Saturday, sunny. A slight chance of showers in the morning. Highs in the mid-80s. Chance of rain 20%. Saturday night, mostly clear. Lows in the mid-60s. Sunday, mostly sunny. A slight chance of showers in the afternoon. Highs in the mid-80s. Chance of rain 20%. Sunday night, a slight chance of thunderstorms in the evening. Mostly cloudy with a slight chance of showers. Lows in the mid-60s. Chance of rain 20%. Monday, mostly sunny. A slight chance of showers in the morning. Highs in the mid-80s. Chance of rain 20%. Monday night, partly cloudy in the evening, then becoming mostly clear. A slight chance of thunderstorms in the evening. A slight chance of showers. Lows in the upper 60s. Chance of rain 20%. Tuesday, mostly sunny. A slight chance of showers in the morning. Highs in the upper 80s. Chance of rain 20%. Tuesday night and Wednesday, partly cloudy. Lows in the upper 60s. Highs in the upper 80s. At 1 a.m. at Lambert Field in St. Louis, it was mostly cloudy with a temperature of 75 degrees. The dew point was 72, giving us a relative humidity of 90%. The wind was north at 3 miles an hour, and the pressure was 29.93 inches and rising. Elsewhere in the metro area, in Chesterfield, it was clear and the temperature was 72. In Cahokia, it was cloudy and 73 degrees. In St. Charles, it was cloudy and 74. Across the region, fog was reported in Columbia, Missouri, with a temperature of 70. In Quincy, it was partly cloudy and 67 degrees. In Kansas City, it was partly cloudy and the temperature was 66. It was partly cloudy in Springfield, Missouri, with a temperature of 76. In Rolla, it was clear and the temperature was 71. In Farmington, it was 72 degrees. Light rain was falling in Cape Girardeau with 69 degrees. Light rain was falling in Springfield, Illinois, with a temperature of 68. Once again in St. Louis, it was mostly cloudy. The temperature was 75 degrees and the wind was north at 3 miles an hour. The current time is 1:57 a.m. Central Daylight Time. 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This program originates from the National Weather Service Forecast Office in St. Louis, Missouri, and serves parts of East Central Missouri and Southwest Illinois, including the St. Louis metro area and surrounding counties. Rest of tonight, partly cloudy. Patchy fog. Lows around 70. Northeast winds around 5 miles per hour. Thursday, patchy fog in the morning. Partly sunny. Highs in the lower 80s. North winds around 5 miles per hour. Thursday night, mostly clear. Patchy fog after midnight. Lows in the mid-60s. Northeast winds around 5 miles per hour. Friday, patchy fog in the morning. Sunny. Highs in the upper 80s. Northeast winds around 5 miles per hour, becoming west in the afternoon. Friday night.

mostly clear in the evening, then partly cloudy with a slight chance of showers and thunderstorms after midnight. Lows in the upper 60s. Southwest winds around 5 miles per hour in the evening, becoming light and variable. Chance of rain 20%. Saturday, sunny. A slight chance of showers in the morning. Highs in the mid-80s. Chance of rain 20%. Saturday night, mostly clear. Lows in the mid-60s. Sunday, mostly sunny. A slight chance of showers in the afternoon. Highs in the mid-80s. Chance of rain 20%. Sunday night, a slight chance of thunderstorms in the evening. Mostly cloudy with a slight chance of showers. Lows in the mid-60s. Chance of rain 20%. Monday, mostly sunny. A slight chance of showers in the morning. Highs in the mid-80s. Chance of rain 20%. Monday night, partly cloudy in the evening, then becoming mostly clear. A slight chance of thunderstorms in the evening. A slight chance of showers. Lows in the upper 60s. Chance of rain 20%. Tuesday, mostly sunny. A slight chance of showers in the morning. Highs in the upper 80s. Chance of rain 20%. Tuesday night and Wednesday, partly cloudy. Lows in the upper 60s. Highs in the upper 80s. At 1 a.m. at Lambert Field in St. Louis, it was mostly cloudy with a temperature of 75 degrees. The dew point was 72, giving us a relative humidity of 90%. The wind was north at 3 miles an hour, and the pressure was 29.93 inches and rising. Elsewhere in the metro area, in Chesterfield, it was clear and the temperature was 72. In Cahokia, it was cloudy and 73 degrees. In St. Charles, it was cloudy and 74. Across the region, fog was reported in Columbia, Missouri, with a temperature of 70. In Quincy, it was partly cloudy and 67 degrees. In Kansas City, it was partly cloudy and the temperature was 66. It was partly cloudy in Springfield, Missouri, with a temperature of 76. In Rolla, it was clear and the temperature was 71. In Farmington, it was 72 degrees. Light rain was falling in Cape Girardeau with 69 degrees. Light rain was falling in Springfield, Illinois, with a temperature of 68. Once again in St. Louis, it was mostly cloudy. The temperature was 75 degrees and the wind was north at 3 miles an hour. The current time is 2:01 a.m. Central Daylight Time. 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This program originates from the National Weather Service Forecast Office in St. Louis, Missouri, and serves parts of East Central Missouri and Southwest Illinois, including the St. Louis metro area and surrounding counties. Rest of tonight, partly cloudy. Patchy fog. Lows around 70. Northeast winds around 5 miles per hour. Thursday, patchy fog in the morning. Partly sunny. Highs in the lower 80s. North winds around 5 miles per hour. Thursday night, mostly clear. Patchy fog after midnight. Lows in the mid-60s. Northeast winds around 5 miles per hour. Friday, patchy fog in the morning. Sunny. Highs in the upper 80s. Northeast winds around 5 miles per hour, becoming west in the afternoon. Friday night, mostly clear in the evening, then partly cloudy with a slight chance of showers and thunderstorms after midnight. Lows in the upper 60s. Southwest winds around 5 miles per hour in the evening, becoming light and variable. Chance of rain 20%. Saturday, sunny. A slight chance of showers in the morning. Highs in the mid-80s. Chance of rain 20%. Saturday night, mostly clear. Lows in the mid-60s. Sunday, mostly sunny. A slight chance of showers in the afternoon. Highs in the mid-80s. Chance of rain 20%.
set. Sunday night, a slight chance of thunderstorms in the evening. Mostly cloudy with a slight chance of showers. Lows in the mid-60s. Chance of rain 20%. Monday, mostly sunny. A slight chance of showers in the morning. Highs in the mid-80s. Chance of rain 20%. Monday night, partly cloudy in the evening, then becoming mostly clear. A slight chance of thunderstorms in the evening. A slight chance of showers. Lows in the upper 60s. Chance of rain 20%. Tuesday, mostly sunny. A slight chance of showers in the morning. Highs in the upper 80s. Chance of rain 20%. Tuesday night and Wednesday, partly cloudy. Lows in the upper 60s. Highs in the upper 80s. At 1 a.m. at Lambert Field in St. Louis, it was mostly cloudy with a temperature of 75 degrees. The dew point was 72, giving us a relative humidity of 90%. The wind was north at 3 miles an hour, and the pressure was 29.93 inches and rising. Elsewhere in the metro area, in Chesterfield, it was clear and the temperature was 72. In Cahokia, it was cloudy and 73 degrees. In St. Charles, it was cloudy and 74. Across the region, fog was reported in Columbia, Missouri, with a temperature of 70. In Quincy, it was partly cloudy and 67 degrees. In Kansas City, it was partly cloudy and the temperature was 66. It was partly cloudy in Springfield, Missouri, with a temperature of 76. In Rolla, it was clear and the temperature was 71. In Farmington, it was 72 degrees. Light rain was falling in Cape Girardeau, with 69 degrees. Light rain was falling in Springfield, Illinois, with a temperature of 68. Once again in St. Louis, it was mostly cloudy. The temperature was 75 degrees and the wind was north at 3 miles an hour. The current time is 2:05 a.m. Central Daylight Time. 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Rest of tonight, partly cloudy. Patchy fog. Lows around 70. Northeast winds around 5 miles per hour. Thursday, patchy fog in the morning. Partly sunny. Highs in the lower 80s. North winds around 5 miles per hour. Thursday night, mostly clear. Patchy fog after midnight. Lows in the mid-60s. Northeast winds around 5 miles per hour. Friday, patchy fog in the morning. Sunny. Highs in the upper 80s. Northeast winds around 5 miles per hour, becoming west in the afternoon. Friday night, mostly clear in the evening, then partly cloudy with a slight chance of showers and thunderstorms after midnight. Lows in the upper 60s. Southwest winds around 5 miles per hour in the evening, becoming light and variable. Chance of rain 20%. Saturday, sunny. A slight chance of showers in the morning. Highs in the mid-80s. Chance of rain 20%. Saturday night, mostly clear. Lows in the mid-60s. Sunday, mostly sunny. A slight chance of showers in the afternoon. Highs in the mid-80s. Chance of rain 20%. Sunday night, a slight chance of thunderstorms in the evening. Mostly cloudy with a slight chance of showers. Lows in the mid-60s. Chance of rain 20%. Monday, mostly sunny. A slight chance of showers in the morning. Highs in the mid-80s. Chance of rain 20%. Monday night, partly cloudy in the evening, then becoming mostly clear. A slight chance of thunderstorms in the evening. A slight chance of showers. Lows in the upper 60s. Chance of rain 20%. Tuesday, mostly sunny.
slight chance of showers in the morning. Highs in the upper 80s. Chance of rain 20%. Tuesday night and Wednesday, partly cloudy. Lows in the upper 60s. Highs in the upper 80s. At 1 a.m. at Lambert Field in St. Louis, it was mostly cloudy with a temperature of 75 degrees. The dew point was 72, giving us a relative humidity of 90%. The wind was north at 3 miles an hour, and the pressure was 29.93 inches and rising. Elsewhere in the metro area, in Chesterfield, it was clear and the temperature was 72. In Cahokia, it was cloudy and 73 degrees. In St. Charles, it was cloudy and 74. Across the region, fog was reported in Columbia, Missouri, with a temperature of 70. In Quincy, it was partly cloudy and 67 degrees. In Kansas City, it was partly cloudy and the temperature was 66. It was partly cloudy in Springfield, Missouri, with a temperature of 76. In Rolla, it was clear and the temperature was 71. In Farmington, it was 72 degrees. Light rain was falling in Cape Girardeau, with 69 degrees. Light rain was falling in Springfield, Illinois, with a temperature of 68. Once again in St. Louis, it was mostly cloudy. The temperature was 75 degrees and the wind was north at 3 miles an hour. The current time is 2:10 a.m. Central Daylight Time. 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Rest of tonight, partly cloudy. Patchy fog. Lows around 70. Northeast winds around 5 miles per hour. Thursday, patchy fog in the morning. Partly sunny. Highs in the lower 80s. North winds around 5 miles per hour. Thursday night, mostly clear. Patchy fog after midnight. Lows in the mid-60s. Northeast winds around 5 miles per hour. Friday, patchy fog in the morning. Sunny. Highs in the upper 80s. Northeast winds around 5 miles per hour, becoming west in the afternoon. Friday night, mostly clear in the evening, then partly cloudy with a slight chance of showers and thunderstorms after midnight. Lows in the upper 60s. Southwest winds around 5 miles per hour in the evening, becoming light and variable. Chance of rain 20%. Saturday, sunny. A slight chance of showers in the morning. Highs in the mid-80s. Chance of rain 20%. Saturday night, mostly clear. Lows in the mid-60s. Sunday, mostly sunny. A slight chance of showers in the afternoon. Highs in the mid-80s. Chance of rain 20%. Sunday night, a slight chance of thunderstorms in the evening. Mostly cloudy with a slight chance of showers. Lows in the mid-60s. Chance of rain 20%. Monday, mostly sunny. A slight chance of showers in the morning. Highs in the mid-80s. Chance of rain 20%. Monday night, partly cloudy in the evening, then becoming mostly clear. A slight chance of thunderstorms in the evening. A slight chance of showers. Lows in the upper 60s. Chance of rain 20%. Tuesday, mostly sunny. A slight chance of showers in the morning. Highs in the upper 80s. Chance of rain 20%. Tuesday night and Wednesday, partly cloudy. Lows in the upper 60s. Highs in the upper 80s. At 2 a.m. at Lambert Field in St. Louis, it was mostly cloudy with a temperature of 76 degrees. The dew point was 72, giving us a relative humidity of 87%. The wind was calm, and the pressure was 29.93 inches and steady. Elsewhere in the metro area, in Chesterfield, it was partly cloudy and the temperature was 72. In Belleville,
75 degrees. In Cahokia, it was partly cloudy and 73 degrees. In St. Charles, it was mostly cloudy and 73. Across the region, fog was reported, reducing the visibility to 3/4 of a mile in Columbia, Missouri, with a temperature of 70. In Quincy, it was partly cloudy and 66 degrees. In Kansas City, it was clear and the temperature was 66. It was partly cloudy in Springfield, Missouri, with a temperature of 74. In Rolla, fog was reported, reducing the visibility to 1/4 of a mile and the temperature was 70. In Farmington, it was 72 degrees. A thunderstorm was reported in Cape Girardeau with 70 degrees. Light rain was falling in Springfield, Illinois, with a temperature of 68. Once again in St. Louis, it was mostly cloudy. The temperature was 76 degrees and the wind was calm. The current time is 2:14 a.m. Central Daylight Time. 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Rest of tonight, partly cloudy. Patchy fog. Lows around 70. Northeast winds around 5 miles per hour. Thursday, patchy fog in the morning. Partly sunny. Highs in the lower 80s. North winds around 5 miles per hour. Thursday night, mostly clear. Patchy fog after midnight. Lows in the mid-60s. Northeast winds around 5 miles per hour. Friday, patchy fog in the morning. Sunny. Highs in the upper 80s. Northeast winds around 5 miles per hour, becoming west in the afternoon. Friday night, mostly clear in the evening, then partly cloudy with a slight chance of showers and thunderstorms after midnight. Lows in the upper 60s. Southwest winds around 5 miles per hour in the evening, becoming light and variable. Chance of rain 20%. Saturday, sunny. A slight chance of showers in the morning. Highs in the mid-80s. Chance of rain 20%. Saturday night, mostly clear. Lows in the mid-60s. Sunday, mostly sunny. A slight chance of showers in the afternoon. Highs in the mid-80s. Chance of rain 20%. Sunday night, a slight chance of thunderstorms in the evening. Mostly cloudy with a slight chance of showers. Lows in the mid-60s. Chance of rain 20%. Monday, mostly sunny. A slight chance of showers in the morning. Highs in the mid-80s. Chance of rain 20%. Monday night, partly cloudy in the evening, then becoming mostly clear. A slight chance of thunderstorms in the evening. A slight chance of showers. Lows in the upper 60s. Chance of rain 20%. Tuesday, mostly sunny. A slight chance of showers in the morning. Highs in the upper 80s. Chance of rain 20%. Tuesday night and Wednesday, partly cloudy. Lows in the upper 60s. Highs in the upper 80s. At 2 a.m. at Lambert Field in St. Louis, it was mostly cloudy with a temperature of 76 degrees. The dew point was 72, giving us a relative humidity of 87%. The wind was calm, and the pressure was 29.93 inches and steady. Elsewhere in the metro area, in Chesterfield, it was partly cloudy and the temperature was 72. In Belleville, it was 75 degrees. In Cahokia, it was partly cloudy and 73 degrees. In St. Charles, it was mostly cloudy and 73. Across the region, fog was reported, reducing the visibility to 3/4 of a mile in Columbia, Missouri, with a temperature of 70. In Quincy, it was partly cloudy and 66 degrees. In Kansas City, it was clear and the temperature was 66. It was partly cloudy in Springfield, Missouri, with a temperature of 74.
in Rolla, fog was reported, reducing the visibility to 1/4 of a mile, and the temperature was 70. In Farmington, it was 72 degrees. A thunderstorm was reported in Cape Girardeau with 70 degrees. Light rain was falling in Springfield, Illinois, with a temperature of 68. Once again in St. Louis, it was mostly cloudy. The temperature was 76 degrees and the wind was calm. The current time is 2:19 a.m. Central Daylight Time. 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This program originates from the National Weather Service Forecast Office in St. Louis, Missouri, and serves parts of East Central Missouri and Southwest Illinois, including the St. Louis metro area and surrounding counties. Rest of tonight, partly cloudy. Patchy fog. Lows around 70. Northeast winds around 5 miles per hour. Thursday, patchy fog in the morning. Partly sunny. Highs in the lower 80s. North winds around 5 miles per hour. Thursday night, mostly clear. Patchy fog after midnight. Lows in the mid-60s. Northeast winds around 5 miles per hour. Friday, patchy fog in the morning. Sunny. Highs in the upper 80s. Northeast winds around 5 miles per hour, becoming west in the afternoon. Friday night, mostly clear in the evening, then partly cloudy with a slight chance of showers and thunderstorms after midnight. Lows in the upper 60s. Southwest winds around 5 miles per hour in the evening, becoming light and variable. Chance of rain 20%. Saturday, sunny. A slight chance of showers in the morning. Highs in the mid-80s. Chance of rain 20%. Saturday night, mostly clear. Lows in the mid-60s. Sunday, mostly sunny. A slight chance of showers in the afternoon. Highs in the mid-80s. Chance of rain 20%. Sunday night, a slight chance of thunderstorms in the evening. Mostly cloudy with a slight chance of showers. Lows in the mid-60s. Chance of rain 20%. Monday, mostly sunny. A slight chance of showers in the morning. Highs in the mid-80s. Chance of rain 20%. Monday night, partly cloudy in the evening, then becoming mostly clear. A slight chance of thunderstorms in the evening. A slight chance of showers. Lows in the upper 60s. Chance of rain 20%. Tuesday, mostly sunny. A slight chance of showers in the morning. Highs in the upper 80s. Chance of rain 20%. Tuesday night and Wednesday, partly cloudy. Lows in the upper 60s. Highs in the upper 80s. At 2 a.m. at Lambert Field in St. Louis, it was mostly cloudy with a temperature of 76 degrees. The dew point was 72, giving us a relative humidity of 87%. The wind was calm, and the pressure was 29.93 inches and steady. Elsewhere in the metro area, in Chesterfield, it was partly cloudy and the temperature was 72. In Belleville, it was 75 degrees. In Cahokia, it was partly cloudy and 73 degrees. In St. Charles, it was mostly cloudy and 73. Across the region, fog was reported, reducing the visibility to 3/4 of a mile in Columbia, Missouri, with a temperature of 70. In Quincy, it was partly cloudy and 66 degrees. In Kansas City, it was clear and the temperature was 66. It was partly cloudy in Springfield, Missouri, with a temperature of 74. In Rolla, fog was reported, reducing the visibility to 1/4 of a mile, and the temperature was 70. In Farmington, it was 72 degrees. A thunderstorm was reported in Cape Girardeau with 70 degrees. Light rain was falling in Springfield, Illinois, with a temperature of 68. Once again in St. Louis, it was mostly cloudy. The temperature was 76 degrees and the wind was calm. The current time is 2:23 a.m. Central Daylight Time.
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This program originates from the National Weather Service Forecast Office in St. Louis, Missouri, and serves parts of East Central Missouri and Southwest Illinois, including the St. Louis metro area and surrounding counties. Rest of tonight, partly cloudy. Patchy fog. Lows around 70. Northeast winds around 5 miles per hour. Thursday, patchy fog in the morning. Partly sunny. Highs in the lower 80s. North winds around 5 miles per hour. Thursday night, mostly clear. Patchy fog after midnight. Lows in the mid-60s. Northeast winds around 5 miles per hour. Friday, patchy fog in the morning. Sunny. Highs in the upper 80s. Northeast winds around 5 miles per hour, becoming west in the afternoon. Friday night, mostly clear in the evening, then partly cloudy with a slight chance of showers and thunderstorms after midnight. Lows in the upper 60s. Southwest winds around 5 miles per hour in the evening, becoming light and variable. Chance of rain 20%. Saturday, sunny. A slight chance of showers in the morning. Highs in the mid-80s. Chance of rain 20%. Saturday night, mostly clear. Lows in the mid-60s. Sunday, mostly sunny. A slight chance of showers in the afternoon. Highs in the mid-80s. Chance of rain 20%. Sunday night, a slight chance of thunderstorms in the evening. Mostly cloudy with a slight chance of showers. Lows in the mid-60s. Chance of rain 20%. Monday, mostly sunny. A slight chance of showers in the morning. Highs in the mid-80s. Chance of rain 20%. Monday night, partly cloudy in the evening, then becoming mostly clear. A slight chance of thunderstorms in the evening. A slight chance of showers. Lows in the upper 60s. Chance of rain 20%. Tuesday, mostly sunny. A slight chance of showers in the morning. Highs in the upper 80s. Chance of rain 20%. Tuesday night and Wednesday, partly cloudy. Lows in the upper 60s. Highs in the upper 80s. At 2 a.m. at Lambert Field in St. Louis, it was mostly cloudy with a temperature of 76 degrees. The dew point was 72, giving us a relative humidity of 87%. The wind was calm, and the pressure was 29.93 inches and steady. Elsewhere in the metro area, in Chesterfield, it was partly cloudy and the temperature was 72. In Belleville, it was 75 degrees. In Cahokia, it was partly cloudy and 73 degrees. In St. Charles, it was mostly cloudy and 73. Across the region, fog was reported, reducing the visibility to 3/4 of a mile in Columbia, Missouri, with a temperature of 70. In Quincy, it was partly cloudy and 66 degrees. In Kansas City, it was clear and the temperature was 66. It was partly cloudy in Springfield, Missouri, with a temperature of 74. In Rolla, fog was reported, reducing the visibility to 1/4 of a mile and the temperature was 70. In Farmington, it was 72 degrees. A thunderstorm was reported in Cape Girardeau, with 70 degrees. Light rain was falling in Springfield, Illinois, with a temperature of 68. Once again in St. Louis, it was mostly cloudy, the temperature was 76 degrees and the wind was calm. The current time is 2:27 a.m. Central Daylight Time. 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Rest of tonight, partly cloudy. Patchy fog. Lows around 70. Northeast winds around 5 miles per hour.
Thursday, patchy fog in the morning. Partly sunny. Highs in the lower 80s. North winds around 5 miles per hour. Thursday night, mostly clear. Patchy fog after midnight. Lows in the mid-60s. Northeast winds around 5 miles per hour. Friday, patchy fog in the morning. Sunny. Highs in the upper 80s. Northeast winds around 5 miles per hour, becoming west in the afternoon. Friday night, mostly clear in the evening, then partly cloudy with a slight chance of showers and thunderstorms after midnight. Lows in the upper 60s. Southwest winds around 5 miles per hour in the evening, becoming light and variable. Chance of rain 20%. Saturday, sunny. A slight chance of showers in the morning. Highs in the mid-80s. Chance of rain 20%. Saturday night, mostly clear. Lows in the mid-60s. Sunday, mostly sunny. A slight chance of showers in the afternoon. Highs in the mid-80s. Chance of rain 20%. Sunday night, a slight chance of thunderstorms in the evening. Mostly cloudy with a slight chance of showers. Lows in the mid-60s. Chance of rain 20%. Monday, mostly sunny. A slight chance of showers in the morning. Highs in the mid-80s. Chance of rain 20%. Monday night, partly cloudy in the evening, then becoming mostly clear. A slight chance of thunderstorms in the evening. A slight chance of showers. Lows in the upper 60s. Chance of rain 20%. Tuesday, mostly sunny. A slight chance of showers in the morning. Highs in the upper 80s. Chance of rain 20%. Tuesday night and Wednesday, partly cloudy. Lows in the upper 60s. Highs in the upper 80s. At 2 a.m. at Lambert Field in St. Louis, it was mostly cloudy with a temperature of 76 degrees. The dew point was 72, giving us a relative humidity of 87%. The wind was calm, and the pressure was 29.93 inches and steady. Elsewhere in the metro area, in Chesterfield, it was partly cloudy and the temperature was 72. In Belleville, it was 75 degrees. In Cahokia, it was partly cloudy and 73 degrees. In St. Charles, it was mostly cloudy and 73. Across the region, fog was reported, reducing the visibility to 3/4 of a mile in Columbia, Missouri, with a temperature of 70. In Quincy, it was partly cloudy and 66 degrees. In Kansas City, it was clear and the temperature was 66. It was partly cloudy in Springfield, Missouri, with a temperature of 74. In Rolla, fog was reported, reducing the visibility to 1/4 of a mile and the temperature was 70. In Farmington, it was 72 degrees. A thunderstorm was reported in Cape Girardeau, with 70 degrees. Light rain was falling in Springfield, Illinois, with a temperature of 68. Once again in St. Louis, it was mostly cloudy, the temperature was 76 degrees and the wind was calm. The current time is 2:32 a.m. Central Daylight Time. 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Rest of tonight, partly cloudy. Patchy fog. Lows around 70. Northeast winds around 5 miles per hour. Thursday, patchy fog in the morning. Partly sunny. Highs in the lower 80s. North winds around 5 miles per hour. Thursday night, mostly clear. Patchy fog after midnight. Lows in the mid-60s. Northeast winds around 5 miles per hour. Friday, patchy fog in the morning. Sunny. Highs in the upper 80s. Northeast winds around 5 miles per hour.
becoming west in the afternoon. Friday night, mostly clear in the evening, then partly cloudy with a slight chance of showers and thunderstorms after midnight. Lows in the upper 60s. Southwest winds around 5 miles per hour in the evening, becoming light and variable. Chance of rain 20%. Saturday, sunny. A slight chance of showers in the morning. Highs in the mid-80s. Chance of rain 20%. Saturday night, mostly clear. Lows in the mid-60s. Sunday, mostly sunny. A slight chance of showers in the afternoon. Highs in the mid-80s. Chance of rain 20%. Sunday night, a slight chance of thunderstorms in the evening. Mostly cloudy with a slight chance of showers. Lows in the mid-60s. Chance of rain 20%. Monday, mostly sunny. A slight chance of showers in the morning. Highs in the mid-80s. Chance of rain 20%. Monday night, partly cloudy in the evening, then becoming mostly clear. A slight chance of thunderstorms in the evening. A slight chance of showers. Lows in the upper 60s. Chance of rain 20%. Tuesday, mostly sunny. A slight chance of showers in the morning. Highs in the upper 80s. Chance of rain 20%. Tuesday night and Wednesday, partly cloudy. Lows in the upper 60s. Highs in the upper 80s. At 2 a.m. at Lambert Field in St. Louis, it was mostly cloudy with a temperature of 76 degrees. The dew point was 72, giving us a relative humidity of 87%. The wind was calm, and the pressure was 29.93 inches and steady. Elsewhere in the metro area, in Chesterfield, it was partly cloudy and the temperature was 72. In Belleville, it was 75 degrees. In Cahokia, it was partly cloudy and 73 degrees. In St. Charles, it was mostly cloudy and 73. Across the region, fog was reported, reducing the visibility to 3/4 of a mile in Columbia, Missouri, with a temperature of 70. In Quincy, it was partly cloudy and 66 degrees. In Kansas City, it was clear and the temperature was 66. It was partly cloudy in Springfield, Missouri, with a temperature of 74. In Rolla, fog was reported, reducing the visibility to 1/4 of a mile and the temperature was 70. In Farmington, it was 72 degrees. A thunderstorm was reported in Cape Girardeau, with 70 degrees. Light rain was falling in Springfield, Illinois, with a temperature of 68. Once again in St. Louis, it was mostly cloudy, the temperature was 76 degrees and the wind was calm. The current time is 2:36 a.m. Central Daylight Time. 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This program originates from the National Weather Service Forecast Office in St. Louis, Missouri, and serves parts of East Central Missouri and Southwest Illinois, including the St. Louis metro area and surrounding counties. Rest of tonight, partly cloudy. Patchy fog. Lows around 70. Northeast winds around 5 miles per hour. Thursday, patchy fog in the morning. Partly sunny. Highs in the lower 80s. North winds around 5 miles per hour. Thursday night, mostly clear. Patchy fog after midnight. Lows in the mid-60s. Northeast winds around 5 miles per hour. Friday, patchy fog in the morning. Sunny. Highs in the upper 80s. Northeast winds around 5 miles per hour, becoming west in the afternoon. Friday night, mostly clear in the evening, then partly cloudy with a slight chance of showers and thunderstorms after midnight. Lows in the upper 60s. Southwest winds around 5 miles per hour in the evening, becoming light and variable. Chance of rain 20%. Saturday, sunny. A slight chance of showers in the morning. Highs in the mid-80s. Chance of rain 20%. Saturday night, mostly clear.
lows in the mid-60s. Sunday, mostly sunny. A slight chance of showers in the afternoon. Highs in the mid-80s. Chance of rain 20%. Sunday night, a slight chance of thunderstorms in the evening. Mostly cloudy with a slight chance of showers. Lows in the mid-60s. Chance of rain 20%. Monday, mostly sunny. A slight chance of showers in the morning. Highs in the mid-80s. Chance of rain 20%. Monday night, partly cloudy in the evening, then becoming mostly clear. A slight chance of thunderstorms in the evening. A slight chance of showers. Lows in the upper 60s. Chance of rain 20%. Tuesday, mostly sunny. A slight chance of showers in the morning. Highs in the upper 80s. Chance of rain 20%. Tuesday night and Wednesday, partly cloudy. Lows in the upper 60s. Highs in the upper 80s. At 2 a.m. at Lambert Field in St. Louis, it was mostly cloudy with a temperature of 76 degrees. The dew point was 72, giving us a relative humidity of 87%. The wind was calm, and the pressure was 29.93 inches and steady. Elsewhere in the metro area, in Chesterfield, it was partly cloudy and the temperature was 72. In Belleville, it was 75 degrees. In Cahokia, it was partly cloudy and 73 degrees. In St. Charles, it was mostly cloudy and 73. Across the region, fog was reported, reducing the visibility to 3/4 of a mile in Columbia, Missouri, with a temperature of 70. In Quincy, it was partly cloudy and 66 degrees. In Kansas City, it was clear and the temperature was 66. It was partly cloudy in Springfield, Missouri, with a temperature of 74. In Rolla, fog was reported, reducing the visibility to 1/4 of a mile and the temperature was 70. In Farmington, it was 72 degrees. A thunderstorm was reported in Cape Girardeau with 70 degrees. Light rain was falling in Springfield, Illinois, with a temperature of 68. Once again in St. Louis, it was mostly cloudy. The temperature was 76 degrees and the wind was calm. The current time is 2:41 a.m. Central Daylight Time. 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This program originates from the National Weather Service Forecast Office in St. Louis, Missouri, and serves parts of East Central Missouri and Southwest Illinois, including the St. Louis metro area and surrounding counties. Rest of tonight, partly cloudy. Patchy fog. Lows around 70. Northeast winds around 5 miles per hour. Thursday, patchy fog in the morning. Partly sunny. Highs in the lower 80s. North winds around 5 miles per hour. Thursday night, mostly clear. Patchy fog after midnight. Lows in the mid-60s. Northeast winds around 5 miles per hour. Friday, patchy fog in the morning. Sunny. Highs in the upper 80s. Northeast winds around 5 miles per hour, becoming west in the afternoon. Friday night, mostly clear in the evening, then partly cloudy with a slight chance of showers and thunderstorms after midnight. Lows in the upper 60s. Southwest winds around 5 miles per hour in the evening, becoming light and variable. Chance of rain 20%. Saturday, sunny. A slight chance of showers in the morning. Highs in the mid-80s. Chance of rain 20%. Saturday night, mostly clear. Lows in the mid-60s. Sunday, mostly sunny. A slight chance of showers in the afternoon. Highs in the mid-80s. Chance of rain 20%. Sunday night, a slight chance of thunderstorms in the evening. Mostly cloudy with a slight chance of showers. Lows in the mid-60s. Chance of rain 20%. Monday, mostly sunny. A slight chance of showers in the morning. Highs in the mid-80s.
chance of rain 20%. Monday night, partly cloudy in the evening, then becoming mostly clear. A slight chance of thunderstorms in the evening. A slight chance of showers. Lows in the upper 60s. Chance of rain 20%. Tuesday, mostly sunny. A slight chance of showers in the morning. Highs in the upper 80s. Chance of rain 20%. Tuesday night and Wednesday, partly cloudy. Lows in the upper 60s. Highs in the upper 80s. At 2 a.m. at Lambert Field in St. Louis, it was mostly cloudy with a temperature of 76 degrees. The dew point was 72, giving us a relative humidity of 87%. The wind was calm, and the pressure was 29.93 inches and steady. Elsewhere in the metro area, in Chesterfield, it was partly cloudy and the temperature was 72. In Belleville, it was 75 degrees. In Cahokia, it was partly cloudy and 73 degrees. In St. Charles, it was mostly cloudy and 73. Across the region, fog was reported, reducing the visibility to 3/4 of a mile in Columbia, Missouri, with a temperature of 70. In Quincy, it was partly cloudy and 66 degrees. In Kansas City, it was clear and the temperature was 66. It was partly cloudy in Springfield, Missouri, with a temperature of 74. In Rolla, fog was reported, reducing the visibility to 1/4 of a mile and the temperature was 70. In Farmington, it was 72 degrees. A thunderstorm was reported in Cape Girardeau with 70 degrees. Light rain was falling in Springfield, Illinois, with a temperature of 68. Once again in St. Louis, it was mostly cloudy. The temperature was 76 degrees and the wind was calm. The current time is 2:45 a.m. Central Daylight Time. 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Rest of tonight, partly cloudy. Patchy fog. Lows around 70. Northeast winds around 5 miles per hour. Thursday, patchy fog in the morning. Partly sunny. Highs in the lower 80s. North winds around 5 miles per hour. Thursday night, mostly clear. Patchy fog after midnight. Lows in the mid-60s. Northeast winds around 5 miles per hour. Friday, patchy fog in the morning. Sunny. Highs in the upper 80s. Northeast winds around 5 miles per hour, becoming west in the afternoon. Friday night, mostly clear in the evening, then partly cloudy with a slight chance of showers and thunderstorms after midnight. Lows in the upper 60s. Southwest winds around 5 miles per hour in the evening, becoming light and variable. Chance of rain 20%. Saturday, sunny. A slight chance of showers in the morning. Highs in the mid-80s. Chance of rain 20%. Saturday night, mostly clear. Lows in the mid-60s. Sunday, mostly sunny. A slight chance of showers in the afternoon. Highs in the mid-80s. Chance of rain 20%. Sunday night, a slight chance of thunderstorms in the evening. Mostly cloudy with a slight chance of showers. Lows in the mid-60s. Chance of rain 20%. Monday, mostly sunny. A slight chance of showers in the morning. Highs in the mid-80s. Chance of rain 20%. Monday night, partly cloudy in the evening, then becoming mostly clear. A slight chance of thunderstorms in the evening. A slight chance of showers. Lows in the upper 60s. Chance of rain 20%. Tuesday, mostly sunny. A slight chance of showers in the morning. Highs in the upper 80s. Chance of rain 20%. Tuesday night and Wednesday, partly cloudy. Lows in the upper 60s.
highs in the upper 80s. At 2 a.m. at Lambert Field in St. Louis, it was mostly cloudy with a temperature of 76 degrees. The dew point was 72, giving us a relative humidity of 87%. The wind was calm, and the pressure was 29.93 inches and steady. Elsewhere in the metro area, in Chesterfield, it was partly cloudy and the temperature was 72. In Belleville, it was 75 degrees. In Cahokia, it was partly cloudy and 73 degrees. In St. Charles, it was mostly cloudy and 73. Across the region, fog was reported, reducing the visibility to 3/4 of a mile in Columbia, Missouri, with a temperature of 70. In Quincy, it was partly cloudy and 66 degrees. In Kansas City, it was clear and the temperature was 66. It was partly cloudy in Springfield, Missouri, with a temperature of 74. In Rolla, fog was reported, reducing the visibility to 1/4 of a mile and the temperature was 70. In Farmington, it was 72 degrees. A thunderstorm was reported in Cape Girardeau with 70 degrees. Light rain was falling in Springfield, Illinois, with a temperature of 68. Once again in St. Louis, it was mostly cloudy. The temperature was 76 degrees and the wind was calm. The current time is 2:50 a.m. Central Daylight Time. 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Rest of tonight, partly cloudy. Patchy fog. Lows around 70. Northeast winds around 5 miles per hour. Thursday, patchy fog in the morning. Partly sunny. Highs in the lower 80s. North winds around 5 miles per hour. Thursday night, mostly clear. Patchy fog after midnight. Lows in the mid-60s. Northeast winds around 5 miles per hour. Friday, patchy fog in the morning. Sunny. Highs in the upper 80s. Northeast winds around 5 miles per hour, becoming west in the afternoon. Friday night, mostly clear in the evening, then partly cloudy with a slight chance of showers and thunderstorms after midnight. Lows in the upper 60s. Southwest winds around 5 miles per hour in the evening, becoming light and variable. Chance of rain 20%. Saturday, sunny. A slight chance of showers in the morning. Highs in the mid-80s. Chance of rain 20%. Saturday night, mostly clear. Lows in the mid-60s. Sunday, mostly sunny. A slight chance of showers in the afternoon. Highs in the mid-80s. Chance of rain 20%. Sunday night, a slight chance of thunderstorms in the evening. Mostly cloudy with a slight chance of showers. Lows in the mid-60s. Chance of rain 20%. Monday, mostly sunny. A slight chance of showers in the morning. Highs in the mid-80s. Chance of rain 20%. Monday night, partly cloudy in the evening, then becoming mostly clear. A slight chance of thunderstorms in the evening. A slight chance of showers. Lows in the upper 60s. Chance of rain 20%. Tuesday, mostly sunny. A slight chance of showers in the morning. Highs in the upper 80s. Chance of rain 20%. Tuesday night and Wednesday, partly cloudy. Lows in the upper 60s. Highs in the upper 80s. At 2 a.m. at Lambert Field in St. Louis, it was mostly cloudy with a temperature of 76 degrees. The dew point was 72, giving us a relative humidity of 87%. The wind was calm, and the pressure was 29.93 inches and steady. Elsewhere in the metro area, in Chesterfield, it was partly cloudy and the temperature was 72. In Belleville, it was 75 degrees. In Cahokia, it was partly cloudy
and 73 degrees. In St. Charles, it was mostly cloudy and 73. Across the region, fog was reported, reducing the visibility to 3/4 of a mile in Columbia, Missouri, with a temperature of 70. In Quincy, it was partly cloudy and 66 degrees. In Kansas City, it was clear and the temperature was 66. It was partly cloudy in Springfield, Missouri, with a temperature of 74. In Rolla, fog was reported, reducing the visibility to 1/4 of a mile and the temperature was 70. In Farmington, it was 72 degrees. A thunderstorm was reported in Cape Girardeau with 70 degrees. Light rain was falling in Springfield, Illinois, with a temperature of 68. Once again in St. Louis, it was mostly cloudy. The temperature was 76 degrees and the wind was calm. The current time is 2:54 a.m. Central Daylight Time. Cloudy and 73 degrees.

70. In Farmington, it was 72 degrees. A thunderstorm was reported in Cape Girardeau with 70 degrees. Light rain was falling in Springfield, Illinois, with a temperature of 68. Once again in St. Louis, it was mostly cloudy. The temperature was 76 degrees and the wind was calm. The current time is 2:54 a.m. Central Daylight Time. 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Rest of tonight, partly cloudy. Patchy fog. Lows around 70. Northeast winds around 5 miles per hour. Thursday, patchy fog in the morning. Partly sunny. Highs in the lower 80s. North winds around 5 miles per hour. Thursday night, mostly clear. Patchy fog after midnight. Lows in the mid-60s. Northeast winds around 5 miles per hour. Friday, patchy fog in the morning. Sunny. Highs in the upper 80s. Northeast winds around 5 miles per hour, becoming west in the afternoon. Friday night, mostly clear in the evening, then partly cloudy with a slight chance of showers and thunderstorms after midnight. Lows in the upper 60s. Southwest winds around 5 miles per hour in the evening, becoming light and variable. Chance of rain 20%. Saturday, sunny. A slight chance of showers in the morning. Highs in the mid-80s. Chance of rain 20%. Saturday night, mostly clear. Lows in the mid-60s. Sunday, mostly sunny. A slight chance of showers in the afternoon. Highs in the mid-80s. Chance of rain 20%. Sunday night, a slight chance of thunderstorms in the evening. Mostly cloudy with a slight chance of showers. Lows in the mid-60s. Chance of rain 20%. Monday, mostly sunny. A slight chance of showers in the morning. Highs in the mid-80s. Chance of rain 20%. Monday night, partly cloudy in the evening, then becoming mostly clear. A slight chance of thunderstorms in the evening. A slight chance of showers. Lows in the upper 60s. Chance of rain 20%. Tuesday, mostly sunny. A slight chance of showers in the morning. Highs in the upper 80s. Chance of rain 20%. Tuesday night and Wednesday, partly cloudy. Lows in the upper 60s. Highs in the upper 80s. At 2 a.m. at Lambert Field in St. Louis, it was mostly cloudy with a temperature of 76 degrees. The dew point was 72, giving us a relative humidity of 87%. The wind was calm, and the pressure was 29.93 inches and steady. Elsewhere in the metro area, in Chesterfield, it was partly cloudy and the temperature was 72. In Belleville, it was 75 degrees. In Cahokia, it was partly cloudy and 73 degrees. In St. Charles, it was mostly cloudy and 73. Across the region, fog was reported, reducing the visibility to 3/4 of a mile in Columbia, Missouri, with a temperature of 70. In Quincy, it was partly cloudy and 66 degrees. In Kansas City, it was clear and the temperature was 66. It was partly cloudy in Springfield, Missouri, with a temperature of 74. In Rolla, fog was reported, reducing the visibility to 1/4 of a mile and the temperature was 70. In Farmington, it was 72 degrees. A thunderstorm was reported in Cape Girardeau with 70 degrees. Light rain was falling in Springfield, Illinois, with a temperature of 68. Once again in St. Louis, it was mostly cloudy. The temperature was 76 degrees and the wind was calm. The current time is 2:59 a.m. Central Daylight Time. 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

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This program originates from the National Weather Service Forecast Office in St. Louis, Missouri, and serves parts of East Central Missouri and Southwest Illinois, including the St. Louis metro area and surrounding counties. Rest of tonight, partly cloudy. Patchy fog. Lows around 70. Northeast winds around 5 miles per hour. Thursday, patchy fog in the morning. Partly sunny. Highs in the lower 80s. North winds around 5 miles per hour. Thursday night, mostly clear. Patchy fog after midnight. Lows in the mid-60s. Northeast winds around 5 miles per hour. Friday, patchy fog in the morning. Sunny. Highs in the upper 80s. Northeast winds around 5 miles per hour, becoming west in the afternoon. Friday night, mostly clear in the evening, then partly cloudy with a slight chance of showers and thunderstorms after midnight. Lows in the upper 60s. Southwest winds around 5 miles per hour in the evening, becoming light and variable. Chance of rain 20%. Saturday, sunny. A slight chance of showers in the morning. Highs in the mid-80s. Chance of rain 20%. Saturday night, mostly clear. Lows in the mid-60s. Sunday, mostly sunny. A slight chance of showers in the afternoon. Highs in the mid-80s. Chance of rain 20%. Sunday night, a slight chance of thunderstorms in the evening. Mostly cloudy with a slight chance of showers. Lows in the mid-60s. Chance of rain 20%. Monday, mostly sunny. A slight chance of showers in the morning. Highs in the mid-80s. Chance of rain 20%. Monday night, partly cloudy in the evening, then becoming mostly clear. A slight chance of thunderstorms in the evening. A slight chance of showers. Lows in the upper 60s. Chance of rain 20%. Tuesday, mostly sunny. A slight chance of showers in the morning. Highs in the upper 80s. Chance of rain 20%. Tuesday night and Wednesday, partly cloudy. Lows in the upper 60s. Highs in the upper 80s. At 2 a.m. at Lambert Field in St. Louis, it was mostly cloudy with a temperature of 76 degrees. The dew point was 72, giving us a relative humidity of 87%. The wind was calm, and the pressure was 29.93 inches and steady. Elsewhere in the metro area, in Chesterfield, it was partly cloudy and the temperature was 72. In Belleville, it was 75 degrees. In Cahokia, it was partly cloudy and 73 degrees. In St. Charles, it was mostly cloudy and 73. Across the region, fog was reported, reducing the visibility to 3/4 of a mile in Columbia, Missouri, with a temperature of 70. In Quincy, it was partly cloudy and 66 degrees. In Kansas City, it was clear and the temperature was 66. It was partly cloudy in Springfield, Missouri, with a temperature of 74. In Rolla, fog was reported, reducing the visibility to 1/4 of a mile and the temperature was 70. In Farmington, it was 72 degrees. A thunderstorm was reported in Cape Girardeau with 70 degrees. Light rain was falling in Springfield, Illinois, with a temperature of 68. Once again in St. Louis, it was mostly cloudy, the temperature was 76 degrees and the wind was calm. The current time is 3:03 a.m. Central Daylight Time. 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Rest of tonight, partly cloudy. Patchy fog. Lows around 70. Northeast winds around 5 miles per hour. Thursday, patchy fog in the morning. Partly sunny.
highs in the lower 80s. North winds around 5 miles per hour. Thursday night, mostly clear. Patchy fog after midnight. Lows in the mid-60s. Northeast winds around 5 miles per hour. Friday, patchy fog in the morning. Sunny. Highs in the upper 80s. Northeast winds around 5 miles per hour, becoming west in the afternoon. Friday night, mostly clear in the evening, then partly cloudy with a slight chance of showers and thunderstorms after midnight. Lows in the upper 60s. Southwest winds around 5 miles per hour in the evening, becoming light and variable. Chance of rain 20%. Saturday, sunny. A slight chance of showers in the morning. Highs in the mid-80s. Chance of rain 20%. Saturday night, mostly clear. Lows in the mid-60s. Sunday, mostly sunny. A slight chance of showers in the afternoon. Highs in the mid-80s. Chance of rain 20%. Sunday night, a slight chance of thunderstorms in the evening. Mostly cloudy with a slight chance of showers. Lows in the mid-60s. Chance of rain 20%. Monday, mostly sunny. A slight chance of showers in the morning. Highs in the mid-80s. Chance of rain 20%. Monday night, partly cloudy in the evening, then becoming mostly clear. A slight chance of thunderstorms in the evening. A slight chance of showers. Lows in the upper 60s. Chance of rain 20%. Tuesday, mostly sunny. A slight chance of showers in the morning. Highs in the upper 80s. Chance of rain 20%. Tuesday night and Wednesday, partly cloudy. Lows in the upper 60s. Highs in the upper 80s. At 2 a.m. at Lambert Field in St. Louis, it was mostly cloudy with a temperature of 76 degrees. The dew point was 72, giving us a relative humidity of 87%. The wind was calm, and the pressure was 29.93 inches and steady. Elsewhere in the metro area, in Chesterfield, it was partly cloudy and the temperature was 72. In Belleville, it was 75 degrees. In Cahokia, it was partly cloudy and 73 degrees. In St. Charles, it was mostly cloudy and 73. Across the region, fog was reported, reducing the visibility to 3/4 of a mile in Columbia, Missouri, with a temperature of 70. In Quincy, it was partly cloudy and 66 degrees. In Kansas City, it was clear and the temperature was 66. It was partly cloudy in Springfield, Missouri, with a temperature of 74. In Rolla, fog was reported, reducing the visibility to 1/4 of a mile and the temperature was 70. In Farmington, it was 72 degrees. A thunderstorm was reported in Cape Girardeau, with 70 degrees. Light rain was falling in Springfield, Illinois, with a temperature of 68. Once again in St. Louis, it was mostly cloudy, the temperature was 76 degrees and the wind was calm. The current time is 3:07 a.m. Central Daylight Time. 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Rest of tonight, partly cloudy. Patchy fog. Lows around 70. Northeast winds around 5 miles per hour. Thursday, patchy fog in the morning. Partly sunny. Highs in the lower 80s. North winds around 5 miles per hour. Thursday night, mostly clear. Patchy fog after midnight. Lows in the mid-60s. Northeast winds around 5 miles per hour. Friday, patchy fog in the morning. Sunny. Highs in the upper 80s. Northeast winds around 5 miles per hour, becoming west in the afternoon. Friday night, mostly clear in the evening, then partly cloudy.
with a slight chance of showers and thunderstorms after midnight. Lows in the upper 60s. Southwest winds around 5 miles per hour in the evening, becoming light and variable. Chance of rain 20%. Saturday, sunny. A slight chance of showers in the morning. Highs in the mid-80s. Chance of rain 20%. Saturday night, mostly clear. Lows in the mid-60s. Sunday, mostly sunny. A slight chance of showers in the afternoon. Highs in the mid-80s. Chance of rain 20%. Sunday night, a slight chance of thunderstorms in the evening. Mostly cloudy with a slight chance of showers. Lows in the mid-60s. Chance of rain 20%. Monday, mostly sunny. A slight chance of showers in the morning. Highs in the mid-80s. Chance of rain 20%. Monday night, partly cloudy in the evening, then becoming mostly clear. A slight chance of thunderstorms in the evening. A slight chance of showers. Lows in the upper 60s. Chance of rain 20%. Tuesday, mostly sunny. A slight chance of showers in the morning. Highs in the upper 80s. Chance of rain 20%. Tuesday night and Wednesday, partly cloudy. Lows in the upper 60s. Highs in the upper 80s. At 3 a.m. at Lambert Field in St. Louis, it was partly cloudy with a temperature of 74 degrees. The dew point was 72, giving us a relative humidity of 93%. The wind was northwest at 5 miles an hour, and the pressure was 29.91 inches and falling. Elsewhere in the metro area, in Chesterfield, fog was reported and the temperature was 70. In Cahokia, it was mostly cloudy and 72 degrees. In St. Charles, it was clear and 72. Across the region, fog was reported, reducing the visibility to 1/4 of a mile in Columbia, Missouri, with a temperature of 71. In Quincy, fog was reported, reducing the visibility to 1/2 of a mile and 64 degrees. In Kansas City, fog was reported, reducing the visibility to 3/4 of a mile and the temperature was 64. It was partly cloudy in Springfield, Missouri, with a temperature of 73. In Rolla, fog was reported, reducing the visibility to 1/4 of a mile and the temperature was 70. In Farmington, it was 71 degrees. Thunder was reported in Cape Girardeau with 72 degrees. Light rain was falling in Springfield, Illinois, with a temperature of 68. Once again in St. Louis, it was partly cloudy. The temperature was 74 degrees and the wind was northwest at 5 miles an hour. The current time is 3:12 a.m. Central Daylight Time. 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Rest of tonight, partly cloudy. Patchy fog. Lows around 70. Northeast winds around 5 miles per hour. Thursday, patchy fog in the morning. Partly sunny. Highs in the lower 80s. North winds around 5 miles per hour. Thursday night, mostly clear. Patchy fog after midnight. Lows in the mid-60s. Northeast winds around 5 miles per hour. Friday, patchy fog in the morning. Sunny. Highs in the upper 80s. Northeast winds around 5 miles per hour, becoming west in the afternoon. Friday night, mostly clear in the evening, then partly cloudy with a slight chance of showers and thunderstorms after midnight. Lows in the upper 60s. Southwest winds around 5 miles per hour in the evening, becoming light and variable. Chance of rain 20%. Saturday, sunny. A slight chance of showers in the morning. Highs in the mid-80s. Chance of rain 20%. Saturday night, mostly clear. Lows in the mid-60s.
Sunday, mostly sunny. A slight chance of showers in the afternoon. Highs in the mid-80s. Chance of rain 20%. Sunday night, a slight chance of thunderstorms in the evening. Mostly cloudy with a slight chance of showers. Lows in the mid-60s. Chance of rain 20%. Monday, mostly sunny. A slight chance of showers in the morning. Highs in the mid-80s. Chance of rain 20%. Monday night, partly cloudy in the evening, then becoming mostly clear. A slight chance of thunderstorms in the evening. A slight chance of showers. Lows in the upper 60s. Chance of rain 20%. Tuesday, mostly sunny. A slight chance of showers in the morning. Highs in the upper 80s. Chance of rain 20%. Tuesday night and Wednesday, partly cloudy. Lows in the upper 60s. Highs in the upper 80s. At 3 a.m. at Lambert Field in St. Louis, it was partly cloudy with a temperature of 74 degrees. The dew point was 72, giving us a relative humidity of 93%. The wind was northwest at 5 miles an hour, and the pressure was 29.91 inches and falling. Elsewhere in the metro area, in Chesterfield, fog was reported and the temperature was 70. In Cahokia, it was mostly cloudy and 72 degrees. In St. Charles, it was clear and 72. Across the region, fog was reported, reducing the visibility to 1/4 of a mile in Columbia, Missouri, with a temperature of 71. In Quincy, fog was reported, reducing the visibility to 1/2 of a mile and 64 degrees. In Kansas City, fog was reported, reducing the visibility to 3/4 of a mile and the temperature was 64. It was partly cloudy in Springfield, Missouri, with a temperature of 73. In Rolla, fog was reported, reducing the visibility to 1/4 of a mile and the temperature was 70. In Farmington, it was 71 degrees. Thunder was reported in Cape Girardeau with 72 degrees. Light rain was falling in Springfield, Illinois, with a temperature of 68. Once again in St. Louis, it was partly cloudy. The temperature was 74 degrees and the wind was northwest at 5 miles an hour. The current time is 3:16 a.m. Central Daylight Time. 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This program originates from the National Weather Service Forecast Office in St. Louis, Missouri, and serves parts of East Central Missouri and Southwest Illinois, including the St. Louis metro area and surrounding counties. Rest of tonight, partly cloudy. Patchy fog. Lows around 70. Northeast winds around 5 miles per hour. Thursday, patchy fog in the morning. Partly sunny. Highs in the lower 80s. North winds around 5 miles per hour. Thursday night, mostly clear. Patchy fog after midnight. Lows in the mid-60s. Northeast winds around 5 miles per hour. Friday, patchy fog in the morning. Sunny. Highs in the upper 80s. Northeast winds around 5 miles per hour, becoming west in the afternoon. Friday night, mostly clear in the evening, then partly cloudy with a slight chance of showers and thunderstorms after midnight. Lows in the upper 60s. Southwest winds around 5 miles per hour in the evening, becoming light and variable. Chance of rain 20%. Saturday, sunny. A slight chance of showers in the morning. Highs in the mid-80s. Chance of rain 20%. Saturday night, mostly clear. Lows in the mid-60s. Sunday, mostly sunny. A slight chance of showers in the afternoon. Highs in the mid-80s. Chance of rain 20%. Sunday night, a slight chance of thunderstorms in the evening. Mostly cloudy with a slight chance of showers. Lows in the mid-60s. Chance of rain 20%. Monday, mostly sunny. A slight chance of showers in the morning. Highs in the mid-80s.
chance of rain 20%. Monday night, partly cloudy in the evening, then becoming mostly clear. A slight chance of thunderstorms in the evening. A slight chance of showers. Lows in the upper 60s. Chance of rain 20%. Tuesday, mostly sunny. A slight chance of showers in the morning. Highs in the upper 80s. Chance of rain 20%. Tuesday night and Wednesday, partly cloudy. Lows in the upper 60s. Highs in the upper 80s. At 3 a.m. at Lambert Field in St. Louis, it was partly cloudy with a temperature of 74 degrees. The dew point was 72, giving us a relative humidity of 93%. The wind was northwest at 5 miles an hour, and the pressure was 29.91 inches and falling. Elsewhere in the metro area, in Chesterfield, fog was reported and the temperature was 70. In Cahokia, it was mostly cloudy and 72 degrees. In St. Charles, it was clear and 72. Across the region, fog was reported, reducing the visibility to 1/4 of a mile in Columbia, Missouri, with a temperature of 71. In Quincy, fog was reported, reducing the visibility to 1/2 of a mile and 64 degrees. In Kansas City, fog was reported, reducing the visibility to 3/4 of a mile and the temperature was 64. It was partly cloudy in Springfield, Missouri, with a temperature of 73. In Rolla, fog was reported, reducing the visibility to 1/4 of a mile and the temperature was 70. In Farmington, it was 71 degrees. Thunder was reported in Cape Girardeau with 72 degrees. Light rain was falling in Springfield, Illinois, with a temperature of 68. Once again in St. Louis, it was partly cloudy. The temperature was 74 degrees and the wind was northwest at 5 miles an hour. The current time is 3:21 a.m. Central Daylight Time. 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Rest of tonight, partly cloudy. Patchy fog. Lows around 70. Northeast winds around 5 miles per hour. Thursday, patchy fog in the morning. Partly sunny. Highs in the lower 80s. North winds around 5 miles per hour. Thursday night, mostly clear. Patchy fog after midnight. Lows in the mid-60s. Northeast winds around 5 miles per hour. Friday, patchy fog in the morning. Sunny. Highs in the upper 80s. Northeast winds around 5 miles per hour, becoming west in the afternoon. Friday night, mostly clear in the evening, then partly cloudy with a slight chance of showers and thunderstorms after midnight. Lows in the upper 60s. Southwest winds around 5 miles per hour in the evening, becoming light and variable. Chance of rain 20%. Saturday, sunny. A slight chance of showers in the morning. Highs in the mid-80s. Chance of rain 20%. Saturday night, mostly clear. Lows in the mid-60s. Sunday, mostly sunny. A slight chance of showers in the afternoon. Highs in the mid-80s. Chance of rain 20%. Sunday night, a slight chance of thunderstorms in the evening. Mostly cloudy with a slight chance of showers. Lows in the mid-60s. Chance of rain 20%. Monday, mostly sunny. A slight chance of showers in the morning. Highs in the mid-80s. Chance of rain 20%. Monday night, partly cloudy in the evening, then becoming mostly clear. A slight chance of thunderstorms in the evening. A slight chance of showers. Lows in the upper 60s. Chance of rain 20%. Tuesday, mostly sunny. A slight chance of showers in the morning. Highs in the upper 80s. Chance of rain 20%. Tuesday night and
Wednesday, partly cloudy. Lows in the upper 60s. Highs in the upper 80s. At 3 a.m. at Lambert Field in St. Louis, it was partly cloudy with a temperature of 74 degrees. The dew point was 72, giving us a relative humidity of 93%. The wind was northwest at 5 miles an hour, and the pressure was 29.91 inches and falling. Elsewhere in the metro area, in Chesterfield, fog was reported and the temperature was 70. In Cahokia, it was mostly cloudy and 72 degrees. In St. Charles, it was clear and 72. Across the region, fog was reported, reducing the visibility to 1/4 of a mile in Columbia, Missouri, with a temperature of 71. In Quincy, fog was reported, reducing the visibility to 1/2 of a mile and 64 degrees. In Kansas City, fog was reported, reducing the visibility to 3/4 of a mile and the temperature was 64. It was partly cloudy in Springfield, Missouri, with a temperature of 73. In Rolla, fog was reported, reducing the visibility to 1/4 of a mile and the temperature was 70. In Farmington, it was 71 degrees. Thunder was reported in Cape Girardeau with 72 degrees. Light rain was falling in Springfield, Illinois, with a temperature of 68. Once again in St. Louis, it was partly cloudy. The temperature was 74 degrees and the wind was northwest at 5 miles an hour. The current time is 3:25 a.m. Central Daylight Time. 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Rest of tonight, partly cloudy. Patchy fog. Lows around 70. Northeast winds around 5 miles per hour. Thursday, patchy fog in the morning. Partly sunny. Highs in the lower 80s. North winds around 5 miles per hour. Thursday night, mostly clear. Patchy fog after midnight. Lows in the mid-60s. Northeast winds around 5 miles per hour. Friday, patchy fog in the morning. Sunny. Highs in the upper 80s. Northeast winds around 5 miles per hour, becoming west in the afternoon. Friday night, mostly clear in the evening, then partly cloudy with a slight chance of showers and thunderstorms after midnight. Lows in the upper 60s. Southwest winds around 5 miles per hour in the evening, becoming light and variable. Chance of rain 20%. Saturday, sunny. A slight chance of showers in the morning. Highs in the mid-80s. Chance of rain 20%. Saturday night, mostly clear. Lows in the mid-60s. Sunday, mostly sunny. A slight chance of showers in the afternoon. Highs in the mid-80s. Chance of rain 20%. Sunday night, a slight chance of thunderstorms in the evening. Mostly cloudy with a slight chance of showers. Lows in the mid-60s. Chance of rain 20%. Monday, mostly sunny. A slight chance of showers in the morning. Highs in the mid-80s. Chance of rain 20%. Monday night, partly cloudy in the evening, then becoming mostly clear. A slight chance of thunderstorms in the evening. A slight chance of showers. Lows in the upper 60s. Chance of rain 20%. Tuesday, mostly sunny. A slight chance of showers in the morning. Highs in the upper 80s. Chance of rain 20%. Tuesday night and Wednesday, partly cloudy. Lows in the upper 60s. Highs in the upper 80s. Today, partly sunny. Patchy fog this morning. Isolated showers this afternoon. Highs in the lower 80s. North winds around 5 miles per hour. Chance of rain 20%. Tonight, mostly clear. Patchy fog after midnight. Lows in the mid
60s. Northeast winds around 5 miles per hour. Friday, patchy fog in the morning. Sunny. Highs in the upper 80s. Northeast winds around 5 miles per hour, becoming west in the afternoon. Friday night, mostly clear in the evening, then becoming partly cloudy. Lows in the upper 60s. Southwest winds around 5 miles per hour. Saturday, sunny. Highs in the mid 80s. Northwest winds 5 to 10 miles per hour. Saturday night, mostly clear. Lows in the mid 60s. Sunday, mostly sunny. Highs in the lower 80s. Sunday night, mostly cloudy. Lows in the lower 60s. Monday, partly sunny with a slight chance of showers. A slight chance of thunderstorms in the afternoon. Highs in the lower 80s. Chance of rain 20%. Monday night, partly cloudy with a slight chance of showers and thunderstorms. Lows in the mid 60s. Chance of rain 20%. Tuesday and Tuesday night, partly cloudy. Highs in the mid 80s. Lows in the upper 60s. Wednesday, mostly sunny. A slight chance of showers and thunderstorms in the afternoon. Highs in the upper 80s. Chance of rain 20%. At 3 a.m. at Lambert Field in St. Louis, it was partly cloudy with a temperature of 74 degrees. The dew point was 72, giving us a relative humidity of 93%. The wind was northwest at 5 miles an hour, and the pressure was 29.91 inches and falling. Elsewhere in the metro area, in Chesterfield, fog was reported and the temperature was 70. In Cahokia, it was mostly cloudy and 72 degrees. In St. Charles, it was clear and 72. Across the region, fog was reported, reducing the visibility to 1/4 of a mile in Columbia, Missouri, with a temperature of 71. In Quincy, fog was reported, reducing the visibility to 1/2 of a mile and 64 degrees. In Kansas City, fog was reported, reducing the visibility to 3/4 of a mile and the temperature was 64. It was partly cloudy in Springfield, Missouri, with a temperature of 73. In Rolla, fog was reported, reducing the visibility to 1/4 of a mile and the temperature was 70. In Farmington, it was 71 degrees. Thunder was reported in Cape Girardeau with 72 degrees. Light rain was falling in Springfield, Illinois, with a temperature of 68. Once again in St. Louis, it was partly cloudy. The temperature was 74 degrees and the wind was northwest at 5 miles an hour. The current time is 3:32 a.m. Central Daylight Time. 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Today, partly sunny. Patchy fog this morning. Isolated showers this afternoon. Highs in the lower 80s. North winds around 5 miles per hour. Chance of rain 20%. Tonight, mostly clear. Patchy fog after midnight. Lows in the mid-60s. Northeast winds around 5 miles per hour. Friday, patchy fog in the morning. Sunny. Highs in the upper 80s. Northeast winds around 5 miles per hour, becoming west in the afternoon. Friday night, mostly clear in the evening, then becoming partly cloudy. Lows in the upper 60s. Southwest winds around 5 miles per hour. Saturday, sunny. Highs in the mid 80s. Northwest winds 5 to 10 miles per hour. Saturday night, mostly clear. Lows in the mid 60s. Sunday, mostly sunny. Highs in the lower 80s. Sunday night, mostly cloudy. Lows in the lower 60s. Monday, partly sunny with a slight chance of showers. A slight chance of thunderstorms in the afternoon.
is in the lower 80s. Chance of rain 20%. Monday night, partly cloudy with a slight chance of showers and thunderstorms. Lows in the mid-60s. Chance of rain 20%. Tuesday and Tuesday night, partly cloudy. Highs in the mid-80s. Lows in the upper 60s. Wednesday, mostly sunny. A slight chance of showers and thunderstorms in the afternoon. Highs in the upper 80s. Chance of rain 20%. At 3 a.m. at Lambert Field in St. Louis, it was partly cloudy with a temperature of 74 degrees. The dew point was 72, giving us a relative humidity of 93%. The wind was northwest at 5 miles an hour, and the pressure was 29.91 inches and falling. Elsewhere in the metro area, in Chesterfield, fog was reported and the temperature was 70. In Cahokia, it was mostly cloudy and 72 degrees. In St. Charles, it was clear and 72. Across the region, fog was reported, reducing the visibility to 1/4 of a mile in Columbia, Missouri, with a temperature of 71. In Quincy, fog was reported, reducing the visibility to 1/2 of a mile and 64 degrees. In Kansas City, fog was reported, reducing the visibility to 3/4 of a mile and the temperature was 64. It was partly cloudy in Springfield, Missouri, with a temperature of 73. In Rolla, fog was reported, reducing the visibility to 1/4 of a mile and the temperature was 70. In Farmington, it was 71 degrees. Thunder was reported in Cape Girardeau with 72 degrees. Light rain was falling in Springfield, Illinois, with a temperature of 68. Once again in St. Louis, it was partly cloudy. The temperature was 74 degrees and the wind was northwest at 5 miles an hour. The current time is 3:36 a.m. Central Daylight Time. 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Today, partly sunny. Patchy fog this morning. Isolated showers this afternoon. Highs in the lower 80s. North winds around 5 miles per hour. Chance of rain 20%. Tonight, mostly clear. Patchy fog after midnight. Lows in the mid-60s. Northeast winds around 5 miles per hour. Friday, patchy fog in the morning. Sunny. Highs in the upper 80s. Northeast winds around 5 miles per hour, becoming west in the afternoon. Friday night, mostly clear in the evening, then becoming partly cloudy. Lows in the upper 60s. Southwest winds around 5 miles per hour. Saturday, sunny. Highs in the mid-80s. Northwest winds 5 to 10 miles per hour. Saturday night, mostly clear. Lows in the mid-60s. Sunday, mostly sunny. Highs in the lower 80s. Sunday night, mostly cloudy. Lows in the lower 60s. Monday, partly sunny with a slight chance of showers. A slight chance of thunderstorms in the afternoon. Highs in the lower 80s. Chance of rain 20%. Monday night, partly cloudy with a slight chance of showers and thunderstorms. Lows in the mid-60s. Chance of rain 20%. Tuesday and Tuesday night, partly cloudy. Highs in the mid-80s. Lows in the upper 60s. Wednesday, mostly sunny. A slight chance of showers and thunderstorms in the afternoon. Highs in the upper 80s. Chance of rain 20%. At 3 a.m. at Lambert Field in St. Louis, it was partly cloudy with a temperature of 74 degrees. The dew point was 72, giving us a relative humidity of 93%. The wind was northwest at 5 miles an hour, and the pressure was 29.91 inches and falling.
Elsewhere in the metro area, in Chesterfield, fog was reported and the temperature was 70. In Cahokia, it was mostly cloudy and 72 degrees. In St. Charles, it was clear and 72. Across the region, fog was reported, reducing the visibility to 1/4 of a mile in Columbia, Missouri, with a temperature of 71. In Quincy, fog was reported, reducing the visibility to 1/2 of a mile and 64 degrees. In Kansas City, fog was reported, reducing the visibility to 3/4 of a mile and the temperature was 64. It was partly cloudy in Springfield, Missouri, with a temperature of 73. In Rolla, fog was reported, reducing the visibility to 1/4 of a mile and the temperature was 70. In Farmington, it was 71 degrees. Thunder was reported in Cape Girardeau with 72 degrees. Light rain was falling in Springfield, Illinois, with a temperature of 68. Once again in St. Louis, it was partly cloudy. The temperature was 74 degrees and the wind was northwest at 5 miles an hour. The current time is 3:40 a.m. Central Daylight Time. 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Today, partly sunny. Patchy fog this morning. Isolated showers this afternoon. Highs in the lower 80s. North winds around 5 miles per hour. Chance of rain 20%. Tonight, mostly clear. Patchy fog after midnight. Lows in the mid-60s. Northeast winds around 5 miles per hour. Friday, patchy fog in the morning. Sunny. Highs in the upper 80s. Northeast winds around 5 miles per hour, becoming west in the afternoon. Friday night, mostly clear in the evening, then becoming partly cloudy. Lows in the upper 60s. Southwest winds around 5 miles per hour. Saturday, sunny. Highs in the mid 80s. Northwest winds 5 to 10 miles per hour. Saturday night, mostly clear. Lows in the mid-60s. Sunday, mostly sunny. Highs in the lower 80s. Sunday night, mostly cloudy. Lows in the lower 60s. Monday, partly sunny with a slight chance of showers. A slight chance of thunderstorms in the afternoon. Highs in the lower 80s. Chance of rain 20%. Monday night, partly cloudy with a slight chance of showers and thunderstorms. Lows in the mid-60s. Chance of rain 20%. Tuesday and Tuesday night, partly cloudy. Highs in the mid-80s. Lows in the upper 60s. Wednesday, mostly sunny. A slight chance of showers and thunderstorms in the afternoon. Highs in the upper 80s. Chance of rain 20%. At 3 a.m. at Lambert Field in St. Louis, it was partly cloudy with a temperature of 74 degrees. The dew point was 72, giving us a relative humidity of 93%. The wind was northwest at 5 miles an hour, and the pressure was 29.91 inches and falling. Elsewhere in the metro area, in Chesterfield, fog was reported and the temperature was 70. In Cahokia, it was mostly cloudy and 72 degrees. In St. Charles, it was clear and 72. Across the region, fog was reported, reducing the visibility to 1/4 of a mile in Columbia, Missouri, with a temperature of 71. In Quincy, fog was reported, reducing the visibility to 1/2 of a mile and 64 degrees. In Kansas City, fog was reported, reducing the visibility to 3/4 of a mile and the temperature was 64. It was partly cloudy in Springfield, Missouri, with a temperature of 73. In Rolla, fog was reported, reducing the visibility to 1/4 of a mile and the temperature was 70. In Farmington, it was 71 degrees. Thunder was reported in Cape Girardeau with 72 degrees.
Light rain was falling in Springfield, Illinois, with a temperature of 68. Once again in St. Louis, it was partly cloudy. The temperature was 74 degrees and the wind was northwest at 5 miles an hour. The current time is 3:44 a.m. Central Daylight Time. 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Today, partly sunny. Patchy fog this morning. Isolated showers this afternoon. Highs in the lower 80s. North winds around 5 miles per hour. Chance of rain 20%. Tonight, mostly clear. Patchy fog after midnight. Lows in the mid-60s. Northeast winds around 5 miles per hour. Friday, patchy fog in the morning. Sunny. Highs in the upper 80s. Northeast winds around 5 miles per hour, becoming west in the afternoon. Friday night, mostly clear in the evening, then becoming partly cloudy. Lows in the upper 60s. Southwest winds around 5 miles per hour. Saturday, sunny. Highs in the mid-80s. Northwest winds 5 to 10 miles per hour. Saturday night, mostly clear. Lows in the mid-60s. Sunday, mostly sunny. Highs in the lower 80s. Sunday night, mostly cloudy. Lows in the lower 60s. Monday, partly sunny with a slight chance of showers. A slight chance of thunderstorms in the afternoon. Highs in the lower 80s. Chance of rain 20%. Monday night, partly cloudy with a slight chance of showers and thunderstorms. Lows in the mid-60s. Chance of rain 20%. Tuesday and Tuesday night, partly cloudy. Highs in the mid-80s. Lows in the upper 60s. Wednesday, mostly sunny. A slight chance of showers and thunderstorms in the afternoon. Highs in the upper 80s. Chance of rain 20%. At 3 a.m. at Lambert Field in St. Louis, it was partly cloudy with a temperature of 74 degrees. The dew point was 72, giving us a relative humidity of 93%. The wind was northwest at 5 miles an hour, and the pressure was 29.91 inches and falling. Elsewhere in the metro area, in Chesterfield, fog was reported and the temperature was 70. In Cahokia, it was mostly cloudy and 72 degrees. In St. Charles, it was clear and 72. Across the region, fog was reported, reducing the visibility to 1/4 of a mile in Columbia, Missouri, with a temperature of 71. In Quincy, fog was reported, reducing the visibility to 1/2 of a mile and 64 degrees. In Kansas City, fog was reported, reducing the visibility to 3/4 of a mile and the temperature was 64. It was partly cloudy in Springfield, Missouri, with a temperature of 73. In Rolla, fog was reported, reducing the visibility to 1/4 of a mile and the temperature was 70. In Farmington, it was 71 degrees. Thunder was reported in Cape Girardeau with 72 degrees. Light rain was falling in Springfield, Illinois, with a temperature of 68. Once again in St. Louis, it was partly cloudy. The temperature was 74 degrees and the wind was northwest at 5 miles an hour. The current time is 3:48 a.m. Central Daylight Time. 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Today, partly sunny. Patchy fog this morning. Isolated showers this afternoon. Highs in the lower 80s. North winds around 5 miles per hour. Chance of rain 20%.
Tonight, mostly clear. Patchy fog after midnight. Lows in the mid-60s. Northeast winds around 5 miles per hour. Friday, patchy fog in the morning. Sunny. Highs in the upper 80s. Northeast winds around 5 miles per hour, becoming west in the afternoon. Friday night, mostly clear in the evening, then becoming partly cloudy. Lows in the upper 60s. Southwest winds around 5 miles per hour. Saturday, sunny. Highs in the mid-80s. Northwest winds 5 to 10 miles per hour. Saturday night, mostly clear. Lows in the mid-60s. Sunday, mostly sunny. Highs in the lower 80s. Sunday night, mostly cloudy. Lows in the lower 60s. Monday, partly sunny with a slight chance of showers. A slight chance of thunderstorms in the afternoon. Highs in the lower 80s. Chance of rain 20%. Monday night, partly cloudy with a slight chance of showers and thunderstorms. Lows in the mid-60s. Chance of rain 20%. Tuesday and Tuesday night, partly cloudy. Highs in the mid-80s. Lows in the upper 60s. Wednesday, mostly sunny. A slight chance of showers and thunderstorms in the afternoon. Highs in the upper 80s. Chance of rain 20%. At 3 a.m. at Lambert Field in St. Louis, it was partly cloudy with a temperature of 74 degrees. The dew point was 72, giving us a relative humidity of 93%. The wind was northwest at 5 miles an hour, and the pressure was 29.91 inches and falling. Elsewhere in the metro area, in Chesterfield, fog was reported and the temperature was 70. In Cahokia, it was mostly cloudy and 72 degrees. In St. Charles, it was clear and 72. Across the region, fog was reported, reducing the visibility to 1/4 of a mile in Columbia, Missouri, with a temperature of 71. In Quincy, fog was reported, reducing the visibility to 1/2 of a mile and 64 degrees. In Kansas City, fog was reported, reducing the visibility to 3/4 of a mile and the temperature was 64. It was partly cloudy in Springfield, Missouri, with a temperature of 73. In Rolla, fog was reported, reducing the visibility to 1/4 of a mile and the temperature was 70. In Farmington, it was 71 degrees. Thunder was reported in Cape Girardeau, with 72 degrees. Light rain was falling in Springfield, Illinois, with a temperature of 68. Once again in St. Louis, it was partly cloudy, the temperature was 74 degrees, and the wind was northwest at 5 miles an hour. The current time is 3:52 a.m. Central Daylight Time. 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Today, partly sunny. Patchy fog this morning. Isolated showers this afternoon. Highs in the lower 80s. North winds around 5 miles per hour. Chance of rain 20%. Tonight, mostly clear. Patchy fog after midnight. Lows in the mid-60s. Northeast winds around 5 miles per hour. Friday, patchy fog in the morning. Sunny. Highs in the upper 80s. Northeast winds around 5 miles per hour, becoming west in the afternoon. Friday night, mostly clear in the evening, then becoming partly cloudy. Lows in the upper 60s. Southwest winds around 5 miles per hour. Saturday, sunny. Highs in the mid-80s. Northwest winds 5 to 10 miles per hour. Saturday night, mostly clear. Lows in the mid-60s. Sunday, mostly sunny. Highs in the lower 80s. Sunday night, mostly cloudy. Lows in the lower 60s.
Monday, partly sunny with a slight chance of showers. A slight chance of thunderstorms in the afternoon. Highs in the lower 80s. Chance of rain 20%. Monday night, partly cloudy with a slight chance of showers and thunderstorms. Lows in the mid-60s. Chance of rain 20%. Tuesday and Tuesday night, partly cloudy. Highs in the mid-80s. Lows in the upper 60s. Wednesday, mostly sunny. A slight chance of showers and thunderstorms in the afternoon. Highs in the upper 80s. Chance of rain 20%. At 3 a.m. at Lambert Field in St. Louis, it was partly cloudy with a temperature of 74 degrees. The dew point was 72, giving us a relative humidity of 93%. The wind was northwest at 5 miles an hour, and the pressure was 29.91 inches and falling. Elsewhere in the metro area, in Chesterfield, fog was reported and the temperature was 70. In Cahokia, it was mostly cloudy and 72 degrees in the lower 80s. Chance of rain.

It was partly cloudy with a temperature of 74 degrees. The dew point was 72, giving us a relative humidity of 93%. The wind was northwest at 5 miles an hour, and the pressure was 29.91 inches and falling. Elsewhere in the metro area, in Chesterfield, fog was reported and the temperature was 70. In Cahokia, it was mostly cloudy and 72 degrees. In St. Charles, it was clear and 72. Across the region, fog was reported, reducing the visibility to 1/4 of a mile in Columbia, Missouri, with a temperature of 71. In Quincy, fog was reported, reducing the visibility to 1/2 of a mile and 64 degrees. In Kansas City, fog was reported, reducing the visibility to 3/4 of a mile and the temperature was 64. It was partly cloudy in Springfield, Missouri, with a temperature of 73. In Rolla, fog was reported, reducing the visibility to 1/4 of a mile and the temperature was 70. In Farmington, it was 71 degrees. Thunder was reported in Cape Girardeau with 72 degrees. Light rain was falling in Springfield, Illinois, with a temperature of 68. Once again in St. Louis, it was partly cloudy. The temperature was 74 degrees and the wind was northwest at 5 miles an hour. The current time is 3:56 a.m. Central Daylight Time. 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Today, partly sunny. Patchy fog this morning. Isolated showers this afternoon. Highs in the lower 80s. North winds around 5 miles per hour. Chance of rain 20%. Tonight, mostly clear. Patchy fog after midnight. Lows in the mid-60s. Northeast winds around 5 miles per hour. Friday, patchy fog in the morning. Sunny. Highs in the upper 80s. Northeast winds around 5 miles per hour, becoming west in the afternoon. Friday night, mostly clear in the evening, then becoming partly cloudy. Lows in the upper 60s. Southwest winds around 5 miles per hour. Saturday, sunny. Highs in the mid 80s. Northwest winds 5 to 10 miles per hour. Saturday night, mostly clear. Lows in the mid 60s. Sunday, mostly sunny. Highs in the lower 80s. Sunday night, mostly cloudy. Lows in the lower 60s. Monday, partly sunny with a slight chance of showers. A slight chance of thunderstorms in the afternoon. Highs in the lower 80s. Chance of rain 20%. Monday night, partly cloudy with a slight chance of showers and thunderstorms. Lows in the mid-60s. Chance of rain 20%. Tuesday and Tuesday night, partly cloudy. Highs in the mid-80s. Lows in the upper 60s. Wednesday, mostly sunny. A slight chance of showers and thunderstorms in the afternoon. Highs in the upper 80s. Chance of rain 20%. At 3 a.m. at Lambert Field in St. Louis, it was partly cloudy with a temperature of 74 degrees. The dew point was 72, giving us a relative humidity of 93%. The wind was northwest at 5 miles an hour, and the pressure was 29.91 inches and falling. Elsewhere in the metro area, in Chesterfield, fog was reported and the temperature was 70. In Cahokia, it was mostly cloudy and 72 degrees. In St. Charles, it was clear and 72. Across the region, fog was reported, reducing the visibility to 1/4 of a mile in Columbia, Missouri, with a temperature of 71. In Quincy, fog was reported, reducing the visibility to 1/2 of a mile and 64 degrees. In Kansas City, fog was reported, reducing the visibility to 3/4 of a mile and the temperature was 64. It was partly cloudy in Springfield, Missouri, with a temperature of

23. In Rolla, fog was reported, reducing the visibility to 1/4 of a mile, and the temperature was 70. In Farmington, it was 71 degrees. Thunder was reported in Cape Girardeau with 72 degrees. Light rain was falling in Springfield, Illinois, with a temperature of 68. Once again in St. Louis, it was partly cloudy. The temperature was 74 degrees and the wind was northwest at 5 miles an hour. The current time is 4 a.m. Central Daylight Time. 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Today, partly sunny. Patchy fog this morning. Isolated showers this afternoon. Highs in the lower 80s. North winds around 5 miles per hour. Chance of rain 20%. Tonight, mostly clear. Patchy fog after midnight. Lows in the mid-60s. Northeast winds around 5 miles per hour. Friday, patchy fog in the morning. Sunny. Highs in the upper 80s. Northeast winds around 5 miles per hour, becoming west in the afternoon. Friday night, mostly clear in the evening, then becoming partly cloudy. Lows in the upper 60s. Southwest winds around 5 miles per hour. Saturday, sunny. Highs in the mid-80s. Northwest winds 5 to 10 miles per hour. Saturday night, mostly clear. Lows in the mid-60s. Sunday, mostly sunny. Highs in the lower 80s. Sunday night, mostly cloudy. Lows in the lower 60s. Monday, partly sunny with a slight chance of showers. A slight chance of thunderstorms in the afternoon. Highs in the lower 80s. Chance of rain 20%. Monday night, partly cloudy with a slight chance of showers and thunderstorms. Lows in the mid-60s. Chance of rain 20%. Tuesday and Tuesday night, partly cloudy. Highs in the mid-80s. Lows in the upper 60s. Wednesday, mostly sunny. A slight chance of showers and thunderstorms in the afternoon. Highs in the upper 80s. Chance of rain 20%. At 3 a.m. at Lambert Field in St. Louis, it was partly cloudy with a temperature of 74 degrees. The dew point was 72, giving us a relative humidity of 93%. The wind was northwest at 5 miles an hour, and the pressure was 29.91 inches and falling. Elsewhere in the metro area, in Chesterfield, fog was reported and the temperature was 70. In Cahokia, it was mostly cloudy and 72 degrees. In St. Charles, it was clear and 72. Across the region, fog was reported, reducing the visibility to 1/4 of a mile in Columbia, Missouri, with a temperature of 71. In Quincy, fog was reported, reducing the visibility to 1/2 of a mile and 64 degrees. In Kansas City, fog was reported, reducing the visibility to 3/4 of a mile and the temperature was 64. It was partly cloudy in Springfield, Missouri, with a temperature of 73. In Rolla, fog was reported, reducing the visibility to 1/4 of a mile and the temperature was 70. In Farmington, it was 71 degrees. Thunder was reported in Cape Girardeau with 72 degrees. Light rain was falling in Springfield, Illinois, with a temperature of 68. Once again in St. Louis, it was partly cloudy. The temperature was 74 degrees and the wind was northwest at 5 miles an hour. The current time is 4:04 a.m. Central Daylight Time. 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
Today, partly sunny. Patchy fog this morning. Isolated showers this afternoon. Highs in the lower 80s. North winds around 5 miles per hour. Chance of rain 20%. Tonight, mostly clear. Patchy fog after midnight. Lows in the mid-60s. Northeast winds around 5 miles per hour. Friday, patchy fog in the morning. Sunny. Highs in the upper 80s. Northeast winds around 5 miles per hour, becoming west in the afternoon. Friday night, mostly clear in the evening, then becoming partly cloudy. Lows in the upper 60s. Southwest winds around 5 miles per hour. Saturday, sunny. Highs in the mid-80s. Northwest winds 5 to 10 miles per hour. Saturday night, mostly clear. Lows in the mid-60s. Sunday, mostly sunny. Highs in the lower 80s. Sunday night, mostly cloudy. Lows in the lower 60s. Monday, partly sunny with a slight chance of showers. A slight chance of thunderstorms in the afternoon. Highs in the lower 80s. Chance of rain 20%. Monday night, partly cloudy with a slight chance of showers and thunderstorms. Lows in the mid-60s. Chance of rain 20%. Tuesday and Tuesday night, partly cloudy. Highs in the mid-80s. Lows in the upper 60s. Wednesday, mostly sunny. A slight chance of showers and thunderstorms in the afternoon. Highs in the upper 80s. Chance of rain 20%. At 3 a.m. at Lambert Field in St. Louis, it was partly cloudy with a temperature of 74 degrees. The dew point was 72, giving us a relative humidity of 93%. The wind was northwest at 5 miles an hour, and the pressure was 29.91 inches and falling. Elsewhere in the metro area, in Chesterfield, fog was reported and the temperature was 70. In Cahokia, it was mostly cloudy and 72 degrees. In St. Charles, it was clear and 72. Across the region, fog was reported, reducing the visibility to 1/4 of a mile in Columbia, Missouri, with a temperature of 71. In Quincy, fog was reported, reducing the visibility to 1/2 of a mile and 64 degrees. In Kansas City, fog was reported, reducing the visibility to 3/4 of a mile and the temperature was 64. It was partly cloudy in Springfield, Missouri, with a temperature of 73. In Rolla, fog was reported, reducing the visibility to 1/4 of a mile and the temperature was 70. In Farmington, it was 71 degrees. Thunder was reported in Cape Girardeau with 72 degrees. Light rain was falling in Springfield, Illinois, with a temperature of 68. Once again in St. Louis, it was partly cloudy. The temperature was 74 degrees and the wind was northwest at 5 miles an hour. The current time is 4:08 a.m. Central Daylight Time. 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Today, partly sunny. Patchy fog this morning. Isolated showers this afternoon. Highs in the lower 80s. North winds around 5 miles per hour. Chance of rain 20%. Tonight, mostly clear. Patchy fog after midnight. Lows in the mid-60s. Northeast winds around 5 miles per hour. Friday, patchy fog in the morning. Sunny. Highs in the upper 80s. Northeast winds around 5 miles per hour, becoming west in the afternoon. Friday night, mostly clear in the evening, then becoming partly cloudy. Lows in the upper 60s. Southwest winds around 5 miles per hour. Saturday, sunny. Highs in the mid-80s. Northwest winds 5 to 10 miles per hour. Saturday night, mostly clear.
year. Lows in the mid-60s. Sunday, mostly sunny. Highs in the lower 80s. Sunday night, mostly cloudy. Lows in the lower 60s. Monday, partly sunny with a slight chance of showers. A slight chance of thunderstorms in the afternoon. Highs in the lower 80s. Chance of rain 20%. Monday night, partly cloudy with a slight chance of showers and thunderstorms. Lows in the mid-60s. Chance of rain 20%. Tuesday and Tuesday night, partly cloudy. Highs in the mid-80s. Lows in the upper 60s. Wednesday, mostly sunny. A slight chance of showers and thunderstorms in the afternoon. Highs in the upper 80s. Chance of rain 20%. At 4 a.m. at Lambert Field in St. Louis, it was mostly cloudy with a temperature of 75 degrees. The dew point was 72, giving us a relative humidity of 90%. The wind was northwest at 5 miles an hour, and the pressure was 29.93 inches and rising. Elsewhere in the metro area, in Chesterfield, it was cloudy and the temperature was 71. In Belleville, it was 73 degrees. In Cahokia, it was clear and 71 degrees. In St. Charles, fog was reported and 73. Across the region, fog was reported, reducing the visibility to 0.5 mile in Columbia, Missouri, with a temperature of 70. In Quincy, fog was reported, reducing the visibility to 0.5 mile and 65 degrees. In Kansas City, fog was reported, reducing the visibility to 0.5 mile and the temperature was 64. It was partly cloudy in Springfield, Missouri, with a temperature of 70. In Rolla, fog was reported, reducing the visibility to 0.5 mile and the temperature was 71. In Farmington, it was 72 degrees. It was cloudy in Cape Girardeau, with 72 degrees. Light rain was falling in Springfield, Illinois, with a temperature of 66. Once again in St. Louis, it was mostly cloudy. The temperature was 75 degrees and the wind was northwest at 5 miles an hour. The current time is 4:12 a.m. Central Daylight Time. 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Today, partly sunny. Patchy fog this morning. Isolated showers this afternoon. Highs in the lower 80s. North winds around 5 miles per hour. Chance of rain 20%. Tonight, mostly clear. Patchy fog after midnight. Lows in the mid-60s. Northeast winds around 5 miles per hour. Friday, patchy fog in the morning. Sunny. Highs in the upper 80s. Northeast winds around 5 miles per hour, becoming west in the afternoon. Friday night, mostly clear in the evening, then becoming partly cloudy. Lows in the upper 60s. Southwest winds around 5 miles per hour. Saturday, sunny. Highs in the mid-80s. Northwest winds 5 to 10 miles per hour. Saturday night, mostly clear. Lows in the mid-60s. Sunday, mostly sunny. Highs in the lower 80s. Sunday night, mostly cloudy. Lows in the lower 60s. Monday, partly sunny with a slight chance of showers. A slight chance of thunderstorms in the afternoon. Highs in the lower 80s. Chance of rain 20%. Monday night, partly cloudy with a slight chance of showers and thunderstorms. Lows in the mid-60s. Chance of rain 20%. Tuesday and Tuesday night, partly cloudy. Highs in the mid-80s. Lows in the upper 60s. Wednesday, mostly sunny. A slight chance of showers and thunderstorms in the afternoon. Highs in the upper 80s. Chance of rain 20%. At 4 a.m. at Lambert Field in St. Louis.
It was mostly cloudy with a temperature of 75 degrees. The dew point was 72, giving us a relative humidity of 90%. The wind was northwest at 5 miles an hour, and the pressure was 29.93 inches and rising. Elsewhere in the metro area, in Chesterfield, it was cloudy and the temperature was 71. In Belleville, it was 73 degrees. In Cahokia, it was clear and 71 degrees. In St. Charles, fog was reported and 73. Across the region, fog was reported, reducing the visibility to 0.5 mile in Columbia, Missouri, with a temperature of 70. In Quincy, fog was reported, reducing the visibility to 0.5 mile and 65 degrees. In Kansas City, fog was reported, reducing the visibility to 0.5 mile and the temperature was 64. It was partly cloudy in Springfield, Missouri, with a temperature of 70. In Rolla, fog was reported, reducing the visibility to 0.5 mile and the temperature was 71. In Farmington, it was 72 degrees. It was cloudy in Cape Girardeau, with 72 degrees. Light rain was falling in Springfield, Illinois, with a temperature of 66. Once again in St. Louis, it was mostly cloudy. The temperature was 75 degrees and the wind was northwest at 5 miles an hour. The current time is 4:16 a.m. Central Daylight Time. 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Today, partly sunny. Patchy fog this morning. Isolated showers this afternoon. Highs in the lower 80s. North winds around 5 miles per hour. Chance of rain 20%. Tonight, mostly clear. Patchy fog after midnight. Lows in the mid-60s. Northeast winds around 5 miles per hour. Friday, patchy fog in the morning. Sunny. Highs in the upper 80s. Northeast winds around 5 miles per hour, becoming west in the afternoon. Friday night, mostly clear in the evening, then becoming partly cloudy. Lows in the upper 60s. Southwest winds around 5 miles per hour. Saturday, sunny. Highs in the mid 80s. Northwest winds 5 to 10 miles per hour. Saturday night, mostly clear. Lows in the mid-60s. Sunday, mostly sunny. Highs in the lower 80s. Sunday night, mostly cloudy. Lows in the lower 60s. Monday, partly sunny with a slight chance of showers. A slight chance of thunderstorms in the afternoon. Highs in the lower 80s. Chance of rain 20%. Monday night, partly cloudy with a slight chance of showers and thunderstorms. Lows in the mid-60s. Chance of rain 20%. Tuesday and Tuesday night, partly cloudy. Highs in the mid-80s. Lows in the upper 60s. Wednesday, mostly sunny. A slight chance of showers and thunderstorms in the afternoon. Highs in the upper 80s. Chance of rain 20%. At 4 a.m. at Lambert Field in St. Louis, it was mostly cloudy with a temperature of 75 degrees. The dew point was 72, giving us a relative humidity of 90%. The wind was northwest at 5 miles an hour, and the pressure was 29.93 inches and rising. Elsewhere in the metro area, in Chesterfield, it was cloudy and the temperature was 71. In Belleville, it was 73 degrees. In Cahokia, it was clear and 71 degrees. In St. Charles, fog was reported and 73. Across the region, fog was reported, reducing the visibility to 0.5 mile in Columbia, Missouri, with a temperature of 70. In Quincy, fog was reported, reducing the visibility to 0.5 mile and 65 degrees. In Kansas City, fog was reported, reducing the visibility to 0.5 mile and the temperature was 64. It was
Currently cloudy in Springfield, Missouri, with a temperature of 70. In Rolla, fog was reported, reducing the visibility to 0.5 mile, and the temperature was 71. In Farmington, it was 72 degrees. It was cloudy in Cape Girardeau, with 72 degrees. Light rain was falling in Springfield, Illinois, with a temperature of 66. Once again in St. Louis, it was mostly cloudy. The temperature was 75 degrees and the wind was northwest at 5 miles an hour. The current time is 4:20 a.m. Central Daylight Time. 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Today, partly sunny. Patchy fog this morning. Isolated showers this afternoon. Highs in the lower 80s. North winds around 5 miles per hour. Chance of rain 20%. Tonight, mostly clear. Patchy fog after midnight. Lows in the mid-60s. Northeast winds around 5 miles per hour. Friday, patchy fog in the morning. Sunny. Highs in the upper 80s. Northeast winds around 5 miles per hour, becoming west in the afternoon. Friday night, mostly clear in the evening, then becoming partly cloudy. Lows in the upper 60s. Southwest winds around 5 miles per hour. Saturday, sunny. Highs in the mid 80s. Northwest winds 5 to 10 miles per hour. Saturday night, mostly clear. Lows in the mid-60s. Sunday, mostly sunny. Highs in the lower 80s. Sunday night, mostly cloudy. Lows in the lower 60s. Monday, partly sunny with a slight chance of showers. A slight chance of thunderstorms in the afternoon. Highs in the lower 80s. Chance of rain 20%. Monday night, partly cloudy with a slight chance of showers and thunderstorms. Lows in the mid-60s. Chance of rain 20%. Tuesday and Tuesday night, partly cloudy. Highs in the mid-80s. Lows in the upper 60s. Wednesday, mostly sunny. A slight chance of showers and thunderstorms in the afternoon. Highs in the upper 80s. Chance of rain 20%. At 4 a.m. at Lambert Field in St. Louis, it was mostly cloudy with a temperature of 75 degrees. The dew point was 72, giving us a relative humidity of 90%. The wind was northwest at 5 miles an hour, and the pressure was 29.93 inches and rising. Elsewhere in the metro area, in Chesterfield, it was cloudy and the temperature was 71. In Belleville, it was 73 degrees. In Cahokia, it was clear and 71 degrees. In St. Charles, fog was reported and 73. Across the region, fog was reported, reducing the visibility to 0.5 mile in Columbia, Missouri, with a temperature of 70. In Quincy, fog was reported, reducing the visibility to 0.5 mile and 65 degrees. In Kansas City, fog was reported, reducing the visibility to 0.5 mile and the temperature was 64. It was partly cloudy in Springfield, Missouri, with a temperature of 70. In Rolla, fog was reported, reducing the visibility to 0.5 mile and the temperature was 71. In Farmington, it was 72 degrees. It was cloudy in Cape Girardeau, with 72 degrees. Light rain was falling in Springfield, Illinois, with a temperature of 66. Once again in St. Louis, it was mostly cloudy. The temperature was 75 degrees and the wind was northwest at 5 miles an hour. The current time is 4:24 a.m. Central Daylight Time. 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
Illinois, including the St. Louis metro area and surrounding counties. Today, partly sunny. Patchy fog this morning. Isolated showers this afternoon. Highs in the lower 80s. North winds around 5 miles per hour. Chance of rain 20%. Tonight, mostly clear. Patchy fog after midnight. Lows in the mid-60s. Northeast winds around 5 miles per hour. Friday, patchy fog in the morning. Sunny. Highs in the upper 80s. Northeast winds around 5 miles per hour, becoming west in the afternoon. Friday night, mostly clear in the evening, then becoming partly cloudy. Lows in the upper 60s. Southwest winds around 5 miles per hour. Saturday, sunny. Highs in the mid-80s. Northwest winds 5 to 10 miles per hour. Saturday night, mostly clear. Lows in the mid-60s. Sunday, mostly sunny. Highs in the lower 80s. Sunday night, mostly cloudy. Lows in the lower 60s. Monday, partly sunny with a slight chance of showers. A slight chance of thunderstorms in the afternoon. Highs in the lower 80s. Chance of rain 20%. Monday night, partly cloudy with a slight chance of showers and thunderstorms. Lows in the mid-60s. Chance of rain 20%. Tuesday and Tuesday night, partly cloudy. Highs in the mid-80s. Lows in the upper 60s. Wednesday, mostly sunny. A slight chance of showers and thunderstorms in the afternoon. Highs in the upper 80s. Chance of rain 20%. At 4 a.m. at Lambert Field in St. Louis, it was mostly cloudy with a temperature of 75 degrees. The dew point was 72, giving us a relative humidity of 90%. The wind was northwest at 5 miles an hour, and the pressure was 29.93 inches and rising. Elsewhere in the metro area, in Chesterfield, it was cloudy and the temperature was 71. In Belleville, it was 73 degrees. In Cahokia, it was clear and 71 degrees. In St. Charles, fog was reported and 73. Across the region, fog was reported, reducing the visibility to 0.5 miles in Columbia, Missouri, with a temperature of 70. In Quincy, fog was reported, reducing the visibility to 0.5 miles and 65 degrees. In Kansas City, fog was reported, reducing the visibility to 0.5 miles and the temperature was 64. It was partly cloudy in Springfield, Missouri, with a temperature of 70. In Rolla, fog was reported, reducing the visibility to 0.5 miles and the temperature was 71. In Farmington, it was 72 degrees. It was cloudy in Cape Girardeau, with 72 degrees. Light rain was falling in Springfield, Illinois, with a temperature of 66. Once again in St. Louis, it was mostly cloudy. The temperature was 75 degrees and the wind was northwest at 5 miles an hour. The current time is 4:28 a.m. Central Daylight Time. 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Today, partly sunny. Patchy fog this morning. Isolated showers this afternoon. Highs in the lower 80s. North winds around 5 miles per hour. Chance of rain 20%. Tonight, mostly clear. Patchy fog after midnight. Lows in the mid-60s. Northeast winds around 5 miles per hour. Friday, patchy fog in the morning. Sunny. Highs in the upper 80s. Northeast winds around 5 miles per hour, becoming west in the afternoon. Friday night, mostly clear in the evening, then becoming partly cloudy. Lows in the upper 60s. Southwest winds around 5 miles per hour. Saturday, sunny.
in the mid-80s. Northwest winds 5 to 10 miles per hour. Saturday night, mostly clear. Lows in the mid-60s. Sunday, mostly sunny. Highs in the lower 80s. Sunday night, mostly cloudy. Lows in the lower 60s. Monday, partly sunny with a slight chance of showers. A slight chance of thunderstorms in the afternoon. Highs in the lower 80s. Chance of rain 20%. Monday night, partly cloudy with a slight chance of showers and thunderstorms. Lows in the mid-60s. Chance of rain 20%. Tuesday and Tuesday night, partly cloudy. Highs in the mid-80s. Lows in the upper 60s. Wednesday, mostly sunny. A slight chance of showers and thunderstorms in the afternoon. Highs in the upper 80s. Chance of rain 20%. At 4 a.m. at Lambert Field in St. Louis, it was mostly cloudy with a temperature of 75 degrees. The dew point was 72, giving us a relative humidity of 90%. The wind was northwest at 5 miles an hour, and the pressure was 29.93 inches and rising. Elsewhere in the metro area, in Chesterfield, it was cloudy and the temperature was 71. In Belleville, it was 73 degrees. In Cahokia, it was clear and 71 degrees. In St. Charles, fog was reported and 73. Across the region, fog was reported, reducing the visibility to 0.5 mile in Columbia, Missouri, with a temperature of 70. In Quincy, fog was reported, reducing the visibility to 0.5 mile and 65 degrees. In Kansas City, fog was reported, reducing the visibility to 0.5 mile and the temperature was 64. It was partly cloudy in Springfield, Missouri, with a temperature of 70. In Rolla, fog was reported, reducing the visibility to 0.5 mile and the temperature was 71. In Farmington, it was 72 degrees. It was cloudy in Cape Girardeau, with 72 degrees. Light rain was falling in Springfield, Illinois, with a temperature of 66. Once again in St. Louis, it was mostly cloudy, the temperature was 75 degrees and the wind was northwest at 5 miles an hour. The current time is 4:32 a.m. Central Daylight Time. 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Today, partly sunny. Patchy fog this morning. Isolated showers this afternoon. Highs in the lower 80s. North winds around 5 miles per hour. Chance of rain 20%. Tonight, mostly clear. Patchy fog after midnight. Lows in the mid-60s. Northeast winds around 5 miles per hour. Friday, patchy fog in the morning. Sunny. Highs in the upper 80s. Northeast winds around 5 miles per hour, becoming west in the afternoon. Friday night, mostly clear in the evening, then becoming partly cloudy. Lows in the upper 60s. Southwest winds around 5 miles per hour. Saturday, sunny. Highs in the mid-80s. Northwest winds 5 to 10 miles per hour. Saturday night, mostly clear. Lows in the mid-60s. Sunday, mostly sunny. Highs in the lower 80s. Sunday night, mostly cloudy. Lows in the lower 60s. Monday, partly sunny with a slight chance of showers. A slight chance of thunderstorms in the afternoon. Highs in the lower 80s. Chance of rain 20%. Monday night, partly cloudy with a slight chance of showers and thunderstorms. Lows in the mid-60s. Chance of rain 20%. Tuesday and Tuesday night, partly cloudy. Highs in the mid-80s. Lows in the upper 60s. Wednesday, mostly sunny. A slight chance of showers and thunderstorms in the afternoon.
in the upper 80s. Chance of rain 20%. At 4 a.m. at Lambert Field in St. Louis, it was mostly cloudy with a temperature of 75 degrees. The dew point was 72, giving us a relative humidity of 90%. The wind was northwest at 5 miles an hour, and the pressure was 29.93 inches and rising. Elsewhere in the metro area, in Chesterfield, it was cloudy and the temperature was 71. In Belleville, it was 73 degrees. In Cahokia, it was clear and 71 degrees. In St. Charles, fog was reported and 73. Across the region, fog was reported, reducing the visibility to one-half of a mile in Columbia, Missouri, with a temperature of 70. In Quincy, fog was reported, reducing the visibility to one-half of a mile and 65 degrees. In Kansas City, fog was reported, reducing the visibility to one-half of a mile and the temperature was 64. It was partly cloudy in Springfield, Missouri, with a temperature of 70. In Rolla, fog was reported, reducing the visibility to one-half of a mile and the temperature was 71. In Farmington, it was 72 degrees. It was cloudy in Cape Girardeau, with 72 degrees. Light rain was falling in Springfield, Illinois, with a temperature of 66. Once again in St. Louis, it was mostly cloudy. The temperature was 75 degrees and the wind was northwest at 5 miles an hour. The current time is 4:36 a.m. Central Daylight Time. 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Today, partly sunny. Patchy fog this morning. Isolated showers this afternoon. Highs in the lower 80s. North winds around 5 miles per hour. Chance of rain 20%. Tonight, mostly clear. Patchy fog after midnight. Lows in the mid-60s. Northeast winds around 5 miles per hour. Friday, patchy fog in the morning. Sunny. Highs in the upper 80s. Northeast winds around 5 miles per hour, becoming west in the afternoon. Friday night, mostly clear in the evening, then becoming partly cloudy. Lows in the upper 60s. Southwest winds around 5 miles per hour. Saturday, sunny. Highs in the mid 80s. Northwest winds 5 to 10 miles per hour. Saturday night, mostly clear. Lows in the mid 60s. Sunday, mostly sunny. Highs in the lower 80s. Sunday night, mostly cloudy. Lows in the lower 60s. Monday, partly sunny with a slight chance of showers. A slight chance of thunderstorms in the afternoon. Highs in the lower 80s. Chance of rain 20%. Monday night, partly cloudy with a slight chance of showers and thunderstorms. Lows in the mid-60s. Chance of rain 20%. Tuesday and Tuesday night, partly cloudy. Highs in the mid-80s. Lows in the upper 60s. Wednesday, mostly sunny. A slight chance of showers and thunderstorms in the afternoon. Highs in the upper 80s. Chance of rain 20%. At 4 a.m. at Lambert Field in St. Louis, it was mostly cloudy with a temperature of 75 degrees. The dew point was 72, giving us a relative humidity of 90%. The wind was northwest at 5 miles an hour, and the pressure was 29.93 inches and rising. Elsewhere in the metro area, in Chesterfield, it was cloudy and the temperature was 71. In Belleville, it was 73 degrees. In Cahokia, it was clear and 71 degrees. In St. Charles, fog was reported and 73. Across the region, fog was reported, reducing the visibility to one-half of a mile in Columbia, Missouri, with a temperature of 70. In Quincy, fog was reported, reducing the visibility to one-half of a mile and 65 degrees.
Kansas City fog was reported, reducing the visibility to 0.5 mile, and the temperature was 64. It was partly cloudy in Springfield, Missouri, with a temperature of 70. In Rolla, fog was reported, reducing the visibility to 0.5 mile, and the temperature was 71. In Farmington, it was 72 degrees. It was cloudy in Cape Girardeau, with 72 degrees. Light rain was falling in Springfield, Illinois, with a temperature of 66. Once again in St. Louis, it was mostly cloudy. The temperature was 75 degrees and the wind was northwest at 5 miles an hour. The current time is 4:40 a.m. Central Daylight Time. 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Today, partly sunny. Patchy fog this morning. Isolated showers this afternoon. Highs in the lower 80s. North winds around 5 miles per hour. Chance of rain 20%. Tonight, mostly clear. Patchy fog after midnight. Lows in the mid-60s. Northeast winds around 5 miles per hour. Friday, patchy fog in the morning. Sunny. Highs in the upper 80s. Northeast winds around 5 miles per hour, becoming west in the afternoon. Friday night, mostly clear in the evening, then becoming partly cloudy. Lows in the upper 60s. Southwest winds around 5 miles per hour. Saturday, sunny. Highs in the mid 80s. Northwest winds 5 to 10 miles per hour. Saturday night, mostly clear. Lows in the mid 60s. Sunday, mostly sunny. Highs in the lower 80s. Sunday night, mostly cloudy. Lows in the lower 60s. Monday, partly sunny with a slight chance of showers. A slight chance of thunderstorms in the afternoon. Highs in the lower 80s. Chance of rain 20%. Monday night, partly cloudy with a slight chance of showers and thunderstorms. Lows in the mid-60s. Chance of rain 20%. Tuesday and Tuesday night, partly cloudy. Highs in the mid-80s. Lows in the upper 60s. Wednesday, mostly sunny. A slight chance of showers and thunderstorms in the afternoon. Highs in the upper 80s. Chance of rain 20%. At 4 a.m. at Lambert Field in St. Louis, it was mostly cloudy with a temperature of 75 degrees. The dew point was 72, giving us a relative humidity of 90%. The wind was northwest at 5 miles an hour, and the pressure was 29.93 inches and rising. Elsewhere in the metro area, in Chesterfield, it was cloudy and the temperature was 71. In Belleville, it was 73 degrees. In Cahokia, it was clear and 71 degrees. In St. Charles, fog was reported and 73. Across the region, fog was reported, reducing the visibility to 0.5 mile in Columbia, Missouri, with a temperature of 70. In Quincy, fog was reported, reducing the visibility to 0.5 mile and 65 degrees. In Kansas City, fog was reported, reducing the visibility to 0.5 mile and the temperature was 64. It was partly cloudy in Springfield, Missouri, with a temperature of 70. In Rolla, fog was reported, reducing the visibility to 0.5 mile and the temperature was 71. In Farmington, it was 72 degrees. It was cloudy in Cape Girardeau, with 72 degrees. Light rain was falling in Springfield, Illinois, with a temperature of 66. Once again in St. Louis, it was mostly cloudy. The temperature was 75 degrees and the wind was northwest at 5 miles an hour. The current time is 4:44 a.m. Central Daylight Time. 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This program originally...
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Today, partly sunny. Patchy fog this morning. Isolated showers this afternoon. Highs in the lower 80s. North winds around 5 miles per hour. Chance of rain 20%. Tonight, mostly clear. Patchy fog after midnight. Lows in the mid-60s. Northeast winds around 5 miles per hour. Friday, patchy fog in the morning. Sunny. Highs in the upper 80s. Northeast winds around 5 miles per hour, becoming west in the afternoon. Friday night, mostly clear in the evening, then becoming partly cloudy. Lows in the upper 60s. Southwest winds around 5 miles per hour. Saturday, sunny. Highs in the mid 80s. Northwest winds 5 to 10 miles per hour. Saturday night, mostly clear. Lows in the mid 60s. Sunday, mostly sunny. Highs in the lower 80s. Sunday night, mostly cloudy. Lows in the lower 60s. Monday, partly sunny with a slight chance of showers. A slight chance of thunderstorms in the afternoon. Highs in the lower 80s. Chance of rain 20%. Monday night, partly cloudy with a slight chance of showers and thunderstorms. Lows in the mid-60s. Chance of rain 20%. Tuesday and Tuesday night, partly cloudy. Highs in the mid-80s. Lows in the upper 60s. Wednesday, mostly sunny. A slight chance of showers and thunderstorms in the afternoon. Highs in the upper 80s. Chance of rain 20%. At 4 a.m. at Lambert Field in St. Louis, it was mostly cloudy with a temperature of 75 degrees. The dew point was 72, giving us a relative humidity of 90%. The wind was northwest at 5 miles an hour, and the pressure was 29.93 inches and rising. Elsewhere in the metro area, in Chesterfield, it was cloudy and the temperature was 71. In Belleville, it was 73 degrees. In Cahokia, it was clear and 71 degrees. In St. Charles, fog was reported and 73. Across the region, fog was reported, reducing the visibility to 0.5 mile in Columbia, Missouri, with a temperature of 70. In Quincy, fog was reported, reducing the visibility to 0.5 mile and 65 degrees. In Kansas City, fog was reported, reducing the visibility to 0.5 mile and the temperature was 64. It was partly cloudy in Springfield, Missouri, with a temperature of 70. In Rolla, fog was reported, reducing the visibility to 0.5 mile and the temperature was 71. In Farmington, it was 72 degrees. It was cloudy in Cape Girardeau, with 72 degrees. Light rain was falling in Springfield, Illinois, with a temperature of 66. Once again in St. Louis, it was mostly cloudy, the temperature was 75 degrees and the wind was northwest at 5 miles an hour. The current time is 4:48 a.m. Central Daylight Time. 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Today, partly sunny. Patchy fog this morning. Isolated showers this afternoon. Highs in the lower 80s. North winds around 5 miles per hour. Chance of rain 20%. Tonight, mostly clear. Patchy fog after midnight. Lows in the mid-60s. Northeast winds around 5 miles per hour. Friday, patchy fog in the morning. Sunny. Highs in the upper 80s. Northeast winds around 5 miles per hour, becoming west in the afternoon. Friday night, mostly clear in the evening, then becoming partly cloudy.
lows in the upper 60s. Southwest winds around 5 miles per hour. Saturday, sunny. Highs in the mid-80s. Northwest winds 5 to 10 miles per hour. Saturday night, mostly clear. Lows in the mid-60s. Sunday, mostly sunny. Highs in the lower 80s. Sunday night, mostly cloudy. Lows in the lower 60s. Monday, partly sunny with a slight chance of showers. A slight chance of thunderstorms in the afternoon. Highs in the lower 80s. Chance of rain 20%. Monday night, partly cloudy with a slight chance of showers and thunderstorms. Lows in the mid-60s. Chance of rain 20%. Tuesday and Tuesday night, partly cloudy. Highs in the mid-80s. Lows in the upper 60s. Wednesday, mostly sunny. A slight chance of showers and thunderstorms in the afternoon. Highs in the upper 80s. Chance of rain 20%. At 4 a.m. at Lambert Field in St. Louis, it was mostly cloudy with a temperature of 75 degrees. The dew point was 72, giving us a relative humidity of 90%. The wind was northwest at 5 miles an hour, and the pressure was 29.93 inches and rising. Elsewhere in the metro area, in Chesterfield, it was cloudy and the temperature was 71. In Belleville, it was 73 degrees. In Cahokia, it was clear and 71 degrees. In St. Charles, fog was reported and 73. Across the region, fog was reported, reducing the visibility to 0.5 mile in Columbia, Missouri, with a temperature of 70. In Quincy, fog was reported, reducing the visibility to 0.5 mile and 65 degrees. In Kansas City, fog was reported, reducing the visibility to 0.5 mile and the temperature was 64. It was partly cloudy in Springfield, Missouri, with a temperature of 70. In Rolla, fog was reported, reducing the visibility to 0.5 mile and the temperature was 71. In Farmington, it was 72 degrees. It was cloudy in Cape Girardeau, with 72 degrees. Light rain was falling in Springfield, Illinois, with a temperature of 66. Once again in St. Louis, it was mostly cloudy, the temperature was 75 degrees and the wind was northwest at 5 miles an hour. The current time is 4:52 a.m. Central Daylight Time. 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Today, partly sunny. Patchy fog this morning. Isolated showers this afternoon. Highs in the lower 80s. North winds around 5 miles per hour. Chance of rain 20%. Tonight, mostly clear. Patchy fog after midnight. Lows in the mid-60s. Northeast winds around 5 miles per hour. Friday, patchy fog in the morning. Sunny. Highs in the upper 80s. Northeast winds around 5 miles per hour, becoming west in the afternoon. Friday night, mostly clear in the evening, then becoming partly cloudy. Lows in the upper 60s. Southwest winds around 5 miles per hour. Saturday, sunny. Highs in the mid 80s. Northwest winds 5 to 10 miles per hour. Saturday night, mostly clear. Lows in the mid-60s. Sunday, mostly sunny. Highs in the lower 80s. Sunday night, mostly cloudy. Lows in the lower 60s. Monday, partly sunny with a slight chance of showers. A slight chance of thunderstorms in the afternoon. Highs in the lower 80s. Chance of rain 20%. Monday night, partly cloudy with a slight chance of showers and thunderstorms. Lows in the mid-60s. Chance of rain 20%. Tuesday and Tuesday night, partly cloudy. Highs in the mid-80s.
lows in the upper 60s. Wednesday, mostly sunny. A slight chance of showers and thunderstorms in the afternoon. Highs in the upper 80s. Chance of rain 20%. At 4 a.m. at Lambert Field in St. Louis, it was mostly cloudy with a temperature of 75 degrees. The dew point was 72, giving us a relative humidity of 90%. The wind was northwest at 5 miles an hour, and the pressure was 29.93 inches and rising. Elsewhere in the metro area, in Chesterfield, it was cloudy and the temperature was 71. In Belleville, it was 73 degrees. In Cahokia, it was clear and 71 degrees. In St. Charles, fog was reported and 73. Across the region, fog was reported, reducing the visibility to 0.5 mile in Columbia, Missouri, with a temperature of 70. In Quincy, fog was reported, reducing the visibility to 0.5 mile and 65 degrees. Wednesday, mostly sunny. A slight

In Belleville, it was 73 degrees. In Cahokia, it was clear and 71 degrees. In St. Charles, fog was reported and 73. Across the region, fog was reported, reducing the visibility to 0.5 mile in Columbia, Missouri, with a temperature of 70. In Quincy, fog was reported, reducing the visibility to 0.5 mile and 65 degrees. In Kansas City, fog was reported, reducing the visibility to 0.5 mile and the temperature was 64. It was partly cloudy in Springfield, Missouri, with a temperature of 70. In Rolla, fog was reported, reducing the visibility to 0.5 mile and the temperature was 71. In Farmington, it was 72 degrees. It was cloudy in Cape Girardeau, with 72 degrees. Light rain was falling in Springfield, Illinois, with a temperature of 66. Once again in St. Louis, it was mostly cloudy. The temperature was 75 degrees and the wind was northwest at 5 miles an hour. The current time is 4:56 a.m. Central Daylight Time. 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Today, partly sunny. Patchy fog this morning. Isolated showers this afternoon. Highs in the lower 80s. North winds around 5 miles per hour. Chance of rain 20%. Tonight, mostly clear. Patchy fog after midnight. Lows in the mid-60s. Northeast winds around 5 miles per hour. Friday, patchy fog in the morning. Sunny. Highs in the upper 80s. Northeast winds around 5 miles per hour, becoming west in the afternoon. Friday night, mostly clear in the evening, then becoming partly cloudy. Lows in the upper 60s. Southwest winds around 5 miles per hour. Saturday, sunny. Highs in the mid 80s. Northwest winds 5 to 10 miles per hour. Saturday night, mostly clear. Lows in the mid-60s. Sunday, mostly sunny. Highs in the lower 80s. Sunday night, mostly cloudy. Lows in the lower 60s. Monday, partly sunny with a slight chance of showers. A slight chance of thunderstorms in the afternoon. Highs in the lower 80s. Chance of rain 20%. Monday night, partly cloudy with a slight chance of showers and thunderstorms. Lows in the mid-60s. Chance of rain 20%. Tuesday and Tuesday night, partly cloudy. Highs in the mid-80s. Lows in the upper 60s. Wednesday, mostly sunny. A slight chance of showers and thunderstorms in the afternoon. Highs in the upper 80s. Chance of rain 20%. At 4 a.m. at Lambert Field in St. Louis, it was mostly cloudy with a temperature of 75 degrees. The dew point was 72, giving us a relative humidity of 90%. The wind was northwest at 5 miles an hour, and the pressure was 29.93 inches and rising. Elsewhere in the metro area, in Chesterfield, it was cloudy and the temperature was 71. In Belleville, it was 73 degrees. In Cahokia, it was clear and 71 degrees. In St. Charles, fog was reported and 73. Across the region, fog was reported, reducing the visibility to 0.5 mile in Columbia, Missouri, with a temperature of 70. In Quincy, fog was reported, reducing the visibility to 0.5 mile and 65 degrees. In Kansas City, fog was reported, reducing the visibility to 0.5 mile and the temperature was 64. It was partly cloudy in Springfield, Missouri, with a temperature of 70. In Rolla, fog was reported, reducing the visibility to 0.5 mile and the temperature was 71. In Farmington, it was 72 degrees. It was cloudy in Cape Girardeau, with 72 degrees. Light rain was falling in Springfield, Illinois.

with a temperature of 66. Once again in St. Louis, it was mostly cloudy. The temperature was 75 degrees and the wind was northwest at 5 miles an hour. The current time is 5 a.m. Central Daylight Time. 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Today, partly sunny. Patchy fog this morning. Isolated showers this afternoon. Highs in the lower 80s. North winds around 5 miles per hour. Chance of rain 20%. Tonight, mostly clear. Patchy fog after midnight. Lows in the mid-60s. Northeast winds around 5 miles per hour. Friday, patchy fog in the morning. Sunny. Highs in the upper 80s. Northeast winds around 5 miles per hour, becoming west in the afternoon. Friday night, mostly clear in the evening, then becoming partly cloudy. Lows in the upper 60s. Southwest winds around 5 miles per hour. Saturday, sunny. Highs in the mid 80s. Northwest winds 5 to 10 miles per hour. Saturday night, mostly clear. Lows in the mid 60s. Sunday, mostly sunny. Highs in the lower 80s. Sunday night, mostly cloudy. Lows in the lower 60s. Monday, partly sunny with a slight chance of showers. A slight chance of thunderstorms in the afternoon. Highs in the lower 80s. Chance of rain 20%. Monday night, partly cloudy with a slight chance of showers and thunderstorms. Lows in the mid-60s. Chance of rain 20%. Tuesday and Tuesday night, partly cloudy. Highs in the mid-80s. Lows in the upper 60s. Wednesday, mostly sunny. A slight chance of showers and thunderstorms in the afternoon. Highs in the upper 80s. Chance of rain 20%. At 4 a.m. at Lambert Field in St. Louis, it was mostly cloudy with a temperature of 75 degrees. The dew point was 72, giving us a relative humidity of 90%. The wind was northwest at 5 miles an hour, and the pressure was 29.93 inches and rising. Elsewhere in the metro area, in Chesterfield, it was cloudy and the temperature was 71. In Belleville, it was 73 degrees. In Cahokia, it was clear and 71 degrees. In St. Charles, fog was reported and 73. Across the region, fog was reported, reducing the visibility to 0.5 mile in Columbia, Missouri, with a temperature of 70. In Quincy, fog was reported, reducing the visibility to 0.5 mile and 65 degrees. In Kansas City, fog was reported, reducing the visibility to 0.5 mile and the temperature was 64. It was partly cloudy in Springfield, Missouri, with a temperature of 70. In Rolla, fog was reported, reducing the visibility to 0.5 mile and the temperature was 71. In Farmington, it was 72 degrees. It was cloudy in Cape Girardeau, with 72 degrees. Light rain was falling in Springfield, Illinois, with a temperature of 66. Once again in St. Louis, it was mostly cloudy. The temperature was 75 degrees and the wind was northwest at 5 miles an hour. The current time is 5:04 a.m. Central Daylight Time. 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Today, partly sunny. Patchy fog this morning. Isolated showers this afternoon. Highs in the lower 80s. North winds around 5 miles per hour. Chance of rain 20%. Tonight, mostly clear.
patchy fog after midnight. Lows in the mid-60s. Northeast winds around 5 miles per hour. Friday, patchy fog in the morning. Sunny. Highs in the upper 80s. Northeast winds around 5 miles per hour, becoming west in the afternoon. Friday night, mostly clear in the evening, then becoming partly cloudy. Lows in the upper 60s. Southwest winds around 5 miles per hour. Saturday, sunny. Highs in the mid-80s. Northwest winds 5 to 10 miles per hour. Saturday night, mostly clear. Lows in the mid-60s. Sunday, mostly sunny. Highs in the lower 80s. Sunday night, mostly cloudy. Lows in the lower 60s. Monday, partly sunny with a slight chance of showers. A slight chance of thunderstorms in the afternoon. Highs in the lower 80s. Chance of rain 20%. Monday night, partly cloudy with a slight chance of showers and thunderstorms. Lows in the mid-60s. Chance of rain 20%. Tuesday and Tuesday night, partly cloudy. Highs in the mid-80s. Lows in the upper 60s. Wednesday, mostly sunny. A slight chance of showers and thunderstorms in the afternoon. Highs in the upper 80s. Chance of rain 20%. At 4 a.m. at Lambert Field in St. Louis, it was mostly cloudy with a temperature of 75 degrees. The dew point was 72, giving us a relative humidity of 90%. The wind was northwest at 5 miles an hour, and the pressure was 29.93 inches and rising. Elsewhere in the metro area, in Chesterfield, it was cloudy and the temperature was 71. In Belleville, it was 73 degrees. In Cahokia, it was clear and 71 degrees. In St. Charles, fog was reported and 73. Across the region, fog was reported, reducing the visibility to 0.5 mile in Columbia, Missouri, with a temperature of 70. In Quincy, fog was reported, reducing the visibility to 0.5 mile and 65 degrees. In Kansas City, fog was reported, reducing the visibility to 0.5 mile and the temperature was 64. It was partly cloudy in Springfield, Missouri, with a temperature of 70. In Rolla, fog was reported, reducing the visibility to 0.5 mile and the temperature was 71. In Farmington, it was 72 degrees. It was cloudy in Cape Girardeau, with 72 degrees. Light rain was falling in Springfield, Illinois, with a temperature of 66. Once again in St. Louis, it was mostly cloudy. The temperature was 75 degrees and the wind was northwest at 5 miles an hour. The current time is 5:08 a.m. Central Daylight Time. 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Today, partly sunny. Patchy fog this morning. Isolated showers this afternoon. Highs in the lower 80s. North winds around 5 miles per hour. Chance of rain 20%. Tonight, mostly clear. Patchy fog after midnight. Lows in the mid-60s. Northeast winds around 5 miles per hour. Friday, patchy fog in the morning. Sunny. Highs in the upper 80s. Northeast winds around 5 miles per hour, becoming west in the afternoon. Friday night, mostly clear in the evening, then becoming partly cloudy. Lows in the upper 60s. Southwest winds around 5 miles per hour. Saturday, sunny. Highs in the mid-80s. Northwest winds 5 to 10 miles per hour. Saturday night, mostly clear. Lows in the mid-60s. Sunday, mostly sunny. Highs in the lower 80s. Sunday night, mostly cloudy. Lows in the lower 60s. Monday, partly sunny with a slight chance.
showers. A slight chance of thunderstorms in the afternoon. Highs in the lower 80s. Chance of rain 20%. Monday night, partly cloudy with a slight chance of showers and thunderstorms. Lows in the mid-60s. Chance of rain 20%. Tuesday and Tuesday night, partly cloudy. Highs in the mid-80s. Lows in the upper 60s. Wednesday, mostly sunny. A slight chance of showers and thunderstorms in the afternoon. Highs in the upper 80s. Chance of rain 20%. At 5 a.m. at Lambert Field in St. Louis, it was cloudy with a temperature of 74 degrees. The dew point was 72, giving us a relative humidity of 93%. The wind was north at 7 miles an hour, and the pressure was 29.94 inches and rising. Elsewhere in the metro area, in Chesterfield, it was cloudy and the temperature was 72. In Cahokia, it was clear and 71 degrees. In St. Charles, it was cloudy and 73. Across the region, fog was reported, reducing the visibility to 1/4 of a mile in Columbia, Missouri, with a temperature of 71. In Quincy, it was clear and 64 degrees. In Kansas City, fog was reported, reducing the visibility to 1/2 of a mile and the temperature was 64. It was partly cloudy in Springfield, Missouri, with a temperature of 69. In Rolla, fog was reported, reducing the visibility to 1/4 of a mile and the temperature was 71. In Farmington, it was 70 degrees. It was mostly cloudy in Cape Girardeau, with 73 degrees. Light rain was falling in Springfield, Illinois, with a temperature of 67. Once again in St. Louis, it was cloudy, the temperature was 74 degrees, and the wind was north at 7 miles an hour. The current time is 5:12 a.m. Central Daylight Time. 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Today, partly sunny. Patchy fog this morning. Isolated showers this afternoon. Highs in the lower 80s. North winds around 5 miles per hour. Chance of rain 20%. Tonight, mostly clear. Patchy fog after midnight. Lows in the mid-60s. Northeast winds around 5 miles per hour. Friday, patchy fog in the morning. Sunny. Highs in the upper 80s. Northeast winds around 5 miles per hour, becoming west in the afternoon. Friday night, mostly clear in the evening, then becoming partly cloudy. Lows in the upper 60s. Southwest winds around 5 miles per hour. Saturday, sunny. Highs in the mid 80s. Northwest winds 5 to 10 miles per hour. Saturday night, mostly clear. Lows in the mid-60s. Sunday, mostly sunny. Highs in the lower 80s. Sunday night, mostly cloudy. Lows in the lower 60s. Monday, partly sunny with a slight chance of showers. A slight chance of thunderstorms in the afternoon. Highs in the lower 80s. Chance of rain 20%. Monday night, partly cloudy with a slight chance of showers and thunderstorms. Lows in the mid-60s. Chance of rain 20%. Tuesday and Tuesday night, partly cloudy. Highs in the mid-80s. Lows in the upper 60s. Wednesday, mostly sunny. A slight chance of showers and thunderstorms in the afternoon. Highs in the upper 80s. Chance of rain 20%. At 5 a.m. at Lambert Field in St. Louis, it was cloudy with a temperature of 74 degrees. The dew point was 72, giving us a relative humidity of 93%. The wind was north at 7 miles an hour, and the pressure was 29.94 inches and rising. Elsewhere in the metro area, in Chesterfield, it was cloudy and the temperature was 72.
in Cahokia, it was clear and 71 degrees. In St. Charles, it was cloudy and 73. Across the region, fog was reported, reducing the visibility to 1/4 of a mile in Columbia, Missouri, with a temperature of 71. In Quincy, it was clear and 64 degrees. In Kansas City, fog was reported, reducing the visibility to 1/2 of a mile and the temperature was 64. It was partly cloudy in Springfield, Missouri, with a temperature of 69. In Rolla, fog was reported, reducing the visibility to 1/4 of a mile and the temperature was 71. In Farmington, it was 70 degrees. It was mostly cloudy in Cape Girardeau, with 73 degrees. Light rain was falling in Springfield, Illinois, with a temperature of 67. Once again in St. Louis, it was cloudy, the temperature was 74 degrees, and the wind was north at 7 miles an hour. The current time is 5:16 a.m. Central Daylight Time. 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Today, partly sunny. Patchy fog this morning. Isolated showers this afternoon. Highs in the lower 80s. North winds around 5 miles per hour. Chance of rain 20%. Tonight, mostly clear. Patchy fog after midnight. Lows in the mid-60s. Northeast winds around 5 miles per hour. Friday, patchy fog in the morning. Sunny. Highs in the upper 80s. Northeast winds around 5 miles per hour, becoming west in the afternoon. Friday night, mostly clear in the evening, then becoming partly cloudy. Lows in the upper 60s. Southwest winds around 5 miles per hour. Saturday, sunny. Highs in the mid-80s. Northwest winds 5 to 10 miles per hour. Saturday night, mostly clear. Lows in the mid-60s. Sunday, mostly sunny. Highs in the lower 80s. Sunday night, mostly cloudy. Lows in the lower 60s. Monday, partly sunny with a slight chance of showers. A slight chance of thunderstorms in the afternoon. Highs in the lower 80s. Chance of rain 20%. Monday night, partly cloudy with a slight chance of showers and thunderstorms. Lows in the mid-60s. Chance of rain 20%. Tuesday and Tuesday night, partly cloudy. Highs in the mid-80s. Lows in the upper 60s. Wednesday, mostly sunny. A slight chance of showers and thunderstorms in the afternoon. Highs in the upper 80s. Chance of rain 20%. At 5 a.m. at Lambert Field in St. Louis, it was cloudy with a temperature of 74 degrees. The dew point was 72, giving us a relative humidity of 93%. The wind was north at 7 miles an hour, and the pressure was 29.94 inches and rising. Elsewhere in the metro area, in Chesterfield, it was cloudy and the temperature was 72. In Cahokia, it was clear and 71 degrees. In St. Charles, it was cloudy and 73. Across the region, fog was reported, reducing the visibility to 1/4 of a mile in Columbia, Missouri, with a temperature of 71. In Quincy, it was clear and 64 degrees. In Kansas City, fog was reported, reducing the visibility to 1/2 of a mile and the temperature was 64. It was partly cloudy in Springfield, Missouri, with a temperature of 69. In Rolla, fog was reported, reducing the visibility to 1/4 of a mile and the temperature was 71. In Farmington, it was 70 degrees. It was mostly cloudy in Cape Girardeau, with 73 degrees. Light rain was falling in Springfield, Illinois, with a temperature of 67. Once again in St. Louis, it was cloudy, the temperature was 74 degrees, and the wind was north at 7 miles an hour. The
current time is 5:20 a.m. Central Daylight Time. 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Today, partly sunny. Patchy fog this morning. Isolated showers this afternoon. Highs in the lower 80s. North winds around 5 miles per hour. Chance of rain 20%. Tonight, mostly clear. Patchy fog after midnight. Lows in the mid-60s. Northeast winds around 5 miles per hour. Friday, patchy fog in the morning. Sunny. Highs in the upper 80s. Northeast winds around 5 miles per hour, becoming west in the afternoon. Friday night, mostly clear in the evening, then becoming partly cloudy. Lows in the upper 60s. Southwest winds around 5 miles per hour. Saturday, sunny. Highs in the mid-80s. Northwest winds 5 to 10 miles per hour. Saturday night, mostly clear. Lows in the mid-60s. Sunday, mostly sunny. Highs in the lower 80s. Sunday night, mostly cloudy. Lows in the lower 60s. Monday, partly sunny with a slight chance of showers. A slight chance of thunderstorms in the afternoon. Highs in the lower 80s. Chance of rain 20%. Monday night, partly cloudy with a slight chance of showers and thunderstorms. Lows in the mid-60s. Chance of rain 20%. Tuesday and Tuesday night, partly cloudy. Highs in the mid-80s. Lows in the upper 60s. Wednesday, mostly sunny. A slight chance of showers and thunderstorms in the afternoon. Highs in the upper 80s. Chance of rain 20%. At 5 a.m. at Lambert Field in St. Louis, it was cloudy with a temperature of 74 degrees. The dew point was 72, giving us a relative humidity of 93%. The wind was north at 7 miles an hour, and the pressure was 29.94 inches and rising. Elsewhere in the metro area, in Chesterfield, it was cloudy and the temperature was 72. In Cahokia, it was clear and 71 degrees. In St. Charles, it was cloudy and 73. Across the region, fog was reported, reducing the visibility to 1/4 of a mile in Columbia, Missouri, with a temperature of 71. In Quincy, it was clear and 64 degrees. In Kansas City, fog was reported, reducing the visibility to 1/2 of a mile and the temperature was 64. It was partly cloudy in Springfield, Missouri, with a temperature of 69. In Rolla, fog was reported, reducing the visibility to 1/4 of a mile and the temperature was 71. In Farmington, it was 70 degrees. It was mostly cloudy in Cape Girardeau, with 73 degrees. Light rain was falling in Springfield, Illinois, with a temperature of 67. Once again in St. Louis, it was cloudy, the temperature was 74 degrees, and the wind was north at 7 miles an hour. The current time is 5:24 a.m. Central Daylight Time. 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Today, partly sunny. Patchy fog this morning. Isolated showers this afternoon. Highs in the lower 80s. North winds around 5 miles per hour. Chance of rain 20%. Tonight, mostly clear. Patchy fog after midnight. Lows in the mid-60s. Northeast winds around 5 miles per hour. Friday, patchy fog in the morning. Sunny. Highs in the upper 80s. Northeast winds around 5 miles.
per hour, becoming west in the afternoon. Friday night, mostly clear in the evening, then becoming partly cloudy. Lows in the upper 60s. Southwest winds around 5 miles per hour. Saturday, sunny. Highs in the mid-80s. Northwest winds 5 to 10 miles per hour. Saturday night, mostly clear. Lows in the mid-60s. Sunday, mostly sunny. Highs in the lower 80s. Sunday night, mostly cloudy. Lows in the lower 60s. Monday, partly sunny with a slight chance of showers. A slight chance of thunderstorms in the afternoon. Highs in the lower 80s. Chance of rain 20%. Monday night, partly cloudy with a slight chance of showers and thunderstorms. Lows in the mid-60s. Chance of rain 20%. Tuesday and Tuesday night, partly cloudy. Highs in the mid-80s. Lows in the upper 60s. Wednesday, mostly sunny. A slight chance of showers and thunderstorms in the afternoon. Highs in the upper 80s. Chance of rain 20%. At 5 a.m. at Lambert Field in St. Louis, it was cloudy with a temperature of 74 degrees. The dew point was 72, giving us a relative humidity of 93%. The wind was north at 7 miles an hour, and the pressure was 29.94 inches and rising. Elsewhere in the metro area, in Chesterfield, it was cloudy and the temperature was 72. In Cahokia, it was clear and 71 degrees. In St. Charles, it was cloudy and 73. Across the region, fog was reported, reducing the visibility to 1/4 of a mile in Columbia, Missouri, with a temperature of 71. In Quincy, it was clear and 64 degrees. In Kansas City, fog was reported, reducing the visibility to 1/2 of a mile and the temperature was 64. It was partly cloudy in Springfield, Missouri, with a temperature of 69. In Rolla, fog was reported, reducing the visibility to 1/4 of a mile and the temperature was 71. In Farmington, it was 70 degrees. It was mostly cloudy in Cape Girardeau, with 73 degrees. Light rain was falling in Springfield, Illinois, with a temperature of 67. Once again in St. Louis, it was cloudy, the temperature was 74 degrees, and the wind was north at 7 miles an hour. The current time is 5:28 a.m. Central Daylight Time. 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Today, partly sunny. Patchy fog this morning. Isolated showers this afternoon. Highs in the lower 80s. North winds around 5 miles per hour. Chance of rain 20%. Tonight, mostly clear. Patchy fog after midnight. Lows in the mid-60s. Northeast winds around 5 miles per hour. Friday, patchy fog in the morning. Sunny. Highs in the upper 80s. Northeast winds around 5 miles per hour, becoming west in the afternoon. Friday night, mostly clear in the evening, then becoming partly cloudy. Lows in the upper 60s. Southwest winds around 5 miles per hour. Saturday, sunny. Highs in the mid-80s. Northwest winds 5 to 10 miles per hour. Saturday night, mostly clear. Lows in the mid-60s. Sunday, mostly sunny. Highs in the lower 80s. Sunday night, mostly cloudy. Lows in the lower 60s. Monday, partly sunny with a slight chance of showers. A slight chance of thunderstorms in the afternoon. Highs in the lower 80s. Chance of rain 20%. Monday night, partly cloudy with a slight chance of showers and thunderstorms. Lows in the mid-60s. Chance of rain 20%. Tuesday and Tuesday night, partly cloudy. Highs in the
80s. Lows in the upper 60s. Wednesday, mostly sunny. A slight chance of showers and thunderstorms in the afternoon. Highs in the upper 80s. Chance of rain 20%. At 5 a.m. at Lambert Field in St. Louis, it was cloudy with a temperature of 74 degrees. The dew point was 72, giving us a relative humidity of 93%. The wind was north at 7 miles an hour, and the pressure was 29.94 inches and rising. Elsewhere in the metro area, in Chesterfield, it was cloudy and the temperature was 72. In Cahokia, it was clear and 71 degrees. In St. Charles, it was cloudy and 73. Across the region, fog was reported, reducing the visibility to 1/4 of a mile in Columbia, Missouri, with a temperature of 71. In Quincy, it was clear and 64 degrees. In Kansas City, fog was reported, reducing the visibility to 1/2 of a mile and the temperature was 64. It was partly cloudy in Springfield, Missouri, with a temperature of 69. In Rolla, fog was reported, reducing the visibility to 1/4 of a mile and the temperature was 71. In Farmington, it was 70 degrees. It was mostly cloudy in Cape Girardeau, with 73 degrees. Light rain was falling in Springfield, Illinois, with a temperature of 67. Once again in St. Louis, it was cloudy, the temperature was 74 degrees, and the wind was north at 7 miles an hour. The current time is 5:32 a.m. Central Daylight Time. 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Today, partly sunny. Patchy fog this morning. Isolated showers this afternoon. Highs in the lower 80s. North winds around 5 miles per hour. Chance of rain 20%. Tonight, mostly clear. Patchy fog after midnight. Lows in the mid-60s. Northeast winds around 5 miles per hour. Friday, patchy fog in the morning. Sunny. Highs in the upper 80s. Northeast winds around 5 miles per hour, becoming west in the afternoon. Friday night, mostly clear in the evening, then becoming partly cloudy. Lows in the upper 60s. Southwest winds around 5 miles per hour. Saturday, sunny. Highs in the mid 80s. Northwest winds 5 to 10 miles per hour. Saturday night, mostly clear. Lows in the mid 60s. Sunday, mostly sunny. Highs in the lower 80s. Sunday night, mostly cloudy. Lows in the lower 60s. Monday, partly sunny with a slight chance of showers. A slight chance of thunderstorms in the afternoon. Highs in the lower 80s. Chance of rain 20%. Monday night, partly cloudy with a slight chance of showers and thunderstorms. Lows in the mid-60s. Chance of rain 20%. Tuesday and Tuesday night, partly cloudy. Highs in the mid-80s. Lows in the upper 60s. Wednesday, mostly sunny. A slight chance of showers and thunderstorms in the afternoon. Highs in the upper 80s. Chance of rain 20%. Today, mostly cloudy this morning, then partly sunny with isolated showers this afternoon. Highs in the lower 80s. North winds around 5 miles per hour. Chance of rain 20%. Tonight, mostly clear. Patchy fog after midnight. Lows in the mid-60s. Northeast winds around 5 miles per hour. Friday, patchy fog in the morning. Sunny. Highs in the upper 80s. Northeast winds around 5 miles per hour, becoming west in the afternoon. Friday night, mostly clear in the evening, then becoming partly cloudy. Lows in the upper 60s. Southwest winds around 5 miles per hour.
Saturday, sunny. Highs in the mid-80s. Northwest winds 5 to 10 miles per hour. Saturday night, mostly clear. Lows in the mid-60s. Sunday, mostly sunny. Highs in the lower 80s. Sunday night, mostly cloudy. Lows in the lower 60s. Monday, partly sunny with a slight chance of showers. A slight chance of thunderstorms in the afternoon. Highs in the lower 80s. Chance of rain 20%. Monday night, partly cloudy with a slight chance of showers and thunderstorms. Lows in the mid-60s. Chance of rain 20%. Tuesday and Tuesday night, partly cloudy. Highs in the mid-80s. Lows in the upper 60s. Wednesday, mostly sunny. A slight chance of showers and thunderstorms in the afternoon. Highs in the upper 80s. Chance of rain 20%. At 5 a.m. at Lambert Field in St. Louis, it was cloudy with a temperature of 74 degrees. The dew point was 72, giving us a relative humidity of 93%. The wind was north at 7 miles an hour, and the pressure was 29.94 inches and rising. Elsewhere in the metro area, in Chesterfield, it was cloudy and the temperature was 72. In Cahokia, it was clear and 71 degrees. In St. Charles, it was cloudy and 73. Across the region, fog was reported, reducing the visibility to 1/4 of a mile in Columbia, Missouri, with a temperature of 71. In Quincy, it was clear and 64 degrees. In Kansas City, fog was reported, reducing the visibility to 1/2 of a mile and the temperature was 64. It was partly cloudy in Springfield, Missouri, with a temperature of 69. In Rolla, fog was reported, reducing the visibility to 1/4 of a mile and the temperature was 71. In Farmington, it was 70 degrees. It was mostly cloudy in Cape Girardeau, with 73 degrees. Light rain was falling in Springfield, Illinois, with a temperature of 67. Once again in St. Louis, it was cloudy, the temperature was 74 degrees, and the wind was north at 7 miles an hour. The current time is 5:38 a.m. Central Daylight Time. 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Today, mostly cloudy this morning, then partly sunny with isolated showers this afternoon. Highs in the lower 80s. North winds around 5 miles per hour. Chance of rain 20%. Tonight, mostly clear. Patchy fog after midnight. Lows in the mid-60s. Northeast winds around 5 miles per hour. Friday, patchy fog in the morning. Sunny. Highs in the upper 80s. Northeast winds around 5 miles per hour, becoming west in the afternoon. Friday night, mostly clear in the evening, then becoming partly cloudy. Lows in the upper 60s. Southwest winds around 5 miles per hour. Saturday, sunny. Highs in the mid-80s. Northwest winds 5 to 10 miles per hour. Saturday night, mostly clear. Lows in the mid-60s. Sunday, mostly sunny. Highs in the lower 80s. Sunday night, mostly cloudy. Lows in the lower 60s. Monday, partly sunny with a slight chance of showers. A slight chance of thunderstorms in the afternoon. Highs in the lower 80s. Chance of rain 20%. Monday night, partly cloudy with a slight chance of showers and thunderstorms. Lows in the mid-60s. Chance of rain 20%. Tuesday and Tuesday night, partly cloudy. Highs in the mid-80s. Lows in the upper 60s. Wednesday, mostly sunny. A slight chance of showers and thunderstorms in the afternoon. Highs in the upper 80s. Chance of rain 20%.
at 5 a.m. at Lambert Field in St. Louis. It was cloudy with a temperature of 74 degrees. The dew point was 72, giving us a relative humidity of 93%. The wind was north at 7 miles an hour, and the pressure was 29.94 inches and rising. Elsewhere in the metro area, in Chesterfield, it was cloudy and the temperature was 72. In Cahokia, it was clear and 71 degrees. In St. Charles, it was cloudy and 73. Across the region, fog was reported, reducing the visibility to 1/4 of a mile in Columbia, Missouri, with a temperature of 71. In Quincy, it was clear and 64 degrees. In Kansas City, fog was reported, reducing the visibility to 1/2 of a mile and the temperature was 64. It was partly cloudy in Springfield, Missouri, with a temperature of 69. In Rolla, fog was reported, reducing the visibility to 1/4 of a mile and the temperature was 71. In Farmington, it was 70 degrees. It was mostly cloudy in Cape Girardeau, with 73 degrees. Light rain was falling in Springfield, Illinois, with a temperature of 67. Once again in St. Louis, it was cloudy, the temperature was 74 degrees, and the wind was north at 7 miles an hour. The current time is 5:41 a.m. Central Daylight Time. 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Today, mostly cloudy this morning, then partly sunny with isolated showers this afternoon. Highs in the lower 80s. North winds around 5 miles per hour. Chance of rain 20%. Tonight, mostly clear. Patchy fog after midnight. Lows in the mid-60s. Northeast winds around 5 miles per hour. Friday, patchy fog in the morning. Sunny. Highs in the upper 80s. Northeast winds around 5 miles per hour, becoming west in the afternoon. Friday night, mostly clear in the evening, then becoming partly cloudy. Lows in the upper 60s. Southwest winds around 5 miles per hour. Saturday, sunny. Highs in the mid 80s. Northwest winds 5 to 10 miles per hour. Saturday night, mostly clear. Lows in the mid 60s. Sunday, mostly sunny. Highs in the lower 80s. Sunday night, mostly cloudy. Lows in the lower 60s. Monday, partly sunny with a slight chance of showers. A slight chance of thunderstorms in the afternoon. Highs in the lower 80s. Chance of rain 20%. Monday night, partly cloudy with a slight chance of showers and thunderstorms. Lows in the mid-60s. Chance of rain 20%. Tuesday and Tuesday night, partly cloudy. Highs in the mid-80s. Lows in the upper 60s. Wednesday, mostly sunny. A slight chance of showers and thunderstorms in the afternoon. Highs in the upper 80s. Chance of rain 20%. At 5 a.m. at Lambert Field in St. Louis, it was cloudy with a temperature of 74 degrees. The dew point was 72, giving us a relative humidity of 93%. The wind was north at 7 miles an hour, and the pressure was 29.94 inches and rising. Elsewhere in the metro area, in Chesterfield, it was cloudy and the temperature was 72. In Cahokia, it was clear and 71 degrees. In St. Charles, it was cloudy and 73. Across the region, fog was reported, reducing the visibility to 1/4 of a mile in Columbia, Missouri, with a temperature of 71. In Quincy, it was clear and 64 degrees. In Kansas City, fog was reported, reducing the visibility to 1/2 of a mile and the temperature was 64. It was partly cloudy in Springfield, Missouri, with a temperature of 69. In Rolla, fog was reported, reducing the visibility to 1/4 of a mile.
when the temperature was 71. In Farmington, it was 70 degrees. It was mostly cloudy in Cape Girardeau, with 73 degrees. Light rain was falling in Springfield, Illinois, with a temperature of 67. Once again in St. Louis, it was cloudy, the temperature was 74 degrees, and the wind was north at 7 miles an hour. The current time is 5:45 a.m. Central Daylight Time. 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Today, mostly cloudy this morning, then partly sunny with isolated showers this afternoon. Highs in the lower 80s. North winds around 5 miles per hour. Chance of rain 20%. Tonight, mostly clear. Patchy fog after midnight. Lows in the mid-60s. Northeast winds around 5 miles per hour. Friday, patchy fog in the morning. Sunny. Highs in the upper 80s. Northeast winds around 5 miles per hour, becoming west in the afternoon. Friday night, mostly clear in the evening, then becoming partly cloudy. Lows in the upper 60s. Southwest winds around 5 miles per hour. Saturday, sunny. Highs in the mid 80s. Northwest winds 5 to 10 miles per hour. Saturday night, mostly clear. Lows in the mid 60s. Sunday, mostly sunny. Highs in the lower 80s. Sunday night, mostly cloudy. Lows in the lower 60s. Monday, partly sunny with a slight chance of showers. A slight chance of thunderstorms in the afternoon. Highs in the lower 80s. Chance of rain 20%. Monday night, partly cloudy with a slight chance of showers and thunderstorms. Lows in the mid-60s. Chance of rain 20%. Tuesday and Tuesday night, partly cloudy. Highs in the mid-80s. Lows in the upper 60s. Wednesday, mostly sunny. A slight chance of showers and thunderstorms in the afternoon. Highs in the upper 80s. Chance of rain 20%. At 5 a.m. at Lambert Field in St. Louis, it was cloudy with a temperature of 74 degrees. The dew point was 72, giving us a relative humidity of 93%. The wind was north at 7 miles an hour, and the pressure was 29.94 inches and rising. Elsewhere in the metro area, in Chesterfield, it was cloudy and the temperature was 72. In Cahokia, it was clear and 71 degrees. In St. Charles, it was cloudy and 73. Across the region, fog was reported, reducing the visibility to 1/4 of a mile in Columbia, Missouri, with a temperature of 71. In Quincy, it was clear and 64 degrees. In Kansas City, fog was reported, reducing the visibility to 1/2 of a mile and the temperature was 64. It was partly cloudy in Springfield, Missouri, with a temperature of 69. In Rolla, fog was reported, reducing the visibility to 1/4 of a mile and the temperature was 71. In Farmington, it was 70 degrees. It was mostly cloudy in Cape Girardeau, with 73 degrees. Light rain was falling in Springfield, Illinois, with a temperature of 67. Once again in St. Louis, it was cloudy, the temperature was 74 degrees, and the wind was north at 7 miles an hour. The current time is 5:49 a.m. Central Daylight Time. 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Today, mostly cloudy this morning, then partly sunny with isolated showers this afternoon. Highs in the lower 80s. North winds around 5 miles per hour.
chance of rain 20%. Tonight, mostly clear. Patchy fog after midnight. Lows in the mid-60s. Northeast winds around 5 miles per hour. Friday, patchy fog in the morning. Sunny. Highs in the upper 80s. Northeast winds around 5 miles per hour, becoming west in the afternoon. Friday night, mostly clear in the evening, then becoming partly cloudy. Lows in the upper 60s. Southwest winds around 5 miles per hour. Saturday, sunny. Highs in the mid-80s. Northwest winds 5 to 10 miles per hour. Saturday night, mostly clear. Lows in the mid-60s. Sunday, mostly sunny. Highs in the lower 80s. Sunday night, mostly cloudy. Lows in the lower 60s. Monday, partly sunny with a slight chance of showers. A slight chance of thunderstorms in the afternoon. Highs in the lower 80s. Chance of rain 20%. Monday night, partly cloudy with a slight chance of showers and thunderstorms. Lows in the mid-60s. Chance of rain 20%. Tuesday and Tuesday night, partly cloudy. Highs in the mid-80s. Lows in the upper 60s. Wednesday, mostly sunny. A slight chance of showers and thunderstorms in the afternoon. Highs in the upper 80s. Chance of rain 20%. At 5 a.m. at Lambert Field in St. Louis, it was cloudy with a temperature of 74 degrees. The dew point was 72, giving us a relative humidity of 93%. The wind was north at 7 miles an hour, and the pressure was 29.94 inches and rising. Elsewhere in the metro area, in Chesterfield, it was cloudy and the temperature was 72. In Cahokia, it was clear and 71 degrees. In St. Charles, it was cloudy and 73. Across the region, fog was reported, reducing the visibility to 1/4 of a mile in Columbia, Missouri, with a temperature of 71. In Quincy, it was clear and 64 degrees. In Kansas City, fog was reported, reducing the visibility to 1/2 of a mile and the temperature was 64. It was partly cloudy in Springfield, Missouri, with a temperature of 69. In Rolla, fog was reported, reducing the visibility to 1/4 of a mile and the temperature was 71. In Farmington, it was 70 degrees. It was mostly cloudy in Cape Girardeau, with 73 degrees. Light rain was falling in Springfield, Illinois, with a temperature of 67. Once again in St. Louis, it was cloudy, the temperature was 74 degrees, and the wind was north at 7 miles an hour. The current time is 5:53 a.m. Central Daylight Time. 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Today, mostly cloudy this morning, then partly sunny with isolated showers this afternoon. Highs in the lower 80s. North winds around 5 miles per hour. Chance of rain 20%. Tonight, mostly clear. Patchy fog after midnight. Lows in the mid-60s. Northeast winds around 5 miles per hour. Friday, patchy fog in the morning. Sunny. Highs in the upper 80s. Northeast winds around 5 miles per hour, becoming west in the afternoon. Friday night, mostly clear in the evening, then becoming partly cloudy. Lows in the upper 60s. Southwest winds around 5 miles per hour. Saturday, sunny. Highs in the mid-80s. Northwest winds 5 to 10 miles per hour. Saturday night, mostly clear. Lows in the mid-60s. Sunday, mostly sunny. Highs in the lower 80s. Sunday night, mostly cloudy. Lows in the lower 60s. Monday, partly sunny with a slight chance of showers.
slight chance of thunderstorms in the afternoon. Highs in the lower 80s. Chance of rain 20%. Monday night, partly cloudy with a slight chance of showers and thunderstorms. Lows in the mid-60s. Chance of rain 20%. Tuesday and Tuesday night, partly cloudy. Highs in the mid-80s. Lows in the upper 60s. Wednesday, mostly sunny. A slight chance of showers and thunderstorms in the afternoon. Highs in the upper 80s. Chance of rain 20%. At 5 a.m. at Lambert Field in St. Louis, it was cloudy with a temperature of 74 degrees. The dew point was 72, giving us a relative humidity of 93%. The wind was north at 7 miles an hour, and the pressure was 29.94 inches and rising. Elsewhere in the metro area, in Chesterfield, it was cloudy and the temperature was 72. A slight chance of thunderstorms in the afternoon.

at 5 a.m. at Lambert Field in St. Louis. It was cloudy with a temperature of 74 degrees. The dew point was 72, giving us a relative humidity of 93%. The wind was north at 7 miles an hour, and the pressure was 29.94 inches and rising. Elsewhere in the metro area, in Chesterfield, it was cloudy and the temperature was 72. In Cahokia, it was clear and 71 degrees. In St. Charles, it was cloudy and 73. Across the region, fog was reported, reducing the visibility to 1/4 of a mile in Columbia, Missouri, with a temperature of 71. In Quincy, it was clear and 64 degrees. In Kansas City, fog was reported, reducing the visibility to 1/2 of a mile, and the temperature was 64. It was partly cloudy in Springfield, Missouri, with a temperature of 69. In Rolla, fog was reported, reducing the visibility to 1/4 of a mile, and the temperature was 71. In Farmington, it was 70 degrees. It was mostly cloudy in Cape Girardeau, with 73 degrees. Light rain was falling in Springfield, Illinois, with a temperature of 67. Once again in St. Louis, it was cloudy, the temperature was 74 degrees, and the wind was north at 7 miles an hour. The current time is 5:57 a.m. Central Daylight Time. 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This program originates from the National Weather Service Forecast Office in St. Louis, Missouri, and serves parts of East Central Missouri and Southwest Illinois, including the St. Louis metro area and surrounding counties. Today, mostly cloudy this morning, then partly sunny with isolated showers this afternoon. Highs in the lower 80s. North winds around 5 miles per hour. Chance of rain 20%. Tonight, mostly clear. Patchy fog after midnight. Lows in the mid-60s. Northeast winds around 5 miles per hour. Friday, patchy fog in the morning. Sunny. Highs in the upper 80s. Northeast winds around 5 miles per hour, becoming west in the afternoon. Friday night, mostly clear in the evening, then becoming partly cloudy. Lows in the upper 60s. Southwest winds around 5 miles per hour. Saturday, sunny. Highs in the mid 80s. Northwest winds 5 to 10 miles per hour. Saturday night, mostly clear. Lows in the mid 60s. Sunday, mostly sunny. Highs in the lower 80s. Sunday night, mostly cloudy. Lows in the lower 60s. Monday, partly sunny with a slight chance of showers. A slight chance of thunderstorms in the afternoon. Highs in the lower 80s. Chance of rain 20%. Monday night, partly cloudy with a slight chance of showers and thunderstorms. Lows in the mid-60s. Chance of rain 20%. Tuesday and Tuesday night, partly cloudy. Highs in the mid-80s. Lows in the upper 60s. Wednesday, mostly sunny. A slight chance of showers and thunderstorms in the afternoon. Highs in the upper 80s. Chance of rain 20%. At 5 a.m. at Lambert Field in St. Louis, it was cloudy with a temperature of 74 degrees. The dew point was 72, giving us a relative humidity of 93%. The wind was north at 7 miles an hour, and the pressure was 29.94 inches and rising. Elsewhere in the metro area, in Chesterfield, it was cloudy and the temperature was 72. In Cahokia, it was clear and 71 degrees. In St. Charles, it was cloudy and 73. Across the region, fog was reported, reducing the visibility to 1/4 of a mile in Columbia, Missouri, with a temperature of 71. In Quincy, it was clear and 64 degrees. In Kansas City, fog was reported, reducing the visibility to 1/2 of a mile, and the temperature was 64. It was partly cloudy in Springfield, Missouri, with a temperature of 69. In Rolla, fog was reported, reducing the visibility to 1/4.

of a mile and the temperature was 71. In Farmington, it was 70 degrees. It was mostly cloudy in Cape Girardeau, with 73 degrees. Light rain was falling in Springfield, Illinois, with a temperature of 67. Once again in St. Louis, it was cloudy, the temperature was 74 degrees, and the wind was north at 7 miles an hour. The current time is 6:01 a.m. Central Daylight Time. 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Today, mostly cloudy this morning, then partly sunny with isolated showers this afternoon. Highs in the lower 80s. North winds around 5 miles per hour. Chance of rain 20%. Tonight, mostly clear. Patchy fog after midnight. Lows in the mid-60s. Northeast winds around 5 miles per hour. Friday, patchy fog in the morning. Sunny. Highs in the upper 80s. Northeast winds around 5 miles per hour, becoming west in the afternoon. Friday night, mostly clear in the evening, then becoming partly cloudy. Lows in the upper 60s. Southwest winds around 5 miles per hour. Saturday, sunny. Highs in the mid-80s. Northwest winds 5 to 10 miles per hour. Saturday night, mostly clear. Lows in the mid-60s. Sunday, mostly sunny. Highs in the lower 80s. Sunday night, mostly cloudy. Lows in the lower 60s. Monday, partly sunny with a slight chance of showers. A slight chance of thunderstorms in the afternoon. Highs in the lower 80s. Chance of rain 20%. Monday night, partly cloudy with a slight chance of showers and thunderstorms. Lows in the mid-60s. Chance of rain 20%. Tuesday and Tuesday night, partly cloudy. Highs in the mid-80s. Lows in the upper 60s. Wednesday, mostly sunny. A slight chance of showers and thunderstorms in the afternoon. Highs in the upper 80s. Chance of rain 20%. At 5 a.m. at Lambert Field in St. Louis, it was cloudy with a temperature of 74 degrees. The dew point was 72, giving us a relative humidity of 93%. The wind was north at 7 miles an hour, and the pressure was 29.94 inches and rising. Elsewhere in the metro area, in Chesterfield, it was cloudy and the temperature was 72. In Cahokia, it was clear and 71 degrees. In St. Charles, it was cloudy and 73. Across the region, fog was reported, reducing the visibility to 1/4 of a mile in Columbia, Missouri, with a temperature of 71. In Quincy, it was clear and 64 degrees. In Kansas City, fog was reported, reducing the visibility to 1/2 of a mile and the temperature was 64. It was partly cloudy in Springfield, Missouri, with a temperature of 69. In Rolla, fog was reported, reducing the visibility to 1/4 of a mile and the temperature was 71. In Farmington, it was 70 degrees. It was mostly cloudy in Cape Girardeau, with 73 degrees. Light rain was falling in Springfield, Illinois, with a temperature of 67. Once again in St. Louis, it was cloudy, the temperature was 74 degrees, and the wind was north at 7 miles an hour. The current time is 6:05 a.m. Central Daylight Time. 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Today, mostly cloudy this morning, then partly sunny with isolated showers this afternoon. Highs in the lower 80s. North winds around 5 miles per hour.
Chance of rain 20%. Tonight, mostly clear. Patchy fog after midnight. Lows in the mid-60s. Northeast winds around 5 miles per hour. Friday, patchy fog in the morning. Sunny. Highs in the upper 80s. Northeast winds around 5 miles per hour, becoming west in the afternoon. Friday night, mostly clear in the evening, then becoming partly cloudy. Lows in the upper 60s. Southwest winds around 5 miles per hour. Saturday, sunny. Highs in the mid-80s. Northwest winds 5 to 10 miles per hour. Saturday night, mostly clear. Lows in the mid-60s. Sunday, mostly sunny. Highs in the lower 80s. Sunday night, mostly cloudy. Lows in the lower 60s. Monday, partly sunny with a slight chance of showers. A slight chance of thunderstorms in the afternoon. Highs in the lower 80s. Chance of rain 20%. Monday night, partly cloudy with a slight chance of showers and thunderstorms. Lows in the mid-60s. Chance of rain 20%. Tuesday and Tuesday night, partly cloudy. Highs in the mid-80s. Lows in the upper 60s. Wednesday, mostly sunny. A slight chance of showers and thunderstorms in the afternoon. Highs in the upper 80s. Chance of rain 20%. At 5 a.m. at Lambert Field in St. Louis, it was cloudy with a temperature of 74 degrees. The dew point was 72, giving us a relative humidity of 93%. The wind was north at 7 miles an hour, and the pressure was 29.94 inches and rising. Elsewhere in the metro area, in Chesterfield, it was cloudy and the temperature was 72. In Cahokia, it was clear and 71 degrees. In St. Charles, it was cloudy and 73. Across the region, fog was reported, reducing the visibility to 1/4 of a mile in Columbia, Missouri, with a temperature of 71. In Quincy, it was clear and 64 degrees. In Kansas City, fog was reported, reducing the visibility to 1/2 of a mile and the temperature was 64. It was partly cloudy in Springfield, Missouri, with a temperature of 69. In Rolla, fog was reported, reducing the visibility to 1/4 of a mile and the temperature was 71. In Farmington, it was 70 degrees. It was mostly cloudy in Cape Girardeau, with 73 degrees. Light rain was falling in Springfield, Illinois, with a temperature of 67. Once again in St. Louis, it was cloudy, the temperature was 74 degrees, and the wind was north at 7 miles an hour. The current time is 6:09 a.m. Central Daylight Time. 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Today, mostly cloudy this morning, then partly sunny with isolated showers this afternoon. Highs in the lower 80s. North winds around 5 miles per hour. Chance of rain 20%. Tonight, mostly clear. Patchy fog after midnight. Lows in the mid-60s. Northeast winds around 5 miles per hour. Friday, patchy fog in the morning. Sunny. Highs in the upper 80s. Northeast winds around 5 miles per hour, becoming west in the afternoon. Friday night, mostly clear in the evening, then becoming partly cloudy. Lows in the upper 60s. Southwest winds around 5 miles per hour. Saturday, sunny. Highs in the mid-80s. Northwest winds 5 to 10 miles per hour. Saturday night, mostly clear. Lows in the mid-60s. Sunday, mostly sunny. Highs in the lower 80s. Sunday night, mostly cloudy. Lows in the lower 60s. Monday, partly sunny with a slight chance of showers.
slight chance of thunderstorms in the afternoon. Highs in the lower 80s. Chance of rain 20%. Monday night, partly cloudy with a slight chance of showers and thunderstorms. Lows in the mid-60s. Chance of rain 20%. Tuesday and Tuesday night, partly cloudy. Highs in the mid-80s. Lows in the upper 60s. Wednesday, mostly sunny. A slight chance of showers and thunderstorms in the afternoon. Highs in the upper 80s. Chance of rain 20%. At 6 a.m. at Lambert Field in St. Louis, drizzle was falling with a temperature of 73 degrees. The dew point was 72, giving us a relative humidity of 96%. And the pressure was 29.95 inches and rising. Elsewhere in the metro area, in Chesterfield, fog was reported and the temperature was 73. In Belleville, it was 74 degrees. In Cahokia, it was cloudy and 74 degrees. In St. Charles, it was cloudy and 72. Across the region, fog was reported, reducing the visibility to one half of a mile in Columbia, Missouri, with a temperature of 71. In Quincy, fog was reported and 63 degrees. In Kansas City, fog was reported, reducing the visibility to one quarter of a mile and the temperature was 63. It was partly cloudy in Springfield, Missouri, with a temperature of 70. In Rolla, fog was reported, reducing the visibility to three-quarters of a mile and the temperature was 71. In Farmington, it was 69 degrees. It was cloudy in Cape Girardeau, with 72 degrees. Light rain and fog were reported in Springfield, Illinois, with a temperature of 67. Once again at St. Louis, the temperature was 73 degrees. The current time is 6:13 a.m. Central Daylight Time. 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Today, mostly cloudy this morning, then partly sunny with isolated showers this afternoon. Highs in the lower 80s. North winds around 5 miles per hour. Chance of rain 20%. Tonight, mostly clear. Patchy fog after midnight. Lows in the mid-60s. Northeast winds around 5 miles per hour. Friday, patchy fog in the morning. Sunny. Highs in the upper 80s. Northeast winds around 5 miles per hour, becoming west in the afternoon. Friday night, mostly clear in the evening, then becoming partly cloudy. Lows in the upper 60s. Southwest winds around 5 miles per hour. Saturday, sunny. Highs in the mid 80s. Northwest winds 5 to 10 miles per hour. Saturday night, mostly clear. Lows in the mid-60s. Sunday, mostly sunny. Highs in the lower 80s. Sunday night, mostly cloudy. Lows in the lower 60s. Monday, partly sunny with a slight chance of showers. A slight chance of thunderstorms in the afternoon. Highs in the lower 80s. Chance of rain 20%. Monday night, partly cloudy with a slight chance of showers and thunderstorms. Lows in the mid-60s. Chance of rain 20%. Tuesday and Tuesday night, partly cloudy. Highs in the mid-80s. Lows in the upper 60s. Wednesday, mostly sunny. A slight chance of showers and thunderstorms in the afternoon. Highs in the upper 80s. Chance of rain 20%. At 6 a.m. at Lambert Field in St. Louis, drizzle was falling with a temperature of 73 degrees. The dew point was 72, giving us a relative humidity of 96%. And the pressure was 29.95 inches and rising. Elsewhere in the metro area, in Chesterfield, fog was reported and the temperature was 73. In Belleville, it was 74 degrees. In Cahokia, it was cloudy.
and 74 degrees. In St. Charles, it was cloudy and 72. Across the region, fog was reported, reducing the visibility to one-half of a mile in Columbia, Missouri, with a temperature of 71. In Quincy, fog was reported and 63 degrees. In Kansas City, fog was reported, reducing the visibility to one-quarter of a mile and the temperature was 63. It was partly cloudy in Springfield, Missouri, with a temperature of 70. In Rolla, fog was reported, reducing the visibility to three-quarters of a mile and the temperature was 71. In Farmington, it was 69 degrees. It was cloudy in Cape Girardeau, with 72 degrees. Light rain and fog were reported in Springfield, Illinois, with a temperature of 67. Once again at St. Louis, the temperature was 73 degrees. The current time is 6:17 a.m. Central Daylight Time. 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Today, mostly cloudy this morning, then partly sunny with isolated showers this afternoon. Highs in the lower 80s. North winds around 5 miles per hour. Chance of rain 20%. Tonight, mostly clear. Patchy fog after midnight. Lows in the mid-60s. Northeast winds around 5 miles per hour. Friday, patchy fog in the morning. Sunny. Highs in the upper 80s. Northeast winds around 5 miles per hour, becoming west in the afternoon. Friday night, mostly clear in the evening, then becoming partly cloudy. Lows in the upper 60s. Southwest winds around 5 miles per hour. Saturday, sunny. Highs in the mid 80s. Northwest winds 5 to 10 miles per hour. Saturday night, mostly clear. Lows in the mid 60s. Sunday, mostly sunny. Highs in the lower 80s. Sunday night, mostly cloudy. Lows in the lower 60s. Monday, partly sunny with a slight chance of showers. A slight chance of thunderstorms in the afternoon. Highs in the lower 80s. Chance of rain 20%. Monday night, partly cloudy with a slight chance of showers and thunderstorms. Lows in the mid-60s. Chance of rain 20%. Tuesday and Tuesday night, partly cloudy. Highs in the mid-80s. Lows in the upper 60s. Wednesday, mostly sunny. A slight chance of showers and thunderstorms in the afternoon. Highs in the upper 80s. Chance of rain 20%. At 6 a.m. at Lambert Field in St. Louis, drizzle was falling with a temperature of 73 degrees. The dew point was 72, giving us a relative humidity of 96%. And the pressure was 29.95 inches and rising. Elsewhere in the metro area, in Chesterfield, fog was reported and the temperature was 73. In Belleville, it was 74 degrees. In Cahokia, it was cloudy and 74 degrees. In St. Charles, it was cloudy and 72. Across the region, fog was reported, reducing the visibility to one-half of a mile in Columbia, Missouri, with a temperature of 71. In Quincy, fog was reported and 63 degrees. In Kansas City, fog was reported, reducing the visibility to one-quarter of a mile and the temperature was 63. It was partly cloudy in Springfield, Missouri, with a temperature of 70. In Rolla, fog was reported, reducing the visibility to three-quarters of a mile and the temperature was 71. In Farmington, it was 69 degrees. It was cloudy in Cape Girardeau, with 72 degrees. Light rain and fog were reported in Springfield, Illinois, with a temperature of 67. Once again at St. Louis, the temperature was 73 degrees. The current time is 6:20 a.m. Central Daylight Time. 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
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Today, mostly cloudy this morning, then partly sunny with isolated showers this afternoon. Highs in the lower 80s. North winds around 5 miles per hour. Chance of rain 20%. Tonight, mostly clear. Patchy fog after midnight. Lows in the mid-60s. Northeast winds around 5 miles per hour. Friday, patchy fog in the morning. Sunny. Highs in the upper 80s. Northeast winds around 5 miles per hour, becoming west in the afternoon. Friday night, mostly clear in the evening, then becoming partly cloudy. Lows in the upper 60s. Southwest winds around 5 miles per hour. Saturday, sunny. Highs in the mid-80s. Northwest winds 5 to 10 miles per hour. Saturday night, mostly clear. Lows in the mid-60s. Sunday, mostly sunny. Highs in the lower 80s. Sunday night, mostly cloudy. Lows in the lower 60s. Monday, partly sunny with a slight chance of showers. A slight chance of thunderstorms in the afternoon. Highs in the lower 80s. Chance of rain 20%. Monday night, partly cloudy with a slight chance of showers and thunderstorms. Lows in the mid-60s. Chance of rain 20%. Tuesday and Tuesday night, partly cloudy. Highs in the mid-80s. Lows in the upper 60s. Wednesday, mostly sunny. A slight chance of showers and thunderstorms in the afternoon. Highs in the upper 80s. Chance of rain 20%. Today, partly sunny. Isolated showers this afternoon. Highs in the lower 80s. North winds around 5 miles per hour. Chance of rain 20%. Tonight, mostly clear. Patchy fog after midnight. Lows in the mid-60s. Northeast winds around 5 miles per hour. Friday, patchy fog in the morning. Sunny. Highs in the upper 80s. Northeast winds around 5 miles per hour, becoming west in the afternoon. Friday night, mostly clear in the evening, then becoming partly cloudy. Lows in the upper 60s. Southwest winds around 5 miles per hour. Saturday, sunny. Highs in the mid-80s. Northwest winds 5 to 10 miles per hour. Saturday night, mostly clear. Lows in the mid-60s. Sunday, mostly sunny. Highs in the lower 80s. Sunday night, mostly cloudy. Lows in the lower 60s. Monday, partly sunny with a slight chance of showers. A slight chance of thunderstorms in the afternoon. Highs in the lower 80s. Chance of rain 20%. Monday night, partly cloudy with a slight chance of showers and thunderstorms. Lows in the mid-60s. Chance of rain 20%. Tuesday and Tuesday night, partly cloudy. Highs in the mid-80s. Lows in the upper 60s. Wednesday, mostly sunny. A slight chance of showers and thunderstorms in the afternoon. Highs in the upper 80s. Chance of rain 20%. At 6 a.m. at Lambert Field in St. Louis, drizzle was falling with a temperature of 73 degrees. The dew point was 72, giving us a relative humidity of 96%. And the pressure was 29.95 inches and rising. Elsewhere in the metro area, in Chesterfield, fog was reported and the temperature was 73. In Belleville, it was 74 degrees. In Cahokia, it was cloudy and 74 degrees. In St. Charles, it was cloudy and 72. Across the region, fog was reported, reducing the visibility to one half of a mile in Columbia, Missouri, with a temperature of 71. In Quincy, fog was reported and 63 degrees.
in Kansas City fog was reported, reducing the visibility to 1/4 of a mile, and the temperature was 63. It was partly cloudy in Springfield, Missouri, with a temperature of 70. In Rolla, fog was reported, reducing the visibility to 3/4 of a mile, and the temperature was 71. In Farmington, it was 69 degrees. It was cloudy in Cape Girardeau, with 72 degrees. Light rain and fog were reported in Springfield, Illinois, with a temperature of 67. Once again at St. Louis, the temperature was 73 degrees. The current time is 6:26 a.m. Central Daylight Time. 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Today, partly sunny. Isolated showers this afternoon. Highs in the lower 80s. North winds around 5 miles per hour. Chance of rain 20%. Tonight, mostly clear. Patchy fog after midnight. Lows in the mid-60s. Northeast winds around 5 miles per hour. Friday, patchy fog in the morning. Sunny. Highs in the upper 80s. Northeast winds around 5 miles per hour, becoming west in the afternoon. Friday night, mostly clear in the evening, then becoming partly cloudy. Lows in the upper 60s. Southwest winds around 5 miles per hour. Saturday, sunny. Highs in the mid-80s. Northwest winds 5 to 10 miles per hour. Saturday night, mostly clear. Lows in the mid-60s. Sunday, mostly sunny. Highs in the lower 80s. Sunday night, mostly cloudy. Lows in the lower 60s. Monday, partly sunny with a slight chance of showers. A slight chance of thunderstorms in the afternoon. Highs in the lower 80s. Chance of rain 20%. Monday night, partly cloudy with a slight chance of showers and thunderstorms. Lows in the mid-60s. Chance of rain 20%. Tuesday and Tuesday night, partly cloudy. Highs in the mid-80s. Lows in the upper 60s. Wednesday, mostly sunny. A slight chance of showers and thunderstorms in the afternoon. Highs in the upper 80s. Chance of rain 20%. At 6 a.m. at Lambert Field in St. Louis, drizzle was falling with a temperature of 73 degrees. The dew point was 72, giving us a relative humidity of 96%. And the pressure was 29.95 inches and rising. Elsewhere in the metro area, in Chesterfield, fog was reported and the temperature was 73. In Belleville, it was 74 degrees. In Cahokia, it was cloudy and 74 degrees. In St. Charles, it was cloudy and 72. Across the region, fog was reported, reducing the visibility to 1/2 of a mile in Columbia, Missouri, with a temperature of 71. In Quincy, fog was reported and 63 degrees. In Kansas City, fog was reported, reducing the visibility to 1/4 of a mile and the temperature was 63. It was partly cloudy in Springfield, Missouri, with a temperature of 70. In Rolla, fog was reported, reducing the visibility to 3/4 of a mile and the temperature was 71. In Farmington, it was 69 degrees. It was cloudy in Cape Girardeau, with 72 degrees. Light rain and fog were reported in Springfield, Illinois, with a temperature of 67. Once again at St. Louis, the temperature was 73 degrees. The St. Louis climate summary for yesterday, August 19, 2026. Yesterday's high temperature of 81 degrees occurred at 5:26 p.m. The normal high is 88. The record high is 105 degrees, which was last set in 1962. Yesterday's low temperature of 71 degrees occurred at 7:10 a.m. The normal low is 69. The record low
is 55 degrees, which was set in 1953. 0.15 inches of precipitation fell yesterday, which brings the monthly total to 3.62 inches. This is 1.45 inches above the normal amount of 2.17 inches for August. The total precipitation for the season since June 1st now stands at 17.57 inches, which is 6.98 inches above normal. The total precipitation for the year is now 36.24 inches, which is 7.78 inches above normal. There were no heating degree days yesterday, which is normal. This leaves the monthly total at zero, which is normal. The yearly total since July 1st is zero, which is normal. There were 11 cooling degree days yesterday, which is 3 below normal. This brings the monthly total to 302, which is 24 above normal. The yearly total since January 1st is 1,407, which is 107 above normal. The normal high temperature for today is 88 degrees, and the normal low is 69. The record high for today is 104, which occurred in 1962, and the record low is 52, which occurred in 1950. Sunrise today is at 6:20 a.m. and sunset is at 7:49 p.m. The current time is 6:32 a.m. Central Daylight Time. 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Today, partly sunny. Isolated showers this afternoon. Highs in the lower 80s. North winds around 5 miles per hour. Chance of rain 20%. Tonight, mostly clear. Patchy fog after midnight. Lows in the mid-60s. Northeast winds around 5 miles per hour. Friday, patchy fog in the morning. Sunny. Highs in the upper 80s. Northeast winds around 5 miles per hour, becoming west in the afternoon. Friday night, mostly clear in the evening, then becoming partly cloudy. Lows in the upper 60s. Southwest winds around 5 miles per hour. Saturday, sunny. Highs in the mid-80s. Northwest winds 5 to 10 miles per hour. Saturday night, mostly clear. Lows in the mid-60s. Sunday, mostly sunny. Highs in the lower 80s. Sunday night, mostly cloudy. Lows in the lower 60s. Monday, partly sunny with a slight chance of showers. A slight chance of thunderstorms in the afternoon. Highs in the lower 80s. Chance of rain 20%. Monday night, partly cloudy with a slight chance of showers and thunderstorms. Lows in the mid-60s. Chance of rain 20%. Tuesday and Tuesday night, partly cloudy. Highs in the mid-80s. Lows in the upper 60s. Wednesday, mostly sunny. A slight chance of showers and thunderstorms in the afternoon. Highs in the upper 80s. Chance of rain 20%. At 6 a.m. at Lambert Field in St. Louis, drizzle was falling with a temperature of 73 degrees. The dew point was 72, giving us a relative humidity of 96%. And the pressure was 29.95 inches and rising. Elsewhere in the metro area, in Chesterfield, fog was reported and the temperature was 73. In Belleville, it was 74 degrees. In Cahokia, it was cloudy and 74 degrees. In St. Charles, it was cloudy and 72. Across the region, fog was reported, reducing the visibility to one-half of a mile in Columbia, Missouri, with a temperature of 71. In Quincy, fog was reported and 63 degrees. In Kansas City, fog was reported, reducing the visibility to one-quarter of a mile and the temperature was 63. It was partly cloudy in Springfield, Missouri, with a temperature of 70. In Rolla, fog was reported, reducing the visibility to three-quarters of a mile and the temperature was 71.
Farmington, it was 69 degrees. It was cloudy in Cape Girardeau with 72 degrees. Light rain and fog were reported in Springfield, Illinois, with a temperature of 67. Once again at St. Louis, the temperature was 73 degrees. The St. Louis climate summary for yesterday, August 19, 2026. Yesterday's high temperature of 81 degrees occurred at 5:26 p.m. The normal high is 88. The record high is 105 degrees, which was last set in 1962. Yesterday's low temperature of 71 degrees occurred at 7:10 a.m. The normal low is 69. The record low is 55 degrees, which was set in 1953. 0.15 inches of precipitation fell yesterday, which brings the monthly total to 3.62 inches. This is 1.45 inches above the normal amount of 2.17 inches for August. The total precipitation for the season since June 1st now stands at 17.57 inches, which is 6.98 inches above normal. The total precipitation for the year is now 36.24 inches, which is 7.78 inches above normal. There were no heating degree days yesterday, which is normal. This leaves the monthly total at zero, which is normal. The yearly total since July 1st is zero, which is normal. There were 11 cooling degree days yesterday, which is three below normal. This brings the monthly total to 302, which is 24 above normal. The yearly total since January 1st is 1,407, which is 107 above normal. The normal high temperature for today is 88 degrees, and the normal low is 69. The record high for today is 104, which occurred in 1962, and the record low is 52, which occurred in 1950. Sunrise today is at 6:20 a.m. and sunset is at 7:49 p.m. The current time is 6:38 a.m. Central Daylight Time. 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This program originates from the National Weather Service Forecast Office in St. Louis, Missouri, and serves parts of East Central Missouri and Southwest Illinois, including the St. Louis metro area and surrounding counties. Today, partly sunny. Isolated showers this afternoon. Highs in the lower 80s. North winds around 5 miles per hour. Chance of rain 20%. Tonight, mostly clear. Patchy fog after midnight. Lows in the mid-60s. Northeast winds around 5 miles per hour. Friday, patchy fog in the morning. Sunny. Highs in the upper 80s. Northeast winds around 5 miles per hour, becoming west in the afternoon. Friday night, mostly clear in the evening, then becoming partly cloudy. Lows in the upper 60s. Southwest winds around 5 miles per hour. Saturday, sunny. Highs in the mid-80s. Northwest winds 5 to 10 miles per hour. Saturday night, mostly clear. Lows in the mid-60s. Sunday, mostly sunny. Highs in the lower 80s. Sunday night, mostly cloudy. Lows in the lower 60s. Monday, partly sunny with a slight chance of showers. A slight chance of thunderstorms in the afternoon. Highs in the lower 80s. Chance of rain 20%. Monday night, partly cloudy with a slight chance of showers and thunderstorms. Lows in the mid-60s. Chance of rain 20%. Tuesday and Tuesday night, partly cloudy. Highs in the mid-80s. Lows in the upper 60s. Wednesday, mostly sunny. A slight chance of showers and thunderstorms in the afternoon. Highs in the upper 80s. Chance of rain 20%. At 6 a.m. at Lambert Field in St. Louis, drizzle was falling with a temperature of 73 degrees. The dew point was 72, giving us a relative humidity of 96%. And the pressure was 29.95 inches and rising. Elsewhere in the metro area, in Chester,
Field fog was reported and the temperature was 73. In Belleville, it was 74 degrees. In Cahokia, it was cloudy and 74 degrees. In St. Charles, it was cloudy and 72. Across the region, fog was reported, reducing the visibility to 0.5 mile in Columbia, Missouri, with a temperature of 71. In Quincy, fog was reported and 63 degrees. In Kansas City, fog was reported, reducing the visibility to 0.25 mile and the temperature was 63. It was partly cloudy in Springfield, Missouri, with a temperature of 70. In Rolla, fog was reported, reducing the visibility to 0.75 mile and the temperature was 71. In Farmington, it was 69 degrees. It was cloudy in Cape Girardeau, with 72 degrees. Light rain and fog were reported in Springfield, Illinois, with a temperature of 67. Once again at St. Louis, the temperature was 73 degrees. The St. Louis climate summary for yesterday, August 19, 2026. Yesterday's high temperature of 81 degrees occurred at 5:26 p.m. The normal high is 88. The record high is 105 degrees, which was last set in 1962. Yesterday's low temperature of 71 degrees occurred at 7:10 a.m. The normal low is 69. The record low is 55 degrees, which was set in 1953. 0.15 inches of precipitation fell yesterday, which brings the monthly total to 3.62 inches. This is 1.45 inches above the normal amount of 2.17 inches for August. The total precipitation for the season since June 1st now stands at 17.57 inches, which is 6.98 inches above normal. The total precipitation for the year is now 36.24 inches, which is 7.78 inches above normal. There were no heating degree days yesterday, which is normal. This leaves the monthly total at zero, which is normal. The yearly total since July 1st is zero, which is normal. There were 11 cooling degree days yesterday, which is 3 below normal. This brings the monthly total to 302, which is 24 above normal. The yearly total since January 1st is 1,407, which is 107 above normal. The normal high temperature for today is 88 degrees, and the normal low is 69. The record high for today is 104, which occurred in 1962, and the record low is 52, which occurred in 1950. Sunrise today is at 6:20 a.m. and sunset is at 7:49 p.m. The current time is 6:44 a.m. Central Daylight Time. 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Today, partly sunny. Isolated showers this afternoon. Highs in the lower 80s. North winds around 5 miles per hour. Chance of rain 20%. Tonight, mostly clear. Patchy fog after midnight. Lows in the mid-60s. Northeast winds around 5 miles per hour. Friday, patchy fog in the morning. Sunny. Highs in the upper 80s. Northeast winds around 5 miles per hour, becoming west in the afternoon. Friday night, mostly clear in the evening, then becoming partly cloudy. Lows in the upper 60s. Southwest winds around 5 miles per hour. Saturday, sunny. Highs in the mid-80s. Northwest winds 5 to 10 miles per hour. Saturday night, mostly clear. Lows in the mid-60s. Sunday, mostly sunny. Highs in the lower 80s. Sunday night, mostly cloudy. Lows in the lower 60s. Monday, partly sunny with a slight chance of showers. A slight chance of thunderstorms in the afternoon. Highs in the lower 80s. Chance of rain 20%. Monday night, partly cloudy.
sunny with a slight chance of showers and thunderstorms. Lows in the mid-60s. Chance of rain 20%. Tuesday and Tuesday night, partly cloudy. Highs in the mid-80s. Lows in the upper 60s. Wednesday, mostly sunny. A slight chance of showers and thunderstorms in the afternoon. Highs in the upper 80s. Chance of rain 20%. At 6 a.m. at Lambert Field in St. Louis, drizzle was falling with a temperature of 73 degrees. The dew point was 72, giving us a relative humidity of 96%. And the pressure was 29.95 inches and rising. Elsewhere in the metro area, in Chesterfield, fog was reported and the temperature was 73. In Belleville, it was 74 degrees. In Cahokia, it was cloudy and 74 degrees. In St. Charles, it was cloudy and 72. Across the region, fog was reported, reducing the visibility to one-half of a mile in Columbia, Missouri, with a temperature of 71. In Quincy, fog was reported, and 63 degrees. In Kansas City, fog was reported, reducing the visibility to one-quarter of a mile, and the temperature was 63. It was partly cloudy in Springfield, Missouri, with a temperature of 70. In Rolla, fog was reported, reducing the visibility to three-quarters of a mile, and the temperature was 71. In Farmington, it was 69 degrees. It was cloudy in Cape Girardeau, with 72 degrees. Light rain and fog were reported in Springfield, Illinois, with a temperature of 67. Once again at St. Louis, the temperature was 73 degrees. The St. Louis climate summary for yesterday, August 19, 2026. Yesterday's high temperature of 81 degrees occurred at 5:26 p.m. The normal high is 88. The record high is 105 degrees, which was last set in 1962. Yesterday's low temperature of 71 degrees occurred at 7:10 a.m. The normal low is 69. The record low is 55 degrees, which was set in 1953. 0.15 inches of precipitation fell yesterday, which brings the monthly total to 3.62 inches. This is 1.45 inches above the normal amount of 2.17 inches for August. The total precipitation for the season since June 1st now stands at 17.57 inches, which is 6.98 inches above normal. The total precipitation for the year is now 36.24 inches, which is 7.78 inches above normal. There were no heating degree days yesterday, which is normal. This leaves the monthly total at zero, which is normal. The yearly total since July 1st is zero, which is normal. There were 11 cooling degree days yesterday, which is three below normal. This brings the monthly total to 302, which is 24 above normal. The yearly total since January 1st is 1,407, which is 107 above normal. The normal high temperature for today is 88 degrees, and the normal low is 69. The record high for today is 104, which occurred in 1962, and the record low is 52, which occurred in 1950. Sunrise today is at 6:20 a.m. and sunset is at 7:49 p.m. The current time is 6:49 a.m. Central Daylight Time. 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Today, partly sunny. Isolated showers this afternoon. Highs in the lower 80s. North winds around 5 miles per hour. Chance of rain 20%. Tonight, mostly clear. Patchy fog after midnight. Lows in the mid-60s. Northeast winds around 5 miles per hour. Friday, patchy fog in the morning. Sunny. Highs in the upper 80s. Northeast winds around 5 miles per hour, becoming west in the afternoon.
Friday night, mostly clear in the evening, then becoming partly cloudy. Lows in the upper 60s. Southwest winds around 5 miles per hour. Saturday, sunny. Highs in the mid-80s. Northwest winds 5 to 10 miles per hour. Saturday night, mostly clear. Lows in the mid-60s. Sunday, mostly sunny. Highs in the lower 80s. Sunday night, mostly cloudy. Lows in the lower 60s. Monday, partly sunny with a slight chance of showers. A slight chance of thunderstorms in the afternoon. Highs in the lower 80s. Chance of rain 20%. Monday night, partly cloudy with a slight chance of showers and thunderstorms. Lows in the mid-60s. Chance of rain 20%. Tuesday and Tuesday night, partly cloudy. Highs in the mid-80s. Lows in the upper 60s. Wednesday, mostly sunny. A slight chance of showers and thunderstorms in the afternoon. Highs in the upper 80s. Chance of rain 20%. At 6 a.m. at Lambert Field in St. Louis, drizzle was falling with a temperature of 73 degrees. The dew point was 72, giving us a relative humidity of 96%. And the pressure was 29.95 inches and rising. Elsewhere in the metro area, in Chesterfield, fog was reported and the temperature was 73. In Belleville, it was 74 degrees. In Cahokia, it was cloudy and 74 degrees. In St. Charles, it was cloudy and 72. Across the region, fog was reported, reducing the visibility to 0.5 mile in Columbia, Missouri, with a temperature of 71. In Quincy, fog was reported and 63 degrees. In Kansas City, fog was reported, reducing the visibility to 0.25 mile and the temperature was 63. It was partly cloudy in Springfield, Missouri, with a temperature of 70. In Rolla, fog was reported, reducing the visibility to 0.75 mile and the temperature was 71. In Farmington, it was 69 degrees. It was cloudy in Cape Girardeau, with 72 degrees. Light rain and fog were reported in Springfield, Illinois, with a temperature of 67. Once again at St. Louis, the temperature was 73 degrees. The St. Louis climate summary for yesterday, August 19, 2026. Yesterday's high temperature of 81 degrees occurred at 5:26 p.m. The normal high is 88. The record high is 105 degrees, which was last set in 1962. Yesterday's low temperature of 71 degrees occurred at 7:10 a.m. The normal low is 69. The record low is 55 degrees, which was set in 1953. 0.15 inches of precipitation fell yesterday, which brings the monthly total to 3.62 inches. This is 1.45 inches above the normal amount of 2.17 inches for August. The total precipitation for the season since June 1st now stands at 17.57 inches, which is 6.98 inches above normal. The total precipitation for the year is now 36.24 inches, which is 7.78 inches above normal. There were no heating degree days yesterday, which is normal. This leaves the monthly total at zero, which is normal. The yearly total since July 1st is zero, which is normal. There were 11 cooling degree days yesterday, which is 3 below normal. This brings the monthly total to 302, which is 24 above normal. The yearly total since January 1st is 1,407, which is 107 above normal. The normal high temperature for today is 88 degrees, and the normal low is 69. The record high for today is 104, which occurred in 1962, and the record low is 52, which occurred in 1950. Sunrise today is at 6:20 a.m. and sunset is at 7:49 p.m. The current time is 6:55 a.m. Central Daylight Time. 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
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Today, partly sunny. Isolated showers this afternoon. Highs in the lower 80s. North winds around 5 miles per hour. Chance of rain 20%. Tonight, mostly clear. Patchy fog after midnight. Lows in the mid-60s. Northeast winds around 5 miles per hour. Friday, patchy fog in the morning. Sunny. Highs in the upper 80s. Northeast winds around 5 miles per hour, becoming west in the afternoon. Friday night, mostly clear in the evening, then becoming partly cloudy. Lows in the upper 60s. Southwest winds around 5 miles per hour. Saturday, sunny. Highs in the mid-80s. North National Weather Service Forecast Office in St. Louis, Missouri.

Friday, patchy fog in the morning. Sunny. Highs in the upper 80s. Northeast winds around 5 miles per hour, becoming west in the afternoon. Friday night, mostly clear in the evening, then becoming partly cloudy. Lows in the upper 60s. Southwest winds around 5 miles per hour. Saturday, sunny. Highs in the mid 80s. Northwest winds 5 to 10 miles per hour. Saturday night, mostly clear. Lows in the mid 60s. Sunday, mostly sunny. Highs in the lower 80s. Sunday night, mostly cloudy. Lows in the lower 60s. Monday, partly sunny with a slight chance of showers. A slight chance of thunderstorms in the afternoon. Highs in the lower 80s. Chance of rain 20%. Monday night, partly cloudy with a slight chance of showers and thunderstorms. Lows in the mid 60s. Chance of rain 20%. Tuesday and Tuesday night, partly cloudy. Highs in the mid 80s. Lows in the upper 60s. Wednesday, mostly sunny. A slight chance of showers and thunderstorms in the afternoon. Highs in the upper 80s. Chance of rain 20%. At 6 a.m. at Lambert Field in St. Louis, drizzle was falling with a temperature of 73 degrees. The dew point was 72, giving us a relative humidity of 96%. And the pressure was 29.95 inches and rising. Elsewhere in the metro area, in Chesterfield, fog was reported and the temperature was 73. In Belleville, it was 74 degrees. In Cahokia, it was cloudy and 74 degrees. In St. Charles, it was cloudy and 72. Across the region, fog was reported, reducing the visibility to 0.5 mile in Columbia, Missouri, with a temperature of 71. In Quincy, fog was reported and 63 degrees. In Kansas City, fog was reported, reducing the visibility to 0.25 mile and the temperature was 63. It was partly cloudy in Springfield, Missouri, with a temperature of 70. In Rolla, fog was reported, reducing the visibility to 0.75 mile and the temperature was 71. In Farmington, it was 69 degrees. It was cloudy in Cape Girardeau, with 72 degrees. Light rain and fog were reported in Springfield, Illinois, with a temperature of 67. Once again at St. Louis, the temperature was 73 degrees. The St. Louis climate summary for yesterday, August 19, 2026. Yesterday's high temperature of 81 degrees occurred at 5:26 p.m. The normal high is 88. The record high is 105 degrees, which was last set in 1962. Yesterday's low temperature of 71 degrees occurred at 7:10 a.m. The normal low is 69. The record low is 55 degrees, which was set in 1953. 0.15 inches of precipitation fell yesterday, which brings the monthly total to 3.62 inches. This is 1.45 inches above the normal amount of 2.17 inches for August. The total precipitation for the season since June 1st now stands at 17.57 inches, which is 6.98 inches above normal. The total precipitation for the year is now 36.24 inches, which is 7.78 inches above normal. There were no heating degree days yesterday, which is normal. This leaves the monthly total at zero, which is normal. The yearly total since July 1st is zero, which is normal. There were 11 cooling degree days yesterday, which is 3 below normal. This brings the monthly total to 302, which is 24 above normal. The yearly total since January 1st is 1,407, which is 107 above normal. The normal high temperature for today is 88 degrees, and the normal low is 69. The record high for today is 104, which occurred in 1962, and the record low is 52, which occurred in 1950. Sunrise today is at 6:20 a.m. and sunset is at 7:49 p.m. The current time is 7:01 a.m. Central Daylight Time.

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This program originates from the National Weather Service Forecast Office in St. Louis, Missouri, and serves parts of East Central Missouri and Southwest Illinois, including the St. Louis metro area and surrounding counties. Today, partly sunny. Isolated showers this afternoon. Highs in the lower 80s. North winds around 5 miles per hour. Chance of rain 20%. Tonight, mostly clear. Patchy fog after midnight. Lows in the mid-60s. Northeast winds around 5 miles per hour. Friday, patchy fog in the morning. Sunny. Highs in the upper 80s. Northeast winds around 5 miles per hour, becoming west in the afternoon. Friday night, mostly clear in the evening, then becoming partly cloudy. Lows in the upper 60s. Southwest winds around 5 miles per hour. Saturday, sunny. Highs in the mid-80s. Northwest winds 5 to 10 miles per hour. Saturday night, mostly clear. Lows in the mid-60s. Sunday, mostly sunny. Highs in the lower 80s. Sunday night, mostly cloudy. Lows in the lower 60s. Monday, partly sunny with a slight chance of showers. A slight chance of thunderstorms in the afternoon. Highs in the lower 80s. Chance of rain 20%. Monday night, partly cloudy with a slight chance of showers and thunderstorms. Lows in the mid-60s. Chance of rain 20%. Tuesday and Tuesday night, partly cloudy. Highs in the mid-80s. Lows in the upper 60s. Wednesday, mostly sunny. A slight chance of showers and thunderstorms in the afternoon. Highs in the upper 80s. Chance of rain 20%. At 6 a.m. at Lambert Field in St. Louis, drizzle was falling with a temperature of 73 degrees. The dew point was 72, giving us a relative humidity of 96%. And the pressure was 29.95 inches and rising. Elsewhere in the metro area, in Chesterfield, fog was reported and the temperature was 73. In Belleville, it was 74 degrees. In Cahokia, it was cloudy and 74 degrees. In St. Charles, it was cloudy and 72. Across the region, fog was reported, reducing the visibility to 0.5 mile in Columbia, Missouri, with a temperature of 71. In Quincy, fog was reported, and 63 degrees. In Kansas City, fog was reported, reducing the visibility to 0.25 mile, and the temperature was 63. It was partly cloudy in Springfield, Missouri, with a temperature of 70. In Rolla, fog was reported, reducing the visibility to 0.75 mile, and the temperature was 71. In Farmington, it was 69 degrees. It was cloudy in Cape Girardeau, with 72 degrees. Light rain and fog were reported in Springfield, Illinois, with a temperature of 67. Once again at St. Louis, the temperature was 73 degrees. The St. Louis Climate Summary for yesterday, August 19, 2026. Yesterday's high temperature of 81 degrees occurred at 5:26 p.m. The normal high is 88. The record high is 105 degrees, which was last set in 1962. Yesterday's low temperature of 71 degrees occurred at 7:10 a.m. The normal low is 69. The record low is 55 degrees, which was set in 1953. 0.15 inches of precipitation fell yesterday, which brings the monthly total to 3.62 inches. This is 1.45 inches above the normal amount of 2.17 inches for August. The total precipitation for the season since June 1st now stands at 17.57 inches, which is 6.98 inches above normal. The total precipitation for the year is now 36.24 inches, which is 7.78 inches above normal. There were no heating degree days yesterday, which is normal. This leaves the monthly total at zero, which is normal. The yearly total since
July 1st is zero, which is normal. There were 11 cooling degree days yesterday, which is 3 below normal. This brings the monthly total to 302, which is 24 above normal. The yearly total since January 1st is 1,407, which is 107 above normal. The normal high temperature for today is 88 degrees, and the normal low is 69. The record high for today is 104, which occurred in 1962, and the record low is 52, which occurred in 1950. Sunrise today is at 6:20 a.m. and sunset is at 7:49 p.m. The current time is 7:07 a.m. Central Daylight Time. 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Today, partly sunny. Isolated showers this afternoon. Highs in the lower 80s. North winds around 5 miles per hour. Chance of rain 20%. Tonight, mostly clear. Patchy fog after midnight. Lows in the mid-60s. Northeast winds around 5 miles per hour. Friday, patchy fog in the morning. Sunny. Highs in the upper 80s. Northeast winds around 5 miles per hour, becoming west in the afternoon. Friday night, mostly clear in the evening, then becoming partly cloudy. Lows in the upper 60s. Southwest winds around 5 miles per hour. Saturday, sunny. Highs in the mid-80s. Northwest winds 5 to 10 miles per hour. Saturday night, mostly clear. Lows in the mid-60s. Sunday, mostly sunny. Highs in the lower 80s. Sunday night, mostly cloudy. Lows in the lower 60s. Monday, partly sunny with a slight chance of showers. A slight chance of thunderstorms in the afternoon. Highs in the lower 80s. Chance of rain 20%. Monday night, partly cloudy with a slight chance of showers and thunderstorms. Lows in the mid-60s. Chance of rain 20%. Tuesday and Tuesday night, partly cloudy. Highs in the mid-80s. Lows in the upper 60s. Wednesday, mostly sunny. A slight chance of showers and thunderstorms in the afternoon. Highs in the upper 80s. Chance of rain 20%. At 6 a.m. at Lambert Field in St. Louis, drizzle was falling with a temperature of 73 degrees. The dew point was 72, giving us a relative humidity of 96%. And the pressure was 29.95 inches and rising. Elsewhere in the metro area, in Chesterfield, fog was reported and the temperature was 73. In Belleville, it was 74 degrees. In Cahokia, it was cloudy and 74 degrees. In St. Charles, it was cloudy and 72. Across the region, fog was reported, reducing the visibility to 0.5 mile in Columbia, Missouri, with a temperature of 71. In Quincy, fog was reported and 63 degrees. In Kansas City, fog was reported, reducing the visibility to 0.25 mile and the temperature was 63. It was partly cloudy in Springfield, Missouri, with a temperature of 70. In Rolla, fog was reported, reducing the visibility to 0.75 mile and the temperature was 71. In Farmington, it was 69 degrees. It was cloudy in Cape Girardeau, with 72 degrees. Light rain and fog were reported in Springfield, Illinois, with a temperature of 67. Once again at St. Louis, the temperature was 73 degrees. At 7 a.m. at Lambert Field in St. Louis, it was partly cloudy with a temperature of 74 degrees. The dew point was 70, giving us a relative humidity of 87%. The wind was calm, and the pressure was 29.98 inches and rising. Elsewhere in the metro area, in Chesterfield, it was cloudy and the temperature was 74. In Cahokia, it
cloudy, and 74 degrees. In St. Charles, it was clear and 70. Across the region, fog was reported in Columbia, Missouri, with a temperature of 70. In Quincy, fog was reported, reducing the visibility to 0.5 mile, and 64 degrees. In Kansas City, fog was reported, reducing the visibility to 0.25 mile, and the temperature was 63. It was clear in Springfield, Missouri, with a temperature of 68. In Rolla, fog was reported, reducing the visibility to 0.25 mile, and the temperature was 71. In Farmington, it was 70 degrees. It was cloudy in Cape Girardeau, with 71 degrees. Fog was reported, reducing the visibility to 0.25 mile in Springfield, Illinois, with a temperature of 67. Once again in St. Louis, it was partly cloudy. The temperature was 74 degrees and the wind was calm. The St. Louis climate summary for yesterday, August 19, 2026. Yesterday's high temperature of 81 degrees occurred at 5:26 p.m. The normal high is 88. The record high is 105 degrees, which was last set in 1962. Yesterday's low temperature of 71 degrees occurred at 7:10 a.m. The normal low is 69. The record low is 55 degrees, which was set in 1953. 0.15 inches of precipitation fell yesterday, which brings the monthly total to 3.62 inches. This is 1.45 inches above the normal amount of 2.17 inches for August. The total precipitation for the season since June 1st now stands at 17.57 inches, which is 6.98 inches above normal. The total precipitation for the year is now 36.24 inches, which is 7.78 inches above normal. There were no heating degree days yesterday, which is normal. This leaves the monthly total at zero, which is normal. The yearly total since July 1st is zero, which is normal. There were 11 cooling degree days yesterday, which is 3 below normal. This brings the monthly total to 302, which is 24 above normal. The yearly total since January 1st is 1,407, which is 107 above normal. The normal high temperature for today is 88 degrees, and the normal low is 69. The record high for today is 104, which occurred in 1962, and the record low is 52, which occurred in 1950. Sunrise today is at 6:20 a.m. and sunset is at 7:49 p.m. The current time is 7:14 a.m. Central Daylight Time. 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Today, partly sunny. Isolated showers this afternoon. Highs in the lower 80s. North winds around 5 miles per hour. Chance of rain 20%. Tonight, mostly clear. Patchy fog after midnight. Lows in the mid-60s. Northeast winds around 5 miles per hour. Friday, patchy fog in the morning. Sunny. Highs in the upper 80s. Northeast winds around 5 miles per hour, becoming west in the afternoon. Friday night, mostly clear in the evening, then becoming partly cloudy. Lows in the upper 60s. Southwest winds around 5 miles per hour. Saturday, sunny. Highs in the mid-80s. Northwest winds 5 to 10 miles per hour. Saturday night, mostly clear. Lows in the mid-60s. Sunday, mostly sunny. Highs in the lower 80s. Sunday night, mostly cloudy. Lows in the lower 60s. Monday, partly sunny with a slight chance of showers. A slight chance of thunderstorms in the afternoon. Highs in the lower 80s. Chance of rain 20%. Monday night, partly cloudy with a slight chance of showers and thunderstorms. Lows in the mid-60s.
chance of rain 20%. Tuesday and Tuesday night, partly cloudy. Highs in the mid-80s. Lows in the upper 60s. Wednesday, mostly sunny. A slight chance of showers and thunderstorms in the afternoon. Highs in the upper 80s. Chance of rain 20%. At 7 a.m. at Lambert Field in St. Louis, it was partly cloudy with a temperature of 74 degrees. The dew point was 70, giving us a relative humidity of 87%. The wind was calm, and the pressure was 29.98 inches and rising. Elsewhere in the metro area, in Chesterfield, it was cloudy and the temperature was 74. In Cahokia, it was cloudy and 74 degrees. In St. Charles, it was clear and 70. Across the region, fog was reported in Columbia, Missouri, with a temperature of 70. In Quincy, fog was reported, reducing the visibility to 0.5 mile and 64 degrees. In Kansas City, fog was reported, reducing the visibility to 0.25 mile and the temperature was 63. It was clear in Springfield, Missouri, with a temperature of 68. In Rolla, fog was reported, reducing the visibility to 0.25 mile and the temperature was 71. In Farmington, it was 70 degrees. It was cloudy in Cape Girardeau, with 71 degrees. Fog was reported, reducing the visibility to 0.25 mile in Springfield, Illinois, with a temperature of 67. Once again in St. Louis, it was partly cloudy. The temperature was 74 degrees and the wind was calm. The St. Louis climate summary for yesterday, August 19, 2026. Yesterday's high temperature of 81 degrees occurred at 5:26 p.m. The normal high is 88. The record high is 105 degrees, which was last set in 1962. Yesterday's low temperature of 71 degrees occurred at 7:10 a.m. The normal low is 69. The record low is 55 degrees, which was set in 1953. 0.15 inches of precipitation fell yesterday, which brings the monthly total to 3.62 inches. This is 1.45 inches above the normal amount of 2.17 inches for August. The total precipitation for the season since June 1st now stands at 17.57 inches, which is 6.98 inches above normal. The total precipitation for the year is now 36.24 inches, which is 7.78 inches above normal. There were no heating degree days yesterday, which is normal. This leaves the monthly total at zero, which is normal. The yearly total since July 1st is zero, which is normal. There were 11 cooling degree days yesterday, which is 3 below normal. This brings the monthly total to 302, which is 24 above normal. The yearly total since January 1st is 1,407, which is 107 above normal. The normal high temperature for today is 88 degrees, and the normal low is 69. The record high for today is 104, which occurred in 1962, and the record low is 52, which occurred in 1950. Sunrise today is at 6:20 a.m. and sunset is at 7:49 p.m. The current time is 7:20 a.m. Central Daylight Time. 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Today, partly sunny. Isolated showers this afternoon. Highs in the lower 80s. North winds around 5 miles per hour. Chance of rain 20%. Tonight, mostly clear. Patchy fog after midnight. Lows in the mid-60s. Northeast winds around 5 miles per hour. Friday, patchy fog in the morning. Sunny. Highs in the upper 80s. Northeast winds around 5 miles per hour, becoming west in the afternoon. Friday night, mostly clear in the evening, then becoming partly cloudy.
lows in the upper 60s. Southwest winds around 5 miles per hour. Saturday, sunny. Highs in the mid-80s. Northwest winds 5 to 10 miles per hour. Saturday night, mostly clear. Lows in the mid-60s. Sunday, mostly sunny. Highs in the lower 80s. Sunday night, mostly cloudy. Lows in the lower 60s. Monday, partly sunny with a slight chance of showers. A slight chance of thunderstorms in the afternoon. Highs in the lower 80s. Chance of rain 20%. Monday night, partly cloudy with a slight chance of showers and thunderstorms. Lows in the mid-60s. Chance of rain 20%. Tuesday and Tuesday night, partly cloudy. Highs in the mid-80s. Lows in the upper 60s. Wednesday, mostly sunny. A slight chance of showers and thunderstorms in the afternoon. Highs in the upper 80s. Chance of rain 20%. At 7 a.m. at Lambert Field in St. Louis, it was partly cloudy with a temperature of 74 degrees. The dew point was 70, giving us a relative humidity of 87%. The wind was calm, and the pressure was 29.98 inches and rising. Elsewhere in the metro area, in Chesterfield, it was cloudy and the temperature was 74. In Cahokia, it was cloudy and 74 degrees. In St. Charles, it was clear and 70. Across the region, fog was reported in Columbia, Missouri, with a temperature of 70. In Quincy, fog was reported, reducing the visibility to 0.5 mile and 64 degrees. In Kansas City, fog was reported, reducing the visibility to 0.25 mile and the temperature was 63. It was clear in Springfield, Missouri, with a temperature of 68. In Rolla, fog was reported, reducing the visibility to 0.25 mile and the temperature was 71. In Farmington, it was 70 degrees. It was cloudy in Cape Girardeau, with 71 degrees. Fog was reported, reducing the visibility to 0.25 mile in Springfield, Illinois, with a temperature of 67. Once again in St. Louis, it was partly cloudy, the temperature was 74 degrees and the wind was calm. The St. Louis climate summary for yesterday, August 19, 2026. Yesterday's high temperature of 81 degrees occurred at 5:26 p.m. The normal high is 88. The record high is 105 degrees, which was last set in 1962. Yesterday's low temperature of 71 degrees occurred at 7:10 a.m. The normal low is 69. The record low is 55 degrees, which was set in 1953. 0.15 inches of precipitation fell yesterday, which brings the monthly total to 3.62 inches. This is 1.45 inches above the normal amount of 2.17 inches for August. The total precipitation for the season since June 1st now stands at 17.57 inches, which is 6.98 inches above normal. The total precipitation for the year is now 36.24 inches, which is 7.78 inches above normal. There were no heating degree days yesterday, which is normal. This leaves the monthly total at zero, which is normal. The yearly total since July 1st is zero, which is normal. There were 11 cooling degree days yesterday, which is 3 below normal. This brings the monthly total to 302, which is 24 above normal. The yearly total since January 1st is 1,407, which is 107 above normal. The normal high temperature for today is 88 degrees, and the normal low is 69. The record high for today is 104, which occurred in 1962, and the record low is 52, which occurred in 1950. Sunrise today is at 6:20 a.m. and sunset is at 7:49 p.m. The current time is 7:26 a.m. Central Daylight Time. 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
central Missouri and southwest Illinois, including the St. Louis metro area and surrounding counties. Today, partly sunny. Isolated showers this afternoon. Highs in the lower 80s. North winds around 5 miles per hour. Chance of rain 20%. Tonight, mostly clear. Patchy fog after midnight. Lows in the mid-60s. Northeast winds around 5 miles per hour. Friday, patchy fog in the morning. Sunny. Highs in the upper 80s. Northeast winds around 5 miles per hour, becoming west in the afternoon. Friday night, mostly clear in the evening, then becoming partly cloudy. Lows in the upper 60s. Southwest winds around 5 miles per hour. Saturday, sunny. Highs in the mid-80s. Northwest winds 5 to 10 miles per hour. Saturday night, mostly clear. Lows in the mid-60s. Sunday, mostly sunny. Highs in the lower 80s. Sunday night, mostly cloudy. Lows in the lower 60s. Monday, partly sunny with a slight chance of showers. A slight chance of thunderstorms in the afternoon. Highs in the lower 80s. Chance of rain 20%. Monday night, partly cloudy with a slight chance of showers and thunderstorms. Lows in the mid-60s. Chance of rain 20%. Tuesday and Tuesday night, partly cloudy. Highs in the mid-80s. Lows in the upper 60s. Wednesday, mostly sunny. A slight chance of showers and thunderstorms in the afternoon. Highs in the upper 80s. Chance of rain 20%. At 7 a.m. at Lambert Field in St. Louis, it was partly cloudy with a temperature of 74 degrees. The dew point was 70, giving us a relative humidity of 87%. The wind was calm, and the pressure was 29.98 inches and rising. Elsewhere in the metro area, in Chesterfield, it was cloudy and the temperature was 74. In Cahokia, it was cloudy and 74 degrees. In St. Charles, it was clear and 70. Across the region, fog was reported in Columbia, Missouri, with a temperature of 70. In Quincy, fog was reported, reducing the visibility to 0.5 mile, and 64 degrees. In Kansas City, fog was reported, reducing the visibility to 0.25 mile, and the temperature was 63. It was clear in Springfield, Missouri, with a temperature of 68. In Rolla, fog was reported, reducing the visibility to 0.25 mile, and the temperature was 71. In Farmington, it was 70 degrees. It was cloudy in Cape Girardeau, with 71 degrees. Fog was reported, reducing the visibility to 0.25 mile in Springfield, Illinois, with a temperature of 67. Once again in St. Louis, it was partly cloudy, the temperature was 74 degrees, and the wind was calm. The St. Louis climate summary for yesterday, August 19, 2026. Yesterday's high temperature of 81 degrees occurred at 5:26 p.m. The normal high is 88. The record high is 105 degrees, which was last set in 1962. Yesterday's low temperature of 71 degrees occurred at 7:10 a.m. The normal low is 69. The record low is 55 degrees, which was set in 1953. 0.15 inches of precipitation fell yesterday, which brings the monthly total to 3.62 inches. This is 1.45 inches above the normal amount of 2.17 inches for August. The total precipitation for the season since June 1st now stands at 17.57 inches, which is 6.98 inches above normal. The total precipitation for the year is now 36.24 inches, which is 7.78 inches above normal. There were no heating degree days yesterday, which is normal. This leaves the monthly total at zero, which is normal. The yearly total since July 1st is zero, which is normal. There were 11 cooling degree days yesterday, which is 3 below normal. This brings the monthly total to 302, which is 24 above normal. The yearly total since January 1st.
effect is 1,407, which is 107 above normal. The normal high temperature for today is 88 degrees, and the normal low is 69. The record high for today is 104, which occurred in 1962, and the record low is 52, which occurred in 1950. Sunrise today is at 6:20 a.m. and sunset is at 7:49 p.m. The current time is 7:32 a.m. Central Daylight Time. 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Today, partly sunny. Isolated showers this afternoon. Highs in the lower 80s. North winds around 5 miles per hour. Chance of rain 20%. Tonight, mostly clear. Patchy fog after midnight. Lows in the mid-60s. Northeast winds around 5 miles per hour. Friday, patchy fog in the morning. Sunny. Highs in the upper 80s. Northeast winds around 5 miles per hour, becoming west in the afternoon. Friday night, mostly clear in the evening, then becoming partly cloudy. Lows in the upper 60s. Southwest winds around 5 miles per hour. Saturday, sunny. Highs in the mid-80s. Northwest winds 5 to 10 miles per hour. Saturday night, mostly clear. Lows in the mid-60s. Sunday, mostly sunny. Highs in the lower 80s. Sunday night, mostly cloudy. Lows in the lower 60s. Monday, partly sunny with a slight chance of showers. A slight chance of thunderstorms in the afternoon. Highs in the lower 80s. Chance of rain 20%. Monday night, partly cloudy with a slight chance of showers and thunderstorms. Lows in the mid-60s. Chance of rain 20%. Tuesday and Tuesday night, partly cloudy. Highs in the mid-80s. Lows in the upper 60s. Wednesday, mostly sunny. A slight chance of showers and thunderstorms in the afternoon. Highs in the upper 80s. Chance of rain 20%. At 7 a.m. at Lambert Field in St. Louis, it was partly cloudy with a temperature of 74 degrees. The dew point was 70, giving us a relative humidity of 87%. The wind was calm, and the pressure was 29.98 inches and rising. Elsewhere in the metro area, in Chesterfield, it was cloudy and the temperature was 74. In Cahokia, it was cloudy and 74 degrees. In St. Charles, it was clear and 70. Across the region, fog was reported in Columbia, Missouri, with a temperature of 70. In Quincy, fog was reported, reducing the visibility to 0.5 mile and 64 degrees. In Kansas City, fog was reported, reducing the visibility to 0.25 mile and the temperature was 63. It was clear in Springfield, Missouri, with a temperature of 68. In Rolla, fog was reported, reducing the visibility to 0.25 mile and the temperature was 71. In Farmington, it was 70 degrees. It was cloudy in Cape Girardeau, with 71 degrees. Fog was reported, reducing the visibility to 0.25 mile in Springfield, Illinois, with a temperature of 67. Once again in St. Louis, it was partly cloudy, the temperature was 74 degrees and the wind was calm. The St. Louis climate summary for yesterday, August 19, 2026. Yesterday's high temperature of 81 degrees occurred at 5:26 p.m. The normal high is 88. The record high is 105 degrees, which was last set in 1962. Yesterday's low temperature of 71 degrees occurred at 7:10 a.m. The normal low is 69. The record low is 55 degrees, which was set in 1953. 0.15 inches of precipitation fell yesterday, which brings the monthly total to 3.62 inches.
This is 1.45 inches above the normal amount of 2.17 inches for August. The total precipitation for the season since June 1st now stands at 17.57 inches, which is 6.98 inches above normal. The total precipitation for the year is now 36.24 inches, which is 7.78 inches above normal. There were no heating degree days yesterday, which is normal. This leaves the monthly total at zero, which is normal. The yearly total since July 1st is zero, which is normal. There were 11 cooling degree days yesterday, which is 3 below normal. This brings the monthly total to 302, which is 24 above normal. The yearly total since January 1st is 1,407, which is 107 above normal. The normal high temperature for today is 88 degrees, and the normal low is 69. The record high for today is 104, which occurred in 1962, and the record low is 52, which occurred in 1950. Sunrise today is at 6:20 a.m. and sunset is at 7:49 p.m. The current time is 7:37 a.m. Central Daylight Time. 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Today, partly sunny. Isolated showers this afternoon. Highs in the lower 80s. North winds around 5 miles per hour. Chance of rain 20%. Tonight, mostly clear. Patchy fog after midnight. Lows in the mid-60s. Northeast winds around 5 miles per hour. Friday, patchy fog in the morning. Sunny. Highs in the upper 80s. Northeast winds around 5 miles per hour, becoming west in the afternoon. Friday night, mostly clear in the evening, then becoming partly cloudy. Lows in the upper 60s. Southwest winds around 5 miles per hour. Saturday, sunny. Highs in the mid-80s. Northwest winds 5 to 10 miles per hour. Saturday night, mostly clear. Lows in the mid-60s. Sunday, mostly sunny. Highs in the lower 80s. Sunday night, mostly cloudy. Lows in the lower 60s. Monday, partly sunny with a slight chance of showers. A slight chance of thunderstorms in the afternoon. Highs in the lower 80s. Chance of rain 20%. Monday night, partly cloudy with a slight chance of showers and thunderstorms. Lows in the mid-60s. Chance of rain 20%. Tuesday and Tuesday night, partly cloudy. Highs in the mid-80s. Lows in the upper 60s. Wednesday, mostly sunny. A slight chance of showers and thunderstorms in the afternoon. Highs in the upper 80s. Chance of rain 20%. At 7 a.m. at Lambert Field in St. Louis, it was partly cloudy with a temperature of 74 degrees. The dew point was 70, giving us a relative humidity of 87%. The wind was calm, and the pressure was 29.98 inches and rising. Elsewhere in the metro area, in Chesterfield, it was cloudy and the temperature was 74. In Cahokia, it was cloudy and 74 degrees. In St. Charles, it was clear and 70. Across the region, fog was reported in Columbia, Missouri, with a temperature of 70. In Quincy, fog was reported, reducing the visibility to 0.5 mile, and 64 degrees. In Kansas City, fog was reported, reducing the visibility to 0.25 mile, and the temperature was 63. It was clear in Springfield, Missouri, with a temperature of 68. In Rolla, fog was reported, reducing the visibility to 0.25 mile, and the temperature was 71. In Farmington, it was 70 degrees. It was cloudy in Cape Girardeau, with 71 degrees. Fog was reported, reducing the visibility to 0.25 mile in Springfield, Illinois, with a temperature of 67.
once again in St. Louis. It was partly cloudy. The temperature was 74 degrees and the wind was calm. The St. Louis climate summary for yesterday, August 19, 2026. Yesterday's high temperature of 81 degrees occurred at 5:26 p.m. The normal high is 88. The record high is 105 degrees, which was last set in 1962. Yesterday's low temperature of 71 degrees occurred at 7:10 a.m. The normal low is 69. The record low is 55 degrees, which was set in 1953. 0.15 inches of precipitation fell yesterday, which brings the monthly total to 3.62 inches. This is 1.45 inches above the normal amount of 2.17 inches for August. The total precipitation for the season since June 1st now stands at 17.57 inches, which is 6.98 inches above normal. The total precipitation for the year is now 36.24 inches, which is 7.78 inches above normal. There were no heating degree days yesterday, which is normal. This leaves the monthly total at zero, which is normal. The yearly total since July 1st is zero, which is normal. There were 11 cooling degree days yesterday, which is three below normal. This brings the monthly total to 302, which is 24 above normal. The yearly total since January 1st is 1,407, which is 107 above normal. The normal high temperature for today is 88 degrees, and the normal low is 69. The record high for today is 104, which occurred in 1962, and the record low is 52, which occurred in 1950. Sunrise today is at 6:20 a.m. and sunset is at 7:49 p.m. The current time is 7:43 a.m. Central Daylight Time. 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Today, partly sunny. Isolated showers this afternoon. Highs in the lower 80s. North winds around 5 miles per hour. Chance of rain 20%. Tonight, mostly clear. Patchy fog after midnight. Lows in the mid-60s. Northeast winds around 5 miles per hour. Friday, patchy fog in the morning. Sunny. Highs in the upper 80s. Northeast winds around 5 miles per hour, becoming west in the afternoon. Friday night, mostly clear in the evening, then becoming partly cloudy. Lows in the upper 60s. Southwest winds around 5 miles per hour. Saturday, sunny. Highs in the mid-80s. Northwest winds 5 to 10 miles per hour. Saturday night, mostly clear. Lows in the mid-60s. Sunday, mostly sunny. Highs in the lower 80s. Sunday night, mostly cloudy. Lows in the lower 60s. Monday, partly sunny with a slight chance of showers. A slight chance of thunderstorms in the afternoon. Highs in the lower 80s. Chance of rain 20%. Monday night, partly cloudy with a slight chance of showers and thunderstorms. Lows in the mid-60s. Chance of rain 20%. Tuesday and Tuesday night, partly cloudy. Highs in the mid-80s. Lows in the upper 60s. Wednesday, mostly sunny. A slight chance of showers and thunderstorms in the afternoon. Highs in the upper 80s. Chance of rain 20%. At 7 a.m. at Lambert Field in St. Louis, it was partly cloudy with a temperature of 74 degrees. The dew point was 70, giving us a relative humidity of 87%. The wind was calm, and the pressure was 29.98 inches and rising. Elsewhere in the metro area, in Chesterfield, it was cloudy and the temperature was 74. In Cahokia, it was cloudy and 74 degrees. In St. Charles, it was clear and 70.
Across the region, fog was reported in Columbia, Missouri, with a temperature of 70. In Quincy, fog was reported, reducing the visibility to 0.5 mile and 64 degrees. In Kansas City, fog was reported, reducing the visibility to 0.25 mile and the temperature was 63. It was clear in Springfield, Missouri, with a temperature of 68. In Rolla, fog was reported, reducing the visibility to 0.25 mile and the temperature was 71. In Farmington, it was 70 degrees. It was cloudy in Cape Girardeau, with 71 degrees. Fog was reported, reducing the visibility to 0.25 mile in Springfield, Illinois, with a temperature of 67. Once again in St. Louis, it was partly cloudy. The temperature was 74 degrees and the wind was calm. The St. Louis climate summary for yesterday, August 19, 2026. Yesterday's high temperature of 81 degrees occurred at 5:26 p.m. The normal high is 88. The record high is 105 degrees, which was last set in 1962. Yesterday's low temperature of 71 degrees occurred at 7:10 a.m. The normal low is 69. The record low is 55 degrees, which was set in 1953. 0.15 inches of precipitation fell yesterday, which brings the monthly total to 3.62 inches. This is 1.45 inches above the normal amount of 2.17 inches for August. The total precipitation for the season since June 1st now stands at 17.57 inches, which is 6.98 inches above normal. The total precipitation for the year is now 36.24 inches, which is 7.78 inches above normal. There were no heating degree days yesterday, which is normal. This leaves the monthly total at zero, which is normal. The yearly total since July 1st is zero, which is normal. There were 11 cooling degree days yesterday, which is 3 below normal. This brings the monthly total to 302, which is 24 above normal. The yearly total since January 1st is 1,407, which is 107 above normal. The normal high temperature for today is 88 degrees, and the normal low is 69. The record high for today is 104, which occurred in 1962, and the record low is 52, which occurred in 1950. Sunrise today is at 6:20 a.m. and sunset is at 7:49 p.m. The current time is 7:49 a.m. Central Daylight Time. 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Today, partly sunny. Isolated showers this afternoon. Highs in the lower 80s. North winds around 5 miles per hour. Chance of rain 20%. Tonight, mostly clear. Patchy fog after midnight. Lows in the mid-60s. Northeast winds around 5 miles per hour. Friday, patchy fog in the morning. Sunny. Highs in the upper 80s. Northeast winds around 5 miles per hour, becoming west in the afternoon. Friday night, mostly clear in the evening, then becoming partly cloudy. Lows in the upper 60s. Southwest winds around 5 miles per hour. Saturday, sunny. Highs in the mid-80s. Northwest winds 5 to 10 miles per hour. Saturday night, mostly clear. Lows in the mid-60s. Sunday, mostly sunny. Highs in the lower 80s. Sunday night, mostly cloudy. Lows in the lower 60s. Monday, partly sunny with a slight chance of showers. A slight chance of thunderstorms in the afternoon. Highs in the lower 80s. Chance of rain 20%. Monday night, partly cloudy with a slight chance of showers and thunderstorms. Lows in the mid-60s. Chance of rain 20%. Tuesday and Tuesday night, partly cloudy.
highs in the mid-80s, lows in the upper 60s. Wednesday, mostly sunny. A slight chance of showers and thunderstorms in the afternoon. Highs in the upper 80s. Chance of rain 20%. At 7 a.m. at Lambert Field in St. Louis, it was partly cloudy with a temperature of 74 degrees. The dew point was 70, giving us a relative humidity of 87%. The wind was calm, and the pressure was 29.98 inches and rising. Elsewhere in the metro area, in Chesterfield, it was cloudy and the temperature was 74. In Cahokia, it was cloudy and 74 degrees. In St. Charles, it was clear and 70. Across the region, fog was reported in Columbia, Missouri, with a temperature of 70. In Quincy, fog was reported, reducing the visibility to 0.5 mile and 64 degrees. In Kansas City, fog was reported, reducing the visibility to 0.25 mile and the temperature was 63. It was clear in Springfield, Missouri, with a temperature of 68. In Rolla, fog was reported, reducing the visibility to 0.25 mile and the temperature was 71. In Farmington, it was 70 degrees. It was cloudy in Cape Girardeau, with 71 degrees. Fog was reported, reducing the visibility to 0.25 mile in Springfield, Illinois, with a temperature of 67. Once again in St. Louis, it was partly cloudy, the temperature was 74 degrees and the wind was calm. The St. Louis climate summary for yesterday, August 19, 2026. Yesterday's high temperature of 81 degrees occurred at 5:26 p.m. The normal high is 88. The record high is 105 degrees, which was last set in 1962. Yesterday's low temperature of 71 degrees occurred at 7:10 a.m. The normal low is 69. The record low is 55 degrees, which was set in 1953. 0.15 inches of precipitation fell yesterday, which brings the monthly total to 3.62 inches. This is 1.45 inches above the normal amount of 2.17 inches for August. The total precipitation for the season since June 1st now stands at 17.57 inches, which is 6.98 inches above normal. The total precipitation for the year is now 36.24 inches, which is 7.78 inches above normal. There were no heating degree days yesterday, which is normal. This leaves the monthly total at zero, which is normal. The yearly total since July 1st is zero, which is normal. There were 11 cooling degree days yesterday, which is 3 below normal. This brings the monthly total to 302, which is 24 above normal. The yearly total since January 1st is 1,407, which is 107 above normal. The normal high temperature for today is 88 degrees, and the normal low is 69. The record high for today is 104, which occurred in 1962, and the record low is 52, which occurred in 1950. Sunrise today is at 6:20 a.m. and sunset is at 7:49 p.m. The current time is 7:55 a.m. Central Daylight Time. 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Today, partly sunny. Isolated showers this afternoon. Highs in the lower 80s. North winds around 5 miles per hour. Chance of rain 20%. Tonight, mostly clear. Patchy fog after midnight. Lows in the mid-60s. Northeast winds around 5 miles per hour. Friday, patchy fog in the morning. Sunny. Highs in the upper 80s. Northeast winds around 5 miles per hour, becoming west in the afternoon. Friday night, mostly clear in the evening, then becoming partly cloudy. Lows in the upper 60s. Southwest winds around 5 miles per hour.
Saturday, sunny. Highs in the mid-80s. Northwest winds 5 to 10 miles per hour. Saturday night, mostly clear. Lows in the mid-60s. Sunday, mostly sunny. Highs in the lower 80s. Sunday night, mostly cloudy. Lows in the lower 60s. Monday, partly sunny with a slight chance of showers. A slight chance of thunderstorms in the afternoon. Highs in the lower 80s. Chance of rain 20%. Monday night, partly cloudy with a slight chance of showers and thunderstorms. Lows in the mid-60s. Chance of rain 20%. Tuesday and Tuesday night, partly cloudy. Highs in the mid-80s. Lows in the upper 60s. Wednesday, mostly sunny. A slight chance of showers and thunderstorms in the afternoon. Highs in the upper 80s. Chance of rain 20% per hour. Saturday, sunny.

partly cloudy with a slight chance of showers and thunderstorms. Lows in the mid-60s. Chance of rain 20%. Tuesday and Tuesday night, partly cloudy. Highs in the mid-80s. Lows in the upper 60s. Wednesday, mostly sunny. A slight chance of showers and thunderstorms in the afternoon. Highs in the upper 80s. Chance of rain 20%. At 7 a.m. at Lambert Field in St. Louis, it was partly cloudy with a temperature of 74 degrees. The dew point was 70, giving us a relative humidity of 87%. The wind was calm, and the pressure was 29.98 inches and rising. Elsewhere in the metro area, in Chesterfield, it was cloudy and the temperature was 74. In Cahokia, it was cloudy and 74 degrees. In St. Charles, it was clear and 70. Across the region, fog was reported in Columbia, Missouri, with a temperature of 70. In Quincy, fog was reported, reducing the visibility to 0.5 mile and 64 degrees. In Kansas City, fog was reported, reducing the visibility to 0.25 mile and the temperature was 63. It was clear in Springfield, Missouri, with a temperature of 68. In Rolla, fog was reported, reducing the visibility to 0.25 mile and the temperature was 71. In Farmington, it was 70 degrees. It was cloudy in Cape Girardeau, with 71 degrees. Fog was reported, reducing the visibility to 0.25 mile in Springfield, Illinois, with a temperature of 67. Once again in St. Louis, it was partly cloudy, the temperature was 74 degrees, and the wind was calm. The St. Louis climate summary for yesterday, August 19, 2026. Yesterday's high temperature of 81 degrees occurred at 5:26 p.m. The normal high is 88. The record high is 105 degrees, which was last set in 1962. Yesterday's low temperature of 71 degrees occurred at 7:10 a.m. The normal low is 69. The record low is 55 degrees, which was set in 1953. 0.15 inches of precipitation fell yesterday, which brings the monthly total to 3.62 inches. This is 1.45 inches above the normal amount of 2.17 inches for August. The total precipitation for the season since June 1st now stands at 17.57 inches, which is 6.98 inches above normal. The total precipitation for the year is now 36.24 inches, which is 7.78 inches above normal. There were no heating degree days yesterday, which is normal. This leaves the monthly total at zero, which is normal. The yearly total since July 1st is zero, which is normal. There were 11 cooling degree days yesterday, which is 3 below normal. This brings the monthly total to 302, which is 24 above normal. The yearly total since January 1st is 1,407, which is 107 above normal. The normal high temperature for today is 88 degrees, and the normal low is 69. The record high for today is 104, which occurred in 1962, and the record low is 52, which occurred in 1950. Sunrise today is at 6:20 a.m. and sunset is at 7:49 p.m. The current time is 8:01 a.m. Central Daylight Time. 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This program originates from the National Weather Service Forecast Office in St. Louis, Missouri, and serves parts of East Central Missouri and Southwest Illinois, including the St. Louis metro area and surrounding counties. Today, partly sunny. Isolated showers this afternoon. Highs in the lower 80s. North winds around 5 miles per hour. Chance of rain 20%. Tonight, mostly clear. Patchy fog after midnight. Lows in the mid-60s. Northeast winds around 5 miles per hour. Friday, patchy fog in the morning. Sunny. Highs in the upper 80s. Northeast winds around 5 miles per hour, becoming west in

afternoon. Friday night, mostly clear in the evening, then becoming partly cloudy. Lows in the upper 60s. Southwest winds around 5 miles per hour. Saturday, sunny. Highs in the mid-80s. Northwest winds 5 to 10 miles per hour. Saturday night, mostly clear. Lows in the mid-60s. Sunday, mostly sunny. Highs in the lower 80s. Sunday night, mostly cloudy. Lows in the lower 60s. Monday, partly sunny with a slight chance of showers. A slight chance of thunderstorms in the afternoon. Highs in the lower 80s. Chance of rain 20%. Monday night, partly cloudy with a slight chance of showers and thunderstorms. Lows in the mid-60s. Chance of rain 20%. Tuesday and Tuesday night, partly cloudy. Highs in the mid-80s. Lows in the upper 60s. Wednesday, mostly sunny. A slight chance of showers and thunderstorms in the afternoon. Highs in the upper 80s. Chance of rain 20%. At 7 a.m. at Lambert Field in St. Louis, it was partly cloudy with a temperature of 74 degrees. The dew point was 70, giving us a relative humidity of 87%. The wind was calm, and the pressure was 29.98 inches and rising. Elsewhere in the metro area, in Chesterfield, it was cloudy and the temperature was 74. In Cahokia, it was cloudy and 74 degrees. In St. Charles, it was clear and 70. Across the region, fog was reported in Columbia, Missouri, with a temperature of 70. In Quincy, fog was reported, reducing the visibility to 0.5 mile and 64 degrees. In Kansas City, fog was reported, reducing the visibility to 0.25 mile and the temperature was 63. It was clear in Springfield, Missouri, with a temperature of 68. In Rolla, fog was reported, reducing the visibility to 0.25 mile and the temperature was 71. In Farmington, it was 70 degrees. It was cloudy in Cape Girardeau, with 71 degrees. Fog was reported, reducing the visibility to 0.25 mile in Springfield, Illinois, with a temperature of 67. Once again in St. Louis, it was partly cloudy, the temperature was 74 degrees and the wind was calm. The St. Louis climate summary for yesterday, August 19, 2026. Yesterday's high temperature of 81 degrees occurred at 5:26 p.m. The normal high is 88. The record high is 105 degrees, which was last set in 1962. Yesterday's low temperature of 71 degrees occurred at 7:10 a.m. The normal low is 69. The record low is 55 degrees, which was set in 1953. 0.15 inches of precipitation fell yesterday, which brings the monthly total to 3.62 inches. This is 1.45 inches above the normal amount of 2.17 inches for August. The total precipitation for the season since June 1st now stands at 17.57 inches, which is 6.98 inches above normal. The total precipitation for the year is now 36.24 inches, which is 7.78 inches above normal. There were no heating degree days yesterday, which is normal. This leaves the monthly total at zero, which is normal. The yearly total since July 1st is zero, which is normal. There were 11 cooling degree days yesterday, which is 3 below normal. This brings the monthly total to 302, which is 24 above normal. The yearly total since January 1st is 1,407, which is 107 above normal. The normal high temperature for today is 88 degrees, and the normal low is 69. The record high for today is 104, which occurred in 1962, and the record low is 52, which occurred in 1950. Sunrise today is at 6:20 a.m. and sunset is at 7:49 p.m. The current time is 8:07 a.m. Central Daylight Time. 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
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Today, partly sunny. Isolated showers this afternoon. Highs in the lower 80s. North winds around 5 miles per hour. Chance of rain 20%. Tonight, mostly clear. Patchy fog after midnight. Lows in the mid-60s. Northeast winds around 5 miles per hour. Friday, patchy fog in the morning. Sunny. Highs in the upper 80s. Northeast winds around 5 miles per hour, becoming west in the afternoon. Friday night, mostly clear in the evening, then becoming partly cloudy. Lows in the upper 60s. Southwest winds around 5 miles per hour. Saturday, sunny. Highs in the mid-80s. Northwest winds 5 to 10 miles per hour. Saturday night, mostly clear. Lows in the mid-60s. Sunday, mostly sunny. Highs in the lower 80s. Sunday night, mostly cloudy. Lows in the lower 60s. Monday, partly sunny with a slight chance of showers. A slight chance of thunderstorms in the afternoon. Highs in the lower 80s. Chance of rain 20%. Monday night, partly cloudy with a slight chance of showers and thunderstorms. Lows in the mid-60s. Chance of rain 20%. Tuesday and Tuesday night, partly cloudy. Highs in the mid-80s. Lows in the upper 60s. Wednesday, mostly sunny. A slight chance of showers and thunderstorms in the afternoon. Highs in the upper 80s. Chance of rain 20%. At 7 a.m. at Lambert Field in St. Louis, it was partly cloudy with a temperature of 74 degrees. The dew point was 70, giving us a relative humidity of 87%. The wind was calm, and the pressure was 29.98 inches and rising. Elsewhere in the metro area, in Chesterfield, it was cloudy and the temperature was 74. In Cahokia, it was cloudy and 74 degrees. In St. Charles, it was clear and 70. Across the region, fog was reported in Columbia, Missouri, with a temperature of 70. In Quincy, fog was reported, reducing the visibility to 0.5 mile, and 64 degrees. In Kansas City, fog was reported, reducing the visibility to 0.25 mile, and the temperature was 63. It was clear in Springfield, Missouri, with a temperature of 68. In Rolla, fog was reported, reducing the visibility to 0.25 mile, and the temperature was 71. In Farmington, it was 70 degrees. It was cloudy in Cape Girardeau, with 71 degrees. Fog was reported, reducing the visibility to 0.25 mile in Springfield, Illinois, with a temperature of 67. Once again in St. Louis, it was partly cloudy. The temperature was 74 degrees, and the wind was calm. At 8 a.m. at Lambert Field in St. Louis, it was partly sunny with a temperature of 75 degrees. The dew point was 72, giving us a relative humidity of 90%. The wind was north at 7 miles an hour, and the pressure was 30.00 inches and rising. Elsewhere in the metro area, in Chesterfield, it was partly sunny and the temperature was 75. In Belleville, it was 76 degrees. In Cahokia, it was partly sunny and 75 degrees. In St. Charles, it was sunny and 72. Across the region, it was cloudy in Columbia, Missouri, with a temperature of 70. In Quincy, fog was reported and 67 degrees. In Kansas City, it was mostly sunny and the temperature was 66. It was sunny in Springfield, Missouri, with a temperature of 73. In Rolla, fog was reported, reducing the visibility to 0.25 mile, and the temperature was 71. In Farmington, it was 71 degrees. It was partly sunny in Cape Girardeau, with 72 degrees. Fog was reported, reducing the visibility to 0.75 mile in Springfield, Illinois, with a temperature of 68. Once again in St. Louis,
It was partly sunny. The temperature was 75 degrees and the wind was north at 7 miles an hour. The St. Louis climate summary for yesterday, August 19, 2026. Yesterday's high temperature of 81 degrees occurred at 5:26 p.m. The normal high is 88. The record high is 105 degrees, which was last set in 1962. Yesterday's low temperature of 71 degrees occurred at 7:10 a.m. The normal low is 69. The record low is 55 degrees, which was set in 1953. 0.15 inches of precipitation fell yesterday, which brings the monthly total to 3.62 inches. This is 1.45 inches above the normal amount of 2.17 inches for August. The total precipitation for the season since June 1st now stands at 17.57 inches, which is 6.98 inches above normal. The total precipitation for the year is now 36.24 inches, which is 7.78 inches above normal. There were no heating degree days yesterday, which is normal. This leaves the monthly total at zero, which is normal. The yearly total since July 1st is zero, which is normal. There were 11 cooling degree days yesterday, which is 3 below normal. This brings the monthly total to 302, which is 24 above normal. The yearly total since January 1st is 1,407, which is 107 above normal. The normal high temperature for today is 88 degrees, and the normal low is 69. The record high for today is 104, which occurred in 1962, and the record low is 52, which occurred in 1950. Sunrise today is at 6:20 a.m. and sunset is at 7:49 p.m. The current time is 8:14 a.m. Central Daylight Time. 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Today, partly sunny. Isolated showers this afternoon. Highs in the lower 80s. North winds around 5 miles per hour. Chance of rain 20%. Tonight, mostly clear. Patchy fog after midnight. Lows in the mid-60s. Northeast winds around 5 miles per hour. Friday, patchy fog in the morning. Sunny. Highs in the upper 80s. Northeast winds around 5 miles per hour, becoming west in the afternoon. Friday night, mostly clear in the evening, then becoming partly cloudy. Lows in the upper 60s. Southwest winds around 5 miles per hour. Saturday, sunny. Highs in the mid-80s. Northwest winds 5 to 10 miles per hour. Saturday night, mostly clear. Lows in the mid-60s. Sunday, mostly sunny. Highs in the lower 80s. Sunday night, mostly cloudy. Lows in the lower 60s. Monday, partly sunny with a slight chance of showers. A slight chance of thunderstorms in the afternoon. Highs in the lower 80s. Chance of rain 20%. Monday night, partly cloudy with a slight chance of showers and thunderstorms. Lows in the mid-60s. Chance of rain 20%. Tuesday and Tuesday night, partly cloudy. Highs in the mid-80s. Lows in the upper 60s. Wednesday, mostly sunny. A slight chance of showers and thunderstorms in the afternoon. Highs in the upper 80s. Chance of rain 20%. At 8 a.m. at Lambert Field in St. Louis, it was partly sunny with a temperature of 75 degrees. The dew point was 72, giving us a relative humidity of 90%. The wind was north at 7 miles an hour, and the pressure was 30.00 inches and rising. Elsewhere in the metro area, in Chesterfield, it was partly sunny and the temperature was 75. In Belleville, it was 76 degrees. In Cahokia, it was partly sunny and 75 degrees.
In St. Charles, it was sunny and 72. Across the region, it was cloudy in Columbia, Missouri, with a temperature of 70. In Quincy, fog was reported and 67 degrees. In Kansas City, it was mostly sunny and the temperature was 66. It was sunny in Springfield, Missouri, with a temperature of 73. In Rolla, fog was reported, reducing the visibility to 1/4 of a mile, and the temperature was 71. In Farmington, it was 71 degrees. It was partly sunny in Cape Girardeau, with 72 degrees. Fog was reported, reducing the visibility to 3/4 of a mile in Springfield, Illinois, with a temperature of 68. Once again in St. Louis, it was partly sunny, the temperature was 75 degrees and the wind was north at 7 miles an hour. The St. Louis climate summary for yesterday, August 19, 2026. Yesterday's high temperature of 81 degrees occurred at 5:26 p.m. The normal high is 88. The record high is 105 degrees, which was last set in 1962. Yesterday's low temperature of 71 degrees occurred at 7:10 a.m. The normal low is 69. The record low is 55 degrees, which was set in 1953. 0.15 inches of precipitation fell yesterday, which brings the monthly total to 3.62 inches. This is 1.45 inches above the normal amount of 2.17 inches for August. The total precipitation for the season since June 1st now stands at 17.57 inches, which is 6.98 inches above normal. The total precipitation for the year is now 36.24 inches, which is 7.78 inches above normal. There were no heating degree days yesterday, which is normal. This leaves the monthly total at zero, which is normal. The yearly total since July 1st is zero, which is normal. There were 11 cooling degree days yesterday, which is 3 below normal. This brings the monthly total to 302, which is 24 above normal. The yearly total since January 1st is 1,407, which is 107 above normal. The normal high temperature for today is 88 degrees, and the normal low is 69. The record high for today is 104, which occurred in 1962, and the record low is 52, which occurred in 1950. Sunrise today is at 6:20 a.m. and sunset is at 7:49 p.m. The current time is 8:20 a.m. Central Daylight Time. 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Today, partly sunny. Isolated showers this afternoon. Highs in the lower 80s. North winds around 5 miles per hour. Chance of rain 20%. Tonight, mostly clear. Patchy fog after midnight. Lows in the mid-60s. Northeast winds around 5 miles per hour. Friday, patchy fog in the morning. Sunny. Highs in the upper 80s. Northeast winds around 5 miles per hour, becoming west in the afternoon. Friday night, mostly clear in the evening, then becoming partly cloudy. Lows in the upper 60s. Southwest winds around 5 miles per hour. Saturday, sunny. Highs in the mid-80s. Northwest winds 5 to 10 miles per hour. Saturday night, mostly clear. Lows in the mid-60s. Sunday, mostly sunny. Highs in the lower 80s. Sunday night, mostly cloudy. Lows in the lower 60s. Monday, partly sunny with a slight chance of showers. A slight chance of thunderstorms in the afternoon. Highs in the lower 80s. Chance of rain 20%. Monday night, partly cloudy with a slight chance of showers and thunderstorms. Lows in the mid-60s. Chance of rain 20%. Tuesday and Tuesday night, partly cloudy.
highs in the mid-80s, lows in the upper 60s. Wednesday, mostly sunny. A slight chance of showers and thunderstorms in the afternoon. Highs in the upper 80s. Chance of rain 20%. At 8 a.m. at Lambert Field in St. Louis, it was partly sunny with a temperature of 75 degrees. The dew point was 72, giving us a relative humidity of 90%. The wind was north at 7 miles an hour, and the pressure was 30.00 inches and rising. Elsewhere in the metro area, in Chesterfield, it was partly sunny and the temperature was 75. In Belleville, it was 76 degrees. In Cahokia, it was partly sunny and 75 degrees. In St. Charles, it was sunny and 72. Across the region, it was cloudy in Columbia, Missouri, with a temperature of 70. In Quincy, fog was reported and 67 degrees. In Kansas City, it was mostly sunny and the temperature was 66. It was sunny in Springfield, Missouri, with a temperature of 73. In Rolla, fog was reported, reducing the visibility to 1/4 mile and the temperature was 71. In Farmington, it was 71 degrees. It was partly sunny in Cape Girardeau, with 72 degrees. Fog was reported, reducing the visibility to 3/4 mile in Springfield, Illinois, with a temperature of 68. Once again in St. Louis, it was partly sunny, the temperature was 75 degrees and the wind was north at 7 miles an hour. The St. Louis climate summary for yesterday, August 19, 2026. Yesterday's high temperature of 81 degrees occurred at 5:26 p.m. The normal high is 88. The record high is 105 degrees, which was last set in 1962. Yesterday's low temperature of 71 degrees occurred at 7:10 a.m. The normal low is 69. The record low is 55 degrees, which was set in 1953. 0.15 inches of precipitation fell yesterday, which brings the monthly total to 3.62 inches. This is 1.45 inches above the normal amount of 2.17 inches for August. The total precipitation for the season since June 1st now stands at 17.57 inches, which is 6.98 inches above normal. The total precipitation for the year is now 36.24 inches, which is 7.78 inches above normal. There were no heating degree days yesterday, which is normal. This leaves the monthly total at zero, which is normal. The yearly total since July 1st is zero, which is normal. There were 11 cooling degree days yesterday, which is 3 below normal. This brings the monthly total to 302, which is 24 above normal. The yearly total since January 1st is 1,407, which is 107 above normal. The normal high temperature for today is 88 degrees, and the normal low is 69. The record high for today is 104, which occurred in 1962, and the record low is 52, which occurred in 1950. Sunrise today is at 6:20 a.m. and sunset is at 7:49 p.m. The current time is 8:25 a.m. Central Daylight Time. 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Today, partly sunny. Isolated showers this afternoon. Highs in the lower 80s. North winds around 5 miles per hour. Chance of rain 20%. Tonight, mostly clear. Patchy fog after midnight. Lows in the mid-60s. Northeast winds around 5 miles per hour. Friday, patchy fog in the morning. Sunny. Highs in the upper 80s. Northeast winds around 5 miles per hour, becoming west in the afternoon. Friday night, mostly clear in the evening, then becoming partly cloudy. Lows in the upper 60s. Southwest winds around 5 miles per hour.
Saturday, sunny. Highs in the mid-80s. Northwest winds 5 to 10 miles per hour. Saturday night, mostly clear. Lows in the mid-60s. Sunday, mostly sunny. Highs in the lower 80s. Sunday night, mostly cloudy. Lows in the lower 60s. Monday, partly sunny with a slight chance of showers. A slight chance of thunderstorms in the afternoon. Highs in the lower 80s. Chance of rain 20%. Monday night, partly cloudy with a slight chance of showers and thunderstorms. Lows in the mid-60s. Chance of rain 20%. Tuesday and Tuesday night, partly cloudy. Highs in the mid-80s. Lows in the upper 60s. Wednesday, mostly sunny. A slight chance of showers and thunderstorms in the afternoon. Highs in the upper 80s. Chance of rain 20%. At 8 a.m. at Lambert Field in St. Louis, it was partly sunny with a temperature of 75 degrees. The dew point was 72, giving us a relative humidity of 90%. The wind was north at 7 miles an hour, and the pressure was 30.00 inches and rising. Elsewhere in the metro area, in Chesterfield, it was partly sunny and the temperature was 75. In Belleville, it was 76 degrees. In Cahokia, it was partly sunny and 75 degrees. In St. Charles, it was sunny and 72. Across the region, it was cloudy in Columbia, Missouri, with a temperature of 70. In Quincy, fog was reported and 67 degrees. In Kansas City, it was mostly sunny and the temperature was 66. It was sunny in Springfield, Missouri, with a temperature of 73. In Rolla, fog was reported, reducing the visibility to 1/4 mile and the temperature was 71. In Farmington, it was 71 degrees. It was partly sunny in Cape Girardeau, with 72 degrees. Fog was reported, reducing the visibility to 3/4 mile in Springfield, Illinois, with a temperature of 68. Once again in St. Louis, it was partly sunny, the temperature was 75 degrees and the wind was north at 7 miles an hour. The St. Louis climate summary for yesterday, August 19, 2026. Yesterday's high temperature of 81 degrees occurred at 5:26 p.m. The normal high is 88. The record high is 105 degrees, which was last set in 1962. Yesterday's low temperature of 71 degrees occurred at 7:10 a.m. The normal low is 69. The record low is 55 degrees, which was set in 1953. 0.15 inches of precipitation fell yesterday, which brings the monthly total to 3.62 inches. This is 1.45 inches above the normal amount of 2.17 inches for August. The total precipitation for the season since June 1st now stands at 17.57 inches, which is 6.98 inches above normal. The total precipitation for the year is now 36.24 inches, which is 7.78 inches above normal. There were no heating degree days yesterday, which is normal. This leaves the monthly total at zero, which is normal. The yearly total since July 1st is zero, which is normal. There were 11 cooling degree days yesterday, which is 3 below normal. This brings the monthly total to 302, which is 24 above normal. The yearly total since January 1st is 1,407, which is 107 above normal. The normal high temperature for today is 88 degrees, and the normal low is 69. The record high for today is 104, which occurred in 1962, and the record low is 52, which occurred in 1950. Sunrise today is at 6:20 a.m. and sunset is at 7:49 p.m. The current time is 8:31 a.m. Central Daylight Time. 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
surrounding counties. Today, partly sunny. Isolated showers this afternoon. Highs in the lower 80s. North winds around 5 miles per hour. Chance of rain 20%. Tonight, mostly clear. Patchy fog after midnight. Lows in the mid-60s. Northeast winds around 5 miles per hour. Friday, patchy fog in the morning. Sunny. Highs in the upper 80s. Northeast winds around 5 miles per hour, becoming west in the afternoon. Friday night, mostly clear in the evening, then becoming partly cloudy. Lows in the upper 60s. Southwest winds around 5 miles per hour. Saturday, sunny. Highs in the mid-80s. Northwest winds 5 to 10 miles per hour. Saturday night, mostly clear. Lows in the mid-60s. Sunday, mostly sunny. Highs in the lower 80s. Sunday night, mostly cloudy. Lows in the lower 60s. Monday, partly sunny with a slight chance of showers. A slight chance of thunderstorms in the afternoon. Highs in the lower 80s. Chance of rain 20%. Monday night, partly cloudy with a slight chance of showers and thunderstorms. Lows in the mid-60s. Chance of rain 20%. Tuesday and Tuesday night, partly cloudy. Highs in the mid-80s. Lows in the upper 60s. Wednesday, mostly sunny. A slight chance of showers and thunderstorms in the afternoon. Highs in the upper 80s. Chance of rain 20%. Today, mostly cloudy this morning, then partly sunny with isolated showers this afternoon. Highs in the lower 80s. North winds around 5 miles per hour. Chance of rain 20%. Tonight, mostly clear. Patchy fog after midnight. Lows in the mid-60s. Northeast winds around 5 miles per hour. Friday, patchy fog in the morning. Sunny. Highs in the upper 80s. Northeast winds around 5 miles per hour, becoming west in the afternoon. Friday night, mostly clear in the evening, then becoming partly cloudy. Lows in the upper 60s. Southwest winds around 5 miles per hour. Saturday, sunny. Highs in the mid-80s. Northwest winds 5 to 10 miles per hour. Saturday night, mostly clear. Lows in the mid-60s. Sunday, mostly sunny. Highs in the lower 80s. Sunday night, mostly cloudy. Lows in the lower 60s. Monday, partly sunny with a slight chance of showers. A slight chance of thunderstorms in the afternoon. Highs in the lower 80s. Chance of rain 20%. Monday night, partly cloudy with a slight chance of showers and thunderstorms. Lows in the mid-60s. Chance of rain 20%. Tuesday and Tuesday night, partly cloudy. Highs in the mid-80s. Lows in the upper 60s. Wednesday, mostly sunny. A slight chance of showers and thunderstorms in the afternoon. Highs in the upper 80s. Chance of rain 20%. At 8 a.m. at Lambert Field in St. Louis, it was partly sunny with a temperature of 75 degrees. The dew point was 72, giving us a relative humidity of 90%. The wind was north at 7 miles an hour, and the pressure was 30.00 inches and rising. Elsewhere in the metro area, in Chesterfield, it was partly sunny and the temperature was 75. In Belleville, it was 76 degrees. In Cahokia, it was partly sunny and 75 degrees. In St. Charles, it was sunny and 72. Across the region, it was cloudy in Columbia, Missouri, with a temperature of 70. In Quincy, fog was reported and 67 degrees. In Kansas City, it was mostly sunny and the temperature was 66. It was sunny in Springfield, Missouri, with a temperature of 73. In Rolla, fog was reported, reducing the visibility to 1/4 of a mile and the temperature was 71. In Farmington, it was 71 degrees.
It was partly sunny in Cape Girardeau, with 72 degrees. Fog was reported, reducing the visibility to 3/4 of a mile in Springfield, Illinois, with a temperature of 68. Once again in St. Louis, it was partly sunny. The temperature was 75 degrees and the wind was north at 7 miles an hour. The St. Louis climate summary for yesterday, August 19, 2026. Yesterday's high temperature of 81 degrees occurred at 5:26 p.m. The normal high is 88. The record high is 105 degrees, which was last set in 1962. Yesterday's low temperature of 71 degrees occurred at 7:10 a.m. The normal low is 69. The record low is 55 degrees, which was set in 1953. 0.15 inches of precipitation fell yesterday, which brings the monthly total to 3.62 inches. This is 1.45 inches above the normal amount of 2.17 inches for August. The total precipitation for the season since June 1st now stands at 17.57 inches, which is 6.98 inches above normal. The total precipitation for the year is now 36.24 inches, which is 7.78 inches above normal. There were no heating degree days yesterday, which is normal. This leaves the monthly total at zero, which is normal. The yearly total since July 1st is zero, which is normal. There were 11 cooling degree days yesterday, which is 3 below normal. This brings the monthly total to 302, which is 24 above normal. The yearly total since January 1st is 1,407, which is 107 above normal. The normal high temperature for today is 88 degrees, and the normal low is 69. The record high for today is 104, which occurred in 1962, and the record low is 52, which occurred in 1950. Sunrise today is at 6:20 a.m. and sunset is at 7:49 p.m. The current time is 8:39 a.m. Central Daylight Time. 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Today, mostly cloudy this morning, then partly sunny with isolated showers this afternoon. Highs in the lower 80s. North winds around 5 miles per hour. Chance of rain 20%. Tonight, mostly clear. Patchy fog after midnight. Lows in the mid-60s. Northeast winds around 5 miles per hour. Friday, patchy fog in the morning. Sunny. Highs in the upper 80s. Northeast winds around 5 miles per hour, becoming west in the afternoon. Friday night, mostly clear in the evening, then becoming partly cloudy. Lows in the upper 60s. Southwest winds around 5 miles per hour. Saturday, sunny. Highs in the mid-80s. Northwest winds 5 to 10 miles per hour. Saturday night, mostly clear. Lows in the mid-60s. Sunday, mostly sunny. Highs in the lower 80s. Sunday night, mostly cloudy. Lows in the lower 60s. Monday, partly sunny with a slight chance of showers. A slight chance of thunderstorms in the afternoon. Highs in the lower 80s. Chance of rain 20%. Monday night, partly cloudy with a slight chance of showers and thunderstorms. Lows in the mid-60s. Chance of rain 20%. Tuesday and Tuesday night, partly cloudy. Highs in the mid-80s. Lows in the upper 60s. Wednesday, mostly sunny. A slight chance of showers and thunderstorms in the afternoon. Highs in the upper 80s. Chance of rain 20%. At 8 a.m. at Lambert Field in St. Louis, it was partly sunny with a temperature of 75 degrees. The dew point was 72, giving us a relative humidity of 90%. The wind was north at 7 miles an hour, and the pressure was 30.00
0 inches and rising. Elsewhere in the metro area, in Chesterfield, it was partly sunny and the temperature was 75. In Belleville, it was 76 degrees. In Cahokia, it was partly sunny and 75 degrees. In St. Charles, it was sunny and 72. Across the region, it was cloudy in Columbia, Missouri, with a temperature of 70. In Quincy, fog was reported and 67 degrees. In Kansas City, it was mostly sunny and the temperature was 66. It was sunny in Springfield, Missouri, with a temperature of 73. In Rolla, fog was reported, reducing the visibility to 1/4 of a mile, and the temperature was 71. In Farmington, it was 71 degrees. It was partly sunny in Cape Girardeau, with 72 degrees. Fog was reported, reducing the visibility to 3/4 of a mile in Springfield, Illinois, with a temperature of 68. Once again in St. Louis, it was partly sunny, the temperature was 75 degrees and the wind was north at 7 miles an hour. The St. Louis climate summary for yesterday, August 19, 2026. Yesterday's high temperature of 81 degrees occurred at 5:26 p.m. The normal high is 88. The record high is 105 degrees, which was last set in 1962. Yesterday's low temperature of 71 degrees occurred at 7:10 a.m. The normal low is 69. The record low is 55 degrees, which was set in 1953. 0.15 inches of precipitation fell yesterday, which brings the monthly total to 3.62 inches. This is 1.45 inches above the normal amount of 2.17 inches for August. The total precipitation for the season since June 1st now stands at 17.57 inches, which is 6.98 inches above normal. The total precipitation for the year is now 36.24 inches, which is 7.78 inches above normal. There were no heating degree days yesterday, which is normal. This leaves the monthly total at zero, which is normal. The yearly total since July 1st is zero, which is normal. There were 11 cooling degree days yesterday, which is 3 below normal. This brings the monthly total to 302, which is 24 above normal. The yearly total since January 1st is 1,407, which is 107 above normal. The normal high temperature for today is 88 degrees, and the normal low is 69. The record high for today is 104, which occurred in 1962, and the record low is 52, which occurred in 1950. Sunrise today is at 6:20 a.m. and sunset is at 7:49 p.m. The current time is 8:45 a.m. Central Daylight Time. 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Today, mostly cloudy this morning, then partly sunny with isolated showers this afternoon. Highs in the lower 80s. North winds around 5 miles per hour. Chance of rain 20%. Tonight, mostly clear. Patchy fog after midnight. Lows in the mid-60s. Northeast winds around 5 miles per hour. Friday, patchy fog in the morning. Sunny. Highs in the upper 80s. Northeast winds around 5 miles per hour, becoming west in the afternoon. Friday night, mostly clear in the evening, then becoming partly cloudy. Lows in the upper 60s. Southwest winds around 5 miles per hour. Saturday, sunny. Highs in the mid 80s. Northwest winds 5 to 10 miles per hour. Saturday night, mostly clear. Lows in the mid 60s. Sunday, mostly sunny. Highs in the lower 80s. Sunday night, mostly cloudy. Lows in the lower 60s. Monday, partly sunny with a slight chance of showers. A slight chance of thunderstorms in the afternoon.
Highs in the lower 80s. Chance of rain 20%. Monday night, partly cloudy with a slight chance of showers and thunderstorms. Lows in the mid-60s. Chance of rain 20%. Tuesday and Tuesday night, partly cloudy. Highs in the mid-80s. Lows in the upper 60s. Wednesday, mostly sunny. A slight chance of showers and thunderstorms in the afternoon. Highs in the upper 80s. Chance of rain 20%. At 8 a.m. at Lambert Field in St. Louis, it was partly sunny with a temperature of 75 degrees. The dew point was 72, giving us a relative humidity of 90%. The wind was north at 7 miles an hour, and the pressure was 30.00 inches and rising. Elsewhere in the metro area, in Chesterfield, it was partly sunny and the temperature was 75. In Belleville, it was 76 degrees. In Cahokia, it was partly sunny and 75 degrees. In St. Charles, it was sunny and 72. Across the region, it was cloudy in Columbia, Missouri, with a temperature of 70. In Quincy, fog was reported and 67 degrees. In Kansas City, it was mostly sunny and the temperature was 66. It was sunny in Springfield, Missouri, with a temperature of 73. In Rolla, fog was reported, reducing the visibility to 1/4 of a mile, and the temperature was 71. In Farmington, it was 71 degrees. It was partly sunny in Cape Girardeau, with 72 degrees. Fog was reported, reducing the visibility to 3/4 of a mile in Springfield, Illinois, with a temperature of 68. Once again in St. Louis, it was partly sunny, the temperature was 75 degrees and the wind was north at 7 miles an hour. The St. Louis Climate Summary for yesterday, August 19, 2026. Yesterday's high temperature of 81 degrees occurred at 5:26 p.m. The normal high is 88. The record high is 105 degrees, which was last set in 1962. Yesterday's low temperature of 71 degrees occurred at 7:10 a.m. The normal low is 69. The record low is 55 degrees, which was set in 1953. 0.15 inches of precipitation fell yesterday, which brings the monthly total to 3.62 inches. This is 1.45 inches above the normal amount of 2.17 inches for August. The total precipitation for the season since June 1st now stands at 17.57 inches, which is 6.98 inches above normal. The total precipitation for the year is now 36.24 inches, which is 7.78 inches above normal. There were no heating degree days yesterday, which is normal. This leaves the monthly total at zero, which is normal. The yearly total since July 1st is zero, which is normal. There were 11 cooling degree days yesterday, which is 3 below normal. This brings the monthly total to 302, which is 24 above normal. The yearly total since January 1st is 1,407, which is 107 above normal. The normal high temperature for today is 88 degrees, and the normal low is 69. The record high for today is 104, which occurred in 1962, and the record low is 52, which occurred in 1950. Sunrise today is at 6:20 a.m. and sunset is at 7:49 p.m. The current time is 8:51 a.m. Central Daylight Time. 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Today, mostly cloudy this morning, then partly sunny with isolated showers this afternoon. Highs in the lower 80s. North winds around 5 miles per hour. Chance of rain 20%. Tonight, mostly clear. Patchy fog after midnight. Lows in the mid-60s. Northeast winds around 5 miles per hour. Friday, patchy fog in the morning.
sunny. Highs in the upper 80s. Northeast winds around 5 miles per hour, becoming west in the afternoon. Friday night, mostly clear in the evening, then becoming partly cloudy. Lows in the upper 60s. Southwest winds around 5 miles per hour. Saturday, sunny. Highs in the mid-80s. Northwest winds 5 to 10 miles per hour. Saturday night, mostly clear. Lows in the mid-60s. Sunday, mostly sunny. Highs in the lower 80s. Sunday night, mostly cloudy. Lows in the lower 60s. Monday, partly sunny with a slight chance of showers. A slight chance of thunderstorms in the afternoon. Highs in the lower 80s. Chance of rain 20%. Monday night, partly cloudy with a slight chance of showers and thunderstorms. Lows in the mid-60s. Chance of rain 20%. Tuesday and Tuesday night, partly cloudy. Highs in the mid-80s. Lows in the upper 60s. Wednesday, mostly sunny. A slight chance of showers and thunderstorms in the afternoon. Highs in the upper 80s. Chance of rain 20%. At 8 a.m. at Lambert Field in St. Louis, it was partly sunny with a temperature of 75 degrees. The dew point was 72, giving us a relative humidity of 90%. The wind was north at 7 miles an hour, and the pressure was 30.00 inches and rising. Elsewhere in the metro area, in Chesterfield, it was partly sunny and the temperature was 75. In Belleville, it was 76 degrees. In Cahokia, it was partly sunny and 75 degrees. In St. Charles, it was sunny and 72. Across the region, it was cloudy in Columbia, Missouri, with a temperature of 70. In Quincy, fog was reported and 67 degrees. In Kansas City, it was mostly sunny and the temperature was 66. It was sunny in Springfield, Missouri, with a temperature of 73. In Rolla, fog was reported, reducing the visibility to 1/4 of a mile and the temperature was 71. In Farmington, it was 71 degrees. It was partly sunny in Cape Girardeau, with 72 degrees. Fog was reported, reducing the visibility to 3/4 of a mile in Springfield, Illinois, with a temperature of 68. Once again in St. Louis, it was partly sunny, the temperature was 75 degrees and the wind was north at 7 miles an hour. The St. Louis Climate Summary for yesterday, August 19, 2026. Yesterday's high temperature of 81 degrees occurred at 5:26 p.m. The normal high is 88. The record high is 105 degrees, which was last set in 1962. Yesterday's low temperature of 71 degrees occurred at 7:10 a.m. The normal low is 69. The record low is 55 degrees, which was set in 1953. 0.15 inches of precipitation fell yesterday, which brings the monthly total to 3.62 inches. This is 1.45 inches above the normal amount of 2.17 inches for August. The total precipitation for the season since June 1st now stands at 17.57 inches, which is 6.98 inches above normal. The total precipitation for the year is now 36.24 inches, which is 7.78 inches above normal. There were no heating degree days yesterday, which is normal. This leaves the monthly total at zero, which is normal. The yearly total since July 1st is zero, which is normal. There were 11 cooling degree days yesterday, which is 3 below normal. This brings the monthly total to 302, which is 24 above normal. The yearly total since January 1st is 1,407, which is 107 above normal. The normal high temperature for today is 88 degrees, and the normal low is 69. The record high for today is 104, which occurred in 1962, and the record low is 52, which occurred in 1950. Sunrise today is at 6:20 a.m. and sunset is at 7:49 p.m. The current time is 8:57 a.m. Central Daylight Time. This is NOAA,
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Today, mostly cloudy this morning, then partly sunny with isolated showers this afternoon. Highs in the lower 80s. North winds around 5 miles per hour. Chance of rain 20%. Tonight, mostly clear. Patchy fog after midnight. Lows in the mid-60s. Northeast winds around 5 miles per hour. Friday, patchy fog in the morning. Sunny. Highs in the upper 80s. Northeast winds around 5 miles per hour, becoming west in the afternoon. Friday night, mostly clear in the evening, then becoming partly cloudy. KDO 89 St. Louis, Missouri.

Tonight, mostly clear. Patchy fog after midnight. Lows in the mid-60s. Northeast winds around 5 miles per hour. Friday, patchy fog in the morning. Sunny. Highs in the upper 80s. Northeast winds around 5 miles per hour, becoming west in the afternoon. Friday night, mostly clear in the evening, then becoming partly cloudy. Lows in the upper 60s. Southwest winds around 5 miles per hour. Saturday, sunny. Highs in the mid-80s. Northwest winds 5 to 10 miles per hour. Saturday night, mostly clear. Lows in the mid-60s. Sunday, mostly sunny. Highs in the lower 80s. Sunday night, mostly cloudy. Lows in the lower 60s. Monday, partly sunny with a slight chance of showers. A slight chance of thunderstorms in the afternoon. Highs in the lower 80s. Chance of rain 20%. Monday night, partly cloudy with a slight chance of showers and thunderstorms. Lows in the mid-60s. Chance of rain 20%. Tuesday and Tuesday night, partly cloudy. Highs in the mid-80s. Lows in the upper 60s. Wednesday, mostly sunny. A slight chance of showers and thunderstorms in the afternoon. Highs in the upper 80s. Chance of rain 20%. At 8 a.m. at Lambert Field in St. Louis, it was partly sunny with a temperature of 75 degrees. The dew point was 72, giving us a relative humidity of 90%. The wind was north at 7 miles an hour, and the pressure was 30.00 inches and rising. Elsewhere in the metro area, in Chesterfield, it was partly sunny and the temperature was 75. In Belleville, it was 76 degrees. In Cahokia, it was partly sunny and 75 degrees. In St. Charles, it was sunny and 72. Across the region, it was cloudy in Columbia, Missouri, with a temperature of 70. In Quincy, fog was reported and 67 degrees. In Kansas City, it was mostly sunny and the temperature was 66. It was sunny in Springfield, Missouri, with a temperature of 73. In Rolla, fog was reported, reducing the visibility to 1/4 of a mile, and the temperature was 71. In Farmington, it was 71 degrees. It was partly sunny in Cape Girardeau, with 72 degrees. Fog was reported, reducing the visibility to 3/4 of a mile in Springfield, Illinois, with a temperature of 68. Once again in St. Louis, it was partly sunny, the temperature was 75 degrees and the wind was north at 7 miles an hour. The current time is 9:01 a.m. Central Daylight Time. 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Today, mostly cloudy this morning, then partly sunny with isolated showers this afternoon. Highs in the lower 80s. North winds around 5 miles per hour. Chance of rain 20%. Tonight, mostly clear. Patchy fog after midnight. Lows in the mid-60s. Northeast winds around 5 miles per hour. Friday, patchy fog in the morning. Sunny. Highs in the upper 80s. Northeast winds around 5 miles per hour, becoming west in the afternoon. Friday night, mostly clear in the evening, then becoming partly cloudy. Lows in the upper 60s. Southwest winds around 5 miles per hour. Saturday, sunny. Highs in the mid-80s. Northwest winds 5 to 10 miles per hour. Saturday night, mostly clear. Lows in the mid-60s. Sunday, mostly sunny. Highs in the lower 80s. Sunday night, mostly cloudy. Lows in the lower 60s. Monday, partly sunny with a slight chance of showers. A slight chance of thunderstorms in the afternoon.

highs in the lower 80s. Chance of rain 20%. Monday night, partly cloudy with a slight chance of showers and thunderstorms. Lows in the mid-60s. Chance of rain 20%. Tuesday and Tuesday night, partly cloudy. Highs in the mid-80s. Lows in the upper 60s. Wednesday, mostly sunny. A slight chance of showers and thunderstorms in the afternoon. Highs in the upper 80s. Chance of rain 20%. At 8 a.m. at Lambert Field in St. Louis, it was partly sunny with a temperature of 75 degrees. The dew point was 72, giving us a relative humidity of 90%. The wind was north at 7 miles an hour, and the pressure was 30.00 inches and rising. Elsewhere in the metro area, in Chesterfield, it was partly sunny and the temperature was 75. In Belleville, it was 76 degrees. In Cahokia, it was partly sunny and 75 degrees. In St. Charles, it was sunny and 72. Across the region, it was cloudy in Columbia, Missouri, with a temperature of 70. In Quincy, fog was reported and 67 degrees. In Kansas City, it was mostly sunny and the temperature was 66. It was sunny in Springfield, Missouri, with a temperature of 73. In Rolla, fog was reported, reducing the visibility to 1/4 mile and the temperature was 71. In Farmington, it was 71 degrees. It was partly sunny in Cape Girardeau, with 72 degrees. Fog was reported, reducing the visibility to 3/4 mile in Springfield, Illinois, with a temperature of 68. Once again in St. Louis, it was partly sunny, the temperature was 75 degrees and the wind was north at 7 miles an hour. The current time is 9:04 a.m. Central Daylight Time. 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Today, mostly cloudy this morning, then partly sunny with isolated showers this afternoon. Highs in the lower 80s. North winds around 5 miles per hour. Chance of rain 20%. Tonight, mostly clear. Patchy fog after midnight. Lows in the mid-60s. Northeast winds around 5 miles per hour. Friday, patchy fog in the morning. Sunny. Highs in the upper 80s. Northeast winds around 5 miles per hour, becoming west in the afternoon. Friday night, mostly clear in the evening, then becoming partly cloudy. Lows in the upper 60s. Southwest winds around 5 miles per hour. Saturday, sunny. Highs in the mid-80s. Northwest winds 5 to 10 miles per hour. Saturday night, mostly clear. Lows in the mid-60s. Sunday, mostly sunny. Highs in the lower 80s. Sunday night, mostly cloudy. Lows in the lower 60s. Monday, partly sunny with a slight chance of showers. A slight chance of thunderstorms in the afternoon. Highs in the lower 80s. Chance of rain 20%. Monday night, partly cloudy with a slight chance of showers and thunderstorms. Lows in the mid-60s. Chance of rain 20%. Tuesday and Tuesday night, partly cloudy. Highs in the mid-80s. Lows in the upper 60s. Wednesday, mostly sunny. A slight chance of showers and thunderstorms in the afternoon. Highs in the upper 80s. Chance of rain 20%. At 8 a.m. at Lambert Field in St. Louis, it was partly sunny with a temperature of 75 degrees. The dew point was 72, giving us a relative humidity of 90%. The wind was north at 7 miles an hour, and the pressure was 30.00 inches and rising. Elsewhere in the metro area, in Chesterfield, it was partly sunny and the temperature was 75. In Belleville, it was 76 degrees. In Cahokia,
It was partly sunny and 75 degrees. In St. Charles, it was sunny and 72. Across the region, it was cloudy in Columbia, Missouri, with a temperature of 70. In Quincy, fog was reported and 67 degrees. In Kansas City, it was mostly sunny and the temperature was 66. It was sunny in Springfield, Missouri, with a temperature of 73. In Rolla, fog was reported, reducing the visibility to 1/4 of a mile, and the temperature was 71. In Farmington, it was 71 degrees. It was partly sunny in Cape Girardeau, with 72 degrees. Fog was reported, reducing the visibility to 3/4 of a mile in Springfield, Illinois, with a temperature of 68. Once again in St. Louis, it was partly sunny, the temperature was 75 degrees and the wind was north at 7 miles an hour. The current time is 9:08 a.m. Central Daylight Time. 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Today, mostly cloudy this morning, then partly sunny with isolated showers this afternoon. Highs in the lower 80s. North winds around 5 miles per hour. Chance of rain 20%. Tonight, mostly clear. Patchy fog after midnight. Lows in the mid-60s. Northeast winds around 5 miles per hour. Friday, patchy fog in the morning. Sunny. Highs in the upper 80s. Northeast winds around 5 miles per hour, becoming west in the afternoon. Friday night, mostly clear in the evening, then becoming partly cloudy. Lows in the upper 60s. Southwest winds around 5 miles per hour. Saturday, sunny. Highs in the mid 80s. Northwest winds 5 to 10 miles per hour. Saturday night, mostly clear. Lows in the mid 60s. Sunday, mostly sunny. Highs in the lower 80s. Sunday night, mostly cloudy. Lows in the lower 60s. Monday, partly sunny with a slight chance of showers. A slight chance of thunderstorms in the afternoon. Highs in the lower 80s. Chance of rain 20%. Monday night, partly cloudy with a slight chance of showers and thunderstorms. Lows in the mid-60s. Chance of rain 20%. Tuesday and Tuesday night, partly cloudy. Highs in the mid-80s. Lows in the upper 60s. Wednesday, mostly sunny. A slight chance of showers and thunderstorms in the afternoon. Highs in the upper 80s. Chance of rain 20%. At 9 a.m. at Lambert Field at St. Louis, it was mostly sunny with a temperature of 75 degrees. The dew point was 69, giving us a relative humidity of 81%. The wind was north at 7 miles an hour, and the pressure was 30.01 inches and rising. Elsewhere in the metro area, in Chesterfield, it was cloudy and the temperature was 76. In Belleville, it was 78 degrees. In Cahokia, it was mostly sunny and 77 degrees. In St. Charles, it was cloudy and 71. Across the region, it was cloudy in Columbia, Missouri, with a temperature of 70. In Quincy, it was mostly sunny and 69 degrees. In Kansas City, it was partly sunny and the temperature was 67. It was sunny in Springfield, Missouri, with a temperature of 77. In Rolla, fog was reported, reducing the visibility to 1/4 of a mile, and the temperature was 71. In Farmington, it was 72 degrees. It was cloudy in Cape Girardeau, with 73 degrees. Fog was reported in Springfield, Illinois, with a temperature of 70. Once again in St. Louis, it was mostly sunny. The temperature was 75 degrees and the wind was north at 7 miles an hour. The current time is 9:12 a.m. Central Daylight Time.
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Today, mostly cloudy this morning, then partly sunny with isolated showers this afternoon. Highs in the lower 80s. North winds around 5 miles per hour. Chance of rain 20%. Tonight, mostly clear. Patchy fog after midnight. Lows in the mid-60s. Northeast winds around 5 miles per hour. Friday, patchy fog in the morning. Sunny. Highs in the upper 80s. Northeast winds around 5 miles per hour, becoming west in the afternoon. Friday night, mostly clear in the evening, then becoming partly cloudy. Lows in the upper 60s. Southwest winds around 5 miles per hour. Saturday, sunny. Highs in the mid-80s. Northwest winds 5 to 10 miles per hour. Saturday night, mostly clear. Lows in the mid-60s. Sunday, mostly sunny. Highs in the lower 80s. Sunday night, mostly cloudy. Lows in the lower 60s. Monday, partly sunny with a slight chance of showers. A slight chance of thunderstorms in the afternoon. Highs in the lower 80s. Chance of rain 20%. Monday night, partly cloudy with a slight chance of showers and thunderstorms. Lows in the mid-60s. Chance of rain 20%. Tuesday and Tuesday night, partly cloudy. Highs in the mid-80s. Lows in the upper 60s. Wednesday, mostly sunny. A slight chance of showers and thunderstorms in the afternoon. Highs in the upper 80s. Chance of rain 20%. At 9 a.m. at Lambert Field in St. Louis, it was mostly sunny with a temperature of 75 degrees. The dew point was 69, giving us a relative humidity of 81%. The wind was north at 7 miles an hour, and the pressure was 30.01 inches and rising. Elsewhere in the metro area, in Chesterfield, it was cloudy and the temperature was 76. In Belleville, it was 78 degrees. In Cahokia, it was mostly sunny and 77 degrees. In St. Charles, it was cloudy and 71. Across the region, it was cloudy in Columbia, Missouri, with a temperature of 70. In Quincy, it was mostly sunny and 69 degrees. In Kansas City, it was partly sunny and the temperature was 67. It was sunny in Springfield, Missouri, with a temperature of 77. In Rolla, fog was reported, reducing the visibility to 1/4 of a mile, and the temperature was 71. In Farmington, it was 72 degrees. It was cloudy in Cape Girardeau, with 73 degrees. Fog was reported in Springfield, Illinois, with a temperature of 70. Once again in St. Louis, it was mostly sunny. The temperature was 75 degrees and the wind was north at 7 miles an hour. The current time is 9:16 a.m. Central Daylight Time. 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Today, mostly cloudy this morning, then partly sunny with isolated showers this afternoon. Highs in the lower 80s. North winds around 5 miles per hour. Chance of rain 20%. Tonight, mostly clear. Patchy fog after midnight. Lows in the mid-60s. Northeast winds around 5 miles per hour. Friday, patchy fog in the morning. Sunny. Highs in the upper 80s. Northeast winds around 5 miles per hour, becoming west in the afternoon. Friday night, mostly clear in the evening, then becoming partly cloudy.
Lows in the upper 60s. Southwest wind around 5 miles per hour. Saturday, sunny. Highs in the mid 80s. Northwest winds 5 to 10 miles per hour. Saturday night, mostly clear. Lows in the mid 60s. Sunday, mostly sunny. Highs in the lower 80s. Sunday night, mostly cloudy. Lows in the lower 60s. Monday, partly sunny with a slight chance of showers. A slight chance of thunderstorms in the afternoon. Highs in the lower 80s. Chance of rain 20%. Monday night, partly cloudy with a slight chance of showers and thunderstorms. Lows in the mid-60s. Chance of rain 20%. Tuesday and Tuesday night, partly cloudy. Highs in the mid-80s. Lows in the upper 60s. Wednesday, mostly sunny. A slight chance of showers and thunderstorms in the afternoon. Highs in the upper 80s. Chance of rain 20%. At 9 a.m. at Lambert Field in St. Louis, it was mostly sunny with a temperature of 75 degrees. The dew point was 69, giving us a relative humidity of 81%. The wind was north at 7 miles an hour, and the pressure was 30.01 inches and rising. Elsewhere in the metro area, in Chesterfield, it was cloudy and the temperature was 76. In Belleville, it was 78 degrees. In Cahokia, it was mostly sunny and 77 degrees. In St. Charles, it was cloudy and 71. Across the region, it was cloudy in Columbia, Missouri, with a temperature of 70. In Quincy, it was mostly sunny and 69 degrees. In Kansas City, it was partly sunny and the temperature was 67. It was sunny in Springfield, Missouri, with a temperature of 77. In Rolla, fog was reported, reducing the visibility to 1/4 of a mile, and the temperature was 71. In Farmington, it was 72 degrees. It was cloudy in Cape Girardeau, with 73 degrees. Fog was reported in Springfield, Illinois, with a temperature of 70. Once again in St. Louis, it was mostly sunny. The temperature was 75 degrees and the wind was north at 7 miles an hour. The current time is 9:20 a.m. Central Daylight Time. 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Today, mostly cloudy this morning, then partly sunny with isolated showers this afternoon. Highs in the lower 80s. North winds around 5 miles per hour. Chance of rain 20%. Tonight, mostly clear. Patchy fog after midnight. Lows in the mid-60s. Northeast winds around 5 miles per hour. Friday, patchy fog in the morning. Sunny. Highs in the upper 80s. Northeast winds around 5 miles per hour, becoming west in the afternoon. Friday night, mostly clear in the evening, then becoming partly cloudy. Lows in the upper 60s. Southwest winds around 5 miles per hour. Saturday, sunny. Highs in the mid-80s. Northwest winds 5 to 10 miles per hour. Saturday night, mostly clear. Lows in the mid-60s. Sunday, mostly sunny. Highs in the lower 80s. Sunday night, mostly cloudy. Lows in the lower 60s. Monday, partly sunny with a slight chance of showers. A slight chance of thunderstorms in the afternoon. Highs in the lower 80s. Chance of rain 20%. Monday night, partly cloudy with a slight chance of showers and thunderstorms. Lows in the mid-60s. Chance of rain 20%. Tuesday and Tuesday night, partly cloudy. Highs in the mid-80s. Lows in the upper 60s. Wednesday, mostly sunny. A slight chance of showers and thunderstorms in the afternoon.
Highs in the upper 80s. Chance of rain 20%. At 9 a.m. at Lambert Field in St. Louis, it was mostly sunny with a temperature of 75 degrees. The dew point was 69, giving us a relative humidity of 81%. The wind was north at 7 miles an hour, and the pressure was 30.01 inches and rising. Elsewhere in the metro area, in Chesterfield, it was cloudy and the temperature was 76. In Belleville, it was 78 degrees. In Cahokia, it was mostly sunny and 77 degrees. In St. Charles, it was cloudy and 71. Across the region, it was cloudy in Columbia, Missouri, with a temperature of 70. In Quincy, it was mostly sunny and 69 degrees. In Kansas City, it was partly sunny and the temperature was 67. It was sunny in Springfield, Missouri, with a temperature of 77. In Rolla, fog was reported, reducing the visibility to 1/4 of a mile, and the temperature was 71. In Farmington, it was 72 degrees. It was cloudy in Cape Girardeau, with 73 degrees. Fog was reported in Springfield, Illinois, with a temperature of 70. Once again in St. Louis, it was mostly sunny. The temperature was 75 degrees and the wind was north at 7 miles an hour. The current time is 9:24 a.m. Central Daylight Time. 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Today, mostly cloudy this morning, then partly sunny with isolated showers this afternoon. Highs in the lower 80s. North winds around 5 miles per hour. Chance of rain 20%. Tonight, mostly clear. Patchy fog after midnight. Lows in the mid-60s. Northeast winds around 5 miles per hour. Friday, patchy fog in the morning. Sunny. Highs in the upper 80s. Northeast winds around 5 miles per hour, becoming west in the afternoon. Friday night, mostly clear in the evening, then becoming partly cloudy. Lows in the upper 60s. Southwest winds around 5 miles per hour. Saturday, sunny. Highs in the mid-80s. Northwest winds 5 to 10 miles per hour. Saturday night, mostly clear. Lows in the mid-60s. Sunday, mostly sunny. Highs in the lower 80s. Sunday night, mostly cloudy. Lows in the lower 60s. Monday, partly sunny with a slight chance of showers. A slight chance of thunderstorms in the afternoon. Highs in the lower 80s. Chance of rain 20%. Monday night, partly cloudy with a slight chance of showers and thunderstorms. Lows in the mid-60s. Chance of rain 20%. Tuesday and Tuesday night, partly cloudy. Highs in the mid-80s. Lows in the upper 60s. Wednesday, mostly sunny. A slight chance of showers and thunderstorms in the afternoon. Highs in the upper 80s. Chance of rain 20%. At 9 a.m. at Lambert Field in St. Louis, it was mostly sunny with a temperature of 75 degrees. The dew point was 69, giving us a relative humidity of 81%. The wind was north at 7 miles an hour, and the pressure was 30.01 inches and rising. Elsewhere in the metro area, in Chesterfield, it was cloudy and the temperature was 76. In Belleville, it was 78 degrees. In Cahokia, it was mostly sunny and 77 degrees. In St. Charles, it was cloudy and 71. Across the region, it was cloudy in Columbia, Missouri, with a temperature of 70. In Quincy, it was mostly sunny and 69 degrees. In Kansas City, it was partly sunny and the temperature was 67. It was sunny in Springfield, Missouri, with a temperature of 77.
in Rolla, fog was reported, reducing the visibility to 1/4 of a mile, and the temperature was 71. In Farmington, it was 72 degrees. It was cloudy in Cape Girardeau, with 73 degrees. Fog was reported in Springfield, Illinois, with a temperature of 70. Once again in St. Louis, it was mostly sunny. The temperature was 75 degrees and the wind was north at 7 miles an hour. The current time is 9:28 a.m. Central Daylight Time. 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Today, mostly cloudy this morning, then partly sunny with isolated showers this afternoon. Highs in the lower 80s. North winds around 5 miles per hour. Chance of rain 20%. Tonight, mostly clear. Patchy fog after midnight. Lows in the mid-60s. Northeast winds around 5 miles per hour. Friday, patchy fog in the morning. Sunny. Highs in the upper 80s. Northeast winds around 5 miles per hour, becoming west in the afternoon. Friday night, mostly clear in the evening, then becoming partly cloudy. Lows in the upper 60s. Southwest winds around 5 miles per hour. Saturday, sunny. Highs in the mid-80s. Northwest winds 5 to 10 miles per hour. Saturday night, mostly clear. Lows in the mid-60s. Sunday, mostly sunny. Highs in the lower 80s. Sunday night, mostly cloudy. Lows in the lower 60s. Monday, partly sunny with a slight chance of showers. A slight chance of thunderstorms in the afternoon. Highs in the lower 80s. Chance of rain 20%. Monday night, partly cloudy with a slight chance of showers and thunderstorms. Lows in the mid-60s. Chance of rain 20%. Tuesday and Tuesday night, partly cloudy. Highs in the mid-80s. Lows in the upper 60s. Wednesday, mostly sunny. A slight chance of showers and thunderstorms in the afternoon. Highs in the upper 80s. Chance of rain 20%. At 9 a.m. at Lambert Field in St. Louis, it was mostly sunny with a temperature of 75 degrees. The dew point was 69, giving us a relative humidity of 81%. The wind was north at 7 miles an hour, and the pressure was 30.01 inches and rising. Elsewhere in the metro area, in Chesterfield, it was cloudy and the temperature was 76. In Belleville, it was 78 degrees. In Cahokia, it was mostly sunny and 77 degrees. In St. Charles, it was cloudy and 71. Across the region, it was cloudy in Columbia, Missouri, with a temperature of 70. In Quincy, it was mostly sunny and 69 degrees. In Kansas City, it was partly sunny and the temperature was 67. It was sunny in Springfield, Missouri, with a temperature of 77. In Rolla, fog was reported, reducing the visibility to 1/4 of a mile, and the temperature was 71. In Farmington, it was 72 degrees. It was cloudy in Cape Girardeau, with 73 degrees. Fog was reported in Springfield, Illinois, with a temperature of 70. Once again in St. Louis, it was mostly sunny. The temperature was 75 degrees and the wind was north at 7 miles an hour. The current time is 9:32 a.m. Central Daylight Time. 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Today, mostly cloudy this morning, then partly sunny with isolated showers this afternoon. Highs in the lower 80s.
North winds around 5 miles per hour. Chance of rain 20%. Tonight, mostly clear. Patchy fog after midnight. Lows in the mid-60s. Northeast winds around 5 miles per hour. Friday, patchy fog in the morning. Sunny. Highs in the upper 80s. Northeast winds around 5 miles per hour, becoming west in the afternoon. Friday night, mostly clear in the evening, then becoming partly cloudy. Lows in the upper 60s. Southwest winds around 5 miles per hour. Saturday, sunny. Highs in the mid-80s. Northwest winds 5 to 10 miles per hour. Saturday night, mostly clear. Lows in the mid-60s. Sunday, mostly sunny. Highs in the lower 80s. Sunday night, mostly cloudy. Lows in the lower 60s. Monday, partly sunny with a slight chance of showers. A slight chance of thunderstorms in the afternoon. Highs in the lower 80s. Chance of rain 20%. Monday night, partly cloudy with a slight chance of showers and thunderstorms. Lows in the mid-60s. Chance of rain 20%. Tuesday and Tuesday night, partly cloudy. Highs in the mid-80s. Lows in the upper 60s. Wednesday, mostly sunny. A slight chance of showers and thunderstorms in the afternoon. Highs in the upper 80s. Chance of rain 20%. At 9 a.m. at Lambert Field in St. Louis, it was mostly sunny with a temperature of 75 degrees. The dew point was 69, giving us a relative humidity of 81%. The wind was north at 7 miles an hour, and the pressure was 30.01 inches and rising. Elsewhere in the metro area, in Chesterfield, it was cloudy and the temperature was 76. In Belleville, it was 78 degrees. In Cahokia, it was mostly sunny and 77 degrees. In St. Charles, it was cloudy and 71. Across the region, it was cloudy in Columbia, Missouri, with a temperature of 70. In Quincy, it was mostly sunny and 69 degrees. In Kansas City, it was partly sunny and the temperature was 67. It was sunny in Springfield, Missouri, with a temperature of 77. In Rolla, fog was reported, reducing the visibility to 1/4 of a mile, and the temperature was 71. In Farmington, it was 72 degrees. It was cloudy in Cape Girardeau, with 73 degrees. Fog was reported in Springfield, Illinois, with a temperature of 70. Once again in St. Louis, it was mostly sunny. The temperature was 75 degrees and the wind was north at 7 miles an hour. The current time is 9:35 a.m. Central Daylight Time. 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Today, mostly cloudy this morning, then partly sunny with isolated showers this afternoon. Highs in the lower 80s. North winds around 5 miles per hour. Chance of rain 20%. Tonight, mostly clear. Patchy fog after midnight. Lows in the mid-60s. Northeast winds around 5 miles per hour. Friday, patchy fog in the morning. Sunny. Highs in the upper 80s. Northeast winds around 5 miles per hour, becoming west in the afternoon. Friday night, mostly clear in the evening, then becoming partly cloudy. Lows in the upper 60s. Southwest winds around 5 miles per hour. Saturday, sunny. Highs in the mid-80s. Northwest winds 5 to 10 miles per hour. Saturday night, mostly clear. Lows in the mid-60s. Sunday, mostly sunny. Highs in the lower 80s. Sunday night, mostly cloudy. Lows in the lower 60s. Monday, partly sunny with a slight chance of showers.
a slight chance of thunderstorms in the afternoon. Highs in the lower 80s. Chance of rain 20%. Monday night, partly cloudy with slight chance of showers and thunderstorms. Lows in the mid-60s. Chance of rain 20%. Tuesday and Tuesday night, partly cloudy. Highs in the mid-80s. Lows in the upper 60s. Wednesday, mostly sunny. A slight chance of showers and thunderstorms in the afternoon. Highs in the upper 80s. Chance of rain 20%. At 9 a.m. at Lambert Field in St. Louis, it was mostly sunny with a temperature of 75 degrees. The dew point was 69, giving us a relative humidity of 81%. The wind was north at 7 miles an hour, and the pressure was 30.01 inches and rising. Elsewhere in the metro area, in Chesterfield, it was cloudy and the temperature was 76. In Belleville, it was 78 degrees. In Cahokia, it was mostly sunny and 77 degrees. In St. Charles, it was cloudy and 71. Across the region, it was cloudy in Columbia, Missouri, with a temperature of 70. In Quincy, it was mostly sunny and 69 degrees. In Kansas City, it was partly sunny and the temperature was 67. It was sunny in Springfield, Missouri, with a temperature of 77. In Rolla, fog was reported, reducing the visibility to 1/4 of a mile, and the temperature was 71. In Farmington, it was 72 degrees. It was cloudy in Cape Girardeau, with 73 degrees. Fog was reported in Springfield, Illinois, with a temperature of 70. Once again in St. Louis, it was mostly sunny. The temperature was 75 degrees and the wind was north at 7 miles an hour. The current time is 9:39 a.m. Central Daylight Time. 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Rest of today, mostly cloudy late this morning, then becoming partly sunny. Isolated showers this afternoon. Highs in the lower 80s. North winds around 5 miles per hour. Chance of rain 20%. Tonight, mostly clear. Patchy fog after midnight. Lows in the mid-60s. Northeast winds around 5 miles per hour. Friday, patchy fog in the morning. Sunny. Highs in the upper 80s. Northeast winds around 5 miles per hour, becoming west in the afternoon. Friday night, mostly clear in the evening, then becoming partly cloudy. Lows in the upper 60s. Southwest winds around 5 miles per hour. Saturday, sunny. Highs in the mid-80s. Northwest winds 5 to 10 miles per hour. Saturday night, mostly clear. Lows in the mid-60s. Sunday, mostly sunny. Highs in the lower 80s. Sunday night, mostly cloudy. Lows in the lower 60s. Monday, partly sunny with a slight chance of showers. A slight chance of thunderstorms in the afternoon. Highs in the lower 80s. Chance of rain 20%. Monday night, partly cloudy with a slight chance of showers and thunderstorms. Lows in the mid-60s. Chance of rain 20%. Tuesday and Tuesday night, partly cloudy. Highs in the mid-80s. Lows in the upper 60s. Wednesday, mostly sunny. A slight chance of showers and thunderstorms in the afternoon. Highs in the upper 80s. Chance of rain 20%. At 9 a.m. at Lambert Field in St. Louis, it was mostly sunny with a temperature of 75 degrees. The dew point was 69, giving us a relative humidity of 81%. The wind was north at 7 miles an hour, and the pressure was 30.01 inches and rising. Elsewhere in the metro area, in Chesterfield, it was cloudy and the temperature was 76.
In Belleville, it was 78 degrees. In Cahokia, it was mostly sunny and 77 degrees. In St. Charles, it was cloudy and 71. Across the region, it was cloudy in Columbia, Missouri, with a temperature of 70. In Quincy, it was mostly sunny and 69 degrees. In Kansas City, it was partly sunny and the temperature was 67. It was sunny in Springfield, Missouri, with a temperature of 77. In Rolla, fog was reported, reducing the visibility to 1/4 of a mile, and the temperature was 71. In Farmington, it was 72 degrees. It was cloudy in Cape Girardeau, with 73 degrees. Fog was reported in Springfield, Illinois, with a temperature of 70. Once again in St. Louis, it was mostly sunny. The temperature was 75 degrees and the wind was north at 7 miles an hour. The current time is 9:43 a.m. Central Daylight Time. 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Rest of today, mostly cloudy late this morning, then becoming partly sunny. Isolated showers this afternoon. Highs in the lower 80s. North winds around 5 miles per hour. Chance of rain 20%. Tonight, mostly clear. Patchy fog after midnight. Lows in the mid-60s. Northeast winds around 5 miles per hour. Friday, patchy fog in the morning. Sunny. Highs in the upper 80s. Northeast winds around 5 miles per hour, becoming west in the afternoon. Friday night, mostly clear in the evening, then becoming partly cloudy. Lows in the upper 60s. Southwest winds around 5 miles per hour. Saturday, sunny. Highs in the mid-80s. Northwest winds 5 to 10 miles per hour. Saturday night, mostly clear. Lows in the mid-60s. Sunday, mostly sunny. Highs in the lower 80s. Sunday night, mostly cloudy. Lows in the lower 60s. Monday, partly sunny with a slight chance of showers. A slight chance of thunderstorms in the afternoon. Highs in the lower 80s. Chance of rain 20%. Monday night, partly cloudy with a slight chance of showers and thunderstorms. Lows in the mid-60s. Chance of rain 20%. Tuesday and Tuesday night, partly cloudy. Highs in the mid-80s. Lows in the upper 60s. Wednesday, mostly sunny. A slight chance of showers and thunderstorms in the afternoon. Highs in the upper 80s. Chance of rain 20%. At 9 a.m. at Lambert Field in St. Louis, it was mostly sunny with a temperature of 75 degrees. The dew point was 69, giving us a relative humidity of 81%. The wind was north at 7 miles an hour, and the pressure was 30.01 inches and rising. Elsewhere in the metro area, in Chesterfield, it was cloudy and the temperature was 76. In Belleville, it was 78 degrees. In Cahokia, it was mostly sunny and 77 degrees. In St. Charles, it was cloudy and 71. Across the region, it was cloudy in Columbia, Missouri, with a temperature of 70. In Quincy, it was mostly sunny and 69 degrees. In Kansas City, it was partly sunny and the temperature was 67. It was sunny in Springfield, Missouri, with a temperature of 77. In Rolla, fog was reported, reducing the visibility to 1/4 of a mile, and the temperature was 71. In Farmington, it was 72 degrees. It was cloudy in Cape Girardeau, with 73 degrees. Fog was reported in Springfield, Illinois, with a temperature of 70. Once again in St. Louis, it was mostly sunny. The temperature was 75 degrees and the wind was north at 7 miles an hour.
The current time is 9:47 a.m. Central Daylight Time. 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Rest of today, mostly cloudy late this morning, then becoming partly sunny. Isolated showers this afternoon. Highs in the lower 80s. North winds around 5 miles per hour. Chance of rain 20%. Tonight, mostly clear. Patchy fog after midnight. Lows in the mid-60s. Northeast winds around 5 miles per hour. Friday, patchy fog in the morning. Sunny. Highs in the upper 80s. Northeast winds around 5 miles per hour, becoming west in the afternoon. Friday night, mostly clear in the evening, then becoming partly cloudy. Lows in the upper 60s. Southwest winds around 5 miles per hour. Saturday, sunny. Highs in the mid 80s. Northwest winds 5 to 10 miles per hour. Saturday night, mostly clear. Lows in the mid 60s. Sunday, mostly sunny. Highs in the lower 80s. Sunday night, mostly cloudy. Lows in the lower 60s. Monday, partly sunny with a slight chance of showers. A slight chance of thunderstorms in the afternoon. Highs in the lower 80s. Chance of rain 20%. Monday night, partly cloudy with a slight chance of showers and thunderstorms. Lows in the mid-60s. Chance of rain 20%. Tuesday and Tuesday night, partly cloudy. Highs in the mid-80s. Lows in the upper 60s. Wednesday, mostly sunny. A slight chance of showers and thunderstorms in the afternoon. Highs in the upper 80s. Chance of rain 20%. At 9 a.m. at Lambert Field in St. Louis, it was mostly sunny with a temperature of 75 degrees. The dew point was 69, giving us a relative humidity of 81%. The wind was north at 7 miles an hour, and the pressure was 30.01 inches and rising. Elsewhere in the metro area, in Chesterfield, it was cloudy and the temperature was 76. In Belleville, it was 78 degrees. In Cahokia, it was mostly sunny and 77 degrees. In St. Charles, it was cloudy and 71. Across the region, it was cloudy in Columbia, Missouri, with a temperature of 70. In Quincy, it was mostly sunny and 69 degrees. In Kansas City, it was partly sunny and the temperature was 67. It was sunny in Springfield, Missouri, with a temperature of 77. In Rolla, fog was reported, reducing the visibility to 1/4 of a mile, and the temperature was 71. In Farmington, it was 72 degrees. It was cloudy in Cape Girardeau, with 73 degrees. Fog was reported in Springfield, Illinois, with a temperature of 70. Once again in St. Louis, it was mostly sunny. The temperature was 75 degrees and the wind was north at 7 miles an hour. The current time is 9:51 a.m. Central Daylight Time. 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Rest of today, mostly cloudy late this morning, then becoming partly sunny. Isolated showers this afternoon. Highs in the lower 80s. North winds around 5 miles per hour. Chance of rain 20%. Tonight, mostly clear. Patchy fog after midnight. Lows in the mid-60s. Northeast winds around 5 miles per hour. Friday, patchy fog in the morning. Sunny. Highs in the upper 80s.
northeast winds around 5 miles per hour, becoming west in the afternoon. Friday night, mostly clear in the evening, then becoming partly cloudy. Lows in the upper 60s. Southwest winds around 5 miles per hour. Saturday, sunny. Highs in the mid-80s. Northwest winds 5 to 10 miles per hour. Saturday night, mostly clear. Lows in the mid-60s. Sunday, mostly sunny. Highs in the lower 80s. Sunday night, mostly cloudy. Lows in the lower 60s. Monday, partly sunny with a slight chance of showers. A slight chance of thunderstorms in the afternoon. Highs in the lower 80s. Chance of rain 20%. Monday night, partly cloudy with a slight chance of showers and thunderstorms. Lows in the mid-60s. Chance of rain 20%. Tuesday and Tuesday night, partly cloudy. Highs in the mid-80s. Lows in the upper 60s. Wednesday, mostly sunny. A slight chance of showers and thunderstorms in the afternoon. Highs in the upper 80s. Chance of rain 20%. At 9 a.m. at Lambert Field in St. Louis, it was mostly sunny with a temperature of 75 degrees. The dew point was 69, giving us a relative humidity of 81%. The wind was north at 7 miles an hour, and the pressure was 30.01 inches and rising. Elsewhere in the metro area, in Chesterfield, it was cloudy and the temperature was 76. In Belleville, it was 78 degrees. In Cahokia, it was mostly sunny and 77 degrees. In St. Charles, it was cloudy and 71. Across the region, it was cloudy in Columbia, Missouri, with a temperature of 70. In Quincy, it was mostly sunny and 69 degrees. In Kansas City, it was partly sunny and the temperature was 67. It was sunny in Springfield, Missouri, with a temperature of 77. In Rolla, fog was reported, reducing the visibility to 1/4 of a mile, and the temperature was 71. In Farmington, it was 72 degrees. It was cloudy in Cape Girardeau, with 73 degrees. Fog was reported in Springfield, Illinois, with a temperature of 70. Once again in St. Louis, it was mostly sunny. The temperature was 75 degrees and the wind was north at 7 miles an hour. The current time is 9:55 a.m. Central Daylight Time. 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Rest of today, mostly cloudy late this morning, then becoming partly sunny. Isolated showers this afternoon. Highs in the lower 80s. North winds around 5 miles per hour. Chance of rain 20%. Tonight, mostly clear. Patchy fog after midnight. Lows in the mid-60s. Northeast winds around 5 miles per hour. Friday, patchy fog in the morning. Sunny. Highs in the upper 80s. Northeast winds around 5 miles per hour, becoming west in the afternoon. Friday night, mostly clear in the evening, then becoming partly cloudy. Lows in the upper 60s. Southwest winds around 5 miles per hour. Saturday, sunny. Highs in the mid-80s. Northwest winds 5 to 10 miles per hour. Saturday night, mostly clear. Lows in the mid-60s. Sunday, mostly sunny. Highs in the lower 80s. Sunday night, mostly cloudy. Lows in the lower 60s. Monday, partly sunny with a slight chance of showers. A slight chance of thunderstorms in the afternoon. Highs in the lower 80s. Chance of rain 20%. Monday night, partly cloudy with a slight chance of showers and thunderstorms. Lows in the mid-60s. Chance of rain 20%. Tuesday and Tuesday night, partly cloudy.
highs in the mid-80s, lows in the upper 60s. Wednesday, mostly sunny. A slight chance of showers and thunderstorms in the afternoon. Highs in the upper 80s. Chance of rain 20%. At 9 a.m. at Lambert Field in St. Louis, it was mostly sunny with a temperature of 75 degrees. The dew point was 69, giving us a relative humidity of 81%. The wind was north at 7 miles an hour, and the pressure was 30.01 inches and rising. Elsewhere in the metro area, in Chesterfield, it was cloudy and the temperature was 76. In Belleville, it was 78 degrees. In Cahokia, it was mostly sunny and 77 degrees. In St. Charles, it was cloudy and 71. Across the region, it was cloudy in Columbia, Missouri, with a temperature of 70. In Quincy, it was mostly sunny and 69 degrees. In Kansas City, it was partly sunny and the temperature was 67. It was sunny in Springfield, Missouri, with a temperature of 77. In Rolla, fog was reported, reducing the visibility to 1/4 of a mile, and the temperature was 71. In Farmington, it was 70. It was mostly sunny with a temperature of

the region, it was cloudy in Columbia, Missouri, with a temperature of 70. In Quincy, it was mostly sunny and 69 degrees. In Kansas City, it was partly sunny and the temperature was 67. It was sunny in Springfield, Missouri, with a temperature of 77. In Rolla, fog was reported, reducing the visibility to 1/4 of a mile, and the temperature was 71. In Farmington, it was 72 degrees. It was cloudy in Cape Girardeau, with 73 degrees. Fog was reported in Springfield, Illinois, with a temperature of 70. Once again in St. Louis, it was mostly sunny. The temperature was 75 degrees and the wind was north at 7 miles an hour. The current time is 9:59 a.m. Central Daylight Time. 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Rest of today, mostly cloudy late this morning, then becoming partly sunny. Isolated showers this afternoon. Highs in the lower 80s. North winds around 5 miles per hour. Chance of rain 20%. Tonight, mostly clear. Patchy fog after midnight. Lows in the mid-60s. Northeast winds around 5 miles per hour. Friday, patchy fog in the morning. Sunny. Highs in the upper 80s. Northeast winds around 5 miles per hour, becoming west in the afternoon. Friday night, mostly clear in the evening, then becoming partly cloudy. Lows in the upper 60s. Southwest winds around 5 miles per hour. Saturday, sunny. Highs in the mid-80s. Northwest winds 5 to 10 miles per hour. Saturday night, mostly clear. Lows in the mid-60s. Sunday, mostly sunny. Highs in the lower 80s. Sunday night, mostly cloudy. Lows in the lower 60s. Monday, partly sunny with a slight chance of showers. A slight chance of thunderstorms in the afternoon. Highs in the lower 80s. Chance of rain 20%. Monday night, partly cloudy with a slight chance of showers and thunderstorms. Lows in the mid-60s. Chance of rain 20%. Tuesday and Tuesday night, partly cloudy. Highs in the mid-80s. Lows in the upper 60s. Wednesday, mostly sunny. A slight chance of showers and thunderstorms in the afternoon. Highs in the upper 80s. Chance of rain 20%. At 9 a.m. at Lambert Field in St. Louis, it was mostly sunny with a temperature of 75 degrees. The dew point was 69, giving us a relative humidity of 81%. The wind was north at 7 miles an hour, and the pressure was 30.01 inches and rising. Elsewhere in the metro area, in Chesterfield, it was cloudy and the temperature was 76. In Belleville, it was 78 degrees. In Cahokia, it was mostly sunny and 77 degrees. In St. Charles, it was cloudy and 71. Across the region, it was cloudy in Columbia, Missouri, with a temperature of 70. In Quincy, it was mostly sunny and 69 degrees. In Kansas City, it was partly sunny and the temperature was 67. It was sunny in Springfield, Missouri, with a temperature of 77. In Rolla, fog was reported, reducing the visibility to 1/4 of a mile, and the temperature was 71. In Farmington, it was 72 degrees. It was cloudy in Cape Girardeau, with 73 degrees. Fog was reported in Springfield, Illinois, with a temperature of 70. Once again in St. Louis, it was mostly sunny. The temperature was 75 degrees and the wind was north at 7 miles an hour. The current time is 10:03 a.m. Central Daylight Time. 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This program originated

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Rest of today, mostly cloudy late this morning, then becoming partly sunny. Isolated showers this afternoon. Highs in the lower 80s. North winds around 5 miles per hour. Chance of rain 20%. Tonight, mostly clear. Patchy fog after midnight. Lows in the mid-60s. Northeast winds around 5 miles per hour. Friday, patchy fog in the morning. Sunny. Highs in the upper 80s. Northeast winds around 5 miles per hour, becoming west in the afternoon. Friday night, mostly clear in the evening, then becoming partly cloudy. Lows in the upper 60s. Southwest winds around 5 miles per hour. Saturday, sunny. Highs in the mid-80s. Northwest winds 5 to 10 miles per hour. Saturday night, mostly clear. Lows in the mid-60s. Sunday, mostly sunny. Highs in the lower 80s. Sunday night, mostly cloudy. Lows in the lower 60s. Monday, partly sunny with a slight chance of showers. A slight chance of thunderstorms in the afternoon. Highs in the lower 80s. Chance of rain 20%. Monday night, partly cloudy with a slight chance of showers and thunderstorms. Lows in the mid-60s. Chance of rain 20%. Tuesday and Tuesday night, partly cloudy. Highs in the mid-80s. Lows in the upper 60s. Wednesday, mostly sunny. A slight chance of showers and thunderstorms in the afternoon. Highs in the upper 80s. Chance of rain 20%. At 9 a.m. at Lambert Field in St. Louis, it was mostly sunny with a temperature of 75 degrees. The dew point was 69, giving us a relative humidity of 81%. The wind was north at 7 miles an hour, and the pressure was 30.01 inches and rising. Elsewhere in the metro area, in Chesterfield, it was cloudy and the temperature was 76. In Belleville, it was 78 degrees. In Cahokia, it was mostly sunny and 77 degrees. In St. Charles, it was cloudy and 71. Across the region, it was cloudy in Columbia, Missouri, with a temperature of 70. In Quincy, it was mostly sunny and 69 degrees. In Kansas City, it was partly sunny and the temperature was 67. It was sunny in Springfield, Missouri, with a temperature of 77. In Rolla, fog was reported, reducing the visibility to 1/4 of a mile, and the temperature was 71. In Farmington, it was 72 degrees. It was cloudy in Cape Girardeau, with 73 degrees. Fog was reported in Springfield, Illinois, with a temperature of 70. Once again in St. Louis, it was mostly sunny. The temperature was 75 degrees and the wind was north at 7 miles an hour. The current time is 10:07 a.m. Central Daylight Time. 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Rest of today, mostly cloudy late this morning, then becoming partly sunny. Isolated showers this afternoon. Highs in the lower 80s. North winds around 5 miles per hour. Chance of rain 20%. Tonight, mostly clear. Patchy fog after midnight. Lows in the mid-60s. Northeast winds around 5 miles per hour. Friday, patchy fog in the morning. Sunny. Highs in the upper 80s. Northeast winds around 5 miles per hour, becoming west in the afternoon. Friday night, mostly clear in the evening, then becoming partly cloudy. Lows in the upper 60s. Southwest winds around 5 miles per hour. Saturday, sunny.
highs in the mid-80s. Northwest winds 5 to 10 miles per hour. Saturday night, mostly clear. Lows in the mid-60s. Sunday, mostly sunny. Highs in the lower 80s. Sunday night, mostly cloudy. Lows in the lower 60s. Monday, partly sunny with a slight chance of showers. A slight chance of thunderstorms in the afternoon. Highs in the lower 80s. Chance of rain 20%. Monday night, partly cloudy with a slight chance of showers and thunderstorms. Lows in the mid-60s. Chance of rain 20%. Tuesday and Tuesday night, partly cloudy. Highs in the mid-80s. Lows in the upper 60s. Wednesday, mostly sunny. A slight chance of showers and thunderstorms in the afternoon. Highs in the upper 80s. Chance of rain 20%. At 9 a.m. at Lambert Field in St. Louis, it was mostly sunny with a temperature of 75 degrees. The dew point was 69, giving us a relative humidity of 81%. The wind was north at 7 miles an hour, and the pressure was 30.01 inches and rising. Elsewhere in the metro area, in Chesterfield, it was cloudy and the temperature was 76. In Belleville, it was 78 degrees. In Cahokia, it was mostly sunny and 77 degrees. In St. Charles, it was cloudy and 71. Across the region, it was cloudy in Columbia, Missouri, with a temperature of 70. In Quincy, it was mostly sunny and 69 degrees. In Kansas City, it was partly sunny and the temperature was 67. It was sunny in Springfield, Missouri, with a temperature of 77. In Rolla, fog was reported, reducing the visibility to 1/4 of a mile, and the temperature was 71. In Farmington, it was 72 degrees. It was cloudy in Cape Girardeau, with 73 degrees. Fog was reported in Springfield, Illinois, with a temperature of 70. Once again in St. Louis, it was mostly sunny. The temperature was 75 degrees and the wind was north at 7 miles an hour. At 10 a.m. at Lambert Field in St. Louis, it was partly sunny with a temperature of 77 degrees. The dew point was 70, giving us a relative humidity of 79%. The wind was northeast at 8 miles an hour, and the pressure was 30.02 inches and rising. Elsewhere in the metro area, in Chesterfield, it was partly sunny and the temperature was 76. In Belleville, it was 80 degrees. In Cahokia, it was cloudy and 79 degrees. In St. Charles, it was cloudy and 71. Across the region, it was mostly sunny in Columbia, Missouri, with a temperature of 74. In Quincy, fog was reported and 70 degrees. In Kansas City, it was cloudy and the temperature was 68. It was sunny in Springfield, Missouri, with a temperature of 80. In Rolla, it was cloudy and the temperature was 72. In Farmington, it was 77 degrees. It was mostly sunny in Cape Girardeau, with 76 degrees. It was cloudy in Springfield, Illinois, with a temperature of 73. Once again in St. Louis, it was partly sunny. The temperature was 77 degrees and the wind was northeast at 8 miles an hour. The current time is 10:12 a.m. Central Daylight Time. 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Rest of today, mostly cloudy late this morning, then becoming partly sunny. Isolated showers this afternoon. Highs in the lower 80s. North winds around 5 miles per hour. Chance of rain 20%. Tonight, mostly clear. Patchy fog after midnight. Lows in the mid-60s. Northeast winds around 5 miles per hour. Friday, patchy fog in the morning. Sunny. Highs in the upper 80s. Northeast winds around
5 miles per hour, becoming west in the afternoon. Friday night, mostly clear in the evening, then becoming partly cloudy. Lows in the upper 60s. Southwest winds around 5 miles per hour. Saturday, sunny. Highs in the mid-80s. Northwest winds 5 to 10 miles per hour. Saturday night, mostly clear. Lows in the mid-60s. Sunday, mostly sunny. Highs in the lower 80s. Sunday night, mostly cloudy. Lows in the lower 60s. Monday, partly sunny with a slight chance of showers. A slight chance of thunderstorms in the afternoon. Highs in the lower 80s. Chance of rain 20%. Monday night, partly cloudy with a slight chance of showers and thunderstorms. Lows in the mid-60s. Chance of rain 20%. Tuesday and Tuesday night, partly cloudy. Highs in the mid-80s. Lows in the upper 60s. Wednesday, mostly sunny. A slight chance of showers and thunderstorms in the afternoon. Highs in the upper 80s. Chance of rain 20%. At 10 a.m. at Lambert Field in St. Louis, it was partly sunny with a temperature of 77 degrees. The dew point was 70, giving us a relative humidity of 79%. The wind was northeast at 8 miles an hour, and the pressure was 30.02 inches and rising. Elsewhere in the metro area, in Chesterfield, it was partly sunny and the temperature was 76. In Belleville, it was 80 degrees. In Cahokia, it was cloudy and 79 degrees. In St. Charles, it was cloudy and 71. Across the region, it was mostly sunny in Columbia, Missouri, with a temperature of 74. In Quincy, fog was reported and 70 degrees. In Kansas City, it was cloudy and the temperature was 68. It was sunny in Springfield, Missouri, with a temperature of 80. In Rolla, it was cloudy and the temperature was 72. In Farmington, it was 77 degrees. It was mostly sunny in Cape Girardeau, with 76 degrees. It was cloudy in Springfield, Illinois, with a temperature of 73. Once again in St. Louis, it was partly sunny. The temperature was 77 degrees and the wind was northeast at 8 miles an hour. The current time is 10:16 a.m. Central Daylight Time. 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Rest of today, mostly cloudy late this morning, then becoming partly sunny. Isolated showers this afternoon. Highs in the lower 80s. North winds around 5 miles per hour. Chance of rain 20%. Tonight, mostly clear. Patchy fog after midnight. Lows in the mid-60s. Northeast winds around 5 miles per hour. Friday, patchy fog in the morning. Sunny. Highs in the upper 80s. Northeast winds around 5 miles per hour, becoming west in the afternoon. Friday night, mostly clear in the evening, then becoming partly cloudy. Lows in the upper 60s. Southwest winds around 5 miles per hour. Saturday, sunny. Highs in the mid-80s. Northwest winds 5 to 10 miles per hour. Saturday night, mostly clear. Lows in the mid-60s. Sunday, mostly sunny. Highs in the lower 80s. Sunday night, mostly cloudy. Lows in the lower 60s. Monday, partly sunny with a slight chance of showers. A slight chance of thunderstorms in the afternoon. Highs in the lower 80s. Chance of rain 20%. Monday night, partly cloudy with a slight chance of showers and thunderstorms. Lows in the mid-60s. Chance of rain 20%. Tuesday and Tuesday night, partly cloudy. Highs in the mid-80s. Lows in the upper 60s.
Wednesday, mostly sunny. A slight chance of showers and thunderstorms in the afternoon. Highs in the upper 80s. Chance of rain 20%. At 10 a.m. at Lambert Field in St. Louis, it was partly sunny with a temperature of 77 degrees. The dew point was 70, giving us a relative humidity of 79%. The wind was northeast at 8 miles an hour, and the pressure was 30.02 inches and rising. Elsewhere in the metro area, in Chesterfield, it was partly sunny and the temperature was 76. In Belleville, it was 80 degrees. In Cahokia, it was cloudy and 79 degrees. In St. Charles, it was cloudy and 71. Across the region, it was mostly sunny in Columbia, Missouri, with a temperature of 74. In Quincy, fog was reported and 70 degrees. In Kansas City, it was cloudy and the temperature was 68. It was sunny in Springfield, Missouri, with a temperature of 80. In Rolla, it was cloudy and the temperature was 72. In Farmington, it was 77 degrees. It was mostly sunny in Cape Girardeau, with 76 degrees. It was cloudy in Springfield, Illinois, with a temperature of 73. Once again in St. Louis, it was partly sunny. The temperature was 77 degrees and the wind was northeast at 8 miles an hour. The current time is 10:20 a.m. Central Daylight Time. 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Rest of today, mostly cloudy late this morning, then becoming partly sunny. Isolated showers this afternoon. Highs in the lower 80s. North winds around 5 miles per hour. Chance of rain 20%. Tonight, mostly clear. Patchy fog after midnight. Lows in the mid-60s. Northeast winds around 5 miles per hour. Friday, patchy fog in the morning. Sunny. Highs in the upper 80s. Northeast winds around 5 miles per hour, becoming west in the afternoon. Friday night, mostly clear in the evening, then becoming partly cloudy. Lows in the upper 60s. Southwest winds around 5 miles per hour. Saturday, sunny. Highs in the mid 80s. Northwest winds 5 to 10 miles per hour. Saturday night, mostly clear. Lows in the mid 60s. Sunday, mostly sunny. Highs in the lower 80s. Sunday night, mostly cloudy. Lows in the lower 60s. Monday, partly sunny with a slight chance of showers. A slight chance of thunderstorms in the afternoon. Highs in the lower 80s. Chance of rain 20%. Monday night, partly cloudy with a slight chance of showers and thunderstorms. Lows in the mid-60s. Chance of rain 20%. Tuesday and Tuesday night, partly cloudy. Highs in the mid-80s. Lows in the upper 60s. Wednesday, mostly sunny. A slight chance of showers and thunderstorms in the afternoon. Highs in the upper 80s. Chance of rain 20%. At 10 a.m. at Lambert Field in St. Louis, it was partly sunny with a temperature of 77 degrees. The dew point was 70, giving us a relative humidity of 79%. The wind was northeast at 8 miles an hour, and the pressure was 30.02 inches and rising. Elsewhere in the metro area, in Chesterfield, it was partly sunny and the temperature was 76. In Belleville, it was 80 degrees. In Cahokia, it was cloudy and 79 degrees. In St. Charles, it was cloudy and 71. Across the region, it was mostly sunny in Columbia, Missouri, with a temperature of 74. In Quincy, fog was reported and 70 degrees. In Kansas City, it was cloudy and the temperature was 68. It was sunny in Springfield, Missouri, with a temperature of 80.
In Rolla, it was cloudy and the temperature was 72. In Farmington, it was 77 degrees. It was mostly sunny in Cape Girardeau, with 76 degrees. It was cloudy in Springfield, Illinois, with a temperature of 73. Once again in St. Louis, it was partly sunny. The temperature was 77 degrees and the wind was northeast at 8 miles an hour. The current time is 10:23 a.m. Central Daylight Time. 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Rest of today, mostly cloudy late this morning, then becoming partly sunny. Isolated showers this afternoon. Highs in the lower 80s. North winds around 5 miles per hour. Chance of rain 20%. Tonight, mostly clear. Patchy fog after midnight. Lows in the mid-60s. Northeast winds around 5 miles per hour. Friday, patchy fog in the morning. Sunny. Highs in the upper 80s. Northeast winds around 5 miles per hour, becoming west in the afternoon. Friday night, mostly clear in the evening, then becoming partly cloudy. Lows in the upper 60s. Southwest winds around 5 miles per hour. Saturday, sunny. Highs in the mid 80s. Northwest winds 5 to 10 miles per hour. Saturday night, mostly clear. Lows in the mid 60s. Sunday, mostly sunny. Highs in the lower 80s. Sunday night, mostly cloudy. Lows in the lower 60s. Monday, partly sunny with a slight chance of showers. A slight chance of thunderstorms in the afternoon. Highs in the lower 80s. Chance of rain 20%. Monday night, partly cloudy with a slight chance of showers and thunderstorms. Lows in the mid-60s. Chance of rain 20%. Tuesday and Tuesday night, partly cloudy. Highs in the mid-80s. Lows in the upper 60s. Wednesday, mostly sunny. A slight chance of showers and thunderstorms in the afternoon. Highs in the upper 80s. Chance of rain 20%. At 10 a.m. at Lambert Field in St. Louis, it was partly sunny with a temperature of 77 degrees. The dew point was 70, giving us a relative humidity of 79%. The wind was northeast at 8 miles an hour, and the pressure was 30.02 inches and rising. Elsewhere in the metro area, in Chesterfield, it was partly sunny and the temperature was 76. In Belleville, it was 80 degrees. In Cahokia, it was cloudy and 79 degrees. In St. Charles, it was cloudy and 71. Across the region, it was mostly sunny in Columbia, Missouri, with a temperature of 74. In Quincy, fog was reported and 70 degrees. In Kansas City, it was cloudy and the temperature was 68. It was sunny in Springfield, Missouri, with a temperature of 80. In Rolla, it was cloudy and the temperature was 72. In Farmington, it was 77 degrees. It was mostly sunny in Cape Girardeau, with 76 degrees. It was cloudy in Springfield, Illinois, with a temperature of 73. Once again in St. Louis, it was partly sunny. The temperature was 77 degrees and the wind was northeast at 8 miles an hour. The current time is 10:27 a.m. Central Daylight Time. 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Rest of today, mostly cloudy late this morning, then becoming partly sunny. Isolated showers this afternoon. Highs in the lower 80s.
North winds around 5 miles per hour. Chance of rain 20%. Tonight, mostly clear. Patchy fog after midnight. Lows in the mid-60s. Northeast winds around 5 miles per hour. Friday, patchy fog in the morning. Sunny. Highs in the upper 80s. Northeast winds around 5 miles per hour, becoming west in the afternoon. Friday night, mostly clear in the evening, then becoming partly cloudy. Lows in the upper 60s. Southwest winds around 5 miles per hour. Saturday, sunny. Highs in the mid-80s. Northwest winds 5 to 10 miles per hour. Saturday night, mostly clear. Lows in the mid-60s. Sunday, mostly sunny. Highs in the lower 80s. Sunday night, mostly cloudy. Lows in the lower 60s. Monday, partly sunny with a slight chance of showers. A slight chance of thunderstorms in the afternoon. Highs in the lower 80s. Chance of rain 20%. Monday night, partly cloudy with a slight chance of showers and thunderstorms. Lows in the mid-60s. Chance of rain 20%. Tuesday and Tuesday night, partly cloudy. Highs in the mid-80s. Lows in the upper 60s. Wednesday, mostly sunny. A slight chance of showers and thunderstorms in the afternoon. Highs in the upper 80s. Chance of rain 20%. At 10 a.m. at Lambert Field in St. Louis, it was partly sunny with a temperature of 77 degrees. The dew point was 70, giving us a relative humidity of 79%. The wind was northeast at 8 miles an hour, and the pressure was 30.02 inches and rising. Elsewhere in the metro area, in Chesterfield, it was partly sunny and the temperature was 76. In Belleville, it was 80 degrees. In Cahokia, it was cloudy and 79 degrees. In St. Charles, it was cloudy and 71. Across the region, it was mostly sunny in Columbia, Missouri, with a temperature of 74. In Quincy, fog was reported and 70 degrees. In Kansas City, it was cloudy and the temperature was 68. It was sunny in Springfield, Missouri, with a temperature of 80. In Rolla, it was cloudy and the temperature was 72. In Farmington, it was 77 degrees. It was mostly sunny in Cape Girardeau, with 76 degrees. It was cloudy in Springfield, Illinois, with a temperature of 73. Once again in St. Louis, it was partly sunny. The temperature was 77 degrees and the wind was northeast at 8 miles an hour. The current time is 10:31 a.m. Central Daylight Time. 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Rest of today, mostly cloudy late this morning, then becoming partly sunny. Isolated showers this afternoon. Highs in the lower 80s. North winds around 5 miles per hour. Chance of rain 20%. Tonight, mostly clear. Patchy fog after midnight. Lows in the mid-60s. Northeast winds around 5 miles per hour. Friday, patchy fog in the morning. Sunny. Highs in the upper 80s. Northeast winds around 5 miles per hour, becoming west in the afternoon. Friday night, mostly clear in the evening, then becoming partly cloudy. Lows in the upper 60s. Southwest winds around 5 miles per hour. Saturday, sunny. Highs in the mid-80s. Northwest winds 5 to 10 miles per hour. Saturday night, mostly clear. Lows in the mid-60s. Sunday, mostly sunny. Highs in the lower 80s. Sunday night, mostly cloudy. Lows in the lower 60s. Monday, partly sunny with a slight chance of showers.
a slight chance of thunderstorms in the afternoon. Highs in the lower 80s. Chance of rain 20%. Monday night, partly cloudy with a slight chance of showers and thunderstorms. Lows in the mid-60s. Chance of rain 20%. Tuesday and Tuesday night, partly cloudy. Highs in the mid-80s. Lows in the upper 60s. Wednesday, mostly sunny. A slight chance of showers and thunderstorms in the afternoon. Highs in the upper 80s. Chance of rain 20%. At 10 a.m. at Lambert Field in St. Louis, it was partly sunny with a temperature of 77 degrees. The dew point was 70, giving us a relative humidity of 79%. The wind was northeast at 8 miles an hour, and the pressure was 30.02 inches and rising. Elsewhere in the metro area, in Chesterfield, it was partly sunny and the temperature was 76. In Belleville, it was 80 degrees. In Cahokia, it was cloudy and 79 degrees. In St. Charles, it was cloudy and 71. Across the region, it was mostly sunny in Columbia, Missouri, with a temperature of 74. In Quincy, fog was reported and 70 degrees. In Kansas City, it was cloudy and the temperature was 68. It was sunny in Springfield, Missouri, with a temperature of 80. In Rolla, it was cloudy and the temperature was 72. In Farmington, it was 77 degrees. It was mostly sunny in Cape Girardeau, with 76 degrees. It was cloudy in Springfield, Illinois, with a temperature of 73. Once again in St. Louis, it was partly sunny, the temperature was 77 degrees and the wind was northeast at 8 miles an hour. The current time is 10:35 a.m. Central Daylight Time. 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Rest of today, mostly cloudy late this morning, then becoming partly sunny. Isolated showers this afternoon. Highs in the lower 80s. North winds around 5 miles per hour. Chance of rain 20%. Tonight, mostly clear. Patchy fog after midnight. Lows in the mid-60s. Northeast winds around 5 miles per hour. Friday, patchy fog in the morning. Sunny. Highs in the upper 80s. Northeast winds around 5 miles per hour, becoming west in the afternoon. Friday night, mostly clear in the evening, then becoming partly cloudy. Lows in the upper 60s. Southwest winds around 5 miles per hour. Saturday, sunny. Highs in the mid-80s. Northwest winds 5 to 10 miles per hour. Saturday night, mostly clear. Lows in the mid-60s. Sunday, mostly sunny. Highs in the lower 80s. Sunday night, mostly cloudy. Lows in the lower 60s. Monday, partly sunny with a slight chance of showers. A slight chance of thunderstorms in the afternoon. Highs in the lower 80s. Chance of rain 20%. Monday night, partly cloudy with a slight chance of showers and thunderstorms. Lows in the mid-60s. Chance of rain 20%. Tuesday and Tuesday night, partly cloudy. Highs in the mid-80s. Lows in the upper 60s. Wednesday, mostly sunny. A slight chance of showers and thunderstorms in the afternoon. Highs in the upper 80s. Chance of rain 20%. At 10 a.m. at Lambert Field in St. Louis, it was partly sunny with a temperature of 77 degrees. The dew point was 70, giving us a relative humidity of 79%. The wind was northeast at 8 miles an hour, and the pressure was 30.02 inches and rising. Elsewhere in the metro area, in Chesterfield, it was partly sunny and the temperature was 76. In Belleville, it was 80 degrees.
In Cahokia, it was cloudy and 79 degrees. In St. Charles, it was cloudy and 71. Across the region, it was mostly sunny in Columbia, Missouri, with a temperature of 74. In Quincy, fog was reported and 70 degrees. In Kansas City, it was cloudy and the temperature was 68. It was sunny in Springfield, Missouri, with a temperature of 80. In Rolla, it was cloudy and the temperature was 72. In Farmington, it was 77 degrees. It was mostly sunny in Cape Girardeau, with 76 degrees. It was cloudy in Springfield, Illinois, with a temperature of 73. Once again in St. Louis, it was partly sunny, the temperature was 77 degrees and the wind was northeast at 8 miles an hour. The current time is 10:39 a.m. Central Daylight Time. 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Rest of today, mostly cloudy late this morning, then becoming partly sunny. Isolated showers this afternoon. Highs in the lower 80s. North winds around 5 miles per hour. Chance of rain 20%. Tonight, mostly clear. Patchy fog after midnight. Lows in the mid-60s. Northeast winds around 5 miles per hour. Friday, patchy fog in the morning. Sunny. Highs in the upper 80s. Northeast winds around 5 miles per hour, becoming west in the afternoon. Friday night, mostly clear in the evening, then becoming partly cloudy. Lows in the upper 60s. Southwest winds around 5 miles per hour. Saturday, sunny. Highs in the mid-80s. Northwest winds 5 to 10 miles per hour. Saturday night, mostly clear. Lows in the mid-60s. Sunday, mostly sunny. Highs in the lower 80s. Sunday night, mostly cloudy. Lows in the lower 60s. Monday, partly sunny with a slight chance of showers. A slight chance of thunderstorms in the afternoon. Highs in the lower 80s. Chance of rain 20%. Monday night, partly cloudy with a slight chance of showers and thunderstorms. Lows in the mid-60s. Chance of rain 20%. Tuesday and Tuesday night, partly cloudy. Highs in the mid-80s. Lows in the upper 60s. Wednesday, mostly sunny. A slight chance of showers and thunderstorms in the afternoon. Highs in the upper 80s. Chance of rain 20%. At 10 a.m. at Lambert Field in St. Louis, it was partly sunny with a temperature of 77 degrees. The dew point was 70, giving us a relative humidity of 79%. The wind was northeast at 8 miles an hour, and the pressure was 30.02 inches and rising. Elsewhere in the metro area, in Chesterfield, it was partly sunny and the temperature was 76. In Belleville, it was 80 degrees. In Cahokia, it was cloudy and 79 degrees. In St. Charles, it was cloudy and 71. Across the region, it was mostly sunny in Columbia, Missouri, with a temperature of 74. In Quincy, fog was reported and 70 degrees. In Kansas City, it was cloudy and the temperature was 68. It was sunny in Springfield, Missouri, with a temperature of 80. In Rolla, it was cloudy and the temperature was 72. In Farmington, it was 77 degrees. It was mostly sunny in Cape Girardeau, with 76 degrees. It was cloudy in Springfield, Illinois, with a temperature of 73. Once again in St. Louis, it was partly sunny. The temperature was 77 degrees and the wind was northeast at 8 miles an hour. The current time is 10:43 a.m. Central Daylight Time. 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
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Rest of today, mostly cloudy late this morning, then becoming partly sunny. Isolated showers this afternoon. Highs in the lower 80s. North winds around 5 miles per hour. Chance of rain 20%. Tonight, mostly clear. Patchy fog after midnight. Lows in the mid-60s. Northeast winds around 5 miles per hour. Friday, patchy fog in the morning. Sunny. Highs in the upper 80s. Northeast winds around 5 miles per hour, becoming west in the afternoon. Friday night, mostly clear in the evening, then becoming partly cloudy. Lows in the upper 60s. Southwest winds around 5 miles per hour. Saturday, sunny. Highs in the mid-80s. Northwest winds 5 to 10 miles per hour. Saturday night, mostly clear. Lows in the mid-60s. Sunday, mostly sunny. Highs in the lower 80s. Sunday night, mostly cloudy. Lows in the lower 60s. Monday, partly sunny with a slight chance of showers. A slight chance of thunderstorms in the afternoon. Highs in the lower 80s. Chance of rain 20%. Monday night, partly cloudy with a slight chance of showers and thunderstorms. Lows in the mid-60s. Chance of rain 20%. Tuesday and Tuesday night, partly cloudy. Highs in the mid-80s. Lows in the upper 60s. Wednesday, mostly sunny. A slight chance of showers and thunderstorms in the afternoon. Highs in the upper 80s. Chance of rain 20%. At 10 a.m. at Lambert Field in St. Louis, it was partly sunny with a temperature of 77 degrees. The dew point was 70, giving us a relative humidity of 79%. The wind was northeast at 8 miles an hour, and the pressure was 30.02 inches and rising. Elsewhere in the metro area, in Chesterfield, it was partly sunny and the temperature was 76. In Belleville, it was 80 degrees. In Cahokia, it was cloudy and 79 degrees. In St. Charles, it was cloudy and 71. Across the region, it was mostly sunny in Columbia, Missouri, with a temperature of 74. In Quincy, fog was reported, and 70 degrees. In Kansas City, it was cloudy and the temperature was 68. It was sunny in Springfield, Missouri, with a temperature of 80. In Rolla, it was cloudy and the temperature was 72. In Farmington, it was 77 degrees. It was mostly sunny in Cape Girardeau, with 76 degrees. It was cloudy in Springfield, Illinois, with a temperature of 73. Once again in St. Louis, it was partly sunny, the temperature was 77 degrees and the wind was northeast at 8 miles an hour. The current time is 10:46 a.m. Central Daylight Time. 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Rest of today, mostly cloudy late this morning, then becoming partly sunny. Isolated showers this afternoon. Highs in the lower 80s. North winds around 5 miles per hour. Chance of rain 20%. Tonight, mostly clear. Patchy fog after midnight. Lows in the mid-60s. Northeast winds around 5 miles per hour. Friday, patchy fog in the morning. Sunny. Highs in the upper 80s. Northeast winds around 5 miles per hour, becoming west in the afternoon. Friday night, mostly clear in the evening, then becoming partly cloudy. Lows in the upper 60s. Southwest winds around 5 miles per hour. Saturday, sunny. Highs in the mid-80s.
Northwest winds 5 to 10 miles per hour. Saturday night, mostly clear. Lows in the mid-60s. Sunday, mostly sunny. Highs in the lower 80s. Sunday night, mostly cloudy. Lows in the lower 60s. Monday, partly sunny with a slight chance of showers. A slight chance of thunderstorms in the afternoon. Highs in the lower 80s. Chance of rain 20%. Monday night, partly cloudy with a slight chance of showers and thunderstorms. Lows in the mid-60s. Chance of rain 20%. Tuesday and Tuesday night, partly cloudy. Highs in the mid-80s. Lows in the upper 60s. Wednesday, mostly sunny. A slight chance of showers and thunderstorms in the afternoon. Highs in the upper 80s. Chance of rain 20%. At 10 a.m. at Lambert Field in St. Louis, it was partly sunny with a temperature of 77 degrees. The dew point was 70, giving us a relative humidity of 79%. The wind was northeast at 8 miles an hour, and the pressure was 30.02 inches and rising. Elsewhere in the metro area, in Chesterfield, it was partly sunny and the temperature was 76. In Belleville, it was 80 degrees. In Cahokia, it was cloudy and 79 degrees. In St. Charles, it was cloudy and 71. Across the region, it was mostly sunny in Columbia, Missouri, with a temperature of 74. In Quincy, fog was reported and 70 degrees. In Kansas City, it was cloudy and the temperature was 68. It was sunny in Springfield, Missouri, with a temperature of 80. In Rolla, it was cloudy and the temperature was 72. In Farmington, it was 77 degrees. It was mostly sunny in Cape Girardeau, with 76 degrees. It was cloudy in Springfield, Illinois, with a temperature of 73. Once again in St. Louis, it was partly sunny, the temperature was 77 degrees and the wind was northeast at 8 miles an hour. The current time is 10:50 a.m. Central Daylight Time. 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Rest of today, mostly cloudy late this morning, then becoming partly sunny. Isolated showers this afternoon. Highs in the lower 80s. North winds around 5 miles per hour. Chance of rain 20%. Tonight, mostly clear. Patchy fog after midnight. Lows in the mid-60s. Northeast winds around 5 miles per hour. Friday, patchy fog in the morning. Sunny. Highs in the upper 80s. Northeast winds around 5 miles per hour, becoming west in the afternoon. Friday night, mostly clear in the evening, then becoming partly cloudy. Lows in the upper 60s. Southwest winds around 5 miles per hour. Saturday, sunny. Highs in the mid 80s. Northwest winds 5 to 10 miles per hour. Saturday night, mostly clear. Lows in the mid-60s. Sunday, mostly sunny. Highs in the lower 80s. Sunday night, mostly cloudy. Lows in the lower 60s. Monday, partly sunny with a slight chance of showers. A slight chance of thunderstorms in the afternoon. Highs in the lower 80s. Chance of rain 20%. Monday night, partly cloudy with a slight chance of showers and thunderstorms. Lows in the mid-60s. Chance of rain 20%. Tuesday and Tuesday night, partly cloudy. Highs in the mid-80s. Lows in the upper 60s. Wednesday, mostly sunny. A slight chance of showers and thunderstorms in the afternoon. Highs in the upper 80s. Chance of rain 20%. At 10 a.m. at Lambert Field in St. Louis, it was partly sunny with a temperature of 77 degrees.
The dew point was 70, giving us a relative humidity of 79%. The wind was northeast at 8 miles an hour, and the pressure was 30.02 inches and rising. Elsewhere in the metro area, in Chesterfield, it was partly sunny and the temperature was 76. In Belleville, it was 80 degrees. In Cahokia, it was cloudy and 79 degrees. In St. Charles, it was cloudy and 71. Across the region, it was mostly sunny in Columbia, Missouri, with a temperature of 74. In Quincy, fog was reported and 70 degrees. In Kansas City, it was cloudy and the temperature was 68. It was sunny in Springfield, Missouri, with a temperature of 80. In Rolla, it was cloudy and the temperature was 72. In Farmington, it was 77 degrees. It was mostly sunny in Cape Girardeau, with 76 degrees. It was cloudy in Springfield, Illinois, with a temperature of 73. Once again in St. Louis, it was partly sunny. The temperature was 77 degrees and the wind was northeast at 8 miles an hour. The current time is 10:54 a.m. Central Daylight Time. 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Rest of today, mostly cloudy late this morning, then becoming partly sunny. Isolated showers this afternoon. Highs in the lower 80s. North winds around 5 miles per hour. Chance of rain 20%. Tonight, mostly clear. Patchy fog after midnight. Lows in the mid-60s. Northeast winds around 5 miles per hour. Friday, patchy fog in the morning. Sunny. Highs in the upper 80s. Northeast winds around 5 miles per hour, becoming west in the afternoon. Friday night, mostly clear in the evening, then becoming partly cloudy. Lows in the upper 60s. Southwest winds around 5 miles per hour. Saturday, sunny. Highs in the mid 80s. Northwest winds 5 to 10 miles per hour. Saturday night, mostly clear. Lows in the mid 60s. Sunday, mostly sunny. Highs in the lower 80s. Sunday night, mostly cloudy. Lows in the lower 60s. Monday, partly sunny with a slight chance of showers. A slight chance of thunderstorms in the afternoon. Highs in the lower 80s. Chance of rain 20%. Monday night, partly cloudy with a slight chance of showers and thunderstorms. Lows in the mid-60s. Chance of rain 20%. Tuesday and Tuesday night, partly cloudy. Highs in the mid-80s. Lows in the upper 60s. Wednesday, mostly sunny. A slight chance of showers and thunderstorms in the afternoon. Highs in the upper 80s. Chance of rain 20%. At 10 a.m. at Lambert Field in St. Louis, it was partly sunny with a temperature of 77 degrees. The dew point was 70, giving us a relative humidity of 79%. The wind was northeast at 8 miles an hour, and the pressure was 30.02 inches and rising. Elsewhere in the metro area, in Chesterfield, it was partly sunny and the temperature was 76. In Belleville, it was 80 degrees. In Cahokia, it was cloudy and 79 degrees. In St. Charles, it was cloudy and 71. Across the region, it was mostly sunny in Columbia, Missouri, with a temperature of 74. In Quincy, fog was reported and 70 degrees. In Kansas City, it was cloudy and the temperature was 68. It was sunny in Springfield, Missouri, with a temperature of 80. In Rolla, it was cloudy and the temperature was 72. In Farmington, it was 77 degrees. It was mostly sunny in Cape Girardeau, with 76 degrees. It was cloudy in Springfield, Illinois, with a temperature of 73.
Once again in St. Louis, it was partly sunny. The temperature was 77 degrees and the wind was northeast at 8 miles an hour. The current time is 10:58 a.m. Central Daylight Time. 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Rest of today, mostly cloudy late this morning, then becoming partly sunny. Isolated showers this afternoon. Highs in the lower 80s. North winds around 5 miles per hour. Chance of rain 20%. Tonight, mostly clear. Patchy fog after midnight. Lows in the mid-60s. Northeast winds around 5 miles per hour. Friday, patchy fog in the morning. Sunny. Highs in the upper 80s. Northeast winds around 5 miles per hour, becoming 1 a.m. Central Daylight Time.

lower 80s. North winds around 5 miles per hour. Chance of rain 20%. Tonight, mostly clear. Patchy fog after midnight. Lows in the mid-60s. Northeast winds around 5 miles per hour. Friday, patchy fog in the morning. Sunny. Highs in the upper 80s. Northeast winds around 5 miles per hour, becoming west in the afternoon. Friday night, mostly clear in the evening, then becoming partly cloudy. Lows in the upper 60s. Southwest winds around 5 miles per hour. Saturday, sunny. Highs in the mid-80s. Northwest winds 5 to 10 miles per hour. Saturday night, mostly clear. Lows in the mid-60s. Sunday, mostly sunny. Highs in the lower 80s. Sunday night, mostly cloudy. Lows in the lower 60s. Monday, partly sunny with a slight chance of showers. A slight chance of thunderstorms in the afternoon. Highs in the lower 80s. Chance of rain 20%. Monday night, partly cloudy with a slight chance of showers and thunderstorms. Lows in the mid-60s. Chance of rain 20%. Tuesday and Tuesday night, partly cloudy. Highs in the mid-80s. Lows in the upper 60s. Wednesday, mostly sunny. A slight chance of showers and thunderstorms in the afternoon. Highs in the upper 80s. Chance of rain 20%. At 10 a.m. at Lambert Field in St. Louis, it was partly sunny with a temperature of 77 degrees. The dew point was 70, giving us a relative humidity of 79%. The wind was northeast at 8 miles an hour, and the pressure was 30.02 inches and rising. Elsewhere in the metro area, in Chesterfield, it was partly sunny and the temperature was 76. In Belleville, it was 80 degrees. In Cahokia, it was cloudy and 79 degrees. In St. Charles, it was cloudy and 71. Across the region, it was mostly sunny in Columbia, Missouri, with a temperature of 74. In Quincy, fog was reported and 70 degrees. In Kansas City, it was cloudy and the temperature was 68. It was sunny in Springfield, Missouri, with a temperature of 80. In Rolla, it was cloudy and the temperature was 72. In Farmington, it was 77 degrees. It was mostly sunny in Cape Girardeau, with 76 degrees. It was cloudy in Springfield, Illinois, with a temperature of 73. Once again in St. Louis, it was partly sunny, the temperature was 77 degrees and the wind was northeast at 8 miles an hour. The current time is 11:02 a.m. Central Daylight Time. 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Rest of today, mostly cloudy late this morning, then becoming partly sunny. Isolated showers this afternoon. Highs in the lower 80s. North winds around 5 miles per hour. Chance of rain 20%. Tonight, mostly clear. Patchy fog after midnight. Lows in the mid-60s. Northeast winds around 5 miles per hour. Friday, patchy fog in the morning. Sunny. Highs in the upper 80s. Northeast winds around 5 miles per hour, becoming west in the afternoon. Friday night, mostly clear in the evening, then becoming partly cloudy. Lows in the upper 60s. Southwest winds around 5 miles per hour. Saturday, sunny. Highs in the mid-80s. Northwest winds 5 to 10 miles per hour. Saturday night, mostly clear. Lows in the mid-60s. Sunday, mostly sunny. Highs in the lower 80s. Sunday night, mostly cloudy. Lows in the lower 60s. Monday, partly sunny with a slight chance of showers.

a slight chance of thunderstorms in the afternoon. Highs in the lower 80s. Chance of rain 20%. Monday night, partly cloudy with a slight chance of showers and thunderstorms. Lows in the mid-60s. Chance of rain 20%. Tuesday and Tuesday night, partly cloudy. Highs in the mid-80s. Lows in the upper 60s. Wednesday, mostly sunny. A slight chance of showers and thunderstorms in the afternoon. Highs in the upper 80s. Chance of rain 20%. At 10 a.m. at Lambert Field in St. Louis, it was partly sunny with a temperature of 77 degrees. The dew point was 70, giving us a relative humidity of 79%. The wind was northeast at 8 miles an hour, and the pressure was 30.02 inches and rising. Elsewhere in the metro area, in Chesterfield, it was partly sunny and the temperature was 76. In Belleville, it was 80 degrees. In Cahokia, it was cloudy and 79 degrees. In St. Charles, it was cloudy and 71. Across the region, it was mostly sunny in Columbia, Missouri, with a temperature of 74. In Quincy, fog was reported and 70 degrees. In Kansas City, it was cloudy and the temperature was 68. It was sunny in Springfield, Missouri, with a temperature of 80. In Rolla, it was cloudy and the temperature was 72. In Farmington, it was 77 degrees. It was mostly sunny in Cape Girardeau, with 76 degrees. It was cloudy in Springfield, Illinois, with a temperature of 73. Once again in St. Louis, it was partly sunny, the temperature was 77 degrees and the wind was northeast at 8 miles an hour. The current time is 11:06 a.m. Central Daylight Time. 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Rest of today, mostly cloudy late this morning, then becoming partly sunny. Isolated showers this afternoon. Highs in the lower 80s. North winds around 5 miles per hour. Chance of rain 20%. Tonight, mostly clear. Patchy fog after midnight. Lows in the mid-60s. Northeast winds around 5 miles per hour. Friday, patchy fog in the morning. Sunny. Highs in the upper 80s. Northeast winds around 5 miles per hour, becoming west in the afternoon. Friday night, mostly clear in the evening, then becoming partly cloudy. Lows in the upper 60s. Southwest winds around 5 miles per hour. Saturday, sunny. Highs in the mid 80s. Northwest winds 5 to 10 miles per hour. Saturday night, mostly clear. Lows in the mid-60s. Sunday, mostly sunny. Highs in the lower 80s. Sunday night, mostly cloudy. Lows in the lower 60s. Monday, partly sunny with a slight chance of showers. A slight chance of thunderstorms in the afternoon. Highs in the lower 80s. Chance of rain 20%. Monday night, partly cloudy with a slight chance of showers and thunderstorms. Lows in the mid-60s. Chance of rain 20%. Tuesday and Tuesday night, partly cloudy. Highs in the mid-80s. Lows in the upper 60s. Wednesday, mostly sunny. A slight chance of showers and thunderstorms in the afternoon. Highs in the upper 80s. Chance of rain 20%. At 10 a.m. at Lambert Field in St. Louis, it was partly sunny with a temperature of 77 degrees. The dew point was 70, giving us a relative humidity of 79%. The wind was northeast at 8 miles an hour, and the pressure was 30.02 inches and rising. Elsewhere in the metro area, in Chesterfield, it was partly sunny and the temperature was 76. In Belleville, it was 80 degrees. In Cahokia, it was cloudy and
and 79 degrees. In St. Charles, it was cloudy and 71. Across the region, it was mostly sunny in Columbia, Missouri, with a temperature of 74. In Quincy, fog was reported and 70 degrees. In Kansas City, it was cloudy and the temperature was 68. It was sunny in Springfield, Missouri, with a temperature of 80. In Rolla, it was cloudy and the temperature was 72. In Farmington, it was 77 degrees. It was mostly sunny in Cape Girardeau, with 76 degrees. It was cloudy in Springfield, Illinois, with a temperature of 73. Once again in St. Louis, it was partly sunny. The temperature was 77 degrees and the wind was northeast at 8 miles an hour. The current time is 11:09 a.m. Central Daylight Time. 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Rest of today, mostly cloudy late this morning, then becoming partly sunny. Isolated showers this afternoon. Highs in the lower 80s. North winds around 5 miles per hour. Chance of rain 20%. Tonight, mostly clear. Patchy fog after midnight. Lows in the mid-60s. Northeast winds around 5 miles per hour. Friday, patchy fog in the morning. Sunny. Highs in the upper 80s. Northeast winds around 5 miles per hour, becoming west in the afternoon. Friday night, mostly clear in the evening, then becoming partly cloudy. Lows in the upper 60s. Southwest winds around 5 miles per hour. Saturday, sunny. Highs in the mid-80s. Northwest winds 5 to 10 miles per hour. Saturday night, mostly clear. Lows in the mid-60s. Sunday, mostly sunny. Highs in the lower 80s. Sunday night, mostly cloudy. Lows in the lower 60s. Monday, partly sunny with a slight chance of showers. A slight chance of thunderstorms in the afternoon. Highs in the lower 80s. Chance of rain 20%. Monday night, partly cloudy with a slight chance of showers and thunderstorms. Lows in the mid-60s. Chance of rain 20%. Tuesday and Tuesday night, partly cloudy. Highs in the mid-80s. Lows in the upper 60s. Wednesday, mostly sunny. A slight chance of showers and thunderstorms in the afternoon. Highs in the upper 80s. Chance of rain 20%. At 11 a.m. at Lambert Field in St. Louis, it was mostly sunny with a temperature of 77 degrees. The dew point was 68, giving us a relative humidity of 73%. The wind was north at 6 miles an hour, and the pressure was 30.04 inches and rising. Elsewhere in the metro area, in Chesterfield, it was partly sunny and the temperature was 77. In Cahokia, it was mostly sunny and 79 degrees. In St. Charles, it was cloudy and 74. Across the region, it was sunny in Columbia, Missouri, with a temperature of 77. In Quincy, it was cloudy and 71 degrees. In Kansas City, it was partly sunny and the temperature was 71. It was sunny in Springfield, Missouri, with a temperature of 85. In Rolla, it was cloudy and the temperature was 76. In Farmington, it was 80 degrees. It was mostly sunny in Cape Girardeau, with 80 degrees. It was partly sunny in Springfield, Illinois, with a temperature of 76. Once again in St. Louis, it was mostly sunny. The temperature was 77 degrees and the wind was north at 6 miles an hour. The current time is 11:13 a.m. Central Daylight Time. 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
office in St. Louis, Missouri, and serves parts of East Central Missouri and Southwest Illinois, including the St. Louis metro area and surrounding counties. Rest of today, mostly cloudy late this morning, then becoming partly sunny. Isolated showers this afternoon. Highs in the lower 80s. North winds around 5 miles per hour. Chance of rain 20%. Tonight, mostly clear. Patchy fog after midnight. Lows in the mid-60s. Northeast winds around 5 miles per hour. Friday, patchy fog in the morning. Sunny. Highs in the upper 80s. Northeast winds around 5 miles per hour, becoming west in the afternoon. Friday night, mostly clear in the evening, then becoming partly cloudy. Lows in the upper 60s. Southwest winds around 5 miles per hour. Saturday, sunny. Highs in the mid-80s. Northwest winds 5 to 10 miles per hour. Saturday night, mostly clear. Lows in the mid-60s. Sunday, mostly sunny. Highs in the lower 80s. Sunday night, mostly cloudy. Lows in the lower 60s. Monday, partly sunny with a slight chance of showers. A slight chance of thunderstorms in the afternoon. Highs in the lower 80s. Chance of rain 20%. Monday night, partly cloudy with a slight chance of showers and thunderstorms. Lows in the mid-60s. Chance of rain 20%. Tuesday and Tuesday night, partly cloudy. Highs in the mid-80s. Lows in the upper 60s. Wednesday, mostly sunny. A slight chance of showers and thunderstorms in the afternoon. Highs in the upper 80s. Chance of rain 20%. At 11 a.m. at Lambert Field in St. Louis, it was mostly sunny with a temperature of 77 degrees. The dew point was 68, giving us a relative humidity of 73%. The wind was north at 6 miles an hour, and the pressure was 30.04 inches and rising. Elsewhere in the metro area, in Chesterfield, it was partly sunny and the temperature was 77. In Cahokia, it was mostly sunny and 79 degrees. In St. Charles, it was cloudy and 74. Across the region, it was sunny in Columbia, Missouri, with a temperature of 77. In Quincy, it was cloudy and 71 degrees. In Kansas City, it was partly sunny and the temperature was 71. It was sunny in Springfield, Missouri, with a temperature of 85. In Rolla, it was cloudy and the temperature was 76. In Farmington, it was 80 degrees. It was mostly sunny in Cape Girardeau, with 80 degrees. It was partly sunny in Springfield, Illinois, with a temperature of 76. Once again in St. Louis, it was mostly sunny. The temperature was 77 degrees and the wind was north at 6 miles an hour. The current time is 11:17 a.m. Central Daylight Time. 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Rest of today, mostly cloudy late this morning, then becoming partly sunny. Isolated showers this afternoon. Highs in the lower 80s. North winds around 5 miles per hour. Chance of rain 20%. Tonight, mostly clear. Patchy fog after midnight. Lows in the mid-60s. Northeast winds around 5 miles per hour. Friday, patchy fog in the morning. Sunny. Highs in the upper 80s. Northeast winds around 5 miles per hour, becoming west in the afternoon. Friday night, mostly clear in the evening, then becoming partly cloudy. Lows in the upper 60s. Southwest winds around 5 miles per hour. Saturday, sunny. Highs in the mid-80s. Northwest winds 5 to 10 miles per hour. Saturday night, mostly clear.
lows in the mid-60s. Sunday, mostly sunny. Highs in the lower 80s. Sunday night, mostly cloudy. Lows in the lower 60s. Monday, partly sunny with a slight chance of showers. A slight chance of thunderstorms in the afternoon. Highs in the lower 80s. Chance of rain 20%. Monday night, partly cloudy with a slight chance of showers and thunderstorms. Lows in the mid-60s. Chance of rain 20%. Tuesday and Tuesday night, partly cloudy. Highs in the mid-80s. Lows in the upper 60s. Wednesday, mostly sunny. A slight chance of showers and thunderstorms in the afternoon. Highs in the upper 80s. Chance of rain 20%. This afternoon, partly sunny. Highs in the lower 80s. North winds 5 to 10 miles per hour. Tonight, mostly clear. Patchy fog after midnight. Lows in the lower 60s. Northeast winds around 5 miles per hour. Friday, patchy fog in the morning. Sunny. Highs in the mid-80s. East winds around 5 miles per hour, becoming west in the afternoon. Friday night, mostly clear in the evening, then becoming partly cloudy. Lows in the upper 60s. Southwest winds around 5 miles per hour. Saturday, mostly sunny. A slight chance of showers and thunderstorms in the morning. Highs in the mid-80s. Northwest winds 5 to 10 miles per hour. Chance of rain 20%. Saturday night and Sunday, mostly clear. Lows in the lower 60s. Highs in the lower 80s. Sunday night, partly cloudy in the evening, then becoming mostly cloudy. Lows in the lower 60s. Monday, partly sunny with a slight chance of showers. A slight chance of thunderstorms in the afternoon. Highs in the lower 80s. Chance of rain 20%. Monday night, partly cloudy with a slight chance of showers and thunderstorms. Lows in the mid-60s. Chance of rain 20%. Tuesday and Tuesday night, partly cloudy. Highs in the mid-80s. Lows in the upper 60s. Wednesday, mostly sunny. A slight chance of showers and thunderstorms in the afternoon. Highs in the upper 80s. Chance of rain 20%. At 11 a.m. at Lambert Field in St. Louis, it was mostly sunny with a temperature of 77 degrees. The dew point was 68, giving us a relative humidity of 73%. The wind was north at 6 miles an hour, and the pressure was 30.04 inches and rising. Elsewhere in the metro area, in Chesterfield, it was partly sunny and the temperature was 77. In Cahokia, it was mostly sunny and 79 degrees. In St. Charles, it was cloudy and 74. Across the region, it was sunny in Columbia, Missouri, with a temperature of 77. In Quincy, it was cloudy and 71 degrees. In Kansas City, it was partly sunny and the temperature was 71. It was sunny in Springfield, Missouri, with a temperature of 85. In Rolla, it was cloudy and the temperature was 76. In Farmington, it was 80 degrees. It was mostly sunny in Cape Girardeau, with 80 degrees. It was partly sunny in Springfield, Illinois, with a temperature of 76. Once again in St. Louis, it was mostly sunny. The temperature was 77 degrees and the wind was north at 6 miles an hour. The current time is 11:23 a.m. Central Daylight Time. 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This afternoon, partly sunny. Highs in the lower 80s. North winds 5 to 10 miles per hour. Tonight, mostly clear. Patchy fog after midnight. Lows in the lower 60s. Northeast winds.
around 5 miles per hour. Friday, patchy fog in the morning. Sunny. Highs in the mid-80s. East winds around 5 miles per hour, becoming west in the afternoon. Friday night, mostly clear in the evening, then becoming partly cloudy. Lows in the upper 60s. Southwest winds around 5 miles per hour. Saturday, mostly sunny. A slight chance of showers and thunderstorms in the morning. Highs in the mid-80s. Northwest winds 5 to 10 miles per hour. Chance of rain 20%. Saturday night and Sunday, mostly clear. Lows in the lower 60s. Highs in the lower 80s. Sunday night, partly cloudy in the evening, then becoming mostly cloudy. Lows in the lower 60s. Monday, partly sunny with a slight chance of showers. A slight chance of thunderstorms in the afternoon. Highs in the lower 80s. Chance of rain 20%. Monday night, partly cloudy with a slight chance of showers and thunderstorms. Lows in the mid-60s. Chance of rain 20%. Tuesday and Tuesday night, partly cloudy. Highs in the mid-80s. Lows in the upper 60s. Wednesday, mostly sunny. A slight chance of showers and thunderstorms in the afternoon. Highs in the upper 80s. Chance of rain 20%. At 11 a.m. at Lambert Field in St. Louis, it was mostly sunny with a temperature of 77 degrees. The dew point was 68, giving us a relative humidity of 73%. The wind was north at 6 miles an hour, and the pressure was 30.04 inches and rising. Elsewhere in the metro area, in Chesterfield, it was partly sunny and the temperature was 77. In Cahokia, it was mostly sunny and 79 degrees. In St. Charles, it was cloudy and 74. Across the region, it was sunny in Columbia, Missouri, with a temperature of 77. In Quincy, it was cloudy and 71 degrees. In Kansas City, it was partly sunny and the temperature was 71. It was sunny in Springfield, Missouri, with a temperature of 85. In Rolla, it was cloudy and the temperature was 76. In Farmington, it was 80 degrees. It was mostly sunny in Cape Girardeau, with 80 degrees. It was partly sunny in Springfield, Illinois, with a temperature of 76. Once again in St. Louis, it was mostly sunny. The temperature was 77 degrees and the wind was north at 6 miles an hour. The current time is 11:27 a.m. Central Daylight Time. 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This afternoon, partly sunny. Highs in the lower 80s. North winds 5 to 10 miles per hour. Tonight, mostly clear. Patchy fog after midnight. Lows in the lower 60s. Northeast winds around 5 miles per hour. Friday, patchy fog in the morning. Sunny. Highs in the mid-80s. East winds around 5 miles per hour, becoming west in the afternoon. Friday night, mostly clear in the evening, then becoming partly cloudy. Lows in the upper 60s. Southwest winds around 5 miles per hour. Saturday, mostly sunny. A slight chance of showers and thunderstorms in the morning. Highs in the mid-80s. Northwest winds 5 to 10 miles per hour. Chance of rain 20%. Saturday night and Sunday, mostly clear. Lows in the lower 60s. Highs in the lower 80s. Sunday night, partly cloudy in the evening, then becoming mostly cloudy. Lows in the lower 60s. Monday, partly sunny with a slight chance of showers. A slight chance of thunderstorms in the afternoon. Highs in the lower 80s. Chance of rain 20%. Monday night, partly cloudy with a slight chance of showers and thunderstorms.
Lows in the mid-60s. Chance of rain 20%. Tuesday and Tuesday night, partly cloudy. Highs in the mid-80s. Lows in the upper 60s. Wednesday, mostly sunny. A slight chance of showers and thunderstorms in the afternoon. Highs in the upper 80s. Chance of rain 20%. At 11 a.m. at Lambert Field in St. Louis, it was mostly sunny with a temperature of 77 degrees. The dew point was 68, giving us a relative humidity of 73%. The wind was north at 6 miles an hour, and the pressure was 30.04 inches and rising. Elsewhere in the metro area, in Chesterfield, it was partly sunny and the temperature was 77. In Cahokia, it was mostly sunny and 79 degrees. In St. Charles, it was cloudy and 74. Across the region, it was sunny in Columbia, Missouri, with a temperature of 77. In Quincy, it was cloudy and 71 degrees. In Kansas City, it was partly sunny and the temperature was 71. It was sunny in Springfield, Missouri, with a temperature of 85. In Rolla, it was cloudy and the temperature was 76. In Farmington, it was 80 degrees. It was mostly sunny in Cape Girardeau, with 80 degrees. It was partly sunny in Springfield, Illinois, with a temperature of 76. Once again in St. Louis, it was mostly sunny. The temperature was 77 degrees and the wind was north at 6 miles an hour. The current time is 11:30 a.m. Central Daylight Time. 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This afternoon, partly sunny. Highs in the lower 80s. North winds 5 to 10 miles per hour. Tonight, mostly clear. Patchy fog after midnight. Lows in the lower 60s. Northeast winds around 5 miles per hour. Friday, patchy fog in the morning. Sunny. Highs in the mid-80s. East winds around 5 miles per hour, becoming west in the afternoon. Friday night, mostly clear in the evening, then becoming partly cloudy. Lows in the upper 60s. Southwest winds around 5 miles per hour. Saturday, mostly sunny. A slight chance of showers and thunderstorms in the morning. Highs in the mid-80s. Northwest winds 5 to 10 miles per hour. Chance of rain 20%. Saturday night and Sunday, mostly clear. Lows in the lower 60s. Highs in the lower 80s. Sunday night, partly cloudy in the evening, then becoming mostly cloudy. Lows in the lower 60s. Monday, partly sunny with a slight chance of showers. A slight chance of thunderstorms in the afternoon. Highs in the lower 80s. Chance of rain 20%. Monday night, partly cloudy with a slight chance of showers and thunderstorms. Lows in the mid-60s. Chance of rain 20%. Tuesday and Tuesday night, partly cloudy. Highs in the mid-80s. Lows in the upper 60s. Wednesday, mostly sunny. A slight chance of showers and thunderstorms in the afternoon. Highs in the upper 80s. Chance of rain 20%. At 11 a.m. at Lambert Field in St. Louis, it was mostly sunny with a temperature of 77 degrees. The dew point was 68, giving us a relative humidity of 73%. The wind was north at 6 miles an hour, and the pressure was 30.04 inches and rising. Elsewhere in the metro area, in Chesterfield, it was partly sunny and the temperature was 77. In Cahokia, it was mostly sunny and 79 degrees. In St. Charles, it was cloudy and 74. Across the region, it was sunny in Columbia, Missouri, with a temperature of 77. In Quincy, it was cloudy and 71 degrees. In Kansas City, it was partly sunny and the
temperature was 71. It was sunny in Springfield, Missouri, with a temperature of 85. In Rolla, it was cloudy and the temperature was 76. In Farmington, it was 80 degrees. It was mostly sunny in Cape Girardeau, with 80 degrees. It was partly sunny in Springfield, Illinois, with a temperature of 76. Once again in St. Louis, it was mostly sunny. The temperature was 77 degrees and the wind was north at 6 miles an hour. The current time is 11:34 a.m. Central Daylight Time. 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This afternoon, partly sunny. Highs in the lower 80s. North winds 5 to 10 miles per hour. Tonight, mostly clear. Patchy fog after midnight. Lows in the lower 60s. Northeast winds around 5 miles per hour. Friday, patchy fog in the morning. Sunny. Highs in the mid-80s. East winds around 5 miles per hour, becoming west in the afternoon. Friday night, mostly clear in the evening, then becoming partly cloudy. Lows in the upper 60s. Southwest winds around 5 miles per hour. Saturday, mostly sunny. A slight chance of showers and thunderstorms in the morning. Highs in the mid-80s. Northwest winds 5 to 10 miles per hour. Chance of rain 20%. Saturday night and Sunday, mostly clear. Lows in the lower 60s. Highs in the lower 80s. Sunday night, partly cloudy in the evening, then becoming mostly cloudy. Lows in the lower 60s. Monday, partly sunny with a slight chance of showers. A slight chance of thunderstorms in the afternoon. Highs in the lower 80s. Chance of rain 20%. Monday night, partly cloudy with a slight chance of showers and thunderstorms. Lows in the mid-60s. Chance of rain 20%. Tuesday and Tuesday night, partly cloudy. Highs in the mid-80s. Lows in the upper 60s. Wednesday, mostly sunny. A slight chance of showers and thunderstorms in the afternoon. Highs in the upper 80s. Chance of rain 20%. At 11 a.m. at Lambert Field in St. Louis, it was mostly sunny with a temperature of 77 degrees. The dew point was 68, giving us a relative humidity of 73%. The wind was north at 6 miles an hour, and the pressure was 30.04 inches and rising. Elsewhere in the metro area, in Chesterfield, it was partly sunny and the temperature was 77. In Cahokia, it was mostly sunny and 79 degrees. In St. Charles, it was cloudy and 74. Across the region, it was sunny in Columbia, Missouri, with a temperature of 77. In Quincy, it was cloudy and 71 degrees. In Kansas City, it was partly sunny and the temperature was 71. It was sunny in Springfield, Missouri, with a temperature of 85. In Rolla, it was cloudy and the temperature was 76. In Farmington, it was 80 degrees. It was mostly sunny in Cape Girardeau, with 80 degrees. It was partly sunny in Springfield, Illinois, with a temperature of 76. Once again in St. Louis, it was mostly sunny. The temperature was 77 degrees and the wind was north at 6 miles an hour. The current time is 11:38 a.m. Central Daylight Time. 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This afternoon, partly sunny. Highs in the lower 80s. North winds 5 to 10 miles per hour. Tonight, mostly clear.
patchy fog after midnight. Lows in the lower 60s. Northeast winds around 5 miles per hour. Friday, patchy fog in the morning. Sunny. Highs in the mid-80s. East winds around 5 miles per hour, becoming west in the afternoon. Friday night, mostly clear in the evening, then becoming partly cloudy. Lows in the upper 60s. Southwest winds around 5 miles per hour. Saturday, mostly sunny. A slight chance of showers and thunderstorms in the morning. Highs in the mid-80s. Northwest winds 5 to 10 miles per hour. Chance of rain 20%. Saturday night and Sunday, mostly clear. Lows in the lower 60s. Highs in the lower 80s. Sunday night, partly cloudy in the evening, then becoming mostly cloudy. Lows in the lower 60s. Monday, partly sunny with a slight chance of showers. A slight chance of thunderstorms in the afternoon. Highs in the lower 80s. Chance of rain 20%. Monday night, partly cloudy with a slight chance of showers and thunderstorms. Lows in the mid-60s. Chance of rain 20%. Tuesday and Tuesday night, partly cloudy. Highs in the mid-80s. Lows in the upper 60s. Wednesday, mostly sunny. A slight chance of showers and thunderstorms in the afternoon. Highs in the upper 80s. Chance of rain 20%. At 11 a.m. at Lambert Field in St. Louis, it was mostly sunny with a temperature of 77 degrees. The dew point was 68, giving us a relative humidity of 73%. The wind was north at 6 miles an hour, and the pressure was 30.04 inches and rising. Elsewhere in the metro area, in Chesterfield, it was partly sunny and the temperature was 77. In Cahokia, it was mostly sunny and 79 degrees. In St. Charles, it was cloudy and 74. Across the region, it was sunny in Columbia, Missouri, with a temperature of 77. In Quincy, it was cloudy and 71 degrees. In Kansas City, it was partly sunny and the temperature was 71. It was sunny in Springfield, Missouri, with a temperature of 85. In Rolla, it was cloudy and the temperature was 76. In Farmington, it was 80 degrees. It was mostly sunny in Cape Girardeau, with 80 degrees. It was partly sunny in Springfield, Illinois, with a temperature of 76. Once again in St. Louis, it was mostly sunny. The temperature was 77 degrees and the wind was north at 6 miles an hour. The current time is 11:42 a.m. Central Daylight Time. 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This program originates from the National Weather Service Forecast Office in St. Louis, Missouri, and serves parts of East Central Missouri and Southwest Illinois, including the St. Louis metro area and surrounding counties. This afternoon, partly sunny. Highs in the lower 80s. North winds 5 to 10 miles per hour. Tonight, mostly clear. Patchy fog after midnight. Lows in the lower 60s. Northeast winds around 5 miles per hour. Friday, patchy fog in the morning. Sunny. Highs in the mid-80s. East winds around 5 miles per hour, becoming west in the afternoon. Friday night, mostly clear in the evening, then becoming partly cloudy. Lows in the upper 60s. Southwest winds around 5 miles per hour. Saturday, mostly sunny. A slight chance of showers and thunderstorms in the morning. Highs in the mid-80s. Northwest winds 5 to 10 miles per hour. Chance of rain 20%. Saturday night and Sunday, mostly clear. Lows in the lower 60s. Highs in the lower 80s. Sunday night, partly cloudy in the evening, then becoming mostly cloudy. Lows in the lower 60s. Monday, partly sunny with a slight chance of showers. A slight chance of thunderstorms in the afternoon. Highs in the lower 80s.
chance of rain 20%. Monday night, partly cloudy with a slight chance of showers and thunderstorms. Lows in the mid-60s. Chance of rain 20%. Tuesday and Tuesday night, partly cloudy. Highs in the mid-80s. Lows in the upper 60s. Wednesday, mostly sunny. A slight chance of showers and thunderstorms in the afternoon. Highs in the upper 80s. Chance of rain 20%. At 11 a.m. at Lambert Field in St. Louis, it was mostly sunny with a temperature of 77 degrees. The dew point was 68, giving us a relative humidity of 73%. The wind was north at 6 miles an hour, and the pressure was 30.04 inches and rising. Elsewhere in the metro area, in Chesterfield, it was partly sunny and the temperature was 77. In Cahokia, it was mostly sunny and 79 degrees. In St. Charles, it was cloudy and 74. Across the region, it was sunny in Columbia, Missouri, with a temperature of 77. In Quincy, it was cloudy and 71 degrees. In Kansas City, it was partly sunny and the temperature was 71. It was sunny in Springfield, Missouri, with a temperature of 85. In Rolla, it was cloudy and the temperature was 76. In Farmington, it was 80 degrees. It was mostly sunny in Cape Girardeau, with 80 degrees. It was partly sunny in Springfield, Illinois, with a temperature of 76. Once again in St. Louis, it was mostly sunny. The temperature was 77 degrees and the wind was north at 6 miles an hour. The current time is 11:45 a.m. Central Daylight Time. 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This afternoon, partly sunny. Highs in the lower 80s. North winds 5 to 10 miles per hour. Tonight, mostly clear. Patchy fog after midnight. Lows in the lower 60s. Northeast winds around 5 miles per hour. Friday, patchy fog in the morning. Sunny. Highs in the mid-80s. East winds around 5 miles per hour, becoming west in the afternoon. Friday night, mostly clear in the evening, then becoming partly cloudy. Lows in the upper 60s. Southwest winds around 5 miles per hour. Saturday, mostly sunny. A slight chance of showers and thunderstorms in the morning. Highs in the mid-80s. Northwest winds 5 to 10 miles per hour. Chance of rain 20%. Saturday night and Sunday, mostly clear. Lows in the lower 60s. Highs in the lower 80s. Sunday night, partly cloudy in the evening, then becoming mostly cloudy. Lows in the lower 60s. Monday, partly sunny with a slight chance of showers. A slight chance of thunderstorms in the afternoon. Highs in the lower 80s. Chance of rain 20%. Monday night, partly cloudy with a slight chance of showers and thunderstorms. Lows in the mid-60s. Chance of rain 20%. Tuesday and Tuesday night, partly cloudy. Highs in the mid-80s. Lows in the upper 60s. Wednesday, mostly sunny. A slight chance of showers and thunderstorms in the afternoon. Highs in the upper 80s. Chance of rain 20%. At 11 a.m. at Lambert Field in St. Louis, it was mostly sunny with a temperature of 77 degrees. The dew point was 68, giving us a relative humidity of 73%. The wind was north at 6 miles an hour, and the pressure was 30.04 inches and rising. Elsewhere in the metro area, in Chesterfield, it was partly sunny and the temperature was 77. In Cahokia, it was mostly sunny and 79 degrees. In St. Charles, it was cloudy and 74. Across the region, it was sunny in Columbia, Missouri, with a temperature of 77.
In Quincy, it was cloudy and 71 degrees. In Kansas City, it was partly sunny and the temperature was 71. It was sunny in Springfield, Missouri, with a temperature of 85. In Rolla, it was cloudy and the temperature was 76. In Farmington, it was 80 degrees. It was mostly sunny in Cape Girardeau, with 80 degrees. It was partly sunny in Springfield, Illinois, with a temperature of 76. Once again in St. Louis, it was mostly sunny. The temperature was 77 degrees and the wind was north at 6 miles an hour. Daily river and lake stages for Thursday, August 20th. On the Mississippi River at Hannibal, the morning stage was 12.3 feet, down 0.4 feet from yesterday. The forecast, 11.9, 11.6, 11.2, 11, 10.7. At Louisiana, 11.6 feet, down 0.1. The forecast, 11.9, 12, 12, 12, 11.9. At Clarksville, 19.7 feet, down 1 foot. The forecast, 18.6, 17.8, 16.9, 16.3, 15.8. At Winfield, 19.7 feet, down 1.5. The forecast, 18.7, 17.9, 17, 16.2, 15.6. At Grafton, 16.2 feet, up 0.2. The forecast, 15.9, 15.9, 15.7, 15.6, 15.5. At Mel Price Lock and Dam, 9.7 feet, down 1.6. The forecast, 9.1, 8.5, 7.8, 7.3, 6.9. At St. Louis, 10.9 feet, down 2.2. The forecast, 9.7, 9.5, 9, 8.4, 7.6. At Chester, 15.0 feet, down 0.7. The forecast, 13.5, 12.9, 12.7, 12.3, 11.6. On the Missouri River at Hermon, 5.2 feet, up 0.6. The forecast, 5.9, 7.1, 7.2, 6.5, 6.2. At Washington, 2.4 feet, up 0.2. The forecast, 3, 4.1, 4.8, 4.3, 3.8. At St. Charles, 9.4 feet, down 0.2. The forecast, 9.8, 10.7, 11.8, 12, 11.3. On the Illinois River at Hardin, 22.5 feet, up 0.2. The forecast, 22.8, 23.1, 23.4, 23.5, 23.5. On the Merrimack River near Steelville, 2.2 feet, up a half foot. Near Sullivan, 4.0 feet, up 0.4. At Pacific, minus 0.8 feet, no change from yesterday. Near Eureka, 3.3 feet, no change from yesterday. At Valley Park, minus 2.1 feet, no change from yesterday. At Fenton, 2.2 feet, down 0.1. Near Arnold, 8.7 feet, down 1.8. On the Quiver River near Troy, 5.7 feet, down 0.1. On the Burbage River at Union, 3.6 feet, down 0.1. On the Big River at Burnsville, 2.2 feet, no change from yesterday. At Carlisle Lake, the morning stage was 445.6 feet, up 0.1 feet from yesterday. At Carlisle, 8.3 feet, no change from yesterday. At Mark Twain Lake, the morning stage was 604.2 feet, no change from yesterday. At Lake of the Ozarks, 659.0 feet, no change from yesterday. The current time is 11:53 a.m. Central Daylight Time. 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
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Daily river and lake stages for Thursday, August 20th. On the Mississippi River at Hannibal, the morning stage was 12.3 feet, down 0.4 feet from yesterday. The forecast, 11.9, 11.6, 11.2, 11, 10.7. At Louisiana, 11.6 feet, down 0.1. The forecast, 11.9, 12, 12, 12, 11.9. At Clarksville, 19.7 feet, down 1 foot. The forecast, 18.6, 17.8, 16.9, 16.3, 15.8. At Winfield, 19.7 feet, down 1.5. The forecast, 18.7, 17.9, 17, 16.2, 15.6. At Grafton, 16.2 feet, up 0.2. The forecast, 15.9, 15.9, 15.7, 15.6, 15.5. At Mel Price Lock and Dam, 9.7 feet, down 1.6. The forecast, 9.1, 8.5, 7.8, 7.3, 6.9. At St. Louis, 10.9 feet, down 2.2. The forecast, 9.7, 9.5, 9, 8.4, 7.6. At Chester, 15.0 feet, down 0.7. The forecast, 13.5, 12.9, 12.7, 12.3, 11.6. On the Missouri River at Hermon, 5.2 feet, up 0.6. The forecast, 5.9, 7.1, 7.2, 6.5, 6.2. At Washington, 2.4 feet, up 0.2. The forecast, 3, 4.1, 4.8, 4.3, 3.8. At St. Charles, 9.4 feet, down 0.2. The forecast, 9.8, 10.7, 11.8, 12, 11.3. On the Illinois River at Hardin, 22.5 feet, up 0.2. The forecast, 22.8, 23.1, 23.4, 23.5, 23.5. On the Merrimack River near Steelville, 2.2 feet, up a foot. Near Sullivan, 4.0 feet, up 0.4. At Pacific, minus 0.8 feet, no change from yesterday. Near Eureka, 3.3 feet, no change from yesterday. At Valley Park, minus 2.1 feet, no change from yesterday. At Fenton, 2.2 feet, down 0.1. Near Arnold, 8.7 feet, down 1.8. On the Quiver River near Troy, 5.7 feet, down 0.1. On the Burbis River at Union, 3.6 feet, down 0.1. On the Big River at Burnsville, 2.2 feet, no change from yesterday. At Carlisle Lake, the morning stage was 445.6 feet, up 0.1 feet from yesterday. At Carlisle, 8.3 feet, no change from yesterday. At Mark Twain Lake, the morning stage was 604.2 feet, no change from yesterday. At Lake of the Ozarks, 659.0 feet, no change from yesterday. This afternoon, partly sunny. Highs in the lower 80s. North winds 5 to 10 miles per hour. Tonight, mostly clear. Patchy fog after midnight. Lows in the lower 60s. Northeast winds around 5 miles per hour. Friday, patchy fog in the morning. Sunny. Highs in the mid-80s. East winds around 5 miles per hour, becoming west in the afternoon. Friday night, mostly clear in the evening, then becoming partly cloudy. Lows in the upper 60s. Southwest winds around 5 miles per hour. Saturday, mostly sunny. A slight chance of showers and thunderstorms in the morning. Highs in the mid-80s.
Northwest winds 5 to 10 miles per hour. Chance of rain 20%. Saturday night and Sunday, mostly clear. Lows in the lower 60s. Highs in the lower 80s. Sunday night, partly cloudy in the evening, then becoming mostly cloudy. Lows in the lower 60s. Monday, partly sunny with a slight chance of showers. A slight chance of thunderstorms in the afternoon. Highs in the lower 80s. Chance of rain 20%. Monday night, partly cloudy with a slight chance of showers and thunderstorms. Lows in the mid-60s. Chance of rain 20%. Tuesday and Tuesday night, partly cloudy. Highs in the mid-80s. Lows in the upper 60s. Wednesday, mostly sunny. A slight chance of showers and thunderstorms in the afternoon. Highs in the upper 80s. Chance of rain 20%. At 11 a.m. at Lambert Field in St. Louis, it was mostly sunny with a temperature of 77 degrees. The dew point was 68, giving us a relative humidity in the lower 60s. Highs in the low

highs in the mid-80s, lows in the upper 60s. Wednesday, mostly sunny. A slight chance of showers and thunderstorms in the afternoon. Highs in the upper 80s. Chance of rain 20%. At 11 a.m. at Lambert Field in St. Louis, it was mostly sunny with a temperature of 77 degrees. The dew point was 68, giving us a relative humidity of 73%. The wind was north at 6 miles an hour, and the pressure was 30.04 inches and rising. Elsewhere in the metro area, in Chesterfield, it was partly sunny and the temperature was 77. In Cahokia, it was mostly sunny and 79 degrees. In St. Charles, it was cloudy and 74. Across the region, it was sunny in Columbia, Missouri, with a temperature of 77. In Quincy, it was cloudy and 71 degrees. In Kansas City, it was partly sunny and the temperature was 71. It was sunny in Springfield, Missouri, with a temperature of 85. In Rolla, it was cloudy and the temperature was 76. In Farmington, it was 80 degrees. It was mostly sunny in Cape Girardeau, with 80 degrees. It was partly sunny in Springfield, Illinois, with a temperature of 76. Once again in St. Louis, it was mostly sunny. The temperature was 77 degrees and the wind was north at 6 miles an hour. The current time is 12:01 p.m. Central Daylight Time. 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This afternoon, partly sunny. Highs in the lower 80s. North winds 5 to 10 miles per hour. Tonight, mostly clear. Patchy fog after midnight. Lows in the lower 60s. Northeast winds around 5 miles per hour. Friday, patchy fog in the morning. Sunny. Highs in the mid-80s. East winds around 5 miles per hour, becoming west in the afternoon. Friday night, mostly clear in the evening, then becoming partly cloudy. Lows in the upper 60s. Southwest winds around 5 miles per hour. Saturday, mostly sunny. A slight chance of showers and thunderstorms in the morning. Highs in the mid-80s. Northwest winds 5 to 10 miles per hour. Chance of rain 20%. Saturday night and Sunday, mostly clear. Lows in the lower 60s. Highs in the lower 80s. Sunday night, partly cloudy in the evening, then becoming mostly cloudy. Lows in the lower 60s. Monday, partly sunny with a slight chance of showers. A slight chance of thunderstorms in the afternoon. Highs in the lower 80s. Chance of rain 20%. Monday night, partly cloudy with a slight chance of showers and thunderstorms. Lows in the mid-60s. Chance of rain 20%. Tuesday and Tuesday night, partly cloudy. Highs in the mid-80s. Lows in the upper 60s. Wednesday, mostly sunny. A slight chance of showers and thunderstorms in the afternoon. Highs in the upper 80s. Chance of rain 20%. At 11 a.m. at Lambert Field in St. Louis, it was mostly sunny with a temperature of 77 degrees. The dew point was 68, giving us a relative humidity of 73%. The wind was north at 6 miles an hour, and the pressure was 30.04 inches and rising. Elsewhere in the metro area, in Chesterfield, it was partly sunny and the temperature was 77. In Cahokia, it was mostly sunny and 79 degrees. In St. Charles, it was cloudy and 74. Across the region, it was sunny in Columbia, Missouri, with a temperature of 77. In Quincy, it was cloudy and 71 degrees. In Kansas City, it was partly sunny and the temperature was 71. It was sunny in Springfield, Missouri, with a temperature of 85. In Rolla, it was

cloudy, and the temperature was 76. In Farmington, it was 80 degrees. It was mostly sunny in Cape Girardeau, with 80 degrees. It was partly sunny in Springfield, Illinois, with a temperature of 76. Once again in St. Louis, it was mostly sunny. The temperature was 77 degrees and the wind was north at 6 miles an hour. The current time is 12:05 p.m. Central Daylight Time. 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This afternoon, partly sunny. Highs in the lower 80s. North winds 5 to 10 miles per hour. Tonight, mostly clear. Patchy fog after midnight. Lows in the lower 60s. Northeast winds around 5 miles per hour. Friday, patchy fog in the morning. Sunny. Highs in the mid-80s. East winds around 5 miles per hour, becoming west in the afternoon. Friday night, mostly clear in the evening, then becoming partly cloudy. Lows in the upper 60s. Southwest winds around 5 miles per hour. Saturday, mostly sunny. A slight chance of showers and thunderstorms in the morning. Highs in the mid-80s. Northwest winds 5 to 10 miles per hour. Chance of rain 20%. Saturday night and Sunday, mostly clear. Lows in the lower 60s. Highs in the lower 80s. Sunday night, partly cloudy in the evening, then becoming mostly cloudy. Lows in the lower 60s. Monday, partly sunny with a slight chance of showers. A slight chance of thunderstorms in the afternoon. Highs in the lower 80s. Chance of rain 20%. Monday night, partly cloudy with a slight chance of showers and thunderstorms. Lows in the mid-60s. Chance of rain 20%. Tuesday and Tuesday night, partly cloudy. Highs in the mid-80s. Lows in the upper 60s. Wednesday, mostly sunny. A slight chance of showers and thunderstorms in the afternoon. Highs in the upper 80s. Chance of rain 20%. At 11 a.m. at Lambert Field in St. Louis, it was mostly sunny with a temperature of 77 degrees. The dew point was 68, giving us a relative humidity of 73%. The wind was north at 6 miles an hour, and the pressure was 30.04 inches and rising. Elsewhere in the metro area, in Chesterfield, it was partly sunny and the temperature was 77. In Cahokia, it was mostly sunny and 79 degrees. In St. Charles, it was cloudy and 74. Across the region, it was sunny in Columbia, Missouri, with a temperature of 77. In Quincy, it was cloudy and 71 degrees. In Kansas City, it was partly sunny and the temperature was 71. It was sunny in Springfield, Missouri, with a temperature of 85. In Rolla, it was cloudy and the temperature was 76. In Farmington, it was 80 degrees. It was mostly sunny in Cape Girardeau, with 80 degrees. It was partly sunny in Springfield, Illinois, with a temperature of 76. Once again in St. Louis, it was mostly sunny. The temperature was 77 degrees and the wind was north at 6 miles an hour. The current time is 12:08 p.m. Central Daylight Time. 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Daily river and lake stages for Thursday, August 20th, on the Mississippi River at Hannibal. The morning stage was 12.3 feet, down 0.4 feet from yesterday. The forecast, 11.9, 11.6, 11.2, 11, 10.7.
Louisiana, 11.6 feet, down 0.1. The forecast, 11.9, 12, 12, 12, 11.9. At Clarksville, 19.7 feet, down 1 foot. The forecast, 18.6, 17.8, 16.9, 16.3, 15.8. At Winfield, 19.7 feet, down 1.5. The forecast, 18.7, 17.9, 17, 16.2, 15.6. At Grafton, 16.2 feet, up 0.2. The forecast, 15.9, 15.9, 15.7, 15.6, 15.5. At Mel Price Lock and Dam, 9.7 feet, down 1.6. The forecast, 9.1, 8.5, 7.8, 7.3, 6.9. At St. Louis, 10.9 feet, down 2.2. The forecast, 9.7, 9.5, 9, 8.4, 7.6. At Chester, 15.0 feet, down 0.7. The forecast, 13.5, 12.9, 12.7, 12.3, 11.6. On the Missouri River at Herman, 5.2 feet, up 0.6. The forecast, 5.9, 7.1, 7.2, 6.5, 6.2. At Washington, 2.4 feet, up 0.2. The forecast, 3, 4.1, 4.8, 4.3, 3.8. At St. Charles, 9.4 feet, down 0.2. The forecast, 9.8, 10.7, 11.8, 12, 11.3. On the Illinois River at Hardin, 22.5 feet, up 0.2. The forecast, 22.8, 23.1, 23.4, 23.5, 23.5. On the Merrimack River near Steelville, 2.2 feet, up a half foot. Near Sullivan, 4.0 feet, up 0.4. At Pacific, minus 0.8 feet, no change from yesterday. Near Eureka, 3.3 feet, no change from yesterday. At Valley Park, minus 2.1 feet, no change from yesterday. At Fenton, 2.2 feet, down 0.1. Near Arnold, 8.7 feet, down 1.8. On the Quiver River near Troy, 5.7 feet, down 0.1. On the Burbage River at Union, 3.6 feet, down 0.1. On the Big River at Burnsville, 2.2 feet, no change from yesterday. At Carlisle Lake, the morning stage was 445.6 feet, up 0.1 feet from yesterday. At Carlisle, 8.3 feet, no change from yesterday. At Mark Twain Lake, the morning stage was 604.2 feet, no change from yesterday. At Lake of the Ozarks, 659.0 feet, no change from yesterday. The current time is 12:13 p.m. Central Daylight Time. 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This afternoon, partly sunny. Highs in the lower 80s. North winds 5 to 10 miles per hour. Tonight, mostly clear. Patchy fog after midnight. Lows in the lower 60s. Northeast winds around 5 miles per hour. Friday, patchy fog in the morning. Sunny. Highs in the mid-80s. East winds around 5 miles per hour, becoming west in the afternoon. Friday night, mostly clear in the evening, then becoming partly cloudy. Lows in the upper 60s. Southwest winds around 5 miles per hour. Saturday, mostly sunny. A slight chance of showers and thunderstorms in the morning. Highs in the mid-80s. Northwest winds 5 to 10 miles per hour. Chance
rain 20%. Saturday night and Sunday, mostly clear. Lows in the lower 60s. Highs in the lower 80s. Sunday night, partly cloudy in the evening, then becoming mostly cloudy. Lows in the lower 60s. Monday, partly sunny with a slight chance of showers. A slight chance of thunderstorms in the afternoon. Highs in the lower 80s. Chance of rain 20%. Monday night, partly cloudy with a slight chance of showers and thunderstorms. Lows in the mid-60s. Chance of rain 20%. Tuesday and Tuesday night, partly cloudy. Highs in the mid-80s. Lows in the upper 60s. Wednesday, mostly sunny. A slight chance of showers and thunderstorms in the afternoon. Highs in the upper 80s. Chance of rain 20%. At noon at Lambert Field in St. Louis, it was mostly sunny with a temperature of 78 degrees. The dew point was 68, giving us a relative humidity of 71%. The wind was variable at 3 miles an hour, and the pressure was 30.05 inches and rising. Elsewhere in the metro area, in Chesterfield, it was partly sunny and the temperature was 79. In Belleville, it was 82 degrees. In Cahokia, it was mostly sunny and 80 degrees. In St. Charles, it was partly sunny and 76. Across the region, it was mostly sunny in Columbia, Missouri, with a temperature of 79. In Quincy, it was cloudy and 74 degrees. In Kansas City, it was mostly sunny and the temperature was 77. It was sunny in Springfield, Missouri, with a temperature of 86. In Rolla, it was mostly sunny and the temperature was 78. In Farmington, it was 80 degrees. It was partly sunny in Cape Girardeau, with 82 degrees. It was mostly sunny in Springfield, Illinois, with a temperature of 78. Once again in St. Louis, it was mostly sunny, the temperature was 78 degrees and the wind was variable at 3 miles an hour. The current time is 12:17 p.m. Central Daylight Time. 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This afternoon, partly sunny. Highs in the lower 80s. North winds 5 to 10 miles per hour. Tonight, mostly clear. Patchy fog after midnight. Lows in the lower 60s. Northeast winds around 5 miles per hour. Friday, patchy fog in the morning. Sunny. Highs in the mid-80s. East winds around 5 miles per hour, becoming west in the afternoon. Friday night, mostly clear in the evening, then becoming partly cloudy. Lows in the upper 60s. Southwest winds around 5 miles per hour. Saturday, mostly sunny. A slight chance of showers and thunderstorms in the morning. Highs in the mid-80s. Northwest winds 5 to 10 miles per hour. Chance of rain 20%. Saturday night and Sunday, mostly clear. Lows in the lower 60s. Highs in the lower 80s. Sunday night, partly cloudy in the evening, then becoming mostly cloudy. Lows in the lower 60s. Monday, partly sunny with a slight chance of showers. A slight chance of thunderstorms in the afternoon. Highs in the lower 80s. Chance of rain 20%. Monday night, partly cloudy with a slight chance of showers and thunderstorms. Lows in the mid-60s. Chance of rain 20%. Tuesday and Tuesday night, partly cloudy. Highs in the mid-80s. Lows in the upper 60s. Wednesday, mostly sunny. A slight chance of showers and thunderstorms in the afternoon. Highs in the upper 80s. Chance of rain 20%. At noon at Lambert Field in St. Louis, it was mostly sunny with a temperature of 78 degrees. The dew point was 68.
giving us a relative humidity of 71%. The wind was variable at 3 miles an hour, and the pressure was 30.05 inches and rising. Elsewhere in the metro area, in Chesterfield, it was partly sunny and the temperature was 79. In Belleville, it was 82 degrees. In Cahokia, it was mostly sunny and 80 degrees. In St. Charles, it was partly sunny and 76. Across the region, it was mostly sunny in Columbia, Missouri, with a temperature of 79. In Quincy, it was cloudy and 74 degrees. In Kansas City, it was mostly sunny and the temperature was 77. It was sunny in Springfield, Missouri, with a temperature of 86. In Rolla, it was mostly sunny and the temperature was 78. In Farmington, it was 80 degrees. It was partly sunny in Cape Girardeau, with 82 degrees. It was mostly sunny in Springfield, Illinois, with a temperature of 78. Once again in St. Louis, it was mostly sunny. The temperature was 78 degrees and the wind was variable at 3 miles an hour. The current time is 12:20 p.m. Central Daylight Time. 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This afternoon, partly sunny. Highs in the lower 80s. North winds 5 to 10 miles per hour. Tonight, mostly clear. Patchy fog after midnight. Lows in the lower 60s. Northeast winds around 5 miles per hour. Friday, patchy fog in the morning. Sunny. Highs in the mid-80s. East winds around 5 miles per hour, becoming west in the afternoon. Friday night, mostly clear in the evening, then becoming partly cloudy. Lows in the upper 60s. Southwest winds around 5 miles per hour. Saturday, mostly sunny. A slight chance of showers and thunderstorms in the morning. Highs in the mid-80s. Northwest winds 5 to 10 miles per hour. Chance of rain 20%. Saturday night and Sunday, mostly clear. Lows in the lower 60s. Highs in the lower 80s. Sunday night, partly cloudy in the evening, then becoming mostly cloudy. Lows in the lower 60s. Monday, partly sunny with a slight chance of showers. A slight chance of thunderstorms in the afternoon. Highs in the lower 80s. Chance of rain 20%. Monday night, partly cloudy with a slight chance of showers and thunderstorms. Lows in the mid-60s. Chance of rain 20%. Tuesday and Tuesday night, partly cloudy. Highs in the mid-80s. Lows in the upper 60s. Wednesday, mostly sunny. A slight chance of showers and thunderstorms in the afternoon. Highs in the upper 80s. Chance of rain 20%. At noon at Lambert Field in St. Louis, it was mostly sunny with a temperature of 78 degrees. The dew point was 68, giving us a relative humidity of 71%. The wind was variable at 3 miles an hour, and the pressure was 30.05 inches and rising. Elsewhere in the metro area, in Chesterfield, it was partly sunny and the temperature was 79. In Belleville, it was 82 degrees. In Cahokia, it was mostly sunny and 80 degrees. In St. Charles, it was partly sunny and 76. Across the region, it was mostly sunny in Columbia, Missouri, with a temperature of 79. In Quincy, it was cloudy and 74 degrees. In Kansas City, it was mostly sunny and the temperature was 77. It was sunny in Springfield, Missouri, with a temperature of 86. In Rolla, it was mostly sunny and the temperature was 78. In Farmington, it was 80 degrees. It was partly sunny in Cape Girardeau, with 82 degrees. It was mostly sunny in Springfield, Illinois, with a temperature of 78. Once again in St. Louis.
It was mostly sunny. The temperature was 78 degrees and the wind was variable at 3 miles an hour. Daily river and lake stages for Thursday, August 20th. On the Mississippi River at Hannibal, the morning stage was 12.3 feet, down 0.4 feet from yesterday. The forecast, 11.9, 11.6, 11.2, 11, 10.7. At Louisiana, 11.6 feet, down 0.1. The forecast, 11.9, 12, 12, 12, 11.9. At Clarksville, 19.7 feet, down 1 foot. The forecast, 18.6, 17.8, 16.9, 16.3, 15.8. At Winfield, 19.7 feet, down 1.5. The forecast, 18.7, 17.9, 17, 16.2, 15.6. At Grafton, 16.2 feet, up 0.2. The forecast, 15.9, 15.9, 15.7, 15.6, 15.5. At Mel Price Lock and Dam, 9.7 feet, down 1.6. The forecast, 9.1, 8.5, 7.8, 7.3, 6.9. At St. Louis, 10.9 feet, down 2.2. The forecast, 9.7, 9.5, 9, 8.4, 7.6. At Chester, 15.0 feet, down 0.7. The forecast, 13.5, 12.9, 12.7, 12.3, 11.6. On the Missouri River at Herman, 5.2 feet, up 0.6. The forecast, 5.9, 7.1, 7.2, 6.5, 6.2. At Washington, 2.4 feet, up 0.2. The forecast, 3, 4.1, 4.8, 4.3, 3.8. At St. Charles, 9.4 feet, down 0.2. The forecast, 9.8, 10.7, 11.8, 12, 11.3. On the Illinois River at Hardin, 22.5 feet, up 0.2. The forecast, 22.8, 23.1, 23.4, 23.5, 23.5. On the Merrimack River near Steelville, 2.2 feet, up a half foot. Near Sullivan, 4.0 feet, up 0.4. At Pacific, minus 0.8 feet, no change from yesterday. Near Eureka, 3.3 feet, no change from yesterday. At Valley Park, minus 2.1 feet, no change from yesterday. At Fenton, 2.2 feet, down 0.1. Near Arnold, 8.7 feet, down 1.8. On the Quiver River near Troy, 5.7 feet, down 0.1. On the Burbage River at Union, 3.6 feet, down 0.1. On the Big River at Burnsville, 2.2 feet, no change from yesterday. At Carlisle Lake, the morning stage was 445.6 feet, up 0.1 feet from yesterday. At Carlisle, 8.3 feet, no change from yesterday. At Mark Twain Lake, the morning stage was 604.2 feet, no change from yesterday. At Lake of the Ozarks, 659.0 feet, no change from yesterday. The current time is 12:28 p.m. Central Daylight Time. 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This afternoon, partly sunny. Highs in the lower 80s. North winds 5 to 10 miles per hour. Tonight, mostly clear. Patchy fog after midnight. Lows in the lower 60s. Northeast winds around 5 miles per hour. Friday, patchy fog in the morning. Sunny. Highs in the mid-80s. East winds around 5 miles per hour.
becoming west in the afternoon. Friday night, mostly clear in the evening, then becoming partly cloudy. Lows in the upper 60s. Southwest winds around 5 miles per hour. Saturday, mostly sunny. A slight chance of showers and thunderstorms in the morning. Highs in the mid-80s. Northwest winds 5 to 10 miles per hour. Chance of rain 20%. Saturday night and Sunday, mostly clear. Lows in the lower 60s. Highs in the lower 80s. Sunday night, partly cloudy in the evening, then becoming mostly cloudy. Lows in the lower 60s. Monday, partly sunny with a slight chance of showers. A slight chance of thunderstorms in the afternoon. Highs in the lower 80s. Chance of rain 20%. Monday night, partly cloudy with a slight chance of showers and thunderstorms. Lows in the mid-60s. Chance of rain 20%. Tuesday and Tuesday night, partly cloudy. Highs in the mid-80s. Lows in the upper 60s. Wednesday, mostly sunny. A slight chance of showers and thunderstorms in the afternoon. Highs in the upper 80s. Chance of rain 20%. At noon at Lambert Field in St. Louis, it was mostly sunny with a temperature of 78 degrees. The dew point was 68, giving us a relative humidity of 71%. The wind was variable at 3 miles an hour, and the pressure was 30.05 inches and rising. Elsewhere in the metro area, in Chesterfield, it was partly sunny and the temperature was 79. In Belleville, it was 82 degrees. In Cahokia, it was mostly sunny and 80 degrees. In St. Charles, it was partly sunny and 76. Across the region, it was mostly sunny in Columbia, Missouri, with a temperature of 79. In Quincy, it was cloudy and 74 degrees. In Kansas City, it was mostly sunny and the temperature was 77. It was sunny in Springfield, Missouri, with a temperature of 86. In Rolla, it was mostly sunny and the temperature was 78. In Farmington, it was 80 degrees. It was partly sunny in Cape Girardeau, with 82 degrees. It was mostly sunny in Springfield, Illinois, with a temperature of 78. Once again in St. Louis, it was mostly sunny. The temperature was 78 degrees and the wind was variable at 3 miles an hour. The current time is 12:32 p.m. Central Daylight Time. 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This afternoon, partly sunny. Highs in the lower 80s. North winds 5 to 10 miles per hour. Tonight, mostly clear. Patchy fog after midnight. Lows in the lower 60s. Northeast winds around 5 miles per hour. Friday, patchy fog in the morning. Sunny. Highs in the mid-80s. East winds around 5 miles per hour, becoming west in the afternoon. Friday night, mostly clear in the evening, then becoming partly cloudy. Lows in the upper 60s. Southwest winds around 5 miles per hour. Saturday, mostly sunny. A slight chance of showers and thunderstorms in the morning. Highs in the mid-80s. Northwest winds 5 to 10 miles per hour. Chance of rain 20%. Saturday night and Sunday, mostly clear. Lows in the lower 60s. Highs in the lower 80s. Sunday night, partly cloudy in the evening, then becoming mostly cloudy. Lows in the lower 60s. Monday, partly sunny with a slight chance of showers. A slight chance of thunderstorms in the afternoon. Highs in the lower 80s. Chance of rain 20%. Monday night, partly cloudy with a slight chance of showers and thunderstorms. Lows in the mid-60s. Chance of rain 20%. Tuesday and Tuesday night.
partly cloudy. Highs in the mid-80s. Lows in the upper 60s. Wednesday, mostly sunny. A slight chance of showers and thunderstorms in the afternoon. Highs in the upper 80s. Chance of rain 20%. At noon at Lambert Field in St. Louis, it was mostly sunny with a temperature of 78 degrees. The dew point was 68, giving us a relative humidity of 71%. The wind was variable at 3 miles an hour, and the pressure was 30.05 inches and rising. Elsewhere in the metro area, in Chesterfield, it was partly sunny and the temperature was 79. In Belleville, it was 82 degrees. In Cahokia, it was mostly sunny and 80 degrees. In St. Charles, it was partly sunny and 76. Across the region, it was mostly sunny in Columbia, Missouri, with a temperature of 79. In Quincy, it was cloudy and 74 degrees. In Kansas City, it was mostly sunny and the temperature was 77. It was sunny in Springfield, Missouri, with a temperature of 86. In Rolla, it was mostly sunny and the temperature was 78. In Farmington, it was 80 degrees. It was partly sunny in Cape Girardeau, with 82 degrees. It was mostly sunny in Springfield, Illinois, with a temperature of 78. Once again in St. Louis, it was mostly sunny. The temperature was 78 degrees and the wind was variable at 3 miles an hour. The current time is 12:36 p.m. Central Daylight Time. 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This afternoon, partly sunny. Highs in the lower 80s. North winds 5 to 10 miles per hour. Tonight, mostly clear. Patchy fog after midnight. Lows in the lower 60s. Northeast winds around 5 miles per hour. Friday, patchy fog in the morning. Sunny. Highs in the mid-80s. East winds around 5 miles per hour, becoming west in the afternoon. Friday night, mostly clear in the evening, then becoming partly cloudy. Lows in the upper 60s. Southwest winds around 5 miles per hour. Saturday, mostly sunny. A slight chance of showers and thunderstorms in the morning. Highs in the mid-80s. Northwest winds 5 to 10 miles per hour. Chance of rain 20%. Saturday night and Sunday, mostly clear. Lows in the lower 60s. Highs in the lower 80s. Sunday night, partly cloudy in the evening, then becoming mostly cloudy. Lows in the lower 60s. Monday, partly sunny with a slight chance of showers. A slight chance of thunderstorms in the afternoon. Highs in the lower 80s. Chance of rain 20%. Monday night, partly cloudy with a slight chance of showers and thunderstorms. Lows in the mid-60s. Chance of rain 20%. Tuesday and Tuesday night, partly cloudy. Highs in the mid-80s. Lows in the upper 60s. Wednesday, mostly sunny. A slight chance of showers and thunderstorms in the afternoon. Highs in the upper 80s. Chance of rain 20%. At noon at Lambert Field in St. Louis, it was mostly sunny with a temperature of 78 degrees. The dew point was 68, giving us a relative humidity of 71%. The wind was variable at 3 miles an hour, and the pressure was 30.05 inches and rising. Elsewhere in the metro area, in Chesterfield, it was partly sunny and the temperature was 79. In Belleville, it was 82 degrees. In Cahokia, it was mostly sunny and 80 degrees. In St. Charles, it was partly sunny and 76. Across the region, it was mostly sunny in Columbia, Missouri, with a temperature of 79. In Quincy, it was cloudy and 74 degrees. In Kansas City, it was mostly
sunny and the temperature was 77. It was sunny in Springfield, Missouri, with a temperature of 86. In Rolla, it was mostly sunny and the temperature was 78. In Farmington, it was 80 degrees. It was partly sunny in Cape Girardeau, with 82 degrees. It was mostly sunny in Springfield, Illinois, with a temperature of 78. Once again in St. Louis, it was mostly sunny. The temperature was 78 degrees and the wind was variable at 3 miles an hour. Daily River and Lake stages for Thursday, August 20th. On the Mississippi River at Hannibal, the morning stage was 12.3 feet, down 0.4 feet from yesterday. The forecast, 11.9, 11.6, 11.2, 11, 10.7. At Louisiana, 11.6 feet, down 0.1. The forecast, 11.9, 12, 12, 12, 11.9. At Clarksville, 19.7 feet, down 1 foot. The forecast, 18.6, 17.8, 16.9, 16.3, 15.8. At Winfield, 19.7 feet, down 1.5. The forecast, 18.7, 17.9, 17, 16.2, 15.6. At Grafton, 16.2 feet, up 0.2. The forecast, 15.9, 15.9, 15.7, 15.6, 15.5. At Mel Price Lock and Dam, 9.7 feet, down 1.6. The forecast, 9.1, 8.5, 7.8, 7.3, 6.9. At St. Louis, 10.9 feet, down 2.2. The forecast, 9.7, 9.5, 9, 8.4, 7.6. At Chester, 15.0 feet, down 0.7. The forecast, 13.5, 12.9, 12.7, 12.3, 11.6. On the Missouri River at Herman, 5.2 feet, up 0.6. The forecast, 5.9, 7.1, 7.2, 6.5, 6.2. At Washington, 2.4 feet, up 0.2. The forecast, 3, 4.1, 4.8, 4.3, 3.8. At St. Charles, 9.4 feet, down 0.2. The forecast, 9.8, 10.7, 11.8, 12, 11.3. On the Illinois River at Hardin, 22.5 feet, up 0.2. The forecast, 22.8, 23.1, 23.4, 23.5, 23.5. On the Merrimack River near Steelville, 2.2 feet, up a half foot. Near Sullivan, 4.0 feet, up 0.4. At Pacific, minus 0.8 feet, no change from yesterday. Near Eureka, 3.3 feet, no change from yesterday. At Valley Park, minus 2.1 feet, no change from yesterday. At Fenton, 2.2 feet, down 0.1. Near Arnold, 8.7 feet, down 1.8. On the Quiver River near Troy, 5.7 feet, down 0.1. On the Burbage River at Union, 3.6 feet, down 0.1. On the Big River at Burnsville, 2.2 feet, no change from yesterday. At Carlisle Lake, the morning stage was 445.6 feet, up 0.1 feet from yesterday. At Carlisle, 8.3 feet, no change from yesterday. At Mark Twain Lake, the morning stage was 604.2 feet, no change from yesterday. At Lake of the Ozarks, 659.0 feet, no change from yesterday. The current time is 12:44 p.m. Central Daylight Time. 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This afternoon,
mostly sunny. Highs in the lower 80s. North winds 5 to 10 miles per hour. Tonight, mostly clear. Patchy fog after midnight. Lows in the lower 60s. Northeast winds around 5 miles per hour. Friday, patchy fog in the morning. Sunny. Highs in the mid-80s. East winds around 5 miles per hour, becoming west in the afternoon. Friday night, mostly clear in the evening, then becoming partly cloudy. Lows in the upper 60s. Southwest winds around 5 miles per hour. Saturday, mostly sunny. A slight chance of showers and thunderstorms in the morning. Highs in the mid-80s. Northwest winds 5 to 10 miles per hour. Chance of rain 20%. Saturday night and Sunday, mostly clear. Lows in the lower 60s. Highs in the lower 80s. Sunday night, partly cloudy in the evening, then becoming mostly cloudy. Lows in the lower 60s. Monday, partly sunny with a slight chance of showers. A slight chance of thunderstorms in the afternoon. Highs in the lower 80s. Chance of rain 20%. Monday night, partly cloudy with a slight chance of showers and thunderstorms. Lows in the mid-60s. Chance of rain 20%. Tuesday and Tuesday night, partly cloudy. Highs in the mid-80s. Lows in the upper 60s. Wednesday, mostly sunny. A slight chance of showers and thunderstorms in the afternoon. Highs in the upper 80s. Chance of rain 20%. At noon at Lambert Field in St. Louis, it was mostly sunny with a temperature of 78 degrees. The dew point was 68, giving us a relative humidity of 71%. The wind was variable at 3 miles an hour, and the pressure was 30.05 inches and rising. Elsewhere in the metro area, in Chesterfield, it was partly sunny and the temperature was 79. In Belleville, it was 82 degrees. In Cahokia, it was mostly sunny and 80 degrees. In St. Charles, it was partly sunny and 76. Across the region, it was mostly sunny in Columbia, Missouri, with a temperature of 79. In Quincy, it was cloudy and 74 degrees. In Kansas City, it was mostly sunny and the temperature was 77. It was sunny in Springfield, Missouri, with a temperature of 86. In Rolla, it was mostly sunny and the temperature was 78. In Farmington, it was 80 degrees. It was partly sunny in Cape Girardeau, with 82 degrees. It was mostly sunny in Springfield, Illinois, with a temperature of 78. Once again in St. Louis, it was mostly sunny. The temperature was 78 degrees and the wind was variable at 3 miles an hour. The current time is 12:48 p.m. Central Daylight Time. 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This afternoon, partly sunny. Highs in the lower 80s. North winds 5 to 10 miles per hour. Tonight, mostly clear. Patchy fog after midnight. Lows in the lower 60s. Northeast winds around 5 miles per hour. Friday, patchy fog in the morning. Sunny. Highs in the mid-80s. East winds around 5 miles per hour, becoming west in the afternoon. Friday night, mostly clear in the evening, then becoming partly cloudy. Lows in the upper 60s. Southwest winds around 5 miles per hour. Saturday, mostly sunny. A slight chance of showers and thunderstorms in the morning. Highs in the mid-80s. Northwest winds 5 to 10 miles per hour. Chance of rain 20%. Saturday night and Sunday, mostly clear. Lows in the lower 60s. Highs in the lower 80s. Sunday night, partly cloudy in the evening, then becoming mostly cloudy.
lows in the lower 60s. Monday, partly sunny with a slight chance of showers. A slight chance of thunderstorms in the afternoon. Highs in the lower 80s. Chance of rain 20%. Monday night, partly cloudy with a slight chance of showers and thunderstorms. Lows in the mid-60s. Chance of rain 20%. Tuesday and Tuesday night, partly cloudy. Highs in the mid-80s. Lows in the upper 60s. Wednesday, mostly sunny. A slight chance of showers and thunderstorms in the afternoon. Highs in the upper 80s. Chance of rain 20%. At noon at Lambert Field in St. Louis, it was mostly sunny with a temperature of 78 degrees. The dew point was 68, giving us a relative humidity of 71%. The wind was variable at 3 miles an hour, and the pressure was 30.05 inches and rising. Elsewhere in the metro area, in Chesterfield, it was partly sunny and the temperature was 79. In Belleville, it was 82 degrees. In Cahokia, it was mostly sunny and 80 degrees. In St. Charles, it was partly sunny and 76. Across the region, it was mostly sunny in Columbia, Missouri, with a temperature of 79. In Quincy, it was cloudy and 74 degrees. In Kansas City, it was mostly sunny and the temperature was 77. It was sunny in Springfield, Missouri, with a temperature of 86. In Rolla, it was mostly sunny and the temperature was 78. In Farmington, it was 80 degrees. It was partly sunny in Cape Girardeau, with 82 degrees. It was mostly sunny in Springfield, Illinois, with a temperature of 78. Once again in St. Louis, it was mostly sunny. The temperature was 78 degrees and the wind was variable at 3 miles an hour. The current time is 12:51 p.m. Central Daylight Time. 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This afternoon, partly sunny. Highs in the lower 80s. North winds 5 to 10 miles per hour. Tonight, mostly clear. Patchy fog after midnight. Lows in the lower 60s. Northeast winds around 5 miles per hour. Friday, patchy fog in the morning. Sunny. Highs in the mid-80s. East winds around 5 miles per hour, becoming west in the afternoon. Friday night, mostly clear in the evening, then becoming partly cloudy. Lows in the upper 60s. Southwest winds around 5 miles per hour. Saturday, mostly sunny. A slight chance of showers and thunderstorms in the morning. Highs in the mid-80s. Northwest winds 5 to 10 miles per hour. Chance of rain 20%. Saturday night and Sunday, mostly clear. Lows in the lower 60s. Highs in the lower 80s. Sunday night, partly cloudy in the evening, then becoming mostly cloudy. Lows in the lower 60s. Monday, partly sunny with a slight chance of showers. A slight chance of thunderstorms in the afternoon. Highs in the lower 80s. Chance of rain 20%. Monday night, partly cloudy with a slight chance of showers and thunderstorms. Lows in the mid-60s. Chance of rain 20%. Tuesday and Tuesday night, partly cloudy. Highs in the mid-80s. Lows in the upper 60s. Wednesday, mostly sunny. A slight chance of showers and thunderstorms in the afternoon. Highs in the upper 80s. Chance of rain 20%. Daily river and lake stages for Thursday, August 20th. On the Mississippi River at Hannibal, the morning stage was 12.3 feet, down 0.4 feet from yesterday. The forecast, 11.9, 11.6, 11.2, 11, 10.7. At Louisiana, 11.6 feet, down 0.1.
The forecast, 11.9, 12, 12, 12, 11.9. At Clarksville, 19.7 feet, down 1 foot. The forecast, 18.6, 17.8, 16.9, 16.3, 15.8. At Winfield, 19.7 feet, down 1.5. The forecast, 18.7, 17.9, 17, 16.2, 15.6. At Grafton, 16.2 feet, up 0.2. The forecast, 15.9, 15.9, 15.7, 15.6, 15.5. At Mel Price Lock and Dam, 9.7 feet, down 1.6. The forecast, 9.1, 8.5, 7.8, 7.3, 6.9. At St. Louis, 10.9 feet, down 2.2. The forecast, 9.7, 9.5, 9, 8.4, 7.6. At Chester, 15.0 feet, down 0.7. The forecast, 13.5, 12.9, 12.7, 12.3, 11.6. On the Missouri River at Herman, 5.2 feet, up 0.6. The forecast, 5.9, 7.1, 7.2, 6.5, 6.2. At Washington, 2.4 feet, up 0.2. The forecast, 3, 4.1, 4.8, 4.3, 3.8. At St. Charles, 9.4 feet, down 0.2. The forecast, 9.8, 10.7, 11.8, 12, 11.3. On the Illinois River at Hardin, 22.5 feet, up 0.2. The forecast, 22.8, 23.1, 23.4, 23.5, 23.5. On the Merrimack River near Steelville, 2.2 feet, up a half foot. Near Sullivan, 4.0 feet, up 0.4. At Pacific, minus 0.8 feet, no change from yesterday. Near Eureka, 3.3 feet, no change from yesterday. At Valley Park, minus 2.1 feet, no change from yesterday. At Fenton, 2.2 feet, down 0.1. Near Arnold, 8.7 feet, down 1.8. On the Quiver River near Troy, 5.7 feet, down 0.1. On the Burbis River at Union, 3.6 feet, down 0.1. On the Big River at Burnsville, 2.2 feet, no change from yesterday. At Carlisle Lake, the morning stage was 445.6 feet, up 0.1 feet from yesterday. At Carlisle, 8.3 feet, no change from yesterday. At Mark Twain Lake, the morning stage was 604.2 feet, no change from yesterday. At Lake of the Ozarks, 659.0 feet, no change from yesterday. At noon at Lambert Field in St. Louis, it was mostly sunny with a temperature of 78 degrees. The dew point was 68, giving us a relative humidity of 71%. The wind was variable at 3 miles an hour, and the pressure was 30.05 inches and rising. Elsewhere in the metro area, in Chesterfield, it was partly sunny and the temperature was 79. In Belleville, it was 82 degrees. In Cahokia, it was mostly sunny and 80 degrees. In St. Charles, it was partly sunny and 76. Across the region, it was mostly sunny in Columbia, Missouri, with a temperature of 79. In Quincy, it was cloudy and 74 degrees. In Kansas City, it was mostly sunny and the temperature was 77. It was sunny in Springfield, Missouri, with a temperature of 86. In Rolla, it was mostly sunny and the temperature was 78. In Farmington, it was 80 degrees. It was partly sunny in Cape Girardeau, with 82 degrees. It was mostly sunny in Springfield, Illinois, with a temperature of 78. Once again in St. Louis, it was mostly sunny. The temperature was 78 degrees and the wind was variable at 3 miles an hour. The current time is 12:59 p.m.
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This afternoon, partly sunny. Highs in the lower 80s. North winds 5 to 10 miles per hour. Tonight, mostly clear. Patchy fog after midnight. Lows in the lower 60s. Northeast winds around 5 miles per hour. Friday, patchy fog in the morning. Sunny. Highs in the mid-80s. East winds around 5 miles per hour, becoming west in the afternoon. Friday night, mostly clear in the evening, then becoming partly cloudy. Lows in the upper 60s. Until daylight time.

lows in the lower 60s. Northeast winds around 5 miles per hour. Friday, patchy fog in the morning. Sunny. Highs in the mid-80s. East winds around 5 miles per hour, becoming west in the afternoon. Friday night, mostly clear in the evening, then becoming partly cloudy. Lows in the upper 60s. Southwest winds around 5 miles per hour. Saturday, mostly sunny. A slight chance of showers and thunderstorms in the morning. Highs in the mid-80s. Northwest winds 5 to 10 miles per hour. Chance of rain 20%. Saturday night and Sunday, mostly clear. Lows in the lower 60s. Highs in the lower 80s. Sunday night, partly cloudy in the evening, then becoming mostly cloudy. Lows in the lower 60s. Monday, partly sunny with a slight chance of showers. A slight chance of thunderstorms in the afternoon. Highs in the lower 80s. Chance of rain 20%. Monday night, partly cloudy with a slight chance of showers and thunderstorms. Lows in the mid-60s. Chance of rain 20%. Tuesday and Tuesday night, partly cloudy. Highs in the mid-80s. Lows in the upper 60s. Wednesday, mostly sunny. A slight chance of showers and thunderstorms in the afternoon. Highs in the upper 80s. Chance of rain 20%. At noon at Lambert Field in St. Louis, it was mostly sunny with a temperature of 78 degrees. The dew point was 68, giving us a relative humidity of 71%. The wind was variable at 3 miles an hour, and the pressure was 30.05 inches and rising. Elsewhere in the metro area, in Chesterfield, it was partly sunny and the temperature was 79. In Belleville, it was 82 degrees. In Cahokia, it was mostly sunny and 80 degrees. In St. Charles, it was partly sunny and 76. Across the region, it was mostly sunny in Columbia, Missouri, with a temperature of 79. In Quincy, it was cloudy and 74 degrees. In Kansas City, it was mostly sunny and the temperature was 77. It was sunny in Springfield, Missouri, with a temperature of 86. In Rolla, it was mostly sunny and the temperature was 78. In Farmington, it was 80 degrees. It was partly sunny in Cape Girardeau, with 82 degrees. It was mostly sunny in Springfield, Illinois, with a temperature of 78. Once again in St. Louis, it was mostly sunny. The temperature was 78 degrees and the wind was variable at 3 miles an hour. The current time is 1:03 p.m. Central Daylight Time. 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This afternoon, partly sunny. Highs in the lower 80s. North winds 5 to 10 miles per hour. Tonight, mostly clear. Patchy fog after midnight. Lows in the lower 60s. Northeast winds around 5 miles per hour. Friday, patchy fog in the morning. Sunny. Highs in the mid-80s. East winds around 5 miles per hour, becoming west in the afternoon. Friday night, mostly clear in the evening, then becoming partly cloudy. Lows in the upper 60s. Southwest winds around 5 miles per hour. Saturday, mostly sunny. A slight chance of showers and thunderstorms in the morning. Highs in the mid-80s. Northwest winds 5 to 10 miles per hour. Chance of rain 20%. Saturday night and Sunday, mostly clear. Lows in the lower 60s. Highs in the lower 80s. Sunday night, partly cloudy in the evening, then becoming mostly cloudy. Lows in the lower 60s. Monday, partly sunny with a slight chance of showers. A slight chance of thunderstorms in the afternoon. Highs in the lower 80s.

chance of rain 20%. Monday night, partly cloudy with a slight chance of showers and thunderstorms. Lows in the mid-60s. Chance of rain 20%. Tuesday and Tuesday night, partly cloudy. Highs in the mid-80s. Lows in the upper 60s. Wednesday, mostly sunny. A slight chance of showers and thunderstorms in the afternoon. Highs in the upper 80s. Chance of rain 20%. At noon at Lambert Field in St. Louis, it was mostly sunny with a temperature of 78 degrees. The dew point was 68, giving us a relative humidity of 71%. The wind was variable at 3 miles an hour, and the pressure was 30.05 inches and rising. Elsewhere in the metro area, in Chesterfield, it was partly sunny and the temperature was 79. In Belleville, it was 82 degrees. In Cahokia, it was mostly sunny and 80 degrees. In St. Charles, it was partly sunny and 76. Across the region, it was mostly sunny in Columbia, Missouri, with a temperature of 79. In Quincy, it was cloudy and 74 degrees. In Kansas City, it was mostly sunny and the temperature was 77. It was sunny in Springfield, Missouri, with a temperature of 86. In Rolla, it was mostly sunny and the temperature was 78. In Farmington, it was 80 degrees. It was partly sunny in Cape Girardeau, with 82 degrees. It was mostly sunny in Springfield, Illinois, with a temperature of 78. Once again in St. Louis, it was mostly sunny. The temperature was 78 degrees and the wind was variable at 3 miles an hour. The current time is 1:07 p.m. Central Daylight Time. 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This afternoon, partly sunny. Highs in the lower 80s. North winds 5 to 10 miles per hour. Tonight, mostly clear. Patchy fog after midnight. Lows in the lower 60s. Northeast winds around 5 miles per hour. Friday, patchy fog in the morning. Sunny. Highs in the mid-80s. East winds around 5 miles per hour, becoming west in the afternoon. Friday night, mostly clear in the evening, then becoming partly cloudy. Lows in the upper 60s. Southwest winds around 5 miles per hour. Saturday, mostly sunny. A slight chance of showers and thunderstorms in the morning. Highs in the mid-80s. Northwest winds 5 to 10 miles per hour. Chance of rain 20%. Saturday night and Sunday, mostly clear. Lows in the lower 60s. Highs in the lower 80s. Sunday night, partly cloudy in the evening, then becoming mostly cloudy. Lows in the lower 60s. Monday, partly sunny with a slight chance of showers. A slight chance of thunderstorms in the afternoon. Highs in the lower 80s. Chance of rain 20%. Monday night, partly cloudy with a slight chance of showers and thunderstorms. Lows in the mid-60s. Chance of rain 20%. Tuesday and Tuesday night, partly cloudy. Highs in the mid-80s. Lows in the upper 60s. Wednesday, mostly sunny. A slight chance of showers and thunderstorms in the afternoon. Highs in the upper 80s. Chance of rain 20%. Daily river and lake stages for Thursday, August 20th. On the Mississippi River at Hannibal, the morning stage was 12.3 feet, down 0.4 feet from yesterday. The forecast, 11.9, 11.6, 11.2, 11, 10.7. At Louisiana, 11.6 feet, down 0.1. The forecast, 11.9, 12, 12, 12, 11.9. At Clarksville, 19.7 feet, down 1 foot. The forecast,
18.6, 17.8, 16.9, 16.3, 15.8. At Winfield, 19.7 feet, down 1.5. The forecast, 18.7, 17.9, 17, 16.2, 15.6. At Grafton, 16.2 feet, up 0.2. The forecast, 15.9, 15.9, 15.7, 15.6, 15.5. At Mel Price Lock and Dam, 9.7 feet, down 1.6. The forecast, 9.1, 8.5, 7.8, 7.3, 6.9. At St. Louis, 10.9 feet, down 2.2. The forecast, 9.7, 9.5, 9, 8.4, 7.6. At Chester, 15.0 feet, down 0.7. The forecast, 13.5, 12.9, 12.7, 12.3, 11.6. On the Missouri River at Herman, 5.2 feet, up 0.6. The forecast, 5.9, 7.1, 7.2, 6.5, 6.2. At Washington, 2.4 feet, up 0.2. The forecast, 3, 4.1, 4.8, 4.3, 3.8. At St. Charles, 9.4 feet, down 0.2. The forecast, 9.8, 10.7, 11.8, 12, 11.3. On the Illinois River at Hardin, 22.5 feet, up 0.2. The forecast, 22.8, 23.1, 23.4, 23.5, 23.5. On the Merrimack River near Steelville, 2.2 feet, up a half foot. Near Sullivan, 4.0 feet, up 0.4. At Pacific, minus 0.8 feet, no change from yesterday. Near Eureka, 3.3 feet, no change from yesterday. At Valley Park, minus 2.1 feet, no change from yesterday. At Fenton, 2.2 feet, down 0.1. Near Arnold, 8.7 feet, down 1.8. On the Quiver River near Troy, 5.7 feet, down 0.1. On the Burbage River at Union, 3.6 feet, down 0.1. On the Big River at Burnsville, 2.2 feet, no change from yesterday. At Carlisle Lake, the morning stage was 445.6 feet, up 0.1 feet from yesterday. At Carlisle, 8.3 feet, no change from yesterday. At Mark Twain Lake, the morning stage was 604.2 feet, no change from yesterday. At Lake of the Ozarks, 659.0 feet, no change from yesterday. The current time is 1:13 p.m. Central Daylight Time. 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This afternoon, partly sunny. Highs in the lower 80s. North winds 5 to 10 miles per hour. Tonight, mostly clear. Patchy fog after midnight. Lows in the lower 60s. Northeast winds around 5 miles per hour. Friday, patchy fog in the morning. Sunny. Highs in the mid-80s. East winds around 5 miles per hour, becoming west in the afternoon. Friday night, mostly clear in the evening, then becoming partly cloudy. Lows in the upper 60s. Southwest winds around 5 miles per hour. Saturday, mostly sunny. A slight chance of showers and thunderstorms in the morning. Highs in the mid-80s. Northwest winds 5 to 10 miles per hour. Chance of rain 20%. Saturday night and Sunday, mostly clear. Lows in the lower 60s. Highs in the lower 80s. Sunday night, partly cloudy in the evening, then becoming mostly cloudy. Lows in the
or 60s. Monday, partly sunny with a slight chance of showers. A slight chance of thunderstorms in the afternoon. Highs in the lower 80s. Chance of rain 20%. Monday night, partly cloudy with a slight chance of showers and thunderstorms. Lows in the mid-60s. Chance of rain 20%. Tuesday and Tuesday night, partly cloudy. Highs in the mid-80s. Lows in the upper 60s. Wednesday, mostly sunny. A slight chance of showers and thunderstorms in the afternoon. Highs in the upper 80s. Chance of rain 20%. At 1 p.m. at Lambert Field in St. Louis, it was mostly sunny with a temperature of 80 degrees. The dew point was 70, giving us a relative humidity of 71%. The wind was northwest at 7 miles an hour, and the pressure was 30.05 inches and steady. Elsewhere in the metro area, in Chesterfield, it was mostly sunny and the temperature was 80. In Belleville, it was 83 degrees. In Cahokia, it was mostly sunny and 83 degrees. At St. Charles, across the region, it was mostly sunny in Columbia, Missouri, with a temperature of 81. In Quincy, it was mostly sunny and 77 degrees. In Kansas City, it was partly sunny and the temperature was 79. It was mostly sunny in Springfield, Missouri, with a temperature of 87. In Rolla, it was mostly sunny and the temperature was 80. In Farmington, it was 83 degrees. It was partly sunny in Cape Girardeau, with 84 degrees. It was mostly sunny in Springfield, Illinois, with a temperature of 80. Once again in St. Louis, it was mostly sunny, the temperature was 80 degrees, and the wind was northwest at 7 miles an hour. The current time is 1:17 p.m. Central Daylight Time. 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This afternoon, partly sunny. Highs in the lower 80s. North winds 5 to 10 miles per hour. Tonight, mostly clear. Patchy fog after midnight. Lows in the lower 60s. Northeast winds around 5 miles per hour. Friday, patchy fog in the morning. Sunny. Highs in the mid-80s. East winds around 5 miles per hour, becoming west in the afternoon. Friday night, mostly clear in the evening, then becoming partly cloudy. Lows in the upper 60s. Southwest winds around 5 miles per hour. Saturday, mostly sunny. A slight chance of showers and thunderstorms in the morning. Highs in the mid-80s. Northwest winds 5 to 10 miles per hour. Chance of rain 20%. Saturday night and Sunday, mostly clear. Lows in the lower 60s. Highs in the lower 80s. Sunday night, partly cloudy in the evening, then becoming mostly cloudy. Lows in the lower 60s. Monday, partly sunny with a slight chance of showers. A slight chance of thunderstorms in the afternoon. Highs in the lower 80s. Chance of rain 20%. Monday night, partly cloudy with a slight chance of showers and thunderstorms. Lows in the mid-60s. Chance of rain 20%. Tuesday and Tuesday night, partly cloudy. Highs in the mid-80s. Lows in the upper 60s. Wednesday, mostly sunny. A slight chance of showers and thunderstorms in the afternoon. Highs in the upper 80s. Chance of rain 20%. At 1 p.m. at Lambert Field in St. Louis, it was mostly sunny with a temperature of 80 degrees. The dew point was 70, giving us a relative humidity of 71%. The wind was northwest at 7 miles an hour, and the pressure was 30.05 inches and steady. Elsewhere in the metro area, in Chesterfield, it was mostly sunny and the temperature was 80. In Belleville, it was
83 degrees. In Cahokia, it was mostly sunny and 83 degrees. At St. Charles, across the region, it was mostly sunny in Columbia, Missouri, with a temperature of 81. In Quincy, it was mostly sunny and 77 degrees. In Kansas City, it was partly sunny and the temperature was 79. It was mostly sunny in Springfield, Missouri, with a temperature of 87. In Rolla, it was mostly sunny and the temperature was 80. In Farmington, it was 83 degrees. It was partly sunny in Cape Girardeau, with 84 degrees. It was mostly sunny in Springfield, Illinois, with a temperature of 80. Once again in St. Louis, it was mostly sunny. The temperature was 80 degrees and the wind was northwest at 7 miles an hour. The current time is 1:21 p.m. Central Daylight Time. 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This afternoon, partly sunny. Highs in the lower 80s. North winds 5 to 10 miles per hour. Tonight, mostly clear. Patchy fog after midnight. Lows in the lower 60s. Northeast winds around 5 miles per hour. Friday, patchy fog in the morning. Sunny. Highs in the mid-80s. East winds around 5 miles per hour, becoming west in the afternoon. Friday night, mostly clear in the evening, then becoming partly cloudy. Lows in the upper 60s. Southwest winds around 5 miles per hour. Saturday, mostly sunny. A slight chance of showers and thunderstorms in the morning. Highs in the mid-80s. Northwest winds 5 to 10 miles per hour. Chance of rain 20%. Saturday night and Sunday, mostly clear. Lows in the lower 60s. Highs in the lower 80s. Sunday night, partly cloudy in the evening, then becoming mostly cloudy. Lows in the lower 60s. Monday, partly sunny with a slight chance of showers. A slight chance of thunderstorms in the afternoon. Highs in the lower 80s. Chance of rain 20%. Monday night, partly cloudy with a slight chance of showers and thunderstorms. Lows in the mid-60s. Chance of rain 20%. Tuesday and Tuesday night, partly cloudy. Highs in the mid-80s. Lows in the upper 60s. Wednesday, mostly sunny. A slight chance of showers and thunderstorms in the afternoon. Highs in the upper 80s. Chance of rain 20%. At 1 p.m. at Lambert Field in St. Louis, it was mostly sunny with a temperature of 80 degrees. The dew point was 70, giving us a relative humidity of 71%. The wind was northwest at 7 miles an hour, and the pressure was 30.05 inches and steady. Elsewhere in the metro area, in Chesterfield, it was mostly sunny and the temperature was 80. In Belleville, it was 83 degrees. In Cahokia, it was mostly sunny and 83 degrees. At St. Charles, across the region, it was mostly sunny in Columbia, Missouri, with a temperature of 81. In Quincy, it was mostly sunny and 77 degrees. In Kansas City, it was partly sunny and the temperature was 79. It was mostly sunny in Springfield, Missouri, with a temperature of 87. In Rolla, it was mostly sunny and the temperature was 80. In Farmington, it was 83 degrees. It was partly sunny in Cape Girardeau, with 84 degrees. It was mostly sunny in Springfield, Illinois, with a temperature of 80. Once again in St. Louis, it was mostly sunny. The temperature was 80 degrees and the wind was northwest at 7 miles an hour. Daily River and Lake stages for Thursday, August 20th. On the Mississippi River at Hannibal, the morning stage was 12.3 feet, down 0.4 feet from yesterday. The forecast, 11.9.
11.6, 11.2, 11, 10.7. At Louisiana, 11.6 feet, down 0.1. The forecast, 11.9, 12, 12, 12, 11.9. At Clarksville, 19.7 feet, down 1 foot. The forecast, 18.6, 17.8, 16.9, 16.3, 15.8. At Winfield, 19.7 feet, down 1.5. The forecast, 18.7, 17.9, 17, 16.2, 15.6. At Grafton, 16.2 feet, up 0.2. The forecast, 15.9, 15.9, 15.7, 15.6, 15.5. At Mel Price Lock and Dam, 9.7 feet, down 1.6. The forecast, 9.1, 8.5, 7.8, 7.3, 6.9. At St. Louis, 10.9 feet, down 2.2. The forecast, 9.7, 9.5, 9, 8.4, 7.6. At Chester, 15.0 feet, down 0.7. The forecast, 13.5, 12.9, 12.7, 12.3, 11.6. On the Missouri River at Herman, 5.2 feet, up 0.6. The forecast, 5.9, 7.1, 7.2, 6.5, 6.2. At Washington, 2.4 feet, up 0.2. The forecast, 3, 4.1, 4.8, 4.3, 3.8. At St. Charles, 9.4 feet, down 0.2. The forecast, 9.8, 10.7, 11.8, 12, 11.3. On the Illinois River at Hardin, 22.5 feet, up 0.2. The forecast, 22.8, 23.1, 23.4, 23.5, 23.5. On the Merrimack River near Steelville, 2.2 feet, up a half foot. Near Sullivan, 4.0 feet, up 0.4. At Pacific, minus 0.8 feet, no change from yesterday. Near Eureka, 3.3 feet, no change from yesterday. At Valley Park, minus 2.1 feet, no change from yesterday. At Fenton, 2.2 feet, down 0.1. Near Arnold, 8.7 feet, down 1.8. On the Quiver River near Troy, 5.7 feet, down 0.1. On the Burbage River at Union, 3.6 feet, down 0.1. On the Big River at Burnsville, 2.2 feet, no change from yesterday. At Carlisle Lake, the morning stage was 445.6 feet, up 0.1 feet from yesterday. At Carlisle, 8.3 feet, no change from yesterday. At Mark Twain Lake, the morning stage was 604.2 feet, no change from yesterday. At Lake of the Ozarks, 659.0 feet, no change from yesterday. The current time is 1:29 p.m. Central Daylight Time. 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This afternoon, partly sunny. Near steady temperature in the lower 80s. North winds 5 to 10 miles per hour. Tonight, mostly clear. Patchy fog after midnight. Lows in the lower 60s. Northeast winds around 5 miles per hour. Friday, patchy fog in the morning. Sunny. Highs in the mid-80s. East winds around 5 miles per hour, becoming west in the afternoon. Friday night, mostly clear in the evening, then becoming partly cloudy. Lows in the upper 60s. Southwest winds around 5 miles per hour. Saturday, mostly sunny. A slight chance of showers and thunderstorms in the morning.
highs in the mid-80s. Northwest winds 5 to 10 miles per hour. Chance of rain 20%. Saturday night and Sunday, mostly clear. Lows in the lower 60s. Highs in the lower 80s. Sunday night, partly cloudy. Lows in the lower 60s. Monday, mostly sunny. A slight chance of showers in the afternoon. Highs in the lower 80s. Chance of rain 20%. Monday night, partly cloudy. A slight chance of showers and thunderstorms after midnight. Lows in the mid-60s. Chance of rain 20%. Tuesday and Tuesday night, partly cloudy. A 20% chance of showers. Highs in the mid-80s. Lows in the upper 60s. Wednesday, mostly sunny with a slight chance of showers. A slight chance of thunderstorms in the afternoon. Highs in the mid-80s. Chance of rain 20%. At 1 p.m. at Lambert Field in St. Louis, it was mostly sunny with a temperature of 80 degrees. The dew point was 70, giving us a relative humidity of 71%. The wind was northwest at 7 miles an hour, and the pressure was 30.05 inches and steady. Elsewhere in the metro area, in Chesterfield, it was mostly sunny and the temperature was 80. In Belleville, it was 83 degrees. In Cahokia, it was mostly sunny and 83 degrees. At St. Charles, across the region, it was mostly sunny in Columbia, Missouri, with a temperature of 81. In Quincy, it was mostly sunny and 77 degrees. In Kansas City, it was partly sunny and the temperature was 79. It was mostly sunny in Springfield, Missouri, with a temperature of 87. In Rolla, it was mostly sunny and the temperature was 80. In Farmington, it was 83 degrees. It was partly sunny in Cape Girardeau, with 84 degrees. It was mostly sunny in Springfield, Illinois, with a temperature of 80. Once again in St. Louis, it was mostly sunny, the temperature was 80 degrees, and the wind was northwest at 7 miles an hour. The current time is 1:32 p.m. Central Daylight Time. 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This afternoon, partly sunny. Near steady temperature in the lower 80s. North winds 5 to 10 miles per hour. Tonight, mostly clear. Patchy fog after midnight. Lows in the lower 60s. Northeast winds around 5 miles per hour. Friday, patchy fog in the morning. Sunny. Highs in the mid-80s. East winds around 5 miles per hour, becoming west in the afternoon. Friday night, mostly clear in the evening, then becoming partly cloudy. Lows in the upper 60s. Southwest winds around 5 miles per hour. Saturday, mostly sunny. A slight chance of showers and thunderstorms in the morning. Highs in the mid-80s. Northwest winds 5 to 10 miles per hour. Chance of rain 20%. Saturday night and Sunday, mostly clear. Lows in the lower 60s. Highs in the lower 80s. Sunday night, partly cloudy. Lows in the lower 60s. Monday, mostly sunny. A slight chance of showers in the afternoon. Highs in the lower 80s. Chance of rain 20%. Monday night, partly cloudy. A slight chance of showers and thunderstorms after midnight. Lows in the mid-60s. Chance of rain 20%. Tuesday and Tuesday night, partly cloudy. A 20% chance of showers. Highs in the mid-80s. Lows in the upper 60s. Wednesday, mostly sunny with a slight chance of showers. A slight chance of thunderstorms in the afternoon. Highs in the mid-80s. Chance of rain 20%. At 1 p.m. at Lambert.
Cold in St. Louis, it was mostly sunny with a temperature of 80 degrees. The dew point was 70, giving us a relative humidity of 71%. The wind was northwest at 7 miles an hour, and the pressure was 30.05 inches and steady. Elsewhere in the metro area, in Chesterfield, it was mostly sunny and the temperature was 80. In Belleville, it was 83 degrees. In Cahokia, it was mostly sunny and 83 degrees. At St. Charles, across the region, it was mostly sunny in Columbia, Missouri, with a temperature of 81. In Quincy, it was mostly sunny and 77 degrees. In Kansas City, it was partly sunny and the temperature was 79. It was mostly sunny in Springfield, Missouri, with a temperature of 87. In Rolla, it was mostly sunny and the temperature was 80. In Farmington, it was 83 degrees. It was partly sunny in Cape Girardeau, with 84 degrees. It was mostly sunny in Springfield, Illinois, with a temperature of 80. Once again in St. Louis, it was mostly sunny. The temperature was 80 degrees and the wind was northwest at 7 miles an hour. The current time is 1:36 p.m. Central Daylight Time. 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This afternoon, partly sunny. Near steady temperature in the lower 80s. North winds 5 to 10 miles per hour. Tonight, mostly clear. Patchy fog after midnight. Lows in the lower 60s. Northeast winds around 5 miles per hour. Friday, patchy fog in the morning. Sunny. Highs in the mid-80s. East winds around 5 miles per hour, becoming west in the afternoon. Friday night, mostly clear in the evening, then becoming partly cloudy. Lows in the upper 60s. Southwest winds around 5 miles per hour. Saturday, mostly sunny. A slight chance of showers and thunderstorms in the morning. Highs in the mid-80s. Northwest winds 5 to 10 miles per hour. Chance of rain 20%. Saturday night and Sunday, mostly clear. Lows in the lower 60s. Highs in the lower 80s. Sunday night, partly cloudy. Lows in the lower 60s. Monday, mostly sunny. A slight chance of showers in the afternoon. Highs in the lower 80s. Chance of rain 20%. Monday night, partly cloudy. A slight chance of showers and thunderstorms after midnight. Lows in the mid-60s. Chance of rain 20%. Tuesday and Tuesday night, partly cloudy. A 20% chance of showers. Highs in the mid-80s. Lows in the upper 60s. Wednesday, mostly sunny with a slight chance of showers. A slight chance of thunderstorms in the afternoon. Highs in the mid-80s. Chance of rain 20%. At 1 p.m. at Lambert Field in St. Louis, it was mostly sunny with a temperature of 80 degrees. The dew point was 70, giving us a relative humidity of 71%. The wind was northwest at 7 miles an hour, and the pressure was 30.05 inches and steady. Elsewhere in the metro area, in Chesterfield, it was mostly sunny and the temperature was 80. In Belleville, it was 83 degrees. In Cahokia, it was mostly sunny and 83 degrees. At St. Charles, across the region, it was mostly sunny in Columbia, Missouri, with a temperature of 81. In Quincy, it was mostly sunny and 77 degrees. In Kansas City, it was partly sunny and the temperature was 79. It was mostly sunny in Springfield, Missouri, with a temperature of 87. In Rolla, it was mostly sunny and the temperature was 80. In Farmington, it was 83 degrees. It was partly sunny in Cape Girardeau, with 84 degrees. It was mostly
sunny in Springfield, Illinois, with a temperature of 80. Once again in St. Louis, it was mostly sunny. The temperature was 80 degrees and the wind was northwest at 7 miles an hour. The current time is 1:40 p.m. Central Daylight Time. 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This program originates from the National Weather Service Forecast Office in St. Louis, Missouri, and serves parts of East Central Missouri and Southwest Illinois, including the St. Louis metro area and surrounding counties. This afternoon, partly sunny. Near steady temperature in the lower 80s. North winds 5 to 10 miles per hour. Tonight, mostly clear. Patchy fog after midnight. Lows in the lower 60s. Northeast winds around 5 miles per hour. Friday, patchy fog in the morning. Sunny. Highs in the mid-80s. East winds around 5 miles per hour, becoming west in the afternoon. Friday night, mostly clear in the evening, then becoming partly cloudy. Lows in the upper 60s. Southwest winds around 5 miles per hour. Saturday, mostly sunny. A slight chance of showers and thunderstorms in the morning. Highs in the mid-80s. Northwest winds 5 to 10 miles per hour. Chance of rain 20%. Saturday night and Sunday, mostly clear. Lows in the lower 60s. Highs in the lower 80s. Sunday night, partly cloudy. Lows in the lower 60s. Monday, mostly sunny. A slight chance of showers in the afternoon. Highs in the lower 80s. Chance of rain 20%. Monday night, partly cloudy. A slight chance of showers and thunderstorms after midnight. Lows in the mid-60s. Chance of rain 20%. Tuesday and Tuesday night, partly cloudy. A 20% chance of showers. Highs in the mid-80s. Lows in the upper 60s. Wednesday, mostly sunny with a slight chance of showers. A slight chance of thunderstorms in the afternoon. Highs in the mid-80s. Chance of rain 20%. At 1 p.m. at Lambert Field in St. Louis, it was mostly sunny with a temperature of 80 degrees. The dew point was 70, giving us a relative humidity of 71%. The wind was northwest at 7 miles an hour, and the pressure was 30.05 inches and steady. Elsewhere in the metro area, in Chesterfield, it was mostly sunny and the temperature was 80. In Belleville, it was 83 degrees. In Cahokia, it was mostly sunny and 83 degrees. At St. Charles, across the region, it was mostly sunny in Columbia, Missouri, with a temperature of 81. In Quincy, it was mostly sunny and 77 degrees. In Kansas City, it was partly sunny and the temperature was 79. It was mostly sunny in Springfield, Missouri, with a temperature of 87. In Rolla, it was mostly sunny and the temperature was 80. In Farmington, it was 83 degrees. It was partly sunny in Cape Girardeau, with 84 degrees. It was mostly sunny in Springfield, Illinois, with a temperature of 80. Once again in St. Louis, it was mostly sunny. The temperature was 80 degrees and the wind was northwest at 7 miles an hour. The current time is 1:44 p.m. Central Daylight Time. 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This afternoon, partly sunny. Near steady temperature in the lower 80s. North winds 5 to 10 miles per hour. Tonight, mostly clear. Patchy fog after midnight. Lows in the lower 60s. Northeast winds around 5 miles per hour. Friday, patchy fog in the morning. Sunny. Highs in the mid-80s.
northeast winds around 5 miles per hour, becoming west in the afternoon. Friday night, mostly clear in the evening, then becoming partly cloudy. Lows in the upper 60s. Southwest winds around 5 miles per hour. Saturday, mostly sunny. A slight chance of showers and thunderstorms in the morning. Highs in the mid-80s. Northwest winds 5 to 10 miles per hour. Chance of rain 20%. Saturday night and Sunday, mostly clear. Lows in the lower 60s. Highs in the lower 80s. Sunday night, partly cloudy. Lows in the lower 60s. Monday, mostly sunny. A slight chance of showers in the afternoon. Highs in the lower 80s. Chance of rain 20%. Monday night, partly cloudy. A slight chance of showers and thunderstorms after midnight. Lows in the mid-60s. Chance of rain 20%. Tuesday and Tuesday night, partly cloudy. A 20% chance of showers. Highs in the mid-80s. Lows in the upper 60s. Wednesday, mostly sunny with a slight chance of showers. A slight chance of thunderstorms in the afternoon. Highs in the mid-80s. Chance of rain 20%. At 1 p.m. at Lambert Field in St. Louis, it was mostly sunny with a temperature of 80 degrees. The dew point was 70, giving us a relative humidity of 71%. The wind was northwest at 7 miles an hour, and the pressure was 30.05 inches and steady. Elsewhere in the metro area, in Chesterfield, it was mostly sunny and the temperature was 80. In Belleville, it was 83 degrees. In Cahokia, it was mostly sunny and 83 degrees. At St. Charles, across the region, it was mostly sunny in Columbia, Missouri, with a temperature of 81. In Quincy, it was mostly sunny and 77 degrees. In Kansas City, it was partly sunny and the temperature was 79. It was mostly sunny in Springfield, Missouri, with a temperature of 87. In Rolla, it was mostly sunny and the temperature was 80. In Farmington, it was 83 degrees. It was partly sunny in Cape Girardeau, with 84 degrees. It was mostly sunny in Springfield, Illinois, with a temperature of 80. Once again in St. Louis, it was mostly sunny, the temperature was 80 degrees, and the wind was northwest at 7 miles an hour. The current time is 1:48 p.m. Central Daylight Time. 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This afternoon, partly sunny. Near steady temperature in the lower 80s. North winds 5 to 10 miles per hour. Tonight, mostly clear. Patchy fog after midnight. Lows in the lower 60s. Northeast winds around 5 miles per hour. Friday, patchy fog in the morning. Sunny. Highs in the mid-80s. East winds around 5 miles per hour, becoming west in the afternoon. Friday night, mostly clear in the evening, then becoming partly cloudy. Lows in the upper 60s. Southwest winds around 5 miles per hour. Saturday, mostly sunny. A slight chance of showers and thunderstorms in the morning. Highs in the mid-80s. Northwest winds 5 to 10 miles per hour. Chance of rain 20%. Saturday night and Sunday, mostly clear. Lows in the lower 60s. Highs in the lower 80s. Sunday night, partly cloudy. Lows in the lower 60s. Monday, mostly sunny. A slight chance of showers in the afternoon. Highs in the lower 80s. Chance of rain 20%. Monday night, partly cloudy. A slight chance of showers and thunderstorms after midnight. Lows in the mid-60s. Chance of rain 20%. Tuesday and Tuesday night, partly cloudy.
cloudy. A 20% chance of showers. Highs in the mid-80s. Lows in the upper 60s. Wednesday, mostly sunny with a slight chance of showers. A slight chance of thunderstorms in the afternoon. Highs in the mid-80s. Chance of rain 20%. At 1 p.m. at Lambert Field in St. Louis, it was mostly sunny with a temperature of 80 degrees. The dew point was 70, giving us a relative humidity of 71%. The wind was northwest at 7 miles an hour, and the pressure was 30.05 inches and steady. Elsewhere in the metro area, in Chesterfield, it was mostly sunny and the temperature was 80. In Belleville, it was 83 degrees. In Cahokia, it was mostly sunny and 83 degrees. At St. Charles, across the region, it was mostly sunny in Columbia, Missouri, with a temperature of 81. In Quincy, it was mostly sunny and 77 degrees. In Kansas City, it was partly sunny and the temperature was 79. It was mostly sunny in Springfield, Missouri, with a temperature of 87. In Rolla, it was mostly sunny and the temperature was 80. In Farmington, it was 83 degrees. It was partly sunny in Cape Girardeau, with 84 degrees. It was mostly sunny in Springfield, Illinois, with a temperature of 80. Once again in St. Louis, it was mostly sunny. The temperature was 80 degrees and the wind was northwest at 7 miles an hour. The current time is 1:52 p.m. Central Daylight Time. 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This program originates from the National Weather Service Forecast Office in St. Louis, Missouri, and serves parts of East Central Missouri and Southwest Illinois, including the St. Louis metro area and surrounding counties. This afternoon, partly sunny. Near steady temperature in the lower 80s. North winds 5 to 10 miles per hour. Tonight, mostly clear. Patchy fog after midnight. Lows in the lower 60s. Northeast winds around 5 miles per hour. Friday, patchy fog in the morning. Sunny. Highs in the mid-80s. East winds around 5 miles per hour, becoming west in the afternoon. Friday night, mostly clear in the evening, then becoming partly cloudy. Lows in the upper 60s. Southwest winds around 5 miles per hour. Saturday, mostly sunny. A slight chance of showers and thunderstorms in the morning. Highs in the mid-80s. Northwest winds 5 to 10 miles per hour. Chance of rain 20%. Saturday night and Sunday, mostly clear. Lows in the lower 60s. Highs in the lower 80s. Sunday night, partly cloudy. Lows in the lower 60s. Monday, mostly sunny. A slight chance of showers in the afternoon. Highs in the lower 80s. Chance of rain 20%. Monday night, partly cloudy. A slight chance of showers and thunderstorms after midnight. Lows in the mid-60s. Chance of rain 20%. Tuesday and Tuesday night, partly cloudy. A 20% chance of showers. Highs in the mid-80s. Lows in the upper 60s. Wednesday, mostly sunny with a slight chance of showers. A slight chance of thunderstorms in the afternoon. Highs in the mid-80s. Chance of rain 20%. At 1 p.m. at Lambert Field in St. Louis, it was mostly sunny with a temperature of 80 degrees. The dew point was 70, giving us a relative humidity of 71%. The wind was northwest at 7 miles an hour, and the pressure was 30.05 inches and steady. Elsewhere in the metro area, in Chesterfield, it was mostly sunny and the temperature was 80. In Belleville, it was 83 degrees. In Cahokia, it was mostly sunny and 83 degrees. At St. Charles, across the region, it was mostly sunny in Columbia, Missouri, with a temperature of 81. In Quincy, it was mostly sunny and 77 degrees. In Kansas,
City, it was partly sunny and the temperature was 79. It was mostly sunny in Springfield, Missouri, with a temperature of 87. In Rolla, it was mostly sunny and the temperature was 80. In Farmington, it was 83 degrees. It was partly sunny in Cape Girardeau, with 84 degrees. It was mostly sunny in Springfield, Illinois, with a temperature of 80. Once again in St. Louis, it was mostly sunny, the temperature was 80 degrees, and the wind was northwest at 7 miles an hour. The current time is 1:55 p.m. Central Daylight Time. 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This program originates from the National Weather Service Forecast Office in St. Louis, Missouri, and serves parts of East Central Missouri and Southwest Illinois, including the St. Louis metro area and surrounding counties. This afternoon, partly sunny. Near steady temperature in the lower 80s. North winds 5 to 10 miles per hour. Tonight, mostly clear. Patchy fog after midnight. Lows in the lower 60s. Northeast winds around 5 miles per hour. Friday, patchy fog in the morning. Sunny. Highs in the mid-80s. East winds around 5 miles per hour, becoming west in the afternoon. Friday night, mostly clear in the evening, then becoming partly cloudy. Lows in the upper 60s. Southwest winds around 5 miles per hour. Saturday, mostly sunny. A slight chance of showers and thunderstorms in the morning. Highs in the mid-80s. Northwest winds 5 to 10 miles per hour. Chance of rain 20%. Saturday night and Sunday, mostly clear. Lows in the lower 60s. Highs in the lower 80s. Sunday night, partly cloudy. Lows in the lower 60s. Monday, mostly sunny. A slight chance of showers in the afternoon. Highs in the lower 80s. Chance of rain 20%. Monday night, partly cloudy. A slight chance of showers and thunderstorms after midnight. Lows in the mid-60s. Chance of rain 20%. Tuesday and Tuesday night, partly cloudy. A 20% chance of showers. Highs in the mid-80s. Lows in the upper 60s. Wednesday, mostly sunny with a slight chance of showers. A slight chance of thunderstorms in the afternoon. Highs in the mid-80s. Chance of rain 20%. At 1 p.m. at Lambert Field in St. Louis, it was mostly sunny with a temperature of 80 degrees. The dew point was 70, giving us a relative humidity of 71%. The wind was northwest at 7 miles an hour, and the pressure was 30.05 inches and steady. Elsewhere in the metro area, in Chesterfield, it was mostly sunny and the temperature was 80. In Belleville, it was 83 degrees. In Cahokia, it was mostly sunny and 83 degrees. At St. Charles, across the region, it was mostly sunny in Columbia, Missouri, with a temperature of 81. In Quincy, it was mostly sunny and 77 degrees. In Kansas City, it was partly sunny and the temperature was 79. It was mostly sunny in Springfield, Missouri, with a temperature of 87. In Rolla, it was mostly sunny and the temperature was 80. In Farmington, it was 83 degrees. It was partly sunny in Cape Girardeau, with 84 degrees. It was mostly sunny in Springfield, Illinois, with a temperature of 80. Once again in St. Louis, it was mostly sunny, the temperature was 80 degrees, and the wind was northwest at 7 miles an hour. The current time is 1:59 p.m. Central Daylight Time. 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This afternoon, partly sunny. Near steady temperature.
temperature in the lower 80s. North winds 5 to 10 miles per hour. Tonight, mostly clear. Patchy fog after midnight. Lows in the lower 60s. Northeast winds around 5 miles per hour. Friday, patchy fog in the morning. Sunny. Highs in the mid-80s. East winds around 5 miles per hour, becoming west in the afternoon. Friday night, mostly clear in the evening, then becoming partly cloudy. Lows in the upper 60s. Southwest winds around 5 miles per hour. Saturday, mostly sunny. A slight chance of showers and thunderstorms in the morning. Highs in the mid-80s. Northwest winds 5 to 10 miles per hour. Chance of rain 20%. Saturday night and Sunday, mostly clear. Lows in the lower 60s. Highs in the lower 80s. Sunday night, partly cloudy. Temperature in the lower 80s. North wind

northwest winds around 5 miles per hour. Saturday, mostly sunny. A slight chance of showers and thunderstorms in the morning. Highs in the mid-80s. Northwest winds 5 to 10 miles per hour. Chance of rain 20%. Saturday night and Sunday, mostly clear. Lows in the lower 60s. Highs in the lower 80s. Sunday night, partly cloudy. Lows in the lower 60s. Monday, mostly sunny. A slight chance of showers in the afternoon. Highs in the lower 80s. Chance of rain 20%. Monday night, partly cloudy. A slight chance of showers and thunderstorms after midnight. Lows in the mid-60s. Chance of rain 20%. Tuesday and Tuesday night, partly cloudy. A 20% chance of showers. Highs in the mid-80s. Lows in the upper 60s. Wednesday, mostly sunny with a slight chance of showers. A slight chance of thunderstorms in the afternoon. Highs in the mid-80s. Chance of rain 20%. At 1 p.m. at Lambert Field in St. Louis, it was mostly sunny with a temperature of 80 degrees. The dew point was 70, giving us a relative humidity of 71%. The wind was northwest at 7 miles an hour, and the pressure was 30.05 inches and steady. Elsewhere in the metro area, in Chesterfield, it was mostly sunny and the temperature was 80. In Belleville, it was 83 degrees. In Cahokia, it was mostly sunny and 83 degrees. At St. Charles, across the region, it was mostly sunny in Columbia, Missouri, with a temperature of 81. In Quincy, it was mostly sunny and 77 degrees. In Kansas City, it was partly sunny and the temperature was 79. It was mostly sunny in Springfield, Missouri, with a temperature of 87. In Rolla, it was mostly sunny and the temperature was 80. In Farmington, it was 83 degrees. It was partly sunny in Cape Girardeau, with 84 degrees. It was mostly sunny in Springfield, Illinois, with a temperature of 80. Once again in St. Louis, it was mostly sunny, the temperature was 80 degrees, and the wind was northwest at 7 miles an hour. The current time is 2:03 p.m. Central Daylight Time. 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This afternoon, partly sunny. Near steady temperature in the lower 80s. North winds 5 to 10 miles per hour. Tonight, mostly clear. Patchy fog after midnight. Lows in the lower 60s. Northeast winds around 5 miles per hour. Friday, patchy fog in the morning. Sunny. Highs in the mid-80s. East winds around 5 miles per hour, becoming west in the afternoon. Friday night, mostly clear in the evening, then becoming partly cloudy. Lows in the upper 60s. Southwest winds around 5 miles per hour. Saturday, mostly sunny. A slight chance of showers and thunderstorms in the morning. Highs in the mid-80s. Northwest winds 5 to 10 miles per hour. Chance of rain 20%. Saturday night and Sunday, mostly clear. Lows in the lower 60s. Highs in the lower 80s. Sunday night, partly cloudy. Lows in the lower 60s. Monday, mostly sunny. A slight chance of showers in the afternoon. Highs in the lower 80s. Chance of rain 20%. Monday night, partly cloudy. A slight chance of showers and thunderstorms after midnight. Lows in the mid-60s. Chance of rain 20%. Tuesday and Tuesday night, partly cloudy. A 20% chance of showers. Highs in the mid-80s. Lows in the upper 60s. Wednesday, mostly sunny with a slight chance of showers. A slight

chance of thunderstorms in the afternoon. Highs in the mid-80s. Chance of rain 20%. At 1 p.m. at Lambert Field in St. Louis, it was mostly sunny with a temperature of 80 degrees. The dew point was 70, giving us a relative humidity of 71%. The wind was northwest at 7 miles an hour, and the pressure was 30.05 inches and steady. Elsewhere in the metro area, in Chesterfield, it was mostly sunny and the temperature was 80. In Belleville, it was 83 degrees. In Cahokia, it was mostly sunny and 83 degrees. At St. Charles, across the region, it was mostly sunny in Columbia, Missouri, with a temperature of 81. In Quincy, it was mostly sunny and 77 degrees. In Kansas City, it was partly sunny and the temperature was 79. It was mostly sunny in Springfield, Missouri, with a temperature of 87. In Rolla, it was mostly sunny and the temperature was 80. In Farmington, it was 83 degrees. It was partly sunny in Cape Girardeau, with 84 degrees. It was mostly sunny in Springfield, Illinois, with a temperature of 80. Once again in St. Louis, it was mostly sunny. The temperature was 80 degrees and the wind was northwest at 7 miles an hour. The current time is 2:07 p.m. Central Daylight Time. 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This afternoon, partly sunny. Near steady temperature in the lower 80s. North winds 5 to 10 miles per hour. Tonight, mostly clear. Patchy fog after midnight. Lows in the lower 60s. Northeast winds around 5 miles per hour. Friday, patchy fog in the morning. Sunny. Highs in the mid-80s. East winds around 5 miles per hour, becoming west in the afternoon. Friday night, mostly clear in the evening, then becoming partly cloudy. Lows in the upper 60s. Southwest winds around 5 miles per hour. Saturday, mostly sunny. A slight chance of showers and thunderstorms in the morning. Highs in the mid-80s. Northwest winds 5 to 10 miles per hour. Chance of rain 20%. Saturday night and Sunday, mostly clear. Lows in the lower 60s. Highs in the lower 80s. Sunday night, partly cloudy. Lows in the lower 60s. Monday, mostly sunny. A slight chance of showers in the afternoon. Highs in the lower 80s. Chance of rain 20%. Monday night, partly cloudy. A slight chance of showers and thunderstorms after midnight. Lows in the mid-60s. Chance of rain 20%. Tuesday and Tuesday night, partly cloudy. A 20% chance of showers. Highs in the mid-80s. Lows in the upper 60s. Wednesday, mostly sunny with a slight chance of showers. A slight chance of thunderstorms in the afternoon. Highs in the mid-80s. Chance of rain 20%. At 1 p.m. at Lambert Field in St. Louis, it was mostly sunny with a temperature of 80 degrees. The dew point was 70, giving us a relative humidity of 71%. The wind was northwest at 7 miles an hour, and the pressure was 30.05 inches and steady. Elsewhere in the metro area, in Chesterfield, it was mostly sunny and the temperature was 80. In Belleville, it was 83 degrees. In Cahokia, it was mostly sunny and 83 degrees. At St. Charles, across the region, it was mostly sunny in Columbia, Missouri, with a temperature of 81. In Quincy, it was mostly sunny and 77 degrees. In Kansas City, it was partly sunny and the temperature was 79. It was mostly sunny in Springfield, Missouri, with a temperature of 87. In Rolla, it was mostly sunny and the temperature was 80.
In Farmington, it was 83 degrees. It was partly sunny in Cape Girardeau, with 84 degrees. It was mostly sunny in Springfield, Illinois, with a temperature of 80. Once again in St. Louis, it was mostly sunny. The temperature was 80 degrees and the wind was northwest at 7 miles an hour. At 2 p.m. at Lambert Field in St. Louis, it was mostly sunny with a temperature of 81 degrees. The dew point was 69, giving us a relative humidity of 67%. The wind was variable at 6 miles an hour, gusting to 17, and the pressure was 30.04 inches and falling. Elsewhere in the metro area, in Chesterfield it was sunny and the temperature was 81. In Belleville it was 85 degrees. In Cahokia, it was sunny and 84 degrees. At St. Charles, across the region, it was mostly sunny in Columbia, Missouri, with a temperature of 82. In Quincy, it was mostly sunny and 80 degrees. In Kansas City, it was mostly sunny and the temperature was 81. It was mostly sunny in Springfield, Missouri, with a temperature of 89. In Rolla, it was mostly sunny and the temperature was 81. In Farmington, it was 84 degrees. It was mostly sunny in Cape Girardeau, with 84 degrees. It was mostly sunny in Springfield, Illinois, with a temperature of 81. Once again in St. Louis, it was mostly sunny. The temperature was 81 degrees and the wind was variable at 6 miles an hour, gusting to 17. The current time is 2:12 p.m. Central Daylight Time. 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This afternoon, partly sunny. Near steady temperature in the lower 80s. North winds 5 to 10 miles per hour. Tonight, mostly clear. Patchy fog after midnight. Lows in the lower 60s. Northeast winds around 5 miles per hour. Friday, patchy fog in the morning. Sunny. Highs in the mid-80s. East winds around 5 miles per hour, becoming west in the afternoon. Friday night, mostly clear in the evening, then becoming partly cloudy. Lows in the upper 60s. Southwest winds around 5 miles per hour. Saturday, mostly sunny. A slight chance of showers and thunderstorms in the morning. Highs in the mid-80s. Northwest winds 5 to 10 miles per hour. Chance of rain 20%. Saturday night and Sunday, mostly clear. Lows in the lower 60s. Highs in the lower 80s. Sunday night, partly cloudy. Lows in the lower 60s. Monday, mostly sunny. A slight chance of showers in the afternoon. Highs in the lower 80s. Chance of rain 20%. Monday night, partly cloudy. A slight chance of showers and thunderstorms after midnight. Lows in the mid-60s. Chance of rain 20%. Tuesday and Tuesday night, partly cloudy. A 20% chance of showers. Highs in the mid-80s. Lows in the upper 60s. Wednesday, mostly sunny with a slight chance of showers. A slight chance of thunderstorms in the afternoon. Highs in the mid-80s. Chance of rain 20%. At 2 p.m. at Lambert Field in St. Louis, it was mostly sunny with a temperature of 81 degrees. The dew point was 69, giving us a relative humidity of 67%. The wind was variable at 6 miles an hour, gusting to 17, and the pressure was 30.04 inches and falling. Elsewhere in the metro area, in Chesterfield it was sunny and the temperature was 81. In Belleville it was 85 degrees. In Cahokia, it was sunny and 84 degrees. At St. Charles, across the region, it was mostly sunny in Columbia, Missouri, with a temperature of 82.
In Quincy, it was mostly sunny and 80 degrees. In Kansas City, it was mostly sunny and the temperature was 81. It was mostly sunny in Springfield, Missouri, with a temperature of 89. In Rolla, it was mostly sunny and the temperature was 81. In Farmington, it was 84 degrees. It was mostly sunny in Cape Girardeau, with 84 degrees. It was mostly sunny in Springfield, Illinois, with a temperature of 81. Once again in St. Louis, it was mostly sunny. The temperature was 81 degrees and the wind was variable at 6 miles an hour, gusting to 17. The current time is 2:16 p.m. Central Daylight Time. 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This afternoon, partly sunny. Near steady temperature in the lower 80s. North winds 5 to 10 miles per hour. Tonight, mostly clear. Patchy fog after midnight. Lows in the lower 60s. Northeast winds around 5 miles per hour. Friday, patchy fog in the morning. Sunny. Highs in the mid 80s. East winds around 5 miles per hour, becoming west in the afternoon. Friday night, mostly clear in the evening, then becoming partly cloudy. Lows in the upper 60s. Southwest winds around 5 miles per hour. Saturday, mostly sunny. A slight chance of showers and thunderstorms in the morning. Highs in the mid-80s. Northwest winds 5 to 10 miles per hour. Chance of rain 20%. Saturday night and Sunday, mostly clear. Lows in the lower 60s. Highs in the lower 80s. Sunday night, partly cloudy. Lows in the lower 60s. Monday, mostly sunny. A slight chance of showers in the afternoon. Highs in the lower 80s. Chance of rain 20%. Monday night, partly cloudy. A slight chance of showers and thunderstorms after midnight. Lows in the mid-60s. Chance of rain 20%. Tuesday and Tuesday night, partly cloudy. A 20% chance of showers. Highs in the mid-80s. Lows in the upper 60s. Wednesday, mostly sunny with a slight chance of showers. A slight chance of thunderstorms in the afternoon. Highs in the mid-80s. Chance of rain 20%. At 2 p.m. at Lambert Field in St. Louis, it was mostly sunny with a temperature of 81 degrees. The dew point was 69, giving us a relative humidity of 67%. The wind was variable at 6 miles an hour, gusting to 17, and the pressure was 30.04 inches and falling. Elsewhere in the metro area, in Chesterfield, it was sunny and the temperature was 81. In Belleville, it was 85 degrees. In Cahokia, it was sunny and 84 degrees. At St. Charles, across the region, it was mostly sunny in Columbia, Missouri, with a temperature of 82. In Quincy, it was mostly sunny and 80 degrees. In Kansas City, it was mostly sunny and the temperature was 81. It was mostly sunny in Springfield, Missouri, with a temperature of 89. In Rolla, it was mostly sunny and the temperature was 81. In Farmington, it was 84 degrees. It was mostly sunny in Cape Girardeau, with 84 degrees. It was mostly sunny in Springfield, Illinois, with a temperature of 81. Once again in St. Louis, it was mostly sunny. The temperature was 81 degrees and the wind was variable at 6 miles an hour, gusting to 17. The current time is 2:20 p.m. Central Daylight Time. 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
southwest Illinois, including the St. Louis metro area and surrounding counties. This afternoon, partly sunny. Near steady temperature in the lower 80s. North winds 5 to 10 miles per hour. Tonight, mostly clear. Patchy fog after midnight. Lows in the lower 60s. Northeast winds around 5 miles per hour. Friday, patchy fog in the morning. Sunny. Highs in the mid-80s. East winds around 5 miles per hour, becoming west in the afternoon. Friday night, mostly clear in the evening, then becoming partly cloudy. Lows in the upper 60s. Southwest winds around 5 miles per hour. Saturday, mostly sunny. A slight chance of showers and thunderstorms in the morning. Highs in the mid-80s. Northwest winds 5 to 10 miles per hour. Chance of rain 20%. Saturday night and Sunday, mostly clear. Lows in the lower 60s. Highs in the lower 80s. Sunday night, partly cloudy. Lows in the lower 60s. Monday, mostly sunny. A slight chance of showers in the afternoon. Highs in the lower 80s. Chance of rain 20%. Monday night, partly cloudy. A slight chance of showers and thunderstorms after midnight. Lows in the mid-60s. Chance of rain 20%. Tuesday and Tuesday night, partly cloudy. A 20% chance of showers. Highs in the mid-80s. Lows in the upper 60s. Wednesday, mostly sunny with a slight chance of showers. A slight chance of thunderstorms in the afternoon. Highs in the mid-80s. Chance of rain 20%. At 2 p.m. at Lambert Field in St. Louis, it was mostly sunny with a temperature of 81 degrees. The dew point was 69, giving us a relative humidity of 67%. The wind was variable at 6 miles an hour, gusting to 17, and the pressure was 30.04 inches and falling. Elsewhere in the metro area, in Chesterfield it was sunny and the temperature was 81. In Belleville it was 85 degrees. In Cahokia, it was sunny and 84 degrees. At St. Charles. Across the region, it was mostly sunny in Columbia, Missouri, with a temperature of 82. In Quincy, it was mostly sunny and 80 degrees. In Kansas City, it was mostly sunny and the temperature was 81. It was mostly sunny in Springfield, Missouri, with a temperature of 89. In Rolla, it was mostly sunny and the temperature was 81. In Farmington, it was 84 degrees. It was mostly sunny in Cape Girardeau, with 84 degrees. It was mostly sunny in Springfield, Illinois, with a temperature of 81. Once again in St. Louis, it was mostly sunny. The temperature was 81 degrees and the wind was variable at 6 miles an hour, gusting to 17. The current time is 2:24 p.m. Central Daylight Time. 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This program originates from the National Weather Service Forecast Office in St. Louis, Missouri, and serves parts of East Central Missouri and Southwest Illinois, including the St. Louis metro area and surrounding counties. This afternoon, partly sunny. Near steady temperature in the lower 80s. North winds 5 to 10 miles per hour. Tonight, mostly clear. Patchy fog after midnight. Lows in the lower 60s. Northeast winds around 5 miles per hour. Friday, patchy fog in the morning. Sunny. Highs in the mid-80s. East winds around 5 miles per hour, becoming west in the afternoon. Friday night, mostly clear in the evening, then becoming partly cloudy. Lows in the upper 60s. Southwest winds around 5 miles per hour. Saturday, mostly sunny. A slight chance of showers and thunderstorms in the morning. Highs in the mid-80s. Northwest winds 5 to 10 miles per hour. Chance of rain 20%. Saturday night and Sunday.
mostly clear. Lows in the lower 60s. Highs in the lower 80s. Sunday night, partly cloudy. Lows in the lower 60s. Monday, mostly sunny. A slight chance of showers in the afternoon. Highs in the lower 80s. Chance of rain 20%. Monday night, partly cloudy. A slight chance of showers and thunderstorms after midnight. Lows in the mid-60s. Chance of rain 20%. Tuesday and Tuesday night, partly cloudy. A 20% chance of showers. Highs in the mid-80s. Lows in the upper 60s. Wednesday, mostly sunny with a slight chance of showers. A slight chance of thunderstorms in the afternoon. Highs in the mid-80s. Chance of rain 20%. At 2 p.m. at Lambert Field in St. Louis, it was mostly sunny with a temperature of 81 degrees. The dew point was 69, giving us a relative humidity of 67%. The wind was variable at 6 miles an hour, gusting to 17, and the pressure was 30.04 inches and falling. Elsewhere in the metro area, in Chesterfield it was sunny and the temperature was 81. In Belleville it was 85 degrees. In Cahokia, it was sunny and 84 degrees. At St. Charles, across the region, it was mostly sunny in Columbia, Missouri, with a temperature of 82. In Quincy, it was mostly sunny and 80 degrees. In Kansas City, it was mostly sunny and the temperature was 81. It was mostly sunny in Springfield, Missouri, with a temperature of 89. In Rolla, it was mostly sunny and the temperature was 81. In Farmington, it was 84 degrees. It was mostly sunny in Cape Girardeau, with 84 degrees. It was mostly sunny in Springfield, Illinois, with a temperature of 81. Once again in St. Louis, it was mostly sunny. The temperature was 81 degrees and the wind was variable at 6 miles an hour, gusting to 17. The current time is 2:28 p.m. Central Daylight Time. 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This program originates from the National Weather Service Forecast Office in St. Louis, Missouri, and serves parts of East Central Missouri and Southwest Illinois, including the St. Louis metro area and surrounding counties. This afternoon, partly sunny. Near steady temperature in the lower 80s. North winds 5 to 10 miles per hour. Tonight, mostly clear. Patchy fog after midnight. Lows in the lower 60s. Northeast winds around 5 miles per hour. Friday, patchy fog in the morning. Sunny. Highs in the mid-80s. East winds around 5 miles per hour, becoming west in the afternoon. Friday night, mostly clear in the evening, then becoming partly cloudy. Lows in the upper 60s. Southwest winds around 5 miles per hour. Saturday, mostly sunny. A slight chance of showers and thunderstorms in the morning. Highs in the mid-80s. Northwest winds 5 to 10 miles per hour. Chance of rain 20%. Saturday night and Sunday, mostly clear. Lows in the lower 60s. Highs in the lower 80s. Sunday night, partly cloudy. Lows in the lower 60s. Monday, mostly sunny. A slight chance of showers in the afternoon. Highs in the lower 80s. Chance of rain 20%. Monday night, partly cloudy. A slight chance of showers and thunderstorms after midnight. Lows in the mid-60s. Chance of rain 20%. Tuesday and Tuesday night, partly cloudy. A 20% chance of showers. Highs in the mid-80s. Lows in the upper 60s. Wednesday, mostly sunny with a slight chance of showers. A slight chance of thunderstorms in the afternoon. Highs in the mid-80s. Chance of rain 20%. At 2 p.m. at Lambert Field in St. Louis, it was mostly sunny with a temperature of 81 degrees. The dew point was 69.
giving us a relative humidity of 67%. The wind was variable at 6 miles an hour, gusting to 17, and the pressure was 30.04 inches and falling. Elsewhere in the metro area, in Chesterfield, it was sunny and the temperature was 81. In Belleville, it was 85 degrees. In Cahokia, it was sunny and 84 degrees. At St. Charles, across the region, it was mostly sunny in Columbia, Missouri, with a temperature of 82. In Quincy, it was mostly sunny and 80 degrees. In Kansas City, it was mostly sunny and the temperature was 81. It was mostly sunny in Springfield, Missouri, with a temperature of 89. In Rolla, it was mostly sunny and the temperature was 81. In Farmington, it was 84 degrees. It was mostly sunny in Cape Girardeau, with 84 degrees. It was mostly sunny in Springfield, Illinois, with a temperature of 81. Once again in St. Louis, it was mostly sunny. The temperature was 81 degrees and the wind was variable at 6 miles an hour, gusting to 17. The current time is 2:32 p.m. Central Daylight Time. 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This afternoon, partly sunny. Near steady temperature in the lower 80s. North winds 5 to 10 miles per hour. Tonight, mostly clear. Patchy fog after midnight. Lows in the lower 60s. Northeast winds around 5 miles per hour. Friday, patchy fog in the morning. Sunny. Highs in the mid-80s. East winds around 5 miles per hour, becoming west in the afternoon. Friday night, mostly clear in the evening, then becoming partly cloudy. Lows in the upper 60s. Southwest winds around 5 miles per hour. Saturday, mostly sunny. A slight chance of showers and thunderstorms in the morning. Highs in the mid-80s. Northwest winds 5 to 10 miles per hour. Chance of rain 20%. Saturday night and Sunday, mostly clear. Lows in the lower 60s. Highs in the lower 80s. Sunday night, partly cloudy. Lows in the lower 60s. Monday, mostly sunny. A slight chance of showers in the afternoon. Highs in the lower 80s. Chance of rain 20%. Monday night, partly cloudy. A slight chance of showers and thunderstorms after midnight. Lows in the mid-60s. Chance of rain 20%. Tuesday and Tuesday night, partly cloudy. A 20% chance of showers. Highs in the mid-80s. Lows in the upper 60s. Wednesday, mostly sunny with a slight chance of showers. A slight chance of thunderstorms in the afternoon. Highs in the mid-80s. Chance of rain 20%. At 2 p.m. at Lambert Field in St. Louis, it was mostly sunny with a temperature of 81 degrees. The dew point was 69, giving us a relative humidity of 67%. The wind was variable at 6 miles an hour, gusting to 17, and the pressure was 30.04 inches and falling. Elsewhere in the metro area, in Chesterfield, it was sunny and the temperature was 81. In Belleville, it was 85 degrees. In Cahokia, it was sunny and 84 degrees. At St. Charles, across the region, it was mostly sunny in Columbia, Missouri, with a temperature of 82. In Quincy, it was mostly sunny and 80 degrees. In Kansas City, it was mostly sunny and the temperature was 81. It was mostly sunny in Springfield, Missouri, with a temperature of 89. In Rolla, it was mostly sunny and the temperature was 81. In Farmington, it was 84 degrees. It was mostly sunny in Cape Girardeau, with 84 degrees. It was mostly sunny in Springfield, Illinois, with a temperature...
of 81. Once again in St. Louis, it was mostly sunny. The temperature was 81 degrees and the wind was variable at 6 miles an hour, gusting to 17. The current time is 2:36 p.m. Central Daylight Time. 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This afternoon, partly sunny. Near steady temperature in the lower 80s. North winds 5 to 10 miles per hour. Tonight, mostly clear. Patchy fog after midnight. Lows in the lower 60s. Northeast winds around 5 miles per hour. Friday, patchy fog in the morning. Sunny. Highs in the mid-80s. East winds around 5 miles per hour, becoming west in the afternoon. Friday night, mostly clear in the evening, then becoming partly cloudy. Lows in the upper 60s. Southwest winds around 5 miles per hour. Saturday, mostly sunny. A slight chance of showers and thunderstorms in the morning. Highs in the mid-80s. Northwest winds 5 to 10 miles per hour. Chance of rain 20%. Saturday night and Sunday, mostly clear. Lows in the lower 60s. Highs in the lower 80s. Sunday night, partly cloudy. Lows in the lower 60s. Monday, mostly sunny. A slight chance of showers in the afternoon. Highs in the lower 80s. Chance of rain 20%. Monday night, partly cloudy. A slight chance of showers and thunderstorms after midnight. Lows in the mid-60s. Chance of rain 20%. Tuesday and Tuesday night, partly cloudy. A 20% chance of showers. Highs in the mid-80s. Lows in the upper 60s. Wednesday, mostly sunny with a slight chance of showers. A slight chance of thunderstorms in the afternoon. Highs in the mid-80s. Chance of rain 20%. At 2 p.m. at Lambert Field in St. Louis, it was mostly sunny with a temperature of 81 degrees. The dew point was 69, giving us a relative humidity of 67%. The wind was variable at 6 miles an hour, gusting to 17, and the pressure was 30.04 inches and falling. Elsewhere in the metro area, in Chesterfield it was sunny and the temperature was 81. In Belleville it was 85 degrees. In Cahokia, it was sunny and 84 degrees. At St. Charles. Across the region, it was mostly sunny in Columbia, Missouri, with a temperature of 82. In Quincy, it was mostly sunny and 80 degrees. In Kansas City, it was mostly sunny and the temperature was 81. It was mostly sunny in Springfield, Missouri, with a temperature of 89. In Rolla, it was mostly sunny and the temperature was 81. In Farmington, it was 84 degrees. It was mostly sunny in Cape Girardeau, with 84 degrees. It was mostly sunny in Springfield, Illinois, with a temperature of 81. Once again in St. Louis, it was mostly sunny. The temperature was 81 degrees and the wind was variable at 6 miles an hour, gusting to 17. The current time is 2:40 p.m. Central Daylight Time. 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This program originates from the National Weather Service Forecast Office in St. Louis, Missouri, and serves parts of East Central Missouri and Southwest Illinois, including the St. Louis metro area and surrounding counties. This afternoon, partly sunny. Near steady temperature in the lower 80s. North winds 5 to 10 miles per hour. Tonight, mostly clear. Patchy fog after midnight. Lows in the lower 60s. Northeast winds around 5 miles per hour. Friday, patchy fog in the morning. Sunny.
highs in the mid-80s. East winds around 5 miles per hour, becoming west in the afternoon. Friday night, mostly clear in the evening, then becoming partly cloudy. Lows in the upper 60s. Southwest winds around 5 miles per hour. Saturday, mostly sunny. A slight chance of showers and thunderstorms in the morning. Highs in the mid-80s. Northwest winds 5 to 10 miles per hour. Chance of rain 20%. Saturday night and Sunday, mostly clear. Lows in the lower 60s. Highs in the lower 80s. Sunday night, partly cloudy. Lows in the lower 60s. Monday, mostly sunny. A slight chance of showers in the afternoon. Highs in the lower 80s. Chance of rain 20%. Monday night, partly cloudy. A slight chance of showers and thunderstorms after midnight. Lows in the mid-60s. Chance of rain 20%. Tuesday and Tuesday night, partly cloudy. A 20% chance of showers. Highs in the mid-80s. Lows in the upper 60s. Wednesday, mostly sunny with a slight chance of showers. A slight chance of thunderstorms in the afternoon. Highs in the mid-80s. Chance of rain 20%. At 2 p.m. at Lambert Field in St. Louis, it was mostly sunny with a temperature of 81 degrees. The dew point was 69, giving us a relative humidity of 67%. The wind was variable at 6 miles an hour, gusting to 17, and the pressure was 30.04 inches and falling. Elsewhere in the metro area, in Chesterfield, it was sunny and the temperature was 81. In Belleville, it was 85 degrees. In Cahokia, it was sunny and 84 degrees. At St. Charles. Across the region, it was mostly sunny in Columbia, Missouri, with a temperature of 82. In Quincy, it was mostly sunny and 80 degrees. In Kansas City, it was mostly sunny and the temperature was 81. It was mostly sunny in Springfield, Missouri, with a temperature of 89. In Rolla, it was mostly sunny and the temperature was 81. In Farmington, it was 84 degrees. It was mostly sunny in Cape Girardeau, with 84 degrees. It was mostly sunny in Springfield, Illinois, with a temperature of 81. Once again in St. Louis, it was mostly sunny, the temperature was 81 degrees and the wind was variable at 6 miles an hour, gusting to 17. The current time is 2:43 p.m. Central Daylight Time. 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This program originates from the National Weather Service Forecast Office in St. Louis, Missouri, and serves parts of East Central Missouri and Southwest Illinois, including the St. Louis metro area and surrounding counties. This afternoon, partly sunny. Near steady temperature in the lower 80s. North winds 5 to 10 miles per hour. Tonight, mostly clear. Patchy fog after midnight. Lows in the lower 60s. Northeast winds around 5 miles per hour. Friday, patchy fog in the morning. Sunny. Highs in the mid-80s. East winds around 5 miles per hour, becoming west in the afternoon. Friday night, mostly clear in the evening, then becoming partly cloudy. Lows in the upper 60s. Southwest winds around 5 miles per hour. Saturday, mostly sunny. A slight chance of showers and thunderstorms in the morning. Highs in the mid-80s. Northwest winds 5 to 10 miles per hour. Chance of rain 20%. Saturday night and Sunday, mostly clear. Lows in the lower 60s. Highs in the lower 80s. Sunday night, partly cloudy. Lows in the lower 60s. Monday, mostly sunny. A slight chance of showers in the afternoon. Highs in the lower 80s. Chance of rain 20%. Monday night, partly cloudy. A slight chance of showers and thunderstorms after midnight. Lows in the mid-60s.
chance of rain 20%. Tuesday and Tuesday night, partly cloudy. A 20% chance of showers. Highs in the mid-80s. Lows in the upper 60s. Wednesday, mostly sunny with a slight chance of showers. A slight chance of thunderstorms in the afternoon. Highs in the mid-80s. Chance of rain 20%. At 2 p.m. at Lambert Field in St. Louis, it was mostly sunny with a temperature of 81 degrees. The dew point was 69, giving us a relative humidity of 67%. The wind was variable at 6 miles an hour, gusting to 17, and the pressure was 30.04 inches and falling. Elsewhere in the metro area, in Chesterfield it was sunny and the temperature was 81. In Belleville it was 85 degrees. In Cahokia, it was sunny and 84 degrees. At St. Charles, across the region, it was mostly sunny in Columbia, Missouri, with a temperature of 82. In Quincy, it was mostly sunny and 80 degrees. In Kansas City, it was mostly sunny and the temperature was 81. It was mostly sunny in Springfield, Missouri, with a temperature of 89. In Rolla, it was mostly sunny and the temperature was 81. In Farmington, it was 84 degrees. It was mostly sunny in Cape Girardeau, with 84 degrees. It was mostly sunny in Springfield, Illinois, with a temperature of 81. Once again in St. Louis, it was mostly sunny. The temperature was 81 degrees and the wind was variable at 6 miles an hour, gusting to 17. The current time is 2:47 p.m. Central Daylight Time. 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This afternoon, partly sunny. Near steady temperature in the lower 80s. North winds 5 to 10 miles per hour. Tonight, mostly clear. Patchy fog after midnight. Lows in the lower 60s. Northeast winds around 5 miles per hour. Friday, patchy fog in the morning. Sunny. Highs in the mid-80s. East winds around 5 miles per hour, becoming west in the afternoon. Friday night, mostly clear in the evening, then becoming partly cloudy. Lows in the upper 60s. Southwest winds around 5 miles per hour. Saturday, mostly sunny. A slight chance of showers and thunderstorms in the morning. Highs in the mid-80s. Northwest winds 5 to 10 miles per hour. Chance of rain 20%. Saturday night and Sunday, mostly clear. Lows in the lower 60s. Highs in the lower 80s. Sunday night, partly cloudy. Lows in the lower 60s. Monday, mostly sunny. A slight chance of showers in the afternoon. Highs in the lower 80s. Chance of rain 20%. Monday night, partly cloudy. A slight chance of showers and thunderstorms after midnight. Lows in the mid-60s. Chance of rain 20%. Tuesday and Tuesday night, partly cloudy. A 20% chance of showers. Highs in the mid-80s. Lows in the upper 60s. Wednesday, mostly sunny with a slight chance of showers. A slight chance of thunderstorms in the afternoon. Highs in the mid-80s. Chance of rain 20%. At 2 p.m. at Lambert Field in St. Louis, it was mostly sunny with a temperature of 81 degrees. The dew point was 69, giving us a relative humidity of 67%. The wind was variable at 6 miles an hour, gusting to 17, and the pressure was 30.04 inches and falling. Elsewhere in the metro area, in Chesterfield it was sunny and the temperature was 81. In Belleville it was 85 degrees. In Cahokia, it was sunny and 84 degrees. At St. Charles,
Across the region, it was mostly sunny in Columbia, Missouri, with a temperature of 82. In Quincy, it was mostly sunny and 80 degrees. In Kansas City, it was mostly sunny and the temperature was 81. It was mostly sunny in Springfield, Missouri, with a temperature of 89. In Rolla, it was mostly sunny and the temperature was 81. In Farmington, it was 84 degrees. It was mostly sunny in Cape Girardeau, with 84 degrees. It was mostly sunny in Springfield, Illinois, with a temperature of 81. Once again in St. Louis, it was mostly sunny. The temperature was 81 degrees and the wind was variable at 6 miles an hour, gusting to 17. The current time is 2:51 p.m. Central Daylight Time. 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This afternoon, partly sunny. Near steady temperature in the lower 80s. North winds 5 to 10 miles per hour. Tonight, mostly clear. Patchy fog after midnight. Lows in the lower 60s. Northeast winds around 5 miles per hour. Friday, patchy fog in the morning. Sunny. Highs in the mid-80s. East winds around 5 miles per hour, becoming west in the afternoon. Friday night, mostly clear in the evening, then becoming partly cloudy. Lows in the upper 60s. Southwest winds around 5 miles per hour. Saturday, mostly sunny. A slight chance of showers and thunderstorms in the morning. Highs in the mid-80s. Northwest winds 5 to 10 miles per hour. Chance of rain 20%. Saturday night and Sunday, mostly clear. Lows in the lower 60s. Highs in the lower 80s. Sunday night, partly cloudy. Lows in the lower 60s. Monday, mostly sunny. A slight chance of showers in the afternoon. Highs in the lower 80s. Chance of rain 20%. Monday night, partly cloudy. A slight chance of showers and thunderstorms after midnight. Lows in the mid-60s. Chance of rain 20%. Tuesday and Tuesday night, partly cloudy. A 20% chance of showers. Highs in the mid-80s. Lows in the upper 60s. Wednesday, mostly sunny with a slight chance of showers. A slight chance of thunderstorms in the afternoon. Highs in the mid-80s. Chance of rain 20%. Tonight, mostly clear. Patchy fog after midnight. Lows in the lower 60s. Northeast winds around 5 miles per hour. Friday, patchy fog in the morning. Sunny. Highs in the mid-80s. East winds around 5 miles per hour, becoming west in the afternoon. Friday night, mostly clear in the evening, then becoming partly cloudy. Lows in the upper 60s. Southwest winds around 5 miles per hour. Saturday, mostly sunny. A slight chance of showers and thunderstorms in the morning. Highs in the mid-80s. Northwest winds 5 to 10 miles per hour. Chance of rain 20%. Saturday night, mostly clear. Lows in the lower 60s. North winds 5 to 10 miles per hour. Sunday, sunny. Highs in the lower 80s. Sunday night, partly cloudy. Lows in the lower 60s. Monday, mostly sunny. A slight chance of showers in the afternoon. Highs in the lower 80s. Chance of rain 20%. Monday night, partly cloudy. A slight chance of showers and thunderstorms after midnight. Lows in the mid-60s. Chance of rain 20%. Tuesday and Tuesday night, partly cloudy. A 20% chance of showers. Highs in the mid-80s. Lows in the upper 60s.
Wednesday, mostly sunny with a slight chance of showers. A slight chance of thunderstorms in the afternoon. Highs in the mid-80s. Chance of rain 20%. Wednesday night, partly cloudy. A slight chance of showers in the evening. Lows in the mid-60s. Chance of rain 20%. Thursday, mostly sunny. Highs in the mid-80s. At 2 p.m. at Lambert Field in St. Louis, it was mostly sunny with a temperature of 81 degrees. The dew point was 69, giving us a relative humidity of 67%. The wind was variable at 6 miles an hour, gusting to 17, and the pressure was 30.04 inches and falling. Elsewhere in the metro area, in Chesterfield it was sunny and the temperature was 81. In Belleville it was 85 degrees. In Cahokia, it was sunny and 84 degrees. At St. Charles. Across the region, it was mostly sunny in Columbia, Missouri, with a temperature of 82. In Quincy, it was mostly sunny and 80 degrees. In Kansas City, it was mostly sunny and the temperature was 81. It was mostly sunny in Springfield, Missouri, with a temperature of 89. In Rolla, it was mostly sunny and the temperature was 81. In Farmington, it was 84 degrees. It was mostly sunny in Cape Girardeau, with 84 degrees. It was mostly sunny in Springfield, Illinois, with a temperature of 81. Once again in St. Louis, it was mostly sunny. The temperature was 81 degrees and the wind was variable at 6 miles an hour, gusting to 17. The current time is 2:57 p.m. Central Daylight Time. 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This program originates from the National Weather Service Forecast Office in St. Louis, Missouri, and serves parts of East Central Missouri and Southwest Illinois, including the St. Louis metro area and surrounding counties. Tonight, mostly clear. Patchy fog after midnight. Lows in the lower 60s. Northeast winds around 5 miles per hour. Friday, patchy fog in the morning. Sunny. Highs in the mid-80s. East winds around 5 miles per hour, becoming west in the afternoon. Friday night, mostly clear in the evening, then becoming partly cloudy. Lows in the upper 60s. Southwest winds around 5 miles per hour. Saturday, mostly sunny. A slight chance of showers and thunderstorms in the morning. Highs in the mid-80s. Northwest winds 5 to 10 miles per hour. Chance of rain 20%. Saturday night, mostly clear. Lows in the lower 60s. North winds 5 to 10 miles per hour. Sunday, sunny. Highs in the lower 80s. Sunday night, partly cloudy. Lows in the lower 60s. Monday, mostly sunny. A slight chance of showers in the afternoon. Highs in the lower 80s. Chance of rain 20%. Monday night, partly cloudy. A slight chance of showers and thunderstorms after midnight. Lows in the mid-60s. Chance of rain 20%. Tuesday and Tuesday night, partly cloudy. A 20% chance of showers. Highs in the mid-80s. Lows in the upper 60s. Wednesday, mostly sunny with a slight chance of showers. A slight chance of thunderstorms in the afternoon. Highs in the mid-80s. Chance of rain 20%. Wednesday night, partly cloudy. A slight chance of showers in the evening. Lows in the mid-60s. Chance of rain 20%. Thursday, mostly sunny. Highs in the mid-80s. At 2 p.m. at Lambert Field in St. Louis, it was mostly sunny with a temperature of 81 degrees. The dew point was 69, giving us a relative humidity of 67%. The wind was variable at 6 miles an hour, gusting to 17, and the pressure was 30.04 inches and falling. Elsewhere in the metro area, in Chesterfield, it was sunny and the temperature was 81.
In Belleville, it was 85 degrees. In Cahokia, it was sunny and 84 degrees. At St. Charles, across the region, it was mostly sunny in Columbia, Missouri, with a temperature of 82. In Quincy, it was mostly sunny and 80 degrees. In Kansas City, it was mostly sunny and the temperature was 81. It was mostly sunny in Springfield, Missouri, with a temperature of 89. In Rolla, it was mostly sunny and the temperature was 81. In Farmington, it was 84 degrees. It was mostly sunny in Cape Girardeau, with 84 degrees. It was mostly sunny in Springfield, Illinois, with a temperature of 81. Once again in St. Louis, it was mostly sunny. The temperature was 81 degrees and the wind was variable at 6 miles an hour, gusting to 17. The current time is 3:01 p.m. Central Daylight Time. This is NOAA, Weather Radio KDO 89 St. Louis, sunny and 84 degrees.

Cape Girardeau with 84 degrees. It was mostly sunny in Springfield, Illinois, with a temperature of 81. Once again in St. Louis, it was mostly sunny. The temperature was 81 degrees and the wind was variable at 6 miles an hour, gusting to 17. The current time is 3:01 p.m. Central Daylight Time. 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Tonight, mostly clear. Patchy fog after midnight. Lows in the lower 60s. Northeast winds around 5 miles per hour. Friday, patchy fog in the morning. Sunny. Highs in the mid-80s. East winds around 5 miles per hour, becoming west in the afternoon. Friday night, mostly clear in the evening, then becoming partly cloudy. Lows in the upper 60s. Southwest winds around 5 miles per hour. Saturday, mostly sunny. A slight chance of showers and thunderstorms in the morning. Highs in the mid-80s. Northwest winds 5 to 10 miles per hour. Chance of rain 20%. Saturday night, mostly clear. Lows in the lower 60s. North winds 5 to 10 miles per hour. Sunday, sunny. Highs in the lower 80s. Sunday night, partly cloudy. Lows in the lower 60s. Monday, mostly sunny. A slight chance of showers in the afternoon. Highs in the lower 80s. Chance of rain 20%. Monday night, partly cloudy. A slight chance of showers and thunderstorms after midnight. Lows in the mid-60s. Chance of rain 20%. Tuesday and Tuesday night, partly cloudy. A 20% chance of showers. Highs in the mid-80s. Lows in the upper 60s. Wednesday, mostly sunny with a slight chance of showers. A slight chance of thunderstorms in the afternoon. Highs in the mid-80s. Chance of rain 20%. Wednesday night, partly cloudy. A slight chance of showers in the evening. Lows in the mid-60s. Chance of rain 20%. Thursday, mostly sunny. Highs in the mid-80s. At 2 p.m. at Lambert Field in St. Louis, it was mostly sunny with a temperature of 81 degrees. The dew point was 69, giving us a relative humidity of 67%. The wind was variable at 6 miles an hour, gusting to 17, and the pressure was 30.04 inches and falling. Elsewhere in the metro area, in Chesterfield it was sunny and the temperature was 81. In Belleville it was 85 degrees. In Cahokia, it was sunny and 84 degrees. At St. Charles. Across the region, it was mostly sunny in Columbia, Missouri, with a temperature of 82. In Quincy, it was mostly sunny and 80 degrees. In Kansas City, it was mostly sunny and the temperature was 81. It was mostly sunny in Springfield, Missouri, with a temperature of 89. In Rolla, it was mostly sunny and the temperature was 81. In Farmington, it was 84 degrees. It was mostly sunny in Cape Girardeau, with 84 degrees. It was mostly sunny in Springfield, Illinois, with a temperature of 81. Once again in St. Louis, it was mostly sunny. The temperature was 81 degrees and the wind was variable at 6 miles an hour, gusting to 17. The current time is 3:05 p.m. Central Daylight Time. 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This program originates from the National Weather Service Forecast Office in St. Louis, Missouri, and serves parts of East Central Missouri and Southwest Illinois, including the St. Louis metro area and surrounding counties. Tonight, mostly clear. Patchy fog after midnight. Lows in the lower 60s.

northeast winds around 5 miles per hour. Friday, patchy fog in the morning. Sunny. Highs in the mid-80s. East winds around 5 miles per hour, becoming west in the afternoon. Friday night, mostly clear in the evening, then becoming partly cloudy. Lows in the upper 60s. Southwest winds around 5 miles per hour. Saturday, mostly sunny. A slight chance of showers and thunderstorms in the morning. Highs in the mid-80s. Northwest winds 5 to 10 miles per hour. Chance of rain 20%. Saturday night, mostly clear. Lows in the lower 60s. North winds 5 to 10 miles per hour. Sunday, sunny. Highs in the lower 80s. Sunday night, partly cloudy. Lows in the lower 60s. Monday, mostly sunny. A slight chance of showers in the afternoon. Highs in the lower 80s. Chance of rain 20%. Monday night, partly cloudy. A slight chance of showers and thunderstorms after midnight. Lows in the mid-60s. Chance of rain 20%. Tuesday and Tuesday night, partly cloudy. A 20% chance of showers. Highs in the mid-80s. Lows in the upper 60s. Wednesday, mostly sunny with a slight chance of showers. A slight chance of thunderstorms in the afternoon. Highs in the mid-80s. Chance of rain 20%. Wednesday night, partly cloudy. A slight chance of showers in the evening. Lows in the mid-60s. Chance of rain 20%. Thursday, mostly sunny. Highs in the mid-80s. At 2 p.m. at Lambert Field in St. Louis, it was mostly sunny with a temperature of 81 degrees. The dew point was 69, giving us a relative humidity of 67%. The wind was variable at 6 miles an hour, gusting to 17, and the pressure was 30.04 inches and falling. Elsewhere in the metro area, in Chesterfield, it was sunny and the temperature was 81. In Belleville, it was 85 degrees. In Cahokia, it was sunny and 84 degrees. At St. Charles, across the region, it was mostly sunny in Columbia, Missouri, with a temperature of 82. In Quincy, it was mostly sunny and 80 degrees. In Kansas City, it was mostly sunny and the temperature was 81. It was mostly sunny in Springfield, Missouri, with a temperature of 89. In Rolla, it was mostly sunny and the temperature was 81. In Farmington, it was 84 degrees. It was mostly sunny in Cape Girardeau, with 84 degrees. It was mostly sunny in Springfield, Illinois, with a temperature of 81. Once again in St. Louis, it was mostly sunny. The temperature was 81 degrees and the wind was variable at 6 miles an hour, gusting to 17. The current time is 3:10 p.m. Central Daylight Time. 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Tonight, mostly clear. Patchy fog after midnight. Lows in the lower 60s. Northeast winds around 5 miles per hour. Friday, patchy fog in the morning. Sunny. Highs in the mid-80s. East winds around 5 miles per hour, becoming west in the afternoon. Friday night, mostly clear in the evening, then becoming partly cloudy. Lows in the upper 60s. Southwest winds around 5 miles per hour. Saturday, mostly sunny. A slight chance of showers and thunderstorms in the morning. Highs in the mid-80s. Northwest winds 5 to 10 miles per hour. Chance of rain 20%. Saturday night, mostly clear. Lows in the lower 60s. North winds 5 to 10 miles per hour. Sunday, sunny. Highs in the lower 80s.
Sunday night, partly cloudy. Lows in the lower 60s. Monday, mostly sunny. A slight chance of showers in the afternoon. Highs in the lower 80s. Chance of rain 20%. Monday night, partly cloudy. A slight chance of showers and thunderstorms after midnight. Lows in the mid-60s. Chance of rain 20%. Tuesday and Tuesday night, partly cloudy. A 20% chance of showers. Highs in the mid-80s. Lows in the upper 60s. Wednesday, mostly sunny with a slight chance of showers. A slight chance of thunderstorms in the afternoon. Highs in the mid-80s. Chance of rain 20%. Wednesday night, partly cloudy. A slight chance of showers in the evening. Lows in the mid-60s. Chance of rain 20%. Thursday, mostly sunny. Highs in the mid-80s. At 3 p.m. at Lambert Field in St. Louis, it was mostly sunny with a temperature of 84 degrees. The dew point was 68, giving us a relative humidity of 58%. The wind was north at 9 miles an hour, gusting to 17, and the pressure was 30.02 inches and falling. Elsewhere in the metro area, in Chesterfield, it was mostly sunny and the temperature was 81. In Belleville, it was 85 degrees. In Cahokia, it was mostly sunny and 84 degrees. At St. Charles, across the region, it was mostly sunny in Columbia, Missouri, with a temperature of 83. In Quincy, it was mostly sunny and 82 degrees. In Kansas City, it was mostly sunny and the temperature was 82. It was mostly sunny in Springfield, Missouri, with a temperature of 89. In Rolla, it was mostly sunny and the temperature was 83. In Farmington, it was 85 degrees. It was sunny in Cape Girardeau, with 85 degrees. It was mostly sunny in Springfield, Illinois, with a temperature of 82. Once again in St. Louis, it was mostly sunny. The temperature was 84 degrees and the wind was north at 9 miles an hour, gusting to 17. The current time is 3:14 p.m. Central Daylight Time. 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This program originates from the National Weather Service Forecast Office in St. Louis, Missouri, and serves parts of East Central Missouri and Southwest Illinois, including the St. Louis metro area and surrounding counties. Tonight, mostly clear. Patchy fog after midnight. Lows in the lower 60s. Northeast winds around 5 miles per hour. Friday, patchy fog in the morning. Sunny. Highs in the mid-80s. East winds around 5 miles per hour, becoming west in the afternoon. Friday night, mostly clear in the evening, then becoming partly cloudy. Lows in the upper 60s. Southwest winds around 5 miles per hour. Saturday, mostly sunny. A slight chance of showers and thunderstorms in the morning. Highs in the mid-80s. Northwest winds 5 to 10 miles per hour. Chance of rain 20%. Saturday night, mostly clear. Lows in the lower 60s. North winds 5 to 10 miles per hour. Sunday, sunny. Highs in the lower 80s. Sunday night, partly cloudy. Lows in the lower 60s. Monday, mostly sunny. A slight chance of showers in the afternoon. Highs in the lower 80s. Chance of rain 20%. Monday night, partly cloudy. A slight chance of showers and thunderstorms after midnight. Lows in the mid-60s. Chance of rain 20%. Tuesday and Tuesday night, partly cloudy. A 20% chance of showers. Highs in the mid-80s. Lows in the upper 60s. Wednesday, mostly sunny with a slight chance of showers. A slight chance of thunderstorms in the afternoon. Highs in the mid-80s. Chance of rain 20%. Wednesday night, partly cloudy. A slight chance of showers.
showers in the evening. Lows in the mid-60s. Chance of rain 20%. Thursday, mostly sunny. Highs in the mid-80s. At 3 p.m. at Lambert Field in St. Louis, it was mostly sunny with a temperature of 84 degrees. The dew point was 68, giving us a relative humidity of 58%. The wind was north at 9 miles an hour, gusting to 17, and the pressure was 30.02 inches and falling. Elsewhere in the metro area, in Chesterfield, it was mostly sunny and the temperature was 81. In Belleville, it was 85 degrees. In Cahokia, it was mostly sunny and 84 degrees. At St. Charles, across the region, it was mostly sunny in Columbia, Missouri, with a temperature of 83. In Quincy, it was mostly sunny and 82 degrees. In Kansas City, it was mostly sunny and the temperature was 82. It was mostly sunny in Springfield, Missouri, with a temperature of 89. In Rolla, it was mostly sunny and the temperature was 83. In Farmington, it was 85 degrees. It was sunny in Cape Girardeau, with 85 degrees. It was mostly sunny in Springfield, Illinois, with a temperature of 82. Once again in St. Louis, it was mostly sunny. The temperature was 84 degrees and the wind was north at 9 miles an hour, gusting to 17. The current time is 3:18 p.m. Central Daylight Time. 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This program originates from the National Weather Service Forecast Office in St. Louis, Missouri, and serves parts of East Central Missouri and Southwest Illinois, including the St. Louis metro area and surrounding counties. Tonight, mostly clear. Patchy fog after midnight. Lows in the lower 60s. Northeast winds around 5 miles per hour. Friday, patchy fog in the morning. Sunny. Highs in the mid-80s. East winds around 5 miles per hour, becoming west in the afternoon. Friday night, mostly clear in the evening, then becoming partly cloudy. Lows in the upper 60s. Southwest winds around 5 miles per hour. Saturday, mostly sunny. A slight chance of showers and thunderstorms in the morning. Highs in the mid-80s. Northwest winds 5 to 10 miles per hour. Chance of rain 20%. Saturday night, mostly clear. Lows in the lower 60s. North winds 5 to 10 miles per hour. Sunday, sunny. Highs in the lower 80s. Sunday night, partly cloudy. Lows in the lower 60s. Monday, mostly sunny. A slight chance of showers in the afternoon. Highs in the lower 80s. Chance of rain 20%. Monday night, partly cloudy. A slight chance of showers and thunderstorms after midnight. Lows in the mid-60s. Chance of rain 20%. Tuesday and Tuesday night, partly cloudy. A 20% chance of showers. Highs in the mid-80s. Lows in the upper 60s. Wednesday, mostly sunny with a slight chance of showers. A slight chance of thunderstorms in the afternoon. Highs in the mid-80s. Chance of rain 20%. Wednesday night, partly cloudy. A slight chance of showers in the evening. Lows in the mid-60s. Chance of rain 20%. Thursday, mostly sunny. Highs in the mid-80s. At 3 p.m. at Lambert Field in St. Louis, it was mostly sunny with a temperature of 84 degrees. The dew point was 68, giving us a relative humidity of 58%. The wind was north at 9 miles an hour, gusting to 17, and the pressure was 30.02 inches and falling. Elsewhere in the metro area, in Chesterfield, it was mostly sunny and the temperature was 81. In Belleville, it was 85 degrees. In Cahokia, it was mostly sunny and 84 degrees. At St. Charles, across the region, it was mostly sunny in Columbia, Missouri, with a temperature
of 83. In Quincy, it was mostly sunny and 82 degrees. In Kansas City, it was mostly sunny and the temperature was 82. It was mostly sunny in Springfield, Missouri, with a temperature of 89. In Rolla, it was mostly sunny and the temperature was 83. In Farmington, it was 85 degrees. It was sunny in Cape Girardeau, with 85 degrees. It was mostly sunny in Springfield, Illinois, with a temperature of 82. Once again in St. Louis, it was mostly sunny. The temperature was 84 degrees and the wind was north at 9 miles an hour, gusting to 17. The current time is 3:22 p.m. Central Daylight Time. 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Tonight, mostly clear. Patchy fog after midnight. Lows in the lower 60s. Northeast winds around 5 miles per hour. Friday, patchy fog in the morning. Sunny. Highs in the mid-80s. East winds around 5 miles per hour, becoming west in the afternoon. Friday night, mostly clear in the evening, then becoming partly cloudy. Lows in the upper 60s. Southwest winds around 5 miles per hour. Saturday, mostly sunny. A slight chance of showers and thunderstorms in the morning. Highs in the mid-80s. Northwest winds 5 to 10 miles per hour. Chance of rain 20%. Saturday night, mostly clear. Lows in the lower 60s. North winds 5 to 10 miles per hour. Sunday, sunny. Highs in the lower 80s. Sunday night, partly cloudy. Lows in the lower 60s. Monday, mostly sunny. A slight chance of showers in the afternoon. Highs in the lower 80s. Chance of rain 20%. Monday night, partly cloudy. A slight chance of showers and thunderstorms after midnight. Lows in the mid-60s. Chance of rain 20%. Tuesday and Tuesday night, partly cloudy. A 20% chance of showers. Highs in the mid-80s. Lows in the upper 60s. Wednesday, mostly sunny with a slight chance of showers. A slight chance of thunderstorms in the afternoon. Highs in the mid-80s. Chance of rain 20%. Wednesday night, partly cloudy. A slight chance of showers in the evening. Lows in the mid-60s. Chance of rain 20%. Thursday, mostly sunny. Highs in the mid-80s. At 3 p.m. at Lambert Field in St. Louis, it was mostly sunny with a temperature of 84 degrees. The dew point was 68, giving us a relative humidity of 58%. The wind was north at 9 miles an hour, gusting to 17, and the pressure was 30.02 inches and falling. Elsewhere in the metro area, in Chesterfield, it was mostly sunny and the temperature was 81. In Belleville, it was 85 degrees. In Cahokia, it was mostly sunny and 84 degrees. At St. Charles, across the region, it was mostly sunny in Columbia, Missouri, with a temperature of 83. In Quincy, it was mostly sunny and 82 degrees. In Kansas City, it was mostly sunny and the temperature was 82. It was mostly sunny in Springfield, Missouri, with a temperature of 89. In Rolla, it was mostly sunny and the temperature was 83. In Farmington, it was 85 degrees. It was sunny in Cape Girardeau, with 85 degrees. It was mostly sunny in Springfield, Illinois, with a temperature of 82. Once again in St. Louis, it was mostly sunny. The temperature was 84 degrees and the wind was north at 9 miles an hour, gusting to 17. The current time is 3:26 p.m. Central Daylight Time.
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Tonight, mostly clear. Patchy fog after midnight. Lows in the lower 60s. Northeast winds around 5 miles per hour. Friday, patchy fog in the morning. Sunny. Highs in the mid-80s. East winds around 5 miles per hour, becoming west in the afternoon. Friday night, mostly clear in the evening, then becoming partly cloudy. Lows in the upper 60s. Southwest winds around 5 miles per hour. Saturday, mostly sunny. A slight chance of showers and thunderstorms in the morning. Highs in the mid-80s. Northwest winds 5 to 10 miles per hour. Chance of rain 20%. Saturday night, mostly clear. Lows in the lower 60s. North winds 5 to 10 miles per hour. Sunday, sunny. Highs in the lower 80s. Sunday night, partly cloudy. Lows in the lower 60s. Monday, mostly sunny. A slight chance of showers in the afternoon. Highs in the lower 80s. Chance of rain 20%. Monday night, partly cloudy. A slight chance of showers and thunderstorms after midnight. Lows in the mid-60s. Chance of rain 20%. Tuesday and Tuesday night, partly cloudy. A 20% chance of showers. Highs in the mid-80s. Lows in the upper 60s. Wednesday, mostly sunny with a slight chance of showers. A slight chance of thunderstorms in the afternoon. Highs in the mid-80s. Chance of rain 20%. Wednesday night, partly cloudy. A slight chance of showers in the evening. Lows in the mid-60s. Chance of rain 20%. Thursday, mostly sunny. Highs in the mid-80s. At 3 p.m. at Lambert Field in St. Louis, it was mostly sunny with a temperature of 84 degrees. The dew point was 68, giving us a relative humidity of 58%. The wind was north at 9 miles an hour, gusting to 17, and the pressure was 30.02 inches and falling. Elsewhere in the metro area, in Chesterfield, it was mostly sunny and the temperature was 81. In Belleville, it was 85 degrees. In Cahokia, it was mostly sunny and 84 degrees. At St. Charles, across the region, it was mostly sunny in Columbia, Missouri, with a temperature of 83. In Quincy, it was mostly sunny and 82 degrees. In Kansas City, it was mostly sunny and the temperature was 82. It was mostly sunny in Springfield, Missouri, with a temperature of 89. In Rolla, it was mostly sunny and the temperature was 83. In Farmington, it was 85 degrees. It was sunny in Cape Girardeau, with 85 degrees. It was mostly sunny in Springfield, Illinois, with a temperature of 82. Once again in St. Louis, it was mostly sunny. The temperature was 84 degrees and the wind was north at 9 miles an hour, gusting to 17. The current time is 3:30 p.m. Central Daylight Time. 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Tonight, mostly clear. Patchy fog after midnight. Lows in the lower 60s. Northeast winds around 5 miles per hour. Friday, patchy fog in the morning. Sunny. Highs in the mid-80s. East winds around 5 miles per hour, becoming west in the afternoon. Friday night, mostly clear in the evening, then becoming partly cloudy. Lows in the upper 60s.
southwest winds around 5 miles per hour. Saturday, mostly sunny. A slight chance of showers and thunderstorms in the morning. Highs in the mid-80s. Northwest winds 5 to 10 miles per hour. Chance of rain 20%. Saturday night, mostly clear. Lows in the lower 60s. North winds 5 to 10 miles per hour. Sunday, sunny. Highs in the lower 80s. Sunday night, partly cloudy. Lows in the lower 60s. Monday, mostly sunny. A slight chance of showers in the afternoon. Highs in the lower 80s. Chance of rain 20%. Monday night, partly cloudy. A slight chance of showers and thunderstorms after midnight. Lows in the mid-60s. Chance of rain 20%. Tuesday and Tuesday night, partly cloudy. A 20% chance of showers. Highs in the mid-80s. Lows in the upper 60s. Wednesday, mostly sunny with a slight chance of showers. A slight chance of thunderstorms in the afternoon. Highs in the mid-80s. Chance of rain 20%. Wednesday night, partly cloudy. A slight chance of showers in the evening. Lows in the mid-60s. Chance of rain 20%. Thursday, mostly sunny. Highs in the mid-80s. At 3 p.m. at Lambert Field in St. Louis, it was mostly sunny with a temperature of 84 degrees. The dew point was 68, giving us a relative humidity of 58%. The wind was north at 9 miles an hour, gusting to 17, and the pressure was 30.02 inches and falling. Elsewhere in the metro area, in Chesterfield, it was mostly sunny and the temperature was 81. In Belleville, it was 85 degrees. In Cahokia, it was mostly sunny and 84 degrees. At St. Charles, across the region, it was mostly sunny in Columbia, Missouri, with a temperature of 83. In Quincy, it was mostly sunny and 82 degrees. In Kansas City, it was mostly sunny and the temperature was 82. It was mostly sunny in Springfield, Missouri, with a temperature of 89. In Rolla, it was mostly sunny and the temperature was 83. In Farmington, it was 85 degrees. It was sunny in Cape Girardeau with 85 degrees. It was mostly sunny in Springfield, Illinois, with a temperature of 82. Once again in St. Louis, it was mostly sunny. The temperature was 84 degrees and the wind was north at 9 miles an hour, gusting to 17. The current time is 3:34 p.m. Central Daylight Time. 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This program originates from the National Weather Service Forecast Office in St. Louis, Missouri, and serves parts of East Central Missouri and Southwest Illinois, including the St. Louis metro area and surrounding counties. Tonight, mostly clear. Patchy fog after midnight. Lows in the lower 60s. Northeast winds around 5 miles per hour. Friday, patchy fog in the morning. Sunny. Highs in the mid-80s. East winds around 5 miles per hour, becoming west in the afternoon. Friday night, mostly clear in the evening, then becoming partly cloudy. Lows in the upper 60s. Southwest winds around 5 miles per hour. Saturday, mostly sunny. A slight chance of showers and thunderstorms in the morning. Highs in the mid-80s. Northwest winds 5 to 10 miles per hour. Chance of rain 20%. Saturday night, mostly clear. Lows in the lower 60s. North winds 5 to 10 miles per hour. Sunday, sunny. Highs in the lower 80s. Sunday night, partly cloudy. Lows in the lower 60s. Monday, mostly sunny. A slight chance of showers in the afternoon. Highs in the lower 80s. Chance of rain 20%. Monday night, partly cloudy. A slight chance of showers and thunderstorms after midnight.
Lows in the mid-60s. Chance of rain 20%. Tuesday night, partly cloudy. A 20% chance of showers. Highs in the mid-80s. Lows in the upper 60s. Wednesday, mostly sunny with a slight chance of showers. A slight chance of thunderstorms in the afternoon. Highs in the mid-80s. Chance of rain 20%. Wednesday night, partly cloudy. A slight chance of showers in the evening. Lows in the mid-60s. Chance of rain 20%. Thursday, mostly sunny. Highs in the mid-80s. At 3 p.m. at Lambert Field in St. Louis, it was mostly sunny with a temperature of 84 degrees. The dew point was 68, giving us a relative humidity of 58%. The wind was north at 9 miles an hour, gusting to 17, and the pressure was 30.02 inches and falling. Elsewhere in the metro area, in Chesterfield, it was mostly sunny and the temperature was 81. In Belleville, it was 85 degrees. In Cahokia, it was mostly sunny and 84 degrees. At St. Charles, across the region, it was mostly sunny in Columbia, Missouri, with a temperature of 83. In Quincy, it was mostly sunny and 82 degrees. In Kansas City, it was mostly sunny and the temperature was 82. It was mostly sunny in Springfield, Missouri, with a temperature of 89. In Rolla, it was mostly sunny and the temperature was 83. In Farmington, it was 85 degrees. It was sunny in Cape Girardeau, with 85 degrees. It was mostly sunny in Springfield, Illinois, with a temperature of 82. Once again in St. Louis, it was mostly sunny. The temperature was 84 degrees and the wind was north at 9 miles an hour, gusting to 17. The current time is 3:38 p.m. Central Daylight Time. 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Tonight, mostly clear. Patchy fog after midnight. Lows in the lower 60s. Northeast winds around 5 miles per hour. Friday, patchy fog in the morning. Sunny. Highs in the mid-80s. East winds around 5 miles per hour, becoming west in the afternoon. Friday night, mostly clear in the evening, then becoming partly cloudy. Lows in the upper 60s. Southwest winds around 5 miles per hour. Saturday, mostly sunny. A slight chance of showers and thunderstorms in the morning. Highs in the mid-80s. Northwest winds 5 to 10 miles per hour. Chance of rain 20%. Saturday night, mostly clear. Lows in the lower 60s. North winds 5 to 10 miles per hour. Sunday, sunny. Highs in the lower 80s. Sunday night, partly cloudy. Lows in the lower 60s. Monday, mostly sunny. A slight chance of showers in the afternoon. Highs in the lower 80s. Chance of rain 20%. Monday night, partly cloudy. A slight chance of showers and thunderstorms after midnight. Lows in the mid-60s. Chance of rain 20%. Tuesday and Tuesday night, partly cloudy. A 20% chance of showers. Highs in the mid-80s. Lows in the upper 60s. Wednesday, mostly sunny with a slight chance of showers. A slight chance of thunderstorms in the afternoon. Highs in the mid-80s. Chance of rain 20%. Wednesday night, partly cloudy. A slight chance of showers in the evening. Lows in the mid-60s. Chance of rain 20%. Thursday, mostly sunny. Highs in the mid-80s. At 3 p.m. at Lambert Field in St. Louis, it was mostly sunny with a temperature of 84 degrees.
The dew point was 68, giving us a relative humidity of 58%. The wind was north at 9 miles an hour, gusting to 17, and the pressure was 30.02 inches and falling. Elsewhere in the metro area, in Chesterfield, it was mostly sunny and the temperature was 81. In Belleville, it was 85 degrees. In Cahokia, it was mostly sunny and 84 degrees. At St. Charles, across the region, it was mostly sunny in Columbia, Missouri, with a temperature of 83. In Quincy, it was mostly sunny and 82 degrees. In Kansas City, it was mostly sunny and the temperature was 82. It was mostly sunny in Springfield, Missouri, with a temperature of 89. In Rolla, it was mostly sunny and the temperature was 83. In Farmington, it was 85 degrees. It was sunny in Cape Girardeau, with 85 degrees. It was mostly sunny in Springfield, Illinois, with a temperature of 82. Once again in St. Louis, it was mostly sunny. The temperature was 84 degrees and the wind was north at 9 miles an hour, gusting to 17. The current time is 3:42 p.m. Central Daylight Time. 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This program originates from the National Weather Service Forecast Office in St. Louis, Missouri, and serves parts of East Central Missouri and Southwest Illinois, including the St. Louis metro area and surrounding counties. Tonight, mostly clear. Patchy fog after midnight. Lows in the lower 60s. Northeast winds around 5 miles per hour. Friday, patchy fog in the morning. Sunny. Highs in the mid-80s. East winds around 5 miles per hour, becoming west in the afternoon. Friday night, mostly clear in the evening, then becoming partly cloudy. Lows in the upper 60s. Southwest winds around 5 miles per hour. Saturday, mostly sunny. A slight chance of showers and thunderstorms in the morning. Highs in the mid-80s. Northwest winds 5 to 10 miles per hour. Chance of rain 20%. Saturday night, mostly clear. Lows in the lower 60s. North winds 5 to 10 miles per hour. Sunday, sunny. Highs in the lower 80s. Sunday night, partly cloudy. Lows in the lower 60s. Monday, mostly sunny. A slight chance of showers in the afternoon. Highs in the lower 80s. Chance of rain 20%. Monday night, partly cloudy. A slight chance of showers and thunderstorms after midnight. Lows in the mid-60s. Chance of rain 20%. Tuesday and Tuesday night, partly cloudy. A 20% chance of showers. Highs in the mid-80s. Lows in the upper 60s. Wednesday, mostly sunny with a slight chance of showers. A slight chance of thunderstorms in the afternoon. Highs in the mid-80s. Chance of rain 20%. Wednesday night, partly cloudy. A slight chance of showers in the evening. Lows in the mid-60s. Chance of rain 20%. Thursday, mostly sunny. Highs in the mid-80s. At 3 p.m. at Lambert Field in St. Louis, it was mostly sunny with a temperature of 84 degrees. The dew point was 68, giving us a relative humidity of 58%. The wind was north at 9 miles an hour, gusting to 17, and the pressure was 30.02 inches and falling. Elsewhere in the metro area, in Chesterfield, it was mostly sunny and the temperature was 81. In Belleville, it was 85 degrees. In Cahokia, it was mostly sunny and 84 degrees. At St. Charles, across the region, it was mostly sunny in Columbia, Missouri, with a temperature of 83. In Quincy, it was mostly sunny and 82 degrees. In Kansas City, it was mostly sunny and the temperature was 82. It was mostly sunny in Springfield, Missouri, with a temperature of 89.
In Rolla, it was mostly sunny and the temperature was 83. In Farmington, it was 85 degrees. It was sunny in Cape Girardeau with 85 degrees. It was mostly sunny in Springfield, Illinois, with a temperature of 82. Once again in St. Louis, it was mostly sunny. The temperature was 84 degrees and the wind was north at 9 miles an hour, gusting to 17. The current time is 3:46 p.m. Central Daylight Time. 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This program originates from the National Weather Service Forecast Office in St. Louis, Missouri, and serves parts of East Central Missouri and Southwest Illinois, including the St. Louis metro area and surrounding counties. Tonight, mostly clear. Patchy fog after midnight. Lows in the lower 60s. Northeast winds around 5 miles per hour. Friday, patchy fog in the morning. Sunny. Highs in the mid-80s. East winds around 5 miles per hour, becoming west in the afternoon. Friday night, mostly clear in the evening, then becoming partly cloudy. Lows in the upper 60s. Southwest winds around 5 miles per hour. Saturday, mostly sunny. A slight chance of showers and thunderstorms in the morning. Highs in the mid-80s. Northwest winds 5 to 10 miles per hour. Chance of rain 20%. Saturday night, mostly clear. Lows in the lower 60s. North winds 5 to 10 miles per hour. Sunday, sunny. Highs in the lower 80s. Sunday night, partly cloudy. Lows in the lower 60s. Monday, mostly sunny. A slight chance of showers in the afternoon. Highs in the lower 80s. Chance of rain 20%. Monday night, partly cloudy. A slight chance of showers and thunderstorms after midnight. Lows in the mid-60s. Chance of rain 20%. Tuesday and Tuesday night, partly cloudy. A 20% chance of showers. Highs in the mid-80s. Lows in the upper 60s. Wednesday, mostly sunny with a slight chance of showers. A slight chance of thunderstorms in the afternoon. Highs in the mid-80s. Chance of rain 20%. Wednesday night, partly cloudy. A slight chance of showers in the evening. Lows in the mid-60s. Chance of rain 20%. Thursday, mostly sunny. Highs in the mid-80s. At 3 p.m. at Lambert Field in St. Louis, it was mostly sunny with a temperature of 84 degrees. The dew point was 68, giving us a relative humidity of 58%. The wind was north at 9 miles an hour, gusting to 17, and the pressure was 30.02 inches and falling. Elsewhere in the metro area, in Chesterfield, it was mostly sunny and the temperature was 81. In Belleville, it was 85 degrees. In Cahokia, it was mostly sunny and 84 degrees. At St. Charles, across the region, it was mostly sunny in Columbia, Missouri, with a temperature of 83. In Quincy, it was mostly sunny and 82 degrees. In Kansas City, it was mostly sunny and the temperature was 82. It was mostly sunny in Springfield, Missouri, with a temperature of 89. In Rolla, it was mostly sunny and the temperature was 83. In Farmington, it was 85 degrees. It was sunny in Cape Girardeau with 85 degrees. It was mostly sunny in Springfield, Illinois, with a temperature of 82. Once again in St. Louis, it was mostly sunny. The temperature was 84 degrees and the wind was north at 9 miles an hour, gusting to 17. The current time is 3:50 p.m. Central Daylight Time. 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
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Tonight, mostly clear. Patchy fog after midnight. Lows in the lower 60s. Northeast winds around 5 miles per hour. Friday, patchy fog in the morning. Sunny. Highs in the mid-80s. East winds around 5 miles per hour, becoming west in the afternoon. Friday night, mostly clear in the evening, then becoming partly cloudy. Lows in the upper 60s. Southwest winds around 5 miles per hour. Saturday, mostly sunny. A slight chance of showers and thunderstorms in the morning. Highs in the mid-80s. Northwest winds 5 to 10 miles per hour. Chance of rain 20%. Saturday night, mostly clear. Lows in the lower 60s. North winds 5 to 10 miles per hour. Sunday, sunny. Highs in the lower 80s. Sunday night, partly cloudy. Lows in the lower 60s. Monday, mostly sunny. A slight chance of showers in the afternoon. Highs in the lower 80s. Chance of rain 20%. Monday night, partly cloudy. A slight chance of showers and thunderstorms after midnight. Lows in the mid-60s. Chance of rain 20%. Tuesday and Tuesday night, partly cloudy. A 20% chance of showers. Highs in the mid-80s. Lows in the upper 60s. Wednesday, mostly sunny with a slight chance of showers. A slight chance of thunderstorms in the afternoon. Highs in the mid-80s. Chance of rain 20%. Wednesday night, partly cloudy. A slight chance of showers in the evening. Lows in the mid-60s. Chance of rain 20%. Thursday, mostly sunny. Highs in the mid-80s. At 3 p.m. at Lambert Field in St. Louis, it was mostly sunny with a temperature of 84 degrees. The dew point was 68, giving us a relative humidity of 58%. The wind was north at 9 miles an hour, gusting to 17, and the pressure was 30.02 inches and falling. Elsewhere in the metro area, in Chesterfield, it was mostly sunny and the temperature was 81. In Belleville, it was 85 degrees. In Cahokia, it was mostly sunny and 84 degrees. At St. Charles, across the region, it was mostly sunny in Columbia, Missouri, with a temperature of 83. In Quincy, it was mostly sunny and 82 degrees. In Kansas City, it was mostly sunny and the temperature was 82. It was mostly sunny in Springfield, Missouri, with a temperature of 89. In Rolla, it was mostly sunny and the temperature was 83. In Farmington, it was 85 degrees. It was sunny in Cape Girardeau, with 85 degrees. It was mostly sunny in Springfield, Illinois, with a temperature of 82. Once again in St. Louis, it was mostly sunny. The temperature was 84 degrees and the wind was north at 9 miles an hour, gusting to 17. The current time is 3:54 p.m. Central Daylight Time. 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This program originates from the National Weather Service Forecast Office in St. Louis, Missouri, and serves parts of east central Missouri and southwest Illinois, including the St. Louis metro area and surrounding counties. Tonight, mostly clear. Patchy fog after midnight. Lows in the lower 60s. Northeast winds around 5 miles per hour. Friday, patchy fog in the morning. Sunny. Highs in the mid-80s. East winds around 5 miles per hour, becoming west in the afternoon. Friday night, mostly clear in the evening, then becoming partly cloudy. Lows in the upper 60s. Southwest winds around 5 miles per hour. Saturday, mostly sunny. A slight chance of showers and thunderstorms in the morning.
highs in the mid-80s. Northwest winds 5 to 10 miles per hour. Chance of rain 20%. Saturday night, mostly clear. Lows in the lower 60s. North winds 5 to 10 miles per hour. Sunday, sunny. Highs in the lower 80s. Sunday night, partly cloudy. Lows in the lower 60s. Monday, mostly sunny. A slight chance of showers in the afternoon. Highs in the lower 80s. Chance of rain 20%. Monday night, partly cloudy. A slight chance of showers and thunderstorms after midnight. Lows in the mid-60s. Chance of rain 20%. Tuesday and Tuesday night, partly cloudy. A 20% chance of showers. Highs in the mid-80s. Lows in the upper 60s. Wednesday, mostly sunny with a slight chance of showers. A slight chance of thunderstorms in the afternoon. Highs in the mid-80s. Chance of rain 20%. Wednesday night, partly cloudy. A slight chance of showers in the evening. Lows in the mid-60s. Chance of rain 20%. Thursday, mostly sunny. Highs in the mid-80s. At 3 p.m. at Lambert Field in St. Louis, it was mostly sunny with a temperature of 84 degrees. The dew point was 68, giving us a relative humidity of 58%. The wind was north at 9 miles an hour, gusting to 17, and the pressure was 30.02 inches and falling. Elsewhere in the metro area, in Chesterfield, it was mostly sunny and the temperature was 81. In Belleville, it was 85 degrees. In Cahokia, it was mostly sunny and 84 degrees. At St. Charles, across the region, it was mostly sunny in Columbia, Missouri, with a temperature of 83. In Quincy, it was mostly sunny and 82 degrees. In Kansas City, it was mostly sunny and the temperature was 82. It was mostly sunny in Springfield, Missouri, with a temperature of 89. In Rolla, it was mostly sunny and the temperature was 83. In Farmington, it was 85 degrees. It was sunny in Cape Girardeau, with 85 degrees. It was mostly sunny in Springfield, Illinois, with a temperature of 82. Once again in St. Louis, it was mostly sunny. The temperature was 84 degrees and the wind was north at 9 miles an hour, gusting to 17. The current time is 3:59 p.m. Central Daylight Time. 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This program originates from the National Weather Service Forecast Office in St. Louis, Missouri, and serves parts of East Central Missouri and Southwest Illinois, including the St. Louis metro area and surrounding counties. Tonight, mostly clear. Patchy fog after midnight. Lows in the lower 60s. Northeast winds around 5 miles per hour. Friday, patchy fog in the morning. Sunny. Highs in the mid-80s. East winds around 5 miles per hour, becoming west in the afternoon. Friday night, mostly clear in the evening, then becoming partly cloudy. Lows in the upper 60s. Southwest winds around 5 miles per hour. Saturday, mostly sunny. A slight chance of showers and thunderstorms in the morning. Highs in the mid-80s. Northwest winds 5 to 10 miles per hour. Chance of rain 20%. Saturday night, mostly clear. Lows in the lower 60s. North winds 5 to 10 miles per hour. Sunday, sunny. Highs in the lower 80s. Sunday night, partly cloudy. Lows in the lower 60s. Monday, mostly sunny. A slight chance of showers in the afternoon. Highs in the lower 80s. Chance of rain 20%. Monday night, partly cloudy. A slight chance of showers and thunderstorms after midnight. Lows in the mid-60s. Chance of rain 20%. Tuesday and Tuesday night, partly cloudy. A 20% chance of showers.
highs in the mid-80s, lows in the upper 60s. Wednesday, mostly sunny with a slight chance of showers. A slight chance of thunderstorms in the afternoon. Highs in the mid-80s. Chance of rain 20%. Wednesday night, partly cloudy. A slight chance of showers in the evening. Lows in the mid-60s. Chance of rain 20%. Thursday, mostly sunny. Highs in the mid-80s. At 3 p.m. at Lambert Field in St. Louis, it was mostly sunny with a temperature of 84 degrees. The dew point was 68, giving us a relative humidity of 58%. The wind was north at 9 miles an hour, gusting to 17, and the pressure was 30.02 inches and falling. Elsewhere in the metro area, in Chesterfield, it was mostly sunny and the temperature was 81. In Belleville, it was 85 degrees. In Cahokia, it was mostly sunny and 84 degrees. At St. Charles, across the region, it was mostly sunny in Columbia, Missouri, with a temperature of 83. In Quincy, it was mostly sunny and 82 degrees. In Kansas City, it was mostly sunny and the temperature was 82. It was mostly sunny in Springs in the mid-60s. Chance of rain.

in Belleville, it was 85 degrees. In Cahokia, it was mostly sunny and 84 degrees. At St. Charles, across the region, it was mostly sunny in Columbia, Missouri, with a temperature of 83. In Quincy, it was mostly sunny and 82 degrees. In Kansas City, it was mostly sunny and the temperature was 82. It was mostly sunny in Springfield, Missouri, with a temperature of 89. In Rolla, it was mostly sunny and the temperature was 83. In Farmington, it was 85 degrees. It was sunny in Cape Girardeau, with 85 degrees. It was mostly sunny in Springfield, Illinois, with a temperature of 82. Once again in St. Louis, it was mostly sunny. The temperature was 84 degrees and the wind was north at 9 miles an hour, gusting to 17. The current time is 4:03 p.m. Central Daylight Time. 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This program originates from the National Weather Service Forecast Office in St. Louis, Missouri, and serves parts of East Central Missouri and Southwest Illinois, including the St. Louis metro area and surrounding counties. Tonight, mostly clear. Patchy fog after midnight. Lows in the lower 60s. Northeast winds around 5 miles per hour. Friday, patchy fog in the morning. Sunny. Highs in the mid-80s. East winds around 5 miles per hour, becoming west in the afternoon. Friday night, mostly clear in the evening, then becoming partly cloudy. Lows in the upper 60s. Southwest winds around 5 miles per hour. Saturday, mostly sunny. A slight chance of showers and thunderstorms in the morning. Highs in the mid-80s. Northwest winds 5 to 10 miles per hour. Chance of rain 20%. Saturday night, mostly clear. Lows in the lower 60s. North winds 5 to 10 miles per hour. Sunday, sunny. Highs in the lower 80s. Sunday night, partly cloudy. Lows in the lower 60s. Monday, mostly sunny. A slight chance of showers in the afternoon. Highs in the lower 80s. Chance of rain 20%. Monday night, partly cloudy. A slight chance of showers and thunderstorms after midnight. Lows in the mid-60s. Chance of rain 20%. Tuesday and Tuesday night, partly cloudy. A 20% chance of showers. Highs in the mid-80s. Lows in the upper 60s. Wednesday, mostly sunny with a slight chance of showers. A slight chance of thunderstorms in the afternoon. Highs in the mid-80s. Chance of rain 20%. Wednesday night, partly cloudy. A slight chance of showers in the evening. Lows in the mid-60s. Chance of rain 20%. Thursday, mostly sunny. Highs in the mid-80s. At 3 p.m. at Lambert Field in St. Louis, it was mostly sunny with a temperature of 84 degrees. The dew point was 68, giving us a relative humidity of 58%. The wind was north at 9 miles an hour, gusting to 17, and the pressure was 30.02 inches and falling. Elsewhere in the metro area, in Chesterfield, it was mostly sunny and the temperature was 81. In Belleville, it was 85 degrees. In Cahokia, it was mostly sunny and 84 degrees. At St. Charles, across the region, it was mostly sunny in Columbia, Missouri, with a temperature of 83. In Quincy, it was mostly sunny and 82 degrees. In Kansas City, it was mostly sunny and the temperature was 82. It was mostly sunny in Springfield, Missouri, with a temperature of 89. In Rolla, it was mostly sunny and the temperature was 83. In Farmington, it was 85 degrees. It was sunny in Cape Girardeau, with 85 degrees. It was mostly sunny in Springfield, Illinois, with a temperature of 82. Once again in St. Louis, it was mostly sunny. The temperature was 82.

4 degrees, and the wind was north at 9 miles an hour, gusting to 17. The current time is 4:07 p.m. Central Daylight Time. 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Tonight, mostly clear. Patchy fog after midnight. Lows in the lower 60s. Northeast winds around 5 miles per hour. Friday, patchy fog in the morning. Sunny. Highs in the mid-80s. East winds around 5 miles per hour, becoming west in the afternoon. Friday night, mostly clear in the evening, then becoming partly cloudy. Lows in the upper 60s. Southwest winds around 5 miles per hour. Saturday, mostly sunny. A slight chance of showers and thunderstorms in the morning. Highs in the mid-80s. Northwest winds 5 to 10 miles per hour. Chance of rain 20%. Saturday night, mostly clear. Lows in the lower 60s. North winds 5 to 10 miles per hour. Sunday, sunny. Highs in the lower 80s. Sunday night, partly cloudy. Lows in the lower 60s. Monday, mostly sunny. A slight chance of showers in the afternoon. Highs in the lower 80s. Chance of rain 20%. Monday night, partly cloudy. A slight chance of showers and thunderstorms after midnight. Lows in the mid-60s. Chance of rain 20%. Tuesday and Tuesday night, partly cloudy. A 20% chance of showers. Highs in the mid-80s. Lows in the upper 60s. Wednesday, mostly sunny with a slight chance of showers. A slight chance of thunderstorms in the afternoon. Highs in the mid-80s. Chance of rain 20%. Wednesday night, partly cloudy. A slight chance of showers in the evening. Lows in the mid-60s. Chance of rain 20%. Thursday, mostly sunny. Highs in the mid-80s. At 3 p.m. at Lambert Field in St. Louis, it was mostly sunny with a temperature of 84 degrees. The dew point was 68, giving us a relative humidity of 58%. The wind was north at 9 miles an hour, gusting to 17, and the pressure was 30.02 inches and falling. Elsewhere in the metro area, in Chesterfield, it was mostly sunny and the temperature was 81. In Belleville, it was 85 degrees. In Cahokia, it was mostly sunny and 84 degrees. At St. Charles, across the region, it was mostly sunny in Columbia, Missouri, with a temperature of 83. In Quincy, it was mostly sunny and 82 degrees. In Kansas City, it was mostly sunny and the temperature was 82. It was mostly sunny in Springfield, Missouri, with a temperature of 89. In Rolla, it was mostly sunny and the temperature was 83. In Farmington, it was 85 degrees. It was sunny in Cape Girardeau, with 85 degrees. It was mostly sunny in Springfield, Illinois, with a temperature of 82. Once again in St. Louis, it was mostly sunny, the temperature was 84 degrees, and the wind was north at 9 miles an hour, gusting to 17. At 4 p.m. at Lambert Field in St. Louis, it was mostly sunny with a temperature of 85 degrees. The dew point was 69, giving us a relative humidity of 58%. The wind was north at 9 miles an hour, and the pressure was 30.01 inches and falling. Elsewhere in the metro area, in Chesterfield, it was mostly sunny and the temperature was 84. In Belleville, it was 86 degrees. In Cahokia, it was mostly sunny and 86 degrees. At St. Charles, across the region, it was mostly sunny in Columbia, Missouri, with a temperature of 83. In Quincy, it was mostly sunny and 82 degrees. In Kansas,
City, it was mostly sunny and the temperature was 83. It was mostly sunny in Springfield, Missouri, with a temperature of 90. In Rolla, it was mostly sunny and the temperature was 85. In Farmington, it was 84 degrees. It was sunny in Cape Girardeau, with 87 degrees. It was mostly sunny in Springfield, Illinois, with a temperature of 82. Once again in St. Louis, it was mostly sunny. The temperature was 85 degrees and the wind was north at 9 miles an hour. The current time is 4:12 p.m. Central Daylight Time. 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Tonight, mostly clear. Patchy fog after midnight. Lows in the lower 60s. Northeast winds around 5 miles per hour. Friday, patchy fog in the morning. Sunny. Highs in the mid-80s. East winds around 5 miles per hour, becoming west in the afternoon. Friday night, mostly clear in the evening, then becoming partly cloudy. Lows in the upper 60s. Southwest winds around 5 miles per hour. Saturday, mostly sunny. A slight chance of showers and thunderstorms in the morning. Highs in the mid-80s. Northwest winds 5 to 10 miles per hour. Chance of rain 20%. Saturday night, mostly clear. Lows in the lower 60s. North winds 5 to 10 miles per hour. Sunday, sunny. Highs in the lower 80s. Sunday night, partly cloudy. Lows in the lower 60s. Monday, mostly sunny. A slight chance of showers in the afternoon. Highs in the lower 80s. Chance of rain 20%. Monday night, partly cloudy. A slight chance of showers and thunderstorms after midnight. Lows in the mid-60s. Chance of rain 20%. Tuesday and Tuesday night, partly cloudy. A 20% chance of showers. Highs in the mid-80s. Lows in the upper 60s. Wednesday, mostly sunny with a slight chance of showers. A slight chance of thunderstorms in the afternoon. Highs in the mid-80s. Chance of rain 20%. Wednesday night, partly cloudy. A slight chance of showers in the evening. Lows in the mid-60s. Chance of rain 20%. Thursday, mostly sunny. Highs in the mid-80s. At 4 p.m. at Lambert Field in St. Louis, it was mostly sunny with a temperature of 85 degrees. The dew point was 69, giving us a relative humidity of 58%. The wind was north at 9 miles an hour, and the pressure was 30.01 inches and falling. Elsewhere in the metro area, in Chesterfield, it was mostly sunny and the temperature was 84. In Belleville, it was 86 degrees. In Cahokia, it was mostly sunny and 86 degrees. At St. Charles, across the region, it was mostly sunny in Columbia, Missouri, with a temperature of 83. In Quincy, it was mostly sunny and 82 degrees. In Kansas City, it was mostly sunny and the temperature was 83. It was mostly sunny in Springfield, Missouri, with a temperature of 90. In Rolla, it was mostly sunny and the temperature was 85. In Farmington, it was 84 degrees. It was sunny in Cape Girardeau, with 87 degrees. It was mostly sunny in Springfield, Illinois, with a temperature of 82. Once again in St. Louis, it was mostly sunny. The temperature was 85 degrees and the wind was north at 9 miles an hour. The current time is 4:16 p.m. Central Daylight Time. 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
Central Missouri and Southwest Illinois, including the St. Louis metro area and surrounding counties. Tonight, mostly clear. Patchy fog after midnight. Lows in the lower 60s. Northeast winds around 5 miles per hour. Friday, patchy fog in the morning. Sunny. Highs in the mid-80s. East winds around 5 miles per hour, becoming west in the afternoon. Friday night, mostly clear in the evening, then becoming partly cloudy. Lows in the upper 60s. Southwest winds around 5 miles per hour. Saturday, mostly sunny. A slight chance of showers and thunderstorms in the morning. Highs in the mid-80s. Northwest winds 5 to 10 miles per hour. Chance of rain 20%. Saturday night, mostly clear. Lows in the lower 60s. North winds 5 to 10 miles per hour. Sunday, sunny. Highs in the lower 80s. Sunday night, partly cloudy. Lows in the lower 60s. Monday, mostly sunny. A slight chance of showers in the afternoon. Highs in the lower 80s. Chance of rain 20%. Monday night, partly cloudy. A slight chance of showers and thunderstorms after midnight. Lows in the mid-60s. Chance of rain 20%. Tuesday and Tuesday night, partly cloudy. A 20% chance of showers. Highs in the mid-80s. Lows in the upper 60s. Wednesday, mostly sunny with a slight chance of showers. A slight chance of thunderstorms in the afternoon. Highs in the mid-80s. Chance of rain 20%. Wednesday night, partly cloudy. A slight chance of showers in the evening. Lows in the mid-60s. Chance of rain 20%. Thursday, mostly sunny. Highs in the mid-80s. At 4 p.m. at Lambert Field in St. Louis, it was mostly sunny with a temperature of 85 degrees. The dew point was 69, giving us a relative humidity of 58%. The wind was north at 9 miles an hour, and the pressure was 30.01 inches and falling. Elsewhere in the metro area, in Chesterfield, it was mostly sunny and the temperature was 84. In Belleville, it was 86 degrees. In Cahokia, it was mostly sunny and 86 degrees. At St. Charles, across the region, it was mostly sunny in Columbia, Missouri, with a temperature of 83. In Quincy, it was mostly sunny and 82 degrees. In Kansas City, it was mostly sunny and the temperature was 83. It was mostly sunny in Springfield, Missouri, with a temperature of 90. In Rolla, it was mostly sunny and the temperature was 85. In Farmington, it was 84 degrees. It was sunny in Cape Girardeau, with 87 degrees. It was mostly sunny in Springfield, Illinois, with a temperature of 82. Once again in St. Louis, it was mostly sunny. The temperature was 85 degrees and the wind was north at 9 miles an hour. The current time is 4:20 p.m. Central Daylight Time. 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Tonight, mostly clear. Patchy fog after midnight. Lows in the lower 60s. Northeast winds around 5 miles per hour. Friday, patchy fog in the morning. Sunny. Highs in the mid-80s. East winds around 5 miles per hour, becoming west in the afternoon. Friday night, mostly clear in the evening, then becoming partly cloudy. Lows in the upper 60s. Southwest winds around 5 miles per hour. Saturday, mostly sunny. A slight chance of showers and thunderstorms in the morning. Highs in the mid-80s. Northwest winds 5 to 10 miles per hour. Chance of rain 20%. Saturday night, mostly
here. Lows in the lower 60s. North winds 5 to 10 miles per hour. Sunday, sunny. Highs in the lower 80s. Sunday night, partly cloudy. Lows in the lower 60s. Monday, mostly sunny. A slight chance of showers in the afternoon. Highs in the lower 80s. Chance of rain 20%. Monday night, partly cloudy. A slight chance of showers and thunderstorms after midnight. Lows in the mid-60s. Chance of rain 20%. Tuesday and Tuesday night, partly cloudy. A 20% chance of showers. Highs in the mid-80s. Lows in the upper 60s. Wednesday, mostly sunny with a slight chance of showers. A slight chance of thunderstorms in the afternoon. Highs in the mid-80s. Chance of rain 20%. Wednesday night, partly cloudy. A slight chance of showers in the evening. Lows in the mid-60s. Chance of rain 20%. Thursday, mostly sunny. Highs in the mid-80s. At 4 p.m. at Lambert Field in St. Louis, it was mostly sunny with a temperature of 85 degrees. The dew point was 69, giving us a relative humidity of 58%. The wind was north at 9 miles an hour, and the pressure was 30.01 inches and falling. Elsewhere in the metro area, in Chesterfield, it was mostly sunny and the temperature was 84. In Belleville, it was 86 degrees. In Cahokia, it was mostly sunny and 86 degrees. At St. Charles, across the region, it was mostly sunny in Columbia, Missouri, with a temperature of 83. In Quincy, it was mostly sunny and 82 degrees. In Kansas City, it was mostly sunny and the temperature was 83. It was mostly sunny in Springfield, Missouri, with a temperature of 90. In Rolla, it was mostly sunny and the temperature was 85. In Farmington, it was 84 degrees. It was sunny in Cape Girardeau, with 87 degrees. It was mostly sunny in Springfield, Illinois, with a temperature of 82. Once again in St. Louis, it was mostly sunny. The temperature was 85 degrees and the wind was north at 9 miles an hour. The current time is 4:24 p.m. Central Daylight Time. 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Tonight, mostly clear. Patchy fog after midnight. Lows in the lower 60s. Northeast winds around 5 miles per hour. Friday, patchy fog in the morning. Sunny. Highs in the mid-80s. East winds around 5 miles per hour, becoming west in the afternoon. Friday night, mostly clear in the evening, then becoming partly cloudy. Lows in the upper 60s. Southwest winds around 5 miles per hour. Saturday, mostly sunny. A slight chance of showers and thunderstorms in the morning. Highs in the mid-80s. Northwest winds 5 to 10 miles per hour. Chance of rain 20%. Saturday night, mostly clear. Lows in the lower 60s. North winds 5 to 10 miles per hour. Sunday, sunny. Highs in the lower 80s. Sunday night, partly cloudy. Lows in the lower 60s. Monday, mostly sunny. A slight chance of showers in the afternoon. Highs in the lower 80s. Chance of rain 20%. Monday night, partly cloudy. A slight chance of showers and thunderstorms after midnight. Lows in the mid-60s. Chance of rain 20%. Tuesday and Tuesday night, partly cloudy. A 20% chance of showers. Highs in the mid-80s. Lows in the upper 60s. Wednesday, mostly sunny with a slight chance of showers. A slight chance of thunderstorms in the afternoon. Highs in the
80s. Chance of rain 20%. Wednesday night, partly cloudy. A slight chance of showers in the evening. Lows in the mid-60s. Chance of rain 20%. Thursday, mostly sunny. Highs in the mid-80s. At 4 p.m. at Lambert Field in St. Louis, it was mostly sunny with a temperature of 85 degrees. The dew point was 69, giving us a relative humidity of 58%. The wind was north at 9 miles an hour, and the pressure was 30.01 inches and falling. Elsewhere in the metro area, in Chesterfield, it was mostly sunny and the temperature was 84. In Belleville, it was 86 degrees. In Cahokia, it was mostly sunny and 86 degrees. At St. Charles, across the region, it was mostly sunny in Columbia, Missouri, with a temperature of 83. In Quincy, it was mostly sunny and 82 degrees. In Kansas City, it was mostly sunny and the temperature was 83. It was mostly sunny in Springfield, Missouri, with a temperature of 90. In Rolla, it was mostly sunny and the temperature was 85. In Farmington, it was 84 degrees. It was sunny in Cape Girardeau, with 87 degrees. It was mostly sunny in Springfield, Illinois, with a temperature of 82. Once again in St. Louis, it was mostly sunny. The temperature was 85 degrees and the wind was north at 9 miles an hour. The current time is 4:28 p.m. Central Daylight Time. 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Tonight, mostly clear. Patchy fog after midnight. Lows in the lower 60s. Northeast winds around 5 miles per hour. Friday, patchy fog in the morning. Sunny. Highs in the mid-80s. East winds around 5 miles per hour, becoming west in the afternoon. Friday night, mostly clear in the evening, then becoming partly cloudy. Lows in the upper 60s. Southwest winds around 5 miles per hour. Saturday, mostly sunny. A slight chance of showers and thunderstorms in the morning. Highs in the mid-80s. Northwest winds 5 to 10 miles per hour. Chance of rain 20%. Saturday night, mostly clear. Lows in the lower 60s. North winds 5 to 10 miles per hour. Sunday, sunny. Highs in the lower 80s. Sunday night, partly cloudy. Lows in the lower 60s. Monday, mostly sunny. A slight chance of showers in the afternoon. Highs in the lower 80s. Chance of rain 20%. Monday night, partly cloudy. A slight chance of showers and thunderstorms after midnight. Lows in the mid-60s. Chance of rain 20%. Tuesday and Tuesday night, partly cloudy. A 20% chance of showers. Highs in the mid-80s. Lows in the upper 60s. Wednesday, mostly sunny with a slight chance of showers. A slight chance of thunderstorms in the afternoon. Highs in the mid-80s. Chance of rain 20%. Wednesday night, partly cloudy. A slight chance of showers in the evening. Lows in the mid-60s. Chance of rain 20%. Thursday, mostly sunny. Highs in the mid-80s. At 4 p.m. at Lambert Field in St. Louis, it was mostly sunny with a temperature of 85 degrees. The dew point was 69, giving us a relative humidity of 58%. The wind was north at 9 miles an hour, and the pressure was 30.01 inches and falling. Elsewhere in the metro area, in Chesterfield, it was mostly sunny and the temperature was 84. In Belleville, it was 86 degrees. In Cahokia, it was mostly sunny and 86 degrees. At St. Charles, across the region,
It was mostly sunny in Columbia, Missouri, with a temperature of 83. In Quincy, it was mostly sunny and 82 degrees. In Kansas City, it was mostly sunny and the temperature was 83. It was mostly sunny in Springfield, Missouri, with a temperature of 90. In Rolla, it was mostly sunny and the temperature was 85. In Farmington, it was 84 degrees. It was sunny in Cape Girardeau, with 87 degrees. It was mostly sunny in Springfield, Illinois, with a temperature of 82. Once again in St. Louis, it was mostly sunny. The temperature was 85 degrees and the wind was north at 9 miles an hour. The current time is 4:32 p.m. Central Daylight Time. 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Tonight, mostly clear. Patchy fog after midnight. Lows in the lower 60s. Northeast winds around 5 miles per hour. Friday, patchy fog in the morning. Sunny. Highs in the mid-80s. East winds around 5 miles per hour, becoming west in the afternoon. Friday night, mostly clear in the evening, then becoming partly cloudy. Lows in the upper 60s. Southwest winds around 5 miles per hour. Saturday, mostly sunny. A slight chance of showers and thunderstorms in the morning. Highs in the mid-80s. Northwest winds 5 to 10 miles per hour. Chance of rain 20%. Saturday night, mostly clear. Lows in the lower 60s. North winds 5 to 10 miles per hour. Sunday, sunny. Highs in the lower 80s. Sunday night, partly cloudy. Lows in the lower 60s. Monday, mostly sunny. A slight chance of showers in the afternoon. Highs in the lower 80s. Chance of rain 20%. Monday night, partly cloudy. A slight chance of showers and thunderstorms after midnight. Lows in the mid-60s. Chance of rain 20%. Tuesday and Tuesday night, partly cloudy. A 20% chance of showers. Highs in the mid-80s. Lows in the upper 60s. Wednesday, mostly sunny with a slight chance of showers. A slight chance of thunderstorms in the afternoon. Highs in the mid-80s. Chance of rain 20%. Wednesday night, partly cloudy. A slight chance of showers in the evening. Lows in the mid-60s. Chance of rain 20%. Thursday, mostly sunny. Highs in the mid-80s. At 4 p.m. at Lambert Field in St. Louis, it was mostly sunny with a temperature of 85 degrees. The dew point was 69, giving us a relative humidity of 58%. The wind was north at 9 miles an hour, and the pressure was 30.01 inches and falling. Elsewhere in the metro area, in Chesterfield, it was mostly sunny and the temperature was 84. In Belleville, it was 86 degrees. In Cahokia, it was mostly sunny and 86 degrees. At St. Charles. Across the region, it was mostly sunny in Columbia, Missouri, with a temperature of 83. In Quincy, it was mostly sunny and 82 degrees. In Kansas City, it was mostly sunny and the temperature was 83. It was mostly sunny in Springfield, Missouri, with a temperature of 90. In Rolla, it was mostly sunny and the temperature was 85. In Farmington, it was 84 degrees. It was sunny in Cape Girardeau with 87 degrees. It was mostly sunny in Springfield, Illinois, with a temperature of 82. Once again in St. Louis, it was mostly sunny. The temperature was 85 degrees and the wind was north at 9 miles an hour. The current time is 4:36 p.m. Central Daylight Time. 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
162.550 megahertz. This program originates from the National Weather Service Forecast Office in St. Louis, Missouri, and serves parts of East Central Missouri and Southwest Illinois, including the St. Louis metro area and surrounding counties. Tonight, mostly clear. Patchy fog after midnight. Lows in the lower 60s. Northeast winds around 5 miles per hour. Friday, patchy fog in the morning. Sunny. Highs in the mid-80s. East winds around 5 miles per hour, becoming west in the afternoon. Friday night, mostly clear in the evening, then becoming partly cloudy. Lows in the upper 60s. Southwest winds around 5 miles per hour. Saturday, mostly sunny. A slight chance of showers and thunderstorms in the morning. Highs in the mid-80s. Northwest winds 5 to 10 miles per hour. Chance of rain 20%. Saturday night, mostly clear. Lows in the lower 60s. North winds 5 to 10 miles per hour. Sunday, sunny. Highs in the lower 80s. Sunday night, partly cloudy. Lows in the lower 60s. Monday, mostly sunny. A slight chance of showers in the afternoon. Highs in the lower 80s. Chance of rain 20%. Monday night, partly cloudy. A slight chance of showers and thunderstorms after midnight. Lows in the mid-60s. Chance of rain 20%. Tuesday and Tuesday night, partly cloudy. A 20% chance of showers. Highs in the mid-80s. Lows in the upper 60s. Wednesday, mostly sunny with a slight chance of showers. A slight chance of thunderstorms in the afternoon. Highs in the mid-80s. Chance of rain 20%. Wednesday night, partly cloudy. A slight chance of showers in the evening. Lows in the mid-60s. Chance of rain 20%. Thursday, mostly sunny. Highs in the mid-80s. At 4 p.m. at Lambert Field in St. Louis, it was mostly sunny with a temperature of 85 degrees. The dew point was 69, giving us a relative humidity of 58%. The wind was north at 9 miles an hour, and the pressure was 30.01 inches and falling. Elsewhere in the metro area, in Chesterfield, it was mostly sunny and the temperature was 84. In Belleville, it was 86 degrees. In Cahokia, it was mostly sunny and 86 degrees. At St. Charles, across the region, it was mostly sunny in Columbia, Missouri, with a temperature of 83. In Quincy, it was mostly sunny and 82 degrees. In Kansas City, it was mostly sunny and the temperature was 83. It was mostly sunny in Springfield, Missouri, with a temperature of 90. In Rolla, it was mostly sunny and the temperature was 85. In Farmington, it was 84 degrees. It was sunny in Cape Girardeau, with 87 degrees. It was mostly sunny in Springfield, Illinois, with a temperature of 82. Once again in St. Louis, it was mostly sunny. The temperature was 85 degrees and the wind was north at 9 miles an hour. The current time is 4:40 p.m. Central Daylight Time. 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Tonight, mostly clear. Patchy fog after midnight. Lows in the lower 60s. Northeast winds around 5 miles per hour. Friday, patchy fog in the morning. Sunny. Highs in the mid-80s. East winds around 5 miles per hour, becoming west in the afternoon. Friday night, mostly clear in the evening, then becoming partly cloudy. Lows in the upper 60s. Southwest winds around 5 miles per hour. Saturday, mostly sunny. A slight chance of showers and thunderstorms in the morning.
highs in the mid-80s. Northwest winds 5 to 10 miles per hour. Chance of rain 20%. Saturday night, mostly clear. Lows in the lower 60s. North winds 5 to 10 miles per hour. Sunday, sunny. Highs in the lower 80s. Sunday night, partly cloudy. Lows in the lower 60s. Monday, mostly sunny. A slight chance of showers in the afternoon. Highs in the lower 80s. Chance of rain 20%. Monday night, partly cloudy. A slight chance of showers and thunderstorms after midnight. Lows in the mid-60s. Chance of rain 20%. Tuesday and Tuesday night, partly cloudy. A 20% chance of showers. Highs in the mid-80s. Lows in the upper 60s. Wednesday, mostly sunny with a slight chance of showers. A slight chance of thunderstorms in the afternoon. Highs in the mid-80s. Chance of rain 20%. Wednesday night, partly cloudy. A slight chance of showers in the evening. Lows in the mid-60s. Chance of rain 20%. Thursday, mostly sunny. Highs in the mid-80s. At 4 p.m. at Lambert Field in St. Louis, it was mostly sunny with a temperature of 85 degrees. The dew point was 69, giving us a relative humidity of 58%. The wind was north at 9 miles an hour, and the pressure was 30.01 inches and falling. Elsewhere in the metro area, in Chesterfield, it was mostly sunny and the temperature was 84. In Belleville, it was 86 degrees. In Cahokia, it was mostly sunny and 86 degrees. At St. Charles, across the region, it was mostly sunny in Columbia, Missouri, with a temperature of 83. In Quincy, it was mostly sunny and 82 degrees. In Kansas City, it was mostly sunny and the temperature was 83. It was mostly sunny in Springfield, Missouri, with a temperature of 90. In Rolla, it was mostly sunny and the temperature was 85. In Farmington, it was 84 degrees. It was sunny in Cape Girardeau, with 87 degrees. It was mostly sunny in Springfield, Illinois, with a temperature of 82. Once again in St. Louis, it was mostly sunny. The temperature was 85 degrees and the wind was north at 9 miles an hour. The current time is 4:44 p.m. Central Daylight Time. 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Tonight, mostly clear. Patchy fog after midnight. Lows in the lower 60s. Northeast winds around 5 miles per hour. Friday, patchy fog in the morning. Sunny. Highs in the mid-80s. East winds around 5 miles per hour, becoming west in the afternoon. Friday night, mostly clear in the evening, then becoming partly cloudy. Lows in the upper 60s. Southwest winds around 5 miles per hour. Saturday, mostly sunny. A slight chance of showers and thunderstorms in the morning. Highs in the mid-80s. Northwest winds 5 to 10 miles per hour. Chance of rain 20%. Saturday night, mostly clear. Lows in the lower 60s. North winds 5 to 10 miles per hour. Sunday, sunny. Highs in the lower 80s. Sunday night, partly cloudy. Lows in the lower 60s. Monday, mostly sunny. A slight chance of showers in the afternoon. Highs in the lower 80s. Chance of rain 20%. Monday night, partly cloudy. A slight chance of showers and thunderstorms after midnight. Lows in the mid-60s. Chance of rain 20%. Tuesday and Tuesday night, partly cloudy. A 20% chance of showers. Highs in the mid-80s. Lows
lows in the upper 60s. Wednesday, mostly sunny with a slight chance of showers. A slight chance of thunderstorms in the afternoon. Highs in the mid-80s. Chance of rain 20%. Wednesday night, partly cloudy. A slight chance of showers in the evening. Lows in the mid-60s. Chance of rain 20%. Thursday, mostly sunny. Highs in the mid-80s. At 4 p.m. at Lambert Field in St. Louis, it was mostly sunny with a temperature of 85 degrees. The dew point was 69, giving us a relative humidity of 58%. The wind was north at 9 miles an hour, and the pressure was 30.01 inches and falling. Elsewhere in the metro area, in Chesterfield, it was mostly sunny and the temperature was 84. In Belleville, it was 86 degrees. In Cahokia, it was mostly sunny and 86 degrees. At St. Charles, across the region, it was mostly sunny in Columbia, Missouri, with a temperature of 83. In Quincy, it was mostly sunny and 82 degrees. In Kansas City, it was mostly sunny and the temperature was 83. It was mostly sunny in Springfield, Missouri, with a temperature of 90. In Rolla, it was mostly sunny and the temperature was 85. In Farmington, it was 84 degrees. It was sunny in Cape Girardeau, with 87 degrees. It was mostly sunny in Springfield, Illinois, with a temperature of 82. Once again in St. Louis, it was mostly sunny. The temperature was 85 degrees and the wind was north at 9 miles an hour. The current time is 4:49 p.m. Central Daylight Time. 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Tonight, mostly clear. Patchy fog after midnight. Lows in the lower 60s. Northeast winds around 5 miles per hour. Friday, patchy fog in the morning. Sunny. Highs in the mid-80s. East winds around 5 miles per hour, becoming west in the afternoon. Friday night, mostly clear in the evening, then becoming partly cloudy. Lows in the upper 60s. Southwest winds around 5 miles per hour. Saturday, mostly sunny. A slight chance of showers and thunderstorms in the morning. Highs in the mid-80s. Northwest winds 5 to 10 miles per hour. Chance of rain 20%. Saturday night, mostly clear. Lows in the lower 60s. North winds 5 to 10 miles per hour. Sunday, sunny. Highs in the lower 80s. Sunday night, partly cloudy. Lows in the lower 60s. Monday, mostly sunny. A slight chance of showers in the afternoon. Highs in the lower 80s. Chance of rain 20%. Monday night, partly cloudy. A slight chance of showers and thunderstorms after midnight. Lows in the mid-60s. Chance of rain 20%. Tuesday and Tuesday night, partly cloudy. A 20% chance of showers. Highs in the mid-80s. Lows in the upper 60s. Wednesday, mostly sunny with a slight chance of showers. A slight chance of thunderstorms in the afternoon. Highs in the mid-80s. Chance of rain 20%. Wednesday night, partly cloudy. A slight chance of showers in the evening. Lows in the mid-60s. Chance of rain 20%. Thursday, mostly sunny. Highs in the mid-80s. At 4 p.m. at Lambert Field in St. Louis, it was mostly sunny with a temperature of 85 degrees. The dew point was 69, giving us a relative humidity of 58%. The wind was north at 9 miles an hour, and the pressure was 30.01 inches and falling. Elsewhere in the metro area, in Chesterfield, it was mostly sunny and the temperature was 84. In Belleville, it was
86 degrees. In Cahokia, it was mostly sunny and 86 degrees. At St. Charles, across the region, it was mostly sunny in Columbia, Missouri, with a temperature of 83. In Quincy, it was mostly sunny and 82 degrees. In Kansas City, it was mostly sunny and the temperature was 83. It was mostly sunny in Springfield, Missouri, with a temperature of 90. In Rolla, it was mostly sunny and the temperature was 85. In Farmington, it was 84 degrees. It was sunny in Cape Girardeau, with 87 degrees. It was mostly sunny in Springfield, Illinois, with a temperature of 82. Once again in St. Louis, it was mostly sunny. The temperature was 85 degrees and the wind was north at 9 miles an hour. The current time is 4:53 p.m. Central Daylight Time. 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Tonight, mostly clear. Patchy fog after midnight. Lows in the lower 60s. Northeast winds around 5 miles per hour. Friday, patchy fog in the morning. Sunny. Highs in the mid-80s. East winds around 5 miles per hour, becoming west in the afternoon. Friday night, mostly clear in the evening, then becoming partly cloudy. Lows in the upper 60s. Southwest winds around 5 miles per hour. Saturday, mostly sunny. A slight chance of showers and thunderstorms in the morning. Highs in the mid-80s. Northwest winds 5 to 10 miles per hour. Chance of rain 20%. Saturday night, mostly clear. Lows in the lower 60s. North winds 5 to 10 miles per hour. Sunday, sunny. Highs in the lower 80s. Sunday night, partly cloudy. Lows in the lower 60s. Monday, mostly sunny. A slight chance of showers in the afternoon. Highs in the lower 80s. Chance of rain 20%. Monday night, partly cloudy. A slight chance of showers and thunderstorms after midnight. Lows in the mid-60s. Chance of rain 20%. Tuesday and Tuesday night, partly cloudy. A 20% chance of showers. Highs in the mid-80s. Lows in the upper 60s. Wednesday, mostly sunny with a slight chance of showers. A slight chance of thunderstorms in the afternoon. Highs in the mid-80s. Chance of rain 20%. Wednesday night, partly cloudy. A slight chance of showers in the evening. Lows in the mid-60s. Chance of rain 20%. Thursday, mostly sunny. Highs in the mid-80s. At 4 p.m. at Lambert Field in St. Louis, it was mostly sunny with a temperature of 85 degrees. The dew point was 69, giving us a relative humidity of 58%. The wind was north at 9 miles an hour, and the pressure was 30.01 inches and falling. Elsewhere in the metro area, in Chesterfield, it was mostly sunny and the temperature was 84. In Belleville, it was 86 degrees. In Cahokia, it was mostly sunny and 86 degrees. At St. Charles, across the region, it was mostly sunny in Columbia, Missouri, with a temperature of 83. In Quincy, it was mostly sunny and 82 degrees. In Kansas City, it was mostly sunny and the temperature was 83. It was mostly sunny in Springfield, Missouri, with a temperature of 90. In Rolla, it was mostly sunny and the temperature was 85. In Farmington, it was 84 degrees. It was sunny in Cape Girardeau, with 87 degrees. It was mostly sunny in Springfield, Illinois, with a temperature of 82. Once again in St. Louis, it was mostly sunny. The temperature was 85 degrees and the wind was north at 9 miles an hour. The current
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Tonight, mostly clear. Patchy fog after midnight. Lows in the lower 60s. Northeast winds around 5 miles per hour. Friday, patchy fog in the morning. Sunny. Highs in the mid-80s. East winds around 5 miles per hour, becoming west in the afternoon. Friday night, mostly clear in the evening, then becoming partly cloudy. Lows in the upper 60s. Southwest winds around 5 miles per hour. Saturday, mostly sunny. A slight chance of showers and thunderstorms in the morning. Highs in the mid-80s. Northwest winds 5 to 10 miles per hour. Chance of rain 20%. Saturday night, mostly clear. Lows in the lower 60s. North winds 5 to 10 miles per hour. Sunday, sunny. Highs in the lower 80s. Sunday night, partly cloudy. Lows in the lower 60s. Monday, mostly sunny. A slight chance of showers in the afternoon. Highs in the lower 80s. Chance of rain 20%. Monday night, partly cloudy. A slight chance of showers and thunderstorms after midnight. Lows in the mid-60s. Chance of rain 20%. Tuesday and Tuesday night, partly cloudy. A 20% chance of showers. Highs in the mid-80s. Lows in the upper 60s. Wednesday, mostly sunny with a slight chance of showers. A slight chance of thunderstorms in the afternoon. Highs in the mid-80s. Chance of rain 20%. Wednesday night, partly cloudy. A slight chance of showers in the evening. Lows in the mid-60s. Chance of rain 20%. Thursday, mostly sunny. Highs in the mid-80s. At 4 p.m. at Lambert Field in St. Louis, it was mostly sunny with a temperature of 85 degrees. The dew point was 69, giving us a relative humidity of 58%. The wind was north at 9 miles an hour, and the pressure was 30.01 inches and falling. Elsewhere in the metro area, in Chesterfield, it was mostly sunny and the temperature was 84. In Belleville, it was 86 degrees. In Cahokia, it was mostly sunny and 86 degrees. At St. Charles. Across the region, it was mostly sunny in Columbia, Missouri, with a temperature of 83. In Quincy, it was mostly sunny and 82 degrees. In Kansas City, it was mostly sunny and the temperature was 83. It was mostly sunny in Springfield, Missouri, with a temperature of 90. In Rolla, it was mostly sunny and the temperature was 85. In Farmington, it was 84 degrees. It was sunny in Cape Girardeau, with 87 degrees. It was mostly sunny in Springfield, Illinois, with a temperature of 82. Once again in St. Louis, it was mostly sunny. The temperature was 85 degrees and the wind was north at 9 miles an hour. The current time is 5:01 p.m. Central Daylight Time. 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Tonight, mostly clear. Patchy fog after midnight. Lows in the lower 60s. Northeast winds around 5 miles per hour. Friday, patchy fog in the morning. Sunny. Highs in the mid-80s. East winds around 5 miles per hour, becoming west in the afternoon. Friday night, mostly clear in the evening, then becoming partly cloudy. Lows in the
60s. Southwest winds around 5 miles per hour. Saturday, mostly sunny. A slight chance of showers and thunderstorms in the morning. Highs in the mid-80s. Northwest winds 5 to 10 miles per hour. Chance of rain 20%. Saturday night, mostly clear. Lows in the lower 60s. North winds 5 to 10 miles per hour. Sunday, sunny. Highs in the lower 80s. Sunday night, partly cloudy. Lows in the lower 60s. Monday, mostly sunny. A slight chance of showers in the afternoon. Highs in the lower 80s. Chance of rain 20%. Monday night, partly cloudy. A slight chance of showers and thunderstorms after midnight. Lows in the mid-60s. Chance of rain 20%. Tuesday and Tuesday night, partly cloudy. A 20% chance for 60s. Southwest wind

lows in the lower 60s. Monday, mostly sunny. A slight chance of showers in the afternoon. Highs in the lower 80s. Chance of rain 20%. Monday night, partly cloudy. A slight chance of showers and thunderstorms after midnight. Lows in the mid-60s. Chance of rain 20%. Tuesday and Tuesday night, partly cloudy. A 20% chance of showers. Highs in the mid-80s. Lows in the upper 60s. Wednesday, mostly sunny with a slight chance of showers. A slight chance of thunderstorms in the afternoon. Highs in the mid-80s. Chance of rain 20%. Wednesday night, partly cloudy. A slight chance of showers in the evening. Lows in the mid-60s. Chance of rain 20%. Thursday, mostly sunny. Highs in the mid-80s. At 4 p.m. at Lambert Field in St. Louis, it was mostly sunny with a temperature of 85 degrees. The dew point was 69, giving us a relative humidity of 58%. The wind was north at 9 miles an hour, and the pressure was 30.01 inches and falling. Elsewhere in the metro area, in Chesterfield, it was mostly sunny and the temperature was 84. In Belleville, it was 86 degrees. In Cahokia, it was mostly sunny and 86 degrees. At St. Charles, across the region, it was mostly sunny in Columbia, Missouri, with a temperature of 83. In Quincy, it was mostly sunny and 82 degrees. In Kansas City, it was mostly sunny and the temperature was 83. It was mostly sunny in Springfield, Missouri, with a temperature of 90. In Rolla, it was mostly sunny and the temperature was 85. In Farmington, it was 84 degrees. It was sunny in Cape Girardeau, with 87 degrees. It was mostly sunny in Springfield, Illinois, with a temperature of 82. Once again in St. Louis, it was mostly sunny. The temperature was 85 degrees and the wind was north at 9 miles an hour. The current time is 5:05 p.m. Central Daylight Time. 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Tonight, mostly clear. Patchy fog after midnight. Lows in the lower 60s. Northeast winds around 5 miles per hour. Friday, patchy fog in the morning. Sunny. Highs in the mid-80s. East winds around 5 miles per hour, becoming west in the afternoon. Friday night, mostly clear in the evening, then becoming partly cloudy. Lows in the upper 60s. Southwest winds around 5 miles per hour. Saturday, mostly sunny. A slight chance of showers and thunderstorms in the morning. Highs in the mid-80s. Northwest winds 5 to 10 miles per hour. Chance of rain 20%. Saturday night, mostly clear. Lows in the lower 60s. North winds 5 to 10 miles per hour. Sunday, sunny. Highs in the lower 80s. Sunday night, partly cloudy. Lows in the lower 60s. Monday, mostly sunny. A slight chance of showers in the afternoon. Highs in the lower 80s. Chance of rain 20%. Monday night, partly cloudy. A slight chance of showers and thunderstorms after midnight. Lows in the mid-60s. Chance of rain 20%. Tuesday and Tuesday night, partly cloudy. A 20% chance of showers. Highs in the mid-80s. Lows in the upper 60s. Wednesday, mostly sunny with a slight chance of showers. A slight chance of thunderstorms in the afternoon. Highs in the mid-80s. Chance of rain 20%. Wednesday night, partly cloudy. A slight chance of showers in the evening. Lows in the mid-60s. Chance of rain 20%.

Thursday, mostly sunny. Highs in the mid-80s. At 4 p.m. at Lambert Field in St. Louis, it was mostly sunny with a temperature of 85 degrees. The dew point was 69, giving us a relative humidity of 58%. The wind was north at 9 miles an hour, and the pressure was 30.01 inches and falling. Elsewhere in the metro area, in Chesterfield, it was mostly sunny and the temperature was 84. In Belleville, it was 86 degrees. In Cahokia, it was mostly sunny and 86 degrees. At St. Charles, across the region, it was mostly sunny in Columbia, Missouri, with a temperature of 83. In Quincy, it was mostly sunny and 82 degrees. In Kansas City, it was mostly sunny and the temperature was 83. It was mostly sunny in Springfield, Missouri, with a temperature of 90. In Rolla, it was mostly sunny and the temperature was 85. In Farmington, it was 84 degrees. It was sunny in Cape Girardeau, with 87 degrees. It was mostly sunny in Springfield, Illinois, with a temperature of 82. Once again in St. Louis, it was mostly sunny. The temperature was 85 degrees and the wind was north at 9 miles an hour. The current time is 5:09 p.m. Central Daylight Time. 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Tonight, mostly clear. Patchy fog after midnight. Lows in the lower 60s. Northeast winds around 5 miles per hour. Friday, patchy fog in the morning. Sunny. Highs in the mid-80s. East winds around 5 miles per hour, becoming west in the afternoon. Friday night, mostly clear in the evening, then becoming partly cloudy. Lows in the upper 60s. Southwest winds around 5 miles per hour. Saturday, mostly sunny. A slight chance of showers and thunderstorms in the morning. Highs in the mid-80s. Northwest winds 5 to 10 miles per hour. Chance of rain 20%. Saturday night, mostly clear. Lows in the lower 60s. North winds 5 to 10 miles per hour. Sunday, sunny. Highs in the lower 80s. Sunday night, partly cloudy. Lows in the lower 60s. Monday, mostly sunny. A slight chance of showers in the afternoon. Highs in the lower 80s. Chance of rain 20%. Monday night, partly cloudy. A slight chance of showers and thunderstorms after midnight. Lows in the mid-60s. Chance of rain 20%. Tuesday and Tuesday night, partly cloudy. A 20% chance of showers. Highs in the mid-80s. Lows in the upper 60s. Wednesday, mostly sunny with a slight chance of showers. A slight chance of thunderstorms in the afternoon. Highs in the mid-80s. Chance of rain 20%. Wednesday night, partly cloudy. A slight chance of showers in the evening. Lows in the mid-60s. Chance of rain 20%. Thursday, mostly sunny. Highs in the mid-80s. At 5 p.m. at Lambert Field in St. Louis, it was partly sunny with a temperature of 85 degrees. The dew point was 69, giving us a relative humidity of 58%. The wind was north at 8 miles an hour, and the pressure was 30.01 inches and steady. Elsewhere in the metro area, in Chesterfield, it was mostly sunny and the temperature was 85. In Cahokia, it was mostly sunny and 84 degrees. At St. Charles, across the region, it was mostly sunny in Columbia, Missouri, with a temperature of 83. In Quincy, it was sunny and 82 degrees. In Kansas City, it was mostly sunny and the temperature was 82. It was sunny in Springfield, Missouri, with a temperature of 91.
In Rolla, it was mostly sunny and the temperature was 83. In Farmington, it was 83 degrees. It was sunny in Cape Girardeau with 88 degrees. It was mostly sunny in Springfield, Illinois, with a temperature of 82. Once again in St. Louis, it was partly sunny. The temperature was 85 degrees and the wind was north at 8 miles an hour. The current time is 5:13 p.m. Central Daylight Time. 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This program originates from the National Weather Service Forecast Office in St. Louis, Missouri, and serves parts of East Central Missouri and Southwest Illinois, including the St. Louis metro area and surrounding counties. Tonight, mostly clear. Patchy fog after midnight. Lows in the lower 60s. Northeast winds around 5 miles per hour. Friday, patchy fog in the morning. Sunny. Highs in the mid-80s. East winds around 5 miles per hour, becoming west in the afternoon. Friday night, mostly clear in the evening, then becoming partly cloudy. Lows in the upper 60s. Southwest winds around 5 miles per hour. Saturday, mostly sunny. A slight chance of showers and thunderstorms in the morning. Highs in the mid-80s. Northwest winds 5 to 10 miles per hour. Chance of rain 20%. Saturday night, mostly clear. Lows in the lower 60s. North winds 5 to 10 miles per hour. Sunday, sunny. Highs in the lower 80s. Sunday night, partly cloudy. Lows in the lower 60s. Monday, mostly sunny. A slight chance of showers in the afternoon. Highs in the lower 80s. Chance of rain 20%. Monday night, partly cloudy. A slight chance of showers and thunderstorms after midnight. Lows in the mid-60s. Chance of rain 20%. Tuesday and Tuesday night, partly cloudy. A 20% chance of showers. Highs in the mid-80s. Lows in the upper 60s. Wednesday, mostly sunny with a slight chance of showers. A slight chance of thunderstorms in the afternoon. Highs in the mid-80s. Chance of rain 20%. Wednesday night, partly cloudy. A slight chance of showers in the evening. Lows in the mid-60s. Chance of rain 20%. Thursday, mostly sunny. Highs in the mid-80s. At 5 p.m. at Lambert Field in St. Louis, it was partly sunny with a temperature of 85 degrees. The dew point was 69, giving us a relative humidity of 58%. The wind was north at 8 miles an hour, and the pressure was 30.01 inches and steady. Elsewhere in the metro area, in Chesterfield, it was mostly sunny and the temperature was 85. In Cahokia, it was mostly sunny and 84 degrees. At St. Charles. Across the region, it was mostly sunny in Columbia, Missouri, with a temperature of 83. In Quincy, it was sunny and 82 degrees. In Kansas City, it was mostly sunny and the temperature was 82. It was sunny in Springfield, Missouri, with a temperature of 91. In Rolla, it was mostly sunny and the temperature was 83. In Farmington, it was 83 degrees. It was sunny in Cape Girardeau with 88 degrees. It was mostly sunny in Springfield, Illinois, with a temperature of 82. Once again in St. Louis, it was partly sunny. The temperature was 85 degrees and the wind was north at 8 miles an hour. The current time is 5:17 p.m. Central Daylight Time. 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Tonight, mostly clear. Patchy fog after midnight. Lows in the lower
60s. Northeast winds around 5 miles per hour. Friday, patchy fog in the morning. Sunny. Highs in the mid-80s. East winds around 5 miles per hour, becoming west in the afternoon. Friday night, mostly clear in the evening, then becoming partly cloudy. Lows in the upper 60s. Southwest winds around 5 miles per hour. Saturday, mostly sunny. A slight chance of showers and thunderstorms in the morning. Highs in the mid-80s. Northwest winds 5 to 10 miles per hour. Chance of rain 20%. Saturday night, mostly clear. Lows in the lower 60s. North winds 5 to 10 miles per hour. Sunday, sunny. Highs in the lower 80s. Sunday night, partly cloudy. Lows in the lower 60s. Monday, mostly sunny. A slight chance of showers in the afternoon. Highs in the lower 80s. Chance of rain 20%. Monday night, partly cloudy. A slight chance of showers and thunderstorms after midnight. Lows in the mid-60s. Chance of rain 20%. Tuesday and Tuesday night, partly cloudy. A 20% chance of showers. Highs in the mid-80s. Lows in the upper 60s. Wednesday, mostly sunny with a slight chance of showers. A slight chance of thunderstorms in the afternoon. Highs in the mid-80s. Chance of rain 20%. Wednesday night, partly cloudy. A slight chance of showers in the evening. Lows in the mid-60s. Chance of rain 20%. Thursday, mostly sunny. Highs in the mid-80s. At 5 p.m. at Lambert Field in St. Louis, it was partly sunny with a temperature of 85 degrees. The dew point was 69, giving us a relative humidity of 58%. The wind was north at 8 miles an hour, and the pressure was 30.01 inches and steady. Elsewhere in the metro area, in Chesterfield, it was mostly sunny and the temperature was 85. In Cahokia, it was mostly sunny and 84 degrees. At St. Charles. Across the region, it was mostly sunny in Columbia, Missouri, with a temperature of 83. In Quincy, it was sunny and 82 degrees. In Kansas City, it was mostly sunny and the temperature was 82. It was sunny in Springfield, Missouri, with a temperature of 91. In Rolla, it was mostly sunny and the temperature was 83. In Farmington, it was 83 degrees. It was sunny in Cape Girardeau, with 88 degrees. It was mostly sunny in Springfield, Illinois, with a temperature of 82. Once again in St. Louis, it was partly sunny. The temperature was 85 degrees and the wind was north at 8 miles an hour. The current time is 5:21 p.m. Central Daylight Time. 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Tonight, mostly clear. Patchy fog after midnight. Lows in the lower 60s. Northeast winds around 5 miles per hour. Friday, patchy fog in the morning. Sunny. Highs in the mid-80s. East winds around 5 miles per hour, becoming west in the afternoon. Friday night, mostly clear in the evening, then becoming partly cloudy. Lows in the upper 60s. Southwest winds around 5 miles per hour. Saturday, mostly sunny. A slight chance of showers and thunderstorms in the morning. Highs in the mid-80s. Northwest winds 5 to 10 miles per hour. Chance of rain 20%. Saturday night, mostly clear. Lows in the lower 60s. North winds 5 to 10 miles per hour. Sunday, sunny. Highs in the lower 80s. Sunday night, partly cloudy. Lows in the lower 60s. Monday.
mostly sunny. A slight chance of showers in the afternoon. Highs in the lower 80s. Chance of rain 20%. Monday night, partly cloudy. A slight chance of showers and thunderstorms after midnight. Lows in the mid-60s. Chance of rain 20%. Tuesday and Tuesday night, partly cloudy. A 20% chance of showers. Highs in the mid-80s. Lows in the upper 60s. Wednesday, mostly sunny with a slight chance of showers. A slight chance of thunderstorms in the afternoon. Highs in the mid-80s. Chance of rain 20%. Wednesday night, partly cloudy. A slight chance of showers in the evening. Lows in the mid-60s. Chance of rain 20%. Thursday, mostly sunny. Highs in the mid-80s. At 5 p.m. at Lambert Field in St. Louis, it was partly sunny with a temperature of 85 degrees. The dew point was 69, giving us a relative humidity of 58%. The wind was north at 8 miles an hour, and the pressure was 30.01 inches and steady. Elsewhere in the metro area, in Chesterfield, it was mostly sunny and the temperature was 85. In Cahokia, it was mostly sunny and 84 degrees. At St. Charles, across the region, it was mostly sunny in Columbia, Missouri, with a temperature of 83. In Quincy, it was sunny and 82 degrees. In Kansas City, it was mostly sunny and the temperature was 82. It was sunny in Springfield, Missouri, with a temperature of 91. In Rolla, it was mostly sunny and the temperature was 83. In Farmington, it was 83 degrees. It was sunny in Cape Girardeau, with 88 degrees. It was mostly sunny in Springfield, Illinois, with a temperature of 82. Once again in St. Louis, it was partly sunny, the temperature was 85 degrees and the wind was north at 8 miles an hour. The current time is 5:25 p.m. Central Daylight Time. 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Tonight, mostly clear. Patchy fog after midnight. Lows in the lower 60s. Northeast winds around 5 miles per hour. Friday, patchy fog in the morning. Sunny. Highs in the mid-80s. East winds around 5 miles per hour, becoming west in the afternoon. Friday night, mostly clear in the evening, then becoming partly cloudy. Lows in the upper 60s. Southwest winds around 5 miles per hour. Saturday, mostly sunny. A slight chance of showers and thunderstorms in the morning. Highs in the mid-80s. Northwest winds 5 to 10 miles per hour. Chance of rain 20%. Saturday night, mostly clear. Lows in the lower 60s. North winds 5 to 10 miles per hour. Sunday, sunny. Highs in the lower 80s. Sunday night, partly cloudy. Lows in the lower 60s. Monday, mostly sunny. A slight chance of showers in the afternoon. Highs in the lower 80s. Chance of rain 20%. Monday night, partly cloudy. A slight chance of showers and thunderstorms after midnight. Lows in the mid-60s. Chance of rain 20%. Tuesday and Tuesday night, partly cloudy. A 20% chance of showers. Highs in the mid-80s. Lows in the upper 60s. Wednesday, mostly sunny with a slight chance of showers. A slight chance of thunderstorms in the afternoon. Highs in the mid-80s. Chance of rain 20%. Wednesday night, partly cloudy. A slight chance of showers in the evening. Lows in the mid-60s. Chance of rain 20%. Thursday, mostly sunny. Highs in the mid-80s. At 5 p.m. at Lambert Field in St.
It was partly sunny with a temperature of 85 degrees. The dew point was 69, giving us a relative humidity of 58%. The wind was north at 8 miles an hour, and the pressure was 30.01 inches and steady. Elsewhere in the metro area, in Chesterfield, it was mostly sunny and the temperature was 85. In Cahokia, it was mostly sunny and 84 degrees. At St. Charles, across the region, it was mostly sunny in Columbia, Missouri, with a temperature of 83. In Quincy, it was sunny and 82 degrees. In Kansas City, it was mostly sunny and the temperature was 82. It was sunny in Springfield, Missouri, with a temperature of 91. In Rolla, it was mostly sunny and the temperature was 83. In Farmington, it was 83 degrees. It was sunny in Cape Girardeau, with 88 degrees. It was mostly sunny in Springfield, Illinois, with a temperature of 82. Once again in St. Louis, it was partly sunny, the temperature was 85 degrees and the wind was north at 8 miles an hour. The current time is 5:29 p.m. Central Daylight Time. 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Tonight, mostly clear. Patchy fog after midnight. Lows in the lower 60s. Northeast winds around 5 miles per hour. Friday, patchy fog in the morning. Sunny. Highs in the mid-80s. East winds around 5 miles per hour, becoming west in the afternoon. Friday night, mostly clear in the evening, then becoming partly cloudy. Lows in the upper 60s. Southwest winds around 5 miles per hour. Saturday, mostly sunny. A slight chance of showers and thunderstorms in the morning. Highs in the mid-80s. Northwest winds 5 to 10 miles per hour. Chance of rain 20%. Saturday night, mostly clear. Lows in the lower 60s. North winds 5 to 10 miles per hour. Sunday, sunny. Highs in the lower 80s. Sunday night, partly cloudy. Lows in the lower 60s. Monday, mostly sunny. A slight chance of showers in the afternoon. Highs in the lower 80s. Chance of rain 20%. Monday night, partly cloudy. A slight chance of showers and thunderstorms after midnight. Lows in the mid-60s. Chance of rain 20%. Tuesday and Tuesday night, partly cloudy. A 20% chance of showers. Highs in the mid-80s. Lows in the upper 60s. Wednesday, mostly sunny with a slight chance of showers. A slight chance of thunderstorms in the afternoon. Highs in the mid-80s. Chance of rain 20%. Wednesday night, partly cloudy. A slight chance of showers in the evening. Lows in the mid-60s. Chance of rain 20%. Thursday, mostly sunny. Highs in the mid-80s. At 5 p.m. at Lambert Field in St. Louis, it was partly sunny with a temperature of 85 degrees. The dew point was 69, giving us a relative humidity of 58%. The wind was north at 8 miles an hour, and the pressure was 30.01 inches and steady. Elsewhere in the metro area, in Chesterfield, it was mostly sunny and the temperature was 85. In Cahokia, it was mostly sunny and 84 degrees. At St. Charles, across the region, it was mostly sunny in Columbia, Missouri, with a temperature of 83. In Quincy, it was sunny and 82 degrees. In Kansas City, it was mostly sunny and the temperature was 82. It was sunny in Springfield, Missouri, with a temperature of 91. In Rolla, it was mostly sunny and the temperature was 83. In Farmington, it was 83 degrees. It was sunny in Cape Girardeau with 88 degrees.
It was mostly sunny in Springfield, Illinois, with a temperature of 82. Once again in St. Louis, it was partly sunny. The temperature was 85 degrees and the wind was north at 8 miles an hour. The current time is 5:32 p.m. Central Daylight Time. This is NOAA, Weather Radio KDO 89 St. Louis, Missouri, broadcasting on 162.550 MHz. 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Tonight, mostly clear. Patchy fog after midnight. Lows in the lower 60s. Northeast winds around 5 miles per hour. Friday, patchy fog in the morning. Sunny. Highs in the mid-80s. East winds around 5 miles per hour, becoming west in the afternoon. Friday night, mostly clear in the evening, then becoming partly cloudy. Lows in the upper 60s. Southwest winds around 5 miles per hour. Saturday, mostly sunny. A slight chance of showers and thunderstorms in the morning. Highs in the mid-80s. Northwest winds 5 to 10 miles per hour. Chance of rain 20%. Saturday night, mostly clear. Lows in the lower 60s. North winds 5 to 10 miles per hour. Sunday, sunny. Highs in the lower 80s. Sunday night, partly cloudy. Lows in the lower 60s. Monday, mostly sunny. A slight chance of showers in the afternoon. Highs in the lower 80s. Chance of rain 20%. Monday night, partly cloudy. A slight chance of showers and thunderstorms after midnight. Lows in the mid-60s. Chance of rain 20%. Tuesday and Tuesday night, partly cloudy. A 20% chance of showers. Highs in the mid-80s. Lows in the upper 60s. Wednesday, mostly sunny with a slight chance of showers. A slight chance of thunderstorms in the afternoon. Highs in the mid-80s. Chance of rain 20%. Wednesday night, partly cloudy. A slight chance of showers in the evening. Lows in the mid-60s. Chance of rain 20%. Thursday, mostly sunny. Highs in the mid-80s. At 5 p.m. at Lambert Field in St. Louis, it was partly sunny with a temperature of 85 degrees. The dew point was 69, giving us a relative humidity of 58%. The wind was north at 8 miles an hour, and the pressure was 30.01 inches and steady. Elsewhere in the metro area, in Chesterfield, it was mostly sunny and the temperature was 85. In Cahokia, it was mostly sunny and 84 degrees. At St. Charles. Across the region, it was mostly sunny in Columbia, Missouri, with a temperature of 83. In Quincy, it was sunny and 82 degrees. In Kansas City, it was mostly sunny and the temperature was 82. It was sunny in Springfield, Missouri, with a temperature of 91. In Rolla, it was mostly sunny and the temperature was 83. In Farmington, it was 83 degrees. It was sunny in Cape Girardeau, with 88 degrees. It was mostly sunny in Springfield, Illinois, with a temperature of 82. Once again in St. Louis, it was partly sunny. The temperature was 85 degrees and the wind was north at 8 miles an hour. The current time is 5:36 p.m. Central Daylight Time. 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Tonight, mostly clear. Patchy fog after midnight. Lows in the lower 60s. Northeast winds around 5 miles per hour. Friday, patchy fog in the morning. Sunny. Highs in the mid-80s.
winds around 5 miles per hour, becoming west in the afternoon. Friday night, mostly clear in the evening, then becoming partly cloudy. Lows in the upper 60s. Southwest winds around 5 miles per hour. Saturday, mostly sunny. A slight chance of showers and thunderstorms in the morning. Highs in the mid-80s. Northwest winds 5 to 10 miles per hour. Chance of rain 20%. Saturday night, mostly clear. Lows in the lower 60s. North winds 5 to 10 miles per hour. Sunday, sunny. Highs in the lower 80s. Sunday night, partly cloudy. Lows in the lower 60s. Monday, mostly sunny. A slight chance of showers in the afternoon. Highs in the lower 80s. Chance of rain 20%. Monday night, partly cloudy. A slight chance of showers and thunderstorms after midnight. Lows in the mid-60s. Chance of rain 20%. Tuesday and Tuesday night, partly cloudy. A 20% chance of showers. Highs in the mid-80s. Lows in the upper 60s. Wednesday, mostly sunny with a slight chance of showers. A slight chance of thunderstorms in the afternoon. Highs in the mid-80s. Chance of rain 20%. Wednesday night, partly cloudy. A slight chance of showers in the evening. Lows in the mid-60s. Chance of rain 20%. Thursday, mostly sunny. Highs in the mid-80s. At 5 p.m. at Lambert Field in St. Louis, it was partly sunny with a temperature of 85 degrees. The dew point was 69, giving us a relative humidity of 58%. The wind was north at 8 miles an hour, and the pressure was 30.01 inches and steady. Elsewhere in the metro area, in Chesterfield, it was mostly sunny and the temperature was 85. In Cahokia, it was mostly sunny and 84 degrees. At St. Charles, across the region, it was mostly sunny in Columbia, Missouri, with a temperature of 83. In Quincy, it was sunny and 82 degrees. In Kansas City, it was mostly sunny and the temperature was 82. It was sunny in Springfield, Missouri, with a temperature of 91. In Rolla, it was mostly sunny and the temperature was 83. In Farmington, it was 83 degrees. It was sunny in Cape Girardeau, with 88 degrees. It was mostly sunny in Springfield, Illinois, with a temperature of 82. Once again in St. Louis, it was partly sunny. The temperature was 85 degrees and the wind was north at 8 miles an hour. The current time is 5:40 p.m. Central Daylight Time. 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Tonight, mostly clear. Patchy fog after midnight. Lows in the lower 60s. Northeast winds around 5 miles per hour. Friday, patchy fog in the morning. Sunny. Highs in the mid-80s. East winds around 5 miles per hour, becoming west in the afternoon. Friday night, mostly clear in the evening, then becoming partly cloudy. Lows in the upper 60s. Southwest winds around 5 miles per hour. Saturday, mostly sunny. A slight chance of showers and thunderstorms in the morning. Highs in the mid-80s. Northwest winds 5 to 10 miles per hour. Chance of rain 20%. Saturday night, mostly clear. Lows in the lower 60s. North winds 5 to 10 miles per hour. Sunday, sunny. Highs in the lower 80s. Sunday night, partly cloudy. Lows in the lower 60s. Monday, mostly sunny. A slight chance of showers in the afternoon. Highs in the lower 80s. Chance of rain 20%. Monday night, partly cloudy.
slight chance of showers and thunderstorms after midnight. Lows in the mid-60s. Chance of rain 20%. Tuesday and Tuesday night, partly cloudy. A 20% chance of showers. Highs in the mid-80s. Lows in the upper 60s. Wednesday, mostly sunny with a slight chance of showers. A slight chance of thunderstorms in the afternoon. Highs in the mid-80s. Chance of rain 20%. Wednesday night, partly cloudy. A slight chance of showers in the evening. Lows in the mid-60s. Chance of rain 20%. Thursday, mostly sunny. Highs in the mid-80s. At 5 p.m. at Lambert Field in St. Louis, it was partly sunny with a temperature of 85 degrees. The dew point was 69, giving us a relative humidity of 58%. The wind was north at 8 miles an hour, and the pressure was 30.01 inches and steady. Elsewhere in the metro area, in Chesterfield, it was mostly sunny and the temperature was 85. In Cahokia, it was mostly sunny and 84 degrees. At St. Charles, across the region, it was mostly sunny in Columbia, Missouri, with a temperature of 83. In Quincy, it was sunny and 82 degrees. In Kansas City, it was mostly sunny and the temperature was 82. It was sunny in Springfield, Missouri, with a temperature of 91. In Rolla, it was mostly sunny and the temperature was 83. In Farmington, it was 83 degrees. It was sunny in Cape Girardeau, with 88 degrees. It was mostly sunny in Springfield, Illinois, with a temperature of 82. Once again in St. Louis, it was partly sunny, the temperature was 85 degrees and the wind was north at 8 miles an hour. The current time is 5:44 p.m. Central Daylight Time. 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Tonight, mostly clear. Patchy fog after midnight. Lows in the lower 60s. Northeast winds around 5 miles per hour. Friday, patchy fog in the morning. Sunny. Highs in the mid-80s. East winds around 5 miles per hour, becoming west in the afternoon. Friday night, mostly clear in the evening, then becoming partly cloudy. Lows in the upper 60s. Southwest winds around 5 miles per hour. Saturday, mostly sunny. A slight chance of showers and thunderstorms in the morning. Highs in the mid-80s. Northwest winds 5 to 10 miles per hour. Chance of rain 20%. Saturday night, mostly clear. Lows in the lower 60s. North winds 5 to 10 miles per hour. Sunday, sunny. Highs in the lower 80s. Sunday night, partly cloudy. Lows in the lower 60s. Monday, mostly sunny. A slight chance of showers in the afternoon. Highs in the lower 80s. Chance of rain 20%. Monday night, partly cloudy. A slight chance of showers and thunderstorms after midnight. Lows in the mid-60s. Chance of rain 20%. Tuesday and Tuesday night, partly cloudy. A 20% chance of showers. Highs in the mid-80s. Lows in the upper 60s. Wednesday, mostly sunny with a slight chance of showers. A slight chance of thunderstorms in the afternoon. Highs in the mid-80s. Chance of rain 20%. Wednesday night, partly cloudy. A slight chance of showers in the evening. Lows in the mid-60s. Chance of rain 20%. Thursday, mostly sunny. Highs in the mid-80s. At 5 p.m. at Lambert Field in St. Louis, it was partly sunny with a temperature of 85 degrees. The dew point was 69, giving us a relative humidity of 58%. The wind was north at 8 miles.
hour, and the pressure was 30.01 inches and steady. Elsewhere in the metro area, in Chesterfield, it was mostly sunny and the temperature was 85. In Cahokia, it was mostly sunny and 84 degrees. At St. Charles, across the region, it was mostly sunny in Columbia, Missouri, with a temperature of 83. In Quincy, it was sunny and 82 degrees. In Kansas City, it was mostly sunny and the temperature was 82. It was sunny in Springfield, Missouri, with a temperature of 91. In Rolla, it was mostly sunny and the temperature was 83. In Farmington, it was 83 degrees. It was sunny in Cape Girardeau, with 88 degrees. It was mostly sunny in Springfield, Illinois, with a temperature of 82. Once again in St. Louis, it was partly sunny. The temperature was 85 degrees and the wind was north at 8 miles an hour. The current time is 5:48 p.m. Central Daylight Time. 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Tonight, mostly clear. Patchy fog after midnight. Lows in the lower 60s. Northeast winds around 5 miles per hour. Friday, patchy fog in the morning. Sunny. Highs in the mid-80s. East winds around 5 miles per hour, becoming west in the afternoon. Friday night, mostly clear in the evening, then becoming partly cloudy. Lows in the upper 60s. Southwest winds around 5 miles per hour. Saturday, mostly sunny. A slight chance of showers and thunderstorms in the morning. Highs in the mid-80s. Northwest winds 5 to 10 miles per hour. Chance of rain 20%. Saturday night, mostly clear. Lows in the lower 60s. North winds 5 to 10 miles per hour. Sunday, sunny. Highs in the lower 80s. Sunday night, partly cloudy. Lows in the lower 60s. Monday, mostly sunny. A slight chance of showers in the afternoon. Highs in the lower 80s. Chance of rain 20%. Monday night, partly cloudy. A slight chance of showers and thunderstorms after midnight. Lows in the mid-60s. Chance of rain 20%. Tuesday and Tuesday night, partly cloudy. A 20% chance of showers. Highs in the mid-80s. Lows in the upper 60s. Wednesday, mostly sunny with a slight chance of showers. A slight chance of thunderstorms in the afternoon. Highs in the mid-80s. Chance of rain 20%. Wednesday night, partly cloudy. A slight chance of showers in the evening. Lows in the mid-60s. Chance of rain 20%. Thursday, mostly sunny. Highs in the mid-80s. At 5 p.m. at Lambert Field in St. Louis, it was partly sunny with a temperature of 85 degrees. The dew point was 69, giving us a relative humidity of 58%. The wind was north at 8 miles an hour, and the pressure was 30.01 inches and steady. Elsewhere in the metro area, in Chesterfield, it was mostly sunny and the temperature was 85. In Cahokia, it was mostly sunny and 84 degrees. At St. Charles, across the region, it was mostly sunny in Columbia, Missouri, with a temperature of 83. In Quincy, it was sunny and 82 degrees. In Kansas City, it was mostly sunny and the temperature was 82. It was sunny in Springfield, Missouri, with a temperature of 91. In Rolla, it was mostly sunny and the temperature was 83. In Farmington, it was 83 degrees. It was sunny in Cape Girardeau, with 88 degrees. It was mostly sunny in Springfield, Illinois, with a temperature of 82.
Once again in St. Louis, it was partly sunny. The temperature was 85 degrees and the wind was north at 8 miles an hour. The current time is 5:52 p.m. Central Daylight Time. 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This program originates from the National Weather Service Forecast Office in St. Louis, Missouri, and serves parts of East Central Missouri and Southwest Illinois, including the St. Louis metro area and surrounding counties. Tonight, mostly clear. Patchy fog after midnight. Lows in the lower 60s. Northeast winds around 5 miles per hour. Friday, patchy fog in the morning. Sunny. Highs in the mid-80s. East winds around 5 miles per hour, becoming west in the afternoon. Friday night, mostly clear in the evening, then becoming partly cloudy. Lows in the upper 60s. Southwest winds around 5 miles per hour. Saturday, mostly sunny. A slight chance of showers and thunderstorms in the morning. Highs in the mid-80s. Northwest winds 5 to 10 miles per hour. Chance of rain 20%. Saturday night, mostly clear. Lows in the lower 60s. North winds 5 to 10 miles per hour. Sunday, sunny. Highs in the lower 80s. Sunday night, partly cloudy. Lows in the lower 60s. Monday, mostly sunny. A slight chance of showers in the afternoon. Highs in the lower 80s. Chance of rain 20%. Monday night, partly cloudy. A slight chance of showers and thunderstorms after midnight. Lows in the mid-60s. Chance of rain 20%. Tuesday and Tuesday night, partly cloudy. A 20% chance of showers. Highs in the mid-80s. Lows in the upper 60s. Wednesday, mostly sunny with a slight chance of showers. A slight chance of thunderstorms in the afternoon. Highs in the mid-80s. Chance of rain 20%. Wednesday night, partly cloudy. A slight chance of showers in the evening. Lows in the mid-60s. Chance of rain 20%. Thursday, mostly sunny. Highs in the mid-80s. At 5 p.m. at Lambert Field in St. Louis, it was partly sunny with a temperature of 85 degrees. The dew point was 69, giving us a relative humidity of 58%. The wind was north at 8 miles an hour, and the pressure was 30.01 inches and steady. Elsewhere in the metro area, in Chesterfield, it was mostly sunny and the temperature was 85. In Cahokia, it was mostly sunny and 84 degrees. At St. Charles. Across the region, it was mostly sunny in Columbia, Missouri, with a temperature of 83. In Quincy, it was sunny and 82 degrees. In Kansas City, it was mostly sunny and the temperature was 82. It was sunny in Springfield, Missouri, with a temperature of 91. In Rolla, it was mostly sunny and the temperature was 83. In Farmington, it was 83 degrees. It was sunny in Cape Girardeau, with 88 degrees. It was mostly sunny in Springfield, Illinois, with a temperature of 82. Once again in St. Louis, it was partly sunny. The temperature was 85 degrees and the wind was north at 8 miles an hour. The current time is 5:56 p.m. Central Daylight Time. 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This program originates from the National Weather Service Forecast Office in St. Louis, Missouri, and serves parts of East Central Missouri and Southwest Illinois, including the St. Louis metro area and surrounding counties. Tonight, mostly clear. Patchy fog after midnight. Lows in the lower 60s. Northeast winds around 5 miles per hour. Friday, patchy fog in the morning. Sunny. Highs in the mid-80s. East winds around 5 miles per hour, becoming west in the afternoon.
Friday night, mostly clear in the evening, then becoming partly cloudy. Lows in the upper 60s. Southwest winds around 5 miles per hour. Saturday, mostly sunny. A slight chance of showers and thunderstorms in the morning. Highs in the mid-80s. Northwest winds 5 to 10 miles per hour. Chance of rain 20%. Saturday night, mostly clear. Lows in the lower 60s. North winds 5 to 10 miles per hour. Sunday, sunny. Highs in the lower 80s. Sunday night, partly cloudy. Lows in the lower 60s. Monday, mostly sunny. A slight chance of showers in the afternoon. Highs in the lower 80s. Chance of rain 20%. Monday night, partly cloudy. A slight chance of showers and thunderstorms after midnight. Lows in the mid-60s. Chance of rain 20%. Tuesday and Tuesday night, partly cloudy. A 20% chance of showers. Highs in the mid-80s. Lows in the upper 60s. Wednesday, mostly sunny with a slight chance of showers. A slight chance of thunderstorms in the afternoon. Highs in the mid-80s. Chance of rain 20%. Wednesday night, partly cloudy. A slight chance of showers in the evening. Lows in the mid-60s. Chance of rain 20%. Thursday, mostly sunny. Highs in the mid-80s. Tonight, mostly clear. Patchy fog after midnight. Lows in the lower 60s. Northeast winds around 5 miles per hour. Friday, patchy fog in the morning. Sunny. Highs in the mid-80s. East winds around 5 miles per hour, becoming west in the afternoon. Friday night, mostly clear in the evening, then becoming partly cloudy. Lows in the upper 60s. Southwest winds around 5 miles per hour. Saturday, mostly sunny. A slight chance of showers and thunderstorms in the morning. Highs in the mid-80s. Northwest winds 5 to 10 miles per hour. Chance of rain 20%. Saturday night, mostly clear. Lows in the lower 60s. North winds 5 to 10 miles per hour. Sunday, sunny. Highs in the lower 80s. Sunday night, partly cloudy. Lows in the lower 60s. Monday, mostly sunny. A slight chance of showers in the afternoon. Highs in the lower 80s. Chance of rain 20%. Monday night, partly cloudy. A slight chance of showers and thunderstorms after midnight. Lows in the mid-60s. Chance of rain 20%. Tuesday and Tuesday night, partly cloudy. A 20% chance of showers. Highs in the mid-80s. Lows in the upper 60s. Wednesday, mostly sunny with a slight chance of showers. A slight chance of thunderstorms in the afternoon. Highs in the mid-80s. Chance of rain 20%. Wednesday night, partly cloudy. A slight chance of showers in the evening. Lows in the mid-60s. Chance of rain 20%. Thursday, mostly sunny. Highs in the mid-80s. At 5 p.m. at Lambert Field in St. Louis, it was partly sunny with a temperature of 85 degrees. The dew point was 69, giving us a relative humidity of 58%. The wind was north at 8 miles an hour, and the pressure was 30.01 inches and steady. Elsewhere in the metro area, in Chesterfield, it was mostly sunny and the temperature was 85. In Cahokia, it was mostly sunny and 84 degrees. At St. Charles. Across the region, it was mostly sunny in Columbia, Missouri, with a temperature of 83. In Quincy, it was sunny and 82 degrees. In Kansas City, it was mostly sunny and the temperature was 82. It was sunny in Springfield, Missouri, with a temperature of 91. In Rolla, it was mostly sunny and the temperature was 83. In Farmington, it was 83 degrees. It was sunny in Cape Girardeau, with 88 degrees.
It was mostly sunny in Springfield, Illinois, with a temperature of 82. Once again in St. Louis, it was partly sunny. The temperature was 85 degrees and the wind was north at 8 miles an hour. The current time is 6:02 p.m. Central Daylight Time. 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Tonight, mostly clear. Patchy fog after midnight. Lows in the lower 60s. Northeast winds around 5 miles per hour. Friday, patchy fog in the morning. Sunny. Highs in the mid-80s. East winds around 5 miles per hour, becoming west in the afternoon. Friday night, mostly clear in the evening, then becoming partly cloudy. Lows in sunny. The temperature was 85 degrees and the wind was north.

mostly clear. Patchy fog after midnight. Lows in the lower 60s. Northeast winds around 5 miles per hour. Friday, patchy fog in the morning. Sunny. Highs in the mid-80s. East winds around 5 miles per hour, becoming west in the afternoon. Friday night, mostly clear in the evening, then becoming partly cloudy. Lows in the upper 60s. Southwest winds around 5 miles per hour. Saturday, mostly sunny. A slight chance of showers and thunderstorms in the morning. Highs in the mid-80s. Northwest winds 5 to 10 miles per hour. Chance of rain 20%. Saturday night, mostly clear. Lows in the lower 60s. North winds 5 to 10 miles per hour. Sunday, sunny. Highs in the lower 80s. Sunday night, partly cloudy. Lows in the lower 60s. Monday, mostly sunny. A slight chance of showers in the afternoon. Highs in the lower 80s. Chance of rain 20%. Monday night, partly cloudy. A slight chance of showers and thunderstorms after midnight. Lows in the mid-60s. Chance of rain 20%. Tuesday and Tuesday night, partly cloudy. A 20% chance of showers. Highs in the mid-80s. Lows in the upper 60s. Wednesday, mostly sunny with a slight chance of showers. A slight chance of thunderstorms in the afternoon. Highs in the mid-80s. Chance of rain 20%. Wednesday night, partly cloudy. A slight chance of showers in the evening. Lows in the mid-60s. Chance of rain 20%. Thursday, mostly sunny. Highs in the mid-80s. At 5 p.m. at Lambert Field in St. Louis, it was partly sunny with a temperature of 85 degrees. The dew point was 69, giving us a relative humidity of 58%. The wind was north at 8 miles an hour, and the pressure was 30.01 inches and steady. Elsewhere in the metro area, in Chesterfield, it was mostly sunny and the temperature was 85. In Cahokia, it was mostly sunny and 84 degrees. At St. Charles. Across the region, it was mostly sunny in Columbia, Missouri, with a temperature of 83. In Quincy, it was sunny and 82 degrees. In Kansas City, it was mostly sunny and the temperature was 82. It was sunny in Springfield, Missouri, with a temperature of 91. In Rolla, it was mostly sunny and the temperature was 83. In Farmington, it was 83 degrees. It was sunny in Cape Girardeau, with 88 degrees. It was mostly sunny in Springfield, Illinois, with a temperature of 82. Once again in St. Louis, it was partly sunny. The temperature was 85 degrees and the wind was north at 8 miles an hour. The current time is 6:06 p.m. Central Daylight Time. 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Tonight, mostly clear. Patchy fog after midnight. Lows in the lower 60s. Northeast winds around 5 miles per hour. Friday, patchy fog in the morning. Sunny. Highs in the mid-80s. East winds around 5 miles per hour, becoming west in the afternoon. Friday night, mostly clear in the evening, then becoming partly cloudy. Lows in the upper 60s. Southwest winds around 5 miles per hour. Saturday, mostly sunny. A slight chance of showers and thunderstorms in the morning. Highs in the mid-80s. Northwest winds 5 to 10 miles per hour. Chance of rain 20%. Saturday night, mostly clear. Lows in the lower 60s. North winds 5 to 10 miles per hour. Sunday, sunny. Highs in the lower 80s. Sunday

partly cloudy. Lows in the lower 60s. Monday, mostly sunny. A slight chance of showers in the afternoon. Highs in the lower 80s. Chance of rain 20%. Monday night, partly cloudy. A slight chance of showers and thunderstorms after midnight. Lows in the mid-60s. Chance of rain 20%. Tuesday and Tuesday night, partly cloudy. A 20% chance of showers. Highs in the mid-80s. Lows in the upper 60s. Wednesday, mostly sunny with a slight chance of showers. A slight chance of thunderstorms in the afternoon. Highs in the mid-80s. Chance of rain 20%. Wednesday night, partly cloudy. A slight chance of showers in the evening. Lows in the mid-60s. Chance of rain 20%. Thursday, mostly sunny. Highs in the mid-80s. At 5 p.m. at Lambert Field in St. Louis, it was partly sunny with a temperature of 85 degrees. The dew point was 69, giving us a relative humidity of 58%. The wind was north at 8 miles an hour, and the pressure was 30.01 inches and steady. Elsewhere in the metro area, in Chesterfield, it was mostly sunny and the temperature was 85. In Cahokia, it was mostly sunny and 84 degrees. At St. Charles, across the region, it was mostly sunny in Columbia, Missouri, with a temperature of 83. In Quincy, it was sunny and 82 degrees. In Kansas City, it was mostly sunny and the temperature was 82. It was sunny in Springfield, Missouri, with a temperature of 91. In Rolla, it was mostly sunny and the temperature was 83. In Farmington, it was 83 degrees. It was sunny in Cape Girardeau, with 88 degrees. It was mostly sunny in Springfield, Illinois, with a temperature of 82. Once again in St. Louis, it was partly sunny, the temperature was 85 degrees and the wind was north at 8 miles an hour. At 6 p.m. at Lambert Field in St. Louis, it was partly sunny with a temperature of 83 degrees. The dew point was 66, giving us a relative humidity of 56%. The wind was east at 10 miles an hour, and the pressure was 30.02 inches and rising. Elsewhere in the metro area, in Chesterfield, it was mostly sunny and the temperature was 84. In Belleville, it was 83 degrees. In Cahokia, it was mostly sunny and 83 degrees. At St. Charles, across the region, it was mostly sunny in Columbia, Missouri, with a temperature of 81. In Quincy, it was sunny and 82 degrees. In Kansas City, it was mostly sunny and the temperature was 83. It was sunny in Springfield, Missouri, with a temperature of 89. In Rolla, it was mostly sunny and the temperature was 82. In Farmington, it was 83 degrees. It was mostly sunny in Cape Girardeau, with 87 degrees. It was sunny in Springfield, Illinois, with a temperature of 81. Once again in St. Louis, it was partly sunny, the temperature was 83 degrees and the wind was east at 10 miles an hour. The current time is 6:12 p.m. Central Daylight Time. 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Tonight, mostly clear. Patchy fog after midnight. Lows in the lower 60s. Northeast winds around 5 miles per hour. Friday, patchy fog in the morning. Sunny. Highs in the mid-80s. East winds around 5 miles per hour, becoming west in the afternoon. Friday night, mostly clear in the evening, then becoming partly cloudy. Lows in the upper 60s. Southwest winds around 5 miles per hour. Saturday, mostly sunny. A slight chance of showers and thunderstorms in the morning. Highs in the mid-80s.
Northwest winds 5 to 10 miles per hour. Chance of rain 20%. Saturday night, mostly clear. Lows in the lower 60s. North winds 5 to 10 miles per hour. Sunday, sunny. Highs in the lower 80s. Sunday night, partly cloudy. Lows in the lower 60s. Monday, mostly sunny. A slight chance of showers in the afternoon. Highs in the lower 80s. Chance of rain 20%. Monday night, partly cloudy. A slight chance of showers and thunderstorms after midnight. Lows in the mid-60s. Chance of rain 20%. Tuesday and Tuesday night, partly cloudy. A 20% chance of showers. Highs in the mid-80s. Lows in the upper 60s. Wednesday, mostly sunny with a slight chance of showers. A slight chance of thunderstorms in the afternoon. Highs in the mid-80s. Chance of rain 20%. Wednesday night, partly cloudy. A slight chance of showers in the evening. Lows in the mid-60s. Chance of rain 20%. Thursday, mostly sunny. Highs in the mid-80s. At 6 p.m. at Lambert Field in St. Louis, it was partly sunny with a temperature of 83 degrees. The dew point was 66, giving us a relative humidity of 56%. The wind was east at 10 miles an hour, and the pressure was 30.02 inches and rising. Elsewhere in the metro area, in Chesterfield, it was mostly sunny and the temperature was 84. In Belleville, it was 83 degrees. In Cahokia, it was mostly sunny and 83 degrees. At St. Charles, across the region, it was mostly sunny in Columbia, Missouri, with a temperature of 81. In Quincy, it was sunny and 82 degrees. In Kansas City, it was mostly sunny and the temperature was 83. It was sunny in Springfield, Missouri, with a temperature of 89. In Rolla, it was mostly sunny and the temperature was 82. In Farmington, it was 83 degrees. It was mostly sunny in Cape Girardeau, with 87 degrees. It was sunny in Springfield, Illinois, with a temperature of 81. Once again in St. Louis, it was partly sunny, the temperature was 83 degrees and the wind was east at 10 miles an hour. The current time is 6:16 p.m. Central Daylight Time. 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This program originates from the National Weather Service Forecast Office in St. Louis, Missouri, and serves parts of East Central Missouri and Southwest Illinois, including the St. Louis metro area and surrounding counties. Tonight, mostly clear. Patchy fog after midnight. Lows in the lower 60s. Northeast winds around 5 miles per hour. Friday, patchy fog in the morning. Sunny. Highs in the mid-80s. East winds around 5 miles per hour, becoming west in the afternoon. Friday night, mostly clear in the evening, then becoming partly cloudy. Lows in the upper 60s. Southwest winds around 5 miles per hour. Saturday, mostly sunny. A slight chance of showers and thunderstorms in the morning. Highs in the mid-80s. Northwest winds 5 to 10 miles per hour. Chance of rain 20%. Saturday night, mostly clear. Lows in the lower 60s. North winds 5 to 10 miles per hour. Sunday, sunny. Highs in the lower 80s. Sunday night, partly cloudy. Lows in the lower 60s. Monday, mostly sunny. A slight chance of showers in the afternoon. Highs in the lower 80s. Chance of rain 20%. Monday night, partly cloudy. A slight chance of showers and thunderstorms after midnight. Lows in the mid-60s. Chance of rain 20%. Tuesday and Tuesday night, partly cloudy. A 20% chance of showers. Highs in the mid-80s. Lows in the upper 60s.
Wednesday, mostly sunny with a slight chance of showers. A slight chance of thunderstorms in the afternoon. Highs in the mid-80s. Chance of rain 20%. Wednesday night, partly cloudy. A slight chance of showers in the evening. Lows in the mid-60s. Chance of rain 20%. Thursday, mostly sunny. Highs in the mid-80s. At 6 p.m. at Lambert Field in St. Louis, it was partly sunny with a temperature of 83 degrees. The dew point was 66, giving us a relative humidity of 56%. The wind was east at 10 miles an hour, and the pressure was 30.02 inches and rising. Elsewhere in the metro area, in Chesterfield, it was mostly sunny and the temperature was 84. In Belleville, it was 83 degrees. In Cahokia, it was mostly sunny and 83 degrees. At St. Charles, across the region, it was mostly sunny in Columbia, Missouri, with a temperature of 81. In Quincy, it was sunny and 82 degrees. In Kansas City, it was mostly sunny and the temperature was 83. It was sunny in Springfield, Missouri, with a temperature of 89. In Rolla, it was mostly sunny and the temperature was 82. In Farmington, it was 83 degrees. It was mostly sunny in Cape Girardeau, with 87 degrees. It was sunny in Springfield, Illinois, with a temperature of 81. Once again in St. Louis, it was partly sunny, the temperature was 83 degrees and the wind was east at 10 miles an hour. The current time is 6:20 p.m. Central Daylight Time. 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Tonight, mostly clear. Patchy fog after midnight. Lows in the lower 60s. Northeast winds around 5 miles per hour. Friday, patchy fog in the morning. Sunny. Highs in the mid-80s. East winds around 5 miles per hour, becoming west in the afternoon. Friday night, mostly clear in the evening, then becoming partly cloudy. Lows in the upper 60s. Southwest winds around 5 miles per hour. Saturday, mostly sunny. A slight chance of showers and thunderstorms in the morning. Highs in the mid-80s. Northwest winds 5 to 10 miles per hour. Chance of rain 20%. Saturday night, mostly clear. Lows in the lower 60s. North winds 5 to 10 miles per hour. Sunday, sunny. Highs in the lower 80s. Sunday night, partly cloudy. Lows in the lower 60s. Monday, mostly sunny. A slight chance of showers in the afternoon. Highs in the lower 80s. Chance of rain 20%. Monday night, partly cloudy. A slight chance of showers and thunderstorms after midnight. Lows in the mid-60s. Chance of rain 20%. Tuesday and Tuesday night, partly cloudy. A 20% chance of showers. Highs in the mid-80s. Lows in the upper 60s. Wednesday, mostly sunny with a slight chance of showers. A slight chance of thunderstorms in the afternoon. Highs in the mid-80s. Chance of rain 20%. Wednesday night, partly cloudy. A slight chance of showers in the evening. Lows in the mid-60s. Chance of rain 20%. Thursday, mostly sunny. Highs in the mid-80s. At 6 p.m. at Lambert Field in St. Louis, it was partly sunny with a temperature of 83 degrees. The dew point was 66, giving us a relative humidity of 56%. The wind was east at 10 miles an hour, and the pressure was 30.02 inches and rising. Elsewhere in the metro area, in Chesterfield, it was mostly sunny and the temperature was 84. In Belleville, it was 83 degrees.
In Cahokia, it was mostly sunny and 83 degrees. At St. Charles, across the region, it was mostly sunny in Columbia, Missouri, with a temperature of 81. In Quincy, it was sunny and 82 degrees. In Kansas City, it was mostly sunny and the temperature was 83. It was sunny in Springfield, Missouri, with a temperature of 89. In Rolla, it was mostly sunny and the temperature was 82. In Farmington, it was 83 degrees. It was mostly sunny in Cape Girardeau, with 87 degrees. It was sunny in Springfield, Illinois, with a temperature of 81. Once again in St. Louis, it was partly sunny, the temperature was 83 degrees and the wind was east at 10 miles an hour. The current time is 6:24 p.m. Central Daylight Time. 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This program originates from the National Weather Service Forecast Office in St. Louis, Missouri, and serves parts of East Central Missouri and Southwest Illinois, including the St. Louis metro area and surrounding counties. Tonight, mostly clear. Patchy fog after midnight. Lows in the lower 60s. Northeast winds around 5 miles per hour. Friday, patchy fog in the morning. Sunny. Highs in the mid-80s. East winds around 5 miles per hour, becoming west in the afternoon. Friday night, mostly clear in the evening, then becoming partly cloudy. Lows in the upper 60s. Southwest winds around 5 miles per hour. Saturday, mostly sunny. A slight chance of showers and thunderstorms in the morning. Highs in the mid-80s. Northwest winds 5 to 10 miles per hour. Chance of rain 20%. Saturday night, mostly clear. Lows in the lower 60s. North winds 5 to 10 miles per hour. Sunday, sunny. Highs in the lower 80s. Sunday night, partly cloudy. Lows in the lower 60s. Monday, mostly sunny. A slight chance of showers in the afternoon. Highs in the lower 80s. Chance of rain 20%. Monday night, partly cloudy. A slight chance of showers and thunderstorms after midnight. Lows in the mid-60s. Chance of rain 20%. Tuesday and Tuesday night, partly cloudy. A 20% chance of showers. Highs in the mid-80s. Lows in the upper 60s. Wednesday, mostly sunny with a slight chance of showers. A slight chance of thunderstorms in the afternoon. Highs in the mid-80s. Chance of rain 20%. Wednesday night, partly cloudy. A slight chance of showers in the evening. Lows in the mid-60s. Chance of rain 20%. Thursday, mostly sunny. Highs in the mid-80s. At 6 p.m. at Lambert Field in St. Louis, it was partly sunny with a temperature of 83 degrees. The dew point was 66, giving us a relative humidity of 56%. The wind was east at 10 miles an hour, and the pressure was 30.02 inches and rising. Elsewhere in the metro area, in Chesterfield, it was mostly sunny and the temperature was 84. In Belleville, it was 83 degrees. In Cahokia, it was mostly sunny and 83 degrees. At St. Charles, across the region, it was mostly sunny in Columbia, Missouri, with a temperature of 81. In Quincy, it was sunny and 82 degrees. In Kansas City, it was mostly sunny and the temperature was 83. It was sunny in Springfield, Missouri, with a temperature of 89. In Rolla, it was mostly sunny and the temperature was 82. In Farmington, it was 83 degrees. It was mostly sunny in Cape Girardeau, with 87 degrees. It was sunny in Springfield, Illinois, with a temperature of 81. Once again in St. Louis, it was partly sunny, the temperature was 83 degrees and the wind was east at 10 miles an hour. The current time is 6:28 p.m. Central Daylight Time.
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Tonight, mostly clear. Patchy fog after midnight. Lows in the lower 60s. Northeast winds around 5 miles per hour. Friday, patchy fog in the morning. Sunny. Highs in the mid-80s. East winds around 5 miles per hour, becoming west in the afternoon. Friday night, mostly clear in the evening, then becoming partly cloudy. Lows in the upper 60s. Southwest winds around 5 miles per hour. Saturday, mostly sunny. A slight chance of showers and thunderstorms in the morning. Highs in the mid-80s. Northwest winds 5 to 10 miles per hour. Chance of rain 20%. Saturday night, mostly clear. Lows in the lower 60s. North winds 5 to 10 miles per hour. Sunday, sunny. Highs in the lower 80s. Sunday night, partly cloudy. Lows in the lower 60s. Monday, mostly sunny. A slight chance of showers in the afternoon. Highs in the lower 80s. Chance of rain 20%. Monday night, partly cloudy. A slight chance of showers and thunderstorms after midnight. Lows in the mid-60s. Chance of rain 20%. Tuesday and Tuesday night, partly cloudy. A 20% chance of showers. Highs in the mid-80s. Lows in the upper 60s. Wednesday, mostly sunny with a slight chance of showers. A slight chance of thunderstorms in the afternoon. Highs in the mid-80s. Chance of rain 20%. Wednesday night, partly cloudy. A slight chance of showers in the evening. Lows in the mid-60s. Chance of rain 20%. Thursday, mostly sunny. Highs in the mid-80s. At 6 p.m. at Lambert Field in St. Louis, it was partly sunny with a temperature of 83 degrees. The dew point was 66, giving us a relative humidity of 56%. The wind was east at 10 miles an hour, and the pressure was 30.02 inches and rising. Elsewhere in the metro area, in Chesterfield, it was mostly sunny and the temperature was 84. In Belleville, it was 83 degrees. In Cahokia, it was mostly sunny and 83 degrees. At St. Charles, across the region, it was mostly sunny in Columbia, Missouri, with a temperature of 81. In Quincy, it was sunny and 82 degrees. In Kansas City, it was mostly sunny and the temperature was 83. It was sunny in Springfield, Missouri, with a temperature of 89. In Rolla, it was mostly sunny and the temperature was 82. In Farmington, it was 83 degrees. It was mostly sunny in Cape Girardeau, with 87 degrees. It was sunny in Springfield, Illinois, with a temperature of 81. Once again in St. Louis, it was partly sunny, the temperature was 83 degrees and the wind was east at 10 miles an hour. The St. Louis climate summary is at 5 p.m., August 20th, 2026. So far today, the high temperature has been 85 degrees, which occurred at 3:59 p.m. The normal high is 88. The record high is 104 degrees, which was set in 1962. So far today, the low temperature has been 73 degrees, which occurred at 6:03 a.m. The normal low is 69. The record low is 52 degrees, which was set in 1950. No precipitation has fallen, which leaves the monthly total at 3.62 inches. The total precipitation for the season since June 1st still stands at 17.57 inches, and the total precipitation for the year is still 36.24 inches. The normal high temperature for tomorrow is 88 degrees, and the normal low is 69. The
record high for tomorrow is 104, which occurred in 2003, and the record low is 50, which occurred in 1940. Sunset tonight is at 7:49 p.m. Sunrise tomorrow is at 6:21 a.m. The current time is 6:33 p.m. Central Daylight Time. 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This program originates from the National Weather Service Forecast Office in St. Louis, Missouri, and serves parts of East Central Missouri and Southwest Illinois, including the St. Louis metro area and surrounding counties. Tonight, mostly clear. Patchy fog after midnight. Lows in the lower 60s. Northeast winds around 5 miles per hour. Friday, patchy fog in the morning. Sunny. Highs in the mid-80s. East winds around 5 miles per hour, becoming west in the afternoon. Friday night, mostly clear in the evening, then becoming partly cloudy. Lows in the upper 60s. Southwest winds around 5 miles per hour. Saturday, mostly sunny. A slight chance of showers and thunderstorms in the morning. Highs in the mid-80s. Northwest winds 5 to 10 miles per hour. Chance of rain 20%. Saturday night, mostly clear. Lows in the lower 60s. North winds 5 to 10 miles per hour. Sunday, sunny. Highs in the lower 80s. Sunday night, partly cloudy. Lows in the lower 60s. Monday, mostly sunny. A slight chance of showers in the afternoon. Highs in the lower 80s. Chance of rain 20%. Monday night, partly cloudy. A slight chance of showers and thunderstorms after midnight. Lows in the mid-60s. Chance of rain 20%. Tuesday and Tuesday night, partly cloudy. A 20% chance of showers. Highs in the mid-80s. Lows in the upper 60s. Wednesday, mostly sunny with a slight chance of showers. A slight chance of thunderstorms in the afternoon. Highs in the mid-80s. Chance of rain 20%. Wednesday night, partly cloudy. A slight chance of showers in the evening. Lows in the mid-60s. Chance of rain 20%. Thursday, mostly sunny. Highs in the mid-80s. At 6 p.m. at Lambert Field in St. Louis, it was partly sunny with a temperature of 83 degrees. The dew point was 66, giving us a relative humidity of 56%. The wind was east at 10 miles an hour, and the pressure was 30.02 inches and rising. Elsewhere in the metro area, in Chesterfield, it was mostly sunny and the temperature was 84. In Belleville, it was 83 degrees. In Cahokia, it was mostly sunny and 83 degrees. At St. Charles, across the region, it was mostly sunny in Columbia, Missouri, with a temperature of 81. In Quincy, it was sunny and 82 degrees. In Kansas City, it was mostly sunny and the temperature was 83. It was sunny in Springfield, Missouri, with a temperature of 89. In Rolla, it was mostly sunny and the temperature was 82. In Farmington, it was 83 degrees. It was mostly sunny in Cape Girardeau, with 87 degrees. It was sunny in Springfield, Illinois, with a temperature of 81. Once again in St. Louis, it was partly sunny, the temperature was 83 degrees and the wind was east at 10 miles an hour. The St. Louis climate summary is of 5 p.m., August 20th, 2026. So far today, the high temperature has been 85 degrees, which occurred at 3:59 p.m. The normal high is 88. The record high is 104 degrees, which was set in 1962. So far today, the low temperature has been 73 degrees, which occurred at 6:03 a.m. The normal low is 69. The record low is 52 degrees, which was set in 1950. No precipitation has fallen, which leaves the monthly total at 3.62 inches.
The total precipitation for the season since June 1st still stands at 17.57 inches, and the total precipitation for the year is still 36.24 inches. The normal high temperature for tomorrow is 88 degrees, and the normal low is 69. The record high for tomorrow is 104, which occurred in 2003, and the record low is 50, which occurred in 1940. Sunset tonight is at 7:49 p.m. Sunrise tomorrow is at 6:21 a.m. The current time is 6:38 p.m. Central Daylight Time. 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This program originates from the National Weather Service Forecast Office in St. Louis, Missouri, and serves parts of East Central Missouri and Southwest Illinois, including the St. Louis metro area and surrounding counties. Tonight, mostly clear. Patchy fog after midnight. Lows in the lower 60s. Northeast winds around 5 miles per hour. Friday, patchy fog in the morning. Sunny. Highs in the mid-80s. East winds around 5 miles per hour, becoming west in the afternoon. Friday night, mostly clear in the evening, then becoming partly cloudy. Lows in the upper 60s. Southwest winds around 5 miles per hour. Saturday, mostly sunny. A slight chance of showers and thunderstorms in the morning. Highs in the mid-80s. Northwest winds 5 to 10 miles per hour. Chance of rain 20%. Saturday night, mostly clear. Lows in the lower 60s. North winds 5 to 10 miles per hour. Sunday, sunny. Highs in the lower 80s. Sunday night, partly cloudy. Lows in the lower 60s. Monday, mostly sunny. A slight chance of showers in the afternoon. Highs in the lower 80s. Chance of rain 20%. Monday night, partly cloudy. A slight chance of showers and thunderstorms after midnight. Lows in the mid-60s. Chance of rain 20%. Tuesday and Tuesday night, partly cloudy. A 20% chance of showers. Highs in the mid-80s. Lows in the upper 60s. Wednesday, mostly sunny with a slight chance of showers. A slight chance of thunderstorms in the afternoon. Highs in the mid-80s. Chance of rain 20%. Wednesday night, partly cloudy. A slight chance of showers in the evening. Lows in the mid-60s. Chance of rain 20%. Thursday, mostly sunny. Highs in the mid-80s. At 6 p.m. at Lambert Field in St. Louis, it was partly sunny with a temperature of 83 degrees. The dew point was 66, giving us a relative humidity of 56%. The wind was east at 10 miles an hour, and the pressure was 30.02 inches and rising. Elsewhere in the metro area, in Chesterfield, it was mostly sunny and the temperature was 84. In Belleville, it was 83 degrees. In Cahokia, it was mostly sunny and 83 degrees. At St. Charles, across the region, it was mostly sunny in Columbia, Missouri, with a temperature of 81. In Quincy, it was sunny and 82 degrees. In Kansas City, it was mostly sunny and the temperature was 83. It was sunny in Springfield, Missouri, with a temperature of 89. In Rolla, it was mostly sunny and the temperature was 82. In Farmington, it was 83 degrees. It was mostly sunny in Cape Girardeau, with 87 degrees. It was sunny in Springfield, Illinois, with a temperature of 81. Once again in St. Louis, it was partly sunny, the temperature was 83 degrees and the wind was east at 10 miles an hour. The St. Louis climate summary is at 5 p.m., August 20th, 2026. So far today, the high temperature has been 85 degrees, which occurred at 3:59 p.m. The normal high is 88. The record high is 104 degrees, which was set in 1962.
So far today, the low temperature has been 73 degrees, which occurred at 6:03 a.m. The normal low is 69. The record low is 52 degrees, which was set in 1950. No precipitation has fallen, which leaves the monthly total at 3.62 inches. The total precipitation for the season since June still stands at 17.57 inches, and the total precipitation for the year is still 36.24 inches. The normal high temperature for tomorrow is 88 degrees, and the normal low is 69. The record high for tomorrow is 104, which occurred in 2003, and the record low is 50, which occurred in 1940. Sunset tonight is at 7:49 p.m. Sunrise tomorrow is at 6:21 a.m. The current time is 6:43 p.m. Central Daylight Time. 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This program originates from the National Weather Service Forecast Office in St. Louis, Missouri, and serves parts of East Central Missouri and Southwest Illinois, including the St. Louis metro area and surrounding counties. Tonight, mostly clear. Patchy fog after midnight. Lows in the lower 60s. Northeast winds around 5 miles per hour. Friday, patchy fog in the morning. Sunny. Highs in the mid-80s. East winds around 5 miles per hour, becoming west in the afternoon. Friday night, mostly clear in the evening, then becoming partly cloudy. Lows in the upper 60s. Southwest winds around 5 miles per hour. Saturday, mostly sunny. A slight chance of showers and thunderstorms in the morning. Highs in the mid-80s. Northwest winds 5 to 10 miles per hour. Chance of rain 20%. Saturday night, mostly clear. Lows in the lower 60s. North winds 5 to 10 miles per hour. Sunday, sunny. Highs in the lower 80s. Sunday night, partly cloudy. Lows in the lower 60s. Monday, mostly sunny. A slight chance of showers in the afternoon. Highs in the lower 80s. Chance of rain 20%. Monday night, partly cloudy. A slight chance of showers and thunderstorms after midnight. Lows in the mid-60s. Chance of rain 20%. Tuesday and Tuesday night, partly cloudy. A 20% chance of showers. Highs in the mid-80s. Lows in the upper 60s. Wednesday, mostly sunny with a slight chance of showers. A slight chance of thunderstorms in the afternoon. Highs in the mid-80s. Chance of rain 20%. Wednesday night, partly cloudy. A slight chance of showers in the evening. Lows in the mid-60s. Chance of rain 20%. Thursday, mostly sunny. Highs in the mid-80s. At 6 p.m. at Lambert Field in St. Louis, it was partly sunny with a temperature of 83 degrees. The dew point was 66, giving us a relative humidity of 56%. The wind was east at 10 miles an hour, and the pressure was 30.02 inches and rising. Elsewhere in the metro area, in Chesterfield, it was mostly sunny and the temperature was 84. In Belleville, it was 83 degrees. In Cahokia, it was mostly sunny and 83 degrees. At St. Charles, across the region, it was mostly sunny in Columbia, Missouri, with a temperature of 81. In Quincy, it was sunny and 82 degrees. In Kansas City, it was mostly sunny and the temperature was 83. It was sunny in Springfield, Missouri, with a temperature of 89. In Rolla, it was mostly sunny and the temperature was 82. In Farmington, it was 83 degrees. It was mostly sunny in Cape Girardeau, with 87 degrees. It was sunny in Springfield, Illinois, with a temperature of 81. Once again in St. Louis, it was partly sunny, the temperature was 83 degrees and the wind was east at 10 miles an hour. The St. Louis
Climate summary is at 5 p.m., August 20th, 2026. So far today, the high temperature has been 85 degrees, which occurred at 3:59 p.m. The normal high is 88. The record high is 104 degrees, which was set in 1962. So far today, the low temperature has been 73 degrees, which occurred at 6:03 a.m. The normal low is 59. The record low is 52 degrees, which was set in 1950. No precipitation has fallen, which leaves the monthly total at 3.62 inches. The total precipitation for the season since June 1st still stands at 17.57 inches, and the total precipitation for the year is still 36.24 inches. The normal high temperature for tomorrow is 88 degrees, and the normal low is 69. The record high for tomorrow is 104, which occurred in 2003, and the record low is 50, which occurred in 1940. Sunset tonight is at 7:49 p.m. Sunrise tomorrow is at 6:21 a.m. The current time is 6:49 p.m. Central Daylight Time. 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This program originates from the National Weather Service Forecast Office in St. Louis, Missouri, and serves parts of East Central Missouri and Southwest Illinois, including the St. Louis metro area and surrounding counties. Tonight, mostly clear. Patchy fog after midnight. Lows in the lower 60s. Northeast winds around 5 miles per hour. Friday, patchy fog in the morning. Sunny. Highs in the mid-80s. East winds around 5 miles per hour, becoming west in the afternoon. Friday night, mostly clear in the evening, then becoming partly cloudy. Lows in the upper 60s. Southwest winds around 5 miles per hour. Saturday, mostly sunny. A slight chance of showers and thunderstorms in the morning. Highs in the mid-80s. Northwest winds 5 to 10 miles per hour. Chance of rain 20%. Saturday night, mostly clear. Lows in the lower 60s. North winds 5 to 10 miles per hour. Sunday, sunny. Highs in the lower 80s. Sunday night, partly cloudy. Lows in the lower 60s. Monday, mostly sunny. A slight chance of showers in the afternoon. Highs in the lower 80s. Chance of rain 20%. Monday night, partly cloudy. A slight chance of showers and thunderstorms after midnight. Lows in the mid-60s. Chance of rain 20%. Tuesday and Tuesday night, partly cloudy. A 20% chance of showers. Highs in the mid-80s. Lows in the upper 60s. Wednesday, mostly sunny with a slight chance of showers. A slight chance of thunderstorms in the afternoon. Highs in the mid-80s. Chance of rain 20%. Wednesday night, partly cloudy. A slight chance of showers in the evening. Lows in the mid-60s. Chance of rain 20%. Thursday, mostly sunny. Highs in the mid-80s. At 6 p.m. at Lambert Field in St. Louis, it was partly sunny with a temperature of 83 degrees. The dew point was 66, giving us a relative humidity of 56%. The wind was east at 10 miles an hour, and the pressure was 30.02 inches and rising. Elsewhere in the metro area, in Chesterfield, it was mostly sunny and the temperature was 84. In Belleville, it was 83 degrees. In Cahokia, it was mostly sunny and 83 degrees. At St. Charles, across the region, it was mostly sunny in Columbia, Missouri, with a temperature of 81. In Quincy, it was sunny and 82 degrees. In Kansas City, it was mostly sunny and the temperature was 83. It was sunny in Springfield, Missouri, with a temperature of 89. In Rolla, it was mostly sunny and the temperature was 82. In Farmington, it was 83 degrees. It was mostly sunny in Cape Girardeau, with 87 degrees.
it was sunny in Springfield, Illinois, with a temperature of 81. Once again in St. Louis, it was partly sunny, the temperature was 83 degrees and the wind was east at 10 miles an hour. The St. Louis climate summary is at 5 p.m., August 20, 2026. So far today, the high temperature has been 85 degrees, which occurred at 3:59 p.m. The normal high is 88. The record high is 104 degrees, which was set in 1962. So far today, the low temperature has been 73 degrees, which occurred at 6:03 a.m. The normal low is 69. The record low is 52 degrees, which was set in 1950. No precipitation has fallen, which leaves the monthly total at 3.62 inches. The total precipitation for the season since June 1st still stands at 17.57 inches, and the total precipitation for the year is still 36.24 inches. The normal high temperature for tomorrow is 88 degrees, and the normal low is 69. The record high for tomorrow is 104, which occurred in 2003, and the record low is 50, which occurred in 1940. Sunset tonight is at 7:49 p.m. Sunrise tomorrow is at 6:21 a.m. The current time is 6:54 p.m. Central Daylight Time. 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This program originates from the National Weather Service Forecast Office in St. Louis, Missouri, and serves parts of East Central Missouri and Southwest Illinois, including the St. Louis metro area and surrounding counties. Tonight, mostly clear. Patchy fog after midnight. Lows in the lower 60s. Northeast winds around 5 miles per hour. Friday, patchy fog in the morning. Sunny. Highs in the mid-80s. East winds around 5 miles per hour, becoming west in the afternoon. Friday night, mostly clear in the evening, then becoming partly cloudy. Lows in the upper 60s. Southwest winds around 5 miles per hour. Saturday, mostly sunny. A slight chance of showers and thunderstorms in the morning. Highs in the mid-80s. Northwest winds 5 to 10 miles per hour. Chance of rain 20%. Saturday night, mostly clear. Lows in the lower 60s. North winds 5 to 10 miles per hour. Sunday, sunny. Highs in the lower 80s. Sunday night, partly cloudy. Lows in the lower 60s. Monday, mostly sunny. A slight chance of showers in the afternoon. Highs in the lower 80s. Chance of rain 20%. Monday night, partly cloudy. A slight chance of showers and thunderstorms after midnight. Lows in the mid-60s. Chance of rain 20%. Tuesday and Tuesday night, partly cloudy. A 20% chance of showers. Highs in the mid-80s. Lows in the upper 60s. Wednesday, mostly sunny with a slight chance of showers. A slight chance of thunderstorms in the afternoon. Highs in the mid-80s. Chance of rain 20%. Wednesday night, partly cloudy. A slight chance of showers in the evening. Lows in the mid-60s. Chance of rain 20%. Thursday, mostly sunny. Highs in the mid-80s. At 6 p.m. at Lambert Field in St. Louis, it was partly sunny with a temperature of 83 degrees. The dew point was 66, giving us a relative humidity of 56%. The wind was east at 10 miles an hour, and the pressure was 30.02 inches and rising. Elsewhere in the metro area, in Chesterfield, it was mostly sunny and the temperature was 84. In Belleville, it was 83 degrees. In Cahokia, it was mostly sunny and 83 degrees. At St. Charles, across the region, it was mostly sunny in Columbia, Missouri, with a temperature of 81. In Quincy, it was sunny and 82 degrees. In Kansas City, it was mostly sunny and the temperature was 83.
it was sunny in Springfield, Missouri, with a temperature of 89. In Rolla, it was mostly sunny and the temperature was 82. In Farmington, it was 83 degrees. It was mostly sunny in Cape Girardeau, with 87 degrees. It was sunny in Springfield, Illinois, with a temperature of 81. Once again in St. Louis, it was partly sunny, the temperature was 83 degrees and the wind was east at 10 miles an hour. The St. Louis climate summary is at 5 p.m., August 20th, 2026. So far today, the high temperature has been 85 degrees, which occurred at 3:59 p.m. The normal high is 88. The record high is 104 degrees, which was set in 1962. So far today, the low temperature has been 73 degrees, which occurred at 6:03 a.m. The normal low is 69. The record low is 52 degrees, which was set in 1950. No precipitation has fallen, which leaves the monthly total at 3.62 inches. The total precipitation for the season since June 1st still stands at 17.57 inches and the total precipitation for the year is still 36.24 inches. The normal high temperature for tomorrow is 88 degrees and the normal low is 69. The record high for tomorrow is 104, which occurred in 2003, and the record low is 50, which occurred in 1940. Sunset tonight is at 7:49 p.m. Sunrise tomorrow is at 6:21 a.m. The current time is 6:59 p.m. Central Daylight Time. 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This program originates from the National Weather Service Forecast Office in St. Louis, Missouri, and serves parts of East Central Missouri and Southwest Illinois, including the St. Louis metro area and surrounding counties. Tonight, mostly clear. Patchy fog after midnight. Lows in the lower 60s. Northeast winds around 5 miles per hour. Friday, patchy fog in the morning. Sunny. Highs in the mid-80s. East winds around 5 miles per hour, becoming west in the afternoon. Friday night, mostly clear in the evening, then becoming partly cloudy. Lows in the upper 60s. Southwest winds around 5 miles per hour. Saturday, mostly sunny. A slight chance of showers and thunderstorms in the morning. Highs in the mid-80s. Northwest winds 5 to 10 miles per hour. Chance of rain 20%. Saturday night, mostly clear. Lows in the lower 60s. North winds 5 to 10 miles per hour. Sunday, sunny. Highs in the lower 80s. Sunday night, partly cloudy. Lows in the lower 60s. Monday, mostly sunny. A slight chance of showers in the afternoon. Highs in the lower 80s. Chance of rain 20%. Monday night, partly cloudy. A slight chance of showers and thunderstorms after midnight. Lows in the mid-60s. Chance of rain 20%. Tuesday and Tuesday night, partly cloudy. A 20% chance of showers. Highs in the mid-80s. Lows in the upper 60s. Wednesday, mostly sunny with a slight chance of showers. A slight chance of thunderstorms in the afternoon. Highs in the mid-80s. Chance of rain 20%. Wednesday night, partly cloudy. A slight chance of showers in the evening. Lows in the mid-60s. Chance of rain 20%. Thursday, mostly sunny. Highs in the mid-80s. At 6 p.m. at Lambert Field in St. Louis, it was partly sunny with a temperature of 83 degrees. The dew point was 66, giving us a relative humidity of 56%. The wind was east at 10 miles an hour, and the pressure was 30.02 inches and rising. Elsewhere in the metro area, in Chesterfield, it was mostly sunny and the temperature was 84. In Belleville, it was 83 degrees. In Cahokia, it was mostly sunny and 83 degrees. At St. Charles,
Across the region, it was mostly sunny in Columbia, Missouri, with a temperature of 81. In Quincy, it was sunny and 82 degrees. In Kansas City, it was mostly sunny and the temperature was 83. It was sunny in Springfield, Missouri, with a temperature of 89. In Rolla, it was mostly sunny and the temperature was 82. In Farmington, it was 83 degrees. It was mostly sunny.